miles an hour with gusts up to 25 miles an hour. Chance of rain 20%. And now the extended forecast for south central Pennsylvania. Monday, mostly sunny. Highs in the lower 70s. Monday night, mostly clear. Lows around 50. Tuesday, mostly sunny. Highs in the lower 70s. Tuesday night, mostly clear. Lows in the mid-50s. Wednesday, mostly sunny with a slight chance of showers and thunderstorms. Highs in the lower 80s. Chance of rain 20%. Wednesday night, partly cloudy. Lows in the lower 60s. Thursday, partly sunny with a chance of showers. Highs around 80. Chance of rain 50%. Thursday night, mostly cloudy with a 50% chance of showers. Lows in the upper 50s. Friday, mostly sunny with a 30% chance of showers. Highs in the mid-70s. The 8 to 14 day outlook, from Saturday, September 19th to Friday, September 25th, calls for near normal temperatures and below normal precipitation. Normal high temperatures across central Pennsylvania during this period range from the mid-60s over the Allegheny Mountains to the mid-70s across the lower Susquehanna Valley. Normal lows range from the mid-40s over the Alleghenies to the mid-50s across the lower Susquehanna Valley. Here are the 7 p.m. conditions in the Altoona area. In Altoona, it was partly cloudy. The temperature was 71 degrees, the dew point 64, and the relative humidity 78%. The wind was east at 3 miles an hour. The pressure was 30.02 inches and steady. At State College, it was clear. The temperature was 75 degrees, the dew point 63, and the relative humidity 64%. The wind was variable at 6 miles an hour. The pressure was 30.02 inches and steady. Now, a few other local conditions: Johnstown, partly cloudy 71, Du Bois, clear 71, La Trobe, clear 77, Pittsburgh mostly cloudy 77, Erie, clear 69, Bradford clear 68. To the south and east, York, clear 76, Selins Grove clear 72, Harrisburg partly cloudy 78, Philadelphia partly cloudy 78, Baltimore mostly cloudy 75, Washington D.C. mostly cloudy 77. Once again, in Altoona it was 71 degrees under partly cloudy skies. And at State College it was 75 degrees under clear skies. This is NOAA Weather Radio, All Hazards Station WNG 589. 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Here are the 8 p.m. conditions in the Altoona area. In Altoona, it was partly cloudy. The temperature was 69 degrees, the dew point 62, and the relative humidity 78%. The wind was east at 5 miles an hour. The pressure was 30.02 inches and steady. At State College, it was clear. The temperature was 70 degrees, the dew point 59, and the relative humidity 68%. The wind was variable at 5 miles an hour. The pressure was 30.02 inches and steady. Now, a few other local conditions: Johnstown, partly cloudy 69, Du Bois, clear 65, La Trobe, clear 72, Pittsburgh mostly cloudy 75, Erie, clear 64, Bradford clear 59. To the south and east, York, clear 66, Selins Grove clear 65, Harrisburg partly cloudy 75, Philadelphia partly cloudy 76, Baltimore mostly cloudy 73, Washington D.C. mostly cloudy 74. Once again, in Altoona it was 69 degrees under partly cloudy skies. And at State College it was 70 degrees under clear skies. 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Here's the hazardous weather outlook for the following counties: Bedford, Blair, Cambria, and Huntingdon. For today and tonight, no hazardous weather is expected at this time. And now the extended outlook for the period Saturday through Thursday. There is a chance for showers and storms later Saturday into Sunday that could result in ponding of water on roads and localized flooding. There is chance for strong to even severe storms on Sunday. The Altoona climate summary for this evening, as of 5 p.m., September 11th.

2026. Today's high temperature was 79 degrees and the low 64 degrees. A trace of precipitation fell today, which brings the monthly total to 2.06 inches. The record high for tomorrow is 93, which occurred in 1952, and the record low is 39, which occurred in 1993. Sunset tonight is at 7:29 p.m. Sunrise tomorrow is at 6:51 a.m. An area of high pressure centered over the Catskill region of New York this evening will move off the southern New England coast tonight. A southeasterly to southerly flow will develop late tonight into Saturday. Low-level moisture situated just south of the Mason-Dixon line will push steadily northeast across the state on Saturday. Clouds will be on the increase late tonight and early Saturday, as a warm front moves northeast toward the region. Lows tonight will range from the lower to mid-50s across the north, to the mid-60s across southwest. Bands of showers and a few thunderstorms are expected late Saturday into early Sunday. Heavy downpours will be possible, mainly across the southeast portion of central Pennsylvania. Showers and storms will linger into Sunday as a cold front moves southeast from the Great Lakes. Highs on Sunday will range from the lower 80s in southeast to the 70s elsewhere. Here is the latest National Weather Service forecast for Blair and Bedford counties, including the city of Altoona. Tonight, partly cloudy through 10 p.m., then becoming mostly cloudy. Lows in the lower 60s. East winds around 5 miles an hour. Saturday, cloudy. A chance of showers. A chance of thunderstorms in the afternoon. Rainfall amounts between a tenth and a quarter of an inch. Highs in the upper 70s. Southeast winds 5 to 10 miles an hour with gusts up to 20 miles an hour. Chance of rain 50%. Saturday night, cloudy. Showers and a chance of thunderstorms through midnight, then a chance of showers and a slight chance of thunderstorms after midnight. Rainfall amounts between a quarter and a half inch. Lows in the mid-60s. South winds around 5 miles an hour. Chance of rain 90%. Sunday, mostly cloudy before 8 a.m., then becoming mostly sunny. A chance of showers before 8 a.m. Rainfall amounts less than a tenth of an inch. Highs in the lower 80s. West winds 5 to 10 miles an hour. Chance of rain 50%. Sunday night, partly cloudy through 2 a.m., then mostly cloudy with a slight chance of showers after 2 a.m. Lows in the upper 50s. Northwest winds around 5 miles an hour with gusts up to 20 miles an hour. Chance of rain 20%. Here is the latest National Weather Service forecast for Cambria County, including the city of Johnstown. Tonight, mostly clear, then becoming partly cloudy between 8 p.m. and 10 p.m., then becoming mostly cloudy, then becoming partly cloudy between midnight and 2 a.m., then becoming mostly cloudy. Lows around 60. East winds around 5 miles an hour, becoming southeast with gusts up to 20 miles an hour after midnight. Saturday, mostly cloudy. A slight chance of showers between 8 a.m. and 10 a.m. A chance of showers between 10 a.m. and 2 p.m., then showers likely and a chance of thunderstorms after 2 p.m. Rainfall amounts between a tenth and a quarter of an inch. Highs in the mid-70s. Southeast winds 5 to 10 miles an hour with gusts up to 20 miles an hour. Chance of rain 70%. Saturday night, cloudy. Showers and a chance of thunderstorms through midnight, then a chance of showers and a slight chance of thunderstorms after midnight. Rainfall amounts between a quarter and a half inch. Lows in the mid-60s. South winds 5 to 10 miles an hour. Chance of rain 90%. Sunday, mostly cloudy before 10 a.m., then becoming partly sunny. A slight chance of showers before 8 a.m. A slight chance of showers after 2 p.m. A slight chance of thunderstorms after 4 p.m. Rainfall amounts less than a tenth of an inch. Highs in the upper 70s. West winds 5 to 10 miles an hour. Chance of rain 20%. Sunday night, a slight chance of thunderstorms through 10 p.m. Mostly cloudy with a slight chance of showers. Lows in the upper 50s. West winds 5 to 10 miles an hour with gusts up to 25 miles an hour. Chance of rain 20%. And now the extended forecast for south central Pennsylvania. Monday, mostly sunny.
highs in the lower 70s. Monday night, mostly clear. Lows around 50. Tuesday, mostly sunny. Highs in the lower 70s. Tuesday night, mostly clear. Lows in the mid-50s. Wednesday, mostly sunny with a slight chance of showers and thunderstorms. Highs in the lower 80s. Chance of rain 20%. Wednesday night, partly cloudy. Lows in the lower 60s. Thursday, partly sunny with a chance of showers. Highs around 80. Chance of rain 50%. Thursday night, mostly cloudy with a 50% chance of showers. Lows in the upper 50s. Friday, mostly sunny with a 30% chance of showers. Highs in the mid-70s. The 8 to 14 day outlook, from Saturday, September 19th to Friday, September 25th, calls for near normal temperatures and below normal precipitation. Normal high temperatures across central Pennsylvania during this period range from the mid-60s over the Allegheny Mountains to the mid-70s across the lower Susquehanna Valley. Normal lows range from the mid-40s over the Alleghenies to the mid-50s across the lower Susquehanna Valley. Here are the 8 p.m. conditions in the Altoona area. In Altoona, it was partly cloudy. The temperature was 69 degrees, the dew point 62, and the relative humidity 78%. The wind was east at 5 miles an hour. The pressure was 30.02 inches and steady. At State College, it was clear. The temperature was 70 degrees, the dew point 59, and the relative humidity 68%. The wind was variable at 5 miles an hour. The pressure was 30.02 inches and steady. Now, a few other local conditions: Johnstown, partly cloudy 69, DuBois, clear 65, La Trobe, clear 72, Pittsburgh mostly cloudy 75, Erie, clear 64, Bradford clear 59. To the south and east, York, clear 66, Selins Grove clear 65, Harrisburg partly cloudy 75, Philadelphia partly cloudy 76, Baltimore mostly cloudy 73, Washington D.C. mostly cloudy 74. Once again, in Altoona it was 69 degrees under partly cloudy skies. And at State College it was 70 degrees under clear skies. 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Here's the hazardous weather outlook for the following counties: Bedford, Blair, Cambria, and Huntingdon. For today and tonight, no hazardous weather is expected at this time. And now the extended outlook for the period Saturday through Thursday. There is a chance for showers and storms later Saturday into Sunday that could result in ponding of water on roads and localized flooding. There is chance for strong to even severe storms on Sunday. The Altoona climate summary for this evening, as of 5 p.m., September 11, 2026. Today's high temperature was 79 degrees and the low 64 degrees. A trace of precipitation fell today, which brings the monthly total to 2.06 inches. The record high for tomorrow is 93, which occurred in 1952, and the record low is 39, which occurred in 1993. Sunset tonight is at 7:29 p.m. Sunrise tomorrow is at 6:51 a.m. An area of high pressure centered over the Catskill region of New York this evening will move off the southern New England coast tonight. A southeasterly to southerly flow will develop late tonight into Saturday. Low-level moisture situated just south of the Mason-Dixon line will push steadily northeast across the state on Saturday. Clouds will be on the increase late tonight and early Saturday, as a warm front moves northeast toward the region. Lows tonight will range from the lower to mid-50s across the north, to the mid-60s across southwest. Bands of showers and a few thunderstorms are expected late Saturday into early Sunday. Heavy downpours will be possible, mainly across the southeast portion of central Pennsylvania. Showers and storms will linger into Sunday as a cold front moves southeast from the Great Lakes. Highs on Sunday will range from the lower 80s in southeast to the 70s elsewhere. Here is the latest National Weather Service forecast for Blair and Bedford counties, including the city of Altoona. Tonight, partly cloudy through 10 p.m., then becoming mostly cloudy. Lows in the lower 60s. East winds around 5 miles an hour.
Saturday, cloudy. A chance of showers. A chance of thunderstorms in the afternoon. Rainfall amounts between a tenth and a quarter of an inch. Highs in the upper 70s. Southeast winds 5 to 10 miles an hour with gusts up to 20 miles an hour. Chance of rain 50%. Saturday night, cloudy. Showers and a chance of thunderstorms through midnight, then a chance of showers and a slight chance of thunderstorms after midnight. Rainfall amounts between a quarter and a half inch. Lows in the mid-60s. South winds around 5 miles an hour. Chance of rain 90%. Sunday, mostly cloudy before 8 a.m., then becoming mostly sunny. A chance of showers before 8 a.m. Rainfall amounts less than a tenth of an inch. Highs in the lower 80s. West winds 5 to 10 miles an hour. Chance of rain 50%. Sunday night, partly cloudy through 2 a.m., then mostly cloudy with a slight chance of showers after 2 a.m. Lows in the upper 50s. Northwest winds around 5 miles an hour with gusts up to 20 miles an hour. Chance of rain 20%. Here is the latest National Weather Service forecast for Cambria County, including the city of Johnstown. Tonight, mostly clear, then becoming partly cloudy between 8 p.m. and 10 p.m., then becoming mostly cloudy, then becoming partly cloudy between midnight and 2 a.m., then becoming mostly cloudy. Lows around 60. East winds around 5 miles an hour, becoming southeast with gusts up to 20 miles an hour after midnight. Saturday, mostly cloudy. A slight chance of showers between 8 a.m. and 10 a.m. A chance of showers between 10 a.m. and 2 p.m., then showers likely and a chance of thunderstorms after 2 p.m. Rainfall amounts between a tenth and a quarter of an inch. Highs in the mid-70s. Southeast winds 5 to 10 miles an hour with gusts up to 20 miles an hour. Chance of rain 70%. Saturday night, cloudy. Showers and a chance of thunderstorms through midnight, then a chance of showers and a slight chance of thunderstorms after midnight. Rainfall amounts between a quarter and a half inch. Lows in the mid-60s. South winds 5 to 10 miles an hour. Chance of rain 90%. Sunday, mostly cloudy before 10 a.m., then becoming partly sunny. A slight chance of showers before 8 a.m. A slight chance of showers after 2 p.m. A slight chance of thunderstorms after 4 p.m. Rainfall amounts less than a tenth of an inch. Highs in the upper 70s. West winds 5 to 10 miles an hour. Chance of rain 20%. Sunday night, a slight chance of thunderstorms through 10 p.m. Mostly cloudy with a slight chance of showers. Lows in the upper 50s. West winds 5 to 10 miles an hour with gusts up to 25 miles an hour. Chance of rain 20%. And now the extended forecast for South Central Pennsylvania. Monday, mostly sunny. Highs in the lower 70s. Monday night, mostly clear. Lows around 50. Tuesday, mostly sunny. Highs in the lower 70s. Tuesday night, mostly clear. Lows in the mid-50s. Wednesday, mostly sunny with a slight chance of showers and thunderstorms. Highs in the lower 80s. Chance of rain 20%. Wednesday night, partly cloudy. Lows in the lower 60s. Thursday, partly sunny with a chance of showers. Highs around 80. Chance of rain 50%. Thursday night, mostly cloudy with a 50% chance of showers. Lows in the upper 50s. Friday, mostly sunny with a 30% chance of showers. Highs in the mid-70s. The 8 to 14 day outlook, from Saturday, September 19th to Friday, September 25th, calls for near normal temperatures and below normal precipitation. Normal high temperatures across central Pennsylvania during this period range from the mid-60s over the Allegheny Mountains to the mid-70s across the lower Susquehanna Valley. Normal lows range from the mid-40s over the Alleghenies to the mid-50s across the lower Susquehanna Valley. Here are the 8 p.m. conditions in the Altoona area. In Altoona, it was partly cloudy. The temperature was 69 degrees, the dew point 62, and the relative humidity 78%. The wind was east at 5 miles an hour. The pressure was 30.02 inches and steady.
at State College, it was clear. The temperature was 70 degrees, the dew point 59, and the relative humidity 68%. The wind was variable at 5 miles an hour. The pressure was 30.02 inches and steady. Now, a few other local conditions: Johnstown, partly cloudy 69, DuBois, clear 65, La Trobe, clear 72, Pittsburgh mostly cloudy 75, Erie, clear 64, Bradford clear 59. To the south and east, York, clear 66, Selins Grove clear 65, Harrisburg partly cloudy 75, Philadelphia partly cloudy 76, Baltimore mostly cloudy 73, Washington D.C. mostly cloudy 74. Once again, in Altoona it was 69 degrees under partly cloudy skies. And at State College it was 70 degrees under clear skies. 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Here's the hazardous weather outlook for the following counties: Bedford, Blair, Cambria, and Huntingdon. For today and tonight, no hazardous weather is expected at this time. And now the extended outlook for the period Saturday through Thursday. There is a chance for showers and storms later Saturday into Sunday that could result in ponding of water on roads and localized flooding. There is chance for strong to even severe storms on Sunday. 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Broadcasts originate from the National Weather Service in State College and are transmitted from the tower facilities provided by the Blair County Emergency Management Agency in Frankstown on a frequency of 162.425 MHz. We are located at Innovation Park in State College. 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Properly set weather radios, with the alarm device, will alert you when severe weather warnings or watches are issued. Programming on this station will be temporarily changed during severe weather, to bring you the latest information. Warnings and safety information from the National Weather Service may someday save your life or protect your property. The Altoona Climate Summary for this evening, as of 5 p.m., September 11, 2026. Today's high temperature was 79 degrees and the low 64 degrees. A trace of precipitation fell today, which brings the monthly total to 2.06 inches. The record high for tomorrow is 93, which occurred in 1952, and the record low is 39, which occurred in 1993. Sunset tonight is at 7:29 p.m. Sunrise tomorrow is at 6:51 a.m. An area of high pressure centered over the Catskill region of New York this evening will move off the southern New England coast tonight. A southeasterly to southerly flow will develop late tonight into Saturday. Low-level moisture situated just south of the Mason-Dixon line will push steadily northeast across the state on Saturday. Clouds will be on the increase late tonight and early Saturday, as a warm front moves northeast toward the region. Lows tonight will range from the lower to mid-50s across the north, to the mid-60s across southwest. Bands of showers and a few thunderstorms are expected late Saturday into early Sunday. Heavy downpours will be possible, mainly across the southeast portion of central Pennsylvania. Showers and storms will linger into Sunday as a cold front moves southeast from the Great Lakes. Highs on Sunday will range from the lower 80s in southeast, to the 70s elsewhere. Here is the latest National Weather Service forecast for Blair and Bedford counties, including the city of Altoona. Tonight, partly cloudy through 10 p.m., then becoming mostly cloudy. Lows in the lower 60s. East winds around 5 miles an hour. Saturday, cloudy. A chance of showers. A chance of thunderstorms in the afternoon. Rainfall amounts between a tenth and a quarter of an inch. Highs in the upper 70s. Southeast winds 5 to 10 miles an hour with gusts up to 20 miles an hour. Chance of rain 50%. Saturday night, cloudy. Showers and a chance of thunderstorms through midnight, then a chance of showers and a slight chance of thunderstorms after midnight. Rainfall amounts between a quarter and a half inch. Lows in the mid-60s. South winds around 5 miles an hour. Chance of rain 90%. Sunday, mostly cloudy before 8 a.m., then becoming mostly sunny. A chance of showers before 8 a.m. Rainfall amounts less than a tenth of an inch.
highs in the lower 80s. West winds 5 to 10 miles an hour. Chance of rain 50%. Sunday night, partly cloudy through 2 a.m., then mostly cloudy with a slight chance of showers after 2 a.m. Lows in the upper 50s. Northwest winds around 5 miles an hour with gusts up to 20 miles an hour. Chance of rain 20%. Here is the latest National Weather Service forecast for Cambria County, including the city of Johnstown. Tonight, mostly clear, then becoming partly cloudy between 8 p.m. and 10 p.m., then becoming mostly cloudy, then becoming partly cloudy between midnight and 2 a.m., then becoming mostly cloudy. Lows around 60. East winds around 5 miles an hour, becoming southeast with gusts up to 20 miles an hour after midnight. Saturday, mostly cloudy. A slight chance of showers between 8 a.m. and 10 a.m. A chance of showers between 10 a.m. and 2 p.m., then showers likely and a chance of thunderstorms after 2 p.m. Rainfall amounts between a tenth and a quarter of an inch. Highs in the mid-70s. Southeast winds 5 to 10 miles an hour with gusts up to 20 miles an hour. Chance of rain 70%. Saturday night, cloudy. Showers and a chance of thunderstorms through midnight, then a chance of showers and a slight chance of thunderstorms after midnight. Rainfall amounts between a quarter and a half inch. Lows in the mid-60s. South winds 5 to 10 miles an hour. Chance of rain 90%. Sunday, mostly cloudy before 10 a.m., then becoming partly sunny. A slight chance of showers before 8 a.m. A slight chance of showers after 2 p.m. A slight chance of thunderstorms after 4 p.m. Rainfall amounts less than a tenth of an inch. Highs in the upper 70s. West winds 5 to 10 miles an hour. Chance of rain 20%. Sunday night, a slight chance of thunderstorms through 10 p.m. Mostly cloudy with a slight chance of showers. Lows in the upper 50s. West winds 5 to 10 miles an hour with gusts up to 25 miles an hour. Chance of rain 20%. And now the extended forecast for South Central Pennsylvania. Monday, mostly sunny. Highs in the lower 70s. Monday night, mostly clear. Lows around 50. Tuesday, mostly sunny. Highs in the lower 70s. Tuesday night, mostly clear. Lows in the mid-50s. Wednesday, mostly sunny with a slight chance of showers and thunderstorms. Highs in the lower 80s. Chance of rain 20%. Wednesday night, partly cloudy. Lows in the lower 60s. Thursday, partly sunny with a chance of showers. Highs around 80. Chance of rain 50%. Thursday night, mostly cloudy with a 50% chance of showers. Lows in the upper 50s. Friday, mostly sunny with a 30% chance of showers. Highs in the mid-70s. The 8 to 14 day outlook, from Saturday, September 19th to Friday, September 25th, calls for near normal temperatures and below normal precipitation. Normal high temperatures across central Pennsylvania during this period range from the mid-60s over the Allegheny Mountains to the mid-70s across the lower Susquehanna Valley. Normal lows range from the mid-40s over the Alleghenies to the mid-50s across the lower Susquehanna Valley. Here are the 8 p.m. conditions in the Altoona area. In Altoona, it was partly cloudy. The temperature was 69 degrees, the dew point 62, and the relative humidity 78%. The wind was east at 5 miles an hour. The pressure was 30.02 inches and steady. At State College, it was clear. The temperature was 70 degrees, the dew point 59, and the relative humidity 68%. The wind was variable at 5 miles an hour. The pressure was 30.02 inches and steady. Now, a few other local conditions: Johnstown, partly cloudy 69, Du Bois, clear 65, La Trobe, clear 72, Pittsburgh mostly cloudy 75, Erie, clear 64, Bradford clear 59. To the south and east, York, clear 66, Selins Grove clear 65, Harrisburg partly cloudy 75, Philadelphia partly cloudy 76, Baltimore mostly cloudy 73, Washington D.C. mostly cloudy 74. Once again, in Altoona it was 69 degrees under partly cloudy skies.
and at State College it was 70 degrees under clear skies. This is NOAA Weather Radio, All Hazards Station WNG 589, serving South Central Pennsylvania, and originating from the National Weather Service Office in State College. Here's the hazardous weather outlook for the following counties: Bedford, Blair, Cambria, and Huntingdon. For today and tonight, no hazardous weather is expected at this time. And now the extended outlook for the period Saturday through Thursday. There is a chance for showers and storms later Saturday into Sunday that could result in ponding of water on roads and localized flooding. There is chance for strong to even severe storms on Sunday. The Altoona climate summary for this evening, as of 5 p.m., September 11, 2026. Today's high temperature was 79 degrees and the low 64 degrees. A trace of precipitation fell today, which brings the monthly total to 2.06 inches. The record high for tomorrow is 93, which occurred in 1952, and the record low is 39, which occurred in 1993. Sunset tonight is at 7:29 p.m. Sunrise tomorrow is at 6:51 a.m. An area of high pressure centered over the Catskill region of New York this evening will move off the southern New England coast tonight. A southeasterly to southerly flow will develop late tonight into Saturday. Low-level moisture situated just south of the Mason-Dixon line will push steadily northeast across the state on Saturday. Clouds will be on the increase late tonight and early Saturday, as a warm front moves northeast toward the region. Lows tonight will range from the lower to mid-50s across the north, to the mid-60s across southwest. Bands of showers and a few thunderstorms are expected late Saturday into early Sunday. Heavy downpours will be possible, mainly across the southeast portion of central Pennsylvania. Showers and storms will linger into Sunday as a cold front moves southeast from the Great Lakes. Highs on Sunday will range from the lower 80s in southeast to the 70s elsewhere. Here is the latest National Weather Service forecast for Blair and Bedford counties, including the city of Altoona. Tonight, partly cloudy through 10 p.m., then becoming mostly cloudy. Lows in the lower 60s. East winds around 5 miles an hour. Saturday, cloudy. A chance of showers. A chance of thunderstorms in the afternoon. Rainfall amounts between a tenth and a quarter of an inch. Highs in the upper 70s. Southeast winds 5 to 10 miles an hour with gusts up to 20 miles an hour. Chance of rain 50%. Saturday night, cloudy. Showers and a chance of thunderstorms through midnight, then a chance of showers and a slight chance of thunderstorms after midnight. Rainfall amounts between a quarter and a half inch. Lows in the mid-60s. South winds around 5 miles an hour. Chance of rain 90%. Sunday, mostly cloudy before 8 a.m., then becoming mostly sunny. A chance of showers before 8 a.m. Rainfall amounts less than a tenth of an inch. Highs in the lower 80s. West winds 5 to 10 miles an hour. Chance of rain 50%. Sunday night, partly cloudy through 2 a.m., then mostly cloudy with a slight chance of showers after 2 a.m. Lows in the upper 50s. Northwest winds around 5 miles an hour with gusts up to 20 miles an hour. Chance of rain 20%. Here is the latest National Weather Service forecast for Cambria County, including the city of Johnstown. Tonight, mostly clear, then becoming partly cloudy between 8 p.m. and 10 p.m., then becoming mostly cloudy, then becoming partly cloudy between midnight and 2 a.m., then becoming mostly cloudy. Lows around 60. East winds around 5 miles an hour, becoming southeast with gusts up to 20 miles an hour after midnight. Saturday, mostly cloudy. A slight chance of showers between 8 a.m. and 10 a.m. A chance of showers between 10 a.m. and 2 p.m., then showers likely and a chance of thunderstorms after 2 p.m. Rainfall amounts between a tenth and a quarter of an inch. Highs in the mid-70s. Southeast winds 5 to 10 miles an hour with gusts up to 20 miles an hour. Chance of rain 70%. Saturday night, cloudy. Showers and a chance of thunderstorms through midnight, then a chance of showers and a slight chance of thunderstorms after midnight. Rainfall amounts between a quarter and a half inch. Lows in the mid-60s. South winds 5 to 10 miles an hour. Chance of rain 90%.
Sunday, mostly cloudy before 10 a.m., then becoming partly sunny. A slight chance of showers before 8 a.m. A slight chance of showers after 2 p.m. A slight chance of thunderstorms after 4 p.m. Rainfall amounts less than a tenth of an inch. Highs in the upper 70s. West winds 5 to 10 miles an hour. Chance of rain 20%. Sunday night, a slight chance of thunderstorms through 10 p.m. Mostly cloudy with a slight chance of showers. Lows in the upper 50s. West winds 5 to 10 miles an hour with gusts up to 25 miles an hour. Chance of rain 20%. And now the extended forecast for South Central Pennsylvania. Monday, mostly sunny. Highs in the lower 70s. Monday night, mostly clear. Lows around 50. Tuesday, mostly sunny. Highs in the lower 70s. Tuesday night, mostly clear. Lows in the mid-50s. Wednesday, mostly sunny with a slight chance of showers and thunderstorms. Highs in the lower 80s. Chance of rain 20%. Wednesday night, partly cloudy. Lows in the lower 60s. Thursday, partly sunny with a chance of showers. Highs around 80. Chance of rain 50%. Thursday night, mostly cloudy with a 50% chance of showers. Lows in the upper 50s. Friday, mostly sunny with a 30% chance of showers. Highs in the mid-70s. The 8 to 14 day outlook, from Saturday, September 19th to Friday, September 25th, calls for near normal temperatures and below normal precipitation. Normal high temperatures across central Pennsylvania during this period range from the mid-60s over the Allegheny Mountains to the mid-70s across the lower Susquehanna Valley. Normal lows range from the mid-40s over the Alleghenies to the mid-50s across the lower Susquehanna Valley. Here are the 8 p.m. conditions in the Altoona area. In Altoona, it was partly cloudy. The temperature was 69 degrees, the dew point 62, and the relative humidity 78%. The wind was east at 5 miles an hour. The pressure was 30.02 inches and steady. At State College, it was clear. The temperature was 70 degrees, the dew point 59, and the relative humidity 68%. The wind was variable at 5 miles an hour. The pressure was 30.02 inches and steady. Now, a few other local conditions: Johnstown, partly cloudy 69, DuBois, clear 65, La Trobe, clear 72, Pittsburgh mostly cloudy 75, Erie, clear 64, Bradford clear 59. To the south and east, York, clear 66, Selins Grove clear 65, Harrisburg partly cloudy 75, Philadelphia partly cloudy 76, Baltimore mostly cloudy 73, Washington D.C. mostly cloudy 74. Once again, in Altoona it was 69 degrees under partly cloudy skies. And at State College it was 70 degrees under clear skies. 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Here's the hazardous weather outlook for the following counties: Bedford, Blair, Cambria, and Huntingdon. For today and tonight, no hazardous weather is expected at this time. And now the extended outlook for the period Saturday through Thursday. There is a chance for showers and storms later Saturday into Sunday that could result in ponding of water on roads and localized flooding. There is chance for strong to even severe storms on Sunday. The Altoona climate summary for this evening, as of 5 p.m., September 11, 2026. Today's high temperature was 79 degrees and the low 64 degrees. A trace of precipitation fell today, which brings the monthly total to 2.06 inches. The record high for tomorrow is 93, which occurred in 1952, and the record low is 39, which occurred in 1993. Sunset tonight is at 7:29 p.m. Sunrise tomorrow is at 6:51 a.m. An area of high pressure centered over the Catskill region of New York this evening will move off the southern New England coast tonight. A southeasterly to southerly flow will develop late tonight into Saturday. Low-level moisture situated just south of the Mason-Dixon line will push steadily northeast across the state on Saturday.
Clouds will be on the increase late tonight and early Saturday, as a warm front moves northeast toward the region. Lows tonight will range from the lower to mid-50s across the north, to the mid-60s across southwest. Bands of showers and a few thunderstorms are expected late Saturday into early Sunday. Heavy downpours will be possible, mainly across the southeast portion of central Pennsylvania. Showers and storms will linger into Sunday as a cold front moves southeast from the Great Lakes. Highs on Sunday will range from the lower 80s in southeast to the 70s elsewhere. Here is the latest National Weather Service forecast for Blair and Bedford counties, including the city of Altoona. Tonight, partly cloudy through 10 p.m., then becoming mostly cloudy. Lows in the lower 60s. East winds around 5 miles an hour. Saturday, cloudy. A chance of showers. A chance of thunderstorms in the afternoon. Rainfall amounts between a tenth and a quarter of an inch. Highs in the upper 70s. Southeast winds 5 to 10 miles an hour with gusts up to 20 miles an hour. Chance of rain 50%. Saturday night, cloudy. Showers and a chance of thunderstorms through midnight, then a chance of showers and a slight chance of thunderstorms after midnight. Rainfall amounts between a quarter and a half inch. Lows in the mid-60s. South winds around 5 miles an hour. Chance of rain 90%. Sunday, mostly cloudy before 8 a.m., then becoming mostly sunny. A chance of showers before 8 a.m. Rainfall amounts less than a tenth of an inch. Highs in the lower 80s. West winds 5 to 10 miles an hour. Chance of rain 50%. Sunday night, partly cloudy through 2 a.m., then mostly cloudy with a slight chance of showers after 2 a.m. Lows in the upper 50s. Northwest winds around 5 miles an hour with gusts up to 20 miles an hour. Chance of rain 20%. Here is the latest National Weather Service forecast for Cambria County, including the city of Johnstown. Tonight, mostly clear, then becoming partly cloudy between 8 p.m. and 10 p.m., then becoming mostly cloudy, then becoming partly cloudy between midnight and 2 a.m., then becoming mostly cloudy. Lows around 60. East winds around 5 miles an hour, becoming southeast with gusts up to 20 miles an hour after midnight. Saturday, mostly cloudy. A slight chance of showers between 8 a.m. and 10 a.m. A chance of showers between 10 a.m. and 2 p.m., then showers likely and a chance of thunderstorms after 2 p.m. Rainfall amounts between a tenth and a quarter of an inch. Highs in the mid-70s. Southeast winds 5 to 10 miles an hour with gusts up to 20 miles an hour. Chance of rain 70%. Saturday night, cloudy. Showers and a chance of thunderstorms through midnight, then a chance of showers and a slight chance of thunderstorms after midnight. Rainfall amounts between a quarter and a half inch. Lows in the mid-60s. South winds 5 to 10 miles an hour. Chance of rain 90%. Sunday, mostly cloudy before 10 a.m., then becoming partly sunny. A slight chance of showers before 8 a.m. A slight chance of showers after 2 p.m. A slight chance of thunderstorms after 4 p.m. Rainfall amounts less than a tenth of an inch. Highs in the upper 70s. West winds 5 to 10 miles an hour. Chance of rain 20%. Sunday night, a slight chance of thunderstorms through 10 p.m. Mostly cloudy with a slight chance of showers. Lows in the upper 50s. West winds 5 to 10 miles an hour with gusts up to 25 miles an hour. Chance of rain 20%. And now the extended forecast for South Central Pennsylvania. Monday, mostly sunny. Highs in the lower 70s. Monday night, mostly clear. Lows around 50. Tuesday, mostly sunny. Highs in the lower 70s. Tuesday night, mostly clear. Lows in the mid-50s. Wednesday, mostly sunny with a slight chance of showers and thunderstorms. Highs in the lower 80s. Chance of rain 20%. Wednesday night, partly cloudy. Lows in the lower 60s. Thursday, partly sunny with a chance of showers. Highs around 80. Chance of rain 50%. Thursday night, mostly cloudy with a 50% chance of showers. Lows in the upper 50s.
Friday, mostly sunny with a 30% chance of showers. Highs in the mid-70s. The 8 to 14 day outlook, from Saturday, September 19th to Friday, September 25th, calls for near normal temperatures and below normal precipitation. Normal high temperatures across central Pennsylvania during this period range from the mid-60s over the Allegheny Mountains to the mid-70s across the lower Susquehanna Valley. Normal lows range from the mid-40s over the Alleghenies to the mid-50s across the lower Susquehanna Valley. Here are the 8 p.m. conditions in the Altoona area. In Altoona, it was partly cloudy. The temperature was 69 degrees, the dew point 62, and the relative humidity 78%. The wind was east at 5 miles an hour. The pressure was 30.02 inches and steady. At State College, it was clear. The temperature was 70 degrees, the dew point 59, and the relative humidity 68%. The wind was variable at 5 miles an hour. The pressure was 30.02 inches and steady. Now, a few other local conditions: Johnstown, partly cloudy 69, DuBois, clear 65, La Trobe, clear 72, Pittsburgh mostly cloudy 75, Erie, clear 64, Bradford clear 59. To the south and east, York, clear 66, Selins Grove clear 65, Harrisburg partly cloudy 75, Philadelphia partly cloudy 76, Baltimore mostly cloudy 73, Washington D.C. mostly cloudy 74. Once again, in Altoona it was 69 degrees under partly cloudy skies. And at State College it was 70 degrees under clear skies. 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Here's the hazardous weather outlook for the following counties: Bedford, Blair, Cambria, and Huntingdon. For today and tonight, no hazardous weather is expected at this time. And now the extended outlook for the period Saturday through Thursday. There is a chance for showers and storms later Saturday into Sunday that could result in ponding of water on roads and localized flooding. There is chance for strong to even severe storms on Sunday. The Altoona climate summary for this evening, as of 5 p.m., September 11, 2026. Today's high temperature was 79 degrees and the low 64 degrees. A trace of precipitation fell today, which brings the monthly total to 2.06 inches. The record high for tomorrow is 93, which occurred in 1952, and the record low is 39, which occurred in 1993. Sunset tonight is at 7:29 p.m. Sunrise tomorrow is at 6:51 a.m. An area of high pressure centered over the Catskill region of New York this evening will move off the southern New England coast tonight. A southeasterly to southerly flow will develop late tonight into Saturday. Low-level moisture situated just south of the Mason-Dixon line will push steadily northeast across the state on Saturday. Clouds will be on the increase late tonight and early Saturday, as a warm front moves northeast toward the region. Lows tonight will range from the lower to mid-50s across the north, to the mid-60s across southwest. Bands of showers and a few thunderstorms are expected late Saturday into early Sunday. Heavy downpours will be possible, mainly across the southeast portion of central Pennsylvania. Showers and storms will linger into Sunday as a cold front moves southeast from the Great Lakes. Highs on Sunday will range from the lower 80s in southeast to the 70s elsewhere. Here is the latest National Weather Service forecast for Blair and Bedford counties, including the city of Altoona. Tonight, partly cloudy through 10 p.m., then becoming mostly cloudy. Lows in the lower 60s. East winds around 5 miles an hour. Saturday, cloudy. A chance of showers. A chance of thunderstorms in the afternoon. Rainfall amounts between a tenth and a quarter of an inch. Highs in the upper 70s. Southeast winds 5 to 10 miles an hour with gusts up to 20 miles an hour. Chance of rain 50%. Saturday night, cloudy. Showers and a chance of thunderstorms through midnight, then a chance of showers and a slight chance of thunderstorms after midnight. Rainfall amounts between a quarter and a half inch. Lows in the mid-60s. South winds around 5 miles an hour. Chance of rain 90%.
Sunday, mostly cloudy before 8 a.m., then becoming mostly sunny. A chance of showers before 8 a.m. Rainfall amounts less than a tenth of an inch. Highs in the lower 80s. West winds 5 to 10 miles an hour. Chance of rain 50%. Sunday night, partly cloudy through 2 a.m., then mostly cloudy with a slight chance of showers after 2 a.m. Lows in the upper 50s. Northwest winds around 5 miles an hour with gusts up to 20 miles an hour. Chance of rain 20%. Here is the latest National Weather Service forecast for Cambria County, including the city of Johnstown. Tonight, mostly clear, then becoming partly cloudy between 8 p.m. and 10 p.m., then becoming mostly cloudy, then becoming partly cloudy between midnight and 2 a.m., then becoming mostly cloudy. Lows around 60. East winds around 5 miles an hour, becoming southeast with gusts up to 20 miles an hour after midnight. Saturday, mostly cloudy. A slight chance of showers between 8 a.m. and 10 a.m. A chance of showers between 10 a.m. and 2 p.m., then showers likely and a chance of thunderstorms after 2 p.m. Rainfall amounts between a tenth and a quarter of an inch. Highs in the mid-70s. Southeast winds 5 to 10 miles an hour with gusts up to 20 miles an hour. Chance of rain 70%. Saturday night, cloudy. Showers and a chance of thunderstorms through midnight, then a chance of showers and a slight chance of thunderstorms after midnight. Rainfall amounts between a quarter and a half inch. Lows in the mid-60s. South winds 5 to 10 miles an hour. Chance of rain 90%. Sunday, mostly cloudy before 10 a.m., then becoming partly sunny. A slight chance of showers before 8 a.m. A slight chance of showers after 2 p.m. A slight chance of thunderstorms after 4 p.m. Rainfall amounts less than a tenth of an inch. Highs in the upper 70s. West winds 5 to 10 miles an hour. Chance of rain 20%. Sunday night, a slight chance of thunderstorms through 10 p.m. Mostly cloudy with a slight chance of showers. Lows in the upper 50s. West winds 5 to 10 miles an hour with gusts up to 25 miles an hour. Chance of rain 20%. And now the extended forecast for South Central Pennsylvania. Monday, mostly sunny. Highs in the lower 70s. Monday night, mostly clear. Lows around 50. Tuesday, mostly sunny. Highs in the lower 70s. Tuesday night, mostly clear. Lows in the mid-50s. Wednesday, mostly sunny with a slight chance of showers and thunderstorms. Highs in the lower 80s. Chance of rain 20%. Wednesday night, partly cloudy. Lows in the lower 60s. Thursday, partly sunny with a chance of showers. Highs around 80. Chance of rain 50%. Thursday night, mostly cloudy with a 50% chance of showers. Lows in the upper 50s. Friday, mostly sunny with a 30% chance of showers. Highs in the mid-70s. The 8 to 14 day outlook, from Saturday, September 19th to Friday, September 25th, calls for near normal temperatures and below normal precipitation. Normal high temperatures across central Pennsylvania during this period range from the mid-60s over the Allegheny Mountains to the mid-70s across the lower Susquehanna Valley. Normal lows range from the mid-40s over the Alleghenies to the mid-50s across the lower Susquehanna Valley. Here are the 8 p.m. conditions in the Altoona area. In Altoona, it was partly cloudy. The temperature was 69 degrees, the dew point 62, and the relative humidity 78%. The wind was east at 5 miles an hour. The pressure was 30.02 inches and steady. At State College, it was clear. The temperature was 70 degrees, the dew point 59, and the relative humidity 68%. The wind was variable at 5 miles an hour. The pressure was 30.02 inches and steady. Now, a few other local conditions: Johnstown, partly cloudy 69, Du Bois, clear 65, La Trobe, clear 72, Pittsburgh mostly cloudy 75, Erie, clear 64, Bradford clear 59.
to the south and east, York, clear 66, Selams Grove clear 65, Harrisburg partly cloudy 75, Philadelphia partly cloudy 76, Baltimore mostly cloudy 73, Washington D.C. mostly cloudy 74. Once again, in Altoona it was 69 degrees under partly cloudy skies. And at State College it was 70 degrees under clear skies. 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Here's the hazardous weather outlook for the following counties, Bedford, Blair, Cambria and Huntingdon. For today and tonight. No hazardous weather is expected at this time. And now the extended outlook for the period Saturday through Thursday. There is a chance for showers and storms later Saturday into Sunday that could result in ponding of water on roads and localized flooding. There is chance for strong to even severe storms on Sunday. The Altoona climate summary for this evening, as of 5 p.m., September 11, 2026. Today's high temperature was 79 degrees and the low 64 degrees. A trace of precipitation fell today, which brings the monthly total to 2.06 inches. The record high for tomorrow is 93, which occurred in 1952, and the record low is 39, which occurred in 1993. Sunset tonight is at 7:29 p.m. Sunrise tomorrow is at 6:51 a.m. An area of high pressure centered over the Catskill region of New York this evening will move off the southern New England coast tonight. A southeasterly to southerly flow will develop late tonight into Saturday. Low-level moisture situated just south of the Mason-Dixon line will push steadily northeast across the state on Saturday. Clouds will be on the increase late tonight and early Saturday, as a warm front moves northeast toward the region. Lows tonight will range from the lower to mid-50s across the north, to the mid-60s across southwest. Bands of showers and a few thunderstorms are expected late Saturday into early Sunday. Heavy downpours will be possible, mainly across the southeast portion of central Pennsylvania. Showers and storms will linger into Sunday as a cold front moves southeast from the Great Lakes. Highs on Sunday will range from the lower 80s in southeast to the 70s elsewhere. Here is the latest National Weather Service forecast for Blair and Bedford counties, including the city of Altoona. Tonight, partly cloudy through 10 p.m., then becoming mostly cloudy. Lows in the lower 60s. East winds around 5 miles an hour. Saturday, cloudy. A chance of showers. A chance of thunderstorms in the afternoon. Rainfall amounts between a tenth and a quarter of an inch. Highs in the upper 70s. Southeast winds 5 to 10 miles an hour with gusts up to 20 miles an hour. Chance of rain 50%. Saturday night, cloudy. Showers and a chance of thunderstorms through midnight, then a chance of showers and a slight chance of thunderstorms after midnight. Rainfall amounts between a quarter and a half inch. Lows in the mid-60s. South winds around 5 miles an hour. Chance of rain 90%. Sunday, mostly cloudy before 8 a.m., then becoming mostly sunny. A chance of showers before 8 a.m. Rainfall amounts less than a tenth of an inch. Highs in the lower 80s. West winds 5 to 10 miles an hour. Chance of rain 50%. Sunday night, partly cloudy through 2 a.m., then mostly cloudy with a slight chance of showers after 2 a.m. Lows in the upper 50s. Northwest winds around 5 miles an hour with gusts up to 20 miles an hour. Chance of rain 20%. Here is the latest National Weather Service forecast for Cambria County, including the city of Johnstown. Tonight, mostly clear, then becoming partly cloudy between 8 p.m. and 10 p.m., then becoming mostly cloudy, then becoming partly cloudy between midnight and 2 a.m., then becoming mostly cloudy. Lows around 60. East winds around 5 miles an hour, becoming southeast with gusts up to 20 miles an hour after midnight. Saturday, mostly cloudy. A slight chance of showers between 8 a.m. and 10 a.m. A chance of showers between 10 a.m. and 2 p.m., then showers likely and a chance of thunderstorms after 2 p.m. Rainfall amounts between a tenth and a quarter of an inch. Highs in the mid-70s. Southeast winds 5 to 10 miles an hour with gusts up to 20 miles an hour.
chance of rain 70%. Saturday night, cloudy. Showers and a chance of thunderstorms through midnight, then a chance of showers and a slight chance of thunderstorms after midnight. Rainfall amounts between a quarter and a half inch. Lows in the mid-60s. South winds 5 to 10 miles an hour. Chance of rain 90%. Sunday, mostly clear.

70s. Monday night, mostly clear. Lows around 50. Tuesday, mostly sunny. Highs in the lower 70s. Tuesday night, mostly clear. Lows in the mid-50s. Wednesday, mostly sunny with a slight chance of showers and thunderstorms. Highs in the lower 80s. Chance of rain 20%. Wednesday night, partly cloudy. Lows in the lower 60s. Thursday, partly sunny with a chance of showers. Highs around 80. Chance of rain 50%. Thursday night, mostly cloudy with a 50% chance of showers. Lows in the upper 50s. Friday, mostly sunny with a 30% chance of showers. Highs in the mid-70s. Here is the latest National Weather Service forecast for Blair and Bedford counties, including the city of Altoona. Rest of tonight, mostly cloudy. Lows in the lower 60s. East winds around 5 miles an hour. Saturday, cloudy. A chance of showers. A chance of thunderstorms in the afternoon. Rainfall amounts between a tenth and a quarter of an inch. Highs in the upper 70s. Southeast winds 5 to 10 miles an hour with gusts up to 20 miles an hour. Chance of rain 50%. Saturday night, cloudy. Showers and a chance of thunderstorms through midnight, then a chance of showers and a slight chance of thunderstorms after midnight. Rainfall amounts between a quarter and a half inch. Lows in the mid-60s. South winds around 5 miles an hour. Chance of rain 90%. Sunday, mostly cloudy before 8 a.m., then becoming mostly sunny. A chance of showers before 8 a.m. Rainfall amounts less than a tenth of an inch. Highs in the lower 80s. West winds 5 to 10 miles an hour. Chance of rain 50%. Sunday night, partly cloudy through 2 a.m., then mostly cloudy with a slight chance of showers after 2 a.m. Lows in the upper 50s. Northwest winds around 5 miles an hour with gusts up to 20 miles an hour. Chance of rain 20%. Here is the latest National Weather Service forecast for Cambria County, including the city of Johnstown. Rest of tonight, partly cloudy, then becoming mostly cloudy between 10 p.m. and midnight, then becoming partly cloudy, then becoming mostly cloudy after 2 a.m. Lows around 60. Southeast winds 5 to 10 miles an hour. Saturday, mostly cloudy. A slight chance of showers between 8 a.m. and 10 a.m. A chance of showers between 10 a.m. and 2 p.m., then showers likely and a chance of thunderstorms after 2 p.m. Rainfall amounts between a tenth and a quarter of an inch. Highs in the mid-70s. Southeast winds 5 to 10 miles an hour with gusts up to 20 miles an hour. Chance of rain 70%. Saturday night, cloudy. Showers and a chance of thunderstorms through midnight, then a chance of showers and a slight chance of thunderstorms after midnight. Rainfall amounts between a quarter and a half inch. Lows in the mid-60s. South winds 5 to 10 miles an hour. Chance of rain 90%. Sunday, mostly cloudy before 10 a.m., then becoming partly sunny. A slight chance of showers before 8 a.m. A slight chance of showers after 2 p.m. A slight chance of thunderstorms after 4 p.m. Rainfall amounts less than a tenth of an inch. Highs in the upper 70s. West winds 5 to 10 miles an hour. Chance of rain 20%. Sunday night, a slight chance of thunderstorms through 10 p.m. Mostly cloudy with a slight chance of showers. Lows in the upper 50s. West winds 5 to 10 miles an hour with gusts up to 25 miles an hour. Chance of rain 20%. And now the extended forecast for South Central Pennsylvania. Monday, mostly sunny. Highs in the lower 70s. Monday night, mostly clear. Lows around 50. Tuesday, mostly sunny. Highs in the lower 70s. Tuesday night, mostly clear. Lows in the mid-50s. Wednesday, mostly sunny with a slight chance of showers and thunderstorms. Highs in the lower 80s. Chance of rain 20%. Wednesday night, partly cloudy. Lows in the lower 60s. Thursday, partly sunny with a chance of showers. Highs around 80. Chance of rain 50%. Thursday night, mostly cloudy with a 50%

Cloudy 67, Sealands Grove clear 63, Harrisburg partly cloudy 71, Philadelphia partly cloudy 75, Baltimore mostly cloudy 73, Washington DC partly cloudy 73. Once again, in Altoona it was 65 degrees under mostly cloudy skies. And at State College it was 68 degrees under clear skies. This is NOAA Weather Radio, All Hazards Station WNG 589. Serving South Central Pennsylvania, and originating from the National Weather Service Office in State College. Here are the 10 p.m. conditions in the Altoona area. In Altoona, it was mostly cloudy. The temperature was 65 degrees, the dew point 62, and the relative humidity 90%. The wind was calm. The pressure was 30.07 inches and rising. At State College, it was clear. The temperature was 66 degrees, the dew point 59, and the relative humidity 77%. The wind was north at 3 miles an hour. The pressure was 30.07 inches and rising. Now, a few other local conditions: Johnstown, partly cloudy 65, DuBois, partly cloudy 61, La Trobe, clear 64, Pittsburgh partly cloudy 70, Erie, clear 60, Bradford clear 53. To the south and east, the report from York was not available. Sealands Grove partly cloudy 60, Philadelphia partly cloudy 72, Baltimore mostly cloudy 69, Washington DC partly cloudy 72. Once again, in Altoona it was 65 degrees under mostly cloudy skies. And at State College it was 66 degrees under clear skies. 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Here's the hazardous weather outlook for the following counties: Bedford, Blair, Cambria, and Huntingdon. For today and tonight, no hazardous weather is expected at this time. And now the extended outlook for the period Saturday through Thursday. There is a chance for showers and storms later Saturday into Sunday that could result in ponding of water on roads and localized flooding. There is chance for strong to even severe storms on Sunday. An area of high pressure centered over the Catskill region of New York this evening will move off the southern New England coast tonight. A southeasterly to southerly flow will develop late tonight into Saturday. Low-level moisture situated just south of the Mason-Dixon line will push steadily northeast across the state on Saturday. Clouds will be on the increase late tonight and early Saturday as a warm front moves northeast toward the region. Lows tonight will range from the lower to mid-50s across the north, to the mid-60s across southwest. Bands of showers and a few thunderstorms are expected late Saturday into early Sunday. Heavy downpours will be possible, mainly across the southeast portion of central Pennsylvania. Showers and storms will linger into Sunday as a cold front moves southeast from the Great Lakes. Highs on Sunday will range from the lower 80s in southeast, to the 70s elsewhere. Here is the latest National Weather Service forecast for Blair and Bedford counties, including the city of Altoona. Rest of tonight, mostly cloudy. Lows in the lower 60s. East winds around 5 miles an hour. Saturday, cloudy. A chance of showers. A chance of thunderstorms in the afternoon. Rainfall amounts between a tenth and a quarter of an inch. Highs in the upper 70s. Southeast winds 5 to 10 miles an hour with gusts up to 20 miles an hour. Chance of rain 50%. Saturday night, cloudy. Showers and a chance of thunderstorms through midnight, then a chance of showers and a slight chance of thunderstorms after midnight. Rainfall amounts between a quarter and a half inch. Lows in the mid-60s. South winds around 5 miles an hour. Chance of rain 90%. Sunday, mostly cloudy before 8 a.m., then becoming mostly sunny. A chance of showers before 8 a.m. Rainfall amounts less than a tenth of an inch. Highs in the lower 80s. West winds 5 to 10 miles an hour. Chance of rain 50%. Sunday night, partly cloudy through 2 a.m., then mostly cloudy with a slight chance of showers after 2 a.m. Lows in the upper 50s. Northwest winds around 5 miles an hour with gusts up to 20 miles an hour. Chance of rain 20%. Here is the latest National Weather Service forecast for Cambria County, including the city of Johnstown.

Rest of tonight, partly cloudy, then becoming mostly cloudy between 10 p.m. and midnight, then becoming partly cloudy, then becoming mostly cloudy after 2 a.m. Lows around 60. Southeast winds 5 to 10 miles an hour. Saturday, mostly cloudy. A slight chance of showers between 8 a.m. and 10 a.m. A chance of showers between 10 a.m. and 2 p.m., then showers likely and a chance of thunderstorms after 2 p.m. Rainfall amounts between a tenth and a quarter of an inch. Highs in the mid-70s. Southeast winds 5 to 10 miles an hour with gusts up to 20 miles an hour. Chance of rain 70%. Saturday night, cloudy. Showers and a chance of thunderstorms through midnight, then a chance of showers and a slight chance of thunderstorms after midnight. Rainfall amounts between a quarter and a half inch. Lows in the mid-60s. South winds 5 to 10 miles an hour. Chance of rain 90%. Sunday, mostly cloudy before 10 a.m., then becoming partly sunny. A slight chance of showers before 8 a.m. A slight chance of showers after 2 p.m. A slight chance of thunderstorms after 4 p.m. Rainfall amounts less than a tenth of an inch. Highs in the upper 70s. West winds 5 to 10 miles an hour. Chance of rain 20%. Sunday night, a slight chance of thunderstorms through 10 p.m. Mostly cloudy with a slight chance of showers. Lows in the upper 50s. West winds 5 to 10 miles an hour with gusts up to 25 miles an hour. Chance of rain 20%. And now the extended forecast for South Central Pennsylvania. Monday, mostly sunny. Highs in the lower 70s. Monday night, mostly clear. Lows around 50. Tuesday, mostly sunny. Highs in the lower 70s. Tuesday night, mostly clear. Lows in the mid-50s. Wednesday, mostly sunny with a slight chance of showers and thunderstorms. Highs in the lower 80s. Chance of rain 20%. Wednesday night, partly cloudy. Lows in the lower 60s. Thursday, partly sunny with a chance of showers. Highs around 80. Chance of rain 50%. Thursday night, mostly cloudy with a 50% chance of showers. Lows in the upper 50s. Friday, mostly sunny with a 30% chance of showers. Highs in the mid-70s. The 8 to 14 day outlook, from Saturday, September 19th to Friday, September 25th, calls for near normal temperatures and below normal precipitation. Normal high temperatures across central Pennsylvania during this period range from the mid-60s over the Allegheny Mountains to the mid-70s across the lower Susquehanna Valley. Normal lows range from the mid-40s over the Alleghenies to the mid-50s across the lower Susquehanna Valley. Here are the 10 p.m. conditions in the Altoona area. In Altoona, it was mostly cloudy. The temperature was 65 degrees, the dew point 62, and the relative humidity 90%. The wind was calm. The pressure was 30.07 inches and rising. At State College, it was clear. The temperature was 66 degrees, the dew point 59, and the relative humidity 77%. The wind was north at 3 miles an hour. The pressure was 30.07 inches and rising. Now, a few other local conditions: Johnstown, partly cloudy 65, DuBois, partly cloudy 61, La Trobe, clear 64, Pittsburgh, partly cloudy 70, Erie, clear 60, Bradford, clear 53. To the south and east, the report from York was not available. Selins Grove, partly cloudy 60, Harrisburg, partly cloudy 69, Philadelphia, partly cloudy 72, Baltimore, mostly cloudy 69, Washington, D.C., partly cloudy 72. Once again, in Altoona, it was 65 degrees under mostly cloudy skies. And at State College, it was 66 degrees under clear skies. 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Here's the hazardous weather outlook for the following counties: Bedford, Blair, Cambria, and Huntingdon. For today and tonight, no hazardous weather is expected at this time. And now the extended outlook for the period Saturday through Thursday.
There is a chance for showers and storms later Saturday into Sunday that could result in ponding of water on roads and localized flooding. There is chance for strong to even severe storms on Sunday. An area of high pressure centered over the Catskill region of New York this evening will move off the southern New England coast tonight. A southeasterly to southerly flow will develop late tonight into Saturday. Low-level moisture situated just south of the Mason-Dixon line will push steadily northeast across the state on Saturday. Clouds will be on the increase late tonight and early Saturday, as a warm front moves northeast toward the region. Lows tonight will range from the lower to mid-50s across the north, to the mid-60s across southwest. Bands of showers and a few thunderstorms are expected late Saturday into early Sunday. Heavy downpours will be possible, mainly across the southeast portion of central Pennsylvania. Showers and storms will linger into Sunday as a cold front moves southeast from the Great Lakes. Highs on Sunday will range from the lower 80s in southeast to the 70s elsewhere. Here is the latest National Weather Service forecast for Blair and Bedford counties, including the city of Altoona. Rest of tonight, mostly cloudy. Lows in the lower 60s. East winds around 5 miles an hour. Saturday, cloudy. A chance of showers. A chance of thunderstorms in the afternoon. Rainfall amounts between a tenth and a quarter of an inch. Highs in the upper 70s. Southeast winds 5 to 10 miles an hour with gusts up to 20 miles an hour. Chance of rain 50%. Saturday night, cloudy. Showers and a chance of thunderstorms through midnight, then a chance of showers and a slight chance of thunderstorms after midnight. Rainfall amounts between a quarter and a half inch. Lows in the mid-60s. South winds around 5 miles an hour. Chance of rain 90%. Sunday, mostly cloudy before 8 a.m., then becoming mostly sunny. A chance of showers before 8 a.m. Rainfall amounts less than a tenth of an inch. Highs in the lower 80s. West winds 5 to 10 miles an hour. Chance of rain 50%. Sunday night, partly cloudy through 2 a.m., then mostly cloudy with a slight chance of showers after 2 a.m. Lows in the upper 50s. Northwest winds around 5 miles an hour with gusts up to 20 miles an hour. Chance of rain 20%. Here is the latest National Weather Service forecast for Cambria County, including the city of Johnstown. Rest of tonight, partly cloudy, then becoming mostly cloudy between 10 p.m. and midnight, then becoming partly cloudy, then becoming mostly cloudy after 2 a.m. Lows around 60. Southeast winds 5 to 10 miles an hour. Saturday, mostly cloudy. A slight chance of showers between 8 a.m. and 10 a.m. A chance of showers between 10 a.m. and 2 p.m., then showers likely and a chance of thunderstorms after 2 p.m. Rainfall amounts between a tenth and a quarter of an inch. Highs in the mid-70s. Southeast winds 5 to 10 miles an hour with gusts up to 20 miles an hour. Chance of rain 70%. Saturday night, cloudy. Showers and a chance of thunderstorms through midnight, then a chance of showers and a slight chance of thunderstorms after midnight. Rainfall amounts between a quarter and a half inch. Lows in the mid-60s. South winds 5 to 10 miles an hour. Chance of rain 90%. Sunday, mostly cloudy before 10 a.m., then becoming partly sunny. A slight chance of showers before 8 a.m. A slight chance of showers after 2 p.m. A slight chance of thunderstorms after 4 p.m. Rainfall amounts less than a tenth of an inch. Highs in the upper 70s. West winds 5 to 10 miles an hour. Chance of rain 20%. Sunday night, a slight chance of thunderstorms through 10 p.m. Mostly cloudy with a slight chance of showers. Lows in the upper 50s. West winds 5 to 10 miles an hour with gusts up to 25 miles an hour. Chance of rain 20%. And now the extended forecast for South Central Pennsylvania. Monday, mostly sunny. Highs in the lower 70s. Monday night, mostly clear. Lows around 50. Tuesday, mostly sunny. Highs in the lower 70s. Tuesday night, mostly clear. Lows in the mid-50s. Wednesday, mostly sunny with a slight chance of showers and thunderstorms. Highs in the lower 80s.
chance of rain 20%. Wednesday night, partly cloudy. Lows in the lower 60s. Thursday, partly sunny with a chance of showers. Highs around 80. Chance of rain 50%. Thursday night, mostly cloudy with a 50% chance of showers. Lows in the upper 50s. Friday, mostly sunny with a 30% chance of showers. Highs in the mid 70s. The 8 to 14 day outlook, from Saturday, September 19th to Friday, September 25th, calls for near normal temperatures and below normal precipitation. Normal high temperatures across central Pennsylvania during this period range from the mid-60s over the Allegheny Mountains to the mid-70s across the lower Susquehanna Valley. Normal lows range from the mid-40s over the Alleghenies to the mid-50s across the lower Susquehanna Valley. Here are the 10 p.m. conditions in the Altoona area. In Altoona, it was mostly cloudy. The temperature was 65 degrees, the dew point 62, and the relative humidity 90%. The wind was calm. The pressure was 30.07 inches and rising. At State College, it was clear. The temperature was 66 degrees, the dew point 59, and the relative humidity 77%. The wind was north at 3 miles an hour. The pressure was 30.07 inches and rising. Now, a few other local conditions. Johnstown, partly cloudy 65, Du Bois, partly cloudy 61, La Trobe, clear 64, Pittsburgh partly cloudy 70, Erie, clear 60, Bradford clear 53. To the south and east, the report from York was not available. Selins Grove partly cloudy 60, Harrisburg partly cloudy 69, Philadelphia partly cloudy 72, Baltimore mostly cloudy 69, Washington DC partly cloudy 72. Once again, in Altoona it was 65 degrees under mostly cloudy skies. And at State College it was 66 degrees under clear skies. 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Here's the hazardous weather outlook for the following counties: Bedford, Blair, Cambria, and Huntingdon. For today and tonight, no hazardous weather is expected at this time. And now the extended outlook for the period Saturday through Thursday. There is a chance for showers and storms later Saturday into Sunday that could result in ponding of water on roads and localized flooding. There is chance for strong to even severe storms on Sunday. An area of high pressure centered over the Catskill region of New York this evening will move off the southern New England coast tonight. A southeasterly to southerly flow will develop late tonight into Saturday. Low-level moisture situated just south of the Mason-Dixon line will push steadily northeast across the state on Saturday. Clouds will be on the increase late tonight and early Saturday as a warm front moves northeast toward the region. Lows tonight will range from the lower to mid-50s across the north, to the mid-60s across southwest. Bands of showers and a few thunderstorms are expected late Saturday into early Sunday. Heavy downpours will be possible, mainly across the southeast portion of central Pennsylvania. Showers and storms will linger into Sunday as a cold front moves southeast from the Great Lakes. Highs on Sunday will range from the lower 80s in southeast, to the 70s elsewhere. Here is the latest National Weather Service forecast for Blair and Bedford counties, including the city of Altoona. Rest of tonight, mostly cloudy. Lows in the lower 60s. East winds around 5 miles an hour. Saturday, cloudy. A chance of showers. A chance of thunderstorms in the afternoon. Rainfall amounts between a tenth and a quarter of an inch. Highs in the upper 70s. Southeast winds 5 to 10 miles an hour with gusts up to 20 miles an hour. Chance of rain 50%. Saturday night, cloudy. Showers and a chance of thunderstorms through midnight, then a chance of showers and a slight chance of thunderstorms after midnight. Rainfall amounts between a quarter and a half inch. Lows in the mid-60s. South winds around 5 miles an hour. Chance of rain 90%. Sunday, mostly cloudy before 8 a.m., then becoming mostly sunny. A chance of showers before 8 a.m. Rainfall amounts less than a tenth of an inch. Highs in the lower 80s. West winds 5 to 10 miles an hour. Chance of rain 50%.
Sunday night, partly cloudy through 2 a.m., then mostly cloudy with a slight chance of showers after 2 a.m. Lows in the upper 50s. Northwest winds around 5 miles an hour with gusts up to 20 miles an hour. Chance of rain 20%. Here is the latest National Weather Service forecast for Cambria County, including the city of Johnstown. Rest of tonight, partly cloudy, then becoming mostly cloudy between 10 p.m. and midnight, then becoming partly cloudy, then becoming mostly cloudy after 2 a.m. Lows around 60. Southeast winds 5 to 10 miles an hour. Saturday, mostly cloudy. A slight chance of showers between 8 a.m. and 10 a.m. A chance of showers between 10 a.m. and 2 p.m., then showers likely and a chance of thunderstorms after 2 p.m. Rainfall amounts between a tenth and a quarter of an inch. Highs in the mid-70s. Southeast winds 5 to 10 miles an hour with gusts up to 20 miles an hour. Chance of rain 70%. Saturday night, cloudy. Showers and a chance of thunderstorms through midnight, then a chance of showers and a slight chance of thunderstorms after midnight. Rainfall amounts between a quarter and a half inch. Lows in the mid-60s. South winds 5 to 10 miles an hour. Chance of rain 90%. Sunday, mostly cloudy before 10 a.m., then becoming partly sunny. A slight chance of showers before 8 a.m. A slight chance of showers after p.m. A slight chance of thunderstorms after 4 p.m. Rainfall amounts less than a tenth of an inch. Highs in the upper 70s. West winds 5 to 10 miles an hour. Chance of rain 20%. Sunday night, a slight chance of thunderstorms through 10 p.m. Mostly cloudy with a slight chance of showers. Lows in the upper 50s. West winds 5 to 10 miles an hour with gusts up to 25 miles an hour. Chance of rain 20%. And now the extended forecast for South Central Pennsylvania. Monday, mostly sunny. Highs in the lower 70s. Monday night, mostly clear. Lows around 50. Tuesday, mostly sunny. Highs in the lower 70s. Tuesday night, mostly clear. Lows in the mid-50s. Wednesday, mostly sunny with a slight chance of showers and thunderstorms. Highs in the lower 80s. Chance of rain 20%. Wednesday night, partly cloudy. Lows in the lower 60s. Thursday, partly sunny with a chance of showers. Highs around 80. Chance of rain 50%. Thursday night, mostly cloudy with a 50% chance of showers. Lows in the upper 50s. Friday, mostly sunny with a 30% chance of showers. Highs in the mid-70s. 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Broadcasts originate from the National Weather Service in State College and are transmitted from the tower facilities provided by the Blair County Emergency Management Agency in Frankstown on a frequency of 162.425 MHz. We are located at Innovation Park in State College. 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Properly set weather radios with the alarm device will alert you when severe weather warnings or watches are issued. Programming on this station will be temporarily changed during severe weather to bring you the latest information. Warnings and safety information from the National Weather Service may someday save your life or protect your property. The 8 to 14 day outlook from Saturday, September 19th to Friday, September 25th calls for near normal temperatures and below normal precipitation. Normal high temperatures across central Pennsylvania during this period range from the mid-60s over the Allegheny Mountains to the mid-70s across the lower Susquehanna Valley. Normal lows range from the mid-40s over the Alleghenies to the mid-50s across the lower Susquehanna Valley. Here are the 10 p.m. conditions in the Altoona area. In Altoona, it was mostly cloudy. The temperature was 65 degrees, the dew point 62, and the relative humidity 90%. The wind was calm. The pressure was 30.07 inches and rising. At State College, it was clear. The temperature was 66 degrees, the dew point 59, and the relative humidity 77%. The wind was north at 3 miles an hour. The pressure was 30.07 inches and rising.
Now, a few other local conditions: Johnstown, partly cloudy 65, Dubois, partly cloudy 61, La Trobe, clear 64, Pittsburgh partly cloudy 70, Erie, clear 60, Bradford clear 53. To the south and east, the report from York was not available. Selams Grove partly cloudy 60, Harrisburg partly cloudy 69, Philadelphia partly cloudy 72, Baltimore mostly cloudy 69, Washington DC partly cloudy 72. Once again, in Altoona it was 65 degrees under mostly cloudy skies. And at State College it was 66 degrees under clear skies. 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Here's the hazardous weather outlook for the following counties: Bedford, Blair, Cambria, and Huntingdon. For today and tonight, no hazardous weather is expected at this time. And now the extended outlook for the period Saturday through Thursday. There is a chance for showers and storms later Saturday into Sunday that could result in ponding of water on roads and localized flooding. There is chance for strong to even severe storms on Sunday. An area of high pressure centered over the Catskill region of New York this evening will move off the southern New England coast tonight. A southeasterly to southerly flow will develop late tonight into Saturday. Low-level moisture situated just south of the Mason-Dixon line will push steadily northeast across the state on Saturday. Clouds will be on the increase late tonight and early Saturday as a warm front moves northeast toward the region. Lows tonight will range from the lower to mid-50s across the north to the mid-60s across southwest. Bands of showers and a few thunderstorms are expected late Saturday into early Sunday. Heavy downpours will be possible, mainly across the southeast portion of central Pennsylvania. Showers and storms will linger into Sunday as a cold front moves southeast from the Great Lakes. Highs on Sunday will range from the lower 80s in southeast to the 70s elsewhere. Here is the latest National Weather Service forecast for Blair and Bedford counties, including the city of Altoona. Rest of tonight, mostly cloudy. Lows in the lower 60s. East winds around 5 miles an hour. Saturday, cloudy. A chance of showers. A chance of thunderstorms in the afternoon. Rainfall amounts between a tenth and a quarter of an inch. Highs in the upper 70s. Southeast winds 5 to 10 miles an hour with gusts up to 20 miles an hour. Chance of rain 50%. Saturday night, cloudy. Showers and a chance of thunderstorms through midnight, then a chance of showers and a slight chance of thunderstorms after midnight. Rainfall amounts between a quarter and a half inch. Lows in the mid-60s. South winds around 5 miles an hour. Chance of rain 90%. Sunday, mostly cloudy before 8 a.m., then becoming mostly sunny. A chance of showers before 8 a.m. Rainfall amounts less than a tenth of an inch. Highs in the lower 80s. West winds 5 to 10 miles an hour. Chance of rain 50%. Sunday night, partly cloudy through 2 a.m., then mostly cloudy with a slight chance of showers after 2 a.m. Lows in the upper 50s. Northwest winds around 5 miles an hour with gusts up to 20 miles an hour. Chance of rain 20%. Here is the latest National Weather Service forecast for Cambria County, including the city of Johnstown. Rest of tonight, partly cloudy, then becoming mostly cloudy between 10 p.m. and midnight, then becoming partly cloudy, then becoming mostly cloudy after 2 a.m. Lows around 60. Southeast winds 5 to 10 miles an hour. Saturday, mostly cloudy. A slight chance of showers between 8 a.m. and 10 a.m. A chance of showers between 10 a.m. and 2 p.m., then showers likely and a chance of thunderstorms after 2 p.m. Rainfall amounts between a tenth and a quarter of an inch. Highs in the mid-70s. Southeast winds 5 to 10 miles an hour with gusts up to 20 miles an hour. Chance of rain 70%. Saturday night, cloudy. Showers and a chance of thunderstorms through midnight, then a chance of showers and a slight chance of thunderstorms after midnight. Rainfall amounts between a quarter and a half inch. Lows in the mid-60s. South winds 5 to 10 miles an hour. Chance of rain 90%. Sunday, mostly cloudy before 10 a.m., then becoming partly sunny.
A slight chance of showers before 8 a.m. A slight chance of showers after 2 p.m. A slight chance of thunderstorms after 4 p.m. Rainfall amounts less than a tenth of an inch. Highs in the upper 70s. West winds 5 to 10 miles an hour. Chance of rain 20%. Sunday night, a slight chance of thunderstorms through 10 p.m. Mostly cloudy with a slight chance of showers. Lows in the upper 50s. West winds 5 to 10 miles an hour with gusts up to 25 miles an hour. Chance of rain 20%. And now the extended forecast for South Central Pennsylvania. Monday, mostly sunny. Highs in the lower 70s. Monday night, mostly clear. Lows around 50. Tuesday, mostly sunny. Highs in the lower 70s. Tuesday night, mostly clear. Lows in the mid-50s. Wednesday, mostly sunny with a slight chance of showers and thunderstorms. Highs in the lower 80s. Chance of rain 20%. Wednesday night, partly cloudy. Lows in the lower 60s. Thursday, partly sunny with a chance of showers. Highs around 80. Chance of rain 50%. Thursday night, mostly cloudy with a 50% chance of showers. Lows in the upper 50s. Friday, mostly sunny with a 30% chance of showers. Highs in the mid-70s. Here is the latest National Weather Service forecast for Blair and Bedford counties, including the city of Altoona. Rest of tonight, mostly cloudy. Lows in the lower 60s. South winds around 5 miles an hour. Saturday, cloudy. A chance of showers. A chance of thunderstorms in the afternoon. Rainfall amounts between a tenth and a quarter of an inch. Highs in the upper 70s. Southeast winds 5 to 10 miles an hour with gusts up to 20 miles an hour. Chance of rain 50%. Saturday night, cloudy. Showers and a chance of thunderstorms through midnight, then a chance of showers and a slight chance of thunderstorms after midnight. Rainfall amounts between a quarter and a half inch. Lows in the mid-60s. South winds around 5 miles an hour. Chance of rain 90%. Sunday, mostly cloudy before 8 a.m., then becoming mostly sunny. A chance of showers before 8 a.m. Rainfall amounts less than a tenth of an inch. Highs in the lower 80s. West winds 5 to 10 miles an hour. Chance of rain 50%. Sunday night, partly cloudy through 2 a.m., then mostly cloudy with a slight chance of showers after 2 a.m. Lows in the upper 50s. Northwest winds around 5 miles an hour with gusts up to 20 miles an hour. Chance of rain 20%. Here is the latest National Weather Service forecast for Cambria County, including the city of Johnstown. Rest of tonight, mostly cloudy. Near steady temperature around 60. Southeast winds around 5 miles an hour. Saturday, mostly cloudy. A slight chance of showers between 8 a.m. and 10 a.m. A chance of showers between 10 a.m. and 2 p.m., then showers likely and a chance of thunderstorms after 2 p.m. Rainfall amounts between a tenth and a quarter of an inch. Highs in the mid-70s. Southeast winds 5 to 10 miles an hour with gusts up to 20 miles an hour. Chance of rain 70%. Saturday night, cloudy. Showers and a chance of thunderstorms through midnight, then a chance of showers and a slight chance of thunderstorms after midnight. Rainfall amounts between a quarter and a half inch. Lows in the mid-60s. South winds 5 to 10 miles an hour. Chance of rain 90%. Sunday, mostly cloudy before 10 a.m., then becoming partly sunny. A slight chance of showers before 8 a.m. A slight chance of showers after 2 p.m. A slight chance of thunderstorms after 4 p.m. Rainfall amounts less than a tenth of an inch. Highs in the upper 70s. West winds 5 to 10 miles an hour. Chance of rain 20%. Sunday night, a slight chance of thunderstorms through 10 p.m. Mostly cloudy with a slight chance of showers. Lows in the upper 50s. West winds 5 to 10 miles an hour with gusts up to 25 miles an hour. Chance of rain 20%. And now the extended forecast for South Central Pennsylvania. Monday, mostly sunny. Highs in the lower 70s.
Monday night, mostly clear. Lows around 50. Tuesday, mostly sunny. Highs in the lower 70s. Tuesday night, mostly clear. Lows in the mid-50s. Wednesday, mostly sunny with a slight chance of showers and thunderstorms. Highs in the lower 80s. Chance of rain 20%. Wednesday night, partly cloudy. Lows in the lower 60s. Thursday, partly sunny with a chance of showers. Highs around 80. Chance of rain 50%. Thursday night, mostly cloudy with a 50% chance of showers. Lows in the upper 50s. Friday, mostly sunny with a 30% chance of showers. Highs in the mid 70s. The 8 to 14 day outlook, from Saturday, September 19th to Friday, September 25th, calls for near normal temperatures and below normal precipitation. Normal high temperatures across central Pennsylvania during this period range from the mid-60s over the Allegheny Mountains to the mid-70s across the lower Susquehanna Valley. Normal lows range from the mid-40s over the Alleghenies to the mid-50s across the lower Susquehanna Valley. Here are the 10 p.m. conditions in the Altoona area. In Altoona, it was mostly cloudy. The temperature was 65 degrees, the dew point 62, and the relative humidity 90%. The wind was calm. The pressure was 30.07 inches and rising. At State College, it was clear. The temperature was 66 degrees, the dew point 59, and the relative humidity 77%. The wind was north at 3 miles an hour. The pressure was 30.07 inches and rising. Now, a few other local conditions: Johnstown, partly cloudy 65, Dubois, partly cloudy 61, Latrobe, clear 64, Pittsburgh, partly cloudy 70, Erie, clear 60, Bradford, clear 53. To the south and east, the report from York was not available. Selins Grove, partly cloudy 60, Harrisburg, partly cloudy 69, Philadelphia, partly cloudy 72, Baltimore, mostly cloudy 69, Washington, D.C., partly cloudy 72. Once again, in Altoona, it was 65 degrees under mostly cloudy skies. And at State College, it was 66 degrees under clear skies. 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Here's the hazardous weather outlook for the following counties: Bedford, Blair, Cambria, and Huntingdon. For today and tonight, no hazardous weather is expected at this time. And now the extended outlook for the period Saturday through Thursday. There is a chance for showers and storms later Saturday into Sunday that could result in ponding of water on roads and localized flooding. There is chance for strong to even severe storms on Sunday. An area of high pressure centered over the Catskill region of New York this evening will move off the southern New England coast tonight. A southeasterly to southerly flow will develop late tonight into Saturday. Low-level moisture situated just south of the Mason-Dixon line will push steadily northeast across the state on Saturday. Clouds will be on the increase late tonight and early Saturday as a warm front moves northeast toward the region. Lows tonight will range from the lower to mid-50s across the north to the mid-60s across southwest. Bands of showers and a few thunderstorms are expected late Saturday into early Sunday. Heavy downpours will be possible, mainly across the southeast portion of central Pennsylvania. Showers and storms will linger into Sunday as a cold front moves southeast from the Great Lakes. Highs on Sunday will range from the lower 80s in southeast to the 70s elsewhere. Here is the latest National Weather Service forecast for Blair and Bedford counties, including the city of Altoona. Rest of tonight, mostly cloudy. Lows in the lower 60s. South winds around 5 miles an hour. Saturday, cloudy. A chance of showers. A chance of thunderstorms in the afternoon. Rainfall amounts between a tenth and a quarter of an inch. Highs in the upper 70s. Southeast winds 5 to 10 miles an hour with gusts up to 20 miles an hour. Chance of rain 50%. Saturday night, cloudy. Showers and a chance of thunderstorms through midnight, then a chance of showers and a slight chance of thunderstorms after midnight. Rainfall amounts between a quarter and a half inch. Lows in the mid-60s. South winds around 5 miles an hour.
chance of rain 90%. Sunday, mostly cloudy before 8 a.m., then becoming mostly sunny. A chance of showers before 8 a.m. Rainfall amounts less than a tenth of an inch. Highs in the lower 80s. West winds 5 to 10 miles an hour. Chance of rain 50%. Sunday night, partly cloudy through 2 a.m., then mostly cloudy with a slight chance of showers after 2 a.m. Lows in the upper 50s. Northwest winds around 5 miles an hour with gusts up to 20 miles an hour. Chance of rain 20%. Here is the latest National Weather Service forecast for Cambria County, including the city of Johnstown. Rest of tonight, mostly cloudy. Near steady temperature around 60. Southeast winds around 5 miles an hour. Saturday, mostly cloudy. A slight chance of showers between 8 a.m. and 10 a.m. A chance of showers between 10 a.m. and 2 p.m., then showers likely and a chance of thunderstorms after 2 p.m. Rainfall amounts between a tenth and a quarter of an inch. Highs in the mid-70s. Southeast winds 5 to 10 miles an hour with gusts up to 20 miles an hour. Chance of rain 70%. Saturday night, cloudy. Showers and a chance of thunderstorms through midnight, then a chance of showers and a slight chance of thunderstorms after midnight. Rainfall amounts between a quarter and a half inch. Lows in the mid-60s. South winds 5 to 10 miles an hour. Chance of rain 90%. Sunday, mostly cloudy before 10 a.m., then becoming partly sunny. A slight chance of showers before 8 a.m. A slight chance of showers after 2 p.m. A slight chance of thunderstorms after 4 p.m. Rainfall amounts less than a tenth of an inch. Highs in the upper 70s. West winds 5 to 10 miles an hour. Chance of rain 20%. Sunday night, a slight chance of thunderstorms through 10 p.m. Mostly cloudy with a slight chance of showers. Lows in the upper 50s. West winds 5 to 10 miles an hour with gusts up to 25 miles an hour. Chance of rain 20%. And now the extended forecast for South Central Pennsylvania. Monday, mostly sunny. Highs in the lower 70s. Monday night, mostly clear. Lows around 50. Tuesday, mostly sunny. Highs in the lower 70s. Tuesday night, mostly clear. Lows in the mid-50s. Wednesday, mostly sunny with a slight chance of showers and thunderstorms. Highs in the lower 80s. Chance of rain 20%. Wednesday night, partly cloudy. Lows in the lower 60s. Thursday, partly sunny with a chance of showers. Highs around 80. Chance of rain 50%. Thursday night, mostly cloudy with a 50% chance of showers. Lows in the upper 50s. Friday, mostly sunny with a 30% chance of showers. Highs in the mid-70s. The 8 to 14 day outlook, from Saturday, September 19th to Friday, September 25th, calls for near normal temperatures and below normal precipitation. Normal high temperatures across central Pennsylvania during this period range from the mid-60s over the Allegheny Mountains to the mid-70s across the lower Susquehanna Valley. Normal lows range from the mid-40s over the Alleghenies to the mid-50s across the lower Susquehanna Valley. Here are the 10 p.m. conditions in the Altoona area. In Altoona, it was mostly cloudy. The temperature was 65 degrees, the dew point 62, and the relative humidity 90%. The wind was calm. The pressure was 30.07 inches and rising. At State College, it was clear. The temperature was 66 degrees, the dew point 59, and the relative humidity 77%. The wind was north at 3 miles an hour. The pressure was 30.07 inches and rising. Now, a few other local conditions: Johnstown, partly cloudy 65, DuBois, partly cloudy 61, La Trobe, clear 64, Pittsburgh, partly cloudy 70, Erie, clear 60, Bradford, clear 53. To the south and east, the report from York was not available. Selins Grove, partly cloudy 60, Harrisburg, partly cloudy 69, Philadelphia, partly cloudy 72, Baltimore, mostly cloudy 69, Washington, D.C., partly cloudy 72. Once again, in Altoona, it was 65 degrees under mostly cloudy skies.
and at State College it was 66 degrees under clear skies. This is NOAA Weather Radio, All Hazards Station WNG 589. 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Here's the hazardous weather outlook for the following counties: Bedford, Blair, Cambria, and Huntingdon. For today and tonight, no hazardous weather is expected at this time. And now the extended outlook for the period Saturday through Thursday. There is a chance for showers and storms later Saturday into Sunday that could result in ponding of water on roads and localized flooding. There is chance for strong to even severe storms on Sunday. An area of high pressure centered over the Catskill region of New York this evening will move off the southern New England coast tonight. A southeasterly to southerly flow will develop late tonight into Saturday. Low-level moisture situated just south of the Mason-Dixon line will push steadily northeast across the state on Saturday. Clouds will be on the increase late tonight and early Saturday as a warm front moves northeast toward the region. Lows tonight will range from the lower to mid-50s across the north to the mid-60s across southwest. Bands of showers and a few thunderstorms are expected late Saturday into early Sunday. Heavy downpours will be possible, mainly across the southeast portion of central Pennsylvania. Showers and storms will linger into Sunday as a cold front moves southeast from the Great Lakes. Highs on Sunday will range from the lower 80s in southeast to the 70s elsewhere. Here is the latest National Weather Service forecast for Blair and Bedford counties, including the city of Altoona. Rest of tonight, mostly cloudy. Lows in the lower 60s. South winds around 5 miles an hour. Saturday, cloudy. A chance of showers. A chance of thunderstorms in the afternoon. Rainfall amounts between a tenth and a quarter of an inch. Highs in the upper 70s. Southeast winds 5 to 10 miles an hour with gusts up to 20 miles an hour. Chance of rain 50%. Saturday night, cloudy. Showers and a chance of thunderstorms through midnight, then a chance of showers and a slight chance of thunderstorms after midnight. Rainfall amounts between a quarter and a half inch. Lows in the mid-60s. South winds around 5 miles an hour. Chance of rain 90%. Sunday, mostly cloudy before 8 a.m., then becoming mostly sunny. A chance of showers before 8 a.m. Rainfall amounts less than a tenth of an inch. Highs in the lower 80s. West winds 5 to 10 miles an hour. Chance of rain 50%. Sunday night, partly cloudy through 2 a.m., then mostly cloudy with a slight chance of showers after 2 a.m. Lows in the upper 50s. Northwest winds around 5 miles an hour with gusts up to 20 miles an hour. Chance of rain 20%. Here is the latest National Weather Service forecast for Cambria County, including the city of Johnstown. Rest of tonight, mostly cloudy. Near steady temperature around 60. Southeast winds around 5 miles an hour. Saturday, mostly cloudy. A slight chance of showers between 8 a.m. and 10 a.m. A chance of showers between 10 a.m. and 2 p.m., then showers likely and a chance of thunderstorms after 2 p.m. Rainfall amounts between a tenth and a quarter of an inch. Highs in the mid-70s. Southeast winds 5 to 10 miles an hour with gusts up to 20 miles an hour. Chance of rain 70%. Saturday night, cloudy. Showers and a chance of thunderstorms through midnight, then a chance of showers and a slight chance of thunderstorms after midnight. Rainfall amounts between a quarter and a half inch. Lows in the mid-60s. South winds 5 to 10 miles an hour. Chance of rain 90%. Sunday, mostly cloudy before 10 a.m., then becoming partly sunny. A slight chance of showers before 8 a.m. A slight chance of showers after 2 p.m. A slight chance of thunderstorms after 4 p.m. Rainfall amounts less than a tenth of an inch. Highs in the upper 70s. West winds 5 to 10 miles an hour. Chance of rain 20%. Sunday night, a slight chance of thunderstorms through 10 p.m. Mostly cloudy with a slight chance of showers. Lows in the upper 50s. West winds 5 to 10 miles an hour with gusts up to 25 miles an hour. Chance of rain 20%. And now the extended forecast for south central Pennsylvania.
Monday, mostly sunny. Highs in the lower 70s. Monday night, mostly clear. Lows around 50. Tuesday, mostly sunny. Highs in the lower 70s. Tuesday night, mostly clear. Lows in the mid-50s. Wednesday, mostly sunny with a slight chance of showers and thunderstorms. Highs in the lower 80s. Chance of rain 20%. Wednesday night, partly cloudy. Lows in the lower 60s. Thursday, partly sunny with a chance of showers. Highs around 80. Chance of rain 50%. Thursday night, mostly cloudy with a 50% chance of showers. Lows in the upper 50s. Friday, mostly sunny with a 30% chance of showers. Highs in the mid 70s. The 8 to 14 day outlook, from Saturday, September 19th to Friday, September 25th, calls for near normal temperatures and below normal precipitation. Normal high temperatures across central Pennsylvania during this period range from the mid-60s over the Allegheny Mountains to the mid-70s across the lower Susquehanna Valley. Normal lows range from the mid-40s over the Alleghenies to the mid-50s across the lower Susquehanna Valley. Here are the 10 p.m. conditions in the Altoona area. In Altoona, it was mostly cloudy. The temperature was 65 degrees, the dew point 62, and the relative humidity 90%. The wind was calm. The pressure was 30.07 inches and rising. At State College, it was clear. The temperature was 66 degrees, the dew point 59, and the relative humidity 77%. The wind was north at 3 miles an hour. The pressure was 30.07 inches and rising. Now, a few other local conditions: Johnstown, partly cloudy 65, Dubois, partly cloudy 61, Latrobe, clear 64, Pittsburgh, partly cloudy 70, Erie, clear 60, Bradford, clear 53. To the south and east, the report from York was not available. Selins Grove, partly cloudy 60, Harrisburg, partly cloudy 69, Philadelphia, partly cloudy 72, Baltimore, mostly cloudy 69, Washington, D.C., partly cloudy 72. Once again, in Altoona, it was 65 degrees under mostly cloudy skies. And at State College, it was 66 degrees under clear skies. 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Here's the hazardous weather outlook for the following counties: Bedford, Blair, Cambria, and Huntingdon. For today and tonight, no hazardous weather is expected at this time. And now the extended outlook for the period Saturday through Thursday. There is a chance for showers and storms later Saturday into Sunday that could result in ponding of water on roads and localized flooding. There is chance for strong to even severe storms on Sunday. An area of high pressure centered over the Catskill region of New York this evening will move off the southern New England coast tonight. A southeasterly to southerly flow will develop late tonight into Saturday. Low-level moisture situated just south of the Mason-Dixon line will push steadily northeast across the state on Saturday. Clouds will be on the increase late tonight and early Saturday as a warm front moves northeast toward the region. Lows tonight will range from the lower to mid-50s across the north, to the mid-60s across southwest. Bands of showers and a few thunderstorms are expected late Saturday into early Sunday. Heavy downpours will be possible, mainly across the southeast portion of central Pennsylvania. Showers and storms will linger into Sunday as a cold front moves southeast from the Great Lakes. Highs on Sunday will range from the lower 80s in southeast, to the 70s elsewhere. Here is the latest National Weather Service forecast for Blair and Bedford counties, including the city of Altoona. Rest of tonight, mostly cloudy. Lows in the lower 60s. South winds around 5 miles an hour. Saturday, cloudy. A chance of showers. A chance of thunderstorms in the afternoon. Rainfall amounts between a tenth and a quarter of an inch. Highs in the upper 70s. Southeast winds 5 to 10 miles an hour with gusts up to 20 miles an hour. Chance of rain 50%. Saturday night, cloudy. Showers and a chance of thunderstorms through midnight, then a chance of showers and a slight chance of thunderstorms after midnight. Rainfall amounts between a quarter and a half inch.
lows in the mid-60s. South winds around 5 miles an hour. Chance of rain 90%. Sunday, mostly cloudy before 8 a.m., then becoming mostly sunny. A chance of showers before 8 a.m. Rainfall amounts less than a tenth of an inch. Highs in the lower 80s. West winds 5 to 10 miles an hour. Chance of rain 50%. Sunday night, partly cloudy through 2 a.m., then mostly cloudy with a slight chance of showers after 2 a.m. Lows in the upper 50s. Northwest winds around 5 miles an hour with gusts up to 20 miles an hour. Chance of rain 20%. Here is the latest National Weather Service forecast for Cambria County, including the city of Johnstown. Rest of tonight, mostly cloudy. Near steady temperature around 60. Southeast winds around 5 miles an hour. Saturday, mostly cloudy. A slight chance of showers between 8 a.m. and 10 a.m. A chance of showers between 10 a.m. and 2 p.m., then showers likely and a chance of thunderstorms after 2 p.m. Rainfall amounts between a tenth and a quarter of an inch. Highs in the mid-70s. Southeast winds 5 to 10 miles an hour with gusts up to 20 miles an hour. Chance of rain 70%. Saturday night, cloudy. Showers and a chance of thunderstorms through midnight, then a chance of showers and a slight chance of thunderstorms after midnight. Rainfall amounts between a quarter and a half inch. Lows in the mid-60s. South winds 5 to 10 miles an hour. Chance of rain 90%. Sunday, mostly cloudy before 10 a.m., then becoming partly sunny. A slight chance of showers before 8 a.m. A slight chance of showers after 2 p.m. A slight chance of thunderstorms after 4 p.m. Rainfall amounts less than a tenth of an inch. Highs in the upper 70s. West winds 5 to 10 miles an hour. Chance of rain 20%. Sunday night, a slight chance of thunderstorms through 10 p.m. Mostly cloudy with a slight chance of showers. Lows in the upper 50s. West winds 5 to 10 miles an hour with gusts up to 25 miles an hour. Chance of rain 20%. And now the extended forecast for South Central Pennsylvania. Monday, mostly sunny. Highs in the lower 70s. Monday night, mostly clear. Lows around 50. Tuesday, mostly sunny. Highs in the lower 70s. Tuesday night, mostly clear. Lows in the mid-50s. Wednesday, mostly sunny with a slight chance of showers and thunderstorms. Highs in the lower 80s. Chance of rain 20%. Wednesday night, partly cloudy. Lows in the lower 60s. Thursday, partly sunny with a chance of showers. Highs around 80. Chance of rain 50%. Thursday night, mostly cloudy with a 50% chance of showers. Lows in the upper 50s. Friday, mostly sunny with a 30% chance of showers. Highs in the mid-70s. The 8 to 14 day outlook, from Saturday, September 19th to Friday, September 25th, calls for near normal temperatures and below normal precipitation. Normal high temperatures across central Pennsylvania during this period range from the mid-60s over the Allegheny Mountains to the mid-70s across the lower Susquehanna Valley. Normal lows range from the mid-40s over the Alleghenies to the mid-50s across the lower Susquehanna Valley. Here are the 10 p.m. conditions in the Altoona area. In Altoona, it was mostly cloudy. The temperature was 65 degrees, the dew point 62, and the relative humidity 90%. The wind was calm. The pressure was 30.07 inches and rising. At State College, it was clear. The temperature was 66 degrees, the dew point 59, and the relative humidity 77%. The wind was north at 3 miles an hour. The pressure was 30.07 inches and rising. Now, a few other local conditions: Johnstown, partly cloudy 65, Dubois, partly cloudy 61, La Trobe, clear 64, Pittsburgh, partly cloudy 70, Erie, clear 60, Bradford, clear 53. To the south and east, the report from York was not available. Selins Grove, partly cloudy 60, Harrisburg, partly cloudy 69, Philadelphia, partly cloudy 72, Baltimore, mostly cloudy 69, Washington, D.C., partly cloudy 72.
Once again, in Altoona it was 65 degrees under mostly cloudy skies. And at State College it was 66 degrees under clear skies. 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

partly cloudy 63, Dubois, partly cloudy 59, La Trobe, partly cloudy 64, Pittsburgh partly cloudy 68, Erie, partly cloudy 61, Bradford partly cloudy 52. To the south and east, York, partly cloudy 65, Selins Grove partly cloudy 60, Harrisburg partly cloudy 67, Philadelphia partly cloudy 71, Baltimore partly cloudy 67, Washington DC partly cloudy 71. Once again, in Altoona it was 63 degrees under partly cloudy skies. And at State College it was 66 degrees under partly cloudy skies. 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Here's the hazardous weather outlook, for the following counties, Bedford, Blair, Cambria and Huntingdon. For today and tonight. No hazardous weather is expected at this time. And now the extended outlook for the period Saturday through Thursday. There is a chance for showers and storms later Saturday into Sunday that could result in ponding of water on roads and localized flooding. There is chance for strong to even severe storms on Sunday. An area of high pressure centered over the Catskill region of New York this evening will move off the southern New England coast tonight. A southeasterly to southerly flow will develop late tonight into Saturday. Low-level moisture situated just south of the Mason-Dixon line will push steadily northeast across the state on Saturday. Clouds will be on the increase late tonight and early Saturday, as a warm front moves northeast toward the region. Lows tonight will range from the lower to mid-50s across the north, to the mid-60s across southwest. Bands of showers and a few thunderstorms are expected late Saturday into early Sunday. Heavy downpours will be possible, mainly across the southeast portion of central Pennsylvania. Showers and storms will linger into Sunday as a cold front moves southeast from the Great Lakes. Highs on Sunday will range from the lower 80s in southeast to the 70s elsewhere. Here is the latest National Weather Service forecast for Blair and Bedford counties, including the city of Altoona. Rest of tonight, mostly cloudy. Lows in the lower 60s. South winds around 5 miles an hour. Saturday, cloudy. A chance of showers. A chance of thunderstorms in the afternoon. Rainfall amounts between a tenth and a quarter of an inch. Highs in the upper 70s. Southeast winds 5 to 10 miles an hour with gusts up to 20 miles an hour. Chance of rain 50%. Saturday night, cloudy. Showers and a chance of thunderstorms through midnight, then a chance of showers and a slight chance of thunderstorms after midnight. Rainfall amounts between a quarter and a half inch. Lows in the mid-60s. South winds around 5 miles an hour. Chance of rain 90%. Sunday, mostly cloudy before 8 a.m., then becoming mostly sunny. A chance of showers before 8 a.m. Rainfall amounts less than a tenth of an inch. Highs in the lower 80s. West winds 5 to 10 miles an hour. Chance of rain 50%. Sunday night, partly cloudy through 2 a.m., then mostly cloudy with a slight chance of showers after 2 a.m. Lows in the upper 50s. Northwest winds around 5 miles an hour with gusts up to 20 miles an hour. Chance of rain 20%. Here is the latest National Weather Service forecast for Cambria County, including the city of Johnstown. Rest of tonight, mostly cloudy. Near steady temperature around 60. Southeast winds around 5 miles an hour. Saturday, mostly cloudy. A slight chance of showers between 8 a.m. and 10 a.m. A chance of showers between 10 a.m. and 2 p.m., then showers likely and a chance of thunderstorms after 2 p.m. Rainfall amounts between a tenth and a quarter of an inch. Highs in the mid-70s. Southeast winds 5 to 10 miles an hour with gusts up to 20 miles an hour. Chance of rain 70%. Saturday night, cloudy. Showers and a chance of thunderstorms through midnight, then a chance of showers and a slight chance of thunderstorms after midnight. Rainfall amounts between a quarter and a half inch. Lows in the mid-60s. South winds 5 to 10 miles an hour. Chance of rain 90%. Sunday, mostly cloudy before 10 a.m., then becoming partly sunny. A slight chance of showers before 8 a.m. A slight chance of showers after 2 p.m. A slight chance of thunderstorms.

Saturday night, cloudy. Showers and a chance of thunderstorms through midnight, then a chance of showers and a slight chance of thunderstorms after midnight. Rainfall amounts between a quarter and a half inch. Lows in the mid-60s. South winds around 5 miles an hour. Chance of rain 90%. Sunday, mostly cloudy before 8 a.m., then becoming mostly sunny. A chance of showers before 8 a.m. Rainfall amounts less than a tenth of an inch. Highs in the lower 80s. West winds 5 to 10 miles an hour. Chance of rain 50%. Sunday night, partly cloudy through 2 a.m., then mostly cloudy with a slight chance of showers after 2 a.m. Lows in the upper 50s. Northwest winds around 5 miles an hour with gusts up to 20 miles an hour. Chance of rain 20%. Here is the latest National Weather Service forecast for Cambria County, including the city of Johnstown. Rest of tonight, mostly cloudy. Near steady temperature around 60. Southeast winds around 5 miles an hour. Saturday, mostly cloudy. A slight chance of showers between 8 a.m. and 10 a.m. A chance of showers between 10 a.m. and 2 p.m., then showers likely and a chance of thunderstorms after 2 p.m. Rainfall amounts between a tenth and a quarter of an inch. Highs in the mid-70s. Southeast winds 5 to 10 miles an hour with gusts up to 20 miles an hour. Chance of rain 70%. Saturday night, cloudy. Showers and a chance of thunderstorms through midnight, then a chance of showers and a slight chance of thunderstorms after midnight. Rainfall amounts between a quarter and a half inch. Lows in the mid-60s. South winds 5 to 10 miles an hour. Chance of rain 90%. Sunday, mostly cloudy before 10 a.m., then becoming partly sunny. A slight chance of showers before 8 a.m. A slight chance of showers after 2 p.m. A slight chance of thunderstorms after 4 p.m. Rainfall amounts less than a tenth of an inch. Highs in the upper 70s. West winds 5 to 10 miles an hour. Chance of rain 20%. Sunday night, a slight chance of thunderstorms through 10 p.m. Mostly cloudy with a slight chance of showers. Lows in the upper 50s. West winds 5 to 10 miles an hour with gusts up to 25 miles an hour. Chance of rain 20%. And now the extended forecast for South Central Pennsylvania. Monday, mostly sunny. Highs in the lower 70s. Monday night, mostly clear. Lows around 50. Tuesday, mostly sunny. Highs in the lower 70s. Tuesday night, mostly clear. Lows in the mid-50s. Wednesday, mostly sunny with a slight chance of showers and thunderstorms. Highs in the lower 80s. Chance of rain 20%. Wednesday night, partly cloudy. Lows in the lower 60s. Thursday, partly sunny with a chance of showers. Highs around 80. Chance of rain 50%. Thursday night, mostly cloudy with a 50% chance of showers. Lows in the upper 50s. Friday, mostly sunny with a 30% chance of showers. Highs in the mid-70s. The 8 to 14 day outlook, from Saturday, September 19th to Friday, September 25th, calls for near normal temperatures and below normal precipitation. Normal high temperatures across central Pennsylvania during this period range from the mid-60s over the Allegheny Mountains to the mid-70s across the lower Susquehanna Valley. Normal lows range from the mid-40s over the Alleghenies to the mid-50s across the lower Susquehanna Valley. Here are the midnight conditions in the Altoona area. In Altoona, it was partly cloudy. The temperature was 61 degrees, the dew point 60, and the relative humidity 97%. The wind was calm. The pressure was 30.08 inches and steady. At State College, it was partly cloudy. The temperature was 64 degrees, the dew point 57, and the relative humidity 77%. The wind was north at 2 miles an hour. The pressure was 30.08 inches and steady. Now, a few other local conditions: Johnstown, clear 63, Dubois, partly cloudy 58, La Trobe, clear 63, Pittsburgh, partly cloudy 66, Erie, partly cloudy 60, Bradford, partly cloudy 51. To the south and east, York, clear 65, Selinsgrove, partly

cloudy 57, Harrisburg clear 68, Philadelphia mostly cloudy 71, Baltimore partly cloudy 66, Washington DC partly cloudy 67. Once again, in Altoona it was 61 degrees under partly cloudy skies. And at State College it was 64 degrees under partly cloudy skies. This is NOAA Weather Radio, All Hazards Station WNG 589. Serving South Central Pennsylvania, and originating from the National Weather Service Office in State College. Here are the midnight conditions in the Altoona area. In Altoona, it was partly cloudy. The temperature was 61 degrees, the dew point 60, and the relative humidity 97%. The wind was calm. The pressure was 30.08 inches and steady. At State College, it was partly cloudy. The temperature was 64 degrees, the dew point 57, and the relative humidity 77%. The wind was north at 2 miles an hour. The pressure was 30.08 inches and steady. Now, a few other local conditions: Johnstown, clear 63, DuBois, partly cloudy 58, La Trobe, clear 63, Pittsburgh partly cloudy 66, Erie, partly cloudy 60, Bradford partly cloudy 51. To the south and east, York, clear 65, Selins Grove partly cloudy 57, Harrisburg clear 68, Philadelphia mostly cloudy 71, Baltimore partly cloudy 66, Washington DC partly cloudy 67. Once again, in Altoona it was 61 degrees under partly cloudy skies. And at State College it was 64 degrees under partly cloudy skies. 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Here's the hazardous weather outlook for the following counties: Bedford, Blair, Cambria, and Huntingdon. For today and tonight, no hazardous weather is expected at this time. And now the extended outlook for the period Saturday through Thursday. There is a chance for showers and storms later Saturday into Sunday that could result in ponding of water on roads and localized flooding. There is chance for strong to even severe storms on Sunday. An area of high pressure centered over the Catskill region of New York this evening will move off the southern New England coast tonight. A southeasterly to southerly flow will develop late tonight into Saturday. Low-level moisture situated just south of the Mason-Dixon line will push steadily northeast across the state on Saturday. Clouds will be on the increase late tonight and early Saturday, as a warm front moves northeast toward the region. Lows tonight will range from the lower to mid-50s across the north, to the mid-60s across southwest. Bands of showers and a few thunderstorms are expected late Saturday into early Sunday. Heavy downpours will be possible, mainly across the southeast portion of central Pennsylvania. Showers and storms will linger into Sunday as a cold front moves southeast from the Great Lakes. Highs on Sunday will range from the lower 80s in southeast to the 70s elsewhere. Here is the latest National Weather Service forecast for Blair and Bedford counties, including the city of Altoona. Rest of tonight, mostly cloudy. Near steady temperature in the lower 60s. Southeast winds around 5 miles an hour. Saturday, cloudy. A chance of showers. A chance of thunderstorms in the afternoon. Rainfall amounts between a tenth and a quarter of an inch. Highs in the upper 70s. Southeast winds 5 to 10 miles an hour with gusts up to 20 miles an hour. Chance of rain 50%. Saturday night, cloudy. Showers and a chance of thunderstorms through midnight, then a chance of showers and a slight chance of thunderstorms after midnight. Rainfall amounts between a quarter and a half inch. Lows in the mid-60s. South winds around 5 miles an hour. Chance of rain 90%. Sunday, mostly cloudy before 8 a.m., then becoming mostly sunny. A chance of showers before 8 a.m. Rainfall amounts less than a tenth of an inch. Highs in the lower 80s. West winds 5 to 10 miles an hour. Chance of rain 50%. Sunday night, partly cloudy through 2 a.m., then mostly cloudy with a slight chance of showers after 2 a.m. Lows in the upper 50s. Northwest winds around 5 miles an hour with gusts up to 20 miles an hour. Chance of rain 20%.
Here is the latest National Weather Service forecast for Cambria County, including the city of Johnstown. Rest of tonight, mostly cloudy. Near steady temperature around 60. Southeast winds around 5 miles an hour. Saturday, mostly cloudy. A slight chance of showers between 8 a.m. and 10 a.m. A chance of showers between 10 a.m. and 2 p.m., then showers likely and a chance of thunderstorms after 2 p.m. Rainfall amounts between a tenth and a quarter of an inch. Highs in the mid-70s. Southeast winds 5 to 10 miles an hour with gusts up to 20 miles an hour. Chance of rain 70%. Saturday night, cloudy. Showers and a chance of thunderstorms through midnight, then a chance of showers and a slight chance of thunderstorms after midnight. Rainfall amounts between a quarter and a half inch. Lows in the mid-60s. South winds 5 to 10 miles an hour. Chance of rain 90%. Sunday, mostly cloudy before 10 a.m., then becoming partly sunny. A slight chance of showers before 8 a.m. A slight chance of showers after 2 p.m. A slight chance of thunderstorms after 4 p.m. Rainfall amounts less than a tenth of an inch. Highs in the upper 70s. West winds 5 to 10 miles an hour. Chance of rain 20%. Sunday night, a slight chance of thunderstorms through 10 p.m. Mostly cloudy with a slight chance of showers. Lows in the upper 50s. West winds 5 to 10 miles an hour with gusts up to 25 miles an hour. Chance of rain 20%. And now the extended forecast for South Central Pennsylvania. Monday, mostly sunny. Highs in the lower 70s. Monday night, mostly clear. Lows around 50. Tuesday, mostly sunny. Highs in the lower 70s. Tuesday night, mostly clear. Lows in the mid-50s. Wednesday, mostly sunny with a slight chance of showers and thunderstorms. Highs in the lower 80s. Chance of rain 20%. Wednesday night, partly cloudy. Lows in the lower 60s. Thursday, partly sunny with a chance of showers. Highs around 80. Chance of rain 50%. Thursday night, mostly cloudy with a 50% chance of showers. Lows in the upper 50s. Friday, mostly sunny with a 30% chance of showers. Highs in the mid-70s. The 8 to 14 day outlook, from Saturday, September 19th to Friday, September 25th, calls for near normal temperatures and below normal precipitation. Normal high temperatures across central Pennsylvania during this period range from the mid-60s over the Allegheny Mountains to the mid-70s across the lower Susquehanna Valley. Normal lows range from the mid-40s over the Alleghenies to the mid-50s across the lower Susquehanna Valley. Here are the midnight conditions in the Altoona area. In Altoona, it was partly cloudy. The temperature was 61 degrees, the dew point 60, and the relative humidity 97%. The wind was calm. The pressure was 30.08 inches and steady. At State College, it was partly cloudy. The temperature was 64 degrees, the dew point 57, and the relative humidity 77%. The wind was north at 2 miles an hour. The pressure was 30.08 inches and steady. Now, a few other local conditions: Johnstown, clear 63, DuBois, partly cloudy 58, La Trobe, clear 63, Pittsburgh, partly cloudy 66, Erie, partly cloudy 60, Bradford, partly cloudy 51. To the south and east, York, clear 65, Selins Grove, partly cloudy 57, Harrisburg, clear 68, Philadelphia, mostly cloudy 71, Baltimore, partly cloudy 66, Washington, D.C., partly cloudy 67. Once again, in Altoona, it was 61 degrees under partly cloudy skies. And at State College, it was 64 degrees under partly cloudy skies. This is NOAA Weather Radio, All Hazards Station WNG 589. 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Here's the hazardous weather outlook for the following counties: Bedford, Blair, Cambria, and Huntingdon. For today and tonight, no hazardous weather is expected at this time. And now the extended outlook for the period Saturday through Thursday. There is a chance for showers and storms later Saturday into Sunday that could result in ponding of water on roads and localized flooding.
There is chance for strong to even severe storms on Sunday. An area of high pressure centered over the Catskill region of New York this evening will move off the southern New England coast tonight. A southeasterly to southerly flow will develop late tonight into Saturday. Low-level moisture situated just south of the Mason-Dixon line will push steadily northeast across the state on Saturday. Clouds will be on the increase late tonight and early Saturday, as a warm front moves northeast toward the region. Lows tonight will range from the lower to mid-50s across the north, to the mid-60s across southwest. Bands of showers and a few thunderstorms are expected late Saturday into early Sunday. Heavy downpours will be possible, mainly across the southeast portion of central Pennsylvania. Showers and storms will linger into Sunday as a cold front moves southeast from the Great Lakes. Highs on Sunday will range from the lower 80s in southeast to the 70s elsewhere. Here is the latest National Weather Service forecast for Blair and Bedford counties, including the city of Altoona. Rest of tonight, mostly cloudy. Near steady temperature in the lower 60s. Southeast winds around 5 miles an hour. Saturday, cloudy. A chance of showers. A chance of thunderstorms in the afternoon. Rainfall amounts between a tenth and a quarter of an inch. Highs in the upper 70s. Southeast winds 5 to 10 miles an hour with gusts up to 20 miles an hour. Chance of rain 50%. Saturday night, cloudy. Showers and a chance of thunderstorms through midnight, then a chance of showers and a slight chance of thunderstorms after midnight. Rainfall amounts between a quarter and a half inch. Lows in the mid-60s. South winds around 5 miles an hour. Chance of rain 90%. Sunday, mostly cloudy before 8 a.m., then becoming mostly sunny. A chance of showers before 8 a.m. Rainfall amounts less than a tenth of an inch. Highs in the lower 80s. West winds 5 to 10 miles an hour. Chance of rain 50%. Sunday night, partly cloudy through 2 a.m., then mostly cloudy with a slight chance of showers after 2 a.m. Lows in the upper 50s. Northwest winds around 5 miles an hour with gusts up to 20 miles an hour. Chance of rain 20%. Here is the latest National Weather Service forecast for Cambria County, including the city of Johnstown. Rest of tonight, mostly cloudy. Near steady temperature around 60. Southeast winds around 5 miles an hour. Saturday, mostly cloudy. A slight chance of showers between 8 a.m. and 10 a.m. A chance of showers between 10 a.m. and 2 p.m., then showers likely and a chance of thunderstorms after 2 p.m. Rainfall amounts between a tenth and a quarter of an inch. Highs in the mid-70s. Southeast winds 5 to 10 miles an hour with gusts up to 20 miles an hour. Chance of rain 70%. Saturday night, cloudy. Showers and a chance of thunderstorms through midnight, then a chance of showers and a slight chance of thunderstorms after midnight. Rainfall amounts between a quarter and a half inch. Lows in the mid-60s. South winds 5 to 10 miles an hour. Chance of rain 90%. Sunday, mostly cloudy before 10 a.m., then becoming partly sunny. A slight chance of showers before 8 a.m. A slight chance of showers after 2 p.m. A slight chance of thunderstorms after 4 p.m. Rainfall amounts less than a tenth of an inch. Highs in the upper 70s. West winds 5 to 10 miles an hour. Chance of rain 20%. Sunday night, a slight chance of thunderstorms through 10 p.m. Mostly cloudy with a slight chance of showers. Lows in the upper 50s. West winds 5 to 10 miles an hour with gusts up to 25 miles an hour. Chance of rain 20%. And now the extended forecast for South Central Pennsylvania. Monday, mostly sunny. Highs in the lower 70s. Monday night, mostly clear. Lows around 50. Tuesday, mostly sunny. Highs in the lower 70s. Tuesday night, mostly clear. Lows in the mid-50s. Wednesday, mostly sunny with a slight chance of showers and thunderstorms. Highs in the lower 80s. Chance of rain 20%. Wednesday night, partly cloudy. Lows in the lower 60s. Thursday, partly sunny with a chance of showers. Highs around 80. Chance of rain 50%.
Thursday night, mostly cloudy with a 50% chance of showers. Lows in the upper 50s. Friday, mostly sunny with a 30% chance of showers. Highs in the mid-70s. 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Broadcasts originate from the National Weather Service and State College and are transmitted from the tower facilities provided by the Blair County Emergency Management Agency in Frankstown on a frequency of 162.425 MHz. We are located at Innovation Park in State College. 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Properly set weather radios, with the alarm device, will alert you when severe weather warnings or watches are issued. Programming on this station will be temporarily changed during severe weather, to bring you the latest information. Warnings and safety information from the National Weather Service may someday save your life or protect your property. The 8 to 14 day outlook, from Saturday, September 19th to Friday, September 25th, calls for near normal temperatures and below normal precipitation. Normal high temperatures across central Pennsylvania during this period range from the mid-60s over the Allegheny Mountains to the mid-70s across the lower Susquehanna Valley. Normal lows range from the mid-40s over the Alleghenies to the mid-50s across the lower Susquehanna Valley. Here are the midnight conditions in the Altoona area. In Altoona, it was partly cloudy. The temperature was 61 degrees, the dew point 60, and the relative humidity 97%. The wind was calm. The pressure was 30.08 inches and steady. At State College, it was partly cloudy. The temperature was 64 degrees, the dew point 57, and the relative humidity 77%. The wind was north at 2 miles an hour. The pressure was 30.08 inches and steady. Now, a few other local conditions: Johnstown, clear 63, Dubois, partly cloudy 58, La Trobe, clear 63, Pittsburgh, partly cloudy 66, Erie, partly cloudy 60, Bradford, partly cloudy 51. To the south and east, York, clear 65, Selins Grove, partly cloudy 57, Harrisburg, clear 68, Philadelphia, mostly cloudy 71, Baltimore, partly cloudy 66, Washington, D.C., partly cloudy 67. Once again, in Altoona it was 61 degrees under partly cloudy skies. And at State College it was 64 degrees under partly cloudy skies. 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Here's the hazardous weather outlook for the following counties: Bedford, Blair, Cambria, and Huntingdon. For today and tonight, no hazardous weather is expected at this time. And now the extended outlook for the period Saturday through Thursday. There is a chance for showers and storms later Saturday into Sunday that could result in ponding of water on roads and localized flooding. There is chance for strong to even severe storms on Sunday. An area of high pressure centered over the Catskill region of New York this evening will move off the southern New England coast tonight. A southeasterly to southerly flow will develop late tonight into Saturday. Low-level moisture situated just south of the Mason-Dixon line will push steadily northeast across the state on Saturday. Clouds will be on the increase late tonight and early Saturday, as a warm front moves northeast toward the region. Lows tonight will range from the lower to mid-50s across the north, to the mid-60s across southwest. Bands of showers and a few thunderstorms are expected late Saturday into early Sunday. Heavy downpours will be possible, mainly across the southeast portion of central Pennsylvania. Showers and storms will linger into Sunday as a cold front moves southeast from the Great Lakes. Highs on Sunday will range from the lower 80s in southeast to the 70s elsewhere. Here is the latest National Weather Service forecast for Blair and Bedford counties, including the city of Altoona. Rest of tonight, mostly cloudy. Near steady temperature in the lower 60s. Southeast winds around 5 miles an hour. Saturday, cloudy. A chance of showers. A chance of thunderstorms in the afternoon. Rainfall amounts between a tenth and a quarter of an inch. Highs in the upper 70s. Southeast winds 5 to 10 miles an hour with gusts up to 20 miles an hour. Chance of rain 50%. Saturday night, cloudy.
showers and a chance of thunderstorms through midnight, then a chance of showers and a slight chance of thunderstorms after midnight. Rainfall amounts between a quarter and a half inch. Lows in the mid-60s. South winds around 5 miles an hour. Chance of rain 90%. Sunday, mostly cloudy before 8 a.m., then becoming mostly sunny. A chance of showers before 8 a.m. Rainfall amounts less than a tenth of an inch. Highs in the lower 80s. West winds 5 to 10 miles an hour. Chance of rain 50%. Sunday night, partly cloudy through 2 a.m., then mostly cloudy with a slight chance of showers after 2 a.m. Lows in the upper 50s. Northwest winds around 5 miles an hour with gusts up to 20 miles an hour. Chance of rain 20%. Here is the latest National Weather Service forecast for Cambria County, including the city of Johnstown. Rest of tonight, mostly cloudy. Near steady temperature around 60. Southeast winds around 5 miles an hour. Saturday, mostly cloudy. A slight chance of showers between 8 a.m. and 10 a.m. A chance of showers between 10 a.m. and 2 p.m., then showers likely and a chance of thunderstorms after 2 p.m. Rainfall amounts between a tenth and a quarter of an inch. Highs in the mid-70s. Southeast winds 5 to 10 miles an hour with gusts up to 20 miles an hour. Chance of rain 70%. Saturday night, cloudy. Showers and a chance of thunderstorms through midnight, then a chance of showers and a slight chance of thunderstorms after midnight. Rainfall amounts between a quarter and a half inch. Lows in the mid-60s. South winds 5 to 10 miles an hour. Chance of rain 90%. Sunday, mostly cloudy before 10 a.m., then becoming partly sunny. A slight chance of showers before 8 a.m. A slight chance of showers after 2 p.m. A slight chance of thunderstorms after 4 p.m. Rainfall amounts less than a tenth of an inch. Highs in the upper 70s. West winds 5 to 10 miles an hour. Chance of rain 20%. Sunday night, a slight chance of thunderstorms through 10 p.m. Mostly cloudy with a slight chance of showers. Lows in the upper 50s. West winds 5 to 10 miles an hour with gusts up to 25 miles an hour. Chance of rain 20%. And now the extended forecast for South Central Pennsylvania. Monday, mostly sunny. Highs in the lower 70s. Monday night, mostly clear. Lows around 50. Tuesday, mostly sunny. Highs in the lower 70s. Tuesday night, mostly clear. Lows in the mid-50s. Wednesday, mostly sunny with a slight chance of showers and thunderstorms. Highs in the lower 80s. Chance of rain 20%. Wednesday night, partly cloudy. Lows in the lower 60s. Thursday, partly sunny with a chance of showers. Highs around 80. Chance of rain 50%. Thursday night, mostly cloudy with a 50% chance of showers. Lows in the upper 50s. Friday, mostly sunny with a 30% chance of showers. Highs in the mid-70s. The 8 to 14 day outlook, from Saturday, September 19th to Friday, September 25th, calls for near normal temperatures and below normal precipitation. Normal high temperatures across central Pennsylvania during this period range from the mid-60s over the Allegheny Mountains to the mid-70s across the lower Susquehanna Valley. Normal lows range from the mid-40s over the Alleghenies to the mid-50s across the lower Susquehanna Valley. Here are the midnight conditions in the Altoona area. In Altoona, it was partly cloudy. The temperature was 61 degrees, the dew point 60, and the relative humidity 97%. The wind was calm. The pressure was 30.08 inches and steady. At State College, it was partly cloudy. The temperature was 64 degrees, the dew point 57, and the relative humidity 77%. The wind was north at 2 miles an hour. The pressure was 30.08 inches and steady. Now, a few other local conditions: Johnstown, clear 63, Dubois, partly cloudy 58, La Trobe, clear 63, Pittsburgh, partly cloudy 66, Erie, partly cloudy 60, Bradford, partly cloudy 51.
to the south and east. York, clear 65. Selins Grove, partly cloudy 57. Harrisburg, clear 68. Philadelphia, mostly cloudy 71. Baltimore, partly cloudy 66. Washington, D.C., partly cloudy 67. Once again, in Altoona, it was 61 degrees under partly cloudy skies. And at State College, it was 64 degrees under partly cloudy skies. 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Here's the hazardous weather outlook for the following counties: Bedford, Blair, Cambria, and Huntingdon. For today and tonight, no hazardous weather is expected at this time. And now the extended outlook for the period Saturday through Thursday. There is a chance for showers and storms later Saturday into Sunday that could result in ponding of water on roads and localized flooding. There is chance for strong to even severe storms on Sunday. An area of high pressure centered over the Catskill region of New York this evening will move off the southern New England coast tonight. A southeasterly to southerly flow will develop late tonight into Saturday. Low-level moisture situated just south of the Mason-Dixon line will push steadily northeast across the state on Saturday. Clouds will be on the increase late tonight and early Saturday, as a warm front moves northeast toward the region. Lows tonight will range from the lower to mid-50s across the north, to the mid-60s across southwest. Bands of showers and a few thunderstorms are expected late Saturday into early Sunday. Heavy downpours will be possible, mainly across the southeast portion of central Pennsylvania. Showers and storms will linger into Sunday as a cold front moves southeast from the Great Lakes. Highs on Sunday will range from the lower 80s in southeast to the 70s elsewhere. Here is the latest National Weather Service forecast for Blair and Bedford counties, including the city of Altoona. Rest of tonight, mostly cloudy. Near steady temperature in the lower 60s. Southeast winds around 5 miles an hour. Saturday, cloudy. A chance of showers. A chance of thunderstorms in the afternoon. Rainfall amounts between a tenth and a quarter of an inch. Highs in the upper 70s. Southeast winds 5 to 10 miles an hour with gusts up to 20 miles an hour. Chance of rain 50%. Saturday night, cloudy. Showers and a chance of thunderstorms through midnight, then a chance of showers and a slight chance of thunderstorms after midnight. Rainfall amounts between a quarter and a half inch. Lows in the mid-60s. South winds around 5 miles an hour. Chance of rain 90%. Sunday, mostly cloudy before 8 a.m., then becoming mostly sunny. A chance of showers before 8 a.m. Rainfall amounts less than a tenth of an inch. Highs in the lower 80s. West winds 5 to 10 miles an hour. Chance of rain 50%. Sunday night, partly cloudy through 2 a.m., then mostly cloudy with a slight chance of showers after 2 a.m. Lows in the upper 50s. Northwest winds around 5 miles an hour with gusts up to 20 miles an hour. Chance of rain 20%. Here is the latest National Weather Service forecast for Cambria County, including the city of Johnstown. Rest of tonight, mostly cloudy. Near steady temperature around 60. Southeast winds around 5 miles an hour. Saturday, mostly cloudy. A slight chance of showers between 8 a.m. and 10 a.m. A chance of showers between 10 a.m. and 2 p.m., then showers likely and a chance of thunderstorms after 2 p.m. Rainfall amounts between a tenth and a quarter of an inch. Highs in the mid-70s. Southeast winds 5 to 10 miles an hour with gusts up to 20 miles an hour. Chance of rain 70%. Saturday night, cloudy. Showers and a chance of thunderstorms through midnight, then a chance of showers and a slight chance of thunderstorms after midnight. Rainfall amounts between a quarter and a half inch. Lows in the mid-60s. South winds 5 to 10 miles an hour. Chance of rain 90%. Sunday, mostly cloudy before 10 a.m., then becoming partly sunny. A slight chance of showers before 8 a.m. A slight chance of showers after 2 p.m. A slight chance of thunderstorms after 4 p.m. Rainfall amounts less than a tenth of an inch. Highs in the upper 70s. West winds 5 to 10 miles an hour. Chance of rain 20%.
Sunday night, a slight chance of thunderstorms through 10 p.m. Mostly cloudy with a slight chance of showers. Lows in the upper 50s. West winds 5 to 10 miles an hour with gusts up to 25 miles an hour. Chance of rain 20%. And now the extended forecast for South Central Pennsylvania. Monday, mostly sunny. Highs in the lower 70s. Monday night, mostly clear. Lows around 50. Tuesday, mostly sunny. Highs in the lower 70s. Tuesday night, mostly clear. Lows in the mid-50s. Wednesday, mostly sunny with a slight chance of showers and thunderstorms. Highs in the lower 80s. Chance of rain 20%. Wednesday night, partly cloudy. Lows in the lower 60s. Thursday, partly sunny with a chance of showers. Highs around 80. Chance of rain 50%. Thursday night, mostly cloudy with a 50% chance of showers. Lows in the upper 50s. Friday, mostly sunny with a 30% chance of showers. Highs in the mid-70s. The 8 to 14 day outlook, from Saturday, September 19th to Friday, September 25th, calls for near normal temperatures and below normal precipitation. Normal high temperatures across central Pennsylvania during this period range from the mid-60s over the Allegheny Mountains to the mid-70s across the lower Susquehanna Valley. Normal lows range from the mid-40s over the Alleghenies to the mid-50s across the lower Susquehanna Valley. Here are the midnight conditions in the Altoona area. In Altoona, it was partly cloudy. The temperature was 61 degrees, the dew point 60, and the relative humidity 97%. The wind was calm. The pressure was 30.08 inches and steady. At State College, it was partly cloudy. The temperature was 64 degrees, the dew point 57, and the relative humidity 77%. The wind was north at 2 miles an hour. The pressure was 30.08 inches and steady. Now, a few other local conditions: Johnstown, clear 63, DuBois, partly cloudy 58, Latrobe, clear 63, Pittsburgh, partly cloudy 66, Erie, partly cloudy 60, Bradford, partly cloudy 51. To the south and east, York, clear 65, Selins Grove, partly cloudy 57, Harrisburg, clear 68, Philadelphia, mostly cloudy 71, Baltimore, partly cloudy 66, Washington, D.C., partly cloudy 67. Once again, in Altoona it was 61 degrees under partly cloudy skies. And at State College it was 64 degrees under partly cloudy skies. 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Here's the hazardous weather outlook for the following counties: Bedford, Blair, Cambria, and Huntingdon. For today and tonight, no hazardous weather is expected at this time. And now the extended outlook for the period Saturday through Thursday. There is a chance for showers and storms later Saturday into Sunday that could result in ponding of water on roads and localized flooding. There is chance for strong to even severe storms on Sunday. An area of high pressure centered over the Catskill region of New York this evening will move off the southern New England coast tonight. A southeasterly to southerly flow will develop late tonight into Saturday. Low-level moisture situated just south of the Mason-Dixon line will push steadily northeast across the state on Saturday. Clouds will be on the increase late tonight and early Saturday as a warm front moves northeast toward the region. Lows tonight will range from the lower to mid-50s across the north to the mid-60s across southwest. Bands of showers and a few thunderstorms are expected late Saturday into early Sunday. Heavy downpours will be possible, mainly across the southeast portion of central Pennsylvania. Showers and storms will linger into Sunday as a cold front moves southeast from the Great Lakes. Highs on Sunday will range from the lower 80s in southeast to the 70s elsewhere. Here is the latest National Weather Service forecast for Blair and Bedford counties, including the city of Altoona. Rest of tonight, mostly cloudy. Near steady temperature in the lower 60s. Southeast winds around 5 miles an hour. Saturday, cloudy. A chance of showers. A chance of thunderstorms in the afternoon. Rainfall amounts between a tenth and a quarter of an inch. Highs in the upper 70s.
southeast winds 5 to 10 miles an hour with gusts up to 20 miles an hour. Chance of rain 50%. Saturday night, cloudy. Showers and of thunderstorms through midnight, then a chance of showers and a slight chance of thunderstorms after midnight. Rainfall amounts between a quarter and a half inch. Lows in the mid-60s. South winds around 5 miles an hour. Chance of rain 90%. Sunday, mostly cloudy before 8 a.m., then becoming mostly sunny. A chance of showers before 8 a.m. Rainfall amounts less than a tenth of an inch. Highs in the lower 80s. West winds 5 to 10 miles an hour. Chance of rain 50%. Sunday night, partly cloudy through 2 a.m., then mostly cloudy with a slight chance of showers after 2 a.m. Lows in the upper 50s. Northwest winds around 5 miles an hour with gusts up to 20 miles an hour. Chance of rain 20%. Here is the latest National Weather Service forecast for Cambria County, including the city of Johnstown. Rest of tonight, mostly cloudy. Near steady temperature around 60. Southeast winds around 5 miles an hour. Saturday, mostly cloudy. A slight chance of showers between 8 a.m. and 10 a.m. A chance of showers between 10 a.m. and 2 p.m., then showers likely and a chance of thunderstorms after 2 p.m. Rainfall amounts between a tenth and a quarter of an inch. Highs in the mid-70s. Southeast winds 5 to 10 miles an hour with gusts up to 20 miles an hour. Chance of rain 70%. Saturday night, cloudy. Showers and a chance of thunderstorms through midnight, then a chance of showers and a slight chance of thunderstorms after midnight. Rainfall amounts between a quarter and a half inch. Lows in the mid-60s. South winds 5 to 10 miles an hour. Chance of rain 90%. Sunday, mostly cloudy before 10 a.m., then becoming partly sunny. A slight chance of showers before 8 a.m. A slight chance of showers after 2 p.m. A slight chance of thunderstorms after 4 p.m. Rainfall amounts less than a tenth of an inch. Highs in the upper 70s. West winds 5 to 10 miles an hour. Chance of rain 20%. Sunday night, a slight chance of thunderstorms through 10 p.m. Mostly cloudy with a slight chance of showers. Lows in the upper 50s. West winds 5 to 10 miles an hour with gusts up to 25 miles an hour. Chance of rain 20%. And now the extended forecast for South Central Pennsylvania. Monday, mostly sunny. Highs in the lower 70s. Monday night, mostly clear. Lows around 50. Tuesday, mostly sunny. Highs in the lower 70s. Tuesday night, mostly clear. Lows in the mid-50s. Wednesday, mostly sunny with a slight chance of showers and thunderstorms. Highs in the lower 80s. Chance of rain 20%. Wednesday night, partly cloudy. Lows in the lower 60s. Thursday, partly sunny with a chance of showers. Highs around 80. Chance of rain 50%. Thursday night, mostly cloudy with a 50% chance of showers. Lows in the upper 50s. Friday, mostly sunny with a 30% chance of showers. Highs in the mid-70s. The 8 to 14 day outlook, from Saturday, September 19th to Friday, September 25th, calls for near normal temperatures and below normal precipitation. Normal high temperatures across central Pennsylvania during this period range from the mid-60s over the Allegheny Mountains to the mid-70s across the lower Susquehanna Valley. Normal lows range from the mid-40s over the Alleghenies to the mid-50s across the lower Susquehanna Valley. Here are the midnight conditions in the Altoona area. In Altoona, it was partly cloudy. The temperature was 61 degrees, the dew point 60, and the relative humidity 97%. The wind was calm. The pressure was 30.08 inches and steady. At State College, it was partly cloudy. The temperature was 64 degrees, the dew point 57, and the relative humidity 77%. The wind was north at 2 miles an hour. The pressure was 30.08 inches and steady.
Now, a few other local conditions: Johnstown, clear 63, DuBois, partly cloudy 58, La Trobe, clear 63, Pittsburgh, partly cloudy 66, Erie, partly cloudy 60, Bradford, partly cloudy 51. To the south and east, York, clear 65, Selins Grove, partly cloudy 57, Harrisburg, clear 68, Philadelphia, mostly cloudy 71, Baltimore, partly cloudy 66, Washington, D.C., partly cloudy 67. Once again, in Altoona, it was 61 degrees under partly cloudy skies. And at State College, it was 64 degrees under partly cloudy skies. 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Here's the hazardous weather outlook for the following counties: Bedford, Blair, Cambria, and Huntingdon. For today and tonight, no hazardous weather is expected at this time. And now the extended outlook for the period Saturday through Thursday. There is a chance for showers and storms later Saturday into Sunday that could result in ponding of water on roads and localized flooding. There is chance for strong to even severe storms on Sunday. An area of high pressure centered over the Catskill region of New York this evening will move off the southern New England coast tonight. A southeasterly to southerly flow will develop late tonight into Saturday. Low-level moisture situated just south of the Mason-Dixon line will push steadily northeast across the state on Saturday. Clouds will be on the increase late tonight and early Saturday as a warm front moves northeast toward the region. Lows tonight will range from the lower to mid-50s across the north to the mid-60s across southwest. Bands of showers and a few thunderstorms are expected late Saturday into early Sunday. Heavy downpours will be possible, mainly across the southeast portion of central Pennsylvania. Showers and storms will linger into Sunday as a cold front moves southeast from the Great Lakes. Highs on Sunday will range from the lower 80s in southeast to the 70s elsewhere. Here is the latest National Weather Service forecast for Blair and Bedford counties, including the city of Altoona. Rest of tonight, mostly cloudy. Near steady temperature in the lower 60s. Southeast winds around 5 miles an hour. Saturday, cloudy. A chance of showers. A chance of thunderstorms in the afternoon. Rainfall amounts between a tenth and a quarter of an inch. Highs in the upper 70s. Southeast winds 5 to 10 miles an hour with gusts up to 20 miles an hour. Chance of rain 50%. Saturday night, cloudy. Showers and a chance of thunderstorms through midnight, then a chance of showers and a slight chance of thunderstorms after midnight. Rainfall amounts between a quarter and a half inch. Lows in the mid-60s. South winds around 5 miles an hour. Chance of rain 90%. Sunday, mostly cloudy before 8 a.m., then becoming mostly sunny. A chance of showers before 8 a.m. Rainfall amounts less than a tenth of an inch. Highs in the lower 80s. West winds 5 to 10 miles an hour. Chance of rain 50%. Sunday night, partly cloudy through 2 a.m., then mostly cloudy with a slight chance of showers after 2 a.m. Lows in the upper 50s. Northwest winds around 5 miles an hour with gusts up to 20 miles an hour. Chance of rain 20%. Here is the latest National Weather Service forecast for Cambria County, including the city of Johnstown. Rest of tonight, mostly cloudy. Near steady temperature around 60. Southeast winds around 5 miles an hour. Saturday, mostly cloudy. A slight chance of showers between 8 a.m. and 10 a.m. A chance of showers between 10 a.m. and 2 p.m., then showers likely and a chance of thunderstorms after 2 p.m. Rainfall amounts between a tenth and a quarter of an inch. Highs in the mid-70s. Southeast winds 5 to 10 miles an hour with gusts up to 20 miles an hour. Chance of rain 70%. Saturday night, cloudy. Showers and a chance of thunderstorms through midnight, then a chance of showers and a slight chance of thunderstorms after midnight. Rainfall amounts between a quarter and a half inch. Lows in the mid-60s. South winds 5 to 10 miles an hour. Chance of rain 90%. Sunday, mostly cloudy before 10 a.m., then becoming partly sunny. A slight chance of showers before 8 a.m. A slight chance of showers after 2 p.m.
a slight chance of thunderstorms after 4 p.m. Rainfall amounts less than a tenth of an inch. Highs in the upper 70s. West winds 5 to 10 miles an hour. Chance of rain 20%. Sunday night, a slight chance of thunderstorms through 10 p.m. Mostly cloudy with a slight chance of showers. Lows in the upper 50s. West winds 5 to 10 miles an hour with gusts up to 25 miles an hour. Chance of rain 20%. And now the extended forecast for South Central Pennsylvania. Monday, mostly sunny. Highs in the lower 70s. Monday night, mostly clear. Lows around 50. Tuesday, mostly sunny. Highs in the lower 70s. Tuesday night, mostly clear. Lows in the mid-50s. Wednesday, mostly sunny with a slight chance of showers and thunderstorms. Highs in the lower 80s. Chance of rain 20%. Wednesday night, partly cloudy. Lows in the lower 60s. Thursday, partly sunny with a chance of showers. Highs around 80. Chance of rain 50%. Thursday night, mostly cloudy with a 50% chance of showers. Lows in the upper 50s. Friday, mostly sunny with a 30% chance of showers. Highs in the mid-70s. The 8 to 14 day outlook, from Saturday, September 19th to Friday, September 25th, calls for near normal temperatures and below normal precipitation. Normal high temperatures across central Pennsylvania during this period range from the mid-60s over the Allegheny Mountains to the mid-70s across the lower Susquehanna Valley. Normal lows range from the mid-40s over the Alleghenies to the mid-50s across the lower Susquehanna Valley. Here are the midnight conditions in the Altoona area. In Altoona, it was partly cloudy. The temperature was 61 degrees, the dew point 60, and the relative humidity 97%. The wind was calm. The pressure was 30.08 inches and steady. At State College, it was partly cloudy. The temperature was 64 degrees, the dew point 57, and the relative humidity 77%. The wind was north at 2 miles an hour. The pressure was 30.08 inches and steady. Now, a few other local conditions: Johnstown, clear 63, DuBois, partly cloudy 58, La Trobe, clear 63, Pittsburgh, partly cloudy 66, Erie, partly cloudy 60, Bradford, partly cloudy 51. To the south and east, York, clear 65, Selams Grove, partly cloudy 57, Harrisburg, clear 68, Philadelphia, mostly cloudy 71, Baltimore, partly cloudy 66, Washington, D.C., partly cloudy 67. Once again, in Altoona it was 61 degrees under partly cloudy skies. And at State College it was 64 degrees under partly cloudy skies. 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Here's the hazardous weather outlook for the following counties: Bedford, Blair, Cambria, and Huntingdon. For today and tonight, no hazardous weather is expected at this time. And now the extended outlook for the period Saturday through Thursday. There is a chance for showers and storms later Saturday into Sunday that could result in ponding of water on roads and localized flooding. There is chance for strong to even severe storms on Sunday. An area of high pressure centered over the Catskill region of New York this evening will move off the southern New England coast tonight. A southeasterly to southerly flow will develop late tonight into Saturday. Low-level moisture situated just south of the Mason-Dixon line will push steadily northeast across the state on Saturday. Clouds will be on the increase late tonight and early Saturday, as a warm front moves northeast toward the region. Lows tonight will range from the lower to mid-50s across the north, to the mid-60s across southwest. Bands of showers and a few thunderstorms are expected late Saturday into early Sunday. Heavy downpours will be possible, mainly across the southeast portion of central Pennsylvania. Showers and storms will linger into Sunday as a cold front moves southeast from the Great Lakes. Highs on Sunday will range from the lower 80s in southeast to the 70s elsewhere. Here is the latest National Weather Service forecast for Blair and Bedford counties, including the city of Altoona. Rest of tonight, mostly cloudy. Near steady temperature in the lower 60s.
southeast winds around 5 miles an hour. Saturday, cloudy. A chance of showers. A chance of thunderstorms in the afternoon. Rainfall amounts between a tenth and a quarter of an inch. Highs in the upper 70s. Southeast winds 5 to 10 miles an hour with gusts up to 20 miles an hour. Chance of rain 50%. Saturday night, cloudy. Showers and a chance of thunderstorms midnight, then a chance of showers and a slight chance of thunderstorms after midnight. Rainfall amounts between a quarter and a half inch. Lows in the mid-60s. South winds around 5 miles an hour. Chance of rain 90%. Sunday, mostly cloudy before 8 a.m., then becoming mostly sunny. A chance of showers before 8 a.m. Rainfall amounts less than a tenth of an inch. Highs in the lower 80s. West winds 5 to 10 miles an hour. Chance of rain 50%. Sunday night, partly cloudy through 2 a.m., then mostly cloudy with a slight chance of showers after 2 a.m. Lows in the upper 50s. Northwest winds around 5 miles an hour with gusts up to 20 miles an hour. Chance of rain 20%. Here is the latest National Weather Service forecast for Cambria County, including the city of Johnstown. West of tonight, mostly cloudy. Near steady temperature around 60. Southeast winds around 5 miles an hour. Saturday, mostly cloudy. A slight chance of showers between 8 a.m. and 10 a.m. A chance of showers between 10 a.m. and 2 p.m., then showers likely and a chance of thunderstorms after 2 p.m. Rainfall amounts between a tenth and a quarter of an inch. Highs in the mid-70s. Southeast winds 5 to 10 miles an hour with gusts up to 20 miles an hour. Chance of rain 70%. Saturday night, cloudy. Showers and a chance of thunderstorms through midnight, then a chance of showers and a slight chance of thunderstorms after midnight. Rainfall amounts between a quarter and a half inch. Lows in the mid-60s. South winds 5 to 10 miles an hour. Chance of rain 90%. Sunday, mostly cloudy before 10 a.m., then becoming partly sunny. A slight chance of showers before 8 a.m. A slight chance of showers after 2 p.m. A slight chance of thunderstorms after 4 p.m. Rainfall amounts less than a tenth of an inch. Highs in the upper 70s. West winds 5 to 10 miles an hour. Chance of rain 20%. Sunday night, a slight chance of thunderstorms through 10 p.m. Mostly cloudy with a slight chance of showers. Lows in the upper 50s. West winds 5 to 10 miles an hour with gusts up to 25 miles an hour. Chance of rain 20%. And now the extended forecast for South Central Pennsylvania. Monday, mostly sunny. Highs in the lower 70s. Monday night, mostly clear. Lows around 50. Tuesday, mostly sunny. Highs in the lower 70s. Tuesday night, mostly clear. Lows in the mid-50s. Wednesday, mostly sunny with a slight chance of showers and thunderstorms. Highs in the lower 80s. Chance of rain 20%. Wednesday night, partly cloudy. Lows in the lower 60s. Thursday, partly sunny with a chance of showers. Highs around 80. Chance of rain 50%. Thursday night, mostly cloudy with a 50% chance of showers. Lows in the upper 50s. Friday, mostly sunny with a 30% chance of showers. Highs in the mid 70s. The 8 to 14 day outlook, from Saturday, September 19th to Friday, September 25th, calls for near normal temperatures and below normal precipitation. Normal high temperatures across central Pennsylvania during this period range from the mid-60s over the Allegheny Mountains to the mid-70s across the lower Susquehanna Valley. Normal lows range from the mid-40s over the Alleghenies to the mid-50s across the lower Susquehanna Valley. Here are the 1 a.m. conditions in the Altoona area. At Altoona. And the pressure was 30.08 inches and steady. At State College, it was partly cloudy. The temperature was 61 degrees, the dew point 59, and the relative humidity 94%. The wind was east at 2 miles an hour. The pressure was 30.08 inches and steady.
Now, a few other local conditions. Johnstown, clear 63. DuBois, partly cloudy 57. La Trobe, partly cloudy 63. Pittsburgh, partly cloudy 66. Erie, mostly cloudy 62. Bradford, partly cloudy 49. To the south and east, York, clear 61, Selins Grove partly cloudy 58, Harrisburg clear 66, Philadelphia partly cloudy 69, Baltimore partly cloudy 66, Washington DC partly cloudy 67. At Altoona. And the pressure was 30 points.

even severe storms on Sunday. An area of high pressure centered over the Catskill region of New York this evening will move off the southern New England coast tonight. A southeasterly to southerly flow will develop late tonight into Saturday. Low-level moisture situated just south of the Mason-Dixon line will push steadily northeast across the state on Saturday. Clouds will be on the increase late tonight and early Saturday, as a warm front moves northeast toward the region. Lows tonight will range from the lower to mid-50s across the north, to the mid-60s across southwest. Bands of showers and a few thunderstorms are expected late Saturday into early Sunday. Heavy downpours will be possible, mainly across the southeast portion of central Pennsylvania. Showers and storms will linger into Sunday as a cold front moves southeast from the Great Lakes. Highs on Sunday will range from the lower 80s in southeast to the 70s elsewhere. Here is the latest National Weather Service forecast for Blair and Bedford counties, including the city of Altoona. Rest of tonight, mostly cloudy. Near steady temperature in the lower 60s. Southeast winds around 5 miles an hour. Saturday, cloudy. A chance of showers. A chance of thunderstorms in the afternoon. Rainfall amounts between a tenth and a quarter of an inch. Highs in the upper 70s. Southeast winds 5 to 10 miles an hour with gusts up to 20 miles an hour. Chance of rain 50%. Saturday night, cloudy. Showers and a chance of thunderstorms through midnight, then a chance of showers and a slight chance of thunderstorms after midnight. Rainfall amounts between a quarter and a half inch. Lows in the mid-60s. South winds around 5 miles an hour. Chance of rain 90%. Sunday, mostly cloudy before 8 a.m., then becoming mostly sunny. A chance of showers before 8 a.m. Rainfall amounts less than a tenth of an inch. Highs in the lower 80s. West winds 5 to 10 miles an hour. Chance of rain 50%. Sunday night, partly cloudy through 2 a.m., then mostly cloudy with a slight chance of showers after 2 a.m. Lows in the upper 50s. Northwest winds around 5 miles an hour with gusts up to 20 miles an hour. Chance of rain 20%. Here is the latest National Weather Service forecast for Cambria County, including the city of Johnstown. Rest of tonight, mostly cloudy. Near steady temperature around 60. Southeast winds around 5 miles an hour. Saturday, mostly cloudy. A slight chance of showers between 8 a.m. and 10 a.m. A chance of showers between 10 a.m. and 2 p.m., then showers likely and a chance of thunderstorms after 2 p.m. Rainfall amounts between a tenth and a quarter of an inch. Highs in the mid-70s. Southeast winds 5 to 10 miles an hour with gusts up to 20 miles an hour. Chance of rain 70%. Saturday night, cloudy. Showers and a chance of thunderstorms through midnight, then a chance of showers and a slight chance of thunderstorms after midnight. Rainfall amounts between a quarter and a half inch. Lows in the mid-60s. South winds 5 to 10 miles an hour. Chance of rain 90%. Sunday, mostly cloudy before 10 a.m., then becoming partly sunny. A slight chance of showers before 8 a.m. A slight chance of showers after 2 p.m. A slight chance of thunderstorms after 4 p.m. Rainfall amounts less than a tenth of an inch. Highs in the upper 70s. West winds 5 to 10 miles an hour. Chance of rain 20%. Sunday night, a slight chance of thunderstorms through 10 p.m. Mostly cloudy with a slight chance of showers. Lows in the upper 50s. West winds 5 to 10 miles an hour with gusts up to 25 miles an hour. Chance of rain 20%. And now the extended forecast for South Central Pennsylvania. Monday, mostly sunny. Highs in the lower 70s. Monday night, mostly clear. Lows around 50. Tuesday, mostly sunny. Highs in the lower 70s. Tuesday night, mostly clear. Lows in the mid-50s. Wednesday, mostly sunny with a slight chance of showers and thunderstorms. Highs in the lower 80s. Chance of rain 20%. Wednesday night, partly cloudy. Lows in the lower 60s. Thursday, partly sunny with a chance of showers. Highs around 80. Chance of rain 50%. Thursday night, mostly

cloudy with a 50% chance of showers. Lows in the upper 50s. Friday, mostly sunny with a 30% chance of showers. Highs in the mid-70s. The 8 to 14 day outlook, from Saturday, September 19th to Friday, September 25th, calls for near normal temperatures and below normal precipitation. Normal high temperatures across central Pennsylvania during this period range from the mid-60s over the Allegheny Mountains to the mid-70s across the lower Susquehanna Valley. Normal lows range from the mid-40s over the Alleghenies to the mid-50s across the lower Susquehanna Valley. Here are the 1 a.m. conditions in the Altoona area. At Altoona, and the pressure was 30.08 inches and steady. At State College, it was partly cloudy. The temperature was 61 degrees, the dew point 59, and the relative humidity 94%. The wind was east at 2 miles an hour. The pressure was 30.08 inches and steady. Now, a few other local conditions: Johnstown, clear 63, Dubois, partly cloudy 57, La Trobe, partly cloudy 63, Pittsburgh, partly cloudy 66, Erie, mostly cloudy 62, Bradford, partly cloudy 49. To the south and east, York, clear 61, Selins Grove, partly cloudy 58, Harrisburg, clear 66, Philadelphia, partly cloudy 69, Baltimore, partly cloudy 66, Washington, D.C., partly cloudy 67. At Altoona, and the pressure was 30.08 inches, and steady. And at State College, it was 61 degrees under partly cloudy skies. 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Here's the hazardous weather outlook for the following counties: Bedford, Blair, Cambria, and Huntingdon. For today and tonight, no hazardous weather is expected at this time. And now the extended outlook for the period Saturday through Thursday. There is a chance for showers and storms later Saturday into Sunday that could result in ponding of water on roads and localized flooding. There is chance for strong to even severe storms on Sunday. An area of high pressure centered over the Catskill region of New York this evening will move off the southern New England coast tonight. A southeasterly to southerly flow will develop late tonight into Saturday. Low-level moisture situated just south of the Mason-Dixon line will push steadily northeast across the state on Saturday. Clouds will be on the increase late tonight and early Saturday as a warm front moves northeast toward the region. Lows tonight will range from the lower to mid-50s across the north, to the mid-60s across southwest. Bands of showers and a few thunderstorms are expected late Saturday into early Sunday. Heavy downpours will be possible, mainly across the southeast portion of central Pennsylvania. Showers and storms will linger into Sunday as a cold front moves southeast from the Great Lakes. Highs on Sunday will range from the lower 80s in southeast, to the 70s elsewhere. Here is the latest National Weather Service forecast for Blair and Bedford counties, including the city of Altoona. Rest of tonight, mostly cloudy. Near steady temperature in the lower 60s. Southeast winds around 5 miles an hour. Saturday, cloudy. A chance of showers. A chance of thunderstorms in the afternoon. Rainfall amounts between a tenth and a quarter of an inch. Highs in the upper 70s. Southeast winds 5 to 10 miles an hour with gusts up to 20 miles an hour. Chance of rain 50%. Saturday night, cloudy. Showers and a chance of thunderstorms through midnight, then a chance of showers and a slight chance of thunderstorms after midnight. Rainfall amounts between a quarter and a half inch. Lows in the mid-60s. South winds around 5 miles an hour. Chance of rain 90%. Sunday, mostly cloudy before 8 a.m., then becoming mostly sunny. A chance of showers before 8 a.m. Rainfall amounts less than a tenth of an inch. Highs in the lower 80s. West winds 5 to 10 miles an hour. Chance of rain 50%. Sunday night, partly cloudy through 2 a.m., then mostly cloudy with a slight chance of showers after 2 a.m. Lows in the upper 50s. Northwest winds around 5 miles an hour with gusts up to 20 miles an hour. Chance of rain 20%. Here is the latest National Weather Service forecast for Cambria County, including the city of Johnstown.
Rest of tonight, mostly cloudy. Near steady temperature around 60. Southeast winds around 5 miles an hour. Saturday, mostly cloudy. A slight chance of showers between 8 a.m. and 10 a.m. A chance of showers between 10 a.m. and 2 p.m., then showers likely and a chance of thunderstorms after 2 p.m. Rainfall amounts between a tenth and a quarter of an inch. Highs in the mid-70s. Southeast winds 5 to 10 miles an hour with gusts up to 20 miles an hour. Chance of rain 70%. Saturday night, cloudy. Showers and a chance of thunderstorms through midnight, then a chance of showers and a slight chance of thunderstorms after midnight. Rainfall amounts between a quarter and a half inch. Lows in the mid-60s. South winds 5 to 10 miles an hour. Chance of rain 90%. Sunday, mostly cloudy before 10 a.m., then becoming partly sunny. A slight chance of showers before 8 a.m. A slight chance of showers after 2 p.m. A slight chance of thunderstorms after 4 p.m. Rainfall amounts less than a tenth of an inch. Highs in the upper 70s. West winds 5 to 10 miles an hour. Chance of rain 20%. Sunday night, a slight chance of thunderstorms through 10 p.m. Mostly cloudy with a slight chance of showers. Lows in the upper 50s. West winds 5 to 10 miles an hour with gusts up to 25 miles an hour. Chance of rain 20%. And now the extended forecast for South Central Pennsylvania. Monday, mostly sunny. Highs in the lower 70s. Monday night, mostly clear. Lows around 50. Tuesday, mostly sunny. Highs in the lower 70s. Tuesday night, mostly clear. Lows in the mid-50s. Wednesday, mostly sunny with a slight chance of showers and thunderstorms. Highs in the lower 80s. Chance of rain 20%. Wednesday night, partly cloudy. Lows in the lower 60s. Thursday, partly sunny with a chance of showers. Highs around 80. Chance of rain 50%. Thursday night, mostly cloudy with a 50% chance of showers. Lows in the upper 50s. Friday, mostly sunny with a 30% chance of showers. Highs in the mid-70s. The 8 to 14 day outlook, from Saturday, September 19th to Friday, September 25th, calls for near normal temperatures and below normal precipitation. Normal high temperatures across central Pennsylvania during this period range from the mid-60s over the Allegheny Mountains to the mid-70s across the lower Susquehanna Valley. Normal lows range from the mid-40s over the Alleghenies to the mid-50s across the lower Susquehanna Valley. Here are the 1 a.m. conditions in the Altoona area. At Altoona, and the pressure was 30.08 inches and steady. At State College, it was partly cloudy. The temperature was 61 degrees, the dew point 59, and the relative humidity 94%. The wind was east at 2 miles an hour. The pressure was 30.08 inches and steady. Now, a few other local conditions: Johnstown, clear 63, Dubois, partly cloudy 57, Latrobe, partly cloudy 63, Pittsburgh, partly cloudy 66, Erie, mostly cloudy 62, Bradford, partly cloudy 49. To the south and east, York, clear 61, Selins Grove, partly cloudy 58, Harrisburg, clear 66, Philadelphia, partly cloudy 69, Baltimore, partly cloudy 66, Washington, D.C., partly cloudy 67. At Altoona, and the pressure was 30.08 inches, and steady. And at State College, it was 61 degrees under partly cloudy skies. This is NOAA Weather Radio, All Hazards Station WNG 589. 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Here's the hazardous weather outlook for the following counties: Bedford, Blair, Cambria, and Huntingdon. For today and tonight, no hazardous weather is expected at this time. And now the extended outlook for the period Saturday through Thursday. There is a chance for showers and storms later Saturday into Sunday that could result in ponding of water on roads and localized flooding. There is chance for strong to even severe storms on Sunday. An area of high pressure centered over the Catskill region of New York this evening will move off the southern New England coast tonight.
A southeasterly to southerly flow will develop late tonight into Saturday. Low-level moisture situated just south of the Mason-Dixon line will push steadily northeast across the state on Saturday. Clouds will be on the increase late tonight and early Saturday, as a warm front moves northeast toward the region. Lows tonight will range from the lower to mid-50s across the north, to the mid-60s across southwest. Bands of showers and a few thunderstorms are expected late Saturday into early Sunday. Heavy downpours will be possible, mainly across the southeast portion of central Pennsylvania. Showers and storms will linger into Sunday as a cold front moves southeast from the Great Lakes. Highs on Sunday will range from the lower 80s in southeast to the 70s elsewhere. Here is the latest National Weather Service forecast for Blair and Bedford counties, including the city of Altoona. Rest of tonight, mostly cloudy. Near steady temperature in the lower 60s. Southeast winds around 5 miles an hour. Saturday, cloudy. A chance of showers. A chance of thunderstorms in the afternoon. Rainfall amounts between a tenth and a quarter of an inch. Highs in the upper 70s. Southeast winds 5 to 10 miles an hour with gusts up to 20 miles an hour. Chance of rain 50%. Saturday night, cloudy. Showers and a chance of thunderstorms through midnight, then a chance of showers and a slight chance of thunderstorms after midnight. Rainfall amounts between a quarter and a half inch. Lows in the mid-60s. South winds around 5 miles an hour. Chance of rain 90%. Sunday, mostly cloudy before 8 a.m., then becoming mostly sunny. A chance of showers before 8 a.m. Rainfall amounts less than a tenth of an inch. Highs in the lower 80s. West winds 5 to 10 miles an hour. Chance of rain 50%. Sunday night, partly cloudy through 2 a.m., then mostly cloudy with a slight chance of showers after 2 a.m. Lows in the upper 50s. Northwest winds around 5 miles an hour with gusts up to 20 miles an hour. Chance of rain 20%. Here is the latest National Weather Service forecast for Cambria County, including the city of Johnstown. Rest of tonight, mostly cloudy. Near steady temperature around 60. Southeast winds around 5 miles an hour. Saturday, mostly cloudy. A slight chance of showers between 8 a.m. and 10 a.m. A chance of showers between 10 a.m. and 2 p.m., then showers likely and a chance of thunderstorms after 2 p.m. Rainfall amounts between a tenth and a quarter of an inch. Highs in the mid-70s. Southeast winds 5 to 10 miles an hour with gusts up to 20 miles an hour. Chance of rain 70%. Saturday night, cloudy. Showers and a chance of thunderstorms through midnight, then a chance of showers and a slight chance of thunderstorms after midnight. Rainfall amounts between a quarter and a half inch. Lows in the mid-60s. South winds 5 to 10 miles an hour. Chance of rain 90%. Sunday, mostly cloudy before 10 a.m., then becoming partly sunny. A slight chance of showers before 8 a.m. A slight chance of showers after 2 p.m. A slight chance of thunderstorms after 4 p.m. Rainfall amounts less than a tenth of an inch. Highs in the upper 70s. West winds 5 to 10 miles an hour. Chance of rain 20%. Sunday night, a slight chance of thunderstorms through 10 p.m. Mostly cloudy with a slight chance of showers. Lows in the upper 50s. West winds 5 to 10 miles an hour with gusts up to 25 miles an hour. Chance of rain 20%. And now the extended forecast for South Central Pennsylvania. Monday, mostly sunny. Highs in the lower 70s. Monday night, mostly clear. Lows around 50. Tuesday, mostly sunny. Highs in the lower 70s. Tuesday night, mostly clear. Lows in the mid-50s. Wednesday, mostly sunny with a slight chance of showers and thunderstorms. Highs in the lower 80s. Chance of rain 20%. Wednesday night, partly cloudy. Lows in the lower 60s. Thursday, partly sunny with a chance of showers. Highs around 80. Chance of rain 50%. Thursday night, mostly cloudy with a 50% chance of showers. Lows in the upper 50s. Friday, mostly sunny with a 30% chance of showers.
Highs in the mid-70s. 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Broadcasts originate from the National Weather Service in State College and are transmitted from the tower facilities provided by the Blair County Emergency Management Agency in Frankstown on a frequency of 162.425 MHz. We are located at Innovation Park in State College. 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Properly set weather radios with the alarm device will alert you when severe weather warnings or watches are issued. Programming on this station will be temporarily changed during severe weather to bring you the latest information. Warnings and safety information from the National Weather Service may someday save your life or protect your property. The 8 to 14 day outlook from Saturday, September 19th to Friday, September 25th calls for near normal temperatures and below normal precipitation. Normal high temperatures across central Pennsylvania during this period range from the mid-60s over the Allegheny Mountains to the mid-70s across the lower Susquehanna Valley. Normal lows range from the mid-40s over the Alleghenies to the mid-50s across the lower Susquehanna Valley. Here are the 1 a.m. conditions in the Altoona area. At Altoona, and the pressure was 30.08 inches and steady. At State College, it was partly cloudy. The temperature was 61 degrees, the dew point 59, and the relative humidity 94%. The wind was east at 2 miles an hour. The pressure was 30.08 inches and steady. Now, a few other local conditions: Johnstown, clear 63, Dubois, partly cloudy 57, Latrobe, partly cloudy 63, Pittsburgh, partly cloudy 66, Erie, mostly cloudy 62, Bradford, partly cloudy 49. To the south and east, York, clear 61, Selins Grove, partly cloudy 58, Harrisburg, clear 66, Philadelphia, partly cloudy 69, Baltimore, partly cloudy 66, Washington, D.C., partly cloudy 67. At Altoona, and the pressure was 30.08 inches and steady. And at State College, it was 61 degrees under partly cloudy skies. 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Here's the hazardous weather outlook for the following counties: Bedford, Blair, Cambria, and Huntingdon. For today and tonight, no hazardous weather is expected at this time. And now the extended outlook for the period Saturday through Thursday. There is a chance for showers and storms later Saturday into Sunday that could result in ponding of water on roads and localized flooding. There is chance for strong to even severe storms on Sunday. An area of high pressure centered over the Catskill region of New York this evening will move off the southern New England coast tonight. A southeasterly to southerly flow will develop late tonight into Saturday. Low-level moisture situated just south of the Mason-Dixon line will push steadily northeast across the state on Saturday. Clouds will be on the increase late tonight and early Saturday as a warm front moves northeast toward the region. Lows tonight will range from the lower to mid-50s across the north to the mid-60s across southwest. Bands of showers and a few thunderstorms are expected late Saturday into early Sunday. Heavy downpours will be possible, mainly across the southeast portion of central Pennsylvania. Showers and storms will linger into Sunday as a cold front moves southeast from the Great Lakes. Highs on Sunday will range from the lower 80s in southeast to the 70s elsewhere. Here is the latest National Weather Service forecast for Blair and Bedford counties, including the city of Altoona. Rest of tonight, mostly cloudy. Near steady temperature in the lower 60s. Southeast winds around 5 miles an hour. Saturday, cloudy. A chance of showers. A chance of thunderstorms in the afternoon. Rainfall amounts between a tenth and a quarter of an inch. Highs in the upper 70s. Southeast winds 5 to 10 miles an hour with gusts up to 20 miles an hour. Chance of rain 50%. Saturday night, cloudy. Showers and a chance of thunderstorms through midnight, then a chance of showers and a slight chance of thunderstorms after midnight. Rainfall amounts between a quarter and a half inch. Lows in the mid-60s. South winds around 5 miles an hour. Chance of rain 90%. Sunday, mostly cloudy before 8 a.m., then becoming mostly sunny.
a chance of showers before 8 a.m. Rainfall amounts less than a tenth of an inch. Highs in the lower 80s. West winds 5 to 10 miles an hour. Chance of rain 50%. Sunday night, partly cloudy through 2 a.m., then mostly cloudy with a slight chance of showers after 2 a.m. Lows in the upper 50s. Northwest winds around 5 miles an hour with gusts up to 20 miles an hour. Chance of rain 20%. Here is the latest National Weather Service forecast for Cambria County, including the city of Johnstown. Rest of tonight, mostly cloudy. Near steady temperature around 60. Southeast winds around 5 miles an hour. Saturday, mostly cloudy. A slight chance of showers between 8 a.m. and 10 a.m. A chance of showers between 10 a.m. and 2 p.m., then showers likely and a chance of thunderstorms after 2 p.m. Rainfall amounts between a tenth and a quarter of an inch. Highs in the mid-70s. Southeast winds 5 to 10 miles an hour with gusts up to 20 miles an hour. Chance of rain 70%. Saturday night, cloudy. Showers and a chance of thunderstorms through midnight, then a chance of showers and a slight chance of thunderstorms after midnight. Rainfall amounts between a quarter and a half inch. Lows in the mid-60s. South winds 5 to 10 miles an hour. Chance of rain 90%. Sunday, mostly cloudy before 10 a.m., then becoming partly sunny. A slight chance of showers before 8 a.m. A slight chance of showers after 2 p.m. A slight chance of thunderstorms after 4 p.m. Rainfall amounts less than a tenth of an inch. Highs in the upper 70s. West winds 5 to 10 miles an hour. Chance of rain 20%. Sunday night, a slight chance of thunderstorms through 10 p.m. Mostly cloudy with a slight chance of showers. Lows in the upper 50s. West winds 5 to 10 miles an hour with gusts up to 25 miles an hour. Chance of rain 20%. And now the extended forecast for South Central Pennsylvania. Monday, mostly sunny. Highs in the lower 70s. Monday night, mostly clear. Lows around 50. Tuesday, mostly sunny. Highs in the lower 70s. Tuesday night, mostly clear. Lows in the mid-50s. Wednesday, mostly sunny with a slight chance of showers and thunderstorms. Highs in the lower 80s. Chance of rain 20%. Wednesday night, partly cloudy. Lows in the lower 60s. Thursday, partly sunny with a chance of showers. Highs around 80. Chance of rain 50%. Thursday night, mostly cloudy with a 50% chance of showers. Lows in the upper 50s. Friday, mostly sunny with a 30% chance of showers. Highs in the mid-70s. Here is the latest National Weather Service forecast for Blair and Bedford counties, including the city of Altoona. Rest of tonight, mostly cloudy. Near steady temperature in the lower 60s. Southeast winds around 5 miles an hour. Saturday, cloudy. A chance of showers. A chance of thunderstorms in the afternoon. Rainfall amounts between a tenth and a quarter of an inch. Highs in the upper 70s. Southeast winds 5 to 10 miles an hour with gusts up to 20 miles an hour. Chance of rain 50%. Saturday night, cloudy. Showers and a chance of thunderstorms through midnight, then a chance of showers and a slight chance of thunderstorms after midnight. Rainfall amounts between a quarter and a half inch. Lows in the mid-60s. South winds around 5 miles an hour. Chance of rain 90%. Sunday, mostly cloudy before 8 a.m., then becoming mostly sunny. A chance of showers before 8 a.m. Rainfall amounts less than a tenth of an inch. Highs in the lower 80s. West winds 5 to 10 miles an hour. Chance of rain 50%. Sunday night, partly cloudy through 2 a.m., then mostly cloudy with a slight chance of showers after 2 a.m. Lows in the upper 50s. Northwest winds around 5 miles an hour with gusts up to 20 miles an hour. Chance of rain 20%. Here is the latest National Weather Service forecast for Cambria County, including the city of Johnstown. Rest of tonight, mostly cloudy. Near steady temperature around 60. Southeast winds around 5 miles an hour.
Saturday, mostly cloudy. A slight chance of showers between 8 a.m. and 10 a.m. A chance of showers between 10 a.m. and 2 p.m., then showers likely and a chance of thunderstorms after 2 p.m. Rainfall amounts between a tenth and a quarter of an inch. Highs in the mid-70s. Southeast winds 5 to 10 miles an hour with gusts up to 20 miles an hour. Chance of rain 70%. Saturday night, cloudy. Showers and a chance of thunderstorms through midnight, then a chance of showers and a slight chance of thunderstorms after midnight. Rainfall amounts between a quarter and a half inch. Lows in the mid-60s. South winds 5 to 10 miles an hour. Chance of rain 90%. Sunday, mostly cloudy before 10 a.m., then becoming partly sunny. A slight chance of showers before 8 a.m. A slight chance of showers after 2 p.m. A slight chance of thunderstorms after 4 p.m. Rainfall amounts less than a tenth of an inch. Highs in the upper 70s. West winds 5 to 10 miles an hour. Chance of rain 20%. Sunday night, a slight chance of thunderstorms through 10 p.m. Mostly cloudy with a slight chance of showers. Lows in the upper 50s. West winds 5 to 10 miles an hour with gusts up to 25 miles an hour. Chance of rain 20%. And now the extended forecast for South Central Pennsylvania. Monday, mostly sunny. Highs in the lower 70s. Monday night, mostly clear. Lows around 50. Tuesday, mostly sunny. Highs in the lower 70s. Tuesday night, mostly clear. Lows in the mid-50s. Wednesday, mostly sunny with a slight chance of showers and thunderstorms. Highs in the lower 80s. Chance of rain 20%. Wednesday night, partly cloudy. Lows in the lower 60s. Thursday, partly sunny with a chance of showers. Highs around 80. Chance of rain 50%. Thursday night, mostly cloudy with a 50% chance of showers. Lows in the upper 50s. Friday, mostly sunny with a 30% chance of showers. Highs in the mid-70s. The 8 to 14 day outlook, from Saturday, September 19th to Friday, September 25th, calls for near normal temperatures and below normal precipitation. Normal high temperatures across central Pennsylvania during this period range from the mid-60s over the Allegheny Mountains to the mid-70s across the lower Susquehanna Valley. Normal lows range from the mid-40s over the Alleghenies to the mid-50s across the lower Susquehanna Valley. Here are the 1 a.m. conditions in the Altoona area. At Altoona, and the pressure was 30.08 inches and steady. At State College, it was partly cloudy. The temperature was 61 degrees, the dew point 59, and the relative humidity 94%. The wind was east at 2 miles an hour. The pressure was 30.08 inches and steady. Now, a few other local conditions: Johnstown, clear 63, Dubois, partly cloudy 57, La Trobe, partly cloudy 63, Pittsburgh, partly cloudy 66, Erie, mostly cloudy 62, Bradford, partly cloudy 49. To the south and east, York, clear 61, Selins Grove, partly cloudy 58, Harrisburg, clear 66, Philadelphia, partly cloudy 69, Baltimore, partly cloudy 66, Washington, D.C., partly cloudy 67. At Altoona, and the pressure was 30.08 inches, and steady. And at State College, it was 61 degrees under partly cloudy skies. 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Here's the hazardous weather outlook for the following counties: Bedford, Blair, Cambria, and Huntingdon. For today and tonight, no hazardous weather is expected at this time. And now the extended outlook for the period Saturday through Thursday. There is a chance for showers and storms later Saturday into Sunday that could result in ponding of water on roads and localized flooding. There is chance for strong to even severe storms on Sunday. An area of high pressure centered over the Catskill region of New York this evening will move off the southern New England coast tonight. A southeasterly to southerly flow will develop late tonight into Saturday. Low-level moisture situated just south of the Mason-Dixon line will push steadily northeast across the state on Saturday.
Clouds will be on the increase late tonight and early Saturday, as a warm front moves northeast toward the region. Lows tonight will range from the lower to mid-50s across the north, to the mid-60s across southwest. Bands of showers and a few thunderstorms are expected late Saturday into early Sunday. Heavy downpours will be possible, mainly across the southeast portion of central Pennsylvania. Showers and storms will linger into Sunday as a cold front moves southeast from the Great Lakes. Highs on Sunday will range from the lower 80s in southeast to the 70s elsewhere. Here is the latest National Weather Service forecast for Blair and Bedford counties, including the city of Altoona. Rest of tonight, mostly cloudy. Near steady temperature in the lower 60s. Southeast winds around 5 miles an hour. Saturday, cloudy. A chance of showers. A chance of thunderstorms in the afternoon. Rainfall amounts between a tenth and a quarter of an inch. Highs in the upper 70s. Southeast winds 5 to 10 miles an hour with gusts up to 20 miles an hour. Chance of rain 50%. Saturday night, cloudy. Showers and a chance of thunderstorms through midnight, then a chance of showers and a slight chance of thunderstorms after midnight. Rainfall amounts between a quarter and a half inch. Lows in the mid-60s. South winds around 5 miles an hour. Chance of rain 90%. Sunday, mostly cloudy before 8 a.m., then becoming mostly sunny. A chance of showers before 8 a.m. Rainfall amounts less than a tenth of an inch. Highs in the lower 80s. West winds 5 to 10 miles an hour. Chance of rain 50%. Sunday night, partly cloudy through 2 a.m., then mostly cloudy with a slight chance of showers after 2 a.m. Lows in the upper 50s. Northwest winds around 5 miles an hour with gusts up to 20 miles an hour. Chance of rain 20%. Here is the latest National Weather Service forecast for Cambria County, including the city of Johnstown. Rest of tonight, mostly cloudy. Near steady temperature around 60. Southeast winds around 5 miles an hour. Saturday, mostly cloudy. A slight chance of showers between 8 a.m. and 10 a.m. A chance of showers between 10 a.m. and 2 p.m., then showers likely and a chance of thunderstorms after 2 p.m. Rainfall amounts between a tenth and a quarter of an inch. Highs in the mid-70s. Southeast winds 5 to 10 miles an hour with gusts up to 20 miles an hour. Chance of rain 70%. Saturday night, cloudy. Showers and a chance of thunderstorms through midnight, then a chance of showers and a slight chance of thunderstorms after midnight. Rainfall amounts between a quarter and a half inch. Lows in the mid-60s. South winds 5 to 10 miles an hour. Chance of rain 90%. Sunday, mostly cloudy before 10 a.m., then becoming partly sunny. A slight chance of showers before 8 a.m. A slight chance of showers after 2 p.m. A slight chance of thunderstorms after 4 p.m. Rainfall amounts less than a tenth of an inch. Highs in the upper 70s. West winds 5 to 10 miles an hour. Chance of rain 20%. Sunday night, a slight chance of thunderstorms through 10 p.m. Mostly cloudy with a slight chance of showers. Lows in the upper 50s. West winds 5 to 10 miles an hour with gusts up to 25 miles an hour. Chance of rain 20%. And now the extended forecast for South Central Pennsylvania. Monday, mostly sunny. Highs in the lower 70s. Monday night, mostly clear. Lows around 50. Tuesday, mostly sunny. Highs in the lower 70s. Tuesday night, mostly clear. Lows in the mid-50s. Wednesday, mostly sunny with a slight chance of showers and thunderstorms. Highs in the lower 80s. Chance of rain 20%. Wednesday night, partly cloudy. Lows in the lower 60s. Thursday, partly sunny with a chance of showers. Highs around 80. Chance of rain 50%. Thursday night, mostly cloudy with a 50% chance of showers. Lows in the upper 50s. Friday, mostly sunny with a 30% chance of showers. Highs in the mid-70s. The 8 to 14 day outlook, from Saturday, September 19th to Friday, September 25th, calls for near normal temperatures and below normal precipitation.
Normal high temperatures across central Pennsylvania during this period range from the mid-60s over the Allegheny Mountains to the mid-70s across the lower Susquehanna Valley. Normal lows range from the mid-40s over the Alleghenies to the mid-50s across the lower Susquehanna Valley. Here are the 1 a.m. conditions in the Altoona area. At Altoona, and the pressure was 30.08 inches and steady. At State College, it was partly cloudy. The temperature was 61 degrees, the dew point 59, and the relative humidity 94%. The wind was east at 2 miles an hour. The pressure was 30.08 inches and steady. Now, a few other local conditions: Johnstown, clear 63, Dubois, partly cloudy 57, La Trobe, partly cloudy 63, Pittsburgh, partly cloudy 66, Erie, mostly cloudy 62, Bradford, partly cloudy 49. To the south and east, York, clear 61, Selins Grove, partly cloudy 58, Harrisburg, clear 66, Philadelphia, partly cloudy 69, Baltimore, partly cloudy 66, Washington, D.C., partly cloudy 67. At Altoona, and the pressure was 30.08 inches and steady. And at State College, it was 61 degrees under partly cloudy skies. 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Here's the hazardous weather outlook for the following counties: Bedford, Blair, Cambria, and Huntingdon. For today and tonight, no hazardous weather is expected at this time. And now the extended outlook for the period Saturday through Thursday. There is a chance for showers and storms later Saturday into Sunday that could result in ponding of water on roads and localized flooding. There is chance for strong to even severe storms on Sunday. An area of high pressure centered over the Catskill region of New York this evening will move off the southern New England coast tonight. A southeasterly to southerly flow will develop late tonight into Saturday. Low-level moisture situated just south of the Mason-Dixon line will push steadily northeast across the state on Saturday. Clouds will be on the increase late tonight and early Saturday as a warm front moves northeast toward the region. Lows tonight will range from the lower to mid-50s across the north to the mid-60s across southwest. Bands of showers and a few thunderstorms are expected late Saturday into early Sunday. Heavy downpours will be possible, mainly across the southeast portion of central Pennsylvania. Showers and storms will linger into Sunday as a cold front moves southeast from the Great Lakes. Highs on Sunday will range from the lower 80s in southeast to the 70s elsewhere. Here is the latest National Weather Service forecast for Blair and Bedford counties, including the city of Altoona. Rest of tonight, mostly cloudy. Near steady temperature in the lower 60s. Southeast winds around 5 miles an hour. Saturday, cloudy. A chance of showers. A chance of thunderstorms in the afternoon. Rainfall amounts between a tenth and a quarter of an inch. Highs in the upper 70s. Southeast winds 5 to 10 miles an hour with gusts up to 20 miles an hour. Chance of rain 50%. Saturday night, cloudy. Showers and a chance of thunderstorms through midnight, then a chance of showers and a slight chance of thunderstorms after midnight. Rainfall amounts between a quarter and a half inch. Lows in the mid-60s. South winds around 5 miles an hour. Chance of rain 90%. Sunday, mostly cloudy before 8 a.m., then becoming mostly sunny. A chance of showers before 8 a.m. Rainfall amounts less than a tenth of an inch. Highs in the lower 80s. West winds 5 to 10 miles an hour. Chance of rain 50%. Sunday night, partly cloudy through 2 a.m., then mostly cloudy with a slight chance of showers after 2 a.m. Lows in the upper 50s. Northwest winds around 5 miles an hour with gusts up to 20 miles an hour. Chance of rain 20%. Here is the latest National Weather Service forecast for Cambria County, including the city of Johnstown. Rest of tonight, mostly cloudy. Near steady temperature around 60. Southeast winds around 5 miles an hour. Saturday, mostly cloudy. A slight chance of showers between 8 a.m. and 10 a.m. A chance of showers between 10 a.m. and 2 p.m., then showers likely and a chance of thunderstorms after 2 p.m.
Rainfall amounts between a tenth and a quarter of an inch. Highs in the mid-70s. Southeast winds 5 to 10 miles an hour with gusts up to 20 miles an hour. Chance of rain 70%. Saturday night, cloudy. Showers and a chance of thunderstorms through midnight, then a chance of showers and a slight chance of thunderstorms after midnight. Rainfall amounts between a quarter and a half inch. Lows in the mid-60s. South winds 5 to 10 miles an hour. Chance of rain 90%. Sunday, mostly cloudy before 10 a.m., then becoming partly sunny. A slight chance of showers before 8 a.m. A slight chance of showers after 2 p.m. A slight chance of thunderstorms after 4 p.m. Rainfall amounts less than a tenth of an inch. Highs in the upper 70s. West winds 5 to 10 miles an hour. Chance of rain 20%. Sunday night, a slight chance of thunderstorms through 10 p.m. Mostly cloudy with a slight chance of showers. Lows in the upper 50s. West winds 5 to 10 miles an hour with gusts up to 25 miles an hour. Chance of rain 20%. And now the extended forecast for South Central Pennsylvania. Monday, mostly sunny. Highs in the lower 70s. Monday night, mostly clear. Lows around 50. Tuesday, mostly sunny. Highs in the lower 70s. Tuesday night, mostly clear. Lows in the mid-50s. Wednesday, mostly sunny with a slight chance of showers and thunderstorms. Highs in the lower 80s. Chance of rain 20%. Wednesday night, partly cloudy. Lows in the lower 60s. Thursday, partly sunny with a chance of showers. Highs around 80. Chance of rain 50%. Thursday night, mostly cloudy with a 50% chance of showers. Lows in the upper 50s. Friday, mostly sunny with a 30% chance of showers. Highs in the mid-70s. The 8 to 14 day outlook, from Saturday, September 19th to Friday, September 25th, calls for near normal temperatures and below normal precipitation. Normal high temperatures across central Pennsylvania during this period range from the mid-60s over the Allegheny Mountains to the mid-70s across the lower Susquehanna Valley. Normal lows range from the mid-40s over the Alleghenies to the mid-50s across the lower Susquehanna Valley. Here are the 1 a.m. conditions in the Altoona area. At Altoona. And the pressure was 30.08 inches and steady. At State College, it was partly cloudy. The temperature was 61 degrees, the dew point 59, and the relative humidity 94%. The wind was east at 2 miles an hour. The pressure was 30.08 inches and steady. Now, a few other local conditions: Johnstown, clear 63, Dubois, partly cloudy 57, La Trobe, partly cloudy 63, Pittsburgh, partly cloudy 66, Erie, mostly cloudy 62, Bradford, partly cloudy 49. To the south and east, York, clear 61, Selins Grove, partly cloudy 58, Harrisburg, clear 66, Philadelphia, partly cloudy 69, Baltimore, partly cloudy 66, Washington, D.C., partly cloudy 67. At Altoona. And the pressure was 30.08 inches, and steady. And at State College, it was 61 degrees under partly cloudy skies. This is NOAA Weather Radio, All Hazards Station WNG 589. 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Here's the hazardous weather outlook for the following counties: Bedford, Blair, Cambria, and Huntingdon. For today and tonight. No hazardous weather is expected at this time. And now the extended outlook for the period Saturday through Thursday. There is a chance for showers and storms later Saturday into Sunday that could result in ponding of water on roads and localized flooding. There is chance for strong to even severe storms on Sunday. An area of high pressure centered over the Catskill region of New York this evening will move off the southern New England coast tonight. A southeasterly to southerly flow will develop late tonight into Saturday. Low-level moisture situated just south of the Mason-Dixon line will push steadily northeast across the state on Saturday. Clouds will be on the increase late tonight and early Saturday as a warm front moves northeast toward the region. Lows tonight will range from the lower to mid-50s across the north, to the mid-60s across southwest.
Bands of showers and a few thunderstorms are expected late Saturday into early Sunday. Heavy downpours will be possible, mainly across the southeast portion of central Pennsylvania. Showers and storms will linger into Sunday as a cold front moves southeast from the Great Lakes. Highs on Sunday will range from the lower 80s in southeast to the 70s elsewhere. Here is the latest National Weather Service forecast for Blair and Bedford counties, including the city of Altoona. Rest of tonight, mostly cloudy. Near steady temperature in the lower 60s. Southeast winds around 5 miles an hour. Saturday, cloudy. A chance of showers. A chance of thunderstorms in the afternoon. Rainfall amounts between a tenth and a quarter of an inch. Highs in the upper 70s. Southeast winds 5 to 10 miles an hour with gusts up to 20 miles an hour. Chance of rain 50%. Saturday night, cloudy. Showers and a chance of thunderstorms through midnight, then a chance of showers and a slight chance of thunderstorms after midnight. Rainfall amounts between a quarter and a half inch. Lows in the mid-60s. South winds around 5 miles an hour. Chance of rain 90%. Sunday, mostly cloudy before 8 a.m., then becoming mostly sunny. A chance of showers before 8 a.m. Rainfall amounts less than a tenth of an inch. Highs in the lower 80s. West winds 5 to 10 miles an hour. Chance of rain 50%. Sunday night, partly cloudy through 2 a.m., then mostly cloudy with a slight chance of showers after 2 a.m. Lows in the upper 50s. Northwest winds around 5 miles an hour with gusts up to 20 miles an hour. Chance of rain 20%. Here is the latest National Weather Service forecast for Cambria County, including the city of Johnstown. Rest of tonight, mostly cloudy. Near steady temperature around 60. Southeast winds around 5 miles an hour. Saturday, mostly cloudy. A slight chance of showers between 8 a.m. and 10 a.m. A chance of showers between 10 a.m. and 2 p.m., then showers likely and a chance of thunderstorms after 2 p.m. Rainfall amounts between a tenth and a quarter of an inch. Highs in the mid-70s. Southeast winds 5 to 10 miles an hour with gusts up to 20 miles an hour. Chance of rain 70%. Saturday night, cloudy. Showers and a chance of thunderstorms through midnight, then a chance of showers and a slight chance of thunderstorms after midnight. Rainfall amounts between a quarter and a half inch. Lows in the mid-60s. South winds 5 to 10 miles an hour. Chance of rain 90%. Sunday, mostly cloudy before 10 a.m., then becoming partly sunny. A slight chance of showers before 8 a.m. A slight chance of showers after 2 p.m. A slight chance of thunderstorms after 4 p.m. Rainfall amounts less than a tenth of an inch. Highs in the upper 70s. West winds 5 to 10 miles an hour. Chance of rain 20%. Sunday night, a slight chance of thunderstorms through 10 p.m. Mostly cloudy with a slight chance of showers. Lows in the upper 50s. West winds 5 to 10 miles an hour with gusts up to 25 miles an hour. Chance of rain 20%. And now the extended forecast for south central Pennsylvania. Monday, mostly sunny. Highs in the lower 70s. Monday night, mostly clear. Lows around 50. Tuesday, mostly sunny. Highs in the lower 70s. Tuesday night, mostly clear. Lows in the mid-50s. Wednesday, mostly sunny with a slight chance of showers and thunderstorms. Highs in the lower 80s. Chance of rain 20%. Wednesday night, partly cloudy. Lows in the lower 60s. Thursday, partly sunny with a chance of showers. Highs around 80. Chance of rain 50%. Thursday night, mostly cloudy with a 50% chance of showers. Lows in the upper 50s. Friday, mostly sunny with a 30% chance of showers. Highs in the mid-70s. The 8 to 14 day outlook, from Saturday, September 19th to Friday, September 25th, calls for near normal temperatures and below normal precipitation. Normal high temperatures across central Pennsylvania during this period range from the mid-60s over the Allegheny Mountains to the mid-70s across the lower Susquehanna Valley.
Normal lows range from the mid-40s over the Alleghenies to the mid-50s across the lower Susquehanna Valley. Here are the 1 a.m. conditions in the Altoona area. At Altoona, and the pressure was 30.08 inches and steady. At State College, it was partly cloudy. The temperature was 61 degrees, the dew point 59, and the relative humidity 94%. The wind was east at 2 miles an hour. The pressure was 30.08 inches and steady. Now, a few other local conditions: Johnstown, clear 63, Dubois, partly cloudy 57, La Trobe, partly cloudy 63, Pittsburgh, partly cloudy 66, Erie, mostly cloudy 62, Bradford, partly cloudy 49. To the south and east, York, clear 61, Selins Grove, partly cloudy 58, Harrisburg, clear 66, Philadelphia, partly cloudy 69, Baltimore, partly cloudy 66, Washington, D.C., partly cloudy 67. At Altoona, and the pressure was 30.08 inches, and steady. And at State College, it was 61 degrees under partly cloudy skies. 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Here's the hazardous weather outlook for the following counties: Bedford, Blair, Cambria, and Huntingdon. For today and tonight, no hazardous weather is expected at this time. And now the extended outlook for the period Saturday through Thursday. There is a chance for showers and storms later Saturday into Sunday that could result in ponding of water on roads and localized flooding. There is chance for strong to even severe storms on Sunday. An area of high pressure centered over the Catskill region of New York this evening will move off the southern New England coast tonight. A southeasterly to southerly flow will develop late tonight into Saturday. Low-level moisture situated just south of the Mason-Dixon line will push steadily northeast across the state on Saturday. Clouds will be on the increase late tonight and early Saturday as a warm front moves northeast toward the region. Lows tonight will range from the lower to mid-50s across the north to the mid-60s across southwest. Bands of showers and a few thunderstorms are expected late Saturday into early Sunday. Heavy downpours will be possible, mainly across the southeast portion of central Pennsylvania. Showers and storms will linger into Sunday as a cold front moves southeast from the Great Lakes. Highs on Sunday will range from the lower 80s in southeast to the 70s elsewhere. Here is the latest National Weather Service forecast for Blair and Bedford counties, including the city of Altoona. Rest of tonight, mostly cloudy. Near steady temperature in the lower 60s. Southeast winds around 5 miles an hour. Saturday, cloudy. A chance of showers. A chance of thunderstorms in the afternoon. Rainfall amounts between a tenth and a quarter of an inch. Highs in the upper 70s. Southeast winds 5 to 10 miles an hour with gusts up to 20 miles an hour. Chance of rain 50%. Saturday night, cloudy. Showers and a chance of thunderstorms through midnight, then a chance of showers and a slight chance of thunderstorms after midnight. Rainfall amounts between a quarter and a half inch. Lows in the mid-60s. South winds around 5 miles an hour. Chance of rain 90%. Sunday, mostly cloudy before 8 a.m., then becoming mostly sunny. A chance of showers before 8 a.m. Rainfall amounts less than a tenth of an inch. Highs in the lower 80s. West winds 5 to 10 miles an hour. Chance of rain 50%. Sunday night, partly cloudy through 2 a.m., then mostly cloudy with a slight chance of showers after 2 a.m. Lows in the upper 50s. Northwest winds around 5 miles an hour with gusts up to 20 miles an hour. Chance of rain 20%. Here is the latest National Weather Service forecast for Cambria County, including the city of Johnstown. Rest of tonight, mostly cloudy. Near steady temperature around 60. Southeast winds around 5 miles an hour. Saturday, mostly cloudy. A slight chance of showers between 8 a.m. and 10 a.m. A chance of showers between 10 a.m. and 2 p.m., then showers likely and a chance of thunderstorms after 2 p.m. Rainfall amounts between a tenth and a quarter of an inch. Highs in the mid-70s. Southeast winds 5 to 10 miles an hour with gusts up to 20 miles an hour.
Chance of rain 70%. Saturday night, cloudy. Showers and a chance of thunderstorms through midnight, then a chance of showers and a

winds 5 to 10 miles an hour with gusts up to 25 miles an hour. Chance of rain 20%. And now the extended forecast for south central Pennsylvania. Monday, mostly sunny. Highs in the lower 70s. Monday night, mostly clear. Lows around 50. Tuesday, mostly sunny. Highs in the lower 70s. Tuesday night, mostly clear. Lows in the mid-50s. Wednesday, mostly sunny with a slight chance of showers and thunderstorms. Highs in the lower 80s. Chance of rain 20%. Wednesday night, partly cloudy. Lows in the lower 60s. Thursday, partly sunny with a chance of showers. Highs around 80. Chance of rain 50%. Thursday night, mostly cloudy with a 50% chance of showers. Lows in the upper 50s. Friday, mostly sunny with a 30% chance of showers. Highs in the mid-70s. The 8 to 14 day outlook, from Saturday, September 19th to Friday, September 25th, calls for near normal temperatures and below normal precipitation. Normal high temperatures across central Pennsylvania during this period range from the mid-60s over the Allegheny Mountains to the mid-70s across the lower Susquehanna Valley. Normal lows range from the mid-40s over the Alleghenies to the mid-50s across the lower Susquehanna Valley. Here are the two AM conditions in the Altoona area. At Altoona, and the pressure was 30.07 inches and falling. At State College, it was mostly cloudy. The temperature was 61 degrees, the dew point 59, and the relative humidity 94%. The wind was north at 3 miles an hour. The pressure was 30.08 inches and steady. Now, a few other local conditions: Johnstown, clear 63, DuBois, clear 57, La Trobe, clear 63, Pittsburgh, clear 65, Erie, mostly cloudy 63, Bradford, partly cloudy 49. To the south and east, York, clear 59, Selins Grove, partly cloudy 56, Harrisburg, clear 64, Philadelphia, partly cloudy 70, Baltimore, partly cloudy 64, Washington, D.C., mostly cloudy 67. At Altoona, and the pressure was 30.07 inches and falling. And at State College, it was 61 degrees under mostly cloudy skies. 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Here's the hazardous weather outlook for the following counties: Bedford, Blair, Cambria, and Huntingdon. For today and tonight, no hazardous weather is expected at this time. And now the extended outlook for the period Saturday through Thursday. There is a chance for showers and storms later Saturday into Sunday that could result in ponding of water on roads and localized flooding. There is chance for strong to even severe storms on Sunday. An area of high pressure centered over the Catskill region of New York this evening will move off the southern New England coast tonight. A southeasterly to southerly flow will develop late tonight into Saturday. Low-level moisture situated just south of the Mason-Dixon line will push steadily northeast across the state on Saturday. Clouds will be on the increase late tonight and early Saturday as a warm front moves northeast toward the region. Lows tonight will range from the lower to mid-50s across the north to the mid-60s across southwest. Bands of showers and a few thunderstorms are expected late Saturday into early Sunday. Heavy downpours will be possible, mainly across the southeast portion of central Pennsylvania. Showers and storms will linger into Sunday as a cold front moves southeast from the Great Lakes. Highs on Sunday will range from the lower 80s in southeast to the 70s elsewhere. Here is the latest National Weather Service forecast for Blair and Bedford counties, including the city of Altoona. Rest of tonight, mostly cloudy. Near steady temperature in the lower 60s. Southeast winds around 5 miles an hour. Saturday, cloudy. A chance of showers. A chance of thunderstorms in the afternoon. Rainfall amounts between a tenth and a quarter of an inch. Highs in the upper 70s. Southeast winds 5 to 10 miles an hour with gusts up to 20 miles an hour. Chance of rain 50%. Saturday night, cloudy. Showers and a chance of thunderstorms through midnight, then a chance of showers and a slight chance of thunderstorms after midnight. Rainfall amounts

a quarter and a half inch. Lows in the mid-60s. South winds around 5 miles an hour. Chance of rain 90%. Sunday, mostly cloudy before 8 a.m., then becoming mostly sunny. A chance of showers before 8 a.m. Rainfall amounts less than a tenth of an inch. Highs in the lower 80s. West winds 5 to 10 miles an hour. Chance of rain 50%. Sunday night, partly cloudy through 2 a.m., then mostly cloudy with a slight chance of showers after 2 a.m. Lows in the upper 50s. Northwest winds around 5 miles an hour with gusts up to 20 miles an hour. Chance of rain 20%. Here is the latest National Weather Service forecast for Cambria County, including the city of Johnstown. Rest of tonight, mostly cloudy. Near steady temperature around 60. Southeast winds around 5 miles an hour. Saturday, mostly cloudy. A slight chance of showers between 8 a.m. and 10 a.m. A chance of showers between 10 a.m. and 2 p.m., then showers likely and a chance of thunderstorms after 2 p.m. Rainfall amounts between a tenth and a quarter of an inch. Highs in the mid-70s. Southeast winds 5 to 10 miles an hour with gusts up to 20 miles an hour. Chance of rain 70%. Saturday night, cloudy. Showers and a chance of thunderstorms through midnight, then a chance of showers and a slight chance of thunderstorms after midnight. Rainfall amounts between a quarter and a half inch. Lows in the mid-60s. South winds 5 to 10 miles an hour. Chance of rain 90%. Sunday, mostly cloudy before 10 a.m., then becoming partly sunny. A slight chance of showers before 8 a.m. A slight chance of showers after 2 p.m. A slight chance of thunderstorms after 4 p.m. Rainfall amounts less than a tenth of an inch. Highs in the upper 70s. West winds 5 to 10 miles an hour. Chance of rain 20%. Sunday night, a slight chance of thunderstorms through 10 p.m. Mostly cloudy with a slight chance of showers. Lows in the upper 50s. West winds 5 to 10 miles an hour with gusts up to 25 miles an hour. Chance of rain 20%. And now the extended forecast for South Central Pennsylvania. Monday, mostly sunny. Highs in the lower 70s. Monday night, mostly clear. Lows around 50. Tuesday, mostly sunny. Highs in the lower 70s. Tuesday night, mostly clear. Lows in the mid-50s. Wednesday, mostly sunny with a slight chance of showers and thunderstorms. Highs in the lower 80s. Chance of rain 20%. Wednesday night, partly cloudy. Lows in the lower 60s. Thursday, partly sunny with a chance of showers. Highs around 80. Chance of rain 50%. Thursday night, mostly cloudy with a 50% chance of showers. Lows in the upper 50s. Friday, mostly sunny with a 30% chance of showers. Highs in the mid-70s. The 8 to 14 day outlook, from Saturday, September 19th to Friday, September 25th, calls for near normal temperatures and below normal precipitation. Normal high temperatures across central Pennsylvania during this period range from the mid-60s over the Allegheny Mountains to the mid-70s across the lower Susquehanna Valley. Normal lows range from the mid-40s over the Alleghenies to the mid-50s across the lower Susquehanna Valley. Here are the two AM conditions in the Altoona area. At Altoona, and the pressure was 30.07 inches and falling. At State College, it was mostly cloudy. The temperature was 61 degrees, the dew point 59, and the relative humidity 94%. The wind was north at 3 miles an hour. The pressure was 30.08 inches and steady. Now, a few other local conditions: Johnstown, clear 63, DuBois, clear 57, La Trobe, clear 63, Pittsburgh, clear 65, Erie, mostly cloudy 63, Bradford, partly cloudy 49. To the south and east, York, clear 59, Selins Grove, partly cloudy 56, Harrisburg, clear 64, Philadelphia, partly cloudy 70, Baltimore, partly cloudy 64, Washington, D.C., mostly cloudy 67. At Altoona, and the pressure was 30.07 inches and falling. And at State College, it was 61 degrees under mostly cloudy skies.
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Here's the hazardous weather outlook for the following counties: Bedford, Blair, Cambria, and Huntingdon. For today and tonight, no hazardous weather is expected at this time. And now the extended outlook for the period Saturday through Thursday. There is a chance for showers and storms later Saturday into Sunday that could result in ponding of water on roads and localized flooding. There is chance for strong to even severe storms on Sunday. An area of high pressure centered over the Catskill region of New York this evening will move off the southern New England coast tonight. A southeasterly to southerly flow will develop late tonight into Saturday. Low-level moisture situated just south of the Mason-Dixon line will push steadily northeast across the state on Saturday. Clouds will be on the increase late tonight and early Saturday as a warm front moves northeast toward the region. Lows tonight will range from the lower to mid-50s across the north to the mid-60s across southwest. Bands of showers and a few thunderstorms are expected late Saturday into early Sunday. Heavy downpours will be possible, mainly across the southeast portion of central Pennsylvania. Showers and storms will linger into Sunday as a cold front moves southeast from the Great Lakes. Highs on Sunday will range from the lower 80s in southeast to the 70s elsewhere. Here is the latest National Weather Service forecast for Blair and Bedford counties, including the city of Altoona. Rest of tonight, mostly cloudy. Near steady temperature in the lower 60s. Southeast winds around 5 miles an hour. Saturday, cloudy. A chance of showers. A chance of thunderstorms in the afternoon. Rainfall amounts between a tenth and a quarter of an inch. Highs in the upper 70s. Southeast winds 5 to 10 miles an hour with gusts up to 20 miles an hour. Chance of rain 50%. Saturday night, cloudy. Showers and a chance of thunderstorms through midnight, then a chance of showers and a slight chance of thunderstorms after midnight. Rainfall amounts between a quarter and a half inch. Lows in the mid-60s. South winds around 5 miles an hour. Chance of rain 90%. Sunday, mostly cloudy before 8 a.m., then becoming mostly sunny. A chance of showers before 8 a.m. Rainfall amounts less than a tenth of an inch. Highs in the lower 80s. West winds 5 to 10 miles an hour. Chance of rain 50%. Sunday night, partly cloudy through 2 a.m., then mostly cloudy with a slight chance of showers after 2 a.m. Lows in the upper 50s. Northwest winds around 5 miles an hour with gusts up to 20 miles an hour. Chance of rain 20%. Here is the latest National Weather Service forecast for Cambria County, including the city of Johnstown. Rest of tonight, mostly cloudy. Near steady temperature around 60. Southeast winds around 5 miles an hour. Saturday, mostly cloudy. A slight chance of showers between 8 a.m. and 10 a.m. A chance of showers between 10 a.m. and 2 p.m., then showers likely and a chance of thunderstorms after 2 p.m. Rainfall amounts between a tenth and a quarter of an inch. Highs in the mid-70s. Southeast winds 5 to 10 miles an hour with gusts up to 20 miles an hour. Chance of rain 70%. Saturday night, cloudy. Showers and a chance of thunderstorms through midnight, then a chance of showers and a slight chance of thunderstorms after midnight. Rainfall amounts between a quarter and a half inch. Lows in the mid-60s. South winds 5 to 10 miles an hour. Chance of rain 90%. Sunday, mostly cloudy before 10 a.m., then becoming partly sunny. A slight chance of showers before 8 a.m. A slight chance of showers after 2 p.m. A slight chance of thunderstorms after 4 p.m. Rainfall amounts less than a tenth of an inch. Highs in the upper 70s. West winds 5 to 10 miles an hour. Chance of rain 20%. Sunday night, a slight chance of thunderstorms through 10 p.m. Mostly cloudy with a slight chance of showers. Lows in the upper 50s. West winds 5 to 10 miles an hour with gusts up to 25 miles an hour. Chance of rain 20%. And now the extended forecast for South Central Pennsylvania. Monday, mostly sunny. Highs in the lower 70s.
Monday night, mostly clear. Lows around 50. Tuesday, mostly sunny. Highs in the lower 70s. Tuesday night, mostly clear. Lows in the mid-50s. Wednesday, mostly sunny with a slight chance of showers and thunderstorms. Highs in the lower 80s. Chance of rain 20%. Wednesday night, partly cloudy. Lows in the lower 60s. Thursday, partly sunny with a chance of showers. Highs around 80. Chance of rain 50%. Thursday night, mostly cloudy with a 50% chance of showers. Lows in the upper 50s. Friday, mostly sunny with a 30% chance of showers. Highs in the mid-70s. The 8 to 14 day outlook, from Saturday, September 19th to Friday, September 25th, calls for near normal temperatures and below normal precipitation. Normal high temperatures across central Pennsylvania during this period range from the mid-60s over the Allegheny Mountains to the mid-70s across the lower Susquehanna Valley. Normal lows range from the mid-40s over the Alleghenies to the mid-50s across the lower Susquehanna Valley. Here are the two AM conditions in the Altoona area. At Altoona, and the pressure was 30.07 inches and falling. At State College, it was mostly cloudy. The temperature was 61 degrees, the dew point 59, and the relative humidity 94%. The wind was north at 3 miles an hour. The pressure was 30.08 inches and steady. Now, a few other local conditions: Johnstown, clear 63, Dubois, clear 57, La Trobe, clear 63, Pittsburgh clear 65, Erie, mostly cloudy 63, Bradford partly cloudy 49. To the south and east, York, clear 59, Selins Grove partly cloudy 56, Harrisburg clear 64, Philadelphia partly cloudy 70, Baltimore partly cloudy 64, Washington D.C. mostly cloudy 67. At Altoona, and the pressure was 30.07 inches and falling. And at State College, it was 61 degrees under mostly cloudy skies. This is NOAA Weather Radio, all hazards station WNG 589. 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Broadcasts originate from the National Weather Service in State College and are transmitted from the tower facilities provided by the Blair County Emergency Management Agency in Frankstown on a frequency of 162.425 MHz. We are located at Innovation Park in State College. 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Properly set weather radios with the alarm device will alert you when severe weather warnings or watches are issued. Programming on this station will be temporarily changed during severe weather to bring you the latest information. Warnings and safety information from the National Weather Service may someday save your life or protect your property. Here's the hazardous weather outlook for the following counties: Bedford, Blair, Cambria, and Huntingdon. For today and tonight, no hazardous weather is expected at this time. And now the extended outlook for the period Saturday through Thursday. There is a chance for showers and storms later Saturday into Sunday that could result in ponding of water on roads and localized flooding. There is chance for strong to even severe storms on Sunday. The Altoona climate summary for yesterday, September 11, 2026. Yesterday's high temperature of 79 degrees occurred at 3:12 p.m. This high was 3 degrees above the normal high of 76. Yesterday's low temperature of 61 degrees occurred at 11:14 p.m. This low was 6 degrees above the normal low of 55. A trace of precipitation fell yesterday, which brings the monthly total to 2.06 inches. This is 0.67 inches above the normal amount of 1.39 inches for September. The total precipitation for the season since September 1st now stands at 2.06 inches, which is 0.67 inches above normal. The total precipitation for the year is now 29.81 inches, which is 4.07 inches above normal. There were no heating degree days yesterday, which is 2 below normal. This leaves the monthly total at 2, which is 16 below normal. The yearly total since July 1st is 17, which is 17 below normal. There were 5 cooling degree days yesterday, which is 2 above normal.
This brings the monthly total to 70, which is 32 above normal. The yearly total since January 1st is 681, which is 30 above normal. The average wind speed was less than 5 miles per hour yesterday. The normal high temperature for today is 76 degrees, and the normal low is 55. The record high for today is 93, which occurred in 1952, and the record low is 39, which occurred in 1993. Sunrise today is at 6:51 a.m. and sunset is at 7:27 p.m. An area of high pressure centered over the Catskill region of New York this evening will move off the southern New England coast tonight. A southeasterly to southerly flow will develop late tonight into Saturday. Low-level moisture situated just south of the Mason-Dixon line will push steadily northeast across the state on Saturday. Clouds will be on the increase late tonight and early Saturday, as a warm front moves northeast toward the region. Lows tonight will range from the lower to mid-50s across the north, to the mid-60s across southwest. Bands of showers and a few thunderstorms are expected late Saturday into early Sunday. Heavy downpours will be possible, mainly across the southeast portion of central Pennsylvania. Showers and storms will linger into Sunday as a cold front moves southeast from the Great Lakes. Highs on Sunday will range from the lower 80s in southeast to the 70s elsewhere. Here is the latest National Weather Service forecast for Blair and Bedford counties, including the city of Altoona. Rest of tonight, mostly cloudy. Near steady temperature in the lower 60s. Southeast winds around 5 miles an hour. Saturday, cloudy. A chance of showers. A chance of thunderstorms in the afternoon. Rainfall amounts between a tenth and a quarter of an inch. Highs in the upper 70s. Southeast winds 5 to 10 miles an hour with gusts up to 20 miles an hour. Chance of rain 50%. Saturday night, cloudy. Showers and a chance of thunderstorms through midnight, then a chance of showers and a slight chance of thunderstorms after midnight. Rainfall amounts between a quarter and a half inch. Lows in the mid-60s. South winds around 5 miles an hour. Chance of rain 90%. Sunday, mostly cloudy before 8 a.m., then becoming mostly sunny. A chance of showers before 8 a.m. Rainfall amounts less than a tenth of an inch. Highs in the lower 80s. West winds 5 to 10 miles an hour. Chance of rain 50%. Sunday night, partly cloudy through 2 a.m., then mostly cloudy with a slight chance of showers after 2 a.m. Lows in the upper 50s. Northwest winds around 5 miles an hour with gusts up to 20 miles an hour. Chance of rain 20%. Here is the latest National Weather Service forecast for Cambria County, including the city of Johnstown. Rest of tonight, mostly cloudy. Near steady temperature around 60. Southeast winds around 5 miles an hour. Saturday, mostly cloudy. A slight chance of showers between 8 a.m. and 10 a.m. A chance of showers between 10 a.m. and 2 p.m., then showers likely and a chance of thunderstorms after 2 p.m. Rainfall amounts between a tenth and a quarter of an inch. Highs in the mid-70s. Southeast winds 5 to 10 miles an hour with gusts up to 20 miles an hour. Chance of rain 70%. Saturday night, cloudy. Showers and a chance of thunderstorms through midnight, then a chance of showers and a slight chance of thunderstorms after midnight. Rainfall amounts between a quarter and a half inch. Lows in the mid-60s. South winds 5 to 10 miles an hour. Chance of rain 90%. Sunday, mostly cloudy before 10 a.m., then becoming partly sunny. A slight chance of showers before 8 a.m. A slight chance of showers after 2 p.m. A slight chance of thunderstorms after 4 p.m. Rainfall amounts less than a tenth of an inch. Highs in the upper 70s. West winds 5 to 10 miles an hour. Chance of rain 20%. Sunday night, a slight chance of thunderstorms through 10 p.m. Mostly cloudy with a slight chance of showers. Lows in the upper 50s. West winds 5 to 10 miles an hour with gusts up to 25 miles an hour. Chance of rain 20%. And now the extended forecast for South Central Pennsylvania. Monday, mostly sunny. Highs in the lower 70s. Monday night, mostly clear. Lows around 50.
Tuesday, mostly sunny. Highs in the lower 70s. Tuesday night, mostly clear. Lows in the mid-50s. Wednesday, mostly sunny with a slight chance of showers and thunderstorms. Highs in the lower 80s. Chance of rain 20%. Wednesday night, partly cloudy. Lows in the lower 60s. Thursday, partly sunny with a chance of showers. Highs around 80. Chance of rain 50%. Thursday night, mostly cloudy with a 50% chance of showers. Lows in the upper 50s. Friday, mostly sunny with a 30% chance of showers. Highs in the mid-70s. The 8 to 14 day outlook, from Saturday, September 19th to Friday, September 25th, calls for near normal temperatures and below normal precipitation. Normal high temperatures across central Pennsylvania during this period range from the mid-60s over the Allegheny Mountains to the mid-70s across the lower Susquehanna Valley. Normal lows range from the mid-40s over the Alleghenies to the mid-50s across the lower Susquehanna Valley. Here are the two AM conditions in the Altoona area. At Altoona, and the pressure was 30.07 inches and falling. At State College, it was mostly cloudy. The temperature was 61 degrees, the dew point 59, and the relative humidity 94%. The wind was north at 3 miles an hour. The pressure was 30.08 inches and steady. Now, a few other local conditions: Johnstown, clear 63, DuBois, clear 57, La Trobe, clear 63, Pittsburgh, clear 65, Erie, mostly cloudy 63, Bradford, partly cloudy 49. To the south and east, York, clear 59, Selins Grove, partly cloudy 56, Harrisburg, clear 64, Philadelphia, partly cloudy 70, Baltimore, partly cloudy 64, Washington, D.C., mostly cloudy 67. At Altoona, and the pressure was 30.07 inches and falling. And at State College, it was 61 degrees under mostly cloudy skies. This is NOAA Weather Radio, all hazards station WNG589. Serving south central Pennsylvania and originating from the National Weather Service office in State College. Here's the hazardous weather outlook for the following counties: Bedford, Blair, Cambria, and Huntingdon. For today and tonight, no hazardous weather is expected at this time. And now the extended outlook for the period Saturday through Thursday. There is a chance for showers and storms later Saturday into Sunday that could result in ponding of water on roads and localized flooding. There is chance for strong to even severe storms on Sunday. The Altoona climate summary for yesterday, September 11th, 2026. Yesterday's high temperature of 79 degrees occurred at 3:12 p.m. This high was 3 degrees above the normal high of 76. Yesterday's low temperature of 61 degrees occurred at 11:14 p.m. This low was 6 degrees above the normal low of 55. A trace of precipitation fell yesterday, which brings the monthly total to 2.06 inches. This is 0.67 inches above the normal amount of 1.39 inches for September. The total precipitation for the season since September 1st now stands at 2.06 inches, which is 0.67 inches above normal. The total precipitation for the year is now 29.81 inches, which is 4.07 inches above normal. There were no heating degree days yesterday, which is 2 below normal. This leaves the monthly total at 2, which is 16 below normal. The yearly total since July 1st is 17, which is 17 below normal. There were 5 cooling degree days yesterday, which is 2 above normal. This brings the monthly total to 70, which is 32 above normal. The yearly total since January 1st is 681, which is 30 above normal. The average wind speed was less than 5 miles per hour yesterday. The normal high temperature for today is 76 degrees, and the normal low is 55. The record high for today is 93, which occurred in 1952, and the record low is 39, which occurred in 1993. Sunrise today is at 6:51 a.m. and sunset is at 7:27 p.m. An area of high pressure centered over the Catskill region of New York this evening will move off the southern New England coast tonight. A southeasterly to southerly flow will develop late tonight into Saturday.
Low-level moisture situated just south of the Mason-Dixon line will push steadily northeast across the state on Saturday. Clouds will be on the increase late tonight and early Saturday, as a warm front moves northeast toward the region. Lows tonight will range from the lower to mid-50s across the north, to the mid-60s across southwest. Bands of showers and a few thunderstorms are expected late Saturday into early Sunday. Heavy downpours will be possible, mainly across the southeast portion of central Pennsylvania. Showers and storms will linger into Sunday as a cold front moves southeast from the Great Lakes. Highs on Sunday will range from the lower 80s in southeast to the 70s elsewhere. Here is the latest National Weather Service forecast for Blair and Bedford counties, including the city of Altoona. Rest of tonight, mostly cloudy. Near steady temperature in the lower 60s. Southeast winds around 5 miles an hour. Saturday, cloudy. A chance of showers. A chance of thunderstorms in the afternoon. Rainfall amounts between a tenth and a quarter of an inch. Highs in the upper 70s. Southeast winds 5 to 10 miles an hour with gusts up to 20 miles an hour. Chance of rain 50%. Saturday night, cloudy. Showers and a chance of thunderstorms through midnight, then a chance of showers and a slight chance of thunderstorms after midnight. Rainfall amounts between a quarter and a half inch. Lows in the mid-60s. South winds around 5 miles an hour. Chance of rain 90%. Sunday, mostly cloudy before 8 a.m., then becoming mostly sunny. A chance of showers before 8 a.m. Rainfall amounts less than a tenth of an inch. Highs in the lower 80s. West winds 5 to 10 miles an hour. Chance of rain 50%. Sunday night, partly cloudy through 2 a.m., then mostly cloudy with a slight chance of showers after 2 a.m. Lows in the upper 50s. Northwest winds around 5 miles an hour with gusts up to 20 miles an hour. Chance of rain 20%. Here is the latest National Weather Service forecast for Cambria County, including the city of Johnstown. Rest of tonight, mostly cloudy. Near steady temperature around 60. Southeast winds around 5 miles an hour. Saturday, mostly cloudy. A slight chance of showers between 8 a.m. and 10 a.m. A chance of showers between 10 a.m. and 2 p.m., then showers likely and a chance of thunderstorms after 2 p.m. Rainfall amounts between a tenth and a quarter of an inch. Highs in the mid-70s. Southeast winds 5 to 10 miles an hour with gusts up to 20 miles an hour. Chance of rain 70%. Saturday night, cloudy. Showers and a chance of thunderstorms through midnight, then a chance of showers and a slight chance of thunderstorms after midnight. Rainfall amounts between a quarter and a half inch. Lows in the mid-60s. South winds 5 to 10 miles an hour. Chance of rain 90%. Sunday, mostly cloudy before 10 a.m., then becoming partly sunny. A slight chance of showers before 8 a.m. A slight chance of showers after 2 p.m. A slight chance of thunderstorms after 4 p.m. Rainfall amounts less than a tenth of an inch. Highs in the upper 70s. West winds 5 to 10 miles an hour. Chance of rain 20%. Sunday night, a slight chance of thunderstorms through 10 p.m. Mostly cloudy with a slight chance of showers. Lows in the upper 50s. West winds 5 to 10 miles an hour with gusts up to 25 miles an hour. Chance of rain 20%. And now the extended forecast for South Central Pennsylvania. Monday, mostly sunny. Highs in the lower 70s. Monday night, mostly clear. Lows around 50. Tuesday, mostly sunny. Highs in the lower 70s. Tuesday night, mostly clear. Lows in the mid-50s. Wednesday, mostly sunny with a slight chance of showers and thunderstorms. Highs in the lower 80s. Chance of rain 20%. Wednesday night, partly cloudy. Lows in the lower 60s. Thursday, partly sunny with a chance of showers. Highs around 80. Chance of rain 50%. Thursday night, mostly cloudy with a 50% chance of showers. Lows in the upper 50s. Friday, mostly sunny with a 30% chance of showers. Highs in the mid-70s.
The 8 to 14 day outlook, from Saturday, September 19th to Friday, September 25th, calls for near normal temperatures and below normal precipitation. Normal high temperatures across central Pennsylvania during this period range from the mid-60s over the Allegheny Mountains to the mid-70s across the lower Susquehanna Valley. Normal lows range from the mid-40s over the Alleghenies to the mid-50s across the lower Susquehanna Valley. Here are the two AM conditions in the Altoona area. At Altoona, and the pressure was 30.07 inches and falling. At State College, it was mostly cloudy. The temperature was 61 degrees, the dew point 59, and the relative humidity 94%. The wind was north at 3 miles an hour. The pressure was 30.08 inches and steady. Now, a few other local conditions: Johnstown, clear 63, DuBois, clear 57, La Trobe, clear 63, Pittsburgh, clear 65, Erie, mostly cloudy 63, Bradford, partly cloudy 49. To the south and east, York, clear 59, Selins Grove, partly cloudy 56, Harrisburg, clear 64, Philadelphia, partly cloudy 70, Baltimore, partly cloudy 64, Washington, D.C., mostly cloudy 67. At Altoona, and the pressure was 30.07 inches and falling. And at State College, it was 61 degrees under mostly cloudy skies. This is NOAA Weather Radio, All Hazards Station WNG 589. 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Here's the hazardous weather outlook for the following counties: Bedford, Blair, Cambria, and Huntingdon. For today and tonight, no hazardous weather is expected at this time. And now the extended outlook for the period Saturday through Thursday. There is a chance for showers and storms later Saturday into Sunday that could result in ponding of water on roads and localized flooding. There is chance for strong to even severe storms on Sunday. The Altoona climate summary for yesterday, September 11, 2026. Yesterday's high temperature of 79 degrees occurred at 3:12 p.m. This high was 3 degrees above the normal high of 76. Yesterday's low temperature of 61 degrees occurred at 11:14 p.m. This low was 6 degrees above the normal low of 55. A trace of precipitation fell yesterday, which brings the monthly total to 2.06 inches. This is 0.67 inches above the normal amount of 1.39 inches for September. The total precipitation for the season since September 1st now stands at 2.06 inches, which is 0.67 inches above normal. The total precipitation for the year is now 29.81 inches, which is 4.07 inches above normal. There were no heating degree days yesterday, which is 2 below normal. This leaves the monthly total at 2, which is 16 below normal. The yearly total since July 1st is 17, which is 17 below normal. There were 5 cooling degree days yesterday, which is 2 above normal. This brings the monthly total to 70, which is 32 above normal. The yearly total since January 1st is 681, which is 30 above normal. The average wind speed was less than 5 miles per hour yesterday. The normal high temperature for today is 76 degrees, and the normal low is 55. The record high for today is 93, which occurred in 1952, and the record low is 39, which occurred in 1993. Sunrise today is at 6:51 a.m. and sunset is at 7:27 p.m. An area of high pressure centered over the Catskill region of New York this evening will move off the southern New England coast tonight. A southeasterly to southerly flow will develop late tonight into Saturday. Low-level moisture situated just south of the Mason-Dixon line will push steadily northeast across the state on Saturday. Clouds will be on the increase late tonight and early Saturday, as a warm front moves northeast toward the region. Lows tonight will range from the lower to mid-50s across the north, to the mid-60s across southwest. Bands of showers and a few thunderstorms are expected late Saturday into early Sunday. Heavy downpours will be possible, mainly across the southeast portion of central Pennsylvania. Showers and storms will linger into Sunday as a cold front moves southeast from the Great Lakes. Highs on Sunday will range from the lower 80s in southeast to the 70s elsewhere. Here is the latest National Weather Service forecast for Blair and Bedford counties, including the city of Altoona.
Rest of tonight, mostly cloudy. Near steady temperature in the lower 60s. Southeast winds around 5 miles an hour. Saturday, cloudy. A chance of showers. A chance of thunderstorms in the afternoon. Rainfall amounts between a tenth and a quarter of an inch. Highs in the upper 70s. Southeast winds 5 to 10 miles an hour with gusts up to 20 miles an hour. Chance of rain 50%. Saturday night, cloudy. Showers and a chance of thunderstorms through midnight, then a chance of showers and a slight chance of thunderstorms after midnight. Rainfall amounts between a quarter and a half inch. Lows in the mid-60s. South winds around 5 miles an hour. Chance of rain 90%. Sunday, mostly cloudy before 8 a.m., then becoming mostly sunny. A chance of showers before 8 a.m. Rainfall amounts less than a tenth of an inch. Highs in the lower 80s. West winds 5 to 10 miles an hour. Chance of rain 50%. Sunday night, partly cloudy through 2 a.m., then mostly cloudy with a slight chance of showers after 2 a.m. Lows in the upper 50s. Northwest winds around 5 miles an hour with gusts up to 20 miles an hour. Chance of rain 20%. Here is the latest National Weather Service forecast for Cambria County, including the city of Johnstown. Rest of tonight, mostly cloudy. Near steady temperature around 60. Southeast winds around 5 miles an hour. Saturday, mostly cloudy. A slight chance of showers between 8 a.m. and 10 a.m. A chance of showers between 10 a.m. and 2 p.m., then showers likely and a chance of thunderstorms after 2 p.m. Rainfall amounts between a tenth and a quarter of an inch. Highs in the mid-70s. Southeast winds 5 to 10 miles an hour with gusts up to 20 miles an hour. Chance of rain 70%. Saturday night, cloudy. Showers and a chance of thunderstorms through midnight, then a chance of showers and a slight chance of thunderstorms after midnight. Rainfall amounts between a quarter and a half inch. Lows in the mid-60s. South winds 5 to 10 miles an hour. Chance of rain 90%. Sunday, mostly cloudy before 10 a.m., then becoming partly sunny. A slight chance of showers before 8 a.m. A slight chance of showers after 2 p.m. A slight chance of thunderstorms after 4 p.m. Rainfall amounts less than a tenth of an inch. Highs in the upper 70s. West winds 5 to 10 miles an hour. Chance of rain 20%. Sunday night, a slight chance of thunderstorms through 10 p.m. Mostly cloudy with a slight chance of showers. Lows in the upper 50s. West winds 5 to 10 miles an hour with gusts up to 25 miles an hour. Chance of rain 20%. And now the extended forecast for South Central Pennsylvania. Monday, mostly sunny. Highs in the lower 70s. Monday night, mostly clear. Lows around 50. Tuesday, mostly sunny. Highs in the lower 70s. Tuesday night, mostly clear. Lows in the mid-50s. Wednesday, mostly sunny with a slight chance of showers and thunderstorms. Highs in the lower 80s. Chance of rain 20%. Wednesday night, partly cloudy. Lows in the lower 60s. Thursday, partly sunny with a chance of showers. Highs around 80. Chance of rain 50%. Thursday night, mostly cloudy with a 50% chance of showers. Lows in the upper 50s. Friday, mostly sunny with a 30% chance of showers. Highs in the mid-70s. The 8 to 14 day outlook, from Saturday, September 19th to Friday, September 25th, calls for near normal temperatures and below normal precipitation. Normal high temperatures across central Pennsylvania during this period range from the mid-60s over the Allegheny Mountains to the mid-70s across the lower Susquehanna Valley. Normal lows range from the mid-40s over the Alleghenies to the mid-50s across the lower Susquehanna Valley. Here are the two AM conditions in the Altoona area. At Altoona, and the pressure was 30.07 inches and falling. At State College, it was mostly cloudy. The temperature was 61 degrees, the dew point 59, and the relative humidity 94%. The wind was north at 3 miles an hour. The pressure was 30.08 inches and steady.
Now, a few other local conditions: Johnstown, clear 63, Dubois, clear 57, La Trobe, clear 63, Pittsburgh, clear 65, Erie, mostly cloudy 63, Bradford, partly cloudy 49. To the south and east, York, clear 59, Selins Grove, partly cloudy 56, Harrisburg, clear 64, Philadelphia, partly cloudy 70, Baltimore, partly cloudy 64, Washington, D.C., mostly cloudy 67. At Altoona. And the pressure was 30.07 inches, and falling. And at State College it was 61 degrees under mostly cloudy skies. This is NOAA Weather Radio, all hazards station WNG 589. 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Here's the hazardous weather outlook for the following counties: Bedford, Blair, Cambria, and Huntingdon. For today and tonight, no hazardous weather is expected at this time. And now the extended outlook for the period Saturday through Thursday. There is a chance for showers and storms later Saturday into Sunday that could result in ponding of water on roads and localized flooding. There is chance for strong to even severe storms on Sunday. The Altoona climate summary for yesterday, September 11, 2026. Yesterday's high temperature of 79 degrees occurred at 3:12 p.m. This high was 3 degrees above the normal high of 76. Yesterday's low temperature of 61 degrees occurred at 11:14 p.m. This low was 6 degrees above the normal low of 55. A trace of precipitation fell yesterday, which brings the monthly total to 2.06 inches. This is 0.67 inches above the normal amount of 1.39 inches for September. The total precipitation for the season since September 1st now stands at 2.06 inches, which is 0.67 inches above normal. The total precipitation for the year is now 29.81 inches, which is 4.07 inches above normal. There were no heating degree days yesterday, which is 2 below normal. This leaves the monthly total at 2, which is 16 below normal. The yearly total since July 1st is 17, which is 17 below normal. There were 5 cooling degree days yesterday, which is 2 above normal. This brings the monthly total to 70, which is 32 above normal. The yearly total since January 1st is 681, which is 30 above normal. The average wind speed was less than 5 miles per hour yesterday. The normal high temperature for today is 76 degrees, and the normal low is 55. The record high for today is 93, which occurred in 1952, and the record low is 39, which occurred in 1993. Sunrise today is at 6:51 a.m. and sunset is at 7:27 p.m. An area of high pressure centered over the Catskill region of New York this evening will move off the southern New England coast tonight. A southeasterly to southerly flow will develop late tonight into Saturday. Low-level moisture situated just south of the Mason-Dixon line will push steadily northeast across the state on Saturday. Clouds will be on the increase late tonight and early Saturday, as a warm front moves northeast toward the region. Lows tonight will range from the lower to mid-50s across the north, to the mid-60s across southwest. Bands of showers and a few thunderstorms are expected late Saturday into early Sunday. Heavy downpours will be possible, mainly across the southeast portion of central Pennsylvania. Showers and storms will linger into Sunday as a cold front moves southeast from the Great Lakes. Highs on Sunday will range from the lower 80s in southeast to the 70s elsewhere. Here is the latest National Weather Service forecast for Blair and Bedford counties, including the city of Altoona. Rest of tonight, mostly cloudy. Near steady temperature in the lower 60s. Southeast winds around 5 miles an hour. Saturday, cloudy. A chance of showers. A chance of thunderstorms in the afternoon. Rainfall amounts between a tenth and a quarter of an inch. Highs in the upper 70s. Southeast winds 5 to 10 miles an hour with gusts up to 20 miles an hour. Chance of rain 50%. Saturday night, cloudy. Showers and a chance of thunderstorms through midnight, then a chance of showers and a slight chance of thunderstorms after midnight. Rainfall amounts between a quarter and a half inch. Lows in the mid-60s. South winds around 5 miles an hour. Chance of rain 90%.
Sunday, mostly cloudy before 8 a.m., then becoming mostly sunny. A chance of showers before 8 a.m. Rainfall amounts less than a tenth of an inch. Highs in the lower 80s. West winds 5 to 10 miles an hour. Chance of rain 50%. Sunday night, partly cloudy through 2 a.m., then mostly cloudy with a slight chance of showers after 2 a.m. Lows in the upper 50s. Northwest winds around 5 miles an hour with gusts up to 20 miles an hour. Chance of rain 20%. Here is the latest National Weather Service forecast for Cambria County, including the city of Johnstown. Rest of tonight, mostly cloudy. Near steady temperature around 60. Southeast winds around 5 miles an hour. Saturday, mostly cloudy. A slight chance of showers between 8 a.m. and 10 a.m. A chance of showers between 10 a.m. and 2 p.m., then showers likely and a chance of thunderstorms after 2 p.m. Rainfall amounts between a tenth and a quarter of an inch. Highs in the mid-70s. Southeast winds 5 to 10 miles an hour with gusts up to 20 miles an hour. Chance of rain 70%. Saturday night, cloudy. Showers and a chance of thunderstorms through midnight, then a chance of showers and a slight chance of thunderstorms after midnight. Rainfall amounts between a quarter and a half inch. Lows in the mid-60s. South winds 5 to 10 miles an hour. Chance of rain 90%. Sunday, mostly cloudy before 10 a.m., then becoming partly sunny. A slight chance of showers before 8 a.m. A slight chance of showers after 2 p.m. A slight chance of thunderstorms after 4 p.m. Rainfall amounts less than a tenth of an inch. Highs in the upper 70s. West winds 5 to 10 miles an hour. Chance of rain 20%. Sunday night, a slight chance of thunderstorms through 10 p.m. Mostly cloudy with a slight chance of showers. Lows in the upper 50s. West winds 5 to 10 miles an hour with gusts up to 25 miles an hour. Chance of rain 20%. And now the extended forecast for South Central Pennsylvania. Monday, mostly sunny. Highs in the lower 70s. Monday night, mostly clear. Lows around 50. Tuesday, mostly sunny. Highs in the lower 70s. Tuesday night, mostly clear. Lows in the mid-50s. Wednesday, mostly sunny with a slight chance of showers and thunderstorms. Highs in the lower 80s. Chance of rain 20%. Wednesday night, partly cloudy. Lows in the lower 60s. Thursday, partly sunny with a chance of showers. Highs around 80. Chance of rain 50%. Thursday night, mostly cloudy with a 50% chance of showers. Lows in the upper 50s. Friday, mostly sunny with a 30% chance of showers. Highs in the mid-70s. The 8 to 14 day outlook, from Saturday, September 19th to Friday, September 25th, calls for near normal temperatures and below normal precipitation. Normal high temperatures across central Pennsylvania during this period range from the mid-60s over the Allegheny Mountains to the mid-70s across the lower Susquehanna Valley. Normal lows range from the mid-40s over the Alleghenies to the mid-50s across the lower Susquehanna Valley. Here are the two AM conditions in the Altoona area. At Altoona, and the pressure was 30.07 inches and falling. At State College, it was mostly cloudy. The temperature was 61 degrees, the dew point 59, and the relative humidity 94%. The wind was north at 3 miles an hour. The pressure was 30.08 inches and steady. Now, a few other local conditions: Johnstown, clear 63, DuBois, clear 57, La Trobe, clear 63, Pittsburgh, clear 65, Erie, mostly cloudy 63, Bradford, partly cloudy 49. To the south and east, York, clear 59, Selins Grove, partly cloudy 56, Harrisburg, clear 64, Philadelphia, partly cloudy 70, Baltimore, partly cloudy 64, Washington, D.C., mostly cloudy 67. At Altoona, and the pressure was 30.07 inches and falling. And at State College, it was 61 degrees under mostly cloudy skies. This is NOAA Weather Radio, all hazards station WNG 589.
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Here's the hazardous weather outlook for the following counties: Bedford, Blair, Cambria, and Huntingdon. For today and tonight, no hazardous weather is expected at this time. And now the extended outlook for the period Saturday through Thursday. There is a chance for showers and storms later Saturday into Sunday that could result in ponding of water on roads and localized flooding. There is chance for strong to even severe storms on Sunday. The Altoona climate summary for yesterday, September 11, 2026. Yesterday's high temperature of 79 degrees occurred at 3:12 p.m. This high was 3 degrees above the normal high of 76. Yesterday's low temperature of 61 degrees occurred at 11:14 p.m. This low was 6 degrees above the normal low of 55. A trace of precipitation fell yesterday, which brings the monthly total to 2.06 inches. This is 0.67 inches above the normal amount of 1.39 inches for September. The total precipitation for the season since September 1st now stands at 2.06 inches, which is 0.67 inches above normal. The total precipitation for the year is now 29.81 inches, which is 4.07 inches above normal. There were no heating degree days yesterday, which is 2 below normal. This leaves the monthly total at 2, which is 16 below normal. The yearly total since July 1st is 17, which is 17 below normal. There were 5 cooling degree days yesterday, which is 2 above normal. This brings the monthly total to 70, which is 32 above normal. The yearly total since January 1st is 681, which is 30 above normal. The average wind speed was less than 5 miles per hour yesterday. The normal high temperature for today is 76 degrees, and the normal low is 55. The record high for today is 93, which occurred in 1952, and the record low is 39, which occurred in 1993. Sunrise today is at 6:51 a.m. and sunset is at 7:27 p.m. An area of high pressure centered over the Catskill region of New York this evening will move off the southern New England coast tonight. A southeasterly to southerly flow will develop late tonight into Saturday. Low-level moisture situated just south of the Mason-Dixon line will push steadily northeast across the state on Saturday. Clouds will be on the increase late tonight and early Saturday, as a warm front moves northeast toward the region. Lows tonight will range from the lower to mid-50s across the north, to the mid-60s across southwest. Bands of showers and a few thunderstorms are expected late Saturday into early Sunday. Heavy downpours will be possible, mainly across the southeast portion of central Pennsylvania. Showers and storms will linger into Sunday as a cold front moves southeast from the Great Lakes. Highs on Sunday will range from the lower 80s in southeast to the 70s elsewhere. Here is the latest National Weather Service forecast for Blair and Bedford counties, including the city of Altoona. Rest of tonight, mostly cloudy. Near steady temperature in the lower 60s. Southeast winds around 5 miles an hour. Saturday, cloudy. A slight chance of showers through 2 p.m. A slight chance of thunderstorms between 10 a.m. and 2 p.m., then a chance of showers and thunderstorms after 2 p.m. Rainfall amounts between a tenth and a quarter of an inch. Highs in the upper 70s. Southeast winds 5 to 10 miles an hour with gusts up to 20 miles an hour. Chance of rain 50%. Saturday night, showers and a chance of thunderstorms through midnight, then showers likely and a slight chance of thunderstorms after midnight. Rainfall amounts between a quarter and a half inch. Lows in the mid-60s. South winds 5 to 10 miles an hour. Chance of rain near 100%. Sunday, mostly cloudy before 8 a.m., then becoming mostly sunny. A slight chance of showers before 8 a.m. Rainfall amounts less than a tenth of an inch. Highs around 80. Northwest winds 5 to 10 miles an hour. Chance of rain 20%. Sunday night, partly cloudy through 2 a.m., then mostly cloudy with a slight chance of showers after 2 a.m. Lows in the upper 50s. Northwest winds 5 to 10 miles an hour with gusts up to 25 miles an hour. Chance of rain 20%. Here is the latest National Weather Service forecast for Cambria County, including the city of Johnstown. Rest of tonight, mostly cloudy.
Near steady temperature around 60. Southeast winds 5 to 10 miles an hour. Saturday, mostly cloudy. A slight chance of showers between 8 a.m. and 2 p.m. A slight chance of thunderstorms between noon and 2 p.m.

rainfall amounts less than a tenth of an inch. Highs in the upper 70s. West winds 5 to 10 miles an hour. Chance of rain 20%. Sunday night, partly cloudy before 8 p.m., then becoming mostly cloudy. A slight chance of showers and thunderstorms before 8 p.m., then a chance of showers after 8 p.m. Rainfall amounts less than a tenth of an inch. Lows in the mid-50s. Northwest winds 5 to 10 miles an hour with gusts up to 25 miles an hour. Chance of rain 50%. And now the extended forecast for South Central Pennsylvania. Monday, sunny. Highs in the lower 70s. Monday night, mostly clear. Lows in the upper 40s. Tuesday, sunny. Highs in the lower 70s. Tuesday night, partly cloudy. Lows in the mid-50s. Wednesday, mostly sunny with a 20% chance of showers. Highs in the lower 80s. Wednesday night, mostly clear. Lows in the lower 60s. Thursday, partly sunny with a 50% chance of showers. Highs in the lower 80s. Thursday night, mostly cloudy with a 50% chance of showers. Lows in the lower 60s. Friday, partly sunny with a 40% chance of showers. Highs in the upper 70s. The 8 to 14 day outlook, from Saturday, September 19th to Friday, September 25th, calls for near normal temperatures and below normal precipitation. Normal high temperatures across central Pennsylvania during this period range from the mid-60s over the Allegheny Mountains to the mid-70s across the lower Susquehanna Valley. Normal lows range from the mid-40s over the Alleghenies to the mid-50s across the lower Susquehanna Valley. Here are the 3 a.m. conditions in the Altoona area. At Altoona, and the pressure was 30.06 inches and falling. At State College, it was partly cloudy. The temperature was 57 degrees, the dew point 57, and the relative humidity 100%. The wind was calm. The pressure was 30.07 inches and steady. Now, a few other local conditions. Johnstown, partly cloudy 62, DuBois, partly cloudy 55, La Trobe, partly cloudy 61, Pittsburgh, partly cloudy 65, Erie, partly cloudy 62, Bradford, partly cloudy 49. To the south and east, York, clear 58, Selins Grove, partly cloudy 56, Harrisburg, clear 64, Philadelphia, partly cloudy 67, Baltimore, partly cloudy 63, Washington, D.C., mostly cloudy 68. At Altoona, and the pressure was 30.06 inches, and falling. And at State College, it was 57 degrees under partly cloudy skies. This is NOAA Weather Radio, All Hazards Station WMG 589. 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Here are the 3 a.m. conditions in the Altoona area. At Altoona, and the pressure was 30.06 inches, and falling. At State College, it was partly cloudy. The temperature was 57 degrees, the dew point 57, and the relative humidity 100%. The wind was calm. The pressure was 30.07 inches and steady. Now, a few other local conditions. Johnstown, partly cloudy 62, DuBois, partly cloudy 55, La Trobe, partly cloudy 61, Pittsburgh, partly cloudy 65, Erie, partly cloudy 62, Bradford, partly cloudy 49. To the south and east, York, clear 58, Selins Grove, partly cloudy 56, Harrisburg, clear 64, Philadelphia, partly cloudy 67, Baltimore, partly cloudy 63, Washington, D.C., mostly cloudy 68. At Altoona, and the pressure was 30.06 inches, and falling. And at State College, it was 57 degrees under partly cloudy skies. 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Here's the hazardous weather outlook for the following counties: Bedford, Blair, Cambria, and Huntingdon. For today and tonight, no hazardous weather is expected at this time. And now the extended outlook for the period Saturday through Thursday. There is a chance for showers and storms later Saturday into Sunday that could result in ponding of water on roads and localized flooding. There is chance for strong to even severe

The Altoona Climate Summary for yesterday, September 11, 2026. Yesterday's high temperature of 79 degrees occurred at 3:12 p.m. This high was 3 degrees above the normal high of 76. Yesterday's low temperature of 61 degrees occurred at 11:14 p.m. This low was 6 degrees above the normal low of 55. A trace of precipitation fell yesterday, which brings the monthly total to 2.06 inches. This is 0.67 inches above the normal amount of 1.39 inches for September. The total precipitation for the season since September 1st now stands at 2.06 inches, which is 0.67 inches above normal. The total precipitation for the year is now 29.81 inches, which is 4.07 inches above normal. There were no heating degree days yesterday, which is 2 below normal. This leaves the monthly total at 2, which is 16 below normal. The yearly total since July 1st is 17, which is 17 below normal. There were 5 cooling degree days yesterday, which is 2 above normal. This brings the monthly total to 70, which is 32 above normal. The yearly total since January 1st is 681, which is 30 above normal. The average wind speed was less than 5 miles per hour yesterday. The normal high temperature for today is 76 degrees, and the normal low is 55. The record high for today is 93, which occurred in 1952, and the record low is 39, which occurred in 1993. Sunrise today is at 6:51 a.m. and sunset is at 7:27 p.m. An area of high pressure centered over the Catskill region of New York this evening will move off the southern New England coast tonight. A southeasterly to southerly flow will develop late tonight into Saturday. Low-level moisture situated just south of the Mason-Dixon line will push steadily northeast across the state on Saturday. Clouds will be on the increase late tonight and early Saturday, as a warm front moves northeast toward the region. Lows tonight will range from the lower to mid-50s across the north, to the mid-60s across southwest. Bands of showers and a few thunderstorms are expected late Saturday into early Sunday. Heavy downpours will be possible, mainly across the southeast portion of central Pennsylvania. Showers and storms will linger into Sunday as a cold front moves southeast from the Great Lakes. Highs on Sunday will range from the lower 80s in southeast to the 70s elsewhere. Here is the latest National Weather Service forecast for Blair and Bedford counties, including the city of Altoona. Rest of tonight, mostly cloudy. Near steady temperature in the lower 60s. Southeast winds around 5 miles an hour. Saturday, cloudy. A slight chance of showers through 2 p.m. A slight chance of thunderstorms between 10 a.m. and 2 p.m., then a chance of showers and thunderstorms after 2 p.m. Rainfall amounts between a tenth and a quarter of an inch. Highs in the upper 70s. Southeast winds 5 to 10 miles an hour with gusts up to 20 miles an hour. Chance of rain 50%. Saturday night, showers and a chance of thunderstorms through midnight, then showers likely and a slight chance of thunderstorms after midnight. Rainfall amounts between a quarter and a half inch. Lows in the mid-60s. South winds 5 to 10 miles an hour. Chance of rain near 100%. Sunday, mostly cloudy before 8 a.m., then becoming mostly sunny. A slight chance of showers before 8 a.m. Rainfall amounts less than a tenth of an inch. Highs around 80. Northwest winds 5 to 10 miles an hour. Chance of rain 20%. Sunday night, partly cloudy through 2 a.m., then mostly cloudy with a slight chance of showers after 2 a.m. Lows in the upper 50s. Northwest winds 5 to 10 miles an hour with gusts up to 25 miles an hour. Chance of rain 20%. Here is the latest National Weather Service forecast for Cambria County, including the city of Johnstown. Rest of tonight, mostly cloudy. Near steady temperature around 60. Southeast winds 5 to 10 miles an hour. Saturday, mostly cloudy. A slight chance of showers between 8 a.m. and 2 p.m. A slight chance of thunderstorms between noon and 2 p.m., then a chance of showers and thunderstorms after 2 p.m. Rainfall amounts between a tenth and a quarter of an inch. Highs in the mid-70s. Southeast winds 10 to 15 miles an hour with gusts up to 25 miles an hour. Chance of rain 50%. Saturday night,
showers and a chance of thunderstorms through midnight, then showers likely and a slight chance of thunderstorms between midnight and 2 a.m. A chance of showers after 2 a.m. Rainfall amounts between a half and three quarters of an inch. Lows in the lower 60s. South winds 5 to 10 miles an hour. Chance of rain near 100%. Sunday, cloudy with a slight chance of showers before 8 a.m., then partly sunny after 8 a.m. Rainfall amounts less than a tenth of an inch. Highs in the upper 70s. West winds 5 to 10 miles an hour. Chance of rain 20%. Sunday night, partly cloudy before 8 p.m., then becoming mostly cloudy. A slight chance of showers and thunderstorms before 8 p.m., then a chance of showers after 8 p.m. Rainfall amounts less than a tenth of an inch. Lows in the mid-50s. Northwest winds 5 to 10 miles an hour with gusts up to 25 miles an hour. Chance of rain 50%. And now the extended forecast for South Central Pennsylvania. Monday, sunny. Highs in the lower 70s. Monday night, mostly clear. Lows in the upper 40s. Tuesday, sunny. Highs in the lower 70s. Tuesday night, partly cloudy. Lows in the mid-50s. Wednesday, mostly sunny with a 20% chance of showers. Highs in the lower 80s. Wednesday night, mostly clear. Lows in the lower 60s. Thursday, partly sunny with a 50% chance of showers. Highs in the lower 80s. Thursday night, mostly cloudy with a 50% chance of showers. Lows in the lower 60s. Friday, partly sunny with a 40% chance of showers. Highs in the upper 70s. The 8 to 14 day outlook, from Saturday, September 19th to Friday, September 25th, calls for near normal temperatures and below normal precipitation. Normal high temperatures across central Pennsylvania during this period range from the mid-60s over the Allegheny Mountains to the mid-70s across the lower Susquehanna Valley. Normal lows range from the mid-40s over the Alleghenies to the mid-50s across the lower Susquehanna Valley. Here are the 3 a.m. conditions in the Altoona area. At Altoona, and the pressure was 30.06 inches and falling. At State College, it was partly cloudy. The temperature was 57 degrees, the dew point 57, and the relative humidity 100%. The wind was calm. The pressure was 30.07 inches and steady. Now, a few other local conditions: Johnstown, partly cloudy 62, DuBois, partly cloudy 55, La Trobe, partly cloudy 61, Pittsburgh, partly cloudy 65, Erie, partly cloudy 62, Bradford, partly cloudy 49. To the south and east, York, clear 58, Selins Grove, partly cloudy 56, Harrisburg, clear 64, Philadelphia, partly cloudy 67, Baltimore, partly cloudy 63, Washington, D.C., mostly cloudy 68. At Altoona, and the pressure was 30.06 inches, and falling. And at State College, it was 57 degrees under partly cloudy skies. This is NOAA Weather Radio, All Hazards Station WNG 589. 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Here's the hazardous weather outlook for the following counties: Bedford, Blair, Cambria, and Huntingdon. For today and tonight, no hazardous weather is expected at this time. And now the extended outlook for the period Saturday through Thursday. There is a chance for showers and storms later Saturday into Sunday that could result in ponding of water on roads and localized flooding. There is chance for strong to even severe storms on Sunday. The Altoona climate summary for yesterday, September 11, 2026. Yesterday's high temperature of 79 degrees occurred at 3:12 p.m. This high was 3 degrees above the normal high of 76. Yesterday's low temperature of 61 degrees occurred at 11:14 p.m. This low was 6 degrees above the normal low of 55. A trace of precipitation fell yesterday, which brings the monthly total to 2.06 inches. This is 0.67 inches above the normal amount of 1.39 inches for September. The total precipitation for the season since September 1st now stands at 2.06 inches, which is 0.67 inches above normal.
The total precipitation for the year is now 29.81 inches, which is 4.07 inches above normal. There were no heating degree days yesterday, which is 2 below normal. This leaves the monthly total at 2, which is 16 below normal. The yearly total since July 1st is 17, which is 17 below normal. There were 5 cooling degree days yesterday, which is 2 above normal. This brings the monthly total to 70, which is 32 above normal. The yearly total since January 1st is 681, which is 30 above normal. The average wind speed was less than 5 miles per hour yesterday. The normal high temperature for today is 76 degrees, and the normal low is 55. The record high for today is 93, which occurred in 1952, and the record low is 39, which occurred in 1993. Sunrise today is at 6:51 a.m. and sunset is at 7:27 p.m. This is NOAA Weather Radio WNG 589 in Frankstown, serving South Central Pennsylvania. Broadcasts originate from the National Weather Service in State College and are transmitted from the tower facilities provided by the Blair County Emergency Management Agency in Frankstown on a frequency of 162.425 MHz. We are located at Innovation Park in State College. 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Properly set weather radios with the alarm device will alert you when severe weather warnings or watches are issued. Programming on this station will be temporarily changed during severe weather to bring you the latest information. Warnings and safety information from the National Weather Service may someday save your life or protect your property. An area of high pressure centered over the Catskill region of New York this evening will move off the southern New England coast tonight. A southeasterly to southerly flow will develop late tonight into Saturday. Low-level moisture situated just south of the Mason-Dixon line will push steadily northeast across the state on Saturday. Clouds will be on the increase late tonight and early Saturday, as a warm front moves northeast toward the region. Lows tonight will range from the lower to mid-50s across the north, to the mid-60s across southwest. Bands of showers and a few thunderstorms are expected late Saturday into early Sunday. Heavy downpours will be possible, mainly across the southeast portion of central Pennsylvania. Showers and storms will linger into Sunday as a cold front moves southeast from the Great Lakes. Highs on Sunday will range from the lower 80s in southeast to the 70s elsewhere. Here is the latest National Weather Service forecast for Blair and Bedford counties, including the city of Altoona. Rest of tonight, mostly cloudy. Near steady temperature in the lower 60s. Southeast winds around 5 miles an hour. Saturday, cloudy. A slight chance of showers through 2 p.m. A slight chance of thunderstorms between 10 a.m. and 2 p.m., then a chance of showers and thunderstorms after 2 p.m. Rainfall amounts between a tenth and a quarter of an inch. Highs in the upper 70s. Southeast winds 5 to 10 miles an hour with gusts up to 20 miles an hour. Chance of rain 50%. Saturday night, showers and a chance of thunderstorms through midnight, then showers likely and a slight chance of thunderstorms after midnight. Rainfall amounts between a quarter and a half inch. Lows in the mid-60s. South winds 5 to 10 miles an hour. Chance of rain near 100%. Sunday, mostly cloudy before 8 a.m., then becoming mostly sunny. A slight chance of showers before 8 a.m. Rainfall amounts less than a tenth of an inch. Highs around 80. Northwest winds 5 to 10 miles an hour. Chance of rain 20%. Sunday night, partly cloudy through 2 a.m., then mostly cloudy with a slight chance of showers after 2 a.m. Lows in the upper 50s. Northwest winds 5 to 10 miles an hour with gusts up to 25 miles an hour. Chance of rain 20%. Here is the latest National Weather Service forecast for Cambria County, including the city of Johnstown. Rest of tonight, mostly cloudy. Near steady temperature around 60. Southeast winds 5 to 10 miles an hour. Saturday, mostly cloudy. A slight chance of showers between 8 a.m. and 2 p.m. A slight chance of thunderstorms between noon and 2 p.m., then a chance of showers and thunderstorms after 2 p.m. Rainfall amounts between a tenth and a quarter of an inch. Highs in the mid-70s. Southeast winds 10 to 15 miles an hour with gusts up to 25 miles an hour.
chance of rain 50%. Saturday night, showers and a chance of thunderstorms through midnight, then showers likely and a slight chance of thunderstorms between midnight and 2 a.m. A chance of showers after 2 a.m. Rainfall amounts between a half and three quarters of an inch. Lows in the lower 60s. South winds 5 to 10 miles an hour. Chance of rain near 100%. Sunday, cloudy with a slight chance of showers before 8 a.m., then partly sunny after 8 a.m. Rainfall amounts less than a tenth of an inch. Highs in the upper 70s. West winds 5 to 10 miles an hour. Chance of rain 20%. Sunday night, partly cloudy before 8 p.m., then becoming mostly cloudy. A slight chance of showers and thunderstorms before 8 p.m., then a chance of showers after 8 p.m. Rainfall amounts less than a tenth of an inch. Lows in the mid-50s. Northwest winds 5 to 10 miles an hour with gusts up to 25 miles an hour. Chance of rain 50%. And now the extended forecast for South Central Pennsylvania. Monday, sunny. Highs in the lower 70s. Monday night, mostly clear. Lows in the upper 40s. Tuesday, sunny. Highs in the lower 70s. Tuesday night, partly cloudy. Lows in the mid-50s. Wednesday, mostly sunny with a 20% chance of showers. Highs in the lower 80s. Wednesday night, mostly clear. Lows in the lower 60s. Thursday, partly sunny with a 50% chance of showers. Highs in the lower 80s. Thursday night, mostly cloudy with a 50% chance of showers. Lows in the lower 60s. Friday, partly sunny with a 40% chance of showers. Highs in the upper 70s. The 8 to 14 day outlook, from Saturday, September 19th to Friday, September 25th, calls for near normal temperatures and below normal precipitation. Normal high temperatures across central Pennsylvania during this period range from the mid-60s over the Allegheny Mountains to the mid-70s across the lower Susquehanna Valley. Normal lows range from the mid-40s over the Alleghenies to the mid-50s across the lower Susquehanna Valley. Here are the 3 a.m. conditions in the Altoona area. At Altoona, and the pressure was 30.06 inches and falling. At State College, it was partly cloudy. The temperature was 57 degrees, the dew point 57, and the relative humidity 100%. The wind was calm. The pressure was 30.07 inches and steady. Now, a few other local conditions: Johnstown, partly cloudy 62, DuBois, partly cloudy 55, Latrobe, partly cloudy 61, Pittsburgh, partly cloudy 65, Erie, partly cloudy 62, Bradford, partly cloudy 49. To the south and east, York, clear 58, Selins Grove, partly cloudy 56, Harrisburg, clear 64, Philadelphia, partly cloudy 67, Baltimore, partly cloudy 63, Washington, D.C., mostly cloudy 68. At Altoona, and the pressure was 30.06 inches, and falling. And at State College, it was 57 degrees under partly cloudy skies. This is NOAA Weather Radio, All Hazards Station WNG 589. 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Here's the hazardous weather outlook for the following counties: Bedford, Blair, Cambria, and Huntingdon. For today and tonight, no hazardous weather is expected at this time. And now the extended outlook for the period Saturday through Thursday. There is a chance for showers and storms later Saturday into Sunday that could result in ponding of water on roads and localized flooding. There is chance for strong to even severe storms on Sunday. The Altoona climate summary for yesterday, September 11, 2026. Yesterday's high temperature of 79 degrees occurred at 3:12 p.m. This high was 3 degrees above the normal high of 76. Yesterday's low temperature of 61 degrees occurred at 11:14 p.m. This low was 6 degrees above the normal low of 55. A trace of precipitation fell yesterday, which brings the monthly total to 2.06 inches. This is 0.67 inches above the normal amount of 1.39 inches for September. The total precipitation for the season since September 1st now stands at 2.06 inches, which is 0.67 inches above normal.
The total precipitation for the year is now 29.81 inches, which is 4.07 inches above normal. There were no heating degree days yesterday, which is 2 below normal. This leaves the monthly total at 2, which is 16 below normal. The yearly total since July 1st is 17, which is 17 below normal. There were 5 cooling degree days yesterday, which is 2 above normal. This brings the monthly total to 70, which is 32 above normal. The yearly total since January 1st is 681, which is 30 above normal. The average wind speed was less than 5 miles per hour yesterday. The normal high temperature for today is 76 degrees, and the normal low is 55. The record high for today is 93, which occurred in 1952, and the record low is 39, which occurred in 1993. Sunrise today is at 6:51 a.m. and sunset is at 7:27 p.m. An area of high pressure centered over the Catskill region of New York this evening will move off the southern New England coast tonight. A southeasterly to southerly flow will develop late tonight into Saturday. Low-level moisture situated just south of the Mason-Dixon line will push steadily northeast across the state on Saturday. Clouds will be on the increase late tonight and early Saturday, as a warm front moves northeast toward the region. Lows tonight will range from the lower to mid-50s across the north, to the mid-60s across southwest. Bands of showers and a few thunderstorms are expected late Saturday into early Sunday. Heavy downpours will be possible, mainly across the southeast portion of central Pennsylvania. Showers and storms will linger into Sunday as a cold front moves southeast from the Great Lakes. Highs on Sunday will range from the lower 80s in southeast to the 70s elsewhere. Here is the latest National Weather Service forecast for Blair and Bedford counties, including the city of Altoona. Rest of tonight, mostly cloudy. Near steady temperature in the lower 60s. Southeast winds around 5 miles an hour. Saturday, cloudy. A slight chance of showers through 2 p.m. A slight chance of thunderstorms between 10 a.m. and 2 p.m., then a chance of showers and thunderstorms after 2 p.m. Rainfall amounts between a tenth and a quarter of an inch. Highs in the upper 70s. Southeast winds 5 to 10 miles an hour with gusts up to 20 miles an hour. Chance of rain 50%. Saturday night, showers and a chance of thunderstorms through midnight, then showers likely and a slight chance of thunderstorms after midnight. Rainfall amounts between a quarter and a half inch. Lows in the mid-60s. South winds 5 to 10 miles an hour. Chance of rain near 100%. Sunday, mostly cloudy before 8 a.m., then becoming mostly sunny. A slight chance of showers before 8 a.m. Rainfall amounts less than a tenth of an inch. Highs around 80. Northwest winds 5 to 10 miles an hour. Chance of rain 20%. Sunday night, partly cloudy through 2 a.m., then mostly cloudy with a slight chance of showers after 2 a.m. Lows in the upper 50s. Northwest winds 5 to 10 miles an hour with gusts up to 25 miles an hour. Chance of rain 20%. Here is the latest National Weather Service forecast for Cambria County, including the city of Johnstown. Rest of tonight, mostly cloudy. Near steady temperature around 60. Southeast winds 5 to 10 miles an hour. Saturday, mostly cloudy. A slight chance of showers between 8 a.m. and 2 p.m. A slight chance of thunderstorms between noon and 2 p.m., then a chance of showers and thunderstorms after 2 p.m. Rainfall amounts between a tenth and a quarter of an inch. Highs in the mid-70s. Southeast winds 10 to 15 miles an hour with gusts up to 25 miles an hour. Chance of rain 50%. Saturday night, showers and a chance of thunderstorms through midnight, then showers likely and a slight chance of thunderstorms between midnight and 2 a.m. A chance of showers after 2 a.m. Rainfall amounts between a half and three quarters of an inch. Lows in the lower 60s. South winds 5 to 10 miles an hour. Chance of rain near 100%. Sunday, cloudy with a slight chance of showers before 8 a.m., then partly sunny after 8 a.m. Rainfall amounts less than a tenth of an inch. Highs in the upper 70s. West winds 5 to 10 miles an hour. Chance of rain 20%. Sunday night, partly cloudy before 8 p.m., then becoming mostly cloudy.
a slight chance of showers and thunderstorms before 8 p.m., then a chance of showers after 8 p.m. Rainfall amounts less than a tenth of an inch. Lows in the mid-50s. Northwest winds 5 to 10 miles an hour with gusts up to 25 miles an hour. Chance of rain 50%. And now the extended forecast for South Central Pennsylvania. Monday, sunny. Highs in the lower 70s. Monday night, mostly clear. Lows in the upper 40s. Tuesday, sunny. Highs in the lower 70s. Tuesday night, partly cloudy. Lows in the mid-50s. Wednesday, mostly sunny with a 20% chance of showers. Highs in the lower 80s. Wednesday night, mostly clear. Lows in the lower 60s. Thursday, partly sunny with a 50% chance of showers. Highs in the lower 80s. Thursday night, mostly cloudy with a 50% chance of showers. Lows in the lower 60s. Friday, partly sunny with a 40% chance of showers. Highs in the upper 70s. The 8 to 14 day outlook, from Saturday, September 19th to Friday, September 25th, calls for near normal temperatures and below normal precipitation. Normal high temperatures across central Pennsylvania during this period range from the mid-60s over the Allegheny Mountains to the mid-70s across the lower Susquehanna Valley. Normal lows range from the mid-40s over the Alleghenies to the mid-50s across the lower Susquehanna Valley. Here are the 3 a.m. conditions in the Altoona area. At Altoona, and the pressure was 30.06 inches and falling. At State College, it was partly cloudy. The temperature was 57 degrees, the dew point 57, and the relative humidity 100%. The wind was calm. The pressure was 30.07 inches and steady. Now, a few other local conditions: Johnstown, partly cloudy 62, DuBois, partly cloudy 55, Latrobe, partly cloudy 61, Pittsburgh, partly cloudy 65, Erie, partly cloudy 62, Bradford, partly cloudy 49. To the south and east, York, clear 58, Selins Grove, partly cloudy 56, Harrisburg, clear 64, Philadelphia, partly cloudy 67, Baltimore, partly cloudy 63, Washington, D.C., mostly cloudy 68. At Altoona, and the pressure was 30.06 inches and falling. And at State College, it was 57 degrees under partly cloudy skies. 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Here's the hazardous weather outlook for the following counties: Bedford, Blair, Cambria, and Huntingdon. For today and tonight, no hazardous weather is expected at this time. And now the extended outlook for the period Saturday through Thursday. There is a chance for showers and storms later Saturday into Sunday that could result in ponding of water on roads and localized flooding. There is chance for strong to even severe storms on Sunday. The Altoona climate summary for yesterday, September 11, 2026. Yesterday's high temperature of 79 degrees occurred at 3:12 p.m. This high was 3 degrees above the normal high of 76. Yesterday's low temperature of 61 degrees occurred at 11:14 p.m. This low was 6 degrees above the normal low of 55. A trace of precipitation fell yesterday, which brings the monthly total to 2.06 inches. This is 0.67 inches above the normal amount of 1.39 inches for September. The total precipitation for the season since September 1st now stands at 2.06 inches, which is 0.67 inches above normal. The total precipitation for the year is now 29.81 inches, which is 4.07 inches above normal. There were no heating degree days yesterday, which is 2 below normal. This leaves the monthly total at 2, which is 16 below normal. The yearly total since July 1st is 17, which is 17 below normal. There were 5 cooling degree days yesterday, which is 2 above normal. This brings the monthly total to 70, which is 32 above normal. The yearly total since January 1st is 681, which is 30 above normal. The average wind speed was less than 5 miles per hour yesterday. The normal high temperature for today is 76 degrees, and the normal low is 55.
The record high for today is 93, which occurred in 1952, and the record low is 39, which occurred in 1993. Sunrise today is at 6:51 a.m. and sunset is at 7:27 p.m. An area of high pressure centered over the Catskill region of New York this evening will move off the southern New England coast tonight. A southeasterly to southerly flow will develop late tonight into Saturday. Low-level moisture situated just south of the Mason-Dixon line will push steadily northeast across the state on Saturday. Clouds will be on the increase late tonight and early Saturday, as a warm front moves northeast toward the region. Lows tonight will range from the lower to mid-50s across the north, to the mid-60s across southwest. Bands of showers and a few thunderstorms are expected late Saturday into early Sunday. Heavy downpours will be possible, mainly across the southeast portion of central Pennsylvania. Showers and storms will linger into Sunday as a cold front moves southeast from the Great Lakes. Highs on Sunday will range from the lower 80s in southeast to the 70s elsewhere. Here is the latest National Weather Service forecast for Blair and Bedford counties, including the city of Altoona. Rest of tonight, mostly cloudy. Near steady temperature in the lower 60s. Southeast winds around 5 miles an hour. Saturday, cloudy. A slight chance of showers through 2 p.m. A slight chance of thunderstorms between 10 a.m. and 2 p.m., then a chance of showers and thunderstorms after 2 p.m. Rainfall amounts between a tenth and a quarter of an inch. Highs in the upper 70s. Southeast winds 5 to 10 miles an hour with gusts up to 20 miles an hour. Chance of rain 50%. Saturday night, showers and a chance of thunderstorms through midnight, then showers likely and a slight chance of thunderstorms after midnight. Rainfall amounts between a quarter and a half inch. Lows in the mid-60s. South winds 5 to 10 miles an hour. Chance of rain near 100%. Sunday, mostly cloudy before 8 a.m., then becoming mostly sunny. A slight chance of showers before 8 a.m. Rainfall amounts less than a tenth of an inch. Highs around 80. Northwest winds 5 to 10 miles an hour. Chance of rain 20%. Sunday night, partly cloudy through 2 a.m., then mostly cloudy with a slight chance of showers after 2 a.m. Lows in the upper 50s. Northwest winds 5 to 10 miles an hour with gusts up to 25 miles an hour. Chance of rain 20%. Here is the latest National Weather Service forecast for Cambria County, including the city of Johnstown. Rest of tonight, mostly cloudy. Near steady temperature around 60. Southeast winds 5 to 10 miles an hour. Saturday, mostly cloudy. A slight chance of showers between 8 a.m. and 2 p.m. A slight chance of thunderstorms between noon and 2 p.m., then a chance of showers and thunderstorms after 2 p.m. Rainfall amounts between a tenth and a quarter of an inch. Highs in the mid-70s. Southeast winds 10 to 15 miles an hour with gusts up to 25 miles an hour. Chance of rain 50%. Saturday night, showers and a chance of thunderstorms through midnight, then showers likely and a slight chance of thunderstorms between midnight and 2 a.m. A chance of showers after 2 a.m. Rainfall amounts between a half and three quarters of an inch. Lows in the lower 60s. South winds 5 to 10 miles an hour. Chance of rain near 100%. Sunday, cloudy with a slight chance of showers before 8 a.m., then partly sunny after 8 a.m. Rainfall amounts less than a tenth of an inch. Highs in the upper 70s. West winds 5 to 10 miles an hour. Chance of rain 20%. Sunday night, partly cloudy before 8 p.m., then becoming mostly cloudy. A slight chance of showers and thunderstorms before 8 p.m., then a chance of showers after 8 p.m. Rainfall amounts less than a tenth of an inch. Lows in the mid-50s. Northwest winds 5 to 10 miles an hour with gusts up to 25 miles an hour. Chance of rain 50%. And now the extended forecast for south central Pennsylvania. Monday, sunny. Highs in the lower 70s. Monday night, mostly clear. Lows in the upper 40s. Tuesday, sunny. Highs in the lower 70s. Tuesday night, partly cloudy. Lows in the mid-50s. Wednesday, mostly sunny with a 20% chance of showers.
Highs in the lower 80s. Wednesday night, mostly clear. Lows in the lower 60s. Thursday, partly sunny with a 50% chance of showers. Highs in the lower 80s. Thursday night, mostly cloudy with a 50% chance of showers. Lows in the lower 60s. Friday, partly sunny with a 40% chance of showers. Highs in the upper 70s. The 8 to 14 day outlook, from Saturday, September 19th to Friday, September 25th, calls for near normal temperatures and below normal precipitation. Normal high temperatures across central Pennsylvania during this period range from the mid-60s over the Allegheny Mountains to the mid-70s across the lower Susquehanna Valley. Normal lows range from the mid-40s over the Alleghenies to the mid-50s across the lower Susquehanna Valley. Here are the 3 a.m. conditions in the Altoona area. At Altoona, and the pressure was 30.06 inches and falling. At State College, it was partly cloudy. The temperature was 57 degrees, the dew point 57, and the relative humidity 100%. The wind was calm. The pressure was 30.07 inches and steady. Now, a few other local conditions. Johnstown, partly cloudy 62, Dubois, partly cloudy 55, La Trobe, partly cloudy 61, Pittsburgh, partly cloudy 65, Erie, partly cloudy 62, Bradford, partly cloudy 49. To the south and east, York, clear 58, Selins Grove, partly cloudy 56, Harrisburg, clear 64, Philadelphia, partly cloudy 67, Baltimore, partly cloudy 63, Washington, D.C., mostly cloudy 68. At Altoona, and the pressure was 30.06 inches and falling. And at State College, it was 57 degrees under partly cloudy skies. 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Here's the hazardous weather outlook for the following counties: Bedford, Blair, Cambria, and Huntingdon. For today and tonight, no hazardous weather is expected at this time. And now the extended outlook for the period Saturday through Thursday. There is a chance for showers and storms later Saturday into Sunday that could result in ponding of water on roads and localized flooding. There is chance for strong to even severe storms on Sunday. The Altoona Climate Summary for yesterday, September 11, 2026. Yesterday's high temperature of 79 degrees occurred at 3:12 p.m. This high was 3 degrees above the normal high of 76. Yesterday's low temperature of 61 degrees occurred at 11:14 p.m. This low was 6 degrees above the normal low of 55. A trace of precipitation fell yesterday, which brings the monthly total to 2.06 inches. This is 0.67 inches above the normal amount of 1.39 inches for September. The total precipitation for the season since September 1st now stands at 2.06 inches, which is 0.67 inches above normal. The total precipitation for the year is now 29.81 inches, which is 4.07 inches above normal. There were no heating degree days yesterday, which is 2 below normal. This leaves the monthly total at 2, which is 16 below normal. The yearly total since July 1st is 17, which is 17 below normal. There were 5 cooling degree days yesterday, which is 2 above normal. This brings the monthly total to 70, which is 32 above normal. The yearly total since January 1st is 681, which is 30 above normal. The average wind speed was less than 5 miles per hour yesterday. The normal high temperature for today is 76 degrees, and the normal low is 55. The record high for today is 93, which occurred in 1952, and the record low is 39, which occurred in 1993. Sunrise today is at 6:51 a.m. and sunset is at 7:27 p.m. An area of high pressure centered over the Catskill region of New York this evening will move off the southern New England coast tonight. A southeasterly to southerly flow will develop late tonight into Saturday. Low-level moisture situated just south of the Mason-Dixon line will push steadily northeast across the state on Saturday. Clouds will be on the increase late tonight and early Saturday, as a warm front moves northeast toward the region. Lows tonight will range from the lower to mid-50s across the north, to the mid-60s across southwest.
Bands of showers and a few thunderstorms are expected late Saturday into early Sunday. Heavy downpours will be possible, mainly across the southeast portion of central Pennsylvania. Showers and storms will linger into Sunday as a cold front moves southeast from the Great Lakes. Highs on Sunday will range from the lower 80s in southeast to the 70s elsewhere. Here is the latest National Weather Service forecast for Blair and Bedford counties, including the city of Altoona. Rest of tonight, mostly cloudy. Near steady temperature in the lower 60s. Southeast winds around 5 miles an hour. Saturday, cloudy. A slight chance of showers through 2 p.m. A slight chance of thunderstorms between 10 a.m. and 2 p.m., then a chance of showers and thunderstorms after 2 p.m. Rainfall amounts between a tenth and a quarter of an inch. Highs in the upper 70s. Southeast winds 5 to 10 miles an hour with gusts up to 20 miles an hour. Chance of rain 50%. Saturday night, showers and a chance of thunderstorms through midnight, then showers likely and a slight chance of thunderstorms after midnight. Rainfall amounts between a quarter and a half inch. Lows in the mid-60s. South winds 5 to 10 miles an hour. Chance of rain near 100%. Sunday, mostly cloudy before 8 a.m., then becoming mostly sunny. A slight chance of showers before 8 a.m. Rainfall amounts less than a tenth of an inch. Highs around 80. Northwest winds 5 to 10 miles an hour. Chance of rain 20%. Sunday night, partly cloudy through 2 a.m., then mostly cloudy with a slight chance of showers after 2 a.m. Lows in the upper 50s. Northwest winds 5 to 10 miles an hour with gusts up to 25 miles an hour. Chance of rain 20%. Here is the latest National Weather Service forecast for Cambria County, including the city of Johnstown. Rest of tonight, mostly cloudy. Near steady temperature around 60. Southeast winds 5 to 10 miles an hour. Saturday, mostly cloudy. A slight chance of showers between 8 a.m. and 2 p.m. A slight chance of thunderstorms between noon and 2 p.m., then a chance of showers and thunderstorms after 2 p.m. Rainfall amounts between a tenth and a quarter of an inch. Highs in the mid-70s. Southeast winds 10 to 15 miles an hour with gusts up to 25 miles an hour. Chance of rain 50%. Saturday night, showers and a chance of thunderstorms through midnight, then showers likely and a slight chance of thunderstorms between midnight and 2 a.m. A chance of showers after 2 a.m. Rainfall amounts between a half and three quarters of an inch. Lows in the lower 60s. South winds 5 to 10 miles an hour. Chance of rain near 100%. Sunday, cloudy with a slight chance of showers before 8 a.m., then partly sunny after 8 a.m. Rainfall amounts less than a tenth of an inch. Highs in the upper 70s. West winds 5 to 10 miles an hour. Chance of rain 20%. Sunday night, partly cloudy before 8 p.m., then becoming mostly cloudy. A slight chance of showers and thunderstorms before 8 p.m., then a chance of showers after 8 p.m. Rainfall amounts less than a tenth of an inch. Lows in the mid-50s. Northwest winds 5 to 10 miles an hour with gusts up to 25 miles an hour. Chance of rain 50%. And now the extended forecast for South Central Pennsylvania. Monday, sunny. Highs in the lower 70s. Monday night, mostly clear. Lows in the upper 40s. Tuesday, sunny. Highs in the lower 70s. Tuesday night, partly cloudy. Lows in the mid-50s. Wednesday, mostly sunny with a 20% chance of showers. Highs in the lower 80s. Wednesday night, mostly clear. Lows in the lower 60s. Thursday, partly sunny with a 50% chance of showers. Highs in the lower 80s. Thursday night, mostly cloudy with a 50% chance of showers. Lows in the lower 60s. Friday, partly sunny with a 40% chance of showers. Highs in the upper 70s. The 8 to 14 day outlook, from Saturday, September 19th to Friday, September 25th, calls for near normal temperatures and below normal precipitation. Normal high temperatures across central Pennsylvania during this period range from the mid-60s over the Allegheny Mountains to the mid-70s across the lower Susquehanna Valley.
Normal lows range from the mid-40s over the Alleghenies to the mid-50s across the lower Susquehanna Valley. Here are the 3 a.m. conditions in the Altoona area. At Altoona, and the pressure was 30.06 inches and falling. At State College, it was partly cloudy. The temperature was 57 degrees, the dew point 57, and the relative humidity 100%. The wind was calm. The pressure was 30.07 inches and steady. Now, a few other local conditions: Johnstown, partly cloudy 62, Dubois, partly cloudy 55, La Trobe, partly cloudy 61, Pittsburgh, partly cloudy 65, Erie, partly cloudy 62, Bradford, partly cloudy 49. To the south and east, York, clear 58, Selins Grove, partly cloudy 56, Harrisburg, clear 64, Philadelphia, partly cloudy 67, Baltimore, partly cloudy 63, Washington, D.C., mostly cloudy 68. At Altoona, and the pressure was 30.06 inches and falling. And at State College, it was 57 degrees under partly cloudy skies. This is NOAA Weather Radio, All Hazards Station WNG 589. 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Here's the hazardous weather outlook for the following counties: Bedford, Blair, Cambria, and Huntingdon. For today and tonight, no hazardous weather is expected at this time. And now the extended outlook for the period Saturday through Thursday. There is a chance for showers and storms later Saturday into Sunday that could result in ponding of water on roads and localized flooding. There is chance for strong to even severe storms on Sunday. The Altoona Climate Summary for yesterday, September 11, 2026. Yesterday's high temperature of 79 degrees occurred at 3:12 p.m. This high was 3 degrees above the normal high of 76. Yesterday's low temperature of 61 degrees occurred at 11:14 p.m. This low was 6 degrees above the normal low of 55. A trace of precipitation fell yesterday, which brings the monthly total to 2.06 inches. This is 0.67 inches above the normal amount of 1.39 inches for September. The total precipitation for the season since September 1st now stands at 2.06 inches, which is 0.67 inches above normal. The total precipitation for the year is now 29.81 inches, which is 4.07 inches above normal. There were no heating degree days yesterday, which is 2 below normal. This leaves the monthly total at 2, which is 16 below normal. The yearly total since July 1st is 17, which is 17 below normal. There were 5 cooling degree days yesterday, which is 2 above normal. This brings the monthly total to 70, which is 32 above normal. The yearly total since January 1st is 681, which is 30 above normal. The average wind speed was less than 5 miles per hour yesterday. The normal high temperature for today is 76 degrees, and the normal low is 55. The record high for today is 93, which occurred in 1952, and the record low is 39, which occurred in 1993. Sunrise today is at 6:51 a.m. and sunset is at 7:27 p.m. An area of high pressure centered over the Catskill region of New York this evening will move off the southern New England coast tonight. A southeasterly to southerly flow will develop late tonight into Saturday. Low-level moisture situated just south of the Mason-Dixon line will push steadily northeast across the state on Saturday. Clouds will be on the increase late tonight and early Saturday as a warm front moves northeast toward the region. Lows tonight will range from the lower to mid-50s across the north to the mid-60s across southwest. Bands of showers and a few thunderstorms are expected late Saturday into early Sunday. Heavy downpours will be possible, mainly across the southeast portion of central Pennsylvania. Showers and storms will linger into Sunday as a cold front moves southeast from the Great Lakes. Highs on Sunday will range from the lower 80s in southeast to the 70s elsewhere. Here is the latest National Weather Service forecast for Blair and Bedford counties, including the city of Altoona. Rest of tonight, mostly cloudy. Near steady temperature in the lower 60s. Southeast winds around 5 miles an hour. Saturday, cloudy. A slight chance of showers through 2 p.m.
A slight chance of thunderstorms between 10 a.m. and 2 p.m., then a chance of showers and thunderstorms after 2 p.m. Rainfall amounts between a tenth and a quarter of an inch. Highs in the upper 70s. Southeast winds 5 to 10 miles an hour with gusts up to 20 miles an hour. Chance of rain 50%. Saturday night, showers and a chance of thunderstorms through midnight, then showers likely and a slight chance of thunderstorms after midnight. Rainfall amounts between a quarter and a half inch. Lows in the mid-60s. South winds 5 to 10 miles an hour. Chance of rain near 100%. Sunday, mostly cloudy before 8 a.m., then becoming mostly sunny. A slight chance of showers before 8 a.m. Rainfall amounts less than a tenth of an inch. Highs around 80. Northwest winds 5 to 10 miles an hour. Chance of rain 20%. Sunday night, partly cloudy through 2 a.m., then mostly cloudy with a slight chance of showers after 2 a.m. Lows in the upper 50s. Northwest winds 5 to 10 miles an hour with gusts up to 25 miles an hour. Chance of rain 20%. Here is the latest National Weather Service forecast for Cambria County, including the city of Johnstown. Rest of tonight, mostly cloudy. Near steady temperature around 60. Southeast winds 5 to 10 miles an hour. Saturday, mostly cloudy. A slight chance of showers between 8 a.m. and 2 p.m. A slight chance of thunderstorms between noon and 2 p.m., then a chance of showers and thunderstorms after 2 p.m. Rainfall amounts between a tenth and a quarter of an inch. Highs in the mid-70s. Southeast winds 10 to 15 miles an hour with gusts up to 25 miles an hour. Chance of rain 50%. Saturday night, showers and a chance of thunderstorms through midnight, then showers likely and a slight chance of thunderstorms between midnight and 2 a.m. A chance of showers after 2 a.m. Rainfall amounts between a half and three quarters of an inch. Lows in the lower 60s. South winds 5 to 10 miles an hour. Chance of rain near 100%. Sunday, cloudy with a slight chance of showers before 8 a.m., then partly sunny. A tenth of an inch. Highs in the upper 70s. West winds 5 to 10 miles an hour. Chance of rain 20%. Sunday night, partly cloudy before 8 p.m., then becoming mostly cloudy. A slight chance of showers and thunderstorms before 8 p.m., then a chance of showers after 8 p.m. Rainfall amounts less than a tenth of an inch. Lows in the mid-50s. Northwest winds 5 to 10 miles an hour with gusts up to 25 miles an hour. Chance of rain 50%. And now the extended forecast for South Central Pennsylvania. Monday, sunny. Highs in the lower 70s. Monday night, mostly clear. Lows in the upper 40s. Tuesday, sunny. Highs in the lower 70s. Tuesday night, partly cloudy. Lows in the mid-50s. Wednesday, mostly sunny with a 20% chance of showers. Highs in the lower 80s. Wednesday night, mostly clear. Lows in the lower 60s. Thursday, partly sunny with a 50% chance of showers. Highs in the lower 80s. Thursday night, mostly cloudy with a 50% chance of showers. Lows in the lower 60s. Friday, partly sunny with a 40% chance of showers. Highs in the upper 70s. The 8 to 14 day outlook, from Saturday, September 19th to Friday, September 25th, calls for near normal temperatures and below normal precipitation. Normal high temperatures across central Pennsylvania during this period range from the mid-60s over the Allegheny Mountains to the mid-70s across the lower Susquehanna Valley. Normal lows range from the mid-40s over the Alleghenies to the mid-50s across the lower Susquehanna Valley. Here are the 4 a.m. conditions in the Altoona area. At Altoona, and the pressure was 30.06 inches, and steady. At State College, it was partly cloudy. The temperature was 57 degrees, the dew point 57, and the relative humidity 100%. The wind was east at 1 mile an hour. The pressure was 30.08 inches and rising. Now, a few other local conditions: Johnstown, partly cloudy 62, Du Bois,
partly cloudy 55, La Trobe, partly cloudy 63, Pittsburgh partly cloudy 64, Erie, partly cloudy 62, Bradford partly cloudy 48. To the south and east, York, partly cloudy 58, Selins Grove partly cloudy 55, Harrisburg clear 63, Philadelphia partly cloudy 66,

storms later Saturday into Sunday that could result in ponding of water on roads and localized flooding. There is chance for strong to even severe storms on Sunday. The Altoona Climate Summary for yesterday, September 11, 2026. Yesterday's high temperature of 79 degrees occurred at 3:12 p.m. This high was 3 degrees above the normal high of 76. Yesterday's low temperature of 61 degrees occurred at 11:14 p.m. This low was 6 degrees above the normal low of 55. A trace of precipitation fell yesterday, which brings the monthly total to 2.06 inches. This is 0.67 inches above the normal amount of 1.39 inches for September. The total precipitation for the season since September 1st now stands at 2.06 inches, which is 0.67 inches above normal. The total precipitation for the year is now 29.81 inches, which is 4.07 inches above normal. There were no heating degree days yesterday, which is 2 below normal. This leaves the monthly total at 2, which is 16 below normal. The yearly total since July 1st is 17, which is 17 below normal. There were 5 cooling degree days yesterday, which is 2 above normal. This brings the monthly total to 70, which is 32 above normal. The yearly total since January 1st is 681, which is 30 above normal. The average wind speed was less than 5 miles per hour yesterday. The normal high temperature for today is 76 degrees, and the normal low is 55. The record high for today is 93, which occurred in 1952, and the record low is 39, which occurred in 1993. Sunrise today is at 6:51 a.m. and sunset is at 7:27 p.m. High pressure along the eastern seaboard will give way to a series of weak lows and a cold front into Monday. This will result in bands of showers and storms from later this afternoon into early Monday. Some of the showers and storms may contain strong winds and heavy downpours. A flood watch is in effect for portions of western Pennsylvania this afternoon into this evening. High temperatures this afternoon will range from the lower to mid-70s over the mountains, to the lower 80s across the west and southeastern portions of the Keystone State. Lows tonight will be in the 60s. Sunday will feature highs in the upper 70s over the mountains to the lower 80s across the southern portion of Pennsylvania. Lows Sunday night will range from the upper 40s across the north, 50s across much of the region, to the lower 60s across the southeast corner. Here is the latest National Weather Service forecast for Blair and Bedford counties, including the city of Altoona. Rest of tonight, mostly cloudy. Near steady temperature in the lower 60s. Southeast winds around 5 miles an hour. Saturday, cloudy. A slight chance of showers through 2 p.m. A slight chance of thunderstorms between 10 a.m. and 2 p.m., then a chance of showers and thunderstorms after 2 p.m. Rainfall amounts between a tenth and a quarter of an inch. Highs in the upper 70s. Southeast winds 5 to 10 miles an hour with gusts up to 20 miles an hour. Chance of rain 50%. Saturday night, showers and a chance of thunderstorms through midnight, then showers likely and a slight chance of thunderstorms after midnight. Rainfall amounts between a quarter and a half inch. Lows in the mid-60s. South winds 5 to 10 miles an hour. Chance of rain near 100%. Sunday, mostly cloudy before 8 a.m., then becoming mostly sunny. A slight chance of showers before 8 a.m. Rainfall amounts less than a tenth of an inch. Highs around 80. Northwest winds 5 to 10 miles an hour. Chance of rain 20%. Sunday night, partly cloudy through 2 a.m., then mostly cloudy with a slight chance of showers after 2 a.m. Lows in the upper 50s. Northwest winds 5 to 10 miles an hour with gusts up to 25 miles an hour. Chance of rain 20%. Here is the latest National Weather Service forecast for Cambria County, including the city of Johnstown. Rest of tonight, mostly cloudy. Near steady temperature around 60. Southeast winds 5 to 10 miles an hour. Saturday, mostly cloudy. A slight chance of showers between 8 a.m. and 2 p.m. A slight chance of thunderstorms between noon and 2 p.m., then a chance of showers and thunderstorms after 2 p.m. Rainfall amounts between a tenth and a quarter of an inch. Highs in the mid-70s. Southeast winds 10 to 15 miles an hour with gusts up to

25 miles an hour. Chance of rain 50%. Saturday night, showers and a chance of thunderstorms through midnight, then showers likely and a slight chance of thunderstorms between midnight and 2 a.m. A chance of showers after 2 a.m. Rainfall amounts between a half and three quarters of an inch. Lows in the lower 60s. South winds 5 to 10 miles an hour. Chance of rain near 100%. Sunday, cloudy with a slight chance of showers before 8 a.m., then partly sunny after 8 a.m. Rainfall amounts less than a tenth of an inch. Highs in the upper 70s. West winds 5 to 10 miles an hour. Chance of rain 20%. Sunday night, partly cloudy before 8 p.m., then becoming mostly cloudy. A slight chance of showers and thunderstorms before 8 p.m., then a chance of showers after 8 p.m. Rainfall amounts less than a tenth of an inch. Lows in the mid-50s. Northwest winds 5 to 10 miles an hour with gusts up to 25 miles an hour. Chance of rain 50%. And now the extended forecast for South Central Pennsylvania. Monday, sunny. Highs in the lower 70s. Monday night, mostly clear. Lows in the upper 40s. Tuesday, sunny. Highs in the lower 70s. Tuesday night, partly cloudy. Lows in the mid-50s. Wednesday, mostly sunny with a 20% chance of showers. Highs in the lower 80s. Wednesday night, mostly clear. Lows in the lower 60s. Thursday, partly sunny with a 50% chance of showers. Highs in the lower 80s. Thursday night, mostly cloudy with a 50% chance of showers. Lows in the lower 60s. Friday, partly sunny with a 40% chance of showers. Highs in the upper 70s. The 8 to 14 day outlook, from Saturday, September 19th to Friday, September 25th, calls for near normal temperatures and below normal precipitation. Normal high temperatures across central Pennsylvania during this period range from the mid-60s over the Allegheny Mountains to the mid-70s across the lower Susquehanna Valley. Normal lows range from the mid-40s over the Alleghenies to the mid-50s across the lower Susquehanna Valley. Here are the 4 a.m. conditions in the Altoona area. At Altoona, and the pressure was 30.06 inches and steady. At State College, it was partly cloudy. The temperature was 57 degrees, the dew point 57, and the relative humidity 100%. The wind was calm. The pressure was 30.07 inches and steady. Now, a few other local conditions. Johnstown, partly cloudy 62, Du Bois, partly cloudy 55, La Trobe, partly cloudy 63, Pittsburgh, partly cloudy 64, Erie, partly cloudy 62, Bradford, partly cloudy 48. To the south and east, York, partly cloudy 58, Selins Grove, partly cloudy 55, Harrisburg, clear 63, Philadelphia, partly cloudy 66, Baltimore, mostly cloudy 64, Washington, D.C., mostly cloudy 68. At Altoona. And the pressure was 30.06 inches, and steady. And at State College, it was 57 degrees under partly cloudy skies. This is NOAA Weather Radio, All Hazards Station WNG 589. 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Here's the hazardous weather outlook for the following counties: Bedford, Blair, Cambria, and Huntingdon. For today and tonight, no hazardous weather is expected at this time. And now the extended outlook for the period Saturday through Thursday. There is a chance for showers and storms later Saturday into Sunday that could result in ponding of water on roads and localized flooding. There is chance for strong to even severe storms on Sunday. The Altoona climate summary for yesterday, September 11, 2026. Yesterday's high temperature of 79 degrees occurred at 3:12 p.m. This high was 3 degrees above the normal high of 76. Yesterday's low temperature of 61 degrees occurred at 11:14 p.m. This low was 6 degrees above the normal low of 55. A trace of precipitation fell yesterday, which brings the monthly total to 2.06 inches. This is 0.67 inches above the normal amount of 1.39 inches for September.
The total precipitation for the season since September 1st now stands at 2.06 inches, which is 0.67 inches above normal. The total precipitation for the year is now 29.81 inches, which is 4.07 inches above normal. There were no heating degree days yesterday, which is 2 below normal. This leaves the monthly total at 2, which is 16 below normal. The yearly total since July 1st is 17, which is 17 below normal. There were 5 cooling degree days yesterday, which is 2 above normal. This brings the monthly total to 70, which is 32 above normal. The yearly total since January 1st is 681, which is 30 above normal. The average wind speed was less than 5 miles per hour yesterday. The normal high temperature for today is 76 degrees, and the normal low is 55. The record high for today is 93, which occurred in 1952, and the record low is 39, which occurred in 1993. Sunrise today is at 6:51 a.m. and sunset is at 7:27 p.m. High pressure along the eastern seaboard will give way to a series of weak lows and a cold front into Monday. This will result in bands of showers and storms from later this afternoon into early Monday. Some of the showers and storms may contain strong winds and heavy downpours. A flood watch is in effect for portions of western Pennsylvania this afternoon into this evening. High temperatures this afternoon will range from the lower to mid-70s over the mountains, to the lower 80s across the west and southeastern portions of the Keystone State. Lows tonight will be in the 60s. Sunday will feature highs in the upper 70s over the mountains to the lower 80s across the southern portion of Pennsylvania. Lows Sunday night will range from the upper 40s across the north, 50s across much of the region, to the lower 60s across the southeast corner. Here is the latest National Weather Service forecast for Blair and Bedford counties, including the city of Altoona. Rest of tonight, mostly cloudy. Near steady temperature in the lower 60s. Southeast winds around 5 miles an hour. Saturday, cloudy. A slight chance of showers through 2 p.m. A slight chance of thunderstorms between 10 a.m. and 2 p.m., then a chance of showers and thunderstorms after 2 p.m. Rainfall amounts between a tenth and a quarter of an inch. Highs in the upper 70s. Southeast winds 5 to 10 miles an hour with gusts up to 20 miles an hour. Chance of rain 50%. Saturday night, showers and a chance of thunderstorms through midnight, then showers likely and a slight chance of thunderstorms after midnight. Rainfall amounts between a quarter and a half inch. Lows in the mid-60s. South winds 5 to 10 miles an hour. Chance of rain near 100%. Sunday, mostly cloudy before 8 a.m., then becoming mostly sunny. A slight chance of showers before 8 a.m. Rainfall amounts less than a tenth of an inch. Highs around 80. Northwest winds 5 to 10 miles an hour. Chance of rain 20%. Sunday night, partly cloudy through 2 a.m., then mostly cloudy with a slight chance of showers after 2 a.m. Lows in the upper 50s. Northwest winds 5 to 10 miles an hour with gusts up to 25 miles an hour. Chance of rain 20%. Here is the latest National Weather Service forecast for Cambria County, including the city of Johnstown. Rest of tonight, mostly cloudy. Near steady temperature around 60. Southeast winds 5 to 10 miles an hour. Saturday, mostly cloudy. A slight chance of showers between 8 a.m. and 2 p.m. A slight chance of thunderstorms between noon and 2 p.m., then a chance of showers and thunderstorms after 2 p.m. Rainfall amounts between a tenth and a quarter of an inch. Highs in the mid-70s. Southeast winds 10 to 15 miles an hour with gusts up to 25 miles an hour. Chance of rain 50%. Saturday night, showers and a chance of thunderstorms through midnight, then showers likely and a slight chance of thunderstorms between midnight and 2 a.m. A chance of showers after 2 a.m. Rainfall amounts between a half and three quarters of an inch. Lows in the lower 60s. South winds 5 to 10 miles an hour. Chance of rain near 100%. Sunday, cloudy with a slight chance of showers before 8 a.m., then partly sunny after 8 a.m. Rainfall amounts less than a tenth of an inch. Highs in the upper 70s. West winds 5 to 10 miles an hour. Chance of rain 20%.
Sunday night, partly cloudy before 8 p.m., then becoming mostly cloudy. A slight chance of showers and thunderstorms before 8 p.m., then a chance of showers after 8 p.m. Rainfall amounts less than a tenth of an inch. Lows in the mid-50s. Northwest winds 5 to 10 miles an hour with gusts up to 25 miles an hour. Chance of rain 50%. And now the extended forecast for South Central Pennsylvania. Monday, sunny. Highs in the lower 70s. Monday night, mostly clear. Lows in the upper 40s. Tuesday, sunny. Highs in the lower 70s. Tuesday night, partly cloudy. Lows in the mid-50s. Wednesday, mostly sunny with a 20% chance of showers. Highs in the lower 80s. Wednesday night, mostly clear. Lows in the lower 60s. Thursday, partly sunny with a 50% chance of showers. Highs in the lower 80s. Thursday night, mostly cloudy with a 50% chance of showers. Lows in the lower 60s. Friday, partly sunny with a 40% chance of showers. Highs in the upper 70s. 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Broadcasts originate from the National Weather Service in State College and are transmitted from the tower facilities provided by the Blair County Emergency Management Agency in Frankstown on a frequency of 162.425 MHz. We are located at Innovation Park in State College. 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Properly set weather radios, with the alarm device, will alert you when severe weather warnings or watches are issued. Programming on this station will be temporarily changed during severe weather, to bring you the latest information. Warnings and safety information from the National Weather Service may someday save your life or protect your property. The 8 to 14 day outlook, from Saturday, September 19th to Friday, September 25th, calls for near normal temperatures and below normal precipitation. Normal high temperatures across central Pennsylvania during this period range from the mid-60s over the Allegheny Mountains to the mid-70s across the lower Susquehanna Valley. Normal lows range from the mid-40s over the Alleghenies to the mid-50s across the lower Susquehanna Valley. Here are the 4 a.m. conditions in the Altoona area. At Altoona, and the pressure was 30.06 inches and steady. At State College, it was partly cloudy. The temperature was 57 degrees, the dew point 57, and the relative humidity 100%. The wind was calm. The pressure was 30.07 inches and steady. Now, a few other local conditions: Johnstown, partly cloudy 62, DuBois, partly cloudy 55, La Trobe, partly cloudy 63, Pittsburgh, partly cloudy 64, Erie, partly cloudy 62, Bradford, partly cloudy 48. To the south and east, York, partly cloudy 58, Selins Grove, partly cloudy 55, Harrisburg, clear 63, Philadelphia, partly cloudy 66, Baltimore, mostly cloudy 64, Washington, D.C., mostly cloudy 68. At Altoona, and the pressure was 30.06 inches, and steady. And at State College, it was 57 degrees under partly cloudy skies. This is NOAA Weather Radio, All Hazards Station WNG 589. 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Here's the hazardous weather outlook for the following counties: Bedford, Blair, Cambria, and Huntingdon. For today and tonight, no hazardous weather is expected at this time. And now the extended outlook for the period Saturday through Thursday. There is a chance for showers and storms later Saturday into Sunday that could result in ponding of water on roads and localized flooding. There is chance for strong to even severe storms on Sunday. The Altoona climate summary for yesterday, September 11, 2026. Yesterday's high temperature of 79 degrees occurred at 3:12 p.m. This high was 3 degrees above the normal high of 76. Yesterday's low temperature of 61 degrees occurred at 11:14 p.m. This low was 6 degrees above the normal low of 55. A trace of precipitation fell yesterday, which brings the monthly total to 2.06 inches. This is 0.67 inches above the normal amount of 1.39 inches for September.
The total precipitation for the season since September 1st now stands at 2.06 inches, which is 0.67 inches above normal. The total precipitation for the year is now 29.81 inches, which is 4.07 inches above normal. There were no heating degree days yesterday, which is 2 below normal. This leaves the monthly total at 2, which is 16 below normal. The yearly total since July 1st is 17, which is 17 below normal. There were 5 cooling degree days yesterday, which is 2 above normal. This brings the monthly total to 70, which is 32 above normal. The yearly total since January 1st is 681, which is 30 above normal. The average wind speed was less than 5 miles per hour yesterday. The normal high temperature for today is 76 degrees, and the normal low is 55. The record high for today is 93, which occurred in 1952, and the record low is 39, which occurred in 1993. Sunrise today is at 6:51 a.m. and sunset is at 7:27 p.m. High pressure along the eastern seaboard will give way to a series of weak lows and a cold front into Monday. This will result in bands of showers and storms from later this afternoon into early Monday. Some of the showers and storms may contain strong winds and heavy downpours. A flood watch is in effect for portions of western Pennsylvania this afternoon into this evening. High temperatures this afternoon will range from the lower to mid-70s over the mountains, to the lower 80s across the west and southeastern portions of the Keystone State. Lows tonight will be in the 60s. Sunday will feature highs in the upper 70s over the mountains to the lower 80s across the southern portion of Pennsylvania. Lows Sunday night will range from the upper 40s across the north, 50s across much of the region, to the lower 60s across the southeast corner. Here is the latest National Weather Service forecast for Blair and Bedford counties, including the city of Altoona. Rest of tonight, mostly cloudy. Near steady temperature in the lower 60s. Southeast winds around 5 miles an hour. Saturday, cloudy. A slight chance of showers through 2 p.m. A slight chance of thunderstorms between 10 a.m. and 2 p.m., then a chance of showers and thunderstorms after 2 p.m. Rainfall amounts between a tenth and a quarter of an inch. Highs in the upper 70s. Southeast winds 5 to 10 miles an hour with gusts up to 20 miles an hour. Chance of rain 50%. Saturday night, showers and a chance of thunderstorms through midnight, then showers likely and a slight chance of thunderstorms after midnight. Rainfall amounts between a quarter and a half inch. Lows in the mid-60s. South winds 5 to 10 miles an hour. Chance of rain near 100%. Sunday, mostly cloudy before 8 a.m., then becoming mostly sunny. A slight chance of showers before 8 a.m. Rainfall amounts less than a tenth of an inch. Highs around 80. Northwest winds 5 to 10 miles an hour. Chance of rain 20%. Sunday night, partly cloudy through 2 a.m., then mostly cloudy with a slight chance of showers after 2 a.m. Lows in the upper 50s. Northwest winds 5 to 10 miles an hour with gusts up to 25 miles an hour. Chance of rain 20%. Here is the latest National Weather Service forecast for Cambria County, including the city of Johnstown. Rest of tonight, mostly cloudy. Near steady temperature around 60. Southeast winds 5 to 10 miles an hour. Saturday, mostly cloudy. A slight chance of showers between 8 a.m. and 2 p.m. A slight chance of thunderstorms between noon and 2 p.m., then a chance of showers and thunderstorms after 2 p.m. Rainfall amounts between a tenth and a quarter of an inch. Highs in the mid-70s. Southeast winds 10 to 15 miles an hour with gusts up to 25 miles an hour. Chance of rain 50%. Saturday night, showers and a chance of thunderstorms through midnight, then showers likely and a slight chance of thunderstorms between midnight and 2 a.m. A chance of showers after 2 a.m. Rainfall amounts between a half and three quarters of an inch. Lows in the lower 60s. South winds 5 to 10 miles an hour. Chance of rain near 100%. Sunday, cloudy with a slight chance of showers before 8 a.m., then partly sunny after 8 a.m. Rainfall amounts less than a tenth of an inch. Highs in the upper 70s. West winds 5 to 10 miles an hour. Chance of rain 20%.
Sunday night, partly cloudy before 8 p.m., then becoming mostly cloudy. A slight chance of showers and thunderstorms before 8 p.m., then a chance of showers after 8 p.m. Rainfall amounts less than a tenth of an inch. Lows in the mid-50s. Northwest winds 5 to 10 miles an hour with gusts up to 25 miles an hour. Chance of rain 50%. And now the extended forecast for South Central Pennsylvania. Monday, sunny. Highs in the lower 70s. Monday night, mostly clear. Lows in the upper 40s. Tuesday, sunny. Highs in the lower 70s. Tuesday night, partly cloudy. Lows in the mid-50s. Wednesday, mostly sunny with a 20% chance of showers. Highs in the lower 80s. Wednesday night, mostly clear. Lows in the lower 60s. Thursday, partly sunny with a 50% chance of showers. Highs in the lower 80s. Thursday night, mostly cloudy with a 50% chance of showers. Lows in the lower 60s. Friday, partly sunny with a 40% chance of showers. Highs in the upper 70s. Here is the latest National Weather Service forecast for Blair and Bedford counties, including the city of Altoona. Today, cloudy. A slight chance of showers through 2 p.m. A slight chance of thunderstorms between 10 a.m. and 2 p.m., then a chance of showers and thunderstorms after 2 p.m. Rainfall amounts between a tenth and a quarter of an inch. Highs in the upper 70s. Southeast winds 5 to 10 miles an hour with gusts up to 20 miles an hour. Chance of rain 50%. Tonight, showers and a chance of thunderstorms through midnight, then showers likely and a slight chance of thunderstorms after midnight. Rainfall amounts between a quarter and a half inch. Lows in the mid-60s. South winds 5 to 10 miles an hour. Chance of rain near 100%. Sunday, mostly cloudy before 8 a.m., then becoming mostly sunny. A slight chance of showers before 8 a.m. Rainfall amounts less than a tenth of an inch. Highs around 80. Northwest winds 5 to 10 miles an hour. Chance of rain 20%. Sunday night, partly cloudy through 2 a.m., then mostly cloudy with a slight chance of showers after 2 a.m. Lows in the upper 50s. Northwest winds 5 to 10 miles an hour with gusts up to 25 miles an hour. Chance of rain 20%. Here is the latest National Weather Service forecast for Cambria County, including the city of Johnstown. Today, mostly cloudy. A slight chance of showers between 8 a.m. and 2 p.m. A slight chance of thunderstorms between noon and 2 p.m., then a chance of showers and thunderstorms after 2 p.m. Rainfall amounts between a tenth and a quarter of an inch. Highs in the mid-70s. Southeast winds 10 to 15 miles an hour with gusts up to 25 miles an hour. Chance of rain 50%. Tonight, showers and a chance of thunderstorms through midnight, then showers likely and a slight chance of thunderstorms between midnight and 2 a.m. A chance of showers after 2 a.m. Rainfall amounts between a half and three quarters of an inch. Lows in the lower 60s. South winds 5 to 10 miles an hour. Chance of rain near 100%. Sunday, cloudy with a slight chance of showers before 8 a.m., then partly sunny after 8 a.m. Rainfall amounts less than a tenth of an inch. Highs in the upper 70s. West winds 5 to 10 miles an hour. Chance of rain 20%. Sunday night, partly cloudy before 8 p.m., then becoming mostly cloudy. A slight chance of showers and thunderstorms before 8 p.m., then a chance of showers after 8 p.m. Rainfall amounts less than a tenth of an inch. Lows in the mid-50s. Northwest winds 5 to 10 miles an hour with gusts up to 25 miles an hour. Chance of rain 50%. And now the extended forecast for South Central Pennsylvania. Monday, sunny. Highs in the lower 70s. Monday night, mostly clear. Lows in the upper 40s. Tuesday, sunny. Highs in the lower 70s. Tuesday night, partly cloudy. Lows in the mid-50s. Wednesday, mostly sunny with a 20% chance of showers. Highs in the lower 80s. Wednesday night, mostly clear. Lows in the lower 60s. Thursday,
partly sunny with a 50% chance of showers. Highs in the lower 80s. Thursday night, mostly cloudy with a 50% chance of showers. Lows in the lower 60s. Friday, partly sunny with a 40% chance of showers. Highs in the upper 70s. The 8 to 14 day outlook, from Saturday, September 19th to Friday, September 25th, calls for near normal temperatures and below normal precipitation. Normal high temperatures across central Pennsylvania during this period range from the mid-60s over the Allegheny Mountains to the mid-70s across the lower Susquehanna Valley. Normal lows range from the mid-40s over the Alleghenies to the mid-50s across the lower Susquehanna Valley. Here are the 4 a.m. conditions in the Altoona area. At Altoona, and the pressure was 30.06 inches and steady. At State College, it was partly cloudy. The temperature was 57 degrees, the dew point 57, and the relative humidity 100%. The wind was calm. The pressure was 30.07 inches and steady. Now, a few other local conditions. Johnstown, partly cloudy 62, DuBois, partly cloudy 55, La Trobe, partly cloudy 63, Pittsburgh, partly cloudy 64, Erie, partly cloudy 62, Bradford, partly cloudy 48. To the south and east, York, partly cloudy 58, Selins Grove, partly cloudy 55, Harrisburg, clear 63, Philadelphia, partly cloudy 66, Baltimore, mostly cloudy 64, Washington, D.C., mostly cloudy 68. At Altoona, and the pressure was 30.06 inches, and steady. And at State College, it was 57 degrees under partly cloudy skies. This is NOAA Weather Radio, All Hazards Station WNG 589. 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Here's the hazardous weather outlook for the following counties: Bedford, Blair, Cambria, and Huntingdon. For today and tonight, no hazardous weather is expected at this time. And now the extended outlook for the period Saturday through Thursday. There is a chance for showers and storms later Saturday into Sunday that could result in ponding of water on roads and localized flooding. There is chance for strong to even severe storms on Sunday. The Altoona climate summary for yesterday, September 11, 2026. Yesterday's high temperature of 79 degrees occurred at 3:12 p.m. This high was 3 degrees above the normal high of 76. Yesterday's low temperature of 61 degrees occurred at 11:14 p.m. This low was 6 degrees above the normal low of 55. A trace of precipitation fell yesterday, which brings the monthly total to 2.06 inches. This is 0.67 inches above the normal amount of 1.39 inches for September. The total precipitation for the season since September 1st now stands at 2.06 inches, which is 0.67 inches above normal. The total precipitation for the year is now 29.81 inches, which is 4.07 inches above normal. There were no heating degree days yesterday, which is 2 below normal. This leaves the monthly total at 2, which is 16 below normal. The yearly total since July 1st is 17, which is 17 below normal. There were 5 cooling degree days yesterday, which is 2 above normal. This brings the monthly total to 70, which is 32 above normal. The yearly total since January 1st is 681, which is 30 above normal. The average wind speed was less than 5 miles per hour yesterday. The normal high temperature for today is 76 degrees, and the normal low is 55. The record high for today is 93, which occurred in 1952, and the record low is 39, which occurred in 1993. Sunrise today is at 6:51 a.m. and sunset is at 7:27 p.m. High pressure along the eastern seaboard will give way to a series of weak lows and a cold front into Monday. This will result in bands of showers and storms from later this afternoon into early Monday. Some of the showers and storms may contain strong winds and heavy downpours. A flood watch is in effect for portions of western Pennsylvania this afternoon into this evening. High temperatures this afternoon will range from the lower to mid-70s over the mountains to the lower 80s across the west and southeastern portions of the Keystone State. Lows tonight will be in the 60s. Sunday will feature highs in the upper 70s over the mountains to the lower 80s across the southern portion of Pennsylvania.
Lows Sunday night will range from the upper 40s across the north, 50s across much of the region, to the lower 60s across the southeast corner. Here is the latest National Weather Service forecast for Blair and Bedford counties, including the city of Altoona. Today, cloudy. A slight chance of showers through 2 p.m. A slight chance of thunderstorms between 10 a.m. and 2 p.m., then a chance of showers and thunderstorms after 2 p.m. Rainfall amounts between a tenth and a quarter of an inch. Highs in the upper 70s. Southeast winds 5 to 10 miles an hour with gusts up to 20 miles an hour. Chance of rain 50%. Tonight, showers and a chance of thunderstorms through midnight, then showers likely and a slight chance of thunderstorms after midnight. Rainfall amounts between a quarter and a half inch. Lows in the mid-60s. South winds 5 to 10 miles an hour. Chance of rain near 100%. Sunday, mostly cloudy before 8 a.m., then becoming mostly sunny. A slight chance of showers before 8 a.m. Rainfall amounts less than a tenth of an inch. Highs around 80. Northwest winds 5 to 10 miles an hour. Chance of rain 20%. Sunday night, partly cloudy through 2 a.m., then mostly cloudy with a slight chance of showers after 2 a.m. Lows in the upper 50s. Northwest winds 5 to 10 miles an hour with gusts up to 25 miles an hour. Chance of rain 20%. Here is the latest National Weather Service forecast for Cambria County, including the city of Johnstown. Today, mostly cloudy. A slight chance of showers between 8 a.m. and 2 p.m. A slight chance of thunderstorms between noon and 2 p.m., then a chance of showers and thunderstorms after 2 p.m. Rainfall amounts between a tenth and a quarter of an inch. Highs in the mid-70s. Southeast winds 10 to 15 miles an hour with gusts up to 25 miles an hour. Chance of rain 50%. Tonight, showers and a chance of thunderstorms through midnight, then showers likely and a slight chance of thunderstorms between midnight and 2 a.m. A chance of showers after 2 a.m. Rainfall amounts between a half and three quarters of an inch. Lows in the lower 60s. South winds 5 to 10 miles an hour. Chance of rain near 100%. Sunday, cloudy with a slight chance of showers before 8 a.m., then partly sunny after 8 a.m. Rainfall amounts less than a tenth of an inch. Highs in the upper 70s. West winds 5 to 10 miles an hour. Chance of rain 20%. Sunday night, partly cloudy before 8 p.m., then becoming mostly cloudy. A slight chance of showers and thunderstorms before 8 p.m., then a chance of showers after 8 p.m. Rainfall amounts less than a tenth of an inch. Lows in the mid-50s. Northwest winds 5 to 10 miles an hour with gusts up to 25 miles an hour. Chance of rain 50%. And now the extended forecast for South Central Pennsylvania. Monday, sunny. Highs in the lower 70s. Monday night, mostly clear. Lows in the upper 40s. Tuesday, sunny. Highs in the lower 70s. Tuesday night, partly cloudy. Lows in the mid-50s. Wednesday, mostly sunny with a 20% chance of showers. Highs in the lower 80s. Wednesday night, mostly clear. Lows in the lower 60s. Thursday, partly sunny with a 50% chance of showers. Highs in the lower 80s. Thursday night, mostly cloudy with a 50% chance of showers. Lows in the lower 60s. Friday, partly sunny with a 40% chance of showers. Highs in the upper 70s. The 8 to 14 day outlook, from Saturday, September 19th to Friday, September 25th, calls for near normal temperatures and below normal precipitation. Normal high temperatures across central Pennsylvania during this period range from the mid-60s over the Allegheny Mountains to the mid-70s across the lower Susquehanna Valley. Normal lows range from the mid-40s over the Alleghenies to the mid-50s across the lower Susquehanna Valley. Here are the 4 a.m. conditions in the Altoona area. At Altoona, and the pressure was 30.06 inches and steady. At State College, it was partly cloudy. The temperature was 57 degrees, the dew point 57, and the relative humidity 100%. The wind was calm. The pressure was 30.07 inches and steady.
Now, a few other local conditions: Johnstown, partly cloudy 62, DuBois, partly cloudy 55, La Trobe, partly cloudy 63, Pittsburgh, partly cloudy 64, Erie, partly cloudy 62, Bradford, partly cloudy 48. To the south and east, York, partly cloudy 58, Selins Grove, partly cloudy 55, Harrisburg, clear 63, Philadelphia, partly cloudy 66, Baltimore, mostly cloudy 64, Washington, D.C., mostly cloudy 68. At Altoona. And the pressure was 30.06 inches, and steady. And at State College, it was 57 degrees under partly cloudy skies. This is NOAA Weather Radio, All Hazards Station WNG 589. 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Here's the hazardous weather outlook for the following counties: Bedford, Blair, Cambria, and Huntingdon. For today and tonight, there is a chance for showers and storms later this afternoon into early Sunday that could result in ponding of water on roads and localized flooding. Strong winds will also be possible. And now the extended outlook for the period Sunday through Friday. There is chance for strong to severe storms Sunday afternoon into the evening hours. Spotters are encouraged to report significant hazardous weather. The Altoona Climate Summary for yesterday, September 11, 2026. Yesterday's high temperature of 79 degrees occurred at 3:12 p.m. This high was 3 degrees above the normal high of 76. Yesterday's low temperature of 61 degrees occurred at 11:14 p.m. This low was 6 degrees above the normal low of 55. A trace of precipitation fell yesterday, which brings the monthly total to 2.06 inches. This is 0.67 inches above the normal amount of 1.39 inches for September. The total precipitation for the season since September 1st now stands at 2.06 inches, which is 0.67 inches above normal. The total precipitation for the year is now 29.81 inches, which is 4.07 inches above normal. There were no heating degree days yesterday, which is 2 below normal. This leaves the monthly total at 2, which is 16 below normal. The yearly total since July 1st is 17, which is 17 below normal. There were 5 cooling degree days yesterday, which is 2 above normal. This brings the monthly total to 70, which is 32 above normal. The yearly total since January 1st is 681, which is 30 above normal. The average wind speed was less than 5 miles per hour yesterday. The normal high temperature for today is 76 degrees, and the normal low is 55. The record high for today is 93, which occurred in 1952, and the record low is 39, which occurred in 1993. Sunrise today is at 6:51 a.m. and sunset is at 7:27 p.m. High pressure along the eastern seaboard will give way to a series of weak lows and a cold front into Monday. This will result in bands of showers and storms from later this afternoon into early Monday. Some of the showers and storms may contain strong winds and heavy downpours. A flood watch is in effect for portions of western Pennsylvania this afternoon into this evening. High temperatures this afternoon will range from the lower to mid-70s over the mountains, to the lower 80s across the west and southeastern portions of the Keystone State. Lows tonight will be in the 60s. Sunday will feature highs in the upper 70s over the mountains to the lower 80s across the southern portion of Pennsylvania. Lows Sunday night will range from the upper 40s across the north, 50s across much of the region, to the lower 60s across the southeast corner. Here is the latest National Weather Service forecast for Blair and Bedford counties, including the city of Altoona. Today, cloudy. A slight chance of showers through 2 p.m. A slight chance of thunderstorms between 10 a.m. and 2 p.m., then a chance of showers and thunderstorms after 2 p.m. Rainfall amounts between a tenth and a quarter of an inch. Highs in the upper 70s. Southeast winds 5 to 10 miles an hour with gusts up to 20 miles an hour. Chance of rain 50%. Tonight, showers and a chance of thunderstorms through midnight, then showers likely and a slight chance of thunderstorms after midnight. Rainfall amounts between a quarter and a half inch. Lows in the mid-60s. South winds 5 to 10 miles an hour. Chance of rain near 100%. Sunday, mostly cloudy before 8 a.m., then becoming mostly sunny.
A slight chance of showers before 8 a.m. Rainfall amounts less than a tenth of an inch. Highs around 80. Northwest winds 5 to 10 miles an hour. Chance of rain 20%. Sunday night, partly cloudy through 2 a.m., then mostly cloudy with a slight chance of showers after 2 a.m. Lows in the upper 50s. Northwest winds 5 to 10 miles an hour with gusts up to 25 miles an hour. Chance of rain 20%. Here is the latest National Weather Service forecast for Cambria County, including the city of Johnstown. Today, mostly cloudy. A slight chance of showers between 8 a.m. and 2 p.m. A slight chance of thunderstorms between noon and 2 p.m., then a chance of showers and thunderstorms after 2 p.m. Rainfall amounts between a tenth and a quarter of an inch. Highs in the mid-70s. Southeast winds 10 to 15 miles an hour with gusts up to 25 miles an hour. Chance of rain 50%. Tonight, showers and a chance of thunderstorms through midnight, then showers likely and a slight chance of thunderstorms between midnight and 2 a.m. A chance of showers after 2 a.m. Rainfall amounts between a half and three quarters of an inch. Lows in the lower 60s. South winds 5 to 10 miles an hour. Chance of rain near 100%. Sunday, cloudy with a slight chance of showers before 8 a.m., then partly sunny after 8 a.m. Rainfall amounts less than a tenth of an inch. Highs in the upper 70s. West winds 5 to 10 miles an hour. Chance of rain 20%. Sunday night, partly cloudy before 8 p.m., then becoming mostly cloudy. A slight chance of showers and thunderstorms before 8 p.m., then a chance of showers after 8 p.m. Rainfall amounts less than a tenth of an inch. Lows in the mid-50s. Northwest winds 5 to 10 miles an hour with gusts up to 25 miles an hour. Chance of rain 50%. And now the extended forecast for South Central Pennsylvania. Monday, sunny. Highs in the lower 70s. Monday night, mostly clear. Lows in the upper 40s. Tuesday, sunny. Highs in the lower 70s. Tuesday night, partly cloudy. Lows in the mid-50s. Wednesday, mostly sunny with a 20% chance of showers. Highs in the lower 80s. Wednesday night, mostly clear. Lows in the lower 60s. Thursday, partly sunny with a 50% chance of showers. Highs in the lower 80s. Thursday night, mostly cloudy with a 50% chance of showers. Lows in the lower 60s. Friday, partly sunny with a 40% chance of showers. Highs in the upper 70s. The 8 to 14 day outlook, from Saturday, September 19th to Friday, September 25th, calls for near normal temperatures and below normal precipitation. Normal high temperatures across central Pennsylvania during this period range from the mid-60s over the Allegheny Mountains to the mid-70s across the lower Susquehanna Valley. Normal lows range from the mid-40s over the Alleghenies to the mid-50s across the lower Susquehanna Valley. Here are the 4 a.m. conditions in the Altoona area. At Altoona, and the pressure was 30.06 inches and steady. At State College, it was partly cloudy. The temperature was 57 degrees, the dew point 57, and the relative humidity 100%. The wind was calm. The pressure was 30.07 inches and steady. Now, a few other local conditions: Johnstown, partly cloudy 62, DuBois, partly cloudy 55, Latrobe, partly cloudy 63, Pittsburgh, partly cloudy 64, Erie, partly cloudy 62, Bradford, partly cloudy 48. To the south and east, York, partly cloudy 58, Selins Grove, partly cloudy 55, Harrisburg, clear 63, Philadelphia, partly cloudy 66, Baltimore, mostly cloudy 64, Washington, D.C., mostly cloudy 68. At Altoona, and the pressure was 30.06 inches, and steady. And at State College, it was 57 degrees under partly cloudy skies. 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Here's the hazardous weather outlook for the following counties: Bedford, Blair, Cambria, and Huntingdon. For today and tonight,
There is a chance for showers and storms later this afternoon into early Sunday that could result in ponding of water on roads and localized flooding. Strong winds will also be possible. And now the extended outlook for the period Sunday through Friday. There is chance for strong to severe storms Sunday afternoon into the evening hours. Spotters are encouraged to report significant hazardous weather. The Altoona Climate Summary for yesterday, September 11, 2026. Yesterday's high temperature of 79 degrees occurred at 3:12 p.m. This high was 3 degrees above the normal high of 76. Yesterday's low temperature of 61 degrees occurred at 11:14 p.m. This low was 6 degrees above the normal low of 55. A trace of precipitation fell yesterday, which brings the monthly total to 2.06 inches. This is 0.67 inches above the normal amount of 1.39 inches for September. The total precipitation for the season since September 1st now stands at 2.06 inches, which is 0.67 inches above normal. The total precipitation for the year is now 29.81 inches, which is 4.07 inches above normal. There were no heating degree days yesterday, which is 2 below normal. This leaves the monthly total at 2, which is 16 below normal. The yearly total since July 1st is 17, which is 17 below normal. There were 5 cooling degree days yesterday, which is 2 above normal. This brings the monthly total to 70, which is 32 above normal. The yearly total since January 1st is 681, which is 30 above normal. The average wind speed was less than 5 miles per hour yesterday. The normal high temperature for today is 76 degrees, and the normal low is 55. The record high for today is 93, which occurred in 1952, and the record low is 39, which occurred in 1993. Sunrise today is at 6:51 a.m. and sunset is at 7:27 p.m. High pressure along the eastern seaboard will give way to a series of weak lows and a cold front into Monday. This will result in bands of showers and storms from later this afternoon into early Monday. Some of the showers and storms may contain strong winds and heavy downpours. A flood watch is in effect for portions of western Pennsylvania this afternoon into this evening. High temperatures this afternoon will range from the lower to mid-70s over the mountains, to the lower 80s across the west and southeastern portions of the Keystone State. Lows tonight will be in the 60s. Sunday will feature highs in the upper 70s over the mountains to the lower 80s across the southern portion of Pennsylvania. Lows Sunday night will range from the upper 40s across the north, 50s across much of the region, to the lower 60s across the southeast corner. Here is the latest National Weather Service forecast for Blair and Bedford counties, including the city of Altoona. Today, cloudy. A slight chance of showers through 2 p.m. A slight chance of thunderstorms between 10 a.m. and 2 p.m., then a chance of showers and thunderstorms after 2 p.m. Rainfall amounts between a tenth and a quarter of an inch. Highs in the upper 70s. Southeast winds 5 to 10 miles an hour with gusts up to 20 miles an hour. Chance of rain 50%. Tonight, showers and a chance of thunderstorms through midnight, then showers likely and a slight chance of thunderstorms after midnight. Rainfall amounts between a quarter and a half inch. Lows in the mid-60s. South winds 5 to 10 miles an hour. Chance of rain near 100%. Sunday, mostly cloudy before 8 a.m., then becoming mostly sunny. A slight chance of showers before 8 a.m. Rainfall amounts less than a tenth of an inch. Highs around 80. Northwest winds 5 to 10 miles an hour. Chance of rain 20%. Sunday night, partly cloudy through 2 a.m., then mostly cloudy with a slight chance of showers after 2 a.m. Lows in the upper 50s. Northwest winds 5 to 10 miles an hour with gusts up to 25 miles an hour. Chance of rain 20%. Here is the latest National Weather Service forecast for Cambria County, including the city of Johnstown. Today, mostly cloudy. A slight chance of showers between 8 a.m. and 2 p.m. A slight chance of thunderstorms between noon and 2 p.m., then a chance of showers and thunderstorms after 2 p.m. Rainfall amounts between a tenth and a quarter of an inch. Highs in the mid-70s. Southeast winds 10 to 15 miles an hour with gusts up to 25 miles an hour. Chance of rain 50%.
Tonight, showers and a chance of thunderstorms through midnight, then showers likely and a slight chance of thunderstorms between midnight and 2 a.m. A chance of showers after 2 a.m. Rainfall amounts between a half and three quarters of an inch. Lows in the lower 60s. South winds 5 to 10 miles an hour. Chance of rain near 100%. Sunday, cloudy with a slight chance of showers before 8 a.m., then partly sunny after 8 a.m. Rainfall amounts less than a tenth of an inch. Highs in the upper 70s. West winds 5 to 10 miles an hour. Chance of rain 20%. Sunday night, partly cloudy before 8 p.m., then becoming mostly cloudy. A slight chance of showers and thunderstorms before 8 p.m., then a chance of showers after 8 p.m. Rainfall amounts less than a tenth of an inch. Lows in the mid-50s. Northwest winds 5 to 10 miles an hour with gusts up to 25 miles an hour. Chance of rain 50%. And now the extended forecast for South Central Pennsylvania. Monday, sunny. Highs in the lower 70s. Monday night, mostly clear. Lows in the upper 40s. Tuesday, sunny. Highs in the lower 70s. Tuesday night, partly cloudy. Lows in the mid-50s. Wednesday, mostly sunny with a 20% chance of showers. Highs in the lower 80s. Wednesday night, mostly clear. Lows in the lower 60s. Thursday, partly sunny with a 50% chance of showers. Highs in the lower 80s. Thursday night, mostly cloudy with a 50% chance of showers. Lows in the lower 60s. Friday, partly sunny with a 40% chance of showers. Highs in the upper 70s. The 8 to 14 day outlook, from Saturday, September 19th to Friday, September 25th, calls for near normal temperatures and below normal precipitation. Normal high temperatures across central Pennsylvania during this period range from the mid-60s over the Allegheny Mountains to the mid-70s across the lower Susquehanna Valley. Normal lows range from the mid-40s over the Alleghenies to the mid-50s across the lower Susquehanna Valley. Here are the 5 a.m. conditions in the Altoona area. At Altoona, and the pressure was 30.06 inches and steady. At State College, fog was reported, reducing the visibility to 3/4 of a mile. The temperature was 57 degrees, the dew point 57, and the relative humidity 100%. The wind was calm. The pressure was 30.07 inches and steady. Now, a few other local conditions: Johnstown, cloudy 64, Du Bois, partly cloudy 56, La Trobe, partly cloudy 63, Pittsburgh mostly cloudy 64, Erie, partly cloudy 63, Bradford partly cloudy 49. To the south and east, York, partly cloudy 57, Selins Grove partly cloudy 55, Philadelphia partly cloudy 65, Baltimore mostly cloudy 64, Washington D.C. cloudy 70. At Altoona, and the pressure was 30.06 inches and steady. And at State College, it was 57 degrees with fog. This is NOAA Weather Radio, all hazards station WNG 589. 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Here's the hazardous weather outlook for the following counties: Bedford, Blair, Cambria, and Huntingdon. For today and tonight, there is a chance for showers and storms later this afternoon into early Sunday that could result in ponding of water on roads and localized flooding. Strong winds will also be possible. And now the extended outlook for the period Sunday through Friday. There is chance for strong to severe storms Sunday afternoon into the evening hours. Spotters are encouraged to report significant hazardous weather. The Altoona Climate Summary for yesterday, September 11, 2026. Yesterday's high temperature of 79 degrees occurred at 3:12 p.m. This high was 3 degrees above the normal high of 76. Yesterday's low temperature of 61 degrees occurred at 11:14 p.m. This low was 6 degrees above the normal low of 55. A trace of precipitation fell yesterday, which brings the monthly total to 2.06 inches. This is 0.67 inches above the normal amount of 1.39 inches for September.
The total precipitation for the season since September 1st now stands at 2.06 inches, which is 0.67 inches above normal. The total precipitation for the year is now 29.81 inches, which is 4.07 inches above normal. There were no heating degree days yesterday, which is 2 below normal. This leaves the monthly total at 2, which is 16 below normal. The yearly total since July 1st is 17, which is 17 below normal.

This will result in bands of showers and storms from later this afternoon into early Monday. Some of the showers and storms may contain strong winds and heavy downpours. A flood watch is in effect for portions of western Pennsylvania this afternoon into this evening. High temperatures this afternoon will range from the lower to mid-70s over the mountains, to the lower 80s across the west and southeastern portions of the Keystone State. Lows tonight will be in the 60s. Sunday will feature highs in the upper 70s over the mountains to the lower 80s across the southern portion of Pennsylvania. Lows Sunday night will range from the upper 40s across the north, 50s across much of the region, to the lower 60s across the southeast corner. Here is the latest National Weather Service forecast for Blair and Bedford counties, including the city of Altoona. Today, cloudy. A slight chance of showers through 2 p.m. A slight chance of thunderstorms between 10 a.m. and 2 p.m., then a chance of showers and thunderstorms after 2 p.m. Rainfall amounts between a tenth and a quarter of an inch. Highs in the upper 70s. Southeast winds 5 to 10 miles an hour with gusts up to 20 miles an hour. Chance of rain 50%. Tonight, showers and a chance of thunderstorms through midnight, then showers likely and a slight chance of thunderstorms after midnight. Rainfall amounts between a quarter and a half inch. Lows in the mid-60s. South winds 5 to 10 miles an hour. Chance of rain near 100%. Sunday, mostly cloudy before 8 a.m., then becoming mostly sunny. A slight chance of showers before 8 a.m. Rainfall amounts less than a tenth of an inch. Highs around 80. Northwest winds 5 to 10 miles an hour. Chance of rain 20%. Sunday night, partly cloudy through 2 a.m., then mostly cloudy with a slight chance of showers after 2 a.m. Lows in the upper 50s. Northwest winds 5 to 10 miles an hour with gusts up to 25 miles an hour. Chance of rain 20%. Here is the latest National Weather Service forecast for Cambria County, including the city of Johnstown. Today, mostly cloudy. A slight chance of showers between 8 a.m. and 2 p.m. A slight chance of thunderstorms between noon and 2 p.m., then a chance of showers and thunderstorms after 2 p.m. Rainfall amounts between a tenth and a quarter of an inch. Highs in the mid-70s. Southeast winds 10 to 15 miles an hour with gusts up to 25 miles an hour. Chance of rain 50%. Tonight, showers and a chance of thunderstorms through midnight, then showers likely and a slight chance of thunderstorms between midnight and 2 a.m. A chance of showers after 2 a.m. Rainfall amounts between a half and three quarters of an inch. Lows in the lower 60s. South winds 5 to 10 miles an hour. Chance of rain near 100%. Sunday, cloudy with a slight chance of showers before 8 a.m., then partly sunny after 8 a.m. Rainfall amounts less than a tenth of an inch. Highs in the upper 70s. West winds 5 to 10 miles an hour. Chance of rain 20%. Sunday night, partly cloudy before 8 p.m., then becoming mostly cloudy. A slight chance of showers and thunderstorms before 8 p.m., then a chance of showers after 8 p.m. Rainfall amounts less than a tenth of an inch. Lows in the mid-50s. Northwest winds 5 to 10 miles an hour with gusts up to 25 miles an hour. Chance of rain 50%. And now the extended forecast for South Central Pennsylvania. Monday, sunny. Highs in the lower 70s. Monday night, mostly clear. Lows in the upper 40s. Tuesday, sunny. Highs in the lower 70s. Tuesday night, partly cloudy. Lows in the mid-50s. Wednesday, mostly sunny with a 20% chance of showers. Highs in the lower 80s. Wednesday night, mostly clear. Lows in the lower 60s. Thursday, partly sunny with a 50% chance of showers. Highs in the lower 80s. Thursday night, mostly cloudy with a 50% chance of showers. Lows in the lower 60s. Friday, partly sunny with a 40% chance of showers. Highs in the upper 70s. The 8 to 14 day outlook, from Saturday, September 19th to Friday, September 25th, calls for near normal temperatures and below normal precipitation. Normal high temperatures across central Pennsylvania during this period range from the mid-60s over the Allegheny Mountains to the mid-70s across

across the lower Susquehanna Valley. Normal lows range from the mid-40s over the Alleghenies to the mid-50s across the lower Susquehanna Valley. Here are the 5 a.m. conditions in the Altoona area. At Altoona, and the pressure was 30.06 inches and steady. At State College, it was partly cloudy. The temperature was 57 degrees, the dew point 57, and the relative humidity 100%. The wind was southeast at 1 mile an hour. The pressure was 30.07 inches and steady. Now, a few other local conditions: Johnstown, cloudy 64, Dubois, partly cloudy 56, La Trobe, partly cloudy 63, Pittsburgh mostly cloudy 64, Erie, partly cloudy 63, Bradford partly cloudy 49. To the south and east, York, partly cloudy 57, Selins Grove partly cloudy 55, Harrisburg partly cloudy 62, Philadelphia partly cloudy 65, Baltimore mostly cloudy 64, Washington D.C. cloudy 70. At Altoona, and the pressure was 30.06 inches and steady. And at State College it was 57 degrees under partly cloudy skies. This is NOAA Weather Radio, All Hazards Station WNG 589. 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Here's the hazardous weather outlook for the following counties: Bedford, Blair, Cambria, and Huntingdon. For today and tonight, there is a chance for showers and storms later this afternoon into early Sunday that could result in ponding of water on roads and localized flooding. Strong winds will also be possible. And now the extended outlook for the period Sunday through Friday. There is chance for strong to severe storms Sunday afternoon into the evening hours. Spotters are encouraged to report significant hazardous weather. The Altoona climate summary for yesterday, September 11, 2026. Yesterday's high temperature of 79 degrees occurred at 3:12 p.m. This high was 3 degrees above the normal high of 76. Yesterday's low temperature of 61 degrees occurred at 11:14 p.m. This low was 6 degrees above the normal low of 55. A trace of precipitation fell yesterday, which brings the monthly total to 2.06 inches. This is 0.67 inches above the normal amount of 1.39 inches for September. The total precipitation for the season since September 1st now stands at 2.06 inches, which is 0.67 inches above normal. The total precipitation for the year is now 29.81 inches, which is 4.07 inches above normal. There were no heating degree days yesterday, which is 2 below normal. This leaves the monthly total at 2, which is 16 below normal. The yearly total since July 1st is 17, which is 17 below normal. There were 5 cooling degree days yesterday, which is 2 above normal. This brings the monthly total to 70, which is 32 above normal. The yearly total since January 1st is 681, which is 30 above normal. The average wind speed was less than 5 miles per hour yesterday. The normal high temperature for today is 76 degrees, and the normal low is 55. The record high for today is 93, which occurred in 1952, and the record low is 39, which occurred in 1993. Sunrise today is at 6:51 a.m. and sunset is at 7:27 p.m. High pressure along the eastern seaboard will give way to a series of weak lows and a cold front into Monday. This will result in bands of showers and storms from later this afternoon into early Monday. Some of the showers and storms may contain strong winds and heavy downpours. A flood watch is in effect for portions of western Pennsylvania this afternoon into this evening. High temperatures this afternoon will range from the lower to mid-70s over the mountains, to the lower 80s across the west and southeastern portions of the Keystone State. Lows tonight will be in the 60s. Sunday will feature highs in the upper 70s over the mountains to the lower 80s across the southern portion of Pennsylvania. Lows Sunday night will range from the upper 40s across the north, 50s across much of the region, to the lower 60s across the southeast corner. Here is the latest National Weather Service forecast for Blair and Bedford counties, including the city of Altoona. Today, cloudy. A slight chance of showers through 2 p.m. A slight chance of thunderstorms between 10 a.m. and 2 p.m., then a chance of showers and thunderstorms after 2 p.m.
Rainfall amounts between a tenth and a quarter of an inch. Highs in the upper 70s. Southeast winds 5 to 10 miles an hour with gusts up to 20 miles an hour. Chance of rain 50%. Tonight, showers and a chance of thunderstorms through midnight, then showers likely and a slight chance of thunderstorms after midnight. Rainfall amounts between a quarter and a half inch. Lows in the mid-60s. South winds 5 to 10 miles an hour. Chance of rain near 100%. Sunday, mostly cloudy before 8 a.m., then becoming mostly sunny. A slight chance of showers before 8 a.m. Rainfall amounts less than a tenth of an inch. Highs around 80. Northwest winds 5 to 10 miles an hour. Chance of rain 20%. Sunday night, partly cloudy through 2 a.m., then mostly cloudy with a slight chance of showers after 2 a.m. Lows in the upper 50s. Northwest winds 5 to 10 miles an hour with gusts up to 25 miles an hour. Chance of rain 20%. Here is the latest National Weather Service forecast for Cambria County, including the city of Johnstown. Today, mostly cloudy. A slight chance of showers between 8 a.m. and 2 p.m. A slight chance of thunderstorms between noon and 2 p.m., then a chance of showers and thunderstorms after 2 p.m. Rainfall amounts between a tenth and a quarter of an inch. Highs in the mid-70s. Southeast winds 10 to 15 miles an hour with gusts up to 25 miles an hour. Chance of rain 50%. Tonight, showers and a chance of thunderstorms through midnight, then showers likely and a slight chance of thunderstorms between midnight and 2 a.m. A chance of showers after 2 a.m. Rainfall amounts between a half and three quarters of an inch. Lows in the lower 60s. South winds 5 to 10 miles an hour. Chance of rain near 100%. Sunday, cloudy with a slight chance of showers before 8 a.m., then partly sunny after 8 a.m. Rainfall amounts less than a tenth of an inch. Highs in the upper 70s. West winds 5 to 10 miles an hour. Chance of rain 20%. Sunday night, partly cloudy before 8 p.m., then becoming mostly cloudy. A slight chance of showers and thunderstorms before 8 p.m., then a chance of showers after 8 p.m. Rainfall amounts less than a tenth of an inch. Lows in the mid-50s. Northwest winds 5 to 10 miles an hour with gusts up to 25 miles an hour. Chance of rain 50%. And now the extended forecast for South Central Pennsylvania. Monday, sunny. Highs in the lower 70s. Monday night, mostly clear. Lows in the upper 40s. Tuesday, sunny. Highs in the lower 70s. Tuesday night, partly cloudy. Lows in the mid-50s. Wednesday, mostly sunny with a 20% chance of showers. Highs in the lower 80s. Wednesday night, mostly clear. Lows in the lower 60s. Thursday, partly sunny with a 50% chance of showers. Highs in the lower 80s. Thursday night, mostly cloudy with a 50% chance of showers. Lows in the lower 60s. Friday, partly sunny with a 40% chance of showers. Highs in the upper 70s. The 8 to 14 day outlook, from Saturday, September 19th to Friday, September 25th, calls for near normal temperatures and below normal precipitation. Normal high temperatures across central Pennsylvania during this period range from the mid-60s over the Allegheny Mountains to the mid-70s across the lower Susquehanna Valley. Normal lows range from the mid-40s over the Alleghenies to the mid-50s across the lower Susquehanna Valley. Here are the 5 a.m. conditions in the Altoona area. At Altoona, and the pressure was 30.06 inches and steady. At State College, it was partly cloudy. The temperature was 57 degrees, the dew point 57, and the relative humidity 100%. The wind was southeast at 1 mile an hour. The pressure was 30.07 inches and steady. Now, a few other local conditions: Johnstown, cloudy 64, Dubois, partly cloudy 56, Latrobe, partly cloudy 63, Pittsburgh mostly cloudy 64, Erie, partly cloudy 63, Bradford partly cloudy 49. To the south and east, York, partly cloudy 57, Selins Grove partly cloudy 55, Harrisburg partly cloudy 62,
Philadelphia, partly cloudy 65. Baltimore, mostly cloudy 64. Washington, D.C., cloudy 70. At Altoona. And the pressure was 30.06 inches, and steady. And at State College, it was 57 degrees under partly cloudy skies. This is NOAA Weather Radio, All Hazards Station WNG 589. 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We are located at Innovation Park in State College. 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Properly set weather radios, with the alarm device, will alert you when severe weather warnings or watches are issued. Programming on this station will be temporarily changed during severe weather, to bring you the latest information. Warnings and safety information from the National Weather Service may someday save your life or protect your property. Here's the hazardous weather outlook, for the following counties, Bedford, Blair, Cambria and Huntingdon. For today and tonight. There is a chance for showers and storms later this afternoon into early Sunday that could result in ponding of water on roads and localized flooding. Strong winds will also be possible. And now the extended outlook for the period Sunday through Friday. There is chance for strong to severe storms Sunday afternoon into the evening hours. Spotters are encouraged to report significant hazardous weather. The Altoona climate summary for yesterday, September 11, 2026. Yesterday's high temperature of 79 degrees occurred at 3:12 p.m. This high was 3 degrees above the normal high of 76. Yesterday's low temperature of 61 degrees occurred at 11:14 p.m. This low was 6 degrees above the normal low of 55. A trace of precipitation fell yesterday, which brings the monthly total to 2.06 inches. This is 0.67 inches above the normal amount of 1.39 inches for September. The total precipitation for the season since September 1st now stands at 2.06 inches, which is 0.67 inches above normal. The total precipitation for the year is now 29.81 inches, which is 4.07 inches above normal. There were no heating degree days yesterday, which is 2 below normal. This leaves the monthly total at 2, which is 16 below normal. The yearly total since July 1st is 17, which is 17 below normal. There were 5 cooling degree days yesterday, which is 2 above normal. This brings the monthly total to 70, which is 32 above normal. The yearly total since January 1st is 681, which is 30 above normal. The average wind speed was less than 5 miles per hour yesterday. The normal high temperature for today is 76 degrees, and the normal low is 55. The record high for today is 93, which occurred in 1952, and the record low is 39, which occurred in 1993. Sunrise today is at 6:51 a.m. and sunset is at 7:27 p.m. High pressure along the eastern seaboard will give way to a series of weak lows and a cold front into Monday. This will result in bands of showers and storms from later this afternoon into early Monday. Some of the showers and storms may contain strong winds and heavy downpours. A flood watch is in effect for portions of western Pennsylvania this afternoon into this evening. High temperatures this afternoon will range from the lower to mid-70s over the mountains, to the lower 80s across the west and southeastern portions of the Keystone State. Lows tonight will be in the 60s. Sunday will feature highs in the upper 70s over the mountains to the lower 80s across the southern portion of Pennsylvania. Lows Sunday night will range from the upper 40s across the north, 50s across much of the region, to the lower 60s across the southeast corner. Here is the latest National Weather Service forecast for Blair and Bedford counties, including the city of Altoona. Today, cloudy. A slight chance of showers through 2 p.m. A slight chance of thunderstorms between 10 a.m. and 2 p.m., then a chance of showers and thunderstorms after 2 p.m. Rainfall amounts between a tenth and a quarter of an inch. Highs in the upper 70s. Southeast winds 5 to 10 miles an hour with gusts up to 20 miles an hour. Chance of rain 50%.
Tonight, showers and a chance of thunderstorms through midnight, then showers likely and a slight chance of thunderstorms after midnight. Rainfall amounts between a quarter and a half inch. Lows in the mid-60s. South winds 5 to 10 miles an hour. Chance of rain near 100%. Sunday, mostly cloudy before 8 a.m., then becoming mostly sunny. A slight chance of showers before 8 a.m. Rainfall amounts less than a tenth of an inch. Highs around 80. Northwest winds 5 to 10 miles an hour. Chance of rain 20%. Sunday night, partly cloudy through 2 a.m., then mostly cloudy with a slight chance of showers after 2 a.m. Lows in the upper 50s. Northwest winds 5 to 10 miles an hour with gusts up to 25 miles an hour. Chance of rain 20%. Here is the latest National Weather Service forecast for Cambria County, including the city of Johnstown. Today, mostly cloudy. A slight chance of showers between 8 a.m. and 2 p.m. A slight chance of thunderstorms between noon and 2 p.m., then a chance of showers and thunderstorms after 2 p.m. Rainfall amounts between a tenth and a quarter of an inch. Highs in the mid-70s. Southeast winds 10 to 15 miles an hour with gusts up to 25 miles an hour. Chance of rain 50%. Tonight, showers and a chance of thunderstorms through midnight, then showers likely and a slight chance of thunderstorms between midnight and 2 a.m. A chance of showers after 2 a.m. Rainfall amounts between a half and three quarters of an inch. Lows in the lower 60s. South winds 5 to 10 miles an hour. Chance of rain near 100%. Sunday, cloudy with a slight chance of showers before 8 a.m., then partly sunny after 8 a.m. Rainfall amounts less than a tenth of an inch. Highs in the upper 70s. West winds 5 to 10 miles an hour. Chance of rain 20%. Sunday night, partly cloudy before 8 p.m., then becoming mostly cloudy. A slight chance of showers and thunderstorms before 8 p.m., then a chance of showers after 8 p.m. Rainfall amounts less than a tenth of an inch. Lows in the mid-50s. Northwest winds 5 to 10 miles an hour with gusts up to 25 miles an hour. Chance of rain 50%. And now the extended forecast for South Central Pennsylvania. Monday, sunny. Highs in the lower 70s. Monday night, mostly clear. Lows in the upper 40s. Tuesday, sunny. Highs in the lower 70s. Tuesday night, partly cloudy. Lows in the mid-50s. Wednesday, mostly sunny with a 20% chance of showers. Highs in the lower 80s. Wednesday night, mostly clear. Lows in the lower 60s. Thursday, partly sunny with a 50% chance of showers. Highs in the lower 80s. Thursday night, mostly cloudy with a 50% chance of showers. Lows in the lower 60s. Friday, partly sunny with a 40% chance of showers. Highs in the upper 70s. The 8 to 14 day outlook, from Saturday, September 19th to Friday, September 25th, calls for near normal temperatures and below normal precipitation. Normal high temperatures across central Pennsylvania during this period range from the mid-60s over the Allegheny Mountains to the mid-70s across the lower Susquehanna Valley. Normal lows range from the mid-40s over the Alleghenies to the mid-50s across the lower Susquehanna Valley. Here are the 5 a.m. conditions in the Altoona area. At Altoona, and the pressure was 30.06 inches and steady. At State College, it was partly cloudy. The temperature was 57 degrees, the dew point 57, and the relative humidity 100%. The wind was southeast at 1 mile an hour. The pressure was 30.07 inches and steady. Now, a few other local conditions: Johnstown, cloudy 64, Du Bois, partly cloudy 56, La Trobe, partly cloudy 63, Pittsburgh mostly cloudy 64, Erie, partly cloudy 63, Bradford partly cloudy 49. To the south and east, York, partly cloudy 57, Selins Grove partly cloudy 55, Harrisburg partly cloudy 62, Philadelphia partly cloudy 65, Baltimore mostly cloudy 64, Washington D.C. cloudy 70. At Altoona, and the pressure was 30.06 inches, and steady.
and at State College it was 57 degrees under partly cloudy skies. This is NOAA Weather Radio, All Hazards Station WNG 589. 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Here's the hazardous weather outlook for the following counties: Bedford, Blair, Cambria, and Huntingdon. For today and tonight, there is a chance for showers and storms later this afternoon into early Sunday that could result in ponding of water on roads and localized flooding. Strong winds will also be possible. And now the extended outlook for the period Sunday through Friday. There is chance for strong to severe storms Sunday afternoon into the evening hours. Spotters are encouraged to report significant hazardous weather. The Altoona climate summary for yesterday, September 11, 2026. Yesterday's high temperature of 79 degrees occurred at 3:12 p.m. This high was 3 degrees above the normal high of 76. Yesterday's low temperature of 61 degrees occurred at 11:14 p.m. This low was 6 degrees above the normal low of 55. A trace of precipitation fell yesterday, which brings the monthly total to 2.06 inches. This is 0.67 inches above the normal amount of 1.39 inches for September. The total precipitation for the season since September 1st now stands at 2.06 inches, which is 0.67 inches above normal. The total precipitation for the year is now 29.81 inches, which is 4.07 inches above normal. There were no heating degree days yesterday, which is 2 below normal. This leaves the monthly total at 2, which is 16 below normal. The yearly total since July 1st is 17, which is 17 below normal. There were 5 cooling degree days yesterday, which is 2 above normal. This brings the monthly total to 70, which is 32 above normal. The yearly total since January 1st is 681, which is 30 above normal. The average wind speed was less than 5 miles per hour yesterday. The normal high temperature for today is 76 degrees, and the normal low is 55. The record high for today is 93, which occurred in 1952, and the record low is 39, which occurred in 1993. Sunrise today is at 6:51 a.m. and sunset is at 7:27 p.m. High pressure along the eastern seaboard will give way to a series of weak lows and a cold front into Monday. This will result in bands of showers and storms from later this afternoon into early Monday. Some of the showers and storms may contain strong winds and heavy downpours. A flood watch is in effect for portions of western Pennsylvania this afternoon into this evening. High temperatures this afternoon will range from the lower to mid-70s over the mountains, to the lower 80s across the west and southeastern portions of the Keystone State. Lows tonight will be in the 60s. Sunday will feature highs in the upper 70s over the mountains to the lower 80s across the southern portion of Pennsylvania. Lows Sunday night will range from the upper 40s across the north, 50s across much of the region, to the lower 60s across the southeast corner. Here is the latest National Weather Service forecast for Blair and Bedford counties, including the city of Altoona. Today, cloudy. A slight chance of showers through 2 p.m. A slight chance of thunderstorms between 10 a.m. and 2 p.m., then a chance of showers and thunderstorms after 2 p.m. Rainfall amounts between a tenth and a quarter of an inch. Highs in the upper 70s. Southeast winds 5 to 10 miles an hour with gusts up to 20 miles an hour. Chance of rain 50%. Tonight, showers and a chance of thunderstorms through midnight, then showers likely and a slight chance of thunderstorms after midnight. Rainfall amounts between a quarter and a half inch. Lows in the mid-60s. South winds 5 to 10 miles an hour. Chance of rain near 100%. Sunday, mostly cloudy before 8 a.m., then becoming mostly sunny. A slight chance of showers before 8 a.m. Rainfall amounts less than a tenth of an inch. Highs around 80. Northwest winds 5 to 10 miles an hour. Chance of rain 20%. Sunday night, partly cloudy through 2 a.m., then mostly cloudy with a slight chance of showers after 2 a.m. Lows in the upper 50s. Northwest winds 5 to 10 miles an hour with gusts up to 25 miles an hour. Chance of rain 20%. Here is the latest National Weather Service forecast for Cambria County, including the city of Johnstown.
Today, mostly cloudy. A slight chance of showers between 8 a.m. and 2 p.m. A slight chance of thunderstorms between noon and 2 p.m., then a chance of showers and thunderstorms after 2 p.m. Rainfall amounts between a tenth and a quarter of an inch. Highs in the mid-70s. Southeast winds 10 to 15 miles an hour with gusts up to 25 miles an hour. Chance of rain 50%. Tonight, showers and a chance of thunderstorms through midnight, then showers likely and a slight chance of thunderstorms between midnight and 2 a.m. A chance of showers after 2 a.m. Rainfall amounts between a half and three quarters of an inch. Lows in the lower 60s. South winds 5 to 10 miles an hour. Chance of rain near 100%. Sunday, cloudy with a slight chance of showers before 8 a.m., then partly sunny after 8 a.m. Rainfall amounts less than a tenth of an inch. Highs in the upper 70s. West winds 5 to 10 miles an hour. Chance of rain 20%. Sunday night, partly cloudy before 8 p.m., then becoming mostly cloudy. A slight chance of showers and thunderstorms before 8 p.m., then a chance of showers after 8 p.m. Rainfall amounts less than a tenth of an inch. Lows in the mid-50s. Northwest winds 5 to 10 miles an hour with gusts up to 25 miles an hour. Chance of rain 50%. And now the extended forecast for South Central Pennsylvania. Monday, sunny. Highs in the lower 70s. Monday night, mostly clear. Lows in the upper 40s. Tuesday, sunny. Highs in the lower 70s. Tuesday night, partly cloudy. Lows in the mid-50s. Wednesday, mostly sunny with a 20% chance of showers. Highs in the lower 80s. Wednesday night, mostly clear. Lows in the lower 60s. Thursday, partly sunny with a 50% chance of showers. Highs in the lower 80s. Thursday night, mostly cloudy with a 50% chance of showers. Lows in the lower 60s. Friday, partly sunny with a 40% chance of showers. Highs in the upper 70s. The 8 to 14 day outlook, from Saturday, September 19th to Friday, September 25th, calls for near normal temperatures and below normal precipitation. Normal high temperatures across central Pennsylvania during this period range from the mid-60s over the Allegheny Mountains to the mid-70s across the lower Susquehanna Valley. Normal lows range from the mid-40s over the Alleghenies to the mid-50s across the lower Susquehanna Valley. Here are the 5 a.m. conditions in the Altoona area. At Altoona, and the pressure was 30.06 inches and steady. At State College, it was partly cloudy. The temperature was 57 degrees, the dew point 57, and the relative humidity 100%. The wind was southeast at 1 mile an hour. The pressure was 30.07 inches and steady. Now, a few other local conditions: Johnstown, cloudy 64, Dubois, partly cloudy 56, La Trobe, partly cloudy 63, Pittsburgh mostly cloudy 64, Erie, partly cloudy 63, Bradford partly cloudy 49. To the south and east, York, partly cloudy 57, Selins Grove partly cloudy 55, Harrisburg partly cloudy 62, Philadelphia partly cloudy 65, Baltimore mostly cloudy 64, Washington D.C. cloudy 70. At Altoona, and the pressure was 30.06 inches, and steady. And at State College it was 57 degrees under partly cloudy skies. This is NOAA Weather Radio, All Hazards Station WNG 589. 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Here's the hazardous weather outlook for the following counties: Bedford, Blair, Cambria, and Huntingdon. For today and tonight, there is a chance for showers and storms later this afternoon into early Sunday that could result in ponding of water on roads and localized flooding. Strong winds will also be possible. And now the extended outlook for the period Sunday through Friday. There is chance for strong to severe storms Sunday afternoon into the evening hours. Spotters are encouraged to report significant hazardous weather. The Altoona climate summary for yesterday, September 11, 2026. Yesterday's high temperature of 79 degrees occurred at 3:12 p.m. This high was 3 degrees above the normal high of 76.
Yesterday's low temperature of 61 degrees occurred at 11:14 p.m. This low was 6 degrees above the normal low of 55. A trace of precipitation fell yesterday, which brings the monthly total to 2.06 inches. This is 0.67 inches above the normal amount of 1.39 inches for September. The total precipitation for the season since September 1st now stands at 2.06 inches, which is 0.67 inches above normal. The total precipitation for the year is now 29.81 inches, which is 4.07 inches above normal. There were no heating degree days yesterday, which is 2 below normal. This leaves the monthly total at 2, which is 16 below normal. The yearly total since July 1st is 17, which is 17 below normal. There were 5 cooling degree days yesterday, which is 2 above normal. This brings the monthly total to 70, which is 32 above normal. The yearly total since January 1st is 681, which is 30 above normal. The average wind speed was less than 5 miles per hour yesterday. The normal high temperature for today is 76 degrees, and the normal low is 55. The record high for today is 93, which occurred in 1952, and the record low is 39, which occurred in 1993. Sunrise today is at 6:51 a.m. and sunset is at 7:27 p.m. High pressure along the eastern seaboard will give way to a series of weak lows and a cold front into Monday. This will result in bands of showers and storms from later this afternoon into early Monday. Some of the showers and storms may contain strong winds and heavy downpours. A flood watch is in effect for portions of western Pennsylvania this afternoon into this evening. High temperatures this afternoon will range from the lower to mid-70s over the mountains, to the lower 80s across the west and southeastern portions of the Keystone State. Lows tonight will be in the 60s. Sunday will feature highs in the upper 70s over the mountains to the lower 80s across the southern portion of Pennsylvania. Lows Sunday night will range from the upper 40s across the north, 50s across much of the region, to the lower 60s across the southeast corner. Here is the latest National Weather Service forecast for Blair and Bedford counties, including the city of Altoona. Today, cloudy. A slight chance of showers through 2 p.m. A slight chance of thunderstorms between 10 a.m. and 2 p.m., then a chance of showers and thunderstorms after 2 p.m. Rainfall amounts between a tenth and a quarter of an inch. Highs in the upper 70s. Southeast winds 5 to 10 miles an hour with gusts up to 20 miles an hour. Chance of rain 50%. Tonight, showers and a chance of thunderstorms through midnight, then showers likely and a slight chance of thunderstorms after midnight. Rainfall amounts between a quarter and a half inch. Lows in the mid-60s. South winds 5 to 10 miles an hour. Chance of rain near 100%. Sunday, mostly cloudy before 8 a.m., then becoming mostly sunny. A slight chance of showers before 8 a.m. Rainfall amounts less than a tenth of an inch. Highs around 80. Northwest winds 5 to 10 miles an hour. Chance of rain 20%. Sunday night, partly cloudy through 2 a.m., then mostly cloudy with a slight chance of showers after 2 a.m. Lows in the upper 50s. Northwest winds 5 to 10 miles an hour with gusts up to 25 miles an hour. Chance of rain 20%. Here is the latest National Weather Service forecast for Cambria County, including the city of Johnstown. Today, mostly cloudy. A slight chance of showers between 8 a.m. and 2 p.m. A slight chance of thunderstorms between noon and 2 p.m., then a chance of showers and thunderstorms after 2 p.m. Rainfall amounts between a tenth and a quarter of an inch. Highs in the mid-70s. Southeast winds 10 to 15 miles an hour with gusts up to 25 miles an hour. Chance of rain 50%. Tonight, showers and a chance of thunderstorms through midnight, then showers likely and a slight chance of thunderstorms between midnight and 2 a.m. A chance of showers after 2 a.m. Rainfall amounts between a half and three quarters of an inch. Lows in the lower 60s. South winds 5 to 10 miles an hour. Chance of rain near 100%. Sunday, cloudy with a slight chance of showers before 8 a.m., then partly sunny after 8 a.m. Rainfall amounts less than a tenth of an inch. Highs in the upper 70s. West winds 5 to 10 miles an hour.
chance of rain 20%. Sunday night, partly cloudy before 8 p.m., then becoming mostly cloudy. A slight chance of showers and thunderstorms before 8 p.m., then a chance of showers after 8 p.m. Rainfall amounts less than a tenth of an inch. Lows in the mid-50s. Northwest winds 5 to 10 miles an hour with gusts up to 25 miles an hour. Chance of rain 50%. And now the extended forecast for South Central Pennsylvania. Monday, sunny. Highs in the lower 70s. Monday night, mostly clear. Lows in the upper 40s. Tuesday, sunny. Highs in the lower 70s. Tuesday night, partly cloudy. Lows in the mid-50s. Wednesday, mostly sunny with a 20% chance of showers. Highs in the lower 80s. Wednesday night, mostly clear. Lows in the lower 60s. Thursday, partly sunny with a 50% chance of showers. Highs in the lower 80s. Thursday night, mostly cloudy with a 50% chance of showers. Lows in the lower 60s. Friday, partly sunny with a 40% chance of showers. Highs in the upper 70s. The 8 to 14 day outlook, from Saturday, September 19th to Friday, September 25th, calls for near normal temperatures and below normal precipitation. Normal high temperatures across central Pennsylvania during this period range from the mid-60s over the Allegheny Mountains to the mid-70s across the lower Susquehanna Valley. Normal lows range from the mid-40s over the Alleghenies to the mid-50s across the lower Susquehanna Valley. Here are the 5 a.m. conditions in the Altoona area. At Altoona, and the pressure was 30.06 inches and steady. At State College, it was partly cloudy. The temperature was 57 degrees, the dew point 57, and the relative humidity 100%. The wind was southeast at 1 mile an hour. The pressure was 30.07 inches and steady. Now, a few other local conditions: Johnstown, cloudy 64, Dubois, partly cloudy 56, La Trobe, partly cloudy 63, Pittsburgh mostly cloudy 64, Erie, partly cloudy 63, Bradford partly cloudy 49. To the south and east, York, partly cloudy 57, Selins Grove partly cloudy 55, Harrisburg partly cloudy 62, Philadelphia partly cloudy 65, Baltimore mostly cloudy 64, Washington D.C. cloudy 70. At Altoona, and the pressure was 30.06 inches, and steady. And at State College it was 57 degrees under partly cloudy skies. This is NOAA Weather Radio, All Hazards Station WNG 589. 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Here's the hazardous weather outlook for the following counties: Bedford, Blair, Cambria, and Huntingdon. For today and tonight, there is a chance for showers and storms later this afternoon into early Sunday that could result in ponding of water on roads and localized flooding. Strong winds will also be possible. And now the extended outlook for the period Sunday through Friday. There is chance for strong to severe storms Sunday afternoon into the evening hours. Spotters are encouraged to report significant hazardous weather. The Altoona climate summary for yesterday, September 11, 2026. Yesterday's high temperature of 79 degrees occurred at 3:12 p.m. This high was 3 degrees above the normal high of 76. Yesterday's low temperature of 61 degrees occurred at 11:14 p.m. This low was 6 degrees above the normal low of 55. A trace of precipitation fell yesterday, which brings the monthly total to 2.06 inches. This is 0.67 inches above the normal amount of 1.39 inches for September. The total precipitation for the season since September 1st now stands at 2.06 inches, which is 0.67 inches above normal. The total precipitation for the year is now 29.81 inches, which is 4.07 inches above normal. There were no heating degree days yesterday, which is 2 below normal. This leaves the monthly total at 2, which is 16 below normal. The yearly total since July 1st is 17, which is 17 below normal. There were 5 cooling degree days yesterday, which is 2 above normal. This brings the monthly total to 70, which is 32 above normal.
The yearly total since January 1st is 681, which is 30 above normal. The average wind speed was less than 5 miles per hour yesterday. The normal high temperature for today is 76 degrees, and the normal low is 55. The record high for today is 93, which occurred in 1952, and the record low is 39, which occurred in 1993. Sunrise today is at 6:51 a.m. and sunset is at 7:27 p.m. High pressure along the eastern seaboard will give way to a series of weak lows and a cold front into Monday. This will result in bands of showers and storms from later this afternoon into early Monday. Some of the showers and storms may contain strong winds and heavy downpours. A flood watch is in effect for portions of western Pennsylvania this afternoon into this evening. High temperatures this afternoon will range from the lower to mid-70s over the mountains to the lower 80s across the west and southeastern portions of the Keystone State. Lows tonight will be in the 60s. Sunday will feature highs in the upper 70s over the mountains to the lower 80s across the southern portion of Pennsylvania. Lows Sunday night will range from the upper 40s across the north, 50s across much of the region, to the lower 60s across the southeast corner. Here is the latest National Weather Service forecast for Blair and Bedford counties, including the city of Altoona. Today, cloudy. A slight chance of showers through 2 p.m. A slight chance of thunderstorms between 10 a.m. and 2 p.m., then a chance of showers and thunderstorms after 2 p.m. Rainfall amounts between a tenth and a quarter of an inch. Highs in the upper 70s. Southeast winds 5 to 10 miles an hour with gusts up to 20 miles an hour. Chance of rain 50%. Tonight, showers and a chance of thunderstorms through midnight, then showers likely and a slight chance of thunderstorms after midnight. Rainfall amounts between a quarter and a half inch. Lows in the mid-60s. South winds 5 to 10 miles an hour. Chance of rain near 100%. Sunday, mostly cloudy before 8 a.m., then becoming mostly sunny. A slight chance of showers before 8 a.m. Rainfall amounts less than a tenth of an inch. Highs around 80. Northwest winds 5 to 10 miles an hour. Chance of rain 20%. Sunday night, partly cloudy through 2 a.m., then mostly cloudy with a slight chance of showers after 2 a.m. Lows in the upper 50s. Northwest winds 5 to 10 miles an hour with gusts up to 25 miles an hour. Chance of rain 20%. Here is the latest National Weather Service forecast for Cambria County, including the city of Johnstown. Today, mostly cloudy. A slight chance of showers between 8 a.m. and 2 p.m. A slight chance of thunderstorms between noon and 2 p.m., then a chance of showers and thunderstorms after 2 p.m. Rainfall amounts between a tenth and a quarter of an inch. Highs in the mid-70s. Southeast winds 10 to 15 miles an hour with gusts up to 25 miles an hour. Chance of rain 50%. Tonight, showers and a chance of thunderstorms through midnight, then showers likely and a slight chance of thunderstorms between midnight and 2 a.m. A chance of showers after 2 a.m. Rainfall amounts between a half and three quarters of an inch. Lows in the lower 60s. South winds 5 to 10 miles an hour. Chance of rain near 100%. Sunday, cloudy with a slight chance of showers before 8 a.m., then partly sunny after 8 a.m. Rainfall amounts less than a tenth of an inch. Highs in the upper 70s. West winds 5 to 10 miles an hour. Chance of rain 20%. Sunday night, partly cloudy before 8 p.m., then becoming mostly cloudy. A slight chance of showers and thunderstorms before 8 p.m., then a chance of showers after 8 p.m. Rainfall amounts less than a tenth of an inch. Lows in the mid-50s. Northwest winds 5 to 10 miles an hour with gusts up to 25 miles an hour. Chance of rain 50%. And now the extended forecast for South Central Pennsylvania. Monday, sunny. Highs in the lower 70s. Monday night, mostly clear. Lows in the upper 40s. Tuesday, sunny. Highs in the lower 70s. Tuesday night, partly cloudy. Lows in the mid-50s. Wednesday, mostly sunny with a 20% chance of showers. Highs in the lower 80s. Wednesday night, mostly clear. Lows in the lower 60s.
Thursday, partly sunny with a 50% chance of showers. Highs in the lower 80s. Thursday night, mostly cloudy with a 50% chance of showers. Lows in the lower 60s. Friday, partly sunny with a 40% chance of showers. Highs in the upper 70s. The 8 to 14 day outlook, from Saturday, September 19th to Friday, September 25th, calls for near normal temperatures and below normal precipitation. Normal high temperatures across central Pennsylvania during this period range from the mid-60s over the Allegheny Mountains to the mid-70s across the lower Susquehanna Valley. Normal lows range from the mid-40s over the Alleghenies to the mid-50s across the lower Susquehanna Valley. Here are the 5 a.m. conditions in the Altoona area. At Altoona, and the pressure was 30.06 inches and steady. At State College, it was partly cloudy. The temperature was 57 degrees, the dew point 57, and the relative humidity 100%. The wind was southeast at 1 mile an hour. The pressure was 30.07 inches and steady. Now, a few other local conditions: Johnstown, cloudy 64, Dubois, partly cloudy 56, La Trobe, partly cloudy 63, Pittsburgh mostly cloudy 64, Erie, partly cloudy 63, Bradford partly cloudy 49. To the south and east, York, partly cloudy 57, Selins Grove partly cloudy 55, Harrisburg partly cloudy 62, Philadelphia partly cloudy 65, Baltimore mostly cloudy 64, Washington D.C. cloudy 70. At Altoona, and the pressure was 30.06 inches and steady. And at State College, it was 57 degrees under partly cloudy skies. This is NOAA Weather Radio, All Hazards Station WNG 589. 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Here's the hazardous weather outlook for the following counties: Bedford, Blair, Cambria, and Huntingdon. For today and tonight, there is a chance for showers and storms later this afternoon into early Sunday that could result in ponding of water on roads and localized flooding. Strong winds will also be possible. And now the extended outlook for the period Sunday through Friday. There is chance for strong to severe storms Sunday afternoon into the evening hours. Spotters are encouraged to report significant hazardous weather. The Altoona climate summary for yesterday, September 11, 2026. Yesterday's high temperature of 79 degrees occurred at 3:12 p.m. This high was 3 degrees above the normal high of 76. Yesterday's low temperature of 61 degrees occurred at 11:14 p.m. This low was 6 degrees above the normal low of 55. A trace of precipitation fell yesterday, which brings the monthly total to 2.06 inches. This is 0.67 inches above the normal amount of 1.39 inches for September. The total precipitation for the season since September 1st now stands at 2.06 inches, which is 0.67 inches above normal. The total precipitation for the year is now 29.81 inches, which is 4.07 inches above normal. There were no heating degree days yesterday, which is 2 below normal. This leaves the monthly total at 2, which is 16 below normal. The yearly total since July 1st is 17, which is 17 below normal. There were 5 cooling degree days yesterday, which is 2 above normal. This brings the monthly total to 70, which is 32 above normal. The yearly total since January 1st is 681, which is 30 above normal. The average wind speed was less than 5 miles per hour yesterday. The normal high temperature for today is 76 degrees, and the normal low is 55. The record high for today is 93, which occurred in 1952, and the record low is 39, which occurred in 1993. Sunrise today is at 6:51 a.m. and sunset is at 7:27 p.m. High pressure along the eastern seaboard will give way to a series of weak lows and a cold front into Monday. This will result in bands of showers and storms from later this afternoon into early Monday. Some of the showers and storms may contain strong winds and heavy downpours. A flood watch is in effect for portions of western Pennsylvania this afternoon into this evening. High temperatures this afternoon will range from the lower to mid-70s over the mountains, to the lower 80s across the west and southeastern portions of the Keystone State. Lows tonight will be in the 60s.
Sunday will feature highs in the upper 70s over the mountains to the lower 80s across the southern portion of Pennsylvania. Lows Sunday night will range from the upper 40s across the north, 50s across much of the region, to the lower 60s across the southeast corner. Here is the latest National Weather Service forecast for Blair and Bedford counties, including the city of Altoona. Today, cloudy. A slight chance of showers through 2 p.m. A slight chance of thunderstorms between 10 a.m. and 2 p.m., then a chance of showers and thunderstorms after 2 p.m. Rainfall amounts between a tenth and a quarter of an inch. Highs in the upper 70s. Southeast winds 5 to 10 miles an hour with gusts up to 20 miles an hour. Chance of rain 50%. Tonight, showers and a chance of thunderstorms through midnight, then showers likely and a slight chance of thunderstorms after midnight. Rainfall amounts between a quarter and a half inch. Lows in the mid-60s. South winds 5 to 10 miles an hour. Chance of rain near 100%. Sunday, mostly cloudy before 8 a.m., then becoming mostly sunny. A slight chance of showers before 8 a.m. Rainfall amounts less than a tenth of an inch. Highs around 80. Northwest winds 5 to 10 miles an hour. Chance of rain 20%. Sunday night, partly cloudy through 2 a.m., then mostly cloudy with a slight chance of showers after 2 a.m. Lows in the upper 50s. Northwest winds 5 to 10 miles an hour with gusts up to 25 miles an hour. Chance of rain 20%. Here is the latest National Weather Service forecast for Cambria County, including the city of Johnstown. Today, mostly cloudy. A slight chance of showers between 8 a.m. and 2 p.m. A slight chance of thunderstorms between noon and 2 p.m., then a chance of showers and thunderstorms after 2 p.m. Rainfall amounts between a tenth and a quarter of an inch. Highs in the mid-70s. Southeast winds 10 to 15 miles an hour with gusts up to 25 miles an hour. Chance of rain 50%. Tonight, showers and a chance of thunderstorms through midnight, then showers likely and a slight chance of thunderstorms between midnight and 2 a.m. A chance of showers after 2 a.m. Rainfall amounts between a half and three quarters of an inch. Lows in the lower 60s. South winds 5 to 10 miles an hour. Chance of rain near 100%. Sunday, cloudy with a slight chance of showers before 8 a.m., then partly sunny after 8 a.m. Rainfall amounts less than a tenth of an inch. Highs in the upper 70s. West winds 5 to 10 miles an hour. Chance of rain 20%. Sunday night, partly cloudy before 8 p.m., then becoming mostly cloudy. A slight chance of showers and thunderstorms before 8 p.m., then a chance of showers after 8 p.m. Rainfall amounts less than a tenth of an inch. Lows in the mid-50s. Northwest winds 5 to 10 miles an hour with gusts up to 25 miles an hour. Chance of rain 50%. And now the extended forecast for South Central Pennsylvania. Monday, sunny. Highs in the lower 70s. Monday night, mostly clear. Lows in the upper 40s. Tuesday, sunny. Highs in the lower 70s. Tuesday night, partly cloudy. Lows in the mid-50s. Wednesday, mostly sunny with a 20% chance of showers. Highs in the lower 80s. Wednesday night, mostly clear. Lows in the lower 60s. Thursday, partly sunny with a 50% chance of showers. Highs in the lower 80s. Thursday night, mostly cloudy with a 50% chance of showers. Lows in the lower 60s. Friday, partly sunny with a 40% chance of showers. Highs in the upper 70s. The 8 to 14 day outlook, from Saturday, September 19th to Friday, September 25th, calls for near normal temperatures and below normal precipitation. Normal high temperatures across central Pennsylvania during this period range from the mid-60s over the Allegheny Mountains to the mid-70s across the lower Susquehanna Valley. Normal lows range from the mid-40s over the Alleghenies to the mid-50s across the lower Susquehanna Valley. Here are the 6 a.m. conditions in the Altoona area. At Altoona, and the pressure was 30.07 inches and rising. At State College, it was mostly cloudy.
The temperature was 57 degrees, the dew point 57, and the relative humidity 100%. The wind was calm. The pressure was 30.08 inches and rising. Now, a few other local conditions: Johnstown, cloudy 64, Dubois, partly cloudy 56, La Trobe, mostly cloudy 63, Pittsburgh, mostly cloudy 63, Erie, partly cloudy 63,

and Huntingdon for today and tonight. There is a chance for showers and storms later this afternoon into early Sunday that could result in ponding of water on roads and localized flooding. Strong winds will also be possible. And now the extended outlook for the period Sunday through Friday. There is chance for strong to severe storms Sunday afternoon into the evening hours. Spotters are encouraged to report significant hazardous weather. The Altoona Climate Summary for yesterday, September 11, 2026. Yesterday's high temperature of 79 degrees occurred at 3:12 p.m. This high was 3 degrees above the normal high of 76. Yesterday's low temperature of 61 degrees occurred at 11:14 p.m. This low was 6 degrees above the normal low of 55. A trace of precipitation fell yesterday, which brings the monthly total to 2.06 inches. This is 0.67 inches above the normal amount of 1.39 inches for September. The total precipitation for the season since September 1st now stands at 2.06 inches, which is 0.67 inches above normal. The total precipitation for the year is now 29.81 inches, which is 4.07 inches above normal. There were no heating degree days yesterday, which is 2 below normal. This leaves the monthly total at 2, which is 16 below normal. The yearly total since July 1st is 17, which is 17 below normal. There were 5 cooling degree days yesterday, which is 2 above normal. This brings the monthly total to 70, which is 32 above normal. The yearly total since January 1st is 681, which is 30 above normal. The average wind speed was less than 5 miles per hour yesterday. The normal high temperature for today is 76 degrees, and the normal low is 50. The record high for today is 93, which occurred in 1952, and the record low is 39, which occurred in 1993. Sunrise today is at 6:51 a.m. and sunset is at 7:27 p.m. High pressure along the eastern seaboard will give way to a series of weak lows and a cold front into Monday. This will result in bands of showers and storms from later this afternoon into early Monday. Some of the showers and storms may contain strong winds and heavy downpours. A flood watch is in effect for portions of western Pennsylvania this afternoon into this evening. High temperatures this afternoon will range from the lower to mid-70s over the mountains, to the lower 80s across the west and southeastern portions of the Keystone State. Lows tonight will be in the 60s. Sunday will feature highs in the upper 70s over the mountains to the lower 80s across the southern portion of Pennsylvania. Lows Sunday night will range from the upper 40s across the north, 50s across much of the region, to the lower 60s across the southeast corner. Here is the latest National Weather Service forecast for Blair and Bedford counties, including the city of Altoona. Today, cloudy. A slight chance of showers through 2 p.m. A slight chance of thunderstorms between 10 a.m. and 2 p.m., then a chance of showers and thunderstorms after 2 p.m. Rainfall amounts between a tenth and a quarter of an inch. Highs in the upper 70s. Southeast winds 5 to 10 miles an hour with gusts up to 20 miles an hour. Chance of rain 50%. Tonight, showers and a chance of thunderstorms through midnight, then showers likely and a slight chance of thunderstorms after midnight. Rainfall amounts between a quarter and a half inch. Lows in the mid-60s. South winds 5 to 10 miles an hour. Chance of rain near 100%. Sunday, mostly cloudy before 8 a.m., then becoming mostly sunny. A slight chance of showers before 8 a.m. Rainfall amounts less than a tenth of an inch. Highs around 80. Northwest winds 5 to 10 miles an hour. Chance of rain 20%. Sunday night, partly cloudy through 2 a.m., then mostly cloudy with a slight chance of showers after 2 a.m. Lows in the upper 50s. Northwest winds 5 to 10 miles an hour with gusts up to 25 miles an hour. Chance of rain 20%. Here is the latest National Weather Service forecast for Cambria County, including the city of Johnstown. Today, mostly cloudy. A slight chance of showers between 8 a.m. and 2 p.m. A slight chance of thunderstorms between noon and 2 p.m., then a chance of showers and thunderstorms after 2 p.m. Rainfall amounts between a tenth and a quarter of an inch. Highs in the mid-70s. Southeast winds 10 to 15 miles an hour with gusts up to 25 miles an hour.

chance of rain 50%. Tonight, showers and a chance of thunderstorms through midnight, then showers likely and a slight chance of thunderstorms between midnight and 2 a.m. A chance of showers after 2 a.m. Rainfall amounts between a half and three quarters of an inch. Lows in the lower 60s. South winds 5 to 10 miles an hour. Chance of rain near 100%. Sunday, cloudy with a slight chance of showers before 8 a.m., then partly sunny after 8 a.m. Rainfall amounts less than a tenth of an inch. Highs in the upper 70s. West winds 5 to 10 miles an hour. Chance of rain 20%. Sunday night, partly cloudy before 8 p.m., then becoming mostly cloudy. A slight chance of showers and thunderstorms before 8 p.m., then a chance of showers after 8 p.m. Rainfall amounts less than a tenth of an inch. Lows in the mid-50s. Northwest winds 5 to 10 miles an hour with gusts up to 25 miles an hour. Chance of rain 50%. And now the extended forecast for South Central Pennsylvania. Monday, sunny. Highs in the lower 70s. Monday night, mostly clear. Lows in the upper 40s. Tuesday, sunny. Highs in the lower 70s. Tuesday night, partly cloudy. Lows in the mid-50s. Wednesday, mostly sunny with a 20% chance of showers. Highs in the lower 80s. Wednesday night, mostly clear. Lows in the lower 60s. Thursday, partly sunny with a 50% chance of showers. Highs in the lower 80s. Thursday night, mostly cloudy with a 50% chance of showers. Lows in the lower 60s. Friday, partly sunny with a 40% chance of showers. Highs in the upper 70s. The 8 to 14 day outlook, from Saturday, September 19th to Friday, September 25th, calls for near normal temperatures and below normal precipitation. Normal high temperatures across central Pennsylvania during this period range from the mid-60s over the Allegheny Mountains to the mid-70s across the lower Susquehanna Valley. Normal lows range from the mid-40s over the Alleghenies to the mid-50s across the lower Susquehanna Valley. Here are the 6 a.m. conditions in the Altoona area. At Altoona, and the pressure was 30.07 inches and rising. At State College, it was mostly cloudy. The temperature was 57 degrees, the dew point 57, and the relative humidity 100%. The wind was calm. The pressure was 30.08 inches and rising. Now, a few other local conditions: Johnstown, cloudy 64, Du Bois, partly cloudy 56, La Trobe, mostly cloudy 63, Pittsburgh, mostly cloudy 63, Erie, partly cloudy 63, Bradford, partly cloudy 49. To the south and east, York, cloudy 61, Selins Grove, partly cloudy 55, Harrisburg, mostly cloudy 62, Philadelphia, partly cloudy 65, Baltimore, mostly cloudy 65, Washington, D.C., cloudy 70. At Altoona, and the pressure was 30.07 inches and rising. And at State College, it was 57 degrees under mostly cloudy skies. This is NOAA Weather Radio, All Hazards Station WNG 589, serving South Central Pennsylvania and originating from the National Weather Service Office in State College. Here's the hazardous weather outlook for the following counties: Bedford, Blair, Cambria, and Huntingdon. For today and tonight, there is a chance for showers and storms later this afternoon into early Sunday that could result in ponding of water on roads and localized flooding. Strong winds will also be possible. And now the extended outlook for the period Sunday through Friday. There is chance for strong to severe storms Sunday afternoon into the evening hours. Spotters are encouraged to report significant hazardous weather. The Altoona climate summary for yesterday, September 11, 2026. Yesterday's high temperature of 79 degrees occurred at 3:12 p.m. This high was 3 degrees above the normal high of 76. Yesterday's low temperature of 61 degrees occurred at 11:14 p.m. This low was 6 degrees above the normal low of 55. A trace of precipitation fell yesterday, which brings the monthly total to 2.06 inches. This is 0.67 inches above the normal amount of 1.39 inches for September.
The total precipitation for the season since September 1st now stands at 2.06 inches, which is 0.67 inches above normal. The total precipitation for the year is now 29.81 inches, which is 4.07 inches above normal. There were no heating degree days yesterday, which is 2 below normal. This leaves the monthly total at 2, which is 16 below normal. The yearly total since July 1st is 17, which is 17 below normal. There were 5 cooling degree days yesterday, which is 2 above normal. This brings the monthly total to 70, which is 32 above normal. The yearly total since January 1st is 681, which is 30 above normal. The average wind speed was less than 5 miles per hour yesterday. The normal high temperature for today is 76 degrees, and the normal low is 55. The record high for today is 93, which occurred in 1952, and the record low is 39, which occurred in 1993. Sunrise today is at 6:51 a.m. and sunset is at 7:27 p.m. High pressure along the eastern seaboard will give way to a series of weak lows and a cold front into Monday. This will result in bands of showers and storms from later this afternoon into early Monday. Some of the showers and storms may contain strong winds and heavy downpours. A flood watch is in effect for portions of western Pennsylvania this afternoon into this evening. High temperatures this afternoon will range from the lower to mid-70s over the mountains, to the lower 80s across the west and southeastern portions of the Keystone State. Lows tonight will be in the 60s. Sunday will feature highs in the upper 70s over the mountains to the lower 80s across the southern portion of Pennsylvania. Lows Sunday night will range from the upper 40s across the north, 50s across much of the region, to the lower 60s across the southeast corner. Here is the latest National Weather Service forecast for Blair and Bedford counties, including the city of Altoona. Today, cloudy. A slight chance of showers through 2 p.m. A slight chance of thunderstorms between 10 a.m. and 2 p.m., then a chance of showers and thunderstorms after 2 p.m. Rainfall amounts between a tenth and a quarter of an inch. Highs in the upper 70s. Southeast winds 5 to 10 miles an hour with gusts up to 20 miles an hour. Chance of rain 50%. Tonight, showers and a chance of thunderstorms through midnight, then showers likely and a slight chance of thunderstorms after midnight. Rainfall amounts between a quarter and a half inch. Lows in the mid-60s. South winds 5 to 10 miles an hour. Chance of rain near 100%. Sunday, mostly cloudy before 8 a.m., then becoming mostly sunny. A slight chance of showers before 8 a.m. Rainfall amounts less than a tenth of an inch. Highs around 80. Northwest winds 5 to 10 miles an hour. Chance of rain 20%. Sunday night, partly cloudy through 2 a.m., then mostly cloudy with a slight chance of showers after 2 a.m. Lows in the upper 50s. Northwest winds 5 to 10 miles an hour with gusts up to 25 miles an hour. Chance of rain 20%. Here is the latest National Weather Service forecast for Cambria County, including the city of Johnstown. Today, mostly cloudy. A slight chance of showers between 8 a.m. and 2 p.m. A slight chance of thunderstorms between noon and 2 p.m., then a chance of showers and thunderstorms after 2 p.m. Rainfall amounts between a tenth and a quarter of an inch. Highs in the mid-70s. Southeast winds 10 to 15 miles an hour with gusts up to 25 miles an hour. Chance of rain 50%. Tonight, showers and a chance of thunderstorms through midnight, then showers likely and a slight chance of thunderstorms between midnight and 2 a.m. A chance of showers after 2 a.m. Rainfall amounts between a half and three quarters of an inch. Lows in the lower 60s. South winds 5 to 10 miles an hour. Chance of rain near 100%. Sunday, cloudy with a slight chance of showers before 8 a.m., then partly sunny after 8 a.m. Rainfall amounts less than a tenth of an inch. Highs in the upper 70s. West winds 5 to 10 miles an hour. Chance of rain 20%. Sunday night, partly cloudy before 8 p.m., then becoming mostly cloudy. A slight chance of showers and thunderstorms before 8 p.m., then a chance of showers after 8 p.m. Rainfall amounts less than a tenth of an inch. Lows in the mid-50s.
Northwest winds 5 to 10 miles an hour with gusts up to 25 miles an hour. Chance of rain 50%. And now the extended forecast for South Central Pennsylvania. Monday, sunny. Highs in the lower 70s. Monday night, mostly clear. Lows in the upper 40s. Tuesday, sunny. Highs in the lower 70s. Tuesday night, partly cloudy. Lows in the mid 50s. Wednesday, mostly sunny with a 20% chance of showers. Highs in the lower 80s. Wednesday night, mostly clear. Lows in the lower 60s. Thursday, partly sunny with a 50% chance of showers. Highs in the lower 80s. Thursday night, mostly cloudy with a 50% chance of showers. Lows in the lower 60s. Friday, partly sunny with a 40% chance of showers. Highs in the upper 70s. 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Broadcasts originate from the National Weather Service in State College and are transmitted from the tower facilities provided by the Blair County Emergency Management Agency in Frankstown on a frequency of 162.425 MHz. We are located at Innovation Park in State College. 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Properly set weather radios with the alarm device will alert you when severe weather warnings or watches are issued. Programming on this station will be temporarily changed during severe weather to bring you the latest information. Warnings and safety information from the National Weather Service may someday save your life or protect your property. The 8 to 14 day outlook from Saturday, September 19th to Friday, September 25th calls for near normal temperatures and below normal precipitation. Normal high temperatures across central Pennsylvania during this period range from the mid-60s over the Allegheny Mountains to the mid-70s across the lower Susquehanna Valley. Normal lows range from the mid-40s over the Alleghenies to the mid-50s across the lower Susquehanna Valley. Here are the 6 a.m. conditions in the Altoona area. At Altoona, and the pressure was 30.07 inches and rising. At State College, it was mostly cloudy. The temperature was 57 degrees, the dew point 57, and the relative humidity 100%. The wind was calm. The pressure was 30.08 inches and rising. Now, a few other local conditions: Johnstown, cloudy 64, Dubois, partly cloudy 56, Latrobe, mostly cloudy 63, Pittsburgh, mostly cloudy 63, Erie, partly cloudy 63, Bradford, partly cloudy 49. To the south and east, York, cloudy 61, Selins Grove, partly cloudy 55, Harrisburg, mostly cloudy 62, Philadelphia, partly cloudy 65, Baltimore, mostly cloudy 65, Washington, D.C., cloudy 70. At Altoona, and the pressure was 30.07 inches and rising. And at State College, it was 57 degrees under mostly cloudy skies. 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Here's the hazardous weather outlook for the following counties: Bedford, Blair, Cambria, and Huntingdon. For today and tonight, there is a chance for showers and storms later this afternoon into early Sunday that could result in ponding of water on roads and localized flooding. Strong winds will also be possible. And now the extended outlook for the period Sunday through Friday. There is chance for strong to severe storms Sunday afternoon into the evening hours. Spotters are encouraged to report significant hazardous weather. The Altoona climate summary for yesterday, September 11, 2026. Yesterday's high temperature of 79 degrees occurred at 3:12 p.m. This high was 3 degrees above the normal high of 76. Yesterday's low temperature of 61 degrees occurred at 11:14 p.m. This low was 6 degrees above the normal low of 55. A trace of precipitation fell yesterday, which brings the monthly total to 2.06 inches. This is 0.67 inches above the normal amount of 1.39 inches for September. The total precipitation for the season since September 1st now stands at 2.06 inches, which is 0.67 inches above normal. The total precipitation for the year is now 29.81 inches, which is 4.07 inches above normal.
There were no heating degree days yesterday, which is 2 below normal. This leaves the monthly total at 2, which is 16 below normal. The yearly total since July 1st is 17, which is 17 below normal. There were 5 cooling degree days yesterday, which is 2 above normal. This brings the monthly total to 70, which is 32 above normal. The yearly total since January 1st is 681, which is 30 above normal. The average wind speed was less than 5 miles per hour yesterday. The normal high temperature for today is 76 degrees, and the normal low is 55. The record high for today is 93, which occurred in 1952, and the record low is 39, which occurred in 1993. Sunrise today is at 6:51 a.m. and sunset is at 7:27 p.m. High pressure along the eastern seaboard will give way to a series of weak lows and a cold front into Monday. This will result in bands of showers and storms from later this afternoon into early Monday. Some of the showers and storms may contain strong winds and heavy downpours. A flood watch is in effect for portions of western Pennsylvania this afternoon into this evening. High temperatures this afternoon will range from the lower to mid-70s over the mountains, to the lower 80s across the west and southeastern portions of the Keystone State. Lows tonight will be in the 60s. Sunday will feature highs in the upper 70s over the mountains to the lower 80s across the southern portion of Pennsylvania. Lows Sunday night will range from the upper 40s across the north, 50s across much of the region, to the lower 60s across the southeast corner. Here is the latest National Weather Service forecast for Blair and Bedford counties, including the city of Altoona. Today, cloudy. A slight chance of showers through 2 p.m. A slight chance of thunderstorms between 10 a.m. and 2 p.m., then a chance of showers and thunderstorms after 2 p.m. Rainfall amounts between a tenth and a quarter of an inch. Highs in the upper 70s. Southeast winds 5 to 10 miles an hour with gusts up to 20 miles an hour. Chance of rain 50%. Tonight, showers and a chance of thunderstorms through midnight, then showers likely and a slight chance of thunderstorms after midnight. Rainfall amounts between a quarter and a half inch. Lows in the mid-60s. South winds 5 to 10 miles an hour. Chance of rain near 100%. Sunday, mostly cloudy before 8 a.m., then becoming mostly sunny. A slight chance of showers before 8 a.m. Rainfall amounts less than a tenth of an inch. Highs around 80. Northwest winds 5 to 10 miles an hour. Chance of rain 20%. Sunday night, partly cloudy through 2 a.m., then mostly cloudy with a slight chance of showers after 2 a.m. Lows in the upper 50s. Northwest winds 5 to 10 miles an hour with gusts up to 25 miles an hour. Chance of rain 20%. Here is the latest National Weather Service forecast for Cambria County, including the city of Johnstown. Today, mostly cloudy. A slight chance of showers between 8 a.m. and 2 p.m. A slight chance of thunderstorms between noon and 2 p.m., then a chance of showers and thunderstorms after 2 p.m. Rainfall amounts between a tenth and a quarter of an inch. Highs in the mid-70s. Southeast winds 10 to 15 miles an hour with gusts up to 25 miles an hour. Chance of rain 50%. Tonight, showers and a chance of thunderstorms through midnight, then showers likely and a slight chance of thunderstorms between midnight and 2 a.m. A chance of showers after 2 a.m. Rainfall amounts between a half and three quarters of an inch. Lows in the lower 60s. South winds 5 to 10 miles an hour. Chance of rain near 100%. Sunday, cloudy with a slight chance of showers before 8 a.m., then partly sunny after 8 a.m. Rainfall amounts less than a tenth of an inch. Highs in the upper 70s. West winds 5 to 10 miles an hour. Chance of rain 20%. Sunday night, partly cloudy before 8 p.m., then becoming mostly cloudy. A slight chance of showers and thunderstorms before 8 p.m., then a chance of showers after 8 p.m. Rainfall amounts less than a tenth of an inch. Lows in the mid-50s. Northwest winds 5 to 10 miles an hour with gusts up to 25 miles an hour. Chance of rain 50%. And now the extended forecast for South Central Pennsylvania. Monday, sunny. Highs in the lower 70s. Monday night, mostly clear.
lows in the upper 40s. Tuesday, sunny. Highs in the lower 70s. Tuesday night, partly cloudy. Lows in the mid-50s. Wednesday, mostly sunny with a 20% chance of showers. Highs in the lower 80s. Wednesday night, mostly clear. Lows in the lower 60s. Thursday, partly sunny with a 50% chance of showers. Highs in the lower 80s. Thursday night, mostly cloudy with a 50% chance of showers. Lows in the lower 60s. Friday, partly sunny with a 40% chance of showers. Highs in the upper 70s. The 8 to 14 day outlook, from Saturday, September 19th to Friday, September 25th, calls for near normal temperatures and below normal precipitation. Normal high temperatures across central Pennsylvania during this period range from the mid-60s over the Allegheny Mountains to the mid-70s across the lower Susquehanna Valley. Normal lows range from the mid-40s over the Alleghenies to the mid-50s across the lower Susquehanna Valley. Here are the 6 a.m. conditions in the Altoona area. At Altoona, and the pressure was 30.07 inches and rising. At State College, it was mostly cloudy. The temperature was 57 degrees, the dew point 57, and the relative humidity 100%. The wind was calm. The pressure was 30.08 inches and rising. Now, a few other local conditions: Johnstown, cloudy 64, Dubois, partly cloudy 56, La Trobe, mostly cloudy 63, Pittsburgh, mostly cloudy 63, Erie, partly cloudy 63, Bradford, partly cloudy 49. To the south and east, York, cloudy 61, Selins Grove, partly cloudy 55, Harrisburg, mostly cloudy 62, Philadelphia, partly cloudy 65, Baltimore, mostly cloudy 65, Washington, D.C., cloudy 70. At Altoona, and the pressure was 30.07 inches and rising. And at State College, it was 57 degrees under mostly cloudy skies. 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Here's the hazardous weather outlook for the following counties: Bedford, Blair, Cambria, and Huntingdon. For today and tonight, there is a chance for showers and storms later this afternoon into early Sunday that could result in ponding of water on roads and localized flooding. Strong winds will also be possible. And now the extended outlook for the period Sunday through Friday. There is chance for strong to severe storms Sunday afternoon into the evening hours. Spotters are encouraged to report significant hazardous weather. The Altoona climate summary for yesterday, September 11, 2026. Yesterday's high temperature of 79 degrees occurred at 3:12 p.m. This high was 3 degrees above the normal high of 76. Yesterday's low temperature of 61 degrees occurred at 11:14 p.m. This low was 6 degrees above the normal low of 55. A trace of precipitation fell yesterday, which brings the monthly total to 2.06 inches. This is 0.67 inches above the normal amount of 1.39 inches for September. The total precipitation for the season since September 1st now stands at 2.06 inches, which is 0.67 inches above normal. The total precipitation for the year is now 29.81 inches, which is 4.07 inches above normal. There were no heating degree days yesterday, which is 2 below normal. This leaves the monthly total at 2, which is 16 below normal. The yearly total since July 1st is 17, which is 17 below normal. There were 5 cooling degree days yesterday, which is 2 above normal. This brings the monthly total to 70, which is 32 above normal. The yearly total since January 1st is 681, which is 30 above normal. The average wind speed was less than 5 miles per hour yesterday. The normal high temperature for today is 76 degrees, and the normal low is 55. The record high for today is 93, which occurred in 1952, and the record low is 39, which occurred in 1993. Sunrise today is at 6:51 a.m. and sunset is at 7:27 p.m. High pressure along the eastern seaboard will give way to a series of weak lows and a cold front into Monday. This will result in bands of showers and storms from later this afternoon into early Monday.
Some of the showers and storms may contain strong winds and heavy downpours. A flood watch is in effect for portions of western Pennsylvania this afternoon into this evening. High temperatures this afternoon will range from the lower to mid-70s over the mountains to the lower 80s across the west and southeastern portions of the Keystone State. Lows tonight will be in the 60s. Sunday will feature highs in the upper 70s over the mountains to the lower 80s across the southern portion of Pennsylvania. Lows Sunday night will range from the upper 40s across the north, 50s across much of the region, to the lower 60s across the southeast corner. Here is the latest National Weather Service forecast for Blair and Bedford counties, including the city of Altoona. Today, cloudy. A slight chance of showers through 2 p.m. A slight chance of thunderstorms between 10 a.m. and 2 p.m., then a chance of showers and thunderstorms after 2 p.m. Rainfall amounts between a tenth and a quarter of an inch. Highs in the upper 70s. Southeast winds 5 to 10 miles an hour with gusts up to 20 miles an hour. Chance of rain 50%. Tonight, showers and a chance of thunderstorms through midnight, then showers likely and a slight chance of thunderstorms after midnight. Rainfall amounts between a quarter and a half inch. Lows in the mid-60s. South winds 5 to 10 miles an hour. Chance of rain near 100%. Sunday, mostly cloudy before 8 a.m., then becoming mostly sunny. A slight chance of showers before 8 a.m. Rainfall amounts less than a tenth of an inch. Highs around 80. Northwest winds 5 to 10 miles an hour. Chance of rain 20%. Sunday night, partly cloudy through 2 a.m., then mostly cloudy with a slight chance of showers after 2 a.m. Lows in the upper 50s. Northwest winds 5 to 10 miles an hour with gusts up to 25 miles an hour. Chance of rain 20%. Here is the latest National Weather Service forecast for Cambria County, including the city of Johnstown. Today, mostly cloudy. A slight chance of showers between 8 a.m. and 2 p.m. A slight chance of thunderstorms between noon and 2 p.m., then a chance of showers and thunderstorms after 2 p.m. Rainfall amounts between a tenth and a quarter of an inch. Highs in the mid-70s. Southeast winds 10 to 15 miles an hour with gusts up to 25 miles an hour. Chance of rain 50%. Tonight, showers and a chance of thunderstorms through midnight, then showers likely and a slight chance of thunderstorms between midnight and 2 a.m. A chance of showers after 2 a.m. Rainfall amounts between a half and three quarters of an inch. Lows in the lower 60s. South winds 5 to 10 miles an hour. Chance of rain near 100%. Sunday, cloudy with a slight chance of showers before 8 a.m., then partly sunny after 8 a.m. Rainfall amounts less than a tenth of an inch. Highs in the upper 70s. West winds 5 to 10 miles an hour. Chance of rain 20%. Sunday night, partly cloudy before 8 p.m., then becoming mostly cloudy. A slight chance of showers and thunderstorms before 8 p.m., then a chance of showers after 8 p.m. Rainfall amounts less than a tenth of an inch. Lows in the mid-50s. Northwest winds 5 to 10 miles an hour with gusts up to 25 miles an hour. Chance of rain 50%. And now the extended forecast for South Central Pennsylvania. Monday, sunny. Highs in the lower 70s. Monday night, mostly clear. Lows in the upper 40s. Tuesday, sunny. Highs in the lower 70s. Tuesday night, partly cloudy. Lows in the mid-50s. Wednesday, mostly sunny with a 20% chance of showers. Highs in the lower 80s. Wednesday night, mostly clear. Lows in the lower 60s. Thursday, partly sunny with a 50% chance of showers. Highs in the lower 80s. Thursday night, mostly cloudy with a 50% chance of showers. Lows in the lower 60s. Friday, partly sunny with a 40% chance of showers. Highs in the upper 70s. The 8 to 14 day outlook, from Saturday, September 19th to Friday, September 25th, calls for near normal temperatures and below normal precipitation. Normal high temperatures across central Pennsylvania during this period range from the mid-60s over the Allegheny Mountains to the mid-70s across the lower Susquehanna Valley.
Normal lows range from the mid-40s over the Alleghenies to the mid-50s across the lower Susquehanna Valley. Here are the 6 a.m. conditions in the Altoona area. At Altoona, and the pressure was 30.07 inches and rising. At State College, it was mostly cloudy. The temperature was 57 degrees, the dew point 57, and the relative humidity 100%. The wind was calm. The pressure was 30.08 inches and rising. Now, a few other local conditions: Johnstown, cloudy 64, Dubois, partly cloudy 56, La Trobe, mostly cloudy 63, Pittsburgh, mostly cloudy 63, Erie, partly cloudy 63, Bradford, partly cloudy 49. To the south and east, York, cloudy 61, Selams Grove, partly cloudy 55, Harrisburg, mostly cloudy 62, Philadelphia, partly cloudy 65, Baltimore, mostly cloudy 65, Washington, D.C., cloudy 70. At Altoona, and the pressure was 30.07 inches and rising. And at State College, it was 57 degrees under mostly cloudy skies. 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Here's the hazardous weather outlook for the following counties: Bedford, Blair, Cambria, and Huntingdon. For today and tonight, there is a chance for showers and storms later this afternoon into early Sunday that could result in ponding of water on roads and localized flooding. Strong winds will also be possible. And now the extended outlook for the period Sunday through Friday. There is chance for strong to severe storms Sunday afternoon into the evening hours. Spotters are encouraged to report significant hazardous weather. The Altoona climate summary for yesterday, September 11, 2026. Yesterday's high temperature of 79 degrees occurred at 3:12 p.m. This high was 3 degrees above the normal high of 76. Yesterday's low temperature of 61 degrees occurred at 11:14 p.m. This low was 6 degrees above the normal low of 55. A trace of precipitation fell yesterday, which brings the monthly total to 2.06 inches. This is 0.67 inches above the normal amount of 1.39 inches for September. The total precipitation for the season since September 1st now stands at 2.06 inches, which is 0.67 inches above normal. The total precipitation for the year is now 29.81 inches, which is 4.07 inches above normal. There were no heating degree days yesterday, which is 2 below normal. This leaves the monthly total at 2, which is 16 below normal. The yearly total since July 1st is 17, which is 17 below normal. There were 5 cooling degree days yesterday, which is 2 above normal. This brings the monthly total to 70, which is 32 above normal. The yearly total since January 1st is 681, which is 30 above normal. The average wind speed was less than 5 miles per hour yesterday. The normal high temperature for today is 76 degrees, and the normal low is 55. The record high for today is 93, which occurred in 1952, and the record low is 39, which occurred in 1993. Sunrise today is at 6:51 a.m. and sunset is at 7:27 p.m. High pressure along the eastern seaboard will give way to a series of weak lows and a cold front into Monday. This will result in bands of showers and storms from later this afternoon into early Monday. Some of the showers and storms may contain strong winds and heavy downpours. A flood watch is in effect for portions of western Pennsylvania this afternoon into this evening. High temperatures this afternoon will range from the lower to mid-70s over the mountains, to the lower 80s across the west and southeastern portions of the Keystone State. Lows tonight will be in the 60s. Sunday will feature highs in the upper 70s over the mountains to the lower 80s across the southern portion of Pennsylvania. Lows Sunday night will range from the upper 40s across the north, 50s across much of the region, to the lower 60s across the southeast corner. Here is the latest National Weather Service forecast for Blair and Bedford counties, including the city of Altoona. Today, cloudy. A slight chance of showers through 2 p.m. A slight chance of thunderstorms between 10 a.m. and 2 p.m., then a chance of showers and thunderstorms after 2 p.m. Rainfall amounts between a tenth and a quarter of an inch. Highs in the upper 70s.
southeast winds 5 to 10 miles an hour with gusts up to 20 miles an hour. Chance of rain 50%. Tonight, showers and a chance of thunderstorms through midnight, then showers likely and a slight chance of thunderstorms after midnight. Rainfall amounts between a quarter and a half inch. Lows in the mid-60s. South winds 5 to 10 miles an hour. Chance of rain near 100%. Sunday, mostly cloudy before 8 a.m., then becoming mostly sunny. A slight chance of showers before 8 a.m. Rainfall amounts less than a tenth of an inch. Highs around 80. Northwest winds 5 to 10 miles an hour. Chance of rain 20%. Sunday night, partly cloudy through 2 a.m., then mostly cloudy with a slight chance of showers after 2 a.m. Lows in the upper 50s. Northwest winds 5 to 10 miles an hour with gusts up to 25 miles an hour. Chance of rain 20%. Here is the latest National Weather Service forecast for Cambria County, including the city of Johnstown. Today, mostly cloudy. A slight chance of showers between 8 a.m. and 2 p.m. A slight chance of thunderstorms between noon and 2 p.m., then a chance of showers and thunderstorms after 2 p.m. Rainfall amounts between a tenth and a quarter of an inch. Highs in the mid-70s. Southeast winds 10 to 15 miles an hour with gusts up to 25 miles an hour. Chance of rain 50%. Tonight, showers and a chance of thunderstorms through midnight, then showers likely and a slight chance of thunderstorms between midnight and 2 a.m. A chance of showers after 2 a.m. Rainfall amounts between a half and three quarters of an inch. Lows in the lower 60s. South winds 5 to 10 miles an hour. Chance of rain near 100%. Sunday, cloudy with a slight chance of showers before 8 a.m., then partly sunny after 8 a.m. Rainfall amounts less than a tenth of an inch. Highs in the upper 70s. West winds 5 to 10 miles an hour. Chance of rain 20%. Sunday night, partly cloudy before 8 p.m., then becoming mostly cloudy. A slight chance of showers and thunderstorms before 8 p.m., then a chance of showers after 8 p.m. Rainfall amounts less than a tenth of an inch. Lows in the mid-50s. Northwest winds 5 to 10 miles an hour with gusts up to 25 miles an hour. Chance of rain 50%. And now the extended forecast for South Central Pennsylvania. Monday, sunny. Highs in the lower 70s. Monday night, mostly clear. Lows in the upper 40s. Tuesday, sunny. Highs in the lower 70s. Tuesday night, partly cloudy. Lows in the mid-50s. Wednesday, mostly sunny with a 20% chance of showers. Highs in the lower 80s. Wednesday night, mostly clear. Lows in the lower 60s. Thursday, partly sunny with a 50% chance of showers. Highs in the lower 80s. Thursday night, mostly cloudy with a 50% chance of showers. Lows in the lower 60s. Friday, partly sunny with a 40% chance of showers. Highs in the upper 70s. The 8 to 14 day outlook, from Saturday, September 19th to Friday, September 25th, calls for near normal temperatures and below normal precipitation. Normal high temperatures across central Pennsylvania during this period range from the mid-60s over the Allegheny Mountains to the mid-70s across the lower Susquehanna Valley. Normal lows range from the mid-40s over the Alleghenies to the mid-50s across the lower Susquehanna Valley. Here are the 6 a.m. conditions in the Altoona area. At Altoona, and the pressure was 30.07 inches and rising. At State College, it was mostly cloudy. The temperature was 57 degrees, the dew point 57, and the relative humidity 100%. The wind was calm. The pressure was 30.08 inches and rising. Now, a few other local conditions: Johnstown, cloudy 64, Dubois, partly cloudy 56, La Trobe, mostly cloudy 63, Pittsburgh, mostly cloudy 63, Erie, partly cloudy 63, Bradford, partly cloudy 49. To the south and east, York, cloudy 61, Selins Grove, partly cloudy 55, Harrisburg, mostly cloudy 62, Philadelphia, partly cloudy 65, Baltimore, mostly cloudy 65, Washington, D.C., cloudy 70. At Altoona,
and the pressure was 30.07 inches and rising. And at State College it was 57 degrees under mostly cloudy skies. This is NOAA Weather Radio, All Hazards Station WMG 589. 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Here's the hazardous weather outlook for the following counties: Bedford, Blair, Cambria, and Huntingdon. For today and tonight, there is a chance for showers and storms later this afternoon into early Sunday that could result in ponding of water on roads and localized flooding. Strong winds will also be possible. And now the extended outlook for the period Sunday through Friday. There is chance for strong to severe storms Sunday afternoon into the evening hours. Spotters are encouraged to report significant hazardous weather. The Altoona Climate Summary for yesterday, September 11, 2026. Yesterday's high temperature of 79 degrees occurred at 3:12 p.m. This high was 3 degrees above the normal high of 76. Yesterday's low temperature of 61 degrees occurred at 11:14 p.m. This low was 6 degrees above the normal low of 55. A trace of precipitation fell yesterday, which brings the monthly total to 2.06 inches. This is 0.67 inches above the normal amount of 1.39 inches for September. The total precipitation for the season since September 1st now stands at 2.06 inches, which is 0.67 inches above normal. The total precipitation for the year is now 29.81 inches, which is 4.07 inches above normal. There were no heating degree days yesterday, which is 2 below normal. This leaves the monthly total at 2, which is 16 below normal. The yearly total since July 1st is 17, which is 17 below normal. There were 5 cooling degree days yesterday, which is 2 above normal. This brings the monthly total to 70, which is 32 above normal. The yearly total since January 1st is 681, which is 30 above normal. The average wind speed was less than 5 miles per hour yesterday. The normal high temperature for today is 76 degrees, and the normal low is 55. The record high for today is 93, which occurred in 1952, and the record low is 39, which occurred in 1993. Sunrise today is at 6:51 a.m. and sunset is at 7:27 p.m. High pressure along the eastern seaboard will give way to a series of weak lows and a cold front into Monday. This will result in bands of showers and storms from later this afternoon into early Monday. Some of the showers and storms may contain strong winds and heavy downpours. A flood watch is in effect for portions of western Pennsylvania this afternoon into this evening. High temperatures this afternoon will range from the lower to mid-70s over the mountains, to the lower 80s across the west and southeastern portions of the Keystone State. Lows tonight will be in the 60s. Sunday will feature highs in the upper 70s over the mountains to the lower 80s across the southern portion of Pennsylvania. Lows Sunday night will range from the upper 40s across the north, 50s across much of the region, to the lower 60s across the southeast corner. Here is the latest National Weather Service forecast for Blair and Bedford counties, including the city of Altoona. Today, cloudy. A slight chance of showers through 2 p.m. A slight chance of thunderstorms between 10 a.m. and 2 p.m., then a chance of showers and thunderstorms after 2 p.m. Rainfall amounts between a tenth and a quarter of an inch. Highs in the upper 70s. Southeast winds 5 to 10 miles an hour with gusts up to 20 miles an hour. Chance of rain 50%. Tonight, showers and a chance of thunderstorms through midnight, then showers likely and a slight chance of thunderstorms after midnight. Rainfall amounts between a quarter and a half inch. Lows in the mid-60s. South winds 5 to 10 miles an hour. Chance of rain near 100%. Sunday, mostly cloudy before 8 a.m., then becoming mostly sunny. A slight chance of showers before 8 a.m. Rainfall amounts less than a tenth of an inch. Highs around 80. Northwest winds 5 to 10 miles an hour. Chance of rain 20%. Sunday night, partly cloudy through 2 a.m., then mostly cloudy with a slight chance of showers after 2 a.m. Lows in the upper 50s. Northwest winds 5 to 10 miles an hour with gusts up to 25 miles an hour. Chance of rain 20%.
Here is the latest National Weather Service forecast for Cambria County, including the city of Johnstown. Today, mostly cloudy. A slight chance of showers between 8 a.m. and 2 p.m. A slight chance of thunderstorms between noon and 2 p.m., then a chance of showers and thunderstorms after 2 p.m. Rainfall amounts between a tenth and a quarter of an inch. Highs in the mid-70s. Southeast winds 10 to 15 miles an hour with gusts up to 25 miles an hour. Chance of rain 50%. Tonight, showers and a chance of thunderstorms through midnight, then showers likely and a slight chance of thunderstorms between midnight and 2 a.m. A chance of showers after 2 a.m. Rainfall amounts between a half and three quarters of an inch. Lows in the lower 60s. South winds 5 to 10 miles an hour. Chance of rain near 100%. Sunday, cloudy with a slight chance of showers before 8 a.m., then partly sunny after 8 a.m. Rainfall amounts less than a tenth of an inch. Highs in the upper 70s. West winds 5 to 10 miles an hour. Chance of rain 20%. Sunday night, partly cloudy before 8 p.m., then becoming mostly cloudy. A slight chance of showers and thunderstorms before 8 p.m., then a chance of showers after 8 p.m. Rainfall amounts less than a tenth of an inch. Lows in the mid-50s. Northwest winds 5 to 10 miles an hour with gusts up to 25 miles an hour. Chance of rain 50%. And now the extended forecast for South Central Pennsylvania. Monday, sunny. Highs in the lower 70s. Monday night, mostly clear. Lows in the upper 40s. Tuesday, sunny. Highs in the lower 70s. Tuesday night, partly cloudy. Lows in the mid-50s. Wednesday, mostly sunny with a 20% chance of showers. Highs in the lower 80s. Wednesday night, mostly clear. Lows in the lower 60s. Thursday, partly sunny with a 50% chance of showers. Highs in the lower 80s. Thursday night, mostly cloudy with a 50% chance of showers. Lows in the lower 60s. Friday, partly sunny with a 40% chance of showers. Highs in the upper 70s. The 8 to 14 day outlook, from Saturday, September 19th to Friday, September 25th, calls for near normal temperatures and below normal precipitation. Normal high temperatures across central Pennsylvania during this period range from the mid-60s over the Allegheny Mountains to the mid-70s across the lower Susquehanna Valley. Normal lows range from the mid-40s over the Alleghenies to the mid-50s across the lower Susquehanna Valley. Here are the 6 a.m. conditions in the Altoona area. At Altoona, and the pressure was 30.07 inches and rising. At State College, it was mostly cloudy. The temperature was 57 degrees, the dew point 57, and the relative humidity 100%. The wind was calm. The pressure was 30.08 inches and rising. Now, a few other local conditions: Johnstown, cloudy 64, Du Bois, partly cloudy 56, La Trobe, mostly cloudy 63, Pittsburgh, mostly cloudy 63, Erie, partly cloudy 63, Bradford, partly cloudy 49. To the south and east, York, cloudy 61, Selins Grove, partly cloudy 55, Harrisburg, mostly cloudy 62, Philadelphia, partly cloudy 65, Baltimore, mostly cloudy 65, Washington, D.C., cloudy 70. At Altoona, and the pressure was 30.07 inches and rising. And at State College, it was 57 degrees under mostly cloudy skies. 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Here are the 7 a.m. conditions in the Altoona area. At Altoona, and the pressure was 30.07 inches and steady. At State College, it was cloudy. The temperature was 59 degrees, the dew point 59, and the relative humidity 100%. The wind was calm. The pressure was 30.09 inches and rising. Now, a few other local conditions: Johnstown, cloudy 65, Du Bois, partly cloudy 58, La Trobe, mostly cloudy 66, Pittsburgh, mostly cloudy 63, Erie, partly cloudy 63, Bradford, partly cloudy 49. To the south and east,
York, cloudy 62, Selams Grove partly cloudy 55, Harrisburg mostly cloudy 63, Philadelphia mostly cloudy 66, Baltimore mostly cloudy 70, Washington D.C. cloudy 70, at Altoona. And the pressure was 30.07 inches, and steady. And at State College it was 59 degrees under cloudy skies. 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Here's the hazardous weather outlook for the following counties, Bedford, Blair, Cambria, and Huntingdon. For today and tonight, there is a chance for showers and storms later this afternoon into early Sunday that could result in ponding of water on roads and localized flooding. Strong winds will also be possible. And now the extended outlook for the period Sunday through Friday. There is chance for strong to severe storms Sunday afternoon into the evening hours. Spotters are encouraged to report significant hazardous weather. The Altoona Climate Summary for yesterday, September 11, 2026. Yesterday's high temperature of 79 degrees occurred at 3:12 p.m. This high was 3 degrees above the normal high of 76. Yesterday's low temperature of 61 degrees occurred at 11:14 p.m. This low was 6 degrees above the normal low of 55. A trace of precipitation fell yesterday, which brings the monthly total to 2.06 inches. This is 0.67 inches above the normal amount of 1.39 inches for September. The total precipitation for the season since September 1st now stands at 2.06 inches, which is 0.67 inches above normal. The total precipitation for the year is now 29.81 inches, which is 4.07 inches above normal. There were no heating degree days yesterday, which is 2 below normal. This leaves the monthly total at 2, which is 16 below normal. The yearly total since July 1st is 17, which is 17 below normal. There were 5 cooling degree days yesterday, which is 2 above normal. This brings the monthly total to 70, which is 32 above normal. The yearly total since January 1st is 681, which is 30 above normal. The average wind speed was less than 5 miles per hour yesterday. The normal high temperature for today is 76 degrees, and the normal low is 55. The record high for today is 93, which occurred in 1952, and the record low is 39, which occurred in 1993. Sunrise today is at 6:51 a.m. and sunset is at 7:27 p.m. High pressure along the eastern seaboard will give way to a series of weak lows and a cold front into Monday. This will result in bands of showers and storms from later this afternoon into early Monday. Some of the showers and storms may contain strong winds and heavy downpours. A flood watch is in effect for portions of western Pennsylvania this afternoon into this evening. High temperatures this afternoon will range from the lower to mid-70s over the mountains, to the lower 80s across the west and southeastern portions of the Keystone State. Lows tonight will be in the 60s. Sunday will feature highs in the upper 70s over the mountains to the lower 80s across the southern portion of Pennsylvania. Lows Sunday night will range from the upper 40s across the north, 50s across much of the region, to the lower 60s across the southeast corner. Here is the latest National Weather Service forecast for Blair and Bedford counties, including the city of Altoona. Today, cloudy. A slight chance of showers through 2 p.m. A slight chance of thunderstorms between 10 a.m. and 2 p.m., then a chance of showers and thunderstorms after 2 p.m. Rainfall amounts between a tenth and a quarter of an inch. Highs in the upper 70s. Southeast winds 5 to 10 miles an hour with gusts up to 20 miles an hour. Chance of rain 50%. Tonight, showers and a chance of thunderstorms through midnight, then showers likely and a slight chance of thunderstorms after midnight. Rainfall amounts between a quarter and a half inch. Lows in the mid-60s. South winds 5 to 10 miles an hour. Chance of rain near 100%. Sunday, mostly cloudy before 8 a.m., then becoming mostly sunny. A slight chance of showers before 8 a.m. Rainfall amounts less than a tenth of an inch. Highs around 80. Northwest winds 5 to 10 miles an hour. Chance of rain 20%.
Sunday night, partly cloudy through 2 a.m., then mostly cloudy with a slight chance of showers after 2 a.m. Lows in the upper 50s. Northwest winds 5 to 10 miles an hour with gusts up to 25 miles an hour. Chance of rain 20%. Here is the latest National Weather Service forecast for Cambria County, including the city of Johnstown. Today, mostly cloudy,

Sunday, cloudy with a slight chance of showers before 8 a.m., then partly sunny after 8 a.m. Rainfall amounts less than a tenth of an inch. Highs in the upper 70s. West winds 5 to 10 miles an hour. Chance of rain 20%. Sunday night, partly cloudy before 8 p.m., then becoming mostly cloudy. A slight chance of showers and thunderstorms before 8 p.m., then a chance of showers after 8 p.m. Rainfall amounts less than a tenth of an inch. Lows in the mid-50s. Northwest winds 5 to 10 miles an hour with gusts up to 25 miles an hour. Chance of rain 50%. And now the extended forecast for South Central Pennsylvania. Monday, sunny. Highs in the lower 70s. Monday night, mostly clear. Lows in the upper 40s. Tuesday, sunny. Highs in the lower 70s. Tuesday night, partly cloudy. Lows in the mid-50s. Wednesday, mostly sunny with a 20% chance of showers. Highs in the lower 80s. Wednesday night, mostly clear. Lows in the lower 60s. Thursday, partly sunny with a 50% chance of showers. Highs in the lower 80s. Thursday night, mostly cloudy with a 50% chance of showers. Lows in the lower 60s. Friday, partly sunny with a 40% chance of showers. Highs in the upper 70s. The 8 to 14 day outlook, from Saturday, September 19th to Friday, September 25th, calls for near normal temperatures and below normal precipitation. Normal high temperatures across central Pennsylvania during this period range from the mid-60s over the Allegheny Mountains to the mid-70s across the lower Susquehanna Valley. Normal lows range from the mid-40s over the Alleghenies to the mid-50s across the lower Susquehanna Valley. Here are the 7 a.m. conditions in the Altoona area. At Altoona, and the pressure was 30.07 inches and steady. At State College, it was cloudy. The temperature was 59 degrees, the dew point 59, and the relative humidity 100%. The wind was calm. The pressure was 30.09 inches and rising. Now, a few other local conditions: Johnstown, cloudy 65, Dubois, partly cloudy 58, La Trobe, mostly cloudy 66, Pittsburgh, mostly cloudy 63, Erie, partly cloudy 63, Bradford, partly cloudy 49. To the south and east, York, cloudy 63, Selins Grove, partly cloudy 55, Harrisburg, mostly cloudy 63, Philadelphia, mostly cloudy 66, Baltimore, mostly cloudy 70, Washington, D.C., cloudy 70. At Altoona, and the pressure was 30.07 inches, and steady. And at State College, it was 59 degrees under cloudy skies. This is NOAA Weather Radio, All Hazards Station WNG 589. 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Here's the hazardous weather outlook for the following counties: Bedford, Blair, Cambria, and Huntingdon. For today and tonight, there is a chance for showers and storms later this afternoon into early Sunday that could result in ponding of water on roads and localized flooding. Strong winds will also be possible. And now the extended outlook for the period Sunday through Friday. There is chance for strong to severe storms Sunday afternoon into the evening hours. Spotters are encouraged to report significant hazardous weather. The Altoona climate summary for yesterday, September 11, 2026. Yesterday's high temperature of 79 degrees occurred at 3:12 p.m. This high was 3 degrees above the normal high of 76. Yesterday's low temperature of 61 degrees occurred at 11:14 p.m. This low was 6 degrees above the normal low of 55. A trace of precipitation fell yesterday, which brings the monthly total to 2.06 inches. This is 0.67 inches above the normal amount of 1.39 inches for September. The total precipitation for the season since September 1st now stands at 2.06 inches, which is 0.67 inches above normal. The total precipitation for the year is now 29.81 inches, which is 4.07 inches above normal. There were no heating degree days yesterday, which is 2 below normal. This leaves the monthly total at 2, which is 16 below normal. The yearly total since July 1st is 17, which is 17 below normal. There were 5

cooling degree days yesterday, which is 2 above normal. This brings the monthly total to 70, which is 32 above normal. The yearly total since January 1st is 681, which is 30 above normal. The average wind speed was less than 5 miles per hour yesterday. The normal high temperature for today is 76 degrees, and the normal low is 55. The record high for today is 93, which occurred in 1952, and the record low is 39, which occurred in 1993. Sunrise today is at 6:51 a.m. and sunset is at 7:27 p.m. High pressure along the eastern seaboard will give way to a series of weak lows and a cold front into Monday. This will result in bands of showers and storms from later this afternoon into early Monday. Some of the showers and storms may contain strong winds and heavy downpours. A flood watch is in effect for portions of western Pennsylvania this afternoon into this evening. High temperatures this afternoon will range from the lower to mid-70s over the mountains, to the lower 80s across the west and southeastern portions of the Keystone State. Lows tonight will be in the 60s. Sunday will feature highs in the upper 70s over the mountains to the lower 80s across the southern portion of Pennsylvania. Lows Sunday night will range from the upper 40s across the north, 50s across much of the region, to the lower 60s across the southeast corner. Here is the latest National Weather Service forecast for Blair and Bedford counties, including the city of Altoona. Today, cloudy. A slight chance of showers through 2 p.m. A slight chance of thunderstorms between 10 a.m. and 2 p.m., then a chance of showers and thunderstorms after 2 p.m. Rainfall amounts between a tenth and a quarter of an inch. Highs in the upper 70s. Southeast winds 5 to 10 miles an hour with gusts up to 20 miles an hour. Chance of rain 50%. Tonight, showers and a chance of thunderstorms through midnight, then showers likely and a slight chance of thunderstorms after midnight. Rainfall amounts between a quarter and a half inch. Lows in the mid-60s. South winds 5 to 10 miles an hour. Chance of rain near 100%. Sunday, mostly cloudy before 8 a.m., then becoming mostly sunny. A slight chance of showers before 8 a.m. Rainfall amounts less than a tenth of an inch. Highs around 80. Northwest winds 5 to 10 miles an hour. Chance of rain 20%. Sunday night, partly cloudy through 2 a.m., then mostly cloudy with a slight chance of showers after 2 a.m. Lows in the upper 50s. Northwest winds 5 to 10 miles an hour with gusts up to 25 miles an hour. Chance of rain 20%. Here is the latest National Weather Service forecast for Cambria County, including the city of Johnstown. Today, mostly cloudy. A slight chance of showers between 8 a.m. and 2 p.m. A slight chance of thunderstorms between noon and 2 p.m., then a chance of showers and thunderstorms after 2 p.m. Rainfall amounts between a tenth and a quarter of an inch. Highs in the mid-70s. Southeast winds 10 to 15 miles an hour with gusts up to 25 miles an hour. Chance of rain 50%. Tonight, showers and a chance of thunderstorms through midnight, then showers likely and a slight chance of thunderstorms between midnight and 2 a.m. A chance of showers after 2 a.m. Rainfall amounts between a half and three quarters of an inch. Lows in the lower 60s. South winds 5 to 10 miles an hour. Chance of rain near 100%. Sunday, cloudy with a slight chance of showers before 8 a.m., then partly sunny after 8 a.m. Rainfall amounts less than a tenth of an inch. Highs in the upper 70s. West winds 5 to 10 miles an hour. Chance of rain 20%. Sunday night, partly cloudy before 8 p.m., then becoming mostly cloudy. A slight chance of showers and thunderstorms before 8 p.m., then a chance of showers after 8 p.m. Rainfall amounts less than a tenth of an inch. Lows in the mid-50s. Northwest winds 5 to 10 miles an hour with gusts up to 25 miles an hour. Chance of rain 50%. And now the extended forecast for South Central Pennsylvania. Monday, sunny. Highs in the lower 70s. Monday night, mostly clear. Lows in the upper 40s. Tuesday, sunny. Highs in the lower 70s. Tuesday night, partly cloudy. Lows in the mid-50s. Wednesday, mostly sunny with a 20% chance of showers.
highs in the lower 80s. Wednesday night, mostly clear. Lows in the lower 60s. Thursday, partly sunny with a 50% chance of showers. Highs in the lower 80s. Thursday night, mostly cloudy with a 50% chance of showers. Lows in the lower 60s. Friday, partly sunny with a 40% chance of showers. Highs in the upper 70s. The 8 to 14 day outlook, from Saturday, September 19th to Friday, September 25th, calls for near normal temperatures and below normal precipitation. Normal high temperatures across central Pennsylvania during this period range from the mid-60s over the Allegheny Mountains to the mid-70s across the lower Susquehanna Valley. Normal lows range from the mid-40s over the Alleghenies to the mid-50s across the lower Susquehanna Valley. Here are the 7 a.m. conditions in the Altoona area. At Altoona, and the pressure was 30.07 inches and steady. At State College, it was cloudy. The temperature was 59 degrees, the dew point 59, and the relative humidity 100%. The wind was calm. The pressure was 30.09 inches and rising. Now, a few other local conditions: Johnstown, cloudy 65, Du Bois, partly cloudy 58, La Trobe, mostly cloudy 66, Pittsburgh, mostly cloudy 63, Erie, partly cloudy 63, Bradford, partly cloudy 49. To the south and east, York, cloudy 63, Selins Grove, partly cloudy 55, Harrisburg, mostly cloudy 63, Philadelphia, mostly cloudy 66, Baltimore, mostly cloudy 70, Washington, D.C., cloudy 70. At Altoona, and the pressure was 30.07 inches, and steady. And at State College, it was 59 degrees under cloudy skies. This is NOAA Weather Radio, All Hazards Station WMG 589. 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Here's the hazardous weather outlook for the following counties: Bedford, Blair, Cambria, and Huntingdon. For today and tonight, there is a chance for showers and storms later this afternoon into early Sunday that could result in ponding of water on roads and localized flooding. Strong winds will also be possible. And now the extended outlook for the period Sunday through Friday. There is chance for strong to severe storms Sunday afternoon into the evening hours. Spotters are encouraged to report significant hazardous weather. 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Broadcasts originate from the National Weather Service in State College and are transmitted from the tower facilities provided by the Blair County Emergency Management Agency in Frankstown on a frequency of 162.425 MHz. We are located at Innovation Park in State College. 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Properly set weather radios with the alarm device will alert you when severe weather warnings or watches are issued. Programming on this station will be temporarily changed during severe weather to bring you the latest information. Warnings and safety information from the National Weather Service may someday save your life or protect your property. The Altoona climate summary for yesterday, September 11, 2026. Yesterday's high temperature of 79 degrees occurred at 3:12 p.m. This high was 3 degrees above the normal high of 76. Yesterday's low temperature of 61 degrees occurred at 11:14 p.m. This low was 6 degrees above the normal low of 55. A trace of precipitation fell yesterday, which brings the monthly total to 2.06 inches. This is 0.67 inches above the normal amount of 1.39 inches for September. The total precipitation for the season since September 1st now stands at 2.06 inches, which is 0.67 inches above normal. The total precipitation for the year is now 29.81 inches, which is 4.07 inches above normal. There were no heating degree days yesterday, which is 2 below normal. This leaves the monthly total at 2, which is 16 below normal. The yearly total since July 1st is 17, which is 17 below normal. There were 5 cooling degree days yesterday, which is 2 above normal. This brings the monthly total to 70, which is 32 above normal. The yearly total since January 1st is 681, which is 30 above normal. The average wind speed was less than 5 miles per hour yesterday.
The normal high temperature for today is 76 degrees, and the normal low is 55. The record high for today is 93, which occurred in 1952, and the record low is 39, which occurred in 1993. Sunrise today is at 6:51 a.m. and sunset is at 7:27 p.m. High pressure along the eastern seaboard will give way to a series of weak lows and a cold front into Monday. This will result in bands of showers and storms from later this afternoon into early Monday. Some of the showers and storms may contain strong winds and heavy downpours. A flood watch is in effect for portions of western Pennsylvania this afternoon into this evening. High temperatures this afternoon will range from the lower to mid-70s over the mountains, to the lower 80s across the west and southeastern portions of the Keystone State. Lows tonight will be in the 60s. Sunday will feature highs in the upper 70s over the mountains to the lower 80s across the southern portion of Pennsylvania. Lows Sunday night will range from the upper 40s across the north, 50s across much of the region, to the lower 60s across the southeast corner. Here is the latest National Weather Service forecast for Blair and Bedford counties, including the city of Altoona. Today, cloudy. A slight chance of showers through 2 p.m. A slight chance of thunderstorms between 10 a.m. and 2 p.m., then a chance of showers and thunderstorms after 2 p.m. Rainfall amounts between a tenth and a quarter of an inch. Highs in the upper 70s. Southeast winds 5 to 10 miles an hour with gusts up to 20 miles an hour. Chance of rain 50%. Tonight, showers and a chance of thunderstorms through midnight, then showers likely and a slight chance of thunderstorms after midnight. Rainfall amounts between a quarter and a half inch. Lows in the mid-60s. South winds 5 to 10 miles an hour. Chance of rain near 100%. Sunday, mostly cloudy before 8 a.m., then becoming mostly sunny. A slight chance of showers before 8 a.m. Rainfall amounts less than a tenth of an inch. Highs around 80. Northwest winds 5 to 10 miles an hour. Chance of rain 20%. Sunday night, partly cloudy through 2 a.m., then mostly cloudy with a slight chance of showers after 2 a.m. Lows in the upper 50s. Northwest winds 5 to 10 miles an hour with gusts up to 25 miles an hour. Chance of rain 20%. Here is the latest National Weather Service forecast for Cambria County, including the city of Johnstown. Today, mostly cloudy. A slight chance of showers between 8 a.m. and 2 p.m. A slight chance of thunderstorms between noon and 2 p.m., then a chance of showers and thunderstorms after 2 p.m. Rainfall amounts between a tenth and a quarter of an inch. Highs in the mid-70s. Southeast winds 10 to 15 miles an hour with gusts up to 25 miles an hour. Chance of rain 50%. Tonight, showers and a chance of thunderstorms through midnight, then showers likely and a slight chance of thunderstorms between midnight and 2 a.m. A chance of showers after 2 a.m. Rainfall amounts between a half and three quarters of an inch. Lows in the lower 60s. South winds 5 to 10 miles an hour. Chance of rain near 100%. Sunday, cloudy with a slight chance of showers before 8 a.m., then partly sunny after 8 a.m. Rainfall amounts less than a tenth of an inch. Highs in the upper 70s. West winds 5 to 10 miles an hour. Chance of rain 20%. Sunday night, partly cloudy before 8 p.m., then becoming mostly cloudy. A slight chance of showers and thunderstorms before 8 p.m., then a chance of showers after 8 p.m. Rainfall amounts less than a tenth of an inch. Lows in the mid-50s. Northwest winds 5 to 10 miles an hour with gusts up to 25 miles an hour. Chance of rain 50%. And now the extended forecast for South Central Pennsylvania. Monday, sunny. Highs in the lower 70s. Monday night, mostly clear. Lows in the upper 40s. Tuesday, sunny. Highs in the lower 70s. Tuesday night, partly cloudy. Lows in the mid-50s. Wednesday, mostly sunny with a 20% chance of showers. Highs in the lower 80s. Wednesday night, mostly clear. Lows in the lower 60s. Thursday, partly sunny with a 50% chance of showers. Highs in the lower 80s. Thursday night, mostly cloudy with a 50% chance of showers.
lows in the lower 60s. Friday, partly sunny with a 40% chance of showers. Highs in the upper 70s. The 8 to 14 day outlook, from Saturday, September 19th to Friday, September 25th, calls for near normal temperatures and below normal precipitation. Normal high temperatures across central Pennsylvania during this period range from the mid-60s over the Allegheny Mountains to the mid-70s across the lower Susquehanna Valley. Normal lows range from the mid-40s over the Alleghenies to the mid-50s across the lower Susquehanna Valley. Here are the 7 a.m. conditions in the Altoona area. At Altoona, and the pressure was 30.07 inches and steady. At State College, it was cloudy. The temperature was 59 degrees, the dew point 59, and the relative humidity 100%. The wind was calm. The pressure was 30.09 inches and rising. Now, a few other local conditions. Johnstown, cloudy 65, Du Bois, partly cloudy 58, La Trobe, mostly cloudy 66, Pittsburgh, mostly cloudy 63, Erie, partly cloudy 63, Bradford, partly cloudy 49. To the south and east, York, cloudy 63, Selins Grove, partly cloudy 55, Harrisburg, mostly cloudy 63, Philadelphia, mostly cloudy 66, Baltimore, mostly cloudy 70, Washington, D.C., cloudy 70. At Altoona, and the pressure was 30.07 inches, and steady. And at State College, it was 59 degrees under cloudy skies. This is NOAA Weather Radio, All Hazards Station WNG 589. 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Here's the hazardous weather outlook for the following counties: Bedford, Blair, Cambria, and Huntingdon. For today and tonight, there is a chance for showers and storms later this afternoon into early Sunday that could result in ponding of water on roads and localized flooding. Strong winds will also be possible. And now the extended outlook for the period Sunday through Friday. There is chance for strong to severe storms Sunday afternoon into the evening hours. Spotters are encouraged to report significant hazardous weather. The Altoona Climate Summary for yesterday, September 11, 2026. Yesterday's high temperature of 79 degrees occurred at 3:12 p.m. This high was 3 degrees above the normal high of 76. Yesterday's low temperature of 61 degrees occurred at 11:14 p.m. This low was 6 degrees above the normal low of 55. A trace of precipitation fell yesterday, which brings the monthly total to 2.06 inches. This is 0.67 inches above the normal amount of 1.39 inches for September. The total precipitation for the season since September 1st now stands at 2.06 inches, which is 0.67 inches above normal. The total precipitation for the year is now 29.81 inches, which is 4.07 inches above normal. There were no heating degree days yesterday, which is 2 below normal. This leaves the monthly total at 2, which is 16 below normal. The yearly total since July 1st is 17, which is 17 below normal. There were 5 cooling degree days yesterday, which is 2 above normal. This brings the monthly total to 70, which is 32 above normal. The yearly total since January 1st is 681, which is 30 above normal. The average wind speed was less than 5 miles per hour yesterday. The normal high temperature for today is 76 degrees, and the normal low is 55. The record high for today is 93, which occurred in 1952, and the record low is 39, which occurred in 1993. Sunrise today is at 6:51 a.m. and sunset is at 7:27 p.m. High pressure along the eastern seaboard will give way to a series of weak lows and a cold front into Monday. This will result in bands of showers and storms from later this afternoon into early Monday. Some of the showers and storms may contain strong winds and heavy downpours. A flood watch is in effect for portions of western Pennsylvania this afternoon into this evening. High temperatures this afternoon will range from the lower to mid-70s over the mountains, to the lower 80s across the west and southeastern portions of the Keystone State. Lows tonight will be in the 60s. Sunday will feature highs in the upper 70s over the mountains to the lower 80s across the southern portion of Pennsylvania.
Lows Sunday night will range from the upper 40s across the north, 50s across much of the region, to the lower 60s across the southeast corner. Here is the latest National Weather Service forecast for Blair and Bedford counties, including the city of Altoona. Rest of today, cloudy. A slight chance of showers through 2 p.m. A slight chance of thunderstorms between 10 a.m. and 2 p.m., then a chance of showers and thunderstorms after 2 p.m. Rainfall amounts between a tenth and a quarter of an inch. Highs in the upper 70s. Southeast winds 5 to 10 miles an hour with gusts up to 20 miles an hour. Chance of rain 50%. Tonight, showers and a chance of thunderstorms through midnight, then showers likely and a slight chance of thunderstorms after midnight. Rainfall amounts between a quarter and a half inch. Lows in the mid-60s. South winds 5 to 10 miles an hour. Chance of rain near 100%. Sunday, mostly cloudy before 8 a.m., then becoming mostly sunny. A slight chance of showers before 8 a.m. Rainfall amounts less than a tenth of an inch. Highs around 80. Northwest winds 5 to 10 miles an hour. Chance of rain 20%. Sunday night, partly cloudy through 2 a.m., then mostly cloudy with a slight chance of showers after 2 a.m. Lows in the upper 50s. Northwest winds 5 to 10 miles an hour with gusts up to 25 miles an hour. Chance of rain 20%. Here is the latest National Weather Service forecast for Cambria County, including the city of Johnstown. Rest of today, mostly cloudy. A slight chance of showers between 8 a.m. and 2 p.m. A slight chance of thunderstorms between noon and 2 p.m., then a chance of showers and thunderstorms after 2 p.m. Rainfall amounts between a tenth and a quarter of an inch. Highs in the mid-70s. Southeast winds 10 to 15 miles an hour with gusts up to 25 miles an hour. Chance of rain 50%. Tonight, showers and a chance of thunderstorms through midnight, then showers likely and a slight chance of thunderstorms between midnight and 2 a.m. A chance of showers after 2 a.m. Rainfall amounts between a half and three quarters of an inch. Lows in the lower 60s. South winds 5 to 10 miles an hour. Chance of rain near 100%. Sunday, cloudy with a slight chance of showers before 8 a.m., then partly sunny after 8 a.m. Rainfall amounts less than a tenth of an inch. Highs in the upper 70s. West winds 5 to 10 miles an hour. Chance of rain 20%. Sunday night, partly cloudy before 8 p.m., then becoming mostly cloudy. A slight chance of showers and thunderstorms before 8 p.m., then a chance of showers after 8 p.m. Rainfall amounts less than a tenth of an inch. Lows in the mid-50s. Northwest winds 5 to 10 miles an hour with gusts up to 25 miles an hour. Chance of rain 50%. And now the extended forecast for South Central Pennsylvania. Monday, sunny. Highs in the lower 70s. Monday night, mostly clear. Lows in the upper 40s. Tuesday, sunny. Highs in the lower 70s. Tuesday night, partly cloudy. Lows in the mid-50s. Wednesday, mostly sunny with a 20% chance of showers. Highs in the lower 80s. Wednesday night, mostly clear. Lows in the lower 60s. Thursday, partly sunny with a 50% chance of showers. Highs in the lower 80s. Thursday night, mostly cloudy with a 50% chance of showers. Lows in the lower 60s. Friday, partly sunny with a 40% chance of showers. Highs in the upper 70s. The 8 to 14 day outlook, from Saturday, September 19th to Friday, September 25th, calls for near normal temperatures and below normal precipitation. Normal high temperatures across central Pennsylvania during this period range from the mid-60s over the Allegheny Mountains to the mid-70s across the lower Susquehanna Valley. Normal lows range from the mid-40s over the Alleghenies to the mid-50s across the lower Susquehanna Valley. Here are the 7 a.m. conditions in the Altoona area. At Altoona, and the pressure was 30.07 inches and steady. At State College, it was cloudy. The temperature was 59 degrees, the dew point 59, and the relative humidity 100%. The wind was calm. The pressure was 30.09 inches and rising.
Now, a few other local conditions: Johnstown, cloudy 65, Dubois, partly cloudy 58, La Trobe, mostly cloudy 66, Pittsburgh, mostly cloudy 63, Erie, partly cloudy 63, Bradford, partly cloudy 49. To the south and east, York, cloudy 63, Selins Grove, partly cloudy 55, Harrisburg, mostly cloudy 63, Philadelphia, mostly cloudy 66, Baltimore, mostly cloudy 70, Washington, D.C., cloudy 70. At Altoona. And the pressure was 30.07 inches, and steady. And at State College, it was 59 degrees under cloudy skies. This is NOAA Weather Radio, All Hazards Station WNG 589. 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Here's the hazardous weather outlook for the following counties: Bedford, Blair, Cambria, and Huntingdon. For today and tonight, there is a chance for showers and storms later this afternoon into early Sunday that could result in ponding of water on roads and localized flooding. Strong winds will also be possible. And now the extended outlook for the period Sunday through Friday. There is chance for strong to severe storms Sunday afternoon into the evening hours. Spotters are encouraged to report significant hazardous weather. The Altoona Climate Summary for yesterday, September 11, 2026. Yesterday's high temperature of 79 degrees occurred at 3:12 p.m. This high was 3 degrees above the normal high of 76. Yesterday's low temperature of 61 degrees occurred at 11:14 p.m. This low was 6 degrees above the normal low of 55. A trace of precipitation fell yesterday, which brings the monthly total to 2.06 inches. This is 0.67 inches above the normal amount of 1.39 inches for September. The total precipitation for the season since September 1st now stands at 2.06 inches, which is 0.67 inches above normal. The total precipitation for the year is now 29.81 inches, which is 4.07 inches above normal. There were no heating degree days yesterday, which is 2 below normal. This leaves the monthly total at 2, which is 16 below normal. The yearly total since July 1st is 17, which is 17 below normal. There were 5 cooling degree days yesterday, which is 2 above normal. This brings the monthly total to 70, which is 32 above normal. The yearly total since January 1st is 681, which is 30 above normal. The average wind speed was less than 5 miles per hour yesterday. The normal high temperature for today is 76 degrees, and the normal low is 55. The record high for today is 93, which occurred in 1952, and the record low is 39, which occurred in 1993. Sunrise today is at 6:51 a.m. and sunset is at 7:27 p.m. High pressure along the eastern seaboard will give way to a series of weak lows and a cold front into Monday. This will result in bands of showers and storms from later this afternoon into early Monday. Some of the showers and storms may contain strong winds and heavy downpours. A flood watch is in effect for portions of western Pennsylvania this afternoon into this evening. High temperatures this afternoon will range from the lower to mid-70s over the mountains, to the lower 80s across the west and southeastern portions of the Keystone State. Lows tonight will be in the 60s. Sunday will feature highs in the upper 70s over the mountains to the lower 80s across the southern portion of Pennsylvania. Lows Sunday night will range from the upper 40s across the north, 50s across much of the region, to the lower 60s across the southeast corner. Here is the latest National Weather Service forecast for Blair and Bedford counties, including the city of Altoona. Rest of today, cloudy. A slight chance of showers through 2 p.m. A slight chance of thunderstorms between 10 a.m. and 2 p.m., then a chance of showers and thunderstorms after 2 p.m. Rainfall amounts between a tenth and a quarter of an inch. Highs in the upper 70s. Southeast winds 5 to 10 miles an hour with gusts up to 20 miles an hour. Chance of rain 50%. Tonight, showers and a chance of thunderstorms through midnight, then showers likely and a slight chance of thunderstorms after midnight. Rainfall amounts between a quarter and a half inch. Lows in the mid-60s. South winds 5 to 10 miles an hour. Chance of rain near 100%. Sunday, mostly cloudy before 8 a.m., then becoming mostly sunny.
a slight chance of showers before 8 a.m. Rainfall amounts less than a tenth of an inch. Highs around 80. Northwest winds 5 to 10 miles an hour. Chance of rain 20%. Sunday night, partly cloudy through 2 a.m., then mostly cloudy with a slight chance of showers after 2 a.m. Lows in the upper 50s. Northwest winds 5 to 10 miles an hour with gusts up to 25 miles an hour. Chance of rain 20%. Here is the latest National Weather Service forecast for Cambria County, including the city of Johnstown. Rest of today, mostly cloudy. A slight chance of showers between 8 a.m. and 2 p.m. A slight chance of thunderstorms between noon and 2 p.m., then a chance of showers and thunderstorms after 2 p.m. Rainfall amounts between a tenth and a quarter of an inch. Highs in the mid-70s. Southeast winds 10 to 15 miles an hour with gusts up to 25 miles an hour. Chance of rain 50%. Tonight, showers and a chance of thunderstorms through midnight, then showers likely and a slight chance of thunderstorms between midnight and 2 a.m. A chance of showers after 2 a.m. Rainfall amounts between a half and three quarters of an inch. Lows in the lower 60s. South winds 5 to 10 miles an hour. Chance of rain near 100%. Sunday, cloudy with a slight chance of showers before 8 a.m., then partly sunny after 8 a.m. Rainfall amounts less than a tenth of an inch. Highs in the upper 70s. West winds 5 to 10 miles an hour. Chance of rain 20%. Sunday night, partly cloudy before 8 p.m., then becoming mostly cloudy. A slight chance of showers and thunderstorms before 8 p.m., then a chance of showers after 8 p.m. Rainfall amounts less than a tenth of an inch. Lows in the mid-50s. Northwest winds 5 to 10 miles an hour with gusts up to 25 miles an hour. Chance of rain 50%. And now the extended forecast for South Central Pennsylvania. Monday, sunny. Highs in the lower 70s. Monday night, mostly clear. Lows in the upper 40s. Tuesday, sunny. Highs in the lower 70s. Tuesday night, partly cloudy. Lows in the mid-50s. Wednesday, mostly sunny with a 20% chance of showers. Highs in the lower 80s. Wednesday night, mostly clear. Lows in the lower 60s. Thursday, partly sunny with a 50% chance of showers. Highs in the lower 80s. Thursday night, mostly cloudy with a 50% chance of showers. Lows in the lower 60s. Friday, partly sunny with a 40% chance of showers. Highs in the upper 70s. The 8 to 14 day outlook, from Saturday, September 19th to Friday, September 25th, calls for near normal temperatures and below normal precipitation. Normal high temperatures across central Pennsylvania during this period range from the mid-60s over the Allegheny Mountains to the mid-70s across the lower Susquehanna Valley. Normal lows range from the mid-40s over the Alleghenies to the mid-50s across the lower Susquehanna Valley. Here are the 7 a.m. conditions in the Altoona area. At Altoona, and the pressure was 30.07 inches and steady. At State College, it was cloudy. The temperature was 59 degrees, the dew point 59, and the relative humidity 100%. The wind was calm. The pressure was 30.09 inches and rising. Now, a few other local conditions: Johnstown, cloudy 65, Dubois, partly cloudy 58, La Trobe, mostly cloudy 66, Pittsburgh, mostly cloudy 63, Erie, partly cloudy 63, Bradford, partly cloudy 49. To the south and east, York, cloudy 63, Selams Grove, partly cloudy 55, Harrisburg, mostly cloudy 63, Philadelphia, mostly cloudy 66, Baltimore, mostly cloudy 70, Washington, D.C., cloudy 70. At Altoona, and the pressure was 30.07 inches, and steady. And at State College, it was 59 degrees under cloudy skies. 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Here's the hazardous weather outlook for the following counties: Bedford, Blair, Cambria, and Huntingdon. For today and tonight,
There is a chance for showers and storms later this afternoon into early Sunday that could result in ponding of water on roads and localized flooding. Strong winds will also be possible. And now the extended outlook for the period Sunday through Friday. There is chance for strong to severe storms Sunday afternoon into the evening hours. Spotters are encouraged to report significant hazardous weather. The Altoona Climate Summary for yesterday, September 11, 2026. Yesterday's high temperature of 79 degrees occurred at 3:12 p.m. This high was 3 degrees above the normal high of 76. Yesterday's low temperature of 61 degrees occurred at 11:14 p.m. This low was 6 degrees above the normal low of 55. A trace of precipitation fell yesterday, which brings the monthly total to 2.06 inches. This is 0.67 inches above the normal amount of 1.39 inches for September. The total precipitation for the season since September 1st now stands at 2.06 inches, which is 0.67 inches above normal. The total precipitation for the year is now 29.81 inches, which is 4.07 inches above normal. There were no heating degree days yesterday, which is 2 below normal. This leaves the monthly total at 2, which is 16 below normal. The yearly total since July 1st is 17, which is 17 below normal. There were 5 cooling degree days yesterday, which is 2 above normal. This brings the monthly total to 70, which is 32 above normal. The yearly total since January 1st is 681, which is 30 above normal. The average wind speed was less than 5 miles per hour yesterday. The normal high temperature for today is 76 degrees, and the normal low is 55. The record high for today is 93, which occurred in 1952, and the record low is 39, which occurred in 1993. Sunrise today is at 6:51 a.m. and sunset is at 7:27 p.m. High pressure along the eastern seaboard will give way to a series of weak lows and a cold front into Monday. This will result in bands of showers and storms from later this afternoon into early Monday. Some of the showers and storms may contain strong winds and heavy downpours. A flood watch is in effect for portions of western Pennsylvania this afternoon into this evening. High temperatures this afternoon will range from the lower to mid-70s over the mountains, to the lower 80s across the west and southeastern portions of the Keystone State. Lows tonight will be in the 60s. Sunday will feature highs in the upper 70s over the mountains to the lower 80s across the southern portion of Pennsylvania. Lows Sunday night will range from the upper 40s across the north, 50s across much of the region, to the lower 60s across the southeast corner. Here is the latest National Weather Service forecast for Blair and Bedford counties, including the city of Altoona. Rest of today, cloudy. A slight chance of showers through 2 p.m. A slight chance of thunderstorms between 10 a.m. and 2 p.m., then a chance of showers and thunderstorms after 2 p.m. Rainfall amounts between a tenth and a quarter of an inch. Highs in the upper 70s. Southeast winds 5 to 10 miles an hour with gusts up to 20 miles an hour. Chance of rain 50%. Tonight, showers and a chance of thunderstorms through midnight, then showers likely and a slight chance of thunderstorms after midnight. Rainfall amounts between a quarter and a half inch. Lows in the mid-60s. South winds 5 to 10 miles an hour. Chance of rain near 100%. Sunday, mostly cloudy before 8 a.m., then becoming mostly sunny. A slight chance of showers before 8 a.m. Rainfall amounts less than a tenth of an inch. Highs around 80. Northwest winds 5 to 10 miles an hour. Chance of rain 20%. Sunday night, partly cloudy through 2 a.m., then mostly cloudy with a slight chance of showers after 2 a.m. Lows in the upper 50s. Northwest winds 5 to 10 miles an hour with gusts up to 25 miles an hour. Chance of rain 20%. Here is the latest National Weather Service forecast for Cambria County, including the city of Johnstown. Rest of today, mostly cloudy. A slight chance of showers between 8 a.m. and 2 p.m. A slight chance of thunderstorms between noon and 2 p.m., then a chance of showers and thunderstorms after 2 p.m. Rainfall amounts between a tenth and a quarter of an inch. Highs in the mid-70s. Southeast winds 10 to 15 miles an hour with gusts up to 25 miles an hour. Chance of rain 50%.
Tonight, showers and a chance of thunderstorms through midnight, then showers likely and a slight chance of thunderstorms between midnight and 2 a.m. A chance of showers after 2 a.m. Rainfall amounts between a half and three quarters of an inch. Lows in the lower 60s. South winds 5 to 10 miles an hour. Chance of rain near 100%. Sunday, cloudy with a slight chance of showers before 8 a.m., then partly sunny after 8 a.m. Rainfall amounts less than a tenth of an inch. Highs in the upper 70s. West winds 5 to 10 miles an hour. Chance of rain 20%. Sunday night, partly cloudy before 8 p.m., then becoming mostly cloudy. A slight chance of showers and thunderstorms before 8 p.m., then a chance of showers after 8 p.m. Rainfall amounts less than a tenth of an inch. Lows in the mid-50s. Northwest winds 5 to 10 miles an hour with gusts up to 25 miles an hour. Chance of rain 50%. And now the extended forecast for South Central Pennsylvania. Monday, sunny. Highs in the lower 70s. Monday night, mostly clear. Lows in the upper 40s. Tuesday, sunny. Highs in the lower 70s. Tuesday night, partly cloudy. Lows in the mid-50s. Wednesday, mostly sunny with a 20% chance of showers. Highs in the lower 80s. Wednesday night, mostly clear. Lows in the lower 60s. Thursday, partly sunny with a 50% chance of showers. Highs in the lower 80s. Thursday night, mostly cloudy with a 50% chance of showers. Lows in the lower 60s. Friday, partly sunny with a 40% chance of showers. Highs in the upper 70s. The 8 to 14 day outlook, from Saturday, September 19th to Friday, September 25th, calls for near normal temperatures and below normal precipitation. Normal high temperatures across central Pennsylvania during this period range from the mid-60s over the Allegheny Mountains to the mid-70s across the lower Susquehanna Valley. Normal lows range from the mid-40s over the Alleghenies to the mid-50s across the lower Susquehanna Valley. Here are the 7 a.m. conditions in the Altoona area. At Altoona, and the pressure was 30.07 inches and steady. At State College, it was cloudy. The temperature was 59 degrees, the dew point 59, and the relative humidity 100%. The wind was calm. The pressure was 30.09 inches and rising. Now, a few other local conditions: Johnstown, cloudy 65, Du Bois, partly cloudy 58, Latrobe, mostly cloudy 66, Pittsburgh, mostly cloudy 63, Erie, partly cloudy 63, Bradford, partly cloudy 49. To the south and east, York, cloudy 63, Selins Grove, partly cloudy 55, Harrisburg, mostly cloudy 63, Philadelphia, mostly cloudy 66, Baltimore, mostly cloudy 70, Washington, D.C., cloudy 70. At Altoona, and the pressure was 30.07 inches, and steady. And at State College, it was 59 degrees under cloudy skies. 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Here's the hazardous weather outlook for the following counties: Bedford, Blair, Cambria, and Huntingdon. For today and tonight, there is a chance for showers and storms later this afternoon into early Sunday that could result in ponding of water on roads and localized flooding. Strong winds will also be possible. And now the extended outlook for the period Sunday through Friday. There is chance for strong to severe storms Sunday afternoon into the evening hours. Spotters are encouraged to report significant hazardous weather. The Altoona climate summary for yesterday, September 11, 2026. Yesterday's high temperature of 79 degrees occurred at 3:12 p.m. This high was 3 degrees above the normal high of 76. Yesterday's low temperature of 61 degrees occurred at 11:14 p.m. This low was 6 degrees above the normal low of 55. A trace of precipitation fell yesterday, which brings the monthly total to 2.06 inches. This is 0.67 inches above the normal amount of 1.39 inches for September. The total precipitation for the season since September 1st now stands at 2.06 inches, which is 0.67 inches above normal.
The total precipitation for the year is now 29.81 inches, which is 4.07 inches above normal. There were no heating degree days yesterday, which is 2 below normal. This leaves the monthly total at 2, which is 16 below normal. The yearly total since July 1st is 17, which is 17 below normal. There were 5 cooling degree days yesterday, which is 2 above normal. This brings the monthly total to 70, which is 32 above normal. The yearly total since January 1st is 681, which is 30 above normal. The average wind speed was less than 5 miles per hour yesterday. The normal high temperature for today is 76 degrees, and the normal low is 55. The record high for today is 93, which occurred in 1952, and the record low is 39, which occurred in 1993. Sunrise today is at 6:51 a.m. and sunset is at 7:27 p.m. High pressure along the eastern seaboard will give way to a series of weak lows and a cold front into Monday. This will result in bands of showers and storms from later this afternoon into early Monday. Some of the showers and storms may contain strong winds and heavy downpours. A flood watch is in effect for portions of western Pennsylvania this afternoon into this evening. High temperatures this afternoon will range from the lower to mid-70s over the mountains, to the lower 80s across the west and southeastern portions of the Keystone State. Lows tonight will be in the 60s. Sunday will feature highs in the upper 70s over the mountains to the lower 80s across the southern portion of Pennsylvania. Lows Sunday night will range from the upper 40s across the north, 50s across much of the region, to the lower 60s across the southeast corner. Here is the latest National Weather Service forecast for Blair and Bedford counties, including the city of Altoona. Rest of today, cloudy. A slight chance of showers through 2 p.m. A slight chance of thunderstorms between 10 a.m. and 2 p.m., then a chance of showers and thunderstorms after 2 p.m. Rainfall amounts between a tenth and a quarter of an inch. Highs in the upper 70s. Southeast winds 5 to 10 miles an hour with gusts up to 20 miles an hour. Chance of rain 50%. Tonight, showers and a chance of thunderstorms through midnight, then showers likely and a slight chance of thunderstorms after midnight. Rainfall amounts between a quarter and a half inch. Lows in the mid-60s. South winds 5 to 10 miles an hour. Chance of rain near 100%. Sunday, mostly cloudy before 8 a.m., then becoming mostly sunny. A slight chance of showers before 8 a.m. Rainfall amounts less than a tenth of an inch. Highs around 80. Northwest winds 5 to 10 miles an hour. Chance of rain 20%. Sunday night, partly cloudy through 2 a.m., then mostly cloudy with a slight chance of showers after 2 a.m. Lows in the upper 50s. Northwest winds 5 to 10 miles an hour with gusts up to 25 miles an hour. Chance of rain 20%. Here is the latest National Weather Service forecast for Cambria County, including the city of Johnstown. Rest of today, mostly cloudy. A slight chance of showers between 8 a.m. and 2 p.m. A slight chance of thunderstorms between noon and 2 p.m., then a chance of showers and thunderstorms after 2 p.m. Rainfall amounts between a tenth and a quarter of an inch. Highs in the mid-70s. Southeast winds 10 to 15 miles an hour with gusts up to 25 miles an hour. Chance of rain 50%. Tonight, showers and a chance of thunderstorms through midnight, then showers likely and a slight chance of thunderstorms between midnight and 2 a.m. A chance of showers after 2 a.m. Rainfall amounts between a half and three quarters of an inch. Lows in the lower 60s. South winds 5 to 10 miles an hour. Chance of rain near 100%. Sunday, cloudy with a slight chance of showers before 8 a.m., then partly sunny after 8 a.m. Rainfall amounts less than a tenth of an inch. Highs in the upper 70s. West winds 5 to 10 miles an hour. Chance of rain 20%. Sunday night, partly cloudy before 8 p.m., then becoming mostly cloudy. A slight chance of showers and thunderstorms before 8 p.m., then a chance of showers after 8 p.m. Rainfall amounts less than a tenth of an inch. Lows in the mid-50s. Northwest winds 5 to 10 miles an hour with gusts up to 25 miles an hour. Chance of rain 50%.
And now the extended forecast for South Central Pennsylvania. Monday, sunny. Highs in the lower 70s. Monday night, mostly clear. Lows in the upper 40s. Tuesday, sunny. Highs in the lower 70s. Tuesday night, partly cloudy. Lows in the mid-50s. Wednesday, mostly sunny with a 20% chance of showers. Highs in the lower 80s. Wednesday night, mostly clear. Lows in the lower 60s. Thursday, partly sunny with a 50% chance of showers. Highs in the lower 80s. Thursday night, mostly cloudy with a 50% chance of showers. Lows in the lower 60s. Friday, partly sunny with a 40% chance of showers. Highs in the upper 70s. The 8 to 14 day outlook, from Saturday, September 19th to Friday, September 25th, calls for near normal temperatures and below normal precipitation. Normal high temperatures across central Pennsylvania during this period range from the mid-60s over the Allegheny Mountains to the mid-70s across the lower Susquehanna Valley. Normal lows range from the mid-40s over the Alleghenies to the mid-50s across the lower Susquehanna Valley. Here are the 8 a.m. conditions in the Altoona area. At Altoona, and the pressure was 30.09 inches and rising. At State College, it was partly sunny. The temperature was 57 degrees, the dew point 57, and the relative humidity 100%. The wind was calm. The pressure was 30.09 inches and steady. Now, a few other local conditions: Johnstown, cloudy 65, Du Bois, cloudy 61, Pittsburgh cloudy 64, Erie, mostly sunny 64, Bradford mostly sunny 55. To the south and east, York, cloudy 65, Selins Grove mostly sunny 57, Harrisburg partly sunny 64, Philadelphia partly sunny 68, Baltimore partly sunny 70, Washington D.C. cloudy 71. At Altoona, and the pressure was 30.09 inches and rising. And at State College, it was 57 degrees under partly sunny skies. This is NOAA Weather Radio, All Hazards Station WNG 589. 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Here's the hazardous weather outlook for the following counties: Bedford, Blair, Cambria, and Huntingdon. For today and tonight, there is a chance for showers and storms later this afternoon into early Sunday that could result in ponding of water on roads and localized flooding. Strong winds will also be possible. And now the extended outlook for the period Sunday through Friday. There is chance for strong to severe storms Sunday afternoon into the evening hours. Spotters are encouraged to report significant hazardous weather. The Altoona climate summary for yesterday, September 11, 2026. Yesterday's high temperature of 79 degrees occurred at 3:12 p.m. This high was 3 degrees above the normal high of 76. Yesterday's low temperature of 61 degrees occurred at 11:14 p.m. This low was 6 degrees above the normal low of 55. A trace of precipitation fell yesterday, which brings the monthly total to 2.06 inches. This is 0.67 inches above the normal amount of 1.39 inches for September. The total precipitation for the season since September 1st now stands at 2.06 inches, which is 0.67 inches above normal. The total precipitation for the year is now 29.81 inches, which is 4.07 inches above normal. There were no heating degree days yesterday, which is 2 below normal. This leaves the monthly total at 2, which is 16 below normal. The yearly total since July 1st is 17, which is 17 below normal. There were 5 cooling degree days yesterday, which is 2 above normal. This brings the monthly total to 70, which is 32 above normal. The yearly total since January 1st is 681, which is 30 above normal. The average wind speed was less than 5 miles per hour yesterday. The normal high temperature for today is 76 degrees, and the normal low is 55. The record high for today is 93, which occurred in 1952, and the record low is 39, which occurred in 1993. Sunrise today is at 6:51 a.m. and sunset is at 7:27 p.m. High pressure along the eastern seaboard will give way to a series of weak lows and a cold front into Monday.
This will result in bands of showers and storms from later this afternoon into early Monday. Some of the showers and storms may contain strong winds and heavy downpours. A flood watch is in effect for portions of western Pennsylvania this afternoon into this evening. High temperatures this afternoon.

tenth and a quarter of an inch. Highs in the upper 70s. Southeast winds 5 to 10 miles an hour with gusts up to 20 miles an hour. Chance of rain 50%. Tonight, showers and a chance of thunderstorms through midnight, then showers likely and a slight chance of thunderstorms after midnight. Rainfall amounts between a quarter and a half inch. Lows in the mid-60s. South winds 5 to 10 miles an hour. Chance of rain near 100%. Sunday, mostly cloudy before 8 a.m., then becoming mostly sunny. A slight chance of showers before 8 a.m. Rainfall amounts less than a tenth of an inch. Highs around 80. Northwest winds 5 to 10 miles an hour. Chance of rain 20%. Sunday night, partly cloudy through 2 a.m., then mostly cloudy with a slight chance of showers after 2 a.m. Lows in the upper 50s. Northwest winds 5 to 10 miles an hour with gusts up to 25 miles an hour. Chance of rain 20%. Here is the latest National Weather Service forecast for Cambria County, including the city of Johnstown. Rest of today, mostly cloudy. A slight chance of showers between 8 a.m. and 2 p.m. A slight chance of thunderstorms between noon and 2 p.m., then a chance of showers and thunderstorms after 2 p.m. Rainfall amounts between a tenth and a quarter of an inch. Highs in the mid-70s. Southeast winds 10 to 15 miles an hour with gusts up to 25 miles an hour. Chance of rain 50%. Tonight, showers and a chance of thunderstorms through midnight, then showers likely and a slight chance of thunderstorms between midnight and 2 a.m. A chance of showers after 2 a.m. Rainfall amounts between a half and three quarters of an inch. Lows in the lower 60s. South winds 5 to 10 miles an hour. Chance of rain near 100%. Sunday, cloudy with a slight chance of showers before 8 a.m., then partly sunny after 8 a.m. Rainfall amounts less than a tenth of an inch. Highs in the upper 70s. West winds 5 to 10 miles an hour. Chance of rain 20%. Sunday night, partly cloudy before 8 p.m., then becoming mostly cloudy. A slight chance of showers and thunderstorms before 8 p.m., then a chance of showers after 8 p.m. Rainfall amounts less than a tenth of an inch. Lows in the mid-50s. Northwest winds 5 to 10 miles an hour with gusts up to 25 miles an hour. Chance of rain 50%. And now the extended forecast for South Central Pennsylvania. Monday, sunny. Highs in the lower 70s. Monday night, mostly clear. Lows in the upper 40s. Tuesday, sunny. Highs in the lower 70s. Tuesday night, partly cloudy. Lows in the mid-50s. Wednesday, mostly sunny with a 20% chance of showers. Highs in the lower 80s. Wednesday night, mostly clear. Lows in the lower 60s. Thursday, partly sunny with a 50% chance of showers. Highs in the lower 80s. Thursday night, mostly cloudy with a 50% chance of showers. Lows in the lower 60s. Friday, partly sunny with a 40% chance of showers. Highs in the upper 70s. The 8 to 14 day outlook, from Saturday, September 19th to Friday, September 25th, calls for near normal temperatures and below normal precipitation. Normal high temperatures across central Pennsylvania during this period range from the mid-60s over the Allegheny Mountains to the mid-70s across the lower Susquehanna Valley. Normal lows range from the mid-40s over the Alleghenies to the mid-50s across the lower Susquehanna Valley. Here are the 8 a.m. conditions in the Altoona area. At Altoona, and the pressure was 30.09 inches and rising. At State College, it was partly sunny. The temperature was 57 degrees, the dew point 57, and the relative humidity 100%. The wind was calm. The pressure was 30.09 inches and steady. Now, a few other local conditions: Johnstown, cloudy 65, Dubois, cloudy 61, Latrobe, partly sunny 68, Pittsburgh cloudy 64, Erie, mostly sunny 64, Bradford mostly sunny 55. To the south and east, York, cloudy 65, Selins Grove mostly sunny 57, Harrisburg partly sunny 64, Philadelphia partly sunny 68, Baltimore partly sunny 70, Washington DC cloudy 71,

at Altoona. And the pressure was 30.09 inches and rising. And at State College it was 57 degrees under partly sunny skies. This is NOAA Weather Radio, All Hazards Station WNG 589. 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Here's the hazardous weather outlook for the following counties: Bedford, Blair, Cambria, and Huntingdon. For today and tonight, there is a chance for showers and storms later this afternoon into early Sunday that could result in ponding of water on roads and localized flooding. Strong winds will also be possible. And now the extended outlook for the period Sunday through Friday. There is chance for strong to severe storms Sunday afternoon into the evening hours. Spotters are encouraged to report significant hazardous weather. The Altoona Climate Summary for yesterday, September 11, 2026. Yesterday's high temperature of 79 degrees occurred at 3:12 p.m. This high was 3 degrees above the normal high of 76. Yesterday's low temperature of 61 degrees occurred at 11:14 p.m. This low was 6 degrees above the normal low of 55. A trace of precipitation fell yesterday, which brings the monthly total to 2.06 inches. This is 0.67 inches above the normal amount of 1.39 inches for September. The total precipitation for the season since September 1st now stands at 2.06 inches, which is 0.67 inches above normal. The total precipitation for the year is now 29.81 inches, which is 4.07 inches above normal. There were no heating degree days yesterday, which is 2 below normal. This leaves the monthly total at 2, which is 16 below normal. The yearly total since July 1st is 17, which is 17 below normal. There were 5 cooling degree days yesterday, which is 2 above normal. This brings the monthly total to 70, which is 32 above normal. The yearly total since January 1st is 681, which is 30 above normal. The average wind speed was less than 5 miles per hour yesterday. The normal high temperature for today is 76 degrees, and the normal low is 55. The record high for today is 93, which occurred in 1952, and the record low is 39, which occurred in 1993. Sunrise today is at 6:51 a.m. and sunset is at 7:27 p.m. High pressure along the eastern seaboard will give way to a series of weak lows and a cold front into Monday. This will result in bands of showers and storms from later this afternoon into early Monday. Some of the showers and storms may contain strong winds and heavy downpours. A flood watch is in effect for portions of western Pennsylvania this afternoon into this evening. High temperatures this afternoon will range from the lower to mid-70s over the mountains, to the lower 80s across the west and southeastern portions of the Keystone State. Lows tonight will be in the 60s. Sunday will feature highs in the upper 70s over the mountains to the lower 80s across the southern portion of Pennsylvania. Lows Sunday night will range from the upper 40s across the north, 50s across much of the region, to the lower 60s across the southeast corner. Here is the latest National Weather Service forecast for Blair and Bedford counties, including the city of Altoona. Rest of today, cloudy. A slight chance of showers through 2 p.m. A slight chance of thunderstorms between 10 a.m. and 2 p.m., then a chance of showers and thunderstorms after 2 p.m. Rainfall amounts between a tenth and a quarter of an inch. Highs in the upper 70s. Southeast winds 5 to 10 miles an hour with gusts up to 20 miles an hour. Chance of rain 50%. Tonight, showers and a chance of thunderstorms through midnight, then showers likely and a slight chance of thunderstorms after midnight. Rainfall amounts between a quarter and a half inch. Lows in the mid-60s. South winds 5 to 10 miles an hour. Chance of rain near 100%. Sunday, mostly cloudy before 8 a.m., then becoming mostly sunny. A slight chance of showers before 8 a.m. Rainfall amounts less than a tenth of an inch. Highs around 80. Northwest winds 5 to 10 miles an hour. Chance of rain 20%. Sunday night, partly cloudy through 2 a.m., then mostly cloudy with a slight chance of showers after 2 a.m. Lows in the upper 50s. Northwest winds 5 to 10 miles an hour with gusts up to 25 miles an hour. Chance of rain 20%.
Here is the latest National Weather Service forecast for Cambria County, including the city of Johnstown. Rest of today, mostly cloudy. A slight chance of showers between 8 a.m. and 2 p.m. A slight chance of thunderstorms between noon and 2 p.m., then a chance of showers and thunderstorms after 2 p.m. Rainfall amounts between a tenth and a quarter of an inch. Highs in the mid-70s. Southeast winds 10 to 15 miles an hour with gusts up to 25 miles an hour. Chance of rain 50%. Tonight, showers and a chance of thunderstorms through midnight, then showers likely and a slight chance of thunderstorms between midnight and 2 a.m. A chance of showers after 2 a.m. Rainfall amounts between a half and three quarters of an inch. Lows in the lower 60s. South winds 5 to 10 miles an hour. Chance of rain near 100%. Sunday, cloudy with a slight chance of showers before 8 a.m., then partly sunny after 8 a.m. Rainfall amounts less than a tenth of an inch. Highs in the upper 70s. West winds 5 to 10 miles an hour. Chance of rain 20%. Sunday night, partly cloudy before 8 p.m., then becoming mostly cloudy. A slight chance of showers and thunderstorms before 8 p.m., then a chance of showers after 8 p.m. Rainfall amounts less than a tenth of an inch. Lows in the mid-50s. Northwest winds 5 to 10 miles an hour with gusts up to 25 miles an hour. Chance of rain 50%. And now the extended forecast for South Central Pennsylvania. Monday, sunny. Highs in the lower 70s. Monday night, mostly clear. Lows in the upper 40s. Tuesday, sunny. Highs in the lower 70s. Tuesday night, partly cloudy. Lows in the mid-50s. Wednesday, mostly sunny with a 20% chance of showers. Highs in the lower 80s. Wednesday night, mostly clear. Lows in the lower 60s. Thursday, partly sunny with a 50% chance of showers. Highs in the lower 80s. Thursday night, mostly cloudy with a 50% chance of showers. Lows in the lower 60s. Friday, partly sunny with a 40% chance of showers. Highs in the upper 70s. 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Broadcasts originate from the National Weather Service in State College and are transmitted from the tower facilities provided by the Blair County Emergency Management Agency in Frankstown on a frequency of 162.425 MHz. We are located at Innovation Park in State College. 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Properly set weather radios, with the alarm device, will alert you when severe weather warnings or watches are issued. Programming on this station will be temporarily changed during severe weather, to bring you the latest information. Warnings and safety information from the National Weather Service may someday save your life or protect your property. The 8 to 14 day outlook, from Saturday, September 19th to Friday, September 25th, calls for near normal temperatures and below normal precipitation. Normal high temperatures across central Pennsylvania during this period range from the mid-60s over the Allegheny Mountains to the mid-70s across the lower Susquehanna Valley. Normal lows range from the mid-40s over the Alleghenies to the mid-50s across the lower Susquehanna Valley. Here are the 8 a.m. conditions in the Altoona area. At Altoona. And the pressure was 30.09 inches and rising. At State College, it was partly sunny. The temperature was 57 degrees, the dew point 57, and the relative humidity 100%. The wind was calm. The pressure was 30.09 inches and steady. Now, a few other local conditions: Johnstown, cloudy 65, Dubois, cloudy 61, Latrobe, partly sunny 68, Pittsburgh cloudy 64, Erie, mostly sunny 64, Bradford mostly sunny 55. To the south and east, York, cloudy 65, Selins Grove mostly sunny 57, Harrisburg partly sunny 64, Philadelphia partly sunny 68, Baltimore partly sunny 70, Washington D.C. cloudy 71. At Altoona. And the pressure was 30.09 inches, and rising. And at State College it was 57 degrees under partly sunny skies. This is NOAA Weather Radio, all hazards station WNG 589.
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Here's the hazardous weather outlook for the following counties: Bedford, Blair, Cambria, and Huntingdon. For today and tonight, there is a chance for showers and storms later this afternoon into early Sunday that could result in ponding of water on roads and localized flooding. Strong winds will also be possible. And now the extended outlook for the period Sunday through Friday. There is chance for strong to severe storms Sunday afternoon into the evening hours. Spotters are encouraged to report significant hazardous weather. The Altoona Climate Summary for yesterday, September 11, 2026. Yesterday's high temperature of 79 degrees occurred at 3:12 p.m. This high was 3 degrees above the normal high of 76. Yesterday's low temperature of 61 degrees occurred at 11:14 p.m. This low was 6 degrees above the normal low of 55. A trace of precipitation fell yesterday, which brings the monthly total to 2.06 inches. This is 0.67 inches above the normal amount of 1.39 inches for September. The total precipitation for the season since September 1st now stands at 2.06 inches, which is 0.67 inches above normal. The total precipitation for the year is now 29.81 inches, which is 4.07 inches above normal. There were no heating degree days yesterday, which is 2 below normal. This leaves the monthly total at 2, which is 16 below normal. The yearly total since July 1st is 17, which is 17 below normal. There were 5 cooling degree days yesterday, which is 2 above normal. This brings the monthly total to 70, which is 32 above normal. The yearly total since January 1st is 681, which is 30 above normal. The average wind speed was less than 5 miles per hour yesterday. The normal high temperature for today is 76 degrees, and the normal low is 55. The record high for today is 93, which occurred in 1952, and the record low is 39, which occurred in 1993. Sunrise today is at 6:51 a.m. and sunset is at 7:27 p.m. High pressure along the eastern seaboard will give way to a series of weak lows and a cold front into Monday. This will result in bands of showers and storms from later this afternoon into early Monday. Some of the showers and storms may contain strong winds and heavy downpours. A flood watch is in effect for portions of western Pennsylvania this afternoon into this evening. High temperatures this afternoon will range from the lower to mid-70s over the mountains, to the lower 80s across the west and southeastern portions of the Keystone State. Lows tonight will be in the 60s. Sunday will feature highs in the upper 70s over the mountains to the lower 80s across the southern portion of Pennsylvania. Lows Sunday night will range from the upper 40s across the north, 50s across much of the region, to the lower 60s across the southeast corner. Here is the latest National Weather Service forecast for Blair and Bedford counties, including the city of Altoona. Rest of today, cloudy. A slight chance of showers through 2 p.m. A slight chance of thunderstorms between 10 a.m. and 2 p.m., then a chance of showers and thunderstorms after 2 p.m. Rainfall amounts between a tenth and a quarter of an inch. Highs in the upper 70s. Southeast winds 5 to 10 miles an hour with gusts up to 20 miles an hour. Chance of rain 50%. Tonight, showers and a chance of thunderstorms through midnight, then showers likely and a slight chance of thunderstorms after midnight. Rainfall amounts between a quarter and a half inch. Lows in the mid-60s. South winds 5 to 10 miles an hour. Chance of rain near 100%. Sunday, mostly cloudy before 8 a.m., then becoming mostly sunny. A slight chance of showers before 8 a.m. Rainfall amounts less than a tenth of an inch. Highs around 80. Northwest winds 5 to 10 miles an hour. Chance of rain 20%. Sunday night, partly cloudy through 2 a.m., then mostly cloudy with a slight chance of showers after 2 a.m. Lows in the upper 50s. Northwest winds 5 to 10 miles an hour with gusts up to 25 miles an hour. Chance of rain 20%. Here is the latest National Weather Service forecast for Cambria County, including the city of Johnstown. Rest of today, mostly cloudy. A slight chance of showers between 8 a.m. and 2 p.m.
A slight chance of thunderstorms between noon and 2 p.m., then a chance of showers and thunderstorms after 2 p.m. Rainfall amounts between a tenth and a quarter of an inch. Highs in the mid-70s. Southeast winds 10 to 15 miles an hour with gusts up to 25 miles an hour. Chance of rain 50%. Tonight, showers and a chance of thunderstorms through midnight, then showers likely and a slight chance of thunderstorms between midnight and 2 a.m. A chance of showers after 2 a.m. Rainfall amounts between a half and three quarters of an inch. Lows in the lower 60s. South winds 5 to 10 miles an hour. Chance of rain near 100%. Sunday, cloudy with a slight chance of showers before 8 a.m., then partly sunny after 8 a.m. Rainfall amounts less than a tenth of an inch. Highs in the upper 70s. West winds 5 to 10 miles an hour. Chance of rain 20%. Sunday night, partly cloudy before 8 p.m., then becoming mostly cloudy. A slight chance of showers and thunderstorms before 8 p.m., then a chance of showers after 8 p.m. Rainfall amounts less than a tenth of an inch. Lows in the mid-50s. Northwest winds 5 to 10 miles an hour with gusts up to 25 miles an hour. Chance of rain 50%. And now the extended forecast for South Central Pennsylvania. Monday, sunny. Highs in the lower 70s. Monday night, mostly clear. Lows in the upper 40s. Tuesday, sunny. Highs in the lower 70s. Tuesday night, partly cloudy. Lows in the mid-50s. Wednesday, mostly sunny with a 20% chance of showers. Highs in the lower 80s. Wednesday night, mostly clear. Lows in the lower 60s. Thursday, partly sunny with a 50% chance of showers. Highs in the lower 80s. Thursday night, mostly cloudy with a 50% chance of showers. Lows in the lower 60s. Friday, partly sunny with a 40% chance of showers. Highs in the upper 70s. The 8 to 14 day outlook, from Saturday, September 19th to Friday, September 25th, calls for near normal temperatures and below normal precipitation. Normal high temperatures across central Pennsylvania during this period range from the mid-60s over the Allegheny Mountains to the mid-70s across the lower Susquehanna Valley. Normal lows range from the mid-40s over the Alleghenies to the mid-50s across the lower Susquehanna Valley. Here are the 8 a.m. conditions in the Altoona area. At Altoona. And the pressure was 30.09 inches and rising. At State College, it was partly sunny. The temperature was 57 degrees, the dew point 57, and the relative humidity 100%. The wind was calm. The pressure was 30.09 inches and steady. Now, a few other local conditions: Johnstown, cloudy 65, DuBois, cloudy 61, La Trobe, partly sunny 68, Pittsburgh cloudy 64, Erie, mostly sunny 64, Bradford mostly sunny 55. To the south and east, York, cloudy 65, Selins Grove mostly sunny 57, Harrisburg partly sunny 64, Philadelphia partly sunny 68, Baltimore partly sunny 70, Washington DC cloudy 71. At Altoona. And the pressure was 30.09 inches and rising. And at State College it was 57 degrees under partly sunny skies. 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Here's the hazardous weather outlook for the following counties: Bedford, Blair, Cambria, and Huntingdon. For today and tonight, there is a chance for showers and storms later this afternoon into early Sunday that could result in ponding of water on roads and localized flooding. Strong winds will also be possible. And now the extended outlook for the period Sunday through Friday. There is chance for strong to severe storms Sunday afternoon into the evening hours. Spotters are encouraged to report significant hazardous weather. The Altoona climate summary for yesterday, September 11, 2026. Yesterday's high temperature of 79 degrees occurred at 3:12 p.m. This high was 3 degrees above the normal high of 76. Yesterday's low temperature of 61 degrees occurred at 11:14 p.m. This low was 6 degrees above the normal low of 55.
A trace of precipitation fell yesterday, which brings the monthly total to 2.06 inches. This is 0.67 inches above the normal amount of 1.39 inches for September. The total precipitation for the season since September 1st now stands at 2.06 inches, which is 0.67 inches above normal. The total precipitation for the year is now 29.81 inches, which is 4.07 inches above normal. There were no heating degree days yesterday, which is 2 below normal. This leaves the monthly total at 2, which is 16 below normal. The yearly total since July 1st is 17, which is 17 below normal. There were 5 cooling degree days yesterday, which is 2 above normal. This brings the monthly total to 70, which is 32 above normal. The yearly total since January 1st is 681, which is 30 above normal. The average wind speed was less than 5 miles per hour yesterday. The normal high temperature for today is 76 degrees, and the normal low is 55. The record high for today is 93, which occurred in 1952, and the record low is 39, which occurred in 1993. Sunrise today is at 6:51 a.m. and sunset is at 7:27 p.m. High pressure along the eastern seaboard will give way to a series of weak lows and a cold front into Monday. This will result in bands of showers and storms from later this afternoon into early Monday. Some of the showers and storms may contain strong winds and heavy downpours. A flood watch is in effect for portions of western Pennsylvania this afternoon into this evening. High temperatures this afternoon will range from the lower to mid-70s over the mountains, to the lower 80s across the west and southeastern portions of the Keystone State. Lows tonight will be in the 60s. Sunday will feature highs in the upper 70s over the mountains to the lower 80s across the southern portion of Pennsylvania. Lows Sunday night will range from the upper 40s across the north, 50s across much of the region, to the lower 60s across the southeast corner. Here is the latest National Weather Service forecast for Blair and Bedford counties, including the city of Altoona. Rest of today, cloudy. A slight chance of showers through 2 p.m. A slight chance of thunderstorms between 10 a.m. and 2 p.m., then a chance of showers and thunderstorms after 2 p.m. Rainfall amounts between a tenth and a quarter of an inch. Highs in the upper 70s. Southeast winds 5 to 10 miles an hour with gusts up to 20 miles an hour. Chance of rain 50%. Tonight, showers and a chance of thunderstorms through midnight, then showers likely and a slight chance of thunderstorms after midnight. Rainfall amounts between a quarter and a half inch. Lows in the mid-60s. South winds 5 to 10 miles an hour. Chance of rain near 100%. Sunday, mostly cloudy before 8 a.m., then becoming mostly sunny. A slight chance of showers before 8 a.m. Rainfall amounts less than a tenth of an inch. Highs around 80. Northwest winds 5 to 10 miles an hour. Chance of rain 20%. Sunday night, partly cloudy through 2 a.m., then mostly cloudy with a slight chance of showers after 2 a.m. Lows in the upper 50s. Northwest winds 5 to 10 miles an hour with gusts up to 25 miles an hour. Chance of rain 20%. Here is the latest National Weather Service forecast for Cambria County, including the city of Johnstown. Rest of today, mostly cloudy. A slight chance of showers between 8 a.m. and 2 p.m. A slight chance of thunderstorms between noon and 2 p.m., then a chance of showers and thunderstorms after 2 p.m. Rainfall amounts between a tenth and a quarter of an inch. Highs in the mid-70s. Southeast winds 10 to 15 miles an hour with gusts up to 25 miles an hour. Chance of rain 50%. Tonight, showers and a chance of thunderstorms through midnight, then showers likely and a slight chance of thunderstorms between midnight and 2 a.m. A chance of showers after 2 a.m. Rainfall amounts between a half and three quarters of an inch. Lows in the lower 60s. South winds 5 to 10 miles an hour. Chance of rain near 100%. Sunday, cloudy with a slight chance of showers before 8 a.m., then partly sunny after 8 a.m. Rainfall amounts less than a tenth of an inch. Highs in the upper 70s. West winds 5 to 10 miles an hour. Chance of rain 20%. Sunday night, partly cloudy before 8 p.m., then becoming mostly cloudy.
A slight chance of showers and thunderstorms before 8 p.m., then a chance of showers after 8 p.m. Rainfall amounts less than a tenth of an inch. Lows in the mid-50s. Northwest winds 5 to 10 miles an hour with gusts up to 25 miles an hour. Chance of rain 50%. And now the extended forecast for South Central Pennsylvania. Monday, sunny. Highs in the lower 70s. Monday night, mostly clear. Lows in the upper 40s. Tuesday, sunny. Highs in the lower 70s. Tuesday night, partly cloudy. Lows in the mid-50s. Wednesday, mostly sunny with a 20% chance of showers. Highs in the lower 80s. Wednesday night, mostly clear. Lows in the lower 60s. Thursday, partly sunny with a 50% chance of showers. Highs in the lower 80s. Thursday night, mostly cloudy with a 50% chance of showers. Lows in the lower 60s. Friday, partly sunny with a 40% chance of showers. Highs in the upper 70s. The 8 to 14 day outlook, from Saturday, September 19th to Friday, September 25th, calls for near normal temperatures and below normal precipitation. Normal high temperatures across central Pennsylvania during this period range from the mid-60s over the Allegheny Mountains to the mid-70s across the lower Susquehanna Valley. Normal lows range from the mid-40s over the Alleghenies to the mid-50s across the lower Susquehanna Valley. Here are the 8 a.m. conditions in the Altoona area. At Altoona. And the pressure was 30.09 inches and rising. At State College, it was partly sunny. The temperature was 57 degrees, the dew point 57, and the relative humidity 100%. The wind was calm. The pressure was 30.09 inches and steady. Now, a few other local conditions: Johnstown, cloudy 65, Dubois, cloudy 61, La Trobe, partly sunny 68, Pittsburgh cloudy 64, Erie, mostly sunny 64, Bradford mostly sunny 55. To the south and east, York, cloudy 65, Selins Grove mostly sunny 57, Harrisburg partly sunny 64, Philadelphia partly sunny 68, Baltimore partly sunny 70, Washington DC cloudy 71. At Altoona. And the pressure was 30.09 inches and rising. And at State College it was 57 degrees under partly sunny skies. This is NOAA Weather Radio, All Hazards Station WNG 589. 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Here's the hazardous weather outlook for the following counties: Bedford, Blair, Cambria, and Huntingdon. For today and tonight, there is a chance for showers and storms later this afternoon into early Sunday that could result in ponding of water on roads and localized flooding. Strong winds will also be possible. And now the extended outlook for the period Sunday through Friday. There is chance for strong to severe storms Sunday afternoon into the evening hours. Spotters are encouraged to report significant hazardous weather. The Altoona climate summary for yesterday, September 11, 2026. Yesterday's high temperature of 79 degrees occurred at 3:12 p.m. This high was 3 degrees above the normal high of 76. Yesterday's low temperature of 61 degrees occurred at 11:14 p.m. This low was 6 degrees above the normal low of 55. A trace of precipitation fell yesterday, which brings the monthly total to 2.06 inches. This is 0.67 inches above the normal amount of 1.39 inches for September. The total precipitation for the season since September 1st now stands at 2.06 inches, which is 0.67 inches above normal. The total precipitation for the year is now 29.81 inches, which is 4.07 inches above normal. There were no heating degree days yesterday, which is 2 below normal. This leaves the monthly total at 2, which is 16 below normal. The yearly total since July 1st is 17, which is 17 below normal. There were 5 cooling degree days yesterday, which is 2 above normal. This brings the monthly total to 70, which is 32 above normal. The yearly total since January 1st is 681, which is 30 above normal. The average wind speed was less than 5 miles per hour yesterday. The normal high temperature for today is 76 degrees, and the normal low is 55.
The record high for today is 93, which occurred in 1952, and the record low is 39, which occurred in 1993. Sunrise today is at 6:51 a.m. and sunset is at 7:27 p.m. High pressure along the eastern seaboard will give way to a series of weak lows and a cold front into Monday. This will result in bands of showers and storms from later this afternoon into early Monday. Some of the showers and storms may contain strong winds and heavy downpours. A flood watch is in effect for portions of western Pennsylvania this afternoon into this evening. High temperatures this afternoon will range from the lower to mid-70s over the mountains, to the lower 80s across the west and southeastern portions of the Keystone State. Lows tonight will be in the 60s. Sunday will feature highs in the upper 70s over the mountains to the lower 80s across the southern portion of Pennsylvania. Lows Sunday night will range from the upper 40s across the north, 50s across much of the region, to the lower 60s across the southeast corner. Here is the latest National Weather Service forecast for Blair and Bedford counties, including the city of Altoona. Rest of today, cloudy. A slight chance of showers through 2 p.m. A slight chance of thunderstorms between 10 a.m. and 2 p.m., then a chance of showers and thunderstorms after 2 p.m. Rainfall amounts between a tenth and a quarter of an inch. Highs in the upper 70s. Southeast winds 5 to 10 miles an hour with gusts up to 20 miles an hour. Chance of rain 50%. Tonight, showers and a chance of thunderstorms through midnight, then showers likely and a slight chance of thunderstorms after midnight. Rainfall amounts between a quarter and a half inch. Lows in the mid-60s. South winds 5 to 10 miles an hour. Chance of rain near 100%. Sunday, mostly cloudy before 8 a.m., then becoming mostly sunny. A slight chance of showers before 8 a.m. Rainfall amounts less than a tenth of an inch. Highs around 80. Northwest winds 5 to 10 miles an hour. Chance of rain 20%. Sunday night, partly cloudy through 2 a.m., then mostly cloudy with a slight chance of showers after 2 a.m. Lows in the upper 50s. Northwest winds 5 to 10 miles an hour with gusts up to 25 miles an hour. Chance of rain 20%. Here is the latest National Weather Service forecast for Cambria County, including the city of Johnstown. Rest of today, mostly cloudy. A slight chance of showers between 8 a.m. and 2 p.m. A slight chance of thunderstorms between noon and 2 p.m., then a chance of showers and thunderstorms after 2 p.m. Rainfall amounts between a tenth and a quarter of an inch. Highs in the mid-70s. Southeast winds 10 to 15 miles an hour with gusts up to 25 miles an hour. Chance of rain 50%. Tonight, showers and a chance of thunderstorms through midnight, then showers likely and a slight chance of thunderstorms between midnight and 2 a.m. A chance of showers after 2 a.m. Rainfall amounts between a half and three quarters of an inch. Lows in the lower 60s. South winds 5 to 10 miles an hour. Chance of rain near 100%. Sunday, cloudy with a slight chance of showers before 8 a.m., then partly sunny after 8 a.m. Rainfall amounts less than a tenth of an inch. Highs in the upper 70s. West winds 5 to 10 miles an hour. Chance of rain 20%. Sunday night, partly cloudy before 8 p.m., then becoming mostly cloudy. A slight chance of showers and thunderstorms before 8 p.m., then a chance of showers after 8 p.m. Rainfall amounts less than a tenth of an inch. Lows in the mid-50s. Northwest winds 5 to 10 miles an hour with gusts up to 25 miles an hour. Chance of rain 50%. And now the extended forecast for South Central Pennsylvania. Monday, sunny. Highs in the lower 70s. Monday night, mostly clear. Lows in the upper 40s. Tuesday, sunny. Highs in the lower 70s. Tuesday night, partly cloudy. Lows in the mid-50s. Wednesday, mostly sunny with a 20% chance of showers. Highs in the lower 80s. Wednesday night, mostly clear. Lows in the lower 60s. Thursday, partly sunny with a 50% chance of showers. Highs in the lower 80s. Thursday night, mostly cloudy with a 50% chance of showers. Lows in the lower 60s.
Friday, partly sunny with a 40% chance of showers. Highs in the upper 70s. The 8 to 14 day outlook, from Saturday, September 19th to Friday, September 25th, calls for near normal temperatures and below normal precipitation. Normal high temperatures across central Pennsylvania during this period range from the mid-60s over the Allegheny Mountains to the mid-70s across the lower Susquehanna Valley. Normal lows range from the mid-40s over the Alleghenies to the mid-50s across the lower Susquehanna Valley. Here are the 8 a.m. conditions in the Altoona area. At Altoona, and the pressure was 30.09 inches and rising. At State College, it was partly sunny. The temperature was 57 degrees, the dew point 57, and the relative humidity 100%. The wind was calm. The pressure was 30.09 inches and steady. Now, a few other local conditions: Johnstown, cloudy 65, Dubois, cloudy 61, La Trobe, partly sunny 68, Pittsburgh cloudy 64, Erie, mostly sunny 64, Bradford mostly sunny 55. To the south and east, York, cloudy 65, Selins Grove mostly sunny 57, Harrisburg partly sunny 64, Philadelphia partly sunny 68, Baltimore partly sunny 70, Washington DC cloudy 71. At Altoona, and the pressure was 30.09 inches and rising. And at State College it was 57 degrees under partly sunny skies. This is NOAA Weather Radio, All Hazards Station WNG 589. 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Here's the hazardous weather outlook for the following counties: Bedford, Blair, Cambria, and Huntingdon. For today and tonight, there is a chance for showers and storms later this afternoon into early Sunday that could result in ponding of water on roads and localized flooding. Strong winds will also be possible. And now the extended outlook for the period Sunday through Friday. There is chance for strong to severe storms Sunday afternoon into the evening hours. Spotters are encouraged to report significant hazardous weather. The Altoona climate summary for yesterday, September 11, 2026. Yesterday's high temperature of 79 degrees occurred at 3:12 p.m. This high was 3 degrees above the normal high of 76. Yesterday's low temperature of 61 degrees occurred at 11:14 p.m. This low was 6 degrees above the normal low of 55. A trace of precipitation fell yesterday, which brings the monthly total to 2.06 inches. This is 0.67 inches above the normal amount of 1.39 inches for September. The total precipitation for the season since September 1st now stands at 2.06 inches, which is 0.67 inches above normal. The total precipitation for the year is now 29.81 inches, which is 4.07 inches above normal. There were no heating degree days yesterday, which is 2 below normal. This leaves the monthly total at 2, which is 16 below normal. The yearly total since July 1st is 17, which is 17 below normal. There were 5 cooling degree days yesterday, which is 2 above normal. This brings the monthly total to 70, which is 32 above normal. The yearly total since January 1st is 681, which is 30 above normal. The average wind speed was less than 5 miles per hour yesterday. The normal high temperature for today is 76 degrees, and the normal low is 55. The record high for today is 93, which occurred in 1952, and the record low is 39, which occurred in 1993. Sunrise today is at 6:51 a.m. and sunset is at 7:27 p.m. High pressure along the eastern seaboard will give way to a series of weak lows and a cold front into Monday. This will result in bands of showers and storms from later this afternoon into early Monday. Some of the showers and storms may contain strong winds and heavy downpours. A flood watch is in effect for portions of western Pennsylvania this afternoon into this evening. High temperatures this afternoon will range from the lower to mid-70s over the mountains to the lower 80s across the west and southeastern portions of the Keystone State. Lows tonight will be in the 60s. Sunday will feature highs in the upper 70s over the mountains to the lower 80s across the southern portion of Pennsylvania. Lows Sunday night will range from the upper 40s across the north, 50s across much of the region, to the lower 60s across the southeast corner.
Here is the latest National Weather Service forecast for Blair and Bedford counties, including the city of Altoona. Rest of today, cloudy. A slight chance of showers through 2 p.m. A slight chance of thunderstorms between 10 a.m. and 2 p.m., then a chance of showers and thunderstorms after 2 p.m. Rainfall amounts between a tenth and a quarter of an inch. Highs in the upper 70s. Southeast winds 5 to 10 miles an hour with gusts up to 20 miles an hour. Chance of rain 50%. Tonight, showers and a chance of thunderstorms through midnight, then showers likely and a slight chance of thunderstorms after midnight. Rainfall amounts between a quarter and a half inch. Lows in the mid-60s. South winds 5 to 10 miles an hour. Chance of rain near 100%. Sunday, mostly cloudy before 8 a.m., then becoming mostly sunny. A slight chance of showers before 8 a.m. Rainfall amounts less than a tenth of an inch. Highs around 80. Northwest winds 5 to 10 miles an hour. Chance of rain 20%. Sunday night, partly cloudy through 2 a.m., then mostly cloudy with a slight chance of showers after 2 a.m. Lows in the upper 50s. Northwest winds 5 to 10 miles an hour with gusts up to 25 miles an hour. Chance of rain 20%. Here is the latest National Weather Service forecast for Cambria County, including the city of Johnstown. Rest of today, mostly cloudy. A slight chance of showers between 8 a.m. and 2 p.m. A slight chance of thunderstorms between noon and 2 p.m., then a chance of showers and thunderstorms after 2 p.m. Rainfall amounts between a tenth and a quarter of an inch. Highs in the mid-70s. Southeast winds 10 to 15 miles an hour with gusts up to 25 miles an hour. Chance of rain 50%. Tonight, showers and a chance of thunderstorms through midnight, then showers likely and a slight chance of thunderstorms between midnight and 2 a.m. A chance of showers after 2 a.m. Rainfall amounts between a half and three quarters of an inch. Lows in the lower 60s. South winds 5 to 10 miles an hour. Chance of rain near 100%. Sunday, cloudy with a slight chance of showers before 8 a.m., then partly sunny after 8 a.m. Rainfall amounts less than a tenth of an inch. Highs in the upper 70s. West winds 5 to 10 miles an hour. Chance of rain 20%. Sunday night, partly cloudy before 8 p.m., then becoming mostly cloudy. A slight chance of showers and thunderstorms before 8 p.m., then a chance of showers after 8 p.m. Rainfall amounts less than a tenth of an inch. Lows in the mid-50s. Northwest winds 5 to 10 miles an hour with gusts up to 25 miles an hour. Chance of rain 50%. And now the extended forecast for South Central Pennsylvania. Monday, sunny. Highs in the lower 70s. Monday night, mostly clear. Lows in the upper 40s. Tuesday, sunny. Highs in the lower 70s. Tuesday night, partly cloudy. Lows in the mid-50s. Wednesday, mostly sunny with a 20% chance of showers. Highs in the lower 80s. Wednesday night, mostly clear. Lows in the lower 60s. Thursday, partly sunny with a 50% chance of showers. Highs in the lower 80s. Thursday night, mostly cloudy with a 50% chance of showers. Lows in the lower 60s. Friday, partly sunny with a 40% chance of showers. Highs in the upper 70s. The 8 to 14 day outlook, from Saturday, September 19th to Friday, September 25th, calls for near normal temperatures and below normal precipitation. Normal high temperatures across central Pennsylvania during this period range from the mid-60s over the Allegheny Mountains to the mid-70s across the lower Susquehanna Valley. Normal lows range from the mid-40s over the Alleghenies to the mid-50s across the lower Susquehanna Valley. Here are the 8 a.m. conditions in the Altoona area. At Altoona, and the pressure was 30.09 inches and rising. At State College, it was partly sunny. The temperature was 57 degrees, the dew point 57, and the relative humidity 100%. The wind was calm. The pressure was 30.09 inches and steady.
Now, a few other local conditions: Johnstown, cloudy 65, Dubois, cloudy 61, Latrobe, partly sunny 68, Pittsburgh cloudy 64, Erie, mostly sunny 64, Bradford mostly sunny 55. To the south and east, York, cloudy 65, Selins Grove mostly sunny 57, Harrisburg partly sunny 64, Philadelphia partly sunny 68, Baltimore partly sunny 70, Washington DC cloudy 71. At Altoona. And the pressure was 30.09 inches and rising. And at State College it was 57 degrees under partly sunny skies. This is NOAA Weather Radio, All Hazards Station WNG 589. 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Here's the hazardous weather outlook for the following counties: Bedford, Blair, Cambria, and Huntingdon. For today and tonight, there is a chance for showers and storms later this afternoon into early Sunday that could result in ponding of water on roads and localized flooding. Strong winds will also be possible. And now the extended outlook for the period Sunday through Friday. There is chance for strong to severe storms Sunday afternoon into the evening hours. Spotters are encouraged to report significant hazardous weather. The Altoona climate summary for yesterday, September 11, 2026. Yesterday's high temperature of 79 degrees occurred at 3:12 p.m. This high was 3 degrees above the normal high of 76. Yesterday's low temperature of 61 degrees occurred at 11:14 p.m. This low was 6 degrees above the normal low of 55. A trace of precipitation fell yesterday, which brings the monthly total to 2.06 inches. This is 0.67 inches above the normal amount of 1.39 inches for September. The total precipitation for the season since September 1st now stands at 2.06 inches, which is 0.67 inches above normal. The total precipitation for the year is now 29.81 inches, which is 4.07 inches above normal. There were no heating degree days yesterday, which is 2 below normal. This leaves the monthly total at 2, which is 16 below normal. The yearly total since July 1st is 17, which is 17 below normal. There were 5 cooling degree days yesterday, which is 2 above normal. This brings the monthly total to 70, which is 32 above normal. The yearly total since January 1st is 681, which is 30 above normal. The average wind speed was less than 5 miles per hour yesterday. The normal high temperature for today is 76 degrees, and the normal low is 55. The record high for today is 93, which occurred in 1952, and the record low is 39, which occurred in 1993. Sunrise today is at 6:51 a.m. and sunset is at 7:27 p.m. High pressure along the eastern seaboard will give way to a series of weak lows and a cold front into Monday. This will result in bands of showers and storms from later this afternoon into early Monday. Some of the showers and storms may contain strong winds and heavy downpours. A flood watch is in effect for portions of western Pennsylvania this afternoon into this evening. High temperatures this afternoon will range from the lower to mid-70s over the mountains, to the lower 80s across the west and southeastern portions of the Keystone State. Lows tonight will be in the 60s. Sunday will feature highs in the upper 70s over the mountains to the lower 80s across the southern portion of Pennsylvania. Lows Sunday night will range from the upper 40s across the north, 50s across much of the region, to the lower 60s across the southeast corner. Here is the latest National Weather Service forecast for Blair and Bedford counties, including the city of Altoona. Rest of today, cloudy. A slight chance of showers between 8 a.m. and 2 p.m. A slight chance of thunderstorms between 10 a.m. and 2 p.m., then a chance of showers and thunderstorms after 2 p.m. Rainfall amounts between a tenth and a quarter of an inch. Highs in the upper 70s. Southeast winds 5 to 10 miles an hour with gusts up to 20 miles an hour. Chance of rain 50%. Tonight, showers and a chance of thunderstorms through midnight, then showers likely and a slight chance of thunderstorms after midnight. Rainfall amounts between a quarter and a half inch. Lows in the mid-60s. South winds 5 to 10 miles an hour. Chance of rain near 100%. Sunday, mostly cloudy before 8 a.m., then becoming mostly sunny.
a slight chance of showers before 8 a.m. Rainfall amounts less than a tenth of an inch. Highs around 80. Northwest winds 5 to 10 miles an hour. Chance of rain 20%. Sunday night, partly cloudy through 2 a.m., then mostly cloudy with a slight chance of showers after 2 a.m. Lows in the upper 50s. Northwest winds 5 to 10 miles an hour with gusts up to 25 miles an hour. Chance of rain 20%. Here is the latest National Weather Service forecast for Cambria County, including the city of Johnstown. Rest of today, mostly cloudy. A slight chance of showers between 10 a.m. and 2 p.m. A slight chance of thunderstorms between noon and 2 p.m., then a chance of showers and thunderstorms after 2 p.m. Rainfall amounts between a tenth and a quarter of an inch. Highs in the mid-70s. Southeast winds 10 to 15 miles an hour with gusts up to 25 miles an hour. Chance of rain 50%. Tonight, showers and a chance of thunderstorms through midnight, then showers likely and a slight chance of thunderstorms between midnight and 2 a.m. A chance of showers after 2 a.m. Rainfall amounts between a half and three quarters of an inch. Lows in the lower 60s. South winds 5 to 10 miles an hour. Chance of rain near 100%. Sunday, cloudy with a slight chance of showers before 8 a.m., then partly sunny after 8 a.m. Rainfall amounts less than a tenth of an inch. Highs in the upper 70s. West winds 5 to 10 miles an hour. Chance of rain 20%. Sunday night, partly cloudy before 8 p.m., then becoming mostly cloudy. A slight chance of showers and thunderstorms before 8 p.m., then a chance of showers after 8 p.m. Rainfall amounts less than a tenth of an inch. Lows in the mid-50s. Northwest winds 5 to 10 miles an hour with gusts up to 25 miles an hour. Chance of rain 50%. And now the extended forecast for South Central Pennsylvania. Monday, sunny. Highs in the lower 70s. Monday night, mostly clear. Lows in the upper 40s. Tuesday, sunny. Highs in the lower 70s. Tuesday night, partly cloudy. Lows in the mid-50s. Wednesday, mostly sunny with a 20% chance of showers. Highs in the lower 80s. Wednesday night, mostly clear. Lows in the lower 60s. Thursday, partly sunny with a 50% chance of showers. Highs in the lower 80s. Thursday night, mostly cloudy with a 50% chance of showers. Lows in the lower 60s. Friday, partly sunny with a 40% chance of showers. Highs in the upper 70s. The 8 to 14 day outlook, from Saturday, September 19th to Friday, September 25th, calls for near normal temperatures and below normal precipitation. Normal high temperatures across central Pennsylvania during this period range from the mid-60s over the Allegheny Mountains to the mid-70s across the lower Susquehanna Valley. Normal lows range from the mid-40s over the Alleghenies to the mid-50s across the lower Susquehanna Valley. Here are the 9 a.m. conditions in the Altoona area. At Altoona. And the pressure was 30.10 inches and rising. At State College, it was cloudy. The temperature was 59 degrees, the dew point 59, and the relative humidity 100%. The wind was calm. The pressure was 30.11 inches and rising. Now, a few other local conditions: Johnstown, cloudy 65, DuBois, cloudy 62, Pittsburgh light rain 66, Erie, mostly sunny 68, Bradford cloudy 60. To the south and east, York, partly sunny 68, Sealands Grove cloudy 61, Harrisburg cloudy 66, Philadelphia partly sunny 69, Baltimore partly sunny 73, Washington D.C. cloudy 72. At Altoona. And the pressure was 30.10 inches and rising. And at State College it was 59 degrees under cloudy skies. This is NOAA Weather Radio, All Hazards Station WNG 589. 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Here are the 9 a.m. conditions in the Altoona area. At Altoona. And the pressure was 30.10 inches, and rising. At State College, it was cloudy.
The temperature was 59 degrees, the dew point 59, and the relative humidity 100%. The wind was calm. The pressure was 30.11 inches and rising. Now, a few other local conditions: Johnstown, cloudy 65, DuBois, cloudy 62, Pittsburgh light rain 66, Erie, mostly sunny 68, Bradford cloudy 60. To the south and east, York, partly sunny 68, Selinsgrove cloudy 61, Harrisburg cloudy 60.

localized flooding. Strong winds will also be possible. And now the extended outlook for the period Sunday through Friday. There is chance for strong to severe storms Sunday afternoon into the evening hours. Spotters are encouraged to report significant hazardous weather. The Altoona climate summary for yesterday, September 11, 2026. Yesterday's high temperature of 79 degrees occurred at 3:12 p.m. This high was 3 degrees above the normal high of 76. Yesterday's low temperature of 61 degrees occurred at 11:14 p.m. This low was 6 degrees above the normal low of 55. A trace of precipitation fell yesterday, which brings the monthly total to 2.06 inches. This is 0.67 inches above the normal amount of 1.39 inches for September. The total precipitation for the season since September 1st now stands at 2.06 inches, which is 0.67 inches above normal. The total precipitation for the year is now 29.81 inches, which is 4.07 inches above normal. There were no heating degree days yesterday, which is 2 below normal. This leaves the monthly total at 2, which is 16 below normal. The yearly total since July 1st is 17, which is 17 below normal. There were 5 cooling degree days yesterday, which is 2 above normal. This brings the monthly total to 70, which is 32 above normal. The yearly total since January 1st is 681, which is 30 above normal. The average wind speed was less than 5 miles per hour yesterday. The normal high temperature for today is 76 degrees, and the normal low is 55. The record high for today is 93, which occurred in 1952, and the record low is 39, which occurred in 1993. Sunrise today is at 6:51 a.m. and sunset is at 7:27 p.m. High pressure along the eastern seaboard will give way to a series of weak lows and a cold front into Monday. This will result in bands of showers and storms from later this afternoon into early Monday. Some of the showers and storms may contain strong winds and heavy downpours. A flood watch is in effect for portions of western Pennsylvania this afternoon into this evening. High temperatures this afternoon will range from the lower to mid-70s over the mountains, to the lower 80s across the west and southeastern portions of the Keystone State. Lows tonight will be in the 60s. Sunday will feature highs in the upper 70s over the mountains to the lower 80s across the southern portion of Pennsylvania. Lows Sunday night will range from the upper 40s across the north, 50s across much of the region, to the lower 60s across the southeast corner. Here is the latest National Weather Service forecast for Blair and Bedford counties, including the city of Altoona. Rest of today, cloudy. A slight chance of showers between 8 a.m. and 2 p.m. A slight chance of thunderstorms between 10 a.m. and 2 p.m., then a chance of showers and thunderstorms after 2 p.m. Rainfall amounts between a tenth and a quarter of an inch. Highs in the upper 70s. Southeast winds 5 to 10 miles an hour with gusts up to 20 miles an hour. Chance of rain 50%. Tonight, showers and a chance of thunderstorms through midnight, then showers likely and a slight chance of thunderstorms after midnight. Rainfall amounts between a quarter and a half inch. Lows in the mid-60s. South winds 5 to 10 miles an hour. Chance of rain near 100%. Sunday, mostly cloudy before 8 a.m., then becoming mostly sunny. A slight chance of showers before 8 a.m. Rainfall amounts less than a tenth of an inch. Highs around 80. Northwest winds 5 to 10 miles an hour. Chance of rain 20%. Sunday night, partly cloudy through 2 a.m., then mostly cloudy with a slight chance of showers after 2 a.m. Lows in the upper 50s. Northwest winds 5 to 10 miles an hour with gusts up to 25 miles an hour. Chance of rain 20%. Here is the latest National Weather Service forecast for Cambria County, including the city of Johnstown. Rest of today, mostly cloudy. A slight chance of showers between 10 a.m. and 2 p.m. A slight chance of thunderstorms between noon and 2 p.m., then a chance of showers and thunderstorms after 2 p.m. Rainfall amounts between a tenth and a quarter of an inch. Highs in the mid-70s. Southeast winds 10 to 15 miles an hour with gusts up to 25 miles an hour. Chance of rain 50%. Tonight, showers and a chance of thunderstorms through midnight, then showers likely and a slight

chance of thunderstorms between midnight and 2 a.m. A chance of showers after 2 a.m. Rainfall amounts between a half and three quarters of an inch. Lows in the lower 60s. South winds 5 to 10 miles an hour. Chance of rain near 100%. Sunday, cloudy with a slight chance of showers before 8 a.m., then partly sunny after 8 a.m. Rainfall amounts less than a tenth of an inch. Highs in the upper 70s. West winds 5 to 10 miles an hour. Chance of rain 20%. Sunday night, partly cloudy before 8 p.m., then becoming mostly cloudy. A slight chance of showers and thunderstorms before 8 p.m., then a chance of showers after 8 p.m. Rainfall amounts less than a tenth of an inch. Lows in the mid-50s. Northwest winds 5 to 10 miles an hour with gusts up to 25 miles an hour. Chance of rain 50%. And now the extended forecast for South Central Pennsylvania. Monday, sunny. Highs in the lower 70s. Monday night, mostly clear. Lows in the upper 40s. Tuesday, sunny. Highs in the lower 70s. Tuesday night, partly cloudy. Lows in the mid-50s. Wednesday, mostly sunny with a 20% chance of showers. Highs in the lower 80s. Wednesday night, mostly clear. Lows in the lower 60s. Thursday, partly sunny with a 50% chance of showers. Highs in the lower 80s. Thursday night, mostly cloudy with a 50% chance of showers. Lows in the lower 60s. Friday, partly sunny with a 40% chance of showers. Highs in the upper 70s. The 8 to 14 day outlook, from Saturday, September 19th to Friday, September 25th, calls for near normal temperatures and below normal precipitation. Normal high temperatures across central Pennsylvania during this period range from the mid-60s over the Allegheny Mountains to the mid-70s across the lower Susquehanna Valley. Normal lows range from the mid-40s over the Alleghenies to the mid-50s across the lower Susquehanna Valley. Here are the 9 a.m. conditions in the Altoona area. At Altoona, and the pressure was 30.10 inches and rising. At State College, it was cloudy. The temperature was 59 degrees, the dew point 59, and the relative humidity 100%. The wind was calm. The pressure was 30.11 inches and rising. Now, a few other local conditions: Johnstown, cloudy 65, Dubois, cloudy 62, Pittsburgh light rain 66, Erie, mostly sunny 68, Bradford cloudy 60. To the south and east, York, partly sunny 68, Selins Grove cloudy 61, Harrisburg cloudy 66, Philadelphia partly sunny 69, Baltimore partly sunny 73, Washington D.C. cloudy 72. At Altoona, and the pressure was 30.10 inches and rising. And at State College, it was 59 degrees under cloudy skies. 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Here's the hazardous weather outlook for the following counties: Bedford, Blair, Cambria, and Huntingdon. For today and tonight, there is a chance for showers and storms later this afternoon into early Sunday that could result in ponding of water on roads and localized flooding. Strong winds will also be possible. And now the extended outlook for the period Sunday through Friday. There is chance for strong to severe storms Sunday afternoon into the evening hours. Spotters are encouraged to report significant hazardous weather. The Altoona climate summary for yesterday, September 11, 2026. Yesterday's high temperature of 79 degrees occurred at 3:12 p.m. This high was 3 degrees above the normal high of 76. Yesterday's low temperature of 61 degrees occurred at 11:14 p.m. This low was 6 degrees above the normal low of 55. A trace of precipitation fell yesterday, which brings the monthly total to 2.06 inches. This is 0.67 inches above the normal amount of 1.39 inches for September. The total precipitation for the season since September 1st now stands at 2.06 inches, which is 0.67 inches above normal. The total precipitation for the year is now 29.81 inches, which is 4.07 inches above normal.
There were no heating degree days yesterday, which is 2 below normal. This leaves the monthly total at 2, which is 16 below normal. The yearly total since July 1st is 17, which is 17 below normal. There were 5 cooling degree days yesterday, which is 2 above normal. This brings the monthly total to 70, which is 32 above normal. The yearly total since January 1st is 681, which is 30 above normal. The average wind speed was less than 5 miles per hour yesterday. The normal high temperature for today is 76 degrees, and the normal low is 55. The record high for today is 93, which occurred in 1952, and the record low is 39, which occurred in 1993. Sunrise today is at 6:51 a.m. and sunset is at 7:27 p.m. High pressure along the eastern seaboard will give way to a series of weak lows and a cold front into Monday. This will result in bands of showers and storms from later this afternoon into early Monday. Some of the showers and storms may contain strong winds and heavy downpours. A flood watch is in effect for portions of western Pennsylvania this afternoon into this evening. High temperatures this afternoon will range from the lower to mid-70s over the mountains, to the lower 80s across the west and southeastern portions of the Keystone State. Lows tonight will be in the 60s. Sunday will feature highs in the upper 70s over the mountains to the lower 80s across the southern portion of Pennsylvania. Lows Sunday night will range from the upper 40s across the north, 50s across much of the region, to the lower 60s across the southeast corner. 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Broadcasts originate from the National Weather Service in State College and are transmitted from the tower facilities provided by the Blair County Emergency Management Agency in Frankstown, on a frequency of 162.425 MHz. We are located at Innovation Park in State College. 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Properly set weather radios, with the alarm device, will alert you when severe weather warnings or watches are issued. Programming on this station will be temporarily changed during severe weather, to bring you the latest information. Warnings and safety information from the National Weather Service may someday save your life or protect your property. Here is the latest National Weather Service forecast for Blair and Bedford counties, including the city of Altoona. Rest of today, cloudy. A slight chance of showers between 8 a.m. and 2 p.m. A slight chance of thunderstorms between 10 a.m. and 2 p.m., then a chance of showers and thunderstorms after 2 p.m. Rainfall amounts between a tenth and a quarter of an inch. Highs in the upper 70s. Southeast winds 5 to 10 miles an hour with gusts up to 20 miles an hour. Chance of rain 50%. Tonight, showers and a chance of thunderstorms through midnight, then showers likely and a slight chance of thunderstorms after midnight. Rainfall amounts between a quarter and a half inch. Lows in the mid-60s. South winds 5 to 10 miles an hour. Chance of rain near 100%. Sunday, mostly cloudy before 8 a.m., then becoming mostly sunny. A slight chance of showers before 8 a.m. Rainfall amounts less than a tenth of an inch. Highs around 80. Northwest winds 5 to 10 miles an hour. Chance of rain 20%. Sunday night, partly cloudy through 2 a.m., then mostly cloudy with a slight chance of showers after 2 a.m. Lows in the upper 50s. Northwest winds 5 to 10 miles an hour with gusts up to 25 miles an hour. Chance of rain 20%. Here is the latest National Weather Service forecast for Cambria County, including the city of Johnstown. Rest of today, mostly cloudy. A slight chance of showers between 10 a.m. and 2 p.m. A slight chance of thunderstorms between noon and 2 p.m., then a chance of showers and thunderstorms after 2 p.m. Rainfall amounts between a tenth and a quarter of an inch. Highs in the mid-70s. Southeast winds 10 to 15 miles an hour with gusts up to 25 miles an hour. Chance of rain 50%. Tonight, showers and a chance of thunderstorms through midnight, then showers likely and a slight chance of thunderstorms between midnight and 2 a.m. A chance of showers after 2 a.m. Rainfall amounts between a half and three quarters of an inch. Lows in the lower 60s. South winds 5 to 10 miles an hour. Chance of rain near 100%.
Sunday, cloudy with a slight chance of showers before 8 a.m., then partly sunny after 8 a.m. Rainfall amounts less than a tenth of an inch. Highs in the upper 70s. West winds 5 to 10 miles an hour. Chance of rain 20%. Sunday night, partly cloudy before 8 p.m., then becoming mostly cloudy. A slight chance of showers and thunderstorms before 8 p.m., then a chance of showers after 8 p.m. Rainfall amounts less than a tenth of an inch. Lows in the mid-50s. Northwest winds 5 to 10 miles an hour with gusts up to 25 miles an hour. Chance of rain 50%. And now the extended forecast for South Central Pennsylvania. Monday, sunny. Highs in the lower 70s. Monday night, mostly clear. Lows in the upper 40s. Tuesday, sunny. Highs in the lower 70s. Tuesday night, partly cloudy. Lows in the mid-50s. Wednesday, mostly sunny with a 20% chance of showers. Highs in the lower 80s. Wednesday night, mostly clear. Lows in the lower 60s. Thursday, partly sunny with a 50% chance of showers. Highs in the lower 80s. Thursday night, mostly cloudy with a 50% chance of showers. Lows in the lower 60s. Friday, partly sunny with a 40% chance of showers. Highs in the upper 70s. The 8 to 14 day outlook, from Saturday, September 19th to Friday, September 25th, calls for near normal temperatures and below normal precipitation. Normal high temperatures across central Pennsylvania during this period range from the mid-60s over the Allegheny Mountains to the mid-70s across the lower Susquehanna Valley. Normal lows range from the mid-40s over the Alleghenies to the mid-50s across the lower Susquehanna Valley. Here are the 9 a.m. conditions in the Altoona area. At Altoona, and the pressure was 30.10 inches and rising. At State College, it was cloudy. The temperature was 59 degrees, the dew point 59, and the relative humidity 100%. The wind was calm. The pressure was 30.11 inches and rising. Now, a few other local conditions: Johnstown, cloudy 65, Dubois, cloudy 62, Pittsburgh light rain 66, Erie, mostly sunny 68, Bradford cloudy 60. To the south and east, York, partly sunny 68, Selins Grove cloudy 61, Harrisburg cloudy 66, Philadelphia partly sunny 69, Baltimore partly sunny 73, Washington D.C. cloudy 72. At Altoona. And the pressure was 30.10 inches, and rising. And at State College it was 59 degrees under cloudy skies. This is NOAA Weather Radio, All Hazards Station WNG 589. 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Here's the hazardous weather outlook for the following counties: Bedford, Blair, Cambria, and Huntingdon. For today and tonight, there is a chance for showers and storms later this afternoon into early Sunday that could result in ponding of water on roads and localized flooding. Strong winds will also be possible. And now the extended outlook for the period Sunday through Friday. There is chance for strong to severe storms Sunday afternoon into the evening hours. Spotters are encouraged to report significant hazardous weather. The Altoona Climate Summary for yesterday, September 11, 2026. Yesterday's high temperature of 79 degrees occurred at 3:12 p.m. This high was 3 degrees above the normal high of 76. Yesterday's low temperature of 61 degrees occurred at 11:14 p.m. This low was 6 degrees above the normal low of 55. A trace of precipitation fell yesterday, which brings the monthly total to 2.06 inches. This is 0.67 inches above the normal amount of 1.39 inches for September. The total precipitation for the season since September 1st now stands at 2.06 inches, which is 0.67 inches above normal. The total precipitation for the year is now 29.81 inches, which is 4.07 inches above normal. There were no heating degree days yesterday, which is 2 below normal. This leaves the monthly total at 2, which is 16 below normal. The yearly total since July 1st is 17, which is 17 below normal. There were 5 cooling degree days yesterday, which is 2 above normal.
This brings the monthly total to 70, which is 32 above normal. The yearly total since January 1st is 681, which is 30 above normal. The average wind speed was less than 5 miles per hour yesterday. The normal high temperature for today is 76 degrees, and the normal low is 55. The record high for today is 93, which occurred in 1952, and the record low is 39, which occurred in 1993. Sunrise today is at 6:51 a.m. and sunset is at 7:27 p.m. High pressure along the eastern seaboard will give way to a series of weak lows and a cold front into Monday. This will result in bands of showers and storms from later this afternoon into early Monday. Some of the showers and storms may contain strong winds and heavy downpours. A flood watch is in effect for portions of western Pennsylvania this afternoon into this evening. High temperatures this afternoon will range from the lower to mid-70s over the mountains, to the lower 80s across the west and southeastern portions of the Keystone State. Lows tonight will be in the 60s. Sunday will feature highs in the upper 70s over the mountains to the lower 80s across the southern portion of Pennsylvania. Lows Sunday night will range from the upper 40s across the north, 50s across much of the region, to the lower 60s across the southeast corner. Here is the latest National Weather Service forecast for Blair and Bedford counties, including the city of Altoona. Rest of today, cloudy. A slight chance of showers between 8 a.m. and 2 p.m. A slight chance of thunderstorms between 10 a.m. and 2 p.m., then a chance of showers and thunderstorms after 2 p.m. Rainfall amounts between a tenth and a quarter of an inch. Highs in the upper 70s. Southeast winds 5 to 10 miles an hour with gusts up to 20 miles an hour. Chance of rain 50%. Tonight, showers and a chance of thunderstorms through midnight, then showers likely and a slight chance of thunderstorms after midnight. Rainfall amounts between a quarter and a half inch. Lows in the mid-60s. South winds 5 to 10 miles an hour. Chance of rain near 100%. Sunday, mostly cloudy before 8 a.m., then becoming mostly sunny. A slight chance of showers before 8 a.m. Rainfall amounts less than a tenth of an inch. Highs around 80. Northwest winds 5 to 10 miles an hour. Chance of rain 20%. Sunday night, partly cloudy through 2 a.m., then mostly cloudy with a slight chance of showers after 2 a.m. Lows in the upper 50s. Northwest winds 5 to 10 miles an hour with gusts up to 25 miles an hour. Chance of rain 20%. Here is the latest National Weather Service forecast for Cambria County, including the city of Johnstown. Rest of today, mostly cloudy. A slight chance of showers between 10 a.m. and 2 p.m. A slight chance of thunderstorms between noon and 2 p.m., then a chance of showers and thunderstorms after 2 p.m. Rainfall amounts between a tenth and a quarter of an inch. Highs in the mid-70s. Southeast winds 10 to 15 miles an hour with gusts up to 25 miles an hour. Chance of rain 50%. Tonight, showers and a chance of thunderstorms through midnight, then showers likely and a slight chance of thunderstorms between midnight and 2 a.m. A chance of showers after 2 a.m. Rainfall amounts between a half and three quarters of an inch. Lows in the lower 60s. South winds 5 to 10 miles an hour. Chance of rain near 100%. Sunday, cloudy with a slight chance of showers before 8 a.m., then partly sunny after 8 a.m. Rainfall amounts less than a tenth of an inch. Highs in the upper 70s. West winds 5 to 10 miles an hour. Chance of rain 20%. Sunday night, partly cloudy before 8 p.m., then becoming mostly cloudy. A slight chance of showers and thunderstorms before 8 p.m., then a chance of showers after 8 p.m. Rainfall amounts less than a tenth of an inch. Lows in the mid-50s. Northwest winds 5 to 10 miles an hour with gusts up to 25 miles an hour. Chance of rain 50%. And now the extended forecast for South Central Pennsylvania. Monday, sunny. Highs in the lower 70s. Monday night, mostly clear. Lows in the upper 40s. Tuesday, sunny. Highs in the lower 70s. Tuesday night, partly cloudy. Lows in the mid-50s. Wednesday, mostly sunny with a 20% chance of showers. Highs in the lower 80s.
Wednesday night, mostly clear. Lows in the lower 60s. Thursday, partly sunny with a 50% chance of showers. Highs in the lower 80s. Thursday night, mostly cloudy with a 50% chance of showers. Lows in the lower 60s. Friday, partly sunny with a 40% chance of showers. Highs in the upper 70s. The 8 to 14 day outlook, from Saturday, September 19th to Friday, September 25th, calls for near normal temperatures and below normal precipitation. Normal high temperatures across central Pennsylvania during this period range from the mid-60s over the Allegheny Mountains to the mid-70s across the lower Susquehanna Valley. Normal lows range from the mid-40s over the Alleghenies to the mid-50s across the lower Susquehanna Valley. Here are the 9 a.m. conditions in the Altoona area. At Altoona, and the pressure was 30.10 inches and rising. At State College, it was cloudy. The temperature was 59 degrees, the dew point 59, and the relative humidity 100%. The wind was calm. The pressure was 30.11 inches and rising. Now, a few other local conditions: Johnstown, cloudy 65, DuBois, cloudy 62, Pittsburgh light rain 66, Erie, mostly sunny 68, Bradford cloudy 60. To the south and east, York, partly sunny 68, Selinsgrove Grove cloudy 61, Harrisburg cloudy 66, Philadelphia partly sunny 69, Baltimore partly sunny 73, Washington D.C. cloudy 72. At Altoona, and the pressure was 30.10 inches and rising. And at State College, it was 59 degrees under cloudy skies. This is NOAA Weather Radio, All Hazards Station WMG 589. 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Here's the hazardous weather outlook for the following counties: Bedford, Blair, Cambria, and Huntingdon. For today and tonight, there is a chance for showers and storms later this afternoon into early Sunday that could result in ponding of water on roads and localized flooding. Strong winds will also be possible. And now the extended outlook for the period Sunday through Friday. There is chance for strong to severe storms Sunday afternoon into the evening hours. Spotters are encouraged to report significant hazardous weather. The Altoona Climate Summary for yesterday, September 11, 2026. Yesterday's high temperature of 79 degrees occurred at 3:12 p.m. This high was 3 degrees above the normal high of 76. Yesterday's low temperature of 61 degrees occurred at 11:14 p.m. This low was 6 degrees above the normal low of 55. A trace of precipitation fell yesterday, which brings the monthly total to 2.06 inches. This is 0.67 inches above the normal amount of 1.39 inches for September. The total precipitation for the season since September 1st now stands at 2.06 inches, which is 0.67 inches above normal. The total precipitation for the year is now 29.81 inches, which is 4.07 inches above normal. There were no heating degree days yesterday, which is 2 below normal. This leaves the monthly total at 2, which is 16 below normal. The yearly total since July 1st is 17, which is 17 below normal. There were 5 cooling degree days yesterday, which is 2 above normal. This brings the monthly total to 70, which is 32 above normal. The yearly total since January 1st is 681, which is 30 above normal. The average wind speed was less than 5 miles per hour yesterday. The normal high temperature for today is 76 degrees, and the normal low is 55. The record high for today is 93, which occurred in 1952, and the record low is 39, which occurred in 1993. Sunrise today is at 6:51 a.m. and sunset is at 7:27 p.m. High pressure along the eastern seaboard will give way to a series of weak lows and a cold front into Monday. This will result in bands of showers and storms from later this afternoon into early Monday. Some of the showers and storms may contain strong winds and heavy downpours. A flood watch is in effect for portions of western Pennsylvania this afternoon into this evening. High temperatures this afternoon will range from the lower to mid-70s over the mountains to the lower 80s across the west and southeastern portions of the Keystone State. Lows tonight will be in the 60s.
Sunday will feature highs in the upper 70s over the mountains to the lower 80s across the southern portion of Pennsylvania. Lows Sunday night will range from the upper 40s across the north, 50s across much of the region, to the lower 60s across the southeast corner. Here is the latest National Weather Service forecast for Blair and Bedford counties, including the city of Altoona. Rest of today, cloudy. A slight chance of showers between 8 a.m. and 2 p.m. A slight chance of thunderstorms between 10 a.m. and 2 p.m., then a chance of showers and thunderstorms after 2 p.m. Rainfall amounts between a tenth and a quarter of an inch. Highs in the upper 70s. Southeast winds 5 to 10 miles an hour with gusts up to 20 miles an hour. Chance of rain 50%. Tonight, showers and a chance of thunderstorms through midnight, then showers likely and a slight chance of thunderstorms after midnight. Rainfall amounts between a quarter and a half inch. Lows in the mid-60s. South winds 5 to 10 miles an hour. Chance of rain near 100%. Sunday, mostly cloudy before 8 a.m., then becoming mostly sunny. A slight chance of showers before 8 a.m. Rainfall amounts less than a tenth of an inch. Highs around 80. Northwest winds 5 to 10 miles an hour. Chance of rain 20%. Sunday night, partly cloudy through 2 a.m., then mostly cloudy with a slight chance of showers after 2 a.m. Lows in the upper 50s. Northwest winds 5 to 10 miles an hour with gusts up to 25 miles an hour. Chance of rain 20%. Here is the latest National Weather Service forecast for Cambria County, including the city of Johnstown. Rest of today, mostly cloudy. A slight chance of showers between 10 a.m. and 2 p.m. A slight chance of thunderstorms between noon and 2 p.m., then a chance of showers and thunderstorms after 2 p.m. Rainfall amounts between a tenth and a quarter of an inch. Highs in the mid-70s. Southeast winds 10 to 15 miles an hour with gusts up to 25 miles an hour. Chance of rain 50%. Tonight, showers and a chance of thunderstorms through midnight, then showers likely and a slight chance of thunderstorms between midnight and 2 a.m. A chance of showers after 2 a.m. Rainfall amounts between a half and three quarters of an inch. Lows in the lower 60s. South winds 5 to 10 miles an hour. Chance of rain near 100%. Sunday, cloudy with a slight chance of showers before 8 a.m., then partly sunny after 8 a.m. Rainfall amounts less than a tenth of an inch. Highs in the upper 70s. West winds 5 to 10 miles an hour. Chance of rain 20%. Sunday night, partly cloudy before 8 p.m., then becoming mostly cloudy. A slight chance of showers and thunderstorms before 8 p.m., then a chance of showers after 8 p.m. Rainfall amounts less than a tenth of an inch. Lows in the mid-50s. Northwest winds 5 to 10 miles an hour with gusts up to 25 miles an hour. Chance of rain 50%. And now the extended forecast for South Central Pennsylvania. Monday, sunny. Highs in the lower 70s. Monday night, mostly clear. Lows in the upper 40s. Tuesday, sunny. Highs in the lower 70s. Tuesday night, partly cloudy. Lows in the mid-50s. Wednesday, mostly sunny with a 20% chance of showers. Highs in the lower 80s. Wednesday night, mostly clear. Lows in the lower 60s. Thursday, partly sunny with a 50% chance of showers. Highs in the lower 80s. Thursday night, mostly cloudy with a 50% chance of showers. Lows in the lower 60s. Friday, partly sunny with a 40% chance of showers. Highs in the upper 70s. The 8 to 14 day outlook, from Saturday, September 19th to Friday, September 25th, calls for near normal temperatures and below normal precipitation. Normal high temperatures across central Pennsylvania during this period range from the mid-60s over the Allegheny Mountains to the mid-70s across the lower Susquehanna Valley. Normal lows range from the mid-40s over the Alleghenies to the mid-50s across the lower Susquehanna Valley. Here are the 9 a.m. conditions in the Altoona area. At Altoona, and the pressure was 30.10 inches and rising. At State College, it was cloudy.
The temperature was 59 degrees, the dew point 59, and the relative humidity 100%. The wind was calm. The pressure was 30.11 inches and rising. Now, a few other local conditions: Johnstown, cloudy 65, Dubois, cloudy 62, Pittsburgh light rain 66, Erie, mostly sunny 68, Bradford cloudy 60. To the south and east, York, partly sunny 68, Sealands Grove cloudy 61, Harrisburg cloudy 66, Philadelphia partly sunny 69, Baltimore partly sunny 73, Washington DC cloudy 72. At Altoona. And the pressure was 30.10 inches, and rising. And at State College it was 59 degrees under cloudy skies. 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Here's the hazardous weather outlook for the following counties: Bedford, Blair, Cambria, and Huntingdon. For today and tonight, there is a chance for showers and storms later this afternoon into early Sunday that could result in ponding of water on roads and localized flooding. Strong winds will also be possible. And now the extended outlook for the period Sunday through Friday. There is chance for strong to severe storms Sunday afternoon into the evening hours. Spotters are encouraged to report significant hazardous weather. The Altoona Climate Summary for yesterday, September 11, 2026. Yesterday's high temperature of 79 degrees occurred at 3:12 p.m. This high was 3 degrees above the normal high of 76. Yesterday's low temperature of 61 degrees occurred at 11:14 p.m. This low was 6 degrees above the normal low of 55. A trace of precipitation fell yesterday, which brings the monthly total to 2.06 inches. This is 0.67 inches above the normal amount of 1.39 inches for September. The total precipitation for the season since September 1st now stands at 2.06 inches, which is 0.67 inches above normal. The total precipitation for the year is now 29.81 inches, which is 4.07 inches above normal. There were no heating degree days yesterday, which is 2 below normal. This leaves the monthly total at 2, which is 16 below normal. The yearly total since July 1st is 17, which is 17 below normal. There were 5 cooling degree days yesterday, which is 2 above normal. This brings the monthly total to 70, which is 32 above normal. The yearly total since January 1st is 681, which is 30 above normal. The average wind speed was less than 5 miles per hour yesterday. The normal high temperature for today is 76 degrees, and the normal low is 55. The record high for today is 93, which occurred in 1952, and the record low is 39, which occurred in 1993. Sunrise today is at 6:51 a.m. and sunset is at 7:27 p.m. High pressure along the eastern seaboard will give way to a series of weak lows and a cold front into Monday. This will result in bands of showers and storms from later this afternoon into early Monday. Some of the showers and storms may contain strong winds and heavy downpours. A flood watch is in effect for portions of western Pennsylvania this afternoon into this evening. High temperatures this afternoon will range from the lower to mid-70s over the mountains, to the lower 80s across the west and southeastern portions of the Keystone State. Lows tonight will be in the 60s. Sunday will feature highs in the upper 70s over the mountains to the lower 80s across the southern portion of Pennsylvania. Lows Sunday night will range from the upper 40s across the north, 50s across much of the region, to the lower 60s across the southeast corner. Here is the latest National Weather Service forecast for Blair and Bedford counties, including the city of Altoona. Rest of today, cloudy. A slight chance of showers between 8 a.m. and 2 p.m. A slight chance of thunderstorms between 10 a.m. and 2 p.m., then a chance of showers and thunderstorms after 2 p.m. Rainfall amounts between a tenth and a quarter of an inch. Highs in the upper 70s. Southeast winds 5 to 10 miles an hour with gusts up to 20 miles an hour. Chance of rain 50%. Tonight, showers and a chance of thunderstorms through midnight, then showers likely and a slight chance of thunderstorms after midnight. Rainfall amounts between a quarter and a half inch. Lows in the mid-60s. South winds 5 to 10 miles an hour.
chance of rain near 100%. Sunday, mostly cloudy before 8 a.m., then becoming mostly sunny. A slight chance of showers before 8 a.m. Rainfall amounts less than a tenth of an inch. Highs around 80. Northwest winds 5 to 10 miles an hour. Chance of rain 20%. Sunday night, partly cloudy through 2 a.m., then mostly cloudy with a slight chance of showers after 2 a.m. Lows in the upper 50s. Northwest winds 5 to 10 miles an hour with gusts up to 25 miles an hour. Chance of rain 20%. Here is the latest National Weather Service forecast for Cambria County, including the city of Johnstown. Rest of today, mostly cloudy. A slight chance of showers between 10 a.m. and 2 p.m. A slight chance of thunderstorms between noon and 2 p.m., then a chance of showers and thunderstorms after 2 p.m. Rainfall amounts between a tenth and a quarter of an inch. Highs in the mid-70s. Southeast winds 10 to 15 miles an hour with gusts up to 25 miles an hour. Chance of rain 50%. Tonight, showers and a chance of thunderstorms through midnight, then showers likely and a slight chance of thunderstorms between midnight and 2 a.m. A chance of showers after 2 a.m. Rainfall amounts between a half and three quarters of an inch. Lows in the lower 60s. South winds 5 to 10 miles an hour. Chance of rain near 100%. Sunday, cloudy with a slight chance of showers before 8 a.m., then partly sunny after 8 a.m. Rainfall amounts less than a tenth of an inch. Highs in the upper 70s. West winds 5 to 10 miles an hour. Chance of rain 20%. Sunday night, partly cloudy before 8 p.m., then becoming mostly cloudy. A slight chance of showers and thunderstorms before 8 p.m., then a chance of showers after 8 p.m. Rainfall amounts less than a tenth of an inch. Lows in the mid-50s. Northwest winds 5 to 10 miles an hour with gusts up to 25 miles an hour. Chance of rain 50%. And now the extended forecast for South Central Pennsylvania. Monday, sunny. Highs in the lower 70s. Monday night, mostly clear. Lows in the upper 40s. Tuesday, sunny. Highs in the lower 70s. Tuesday night, partly cloudy. Lows in the mid-50s. Wednesday, mostly sunny with a 20% chance of showers. Highs in the lower 80s. Wednesday night, mostly clear. Lows in the lower 60s. Thursday, partly sunny with a 50% chance of showers. Highs in the lower 80s. Thursday night, mostly cloudy with a 50% chance of showers. Lows in the lower 60s. Friday, partly sunny with a 40% chance of showers. Highs in the upper 70s. The 8 to 14 day outlook, from Saturday, September 19th to Friday, September 25th, calls for near normal temperatures and below normal precipitation. Normal high temperatures across central Pennsylvania during this period range from the mid-60s over the Allegheny Mountains to the mid-70s across the lower Susquehanna Valley. Normal lows range from the mid-40s over the Alleghenies to the mid-50s across the lower Susquehanna Valley. Here are the 9 a.m. conditions in the Altoona area. At Altoona. And the pressure was 30.10 inches and rising. At State College, it was cloudy. The temperature was 59 degrees, the dew point 59, and the relative humidity 100%. The wind was calm. The pressure was 30.11 inches and rising. Now, a few other local conditions: Johnstown, cloudy 65, DuBois, cloudy 62, Pittsburgh light rain 66, Erie, mostly sunny 68, Bradford cloudy 60. To the south and east, York, partly sunny 68, Sealands Grove cloudy 61, Harrisburg cloudy 66, Philadelphia partly sunny 69, Baltimore partly sunny 73, Washington D.C. cloudy 72. At Altoona. And the pressure was 30.10 inches and rising. And at State College it was 59 degrees under cloudy skies. This is NOAA Weather Radio, All Hazards Station WNG 589. 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Here's the hazardous weather outlook for the following counties: Bedford, Blair, Cambria, and Huntingdon. For today and tonight.
There is a chance for showers and storms later this afternoon into early Sunday that could result in ponding of water on roads and localized flooding. Strong winds will also be possible. And now the extended outlook for the period Sunday through Friday. There is chance for strong to severe storms Sunday afternoon into the evening hours. Spotters are encouraged to report significant hazardous weather. The Altoona Climate Summary for yesterday, September 11, 2026. Yesterday's high temperature of 79 degrees occurred at 3:12 p.m. This high was 3 degrees above the normal high of 76. Yesterday's low temperature of 61 degrees occurred at 11:14 p.m. This low was 6 degrees above the normal low of 55. A trace of precipitation fell yesterday, which brings the monthly total to 2.06 inches. This is 0.67 inches above the normal amount of 1.39 inches for September. The total precipitation for the season since September 1st now stands at 2.06 inches, which is 0.67 inches above normal. The total precipitation for the year is now 29.81 inches, which is 4.07 inches above normal. There were no heating degree days yesterday, which is 2 below normal. This leaves the monthly total at 2, which is 16 below normal. The yearly total since July 1st is 17, which is 17 below normal. There were 5 cooling degree days yesterday, which is 2 above normal. This brings the monthly total to 70, which is 32 above normal. The yearly total since January 1st is 681, which is 30 above normal. The average wind speed was less than 5 miles per hour yesterday. The normal high temperature for today is 76 degrees, and the normal low is 55. The record high for today is 93, which occurred in 1952, and the record low is 39, which occurred in 1993. Sunrise today is at 6:51 a.m. and sunset is at 7:27 p.m. High pressure along the eastern seaboard will give way to a series of weak lows and a cold front into Monday. This will result in bands of showers and storms from later this afternoon into early Monday. Some of the showers and storms may contain strong winds and heavy downpours. A flood watch is in effect for portions of western Pennsylvania this afternoon into this evening. High temperatures this afternoon will range from the lower to mid-70s over the mountains, to the lower 80s across the west and southeastern portions of the Keystone State. Lows tonight will be in the 60s. Sunday will feature highs in the upper 70s over the mountains to the lower 80s across the southern portion of Pennsylvania. Lows Sunday night will range from the upper 40s across the north, 50s across much of the region, to the lower 60s across the southeast corner. Here is the latest National Weather Service forecast for Blair and Bedford counties, including the city of Altoona. Rest of today, cloudy. A slight chance of showers between 8 a.m. and 2 p.m. A slight chance of thunderstorms between 10 a.m. and 2 p.m., then a chance of showers and thunderstorms after 2 p.m. Rainfall amounts between a tenth and a quarter of an inch. Highs in the upper 70s. Southeast winds 5 to 10 miles an hour with gusts up to 20 miles an hour. Chance of rain 50%. Tonight, showers and a chance of thunderstorms through midnight, then showers likely and a slight chance of thunderstorms after midnight. Rainfall amounts between a quarter and a half inch. Lows in the mid-60s. South winds 5 to 10 miles an hour. Chance of rain near 100%. Sunday, mostly cloudy before 8 a.m., then becoming mostly sunny. A slight chance of showers before 8 a.m. Rainfall amounts less than a tenth of an inch. Highs around 80. Northwest winds 5 to 10 miles an hour. Chance of rain 20%. Sunday night, partly cloudy through 2 a.m., then mostly cloudy with a slight chance of showers after 2 a.m. Lows in the upper 50s. Northwest winds 5 to 10 miles an hour with gusts up to 25 miles an hour. Chance of rain 20%. Here is the latest National Weather Service forecast for Cambria County, including the city of Johnstown. Rest of today, mostly cloudy. A slight chance of showers between 10 a.m. and 2 p.m. A slight chance of thunderstorms between noon and 2 p.m., then a chance of showers and thunderstorms after 2 p.m. Rainfall amounts between a tenth and a quarter of an inch. Highs in the mid-70s. Southeast winds 10 to 15 miles an hour with gusts up to 25 miles an hour.
chance of rain 50%. Tonight, showers and a chance of thunderstorms through midnight, then showers likely and a slight chance of thunderstorms between midnight and 2 a.m. A chance of showers after 2 a.m. Rainfall amounts between a half and three quarters of an inch. Lows in the lower 60s. South winds 5 to 10 miles an hour. Chance of rain near 100%. Sunday, cloudy with a slight chance of showers before 8 a.m., then partly sunny after 8 a.m. Rainfall amounts less than a tenth of an inch. Highs in the upper 70s. West winds 5 to 10 miles an hour. Chance of rain 20%. Sunday night, partly cloudy before 8 p.m., then becoming mostly cloudy. A slight chance of showers and thunderstorms before 8 p.m., then a chance of showers after 8 p.m. Rainfall amounts less than a tenth of an inch. Lows in the mid-50s. Northwest winds 5 to 10 miles an hour with gusts up to 25 miles an hour. Chance of rain 50%. And now the extended forecast for South Central Pennsylvania. Monday, sunny. Highs in the lower 70s. Monday night, mostly clear. Lows in the upper 40s. Tuesday, sunny. Highs in the lower 70s. Tuesday night, partly cloudy. Lows in the mid-50s. Wednesday, mostly sunny with a 20% chance of showers. Highs in the lower 80s. Wednesday night, mostly clear. Lows in the lower 60s. Thursday, partly sunny with a 50% chance of showers. Highs in the lower 80s. Thursday night, mostly cloudy with a 50% chance of showers. Lows in the lower 60s. Friday, partly sunny with a 40% chance of showers. Highs in the upper 70s. The 8 to 14 day outlook, from Saturday, September 19th to Friday, September 25th, calls for near normal temperatures and below normal precipitation. Normal high temperatures across central Pennsylvania during this period range from the mid-60s over the Allegheny Mountains to the mid-70s across the lower Susquehanna Valley. Normal lows range from the mid-40s over the Alleghenies to the mid-50s across the lower Susquehanna Valley. Here are the 10 a.m. conditions in the Altoona area. At Altoona, and the pressure was 30.09 inches and falling. At State College, it was cloudy. The temperature was 61 degrees, the dew point 61, and the relative humidity 100%. The wind was variable at 2 miles an hour. The pressure was 30.10 inches and falling. Now, a few other local conditions: Johnstown, cloudy 65, Dubois, cloudy 64, Pittsburgh partly sunny 68, Erie, partly sunny 70, Bradford cloudy 62. To the south and east, York, cloudy 70, Selins Grove cloudy 63, Harrisburg partly sunny 68, Philadelphia partly sunny 72, Baltimore partly sunny 75, Washington D.C. cloudy 73. At Altoona, and the pressure was 30.09 inches and falling. And at State College, it was 61 degrees under cloudy skies. This is NOAA Weather Radio, All Hazards Station WNG 589. 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Here's the hazardous weather outlook for the following counties: Bedford, Blair, Cambria, and Huntingdon. For today and tonight, there is a chance for showers and storms later this afternoon into early Sunday that could result in ponding of water on roads and localized flooding. Strong winds will also be possible. And now the extended outlook for the period Sunday through Friday. There is chance for strong to severe storms Sunday afternoon into the evening hours. Spotters are encouraged to report significant hazardous weather. The Altoona climate summary for yesterday, September 11, 2026. Yesterday's high temperature of 79 degrees occurred at 3:12 p.m. This high was 3 degrees above the normal high of 76. Yesterday's low temperature of 61 degrees occurred at 11:14 p.m. This low was 6 degrees above the normal low of 55. A trace of precipitation fell yesterday, which brings the monthly total to 2.06 inches. This is 0.67 inches above the normal amount of 1.39 inches for September. The total precipitation for the season since September 1st now stands at 2.06 inches, which is 0.67 inches above normal.
The total precipitation for the year is now 29.81 inches, which is 4.07 inches above normal. There were no heating degree days yesterday, which is 2 below normal. This leaves the monthly total at 2, which is 16 below normal. The yearly total since July 1st is 17, which is 17 below normal. There were 5 cooling degree days yesterday, which is 2 above normal. This brings the monthly total to 70, which is 32 above normal. The yearly total since January 1st is 681, which is 30 above normal. The average wind speed was less than 5 miles per hour yesterday. The normal high temperature for today is 76 degrees, and the normal low is 55. The record high for today is 93, which occurred in 1952, and the record low is 39, which occurred in 1993. Sunrise today is at 6:51 a.m. and sunset is at 7:27 p.m. High pressure along the eastern seaboard will give way to a series of weak lows and a cold front into Monday. This will result in bands of showers and storms from later this afternoon into early Monday. Some of the showers and storms may contain strong winds and heavy downpours. A flood watch is in effect for portions of western Pennsylvania this afternoon into this evening. High temperatures this afternoon will range from the lower to mid-70s over the mountains, to the lower 80s across the west and southeastern portions of the Keystone State. Lows tonight will be in the 60s. Sunday will feature highs in the upper 70s over the mountains to the lower 80s across the southern portion of Pennsylvania. Lows Sunday night will range from the upper 40s across the north, 50s across much of the region, to the lower 60s across the southeast corner. Here is the latest National Weather Service forecast for Blair and Bedford counties, including the city of Altoona. Rest of today, cloudy. A slight chance of showers between 8 a.m. and 2 p.m. A slight chance of thunderstorms between 10 a.m. and 2 p.m., then a chance of showers and thunderstorms after 2 p.m. Rainfall amounts between a tenth and a quarter of an inch. Highs in the upper 70s. Southeast winds 5 to 10 miles an hour with gusts up to 20 miles an hour. Chance of rain 50%. Tonight, showers and a chance of thunderstorms through midnight, then showers likely and a slight chance of thunderstorms after midnight. Rainfall amounts between a quarter and a half inch. Lows in the mid-60s. South winds 5 to 10 miles an hour. Chance of rain near 100%. Sunday, mostly cloudy before 8 a.m., then becoming mostly sunny. A slight chance of showers before 8 a.m. Rainfall amounts less than a tenth of an inch. Highs around 80. Northwest winds 5 to 10 miles an hour. Chance of rain 20%. Sunday night, partly cloudy through 2 a.m., then mostly cloudy with a slight chance of showers after 2 a.m. Lows in the upper 50s. Northwest winds 5 to 10 miles an hour with gusts up to 25 miles an hour. Chance of rain 20%. Here is the latest National Weather Service forecast for Cambria County, including the city of Johnstown. Rest of today, mostly cloudy. A slight chance of showers between 10 a.m. and 2 p.m. A slight chance of thunderstorms between noon and 2 p.m., then a chance of showers and thunderstorms after 2 p.m. Rainfall amounts between a tenth and a quarter of an inch. Highs in the mid-70s. Southeast winds 10 to 15 miles an hour with gusts up to 25 miles an hour. Chance of rain 50%. Tonight, showers and a chance of thunderstorms through midnight, then showers likely and a slight chance of thunderstorms between midnight and 2 a.m. A chance of showers after 2 a.m. Rainfall amounts between a half and three quarters of an inch. Lows in the lower 60s. South winds 5 to 10 miles an hour. Chance of rain near 100%. Sunday, cloudy with a slight chance of showers before 8 a.m., then partly sunny after 8 a.m. Rainfall amounts less than a tenth of an inch. Highs in the upper 70s. West winds 5 to 10 miles an hour. Chance of rain 20%. Sunday night, partly cloudy before 8 p.m., then becoming mostly cloudy. A slight chance of showers and thunderstorms before 8 p.m., then a chance of showers after 8 p.m. Rainfall amounts less than a tenth of an inch. Lows in the mid-50s. Northwest winds 5 to 10 miles an hour with gusts up to 25 miles an hour. Chance of rain 50%.
And now the extended forecast for South Central Pennsylvania. Monday, sunny. Highs in the lower 70s. Monday night, mostly clear. Lows in the upper 40s. Tuesday, sunny. Highs in the lower 70s. Tuesday night, partly cloudy. Lows in the mid 50s.

Normal lows range from the mid-40s over the Alleghenies to the mid-50s across the lower Susquehanna Valley. Here are the 10 a.m. conditions in the Altoona area. At Altoona, and the pressure was 30.09 inches and falling. At State College, it was cloudy. The temperature was 61 degrees, the dew point 61, and the relative humidity 100%. The wind was variable at 2 miles an hour. The pressure was 30.10 inches and falling. Now, a few other local conditions: Johnstown, cloudy 65, Du Bois, cloudy 64, La Trobe, partly sunny 75, Pittsburgh, partly sunny 68, Erie, partly sunny 70, Bradford, cloudy 63. To the south and east, York, cloudy 70, Selins Grove, cloudy 63, Harrisburg, partly sunny 68, Philadelphia, partly sunny 72, Baltimore, partly sunny 75, Washington, D.C., cloudy 73. At Altoona, and the pressure was 30.09 inches, and falling. And at State College, it was 61 degrees under cloudy skies. 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Here's the hazardous weather outlook for the following counties: Bedford, Blair, Cambria, and Huntingdon. For today and tonight, there is a chance for showers and storms later this afternoon into early Sunday that could result in ponding of water on roads and localized flooding. Strong winds will also be possible. And now the extended outlook for the period Sunday through Friday. There is chance for strong to severe storms Sunday afternoon into the evening hours. Spotters are encouraged to report significant hazardous weather. The Altoona climate summary for yesterday, September 11, 2026. Yesterday's high temperature of 79 degrees occurred at 3:12 p.m. This high was 3 degrees above the normal high of 76. Yesterday's low temperature of 61 degrees occurred at 11:14 p.m. This low was 6 degrees above the normal low of 55. A trace of precipitation fell yesterday, which brings the monthly total to 2.06 inches. This is 0.67 inches above the normal amount of 1.39 inches for September. The total precipitation for the season since September 1st now stands at 2.06 inches, which is 0.67 inches above normal. The total precipitation for the year is now 29.81 inches, which is 4.07 inches above normal. There were no heating degree days yesterday, which is 2 below normal. This leaves the monthly total at 2, which is 16 below normal. The yearly total since July 1st is 17, which is 17 below normal. There were 5 cooling degree days yesterday, which is 2 above normal. This brings the monthly total to 70, which is 32 above normal. The yearly total since January 1st is 681, which is 30 above normal. The average wind speed was less than 5 miles per hour yesterday. The normal high temperature for today is 76 degrees, and the normal low is 55. The record high for today is 93, which occurred in 1952, and the record low is 39, which occurred in 1993. Sunrise today is at 6:51 a.m. and sunset is at 7:27 p.m. High pressure along the eastern seaboard will give way to a series of weak lows and a cold front into Monday. This will result in bands of showers and storms from later this afternoon into early Monday. Some of the showers and storms may contain strong winds and heavy downpours. A flood watch is in effect for portions of western Pennsylvania this afternoon into this evening. High temperatures this afternoon will range from the lower to mid-70s over the mountains, to the lower 80s across the west and southeastern portions of the Keystone State. Lows tonight will be in the 60s. Sunday will feature highs in the upper 70s over the mountains to the lower 80s across the southern portion of Pennsylvania. Lows Sunday night will range from the upper 40s across the north, 50s across much of the region, to the lower 60s across the southeast corner. Here is the latest National Weather Service forecast for Blair and Bedford counties, including the city of Altoona. Rest of today, cloudy. A slight chance of showers between 8 a.m. and 2 p.m. A slight chance of thunderstorms between 10 a.m. and 2 p.m., then a chance of showers and thunderstorms after 2 p.m. Rainfall amounts between a tenth and a quarter of an inch. Highs in the upper 70s. Southeast.

winds 5 to 10 miles an hour with gusts up to 20 miles an hour. Chance of rain 50%. Tonight, showers and a chance of thunderstorms through midnight, then showers likely and a slight chance of thunderstorms after midnight. Rainfall amounts between a quarter and a half inch. Lows in the mid-60s. South winds 5 to 10 miles an hour. Chance of rain near 100%. Sunday, mostly cloudy before 8 a.m., then becoming mostly sunny. A slight chance of showers before 8 a.m. Rainfall amounts less than a tenth of an inch. Highs around 80. Northwest winds 5 to 10 miles an hour. Chance of rain 20%. Sunday night, partly cloudy through 2 a.m., then mostly cloudy with a slight chance of showers after 2 a.m. Lows in the upper 50s. Northwest winds 5 to 10 miles an hour with gusts up to 25 miles an hour. Chance of rain 20%. Here is the latest National Weather Service forecast for Cambria County, including the city of Johnstown. Rest of today, mostly cloudy. A slight chance of showers between 10 a.m. and 2 p.m. A slight chance of thunderstorms between noon and 2 p.m., then a chance of showers and thunderstorms after 2 p.m. Rainfall amounts between a tenth and a quarter of an inch. Highs in the mid-70s. Southeast winds 10 to 15 miles an hour with gusts up to 25 miles an hour. Chance of rain 50%. Tonight, showers and a chance of thunderstorms through midnight, then showers likely and a slight chance of thunderstorms between midnight and 2 a.m. A chance of showers after 2 a.m. Rainfall amounts between a half and three quarters of an inch. Lows in the lower 60s. South winds 5 to 10 miles an hour. Chance of rain near 100%. Sunday, cloudy with a slight chance of showers before 8 a.m., then partly sunny after 8 a.m. Rainfall amounts less than a tenth of an inch. Highs in the upper 70s. West winds 5 to 10 miles an hour. Chance of rain 20%. Sunday night, partly cloudy before 8 p.m., then becoming mostly cloudy. A slight chance of showers and thunderstorms before 8 p.m., then a chance of showers after 8 p.m. Rainfall amounts less than a tenth of an inch. Lows in the mid-50s. Northwest winds 5 to 10 miles an hour with gusts up to 25 miles an hour. Chance of rain 50%. And now the extended forecast for South Central Pennsylvania. Monday, sunny. Highs in the lower 70s. Monday night, mostly clear. Lows in the upper 40s. Tuesday, sunny. Highs in the lower 70s. Tuesday night, partly cloudy. Lows in the mid-50s. Wednesday, mostly sunny with a 20% chance of showers. Highs in the lower 80s. Wednesday night, mostly clear. Lows in the lower 60s. Thursday, partly sunny with a 50% chance of showers. Highs in the lower 80s. Thursday night, mostly cloudy with a 50% chance of showers. Lows in the lower 60s. Friday, partly sunny with a 40% chance of showers. Highs in the upper 70s. The 8 to 14 day outlook, from Saturday, September 19th to Friday, September 25th, calls for near normal temperatures and below normal precipitation. Normal high temperatures across central Pennsylvania during this period range from the mid-60s over the Allegheny Mountains to the mid-70s across the lower Susquehanna Valley. Normal lows range from the mid-40s over the Alleghenies to the mid-50s across the lower Susquehanna Valley. Here are the 10 a.m. conditions in the Altoona area. At Altoona, and the pressure was 30.09 inches and falling. At State College, it was cloudy. The temperature was 61 degrees, the dew point 61, and the relative humidity 100%. The wind was variable at 2 miles an hour. The pressure was 30.10 inches and falling. Now, a few other local conditions: Johnstown, cloudy 65, Dubois, cloudy 64, Latrobe, partly sunny 75, Pittsburgh, partly sunny 68, Erie, partly sunny 70, Bradford, cloudy 63. To the south and east, York, cloudy 70, Selins Grove, cloudy 63, Harrisburg, partly sunny 68, Philadelphia, partly sunny 72, Baltimore, partly sunny 75, Washington, D.C., cloudy 73. At Altoona,
and the pressure was 30.09 inches and falling. And at State College it was 61 degrees under cloudy skies. 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Broadcasts originate from the National Weather Service in State College and are transmitted from the tower facilities provided by the Blair County Emergency Management Agency in Frankstown, on a frequency of 16...

flood watch in effect from 4 p.m. this afternoon through late tonight. What? Flash flooding caused by excessive rainfall is possible. Where? A portion of central Pennsylvania, including the following counties: Cambria, Cameron, Clearfield, Elk, McKean, Somerset, and Warren. When? From 4 p.m. this afternoon through 4 a.m. Sunday. Impacts: excessive runoff may result in flooding of rivers, creeks, streams, and other low-lying and flood-prone locations. Flooding may occur in poor drainage and urban areas. Low water crossings may be flooded. Additional details: numerous heavy showers and thunderstorms may train across central Pennsylvania tonight with confidence in greatest rainfall totals highest across the Northwest Mountains and Laurel Highlands on Pennsylvania. Rainfall rates of 1 to 2 inches per hour could lead to local storm totals in the range of 2 to 4 inches. http://www.weather.gov/safety/ Flood, please monitor later forecasts and be prepared to take action should flash flood warnings be issued. Flood watch in effect from 4 p.m. this afternoon through late tonight. What? Flash flooding caused by excessive rainfall is possible. Where? A portion of central Pennsylvania, including the following counties: Cambria, Cameron, Clearfield, Elk, McKean, Somerset, and Warren. When? From 4 p.m. this afternoon through 4 a.m. Sunday. Impacts: excessive runoff may result in flooding of rivers, creeks, streams, and other low-lying and flood-prone locations. Flooding may occur in poor drainage and urban areas. Low water crossings may be flooded. Additional details: numerous heavy showers and thunderstorms may train across central Pennsylvania tonight with confidence in greatest rainfall totals highest across the Northwest Mountains and Laurel Highlands on Pennsylvania. Rainfall rates of 1 to 2 inches per hour could lead to local storm totals in the range of 2 to 4 inches. http://www.weather.gov/safety/ Flood, please monitor later forecasts and be prepared to take action should flash flood warnings be issued. High pressure along the eastern seaboard will give way to a series of weak lows and a cold front into Monday. This will result in bands of showers and storms from later this afternoon into early Monday. Some of the showers and storms may contain strong winds and heavy downpours. A flood watch is in effect for portions of western Pennsylvania this afternoon into this evening. High temperatures this afternoon will range from the lower to mid-70s over the mountains, to the lower 80s across the west and southeastern portions of the Keystone State. Lows tonight will be in the 60s. Sunday will feature highs in the upper 70s over the mountains to the lower 80s across the southern portion of Pennsylvania. Lows Sunday night will range from the upper 40s across the north, 50s across much of the region, to the lower 60s across the southeast corner. Here is the latest National Weather Service forecast for Blair and Bedford counties, including the city of Altoona. Rest of today, cloudy. A slight chance of showers between 8 a.m. and 2 p.m. A slight chance of thunderstorms between 10 a.m. and 2 p.m., then a chance of showers and thunderstorms after 2 p.m. Rainfall amounts between a tenth and a quarter of an inch. Highs in the upper 70s. Southeast winds 5 to 10 miles an hour with gusts up to 20 miles an hour. Chance of rain 50%. Tonight, showers and a chance of thunderstorms through midnight, then showers likely and a slight chance of thunderstorms after midnight. Rainfall amounts between a quarter and a half inch. Lows in the mid-60s. South winds 5 to 10 miles an hour. Chance of rain near 100%. Sunday, mostly cloudy before 8 a.m., then becoming mostly sunny. A slight chance of showers before 8 a.m. Rainfall amounts less than a tenth of an inch. Highs around 80. Northwest winds 5 to 10 miles an hour. Chance of rain 20%. Sunday night, partly cloudy through 2 a.m., then mostly cloudy with a slight chance of showers after 2 a.m. Lows in the upper 50s. Northwest winds 5 to 10 miles an hour with gusts up to 25 miles an hour. Chance of rain 20%. Here is the latest National Weather Service forecast for Cambria County, including the city of Johnstown. Rest of today, mostly cloudy. A slight chance of showers between 10 a.m. and 2 p.m.
A slight chance of thunderstorms between noon and 2 p.m., then a chance of showers and thunderstorms after 2 p.m. Rainfall amounts between a tenth and a quarter of an inch. Highs in the mid-70s. Southeast winds 10 to 15 miles an hour with gusts up to 25 miles an hour. Chance of rain 50%. Tonight, showers and a chance of thunderstorms through midnight, then showers likely and a slight chance of thunderstorms between midnight and 2 a.m. A chance of showers after 2 a.m. Rainfall amounts between a half and three quarters of an inch. Lows in the lower 60s. South winds 5 to 10 miles an hour. Chance of rain near 100%. Sunday, cloudy with a slight chance of showers before 8 a.m., then partly sunny after 8 a.m. Rainfall amounts less than a tenth of an inch. Highs in the upper 70s. West winds 5 to 10 miles an hour. Chance of rain 20%. Sunday night, partly cloudy before 8 p.m., then becoming mostly cloudy. A slight chance of showers and thunderstorms before 8 p.m., then a chance of showers after 8 p.m. Rainfall amounts less than a tenth of an inch. Lows in the mid-50s. Northwest winds 5 to 10 miles an hour with gusts up to 25 miles an hour. Chance of rain 50%. And now the extended forecast for South Central Pennsylvania. Monday, sunny. Highs in the lower 70s. Monday night, mostly clear. Lows in the upper 40s. Tuesday, sunny. Highs in the lower 70s. Tuesday night, partly cloudy. Lows in the mid-50s. Wednesday, mostly sunny with a 20% chance of showers. Highs in the lower 80s. Wednesday night, mostly clear. Lows in the lower 60s. Thursday, partly sunny with a 50% chance of showers. Highs in the lower 80s. Thursday night, mostly cloudy with a 50% chance of showers. Lows in the lower 60s. Friday, partly sunny with a 40% chance of showers. Highs in the upper 70s. The 8 to 14 day outlook, from Saturday, September 19th to Friday, September 25th, calls for near normal temperatures and below normal precipitation. Normal high temperatures across central Pennsylvania during this period range from the mid-60s over the Allegheny Mountains to the mid-70s across the lower Susquehanna Valley. Normal lows range from the mid-40s over the Alleghenies to the mid-50s across the lower Susquehanna Valley. Here are the 10 a.m. conditions in the Altoona area. At Altoona, and the pressure was 30.09 inches and falling. At State College, it was cloudy. The temperature was 61 degrees, the dew point 61, and the relative humidity 100%. The wind was variable at 2 miles an hour. The pressure was 30.10 inches and falling. Now, a few other local conditions: Johnstown, cloudy 65, DuBois, cloudy 64, Latrobe, partly sunny 75, Pittsburgh, partly sunny 68, Erie, partly sunny 70, Bradford, cloudy 63. To the south and east, York, cloudy 70, Selins Grove, cloudy 63, Harrisburg, partly sunny 68, Philadelphia, partly sunny 72, Baltimore, partly sunny 75, Washington, D.C., cloudy 73. At Altoona, and the pressure was 30.09 inches and falling. And at State College, it was 61 degrees under cloudy skies. 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Here's the hazardous weather outlook for the following counties: Bedford, Blair, Cambria, and Huntingdon. For today and tonight, there is a chance for showers and storms later this afternoon into early Sunday that could result in ponding of water on roads and localized flooding. Strong winds will also be possible. And now the extended outlook for the period Sunday through Friday. There is chance for strong to severe storms Sunday afternoon into the evening hours. Spotters are encouraged to report significant hazardous weather. Flood watch in effect from 4 p.m. this afternoon through late tonight. What? Flash flooding caused by excessive rainfall is possible. Where? A portion of central Pennsylvania, including the following counties: Cambria, Cameron, Clearfield, Elk, McKean, Somerset, and Warren. When? From 4 p.m. this afternoon through 4 a.m. Sunday.
impacts, excessive runoff may result in flooding of rivers, creeks, streams, and other low-lying and flood-prone locations. Flooding may occur in poor drainage and urban areas. Low water crossings may be flooded. Additional details, numerous heavy showers and thunderstorms may train across central Pennsylvania tonight with confidence in greatest rainfall totals highest across the Northwest Mountains and Laurel Highlands on Pennsylvania. Rainfall rates of 1 to 2 inches per hour could lead to local storm totals in the range of 2 to 4 inches. http://www.weather.gov/safety/flood/please monitor later forecasts and be prepared to take action should flash flood warnings be issued. High pressure along the eastern seaboard will give way to a series of weak lows and a cold front into Monday. This will result in bands of showers and storms from later this afternoon into early Monday. Some of the showers and storms may contain strong winds and heavy downpours. A flood watch is in effect for portions of western Pennsylvania this afternoon into this evening. High temperatures this afternoon will range from the lower to mid-70s over the mountains, to the lower 80s across the west and southeastern portions of the Keystone State. Lows tonight will be in the 60s. Sunday will feature highs in the upper 70s over the mountains to the lower 80s across the southern portion of Pennsylvania. Lows Sunday night will range from the upper 40s across the north, 50s across much of the region, to the lower 60s across the southeast corner. Here is the latest National Weather Service forecast for Blair and Bedford counties, including the city of Altoona. Rest of today, cloudy. A slight chance of showers and thunderstorms between 10 a.m. and 2 p.m., then a chance of showers and thunderstorms after 2 p.m. Rainfall amounts between a tenth and a quarter of an inch. Highs in the upper 70s. Southeast winds 5 to 10 miles an hour with gusts up to 20 miles an hour. Chance of rain 50%. Tonight, showers and a chance of thunderstorms through midnight, then showers likely and a slight chance of thunderstorms after midnight. Rainfall amounts between a quarter and a half inch. Lows in the mid-60s. South winds 5 to 10 miles an hour. Chance of rain near 100%. Sunday, mostly cloudy before 8 a.m., then becoming mostly sunny. A slight chance of showers before 8 a.m. Rainfall amounts less than a tenth of an inch. Highs around 80. Northwest winds 5 to 10 miles an hour. Chance of rain 20%. Sunday night, partly cloudy through 2 a.m., then mostly cloudy with a slight chance of showers after 2 a.m. Lows in the upper 50s. Northwest winds 5 to 10 miles an hour with gusts up to 25 miles an hour. Chance of rain 20%. Here is the latest National Weather Service forecast for Cambria County, including the city of Johnstown. Rest of today, cloudy. A slight chance of showers between 10 a.m. and 2 p.m. A slight chance of thunderstorms between noon and 2 p.m., then a chance of showers and thunderstorms after 2 p.m. Rainfall amounts between a tenth and a quarter of an inch. Highs in the mid-70s. Southeast winds 5 to 10 miles an hour with gusts up to 25 miles an hour. Chance of rain 50%. Tonight, showers and a chance of thunderstorms through midnight, then showers likely and a slight chance of thunderstorms between midnight and 2 a.m. A chance of showers after 2 a.m. Rainfall amounts between 3 quarters of an inch and 1 inch. Lows in the lower 60s. South winds 5 to 10 miles an hour. Chance of rain near 100%. Sunday, cloudy with a slight chance of showers before 8 a.m., then partly sunny after 8 a.m. Rainfall amounts less than a tenth of an inch. Highs in the upper 70s. West winds 5 to 10 miles an hour. Chance of rain 20%. Sunday night, partly cloudy before 8 p.m., then becoming mostly cloudy. A slight chance of showers and thunderstorms before 8 p.m., then a chance of showers after 8 p.m. Rainfall amounts less than a tenth of an inch. Lows in the mid-50s. Northwest winds 5 to 10 miles an hour with gusts up to 25 miles an hour. Chance of rain 50%. And now the extended forecast for South Central Pennsylvania. Monday, sunny. Highs in the lower 70s. Monday night, mostly clear. Lows in the upper 40s. Tuesday, sunny. Highs in the lower 70s.
Tuesday night, partly cloudy. Lows in the mid-50s. Wednesday, mostly sunny with a 20% chance of showers. Highs in the lower 80s. Wednesday night, mostly clear. Lows in the lower 60s. Thursday, partly sunny with a 50% chance of showers. Highs in the lower 80s. Thursday night, mostly cloudy with a 50% chance of showers. Lows in the lower 60s. Friday, partly sunny with a 40% chance of showers. Highs in the upper 70s. The 8 to 14 day outlook, from Saturday, September 19th to Friday, September 25th, calls for near normal temperatures and below normal precipitation. Normal high temperatures across central Pennsylvania during this period range from the mid-60s over the Allegheny Mountains to the mid-70s across the lower Susquehanna Valley. Normal lows range from the mid-40s over the Alleghenies to the mid-50s across the lower Susquehanna Valley. Here are the 10 a.m. conditions in the Altoona area. At Altoona, and the pressure was 30.09 inches and falling. At State College, it was cloudy. The temperature was 61 degrees, the dew point 61, and the relative humidity 100%. The wind was variable at 2 miles an hour. The pressure was 30.10 inches and falling. Now, a few other local conditions: Johnstown, cloudy 65, Dubois, cloudy 64, Latrobe, partly sunny 75, Pittsburgh, partly sunny 68, Erie, partly sunny 70, Bradford, cloudy 63. To the south and east, York, cloudy 70, Selins Grove, cloudy 63, Harrisburg, partly sunny 68, Philadelphia, partly sunny 72, Baltimore, partly sunny 75, Washington, D.C., cloudy 73. At Altoona, and the pressure was 30.09 inches and falling. And at State College, it was 61 degrees under cloudy skies. 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Here's the hazardous weather outlook for the following counties: Bedford, Blair, and Huntingdon. For today and tonight, there is an increasing probability for showers and storms late today into early Sunday. The rain could be heavy enough to result in ponding of water on roads and localized flooding. And now the extended outlook for the period Sunday through Friday. There is chance for strong to severe storms Sunday afternoon into the evening hours. Spotters are encouraged to report significant hazardous weather. Here's the hazardous weather outlook for the following county: Cambria, Pennsylvania. Flood watch in effect from 4 p.m. this afternoon through late tonight. For today and tonight, please listen to NOAA Weather Radio or go to weather.gov/statecollege on the internet for more information about the following hazards. Flood watch. And now the extended outlook for the period Sunday through Friday. There is chance for strong to severe storms Sunday afternoon into the evening hours. Spotters are encouraged to report significant hazardous weather. Flood watch in effect from 4 p.m. this afternoon through late tonight. What? Flash flooding caused by excessive rainfall is possible. Where? A portion of central Pennsylvania, including the following counties: Cambria, Cameron, Clearfield, Elk, McKean, Somerset, and Warren. When? From 4 p.m. this afternoon through 4 a.m. Sunday. Impacts: excessive runoff may result in flooding of rivers, creeks, streams, and other low-lying and flood-prone locations. Flooding may occur in poor drainage and urban areas. Low water crossings may be flooded. Additional details: numerous heavy showers and thunderstorms may train across central Pennsylvania tonight, with confidence in greatest rainfall totals highest across the Northwest Mountains and Laurel Highlands on Pennsylvania. Rainfall rates of 1 to 2 inches per hour could lead to local storm totals in the range of 2 to 4 inches. http://www.weather.gov/safety/flood/please monitor later forecasts and be prepared to take action should flash flood warnings be issued. High pressure along the eastern seaboard will give way to a series of weak lows and a cold front into Monday. This will result in bands of showers and storms from later this afternoon into early Monday. Some of the showers and storms may contain strong winds and heavy downpours. A flood watch is in effect for portions of western Pennsylvania this afternoon into this evening.
High temperatures this afternoon will range from the lower to mid-70s over the mountains to the lower 80s across the west and southeastern portions of the Keystone State. Lows tonight will be in the 60s. Sunday will feature highs in the upper 70s over the mountains to the lower 80s across the southern portion of Pennsylvania. Lows Sunday night will range from the upper 40s across the north, 50s across much of the region, to the lower 60s across the southeast corner. Here is the latest National Weather Service forecast for Blair and Bedford counties, including the city of Altoona. Rest of today, cloudy. A slight chance of showers and thunderstorms between 10 a.m. and 2 p.m., then a chance of showers and thunderstorms after 2 p.m. Rainfall amounts between a tenth and a quarter of an inch. Highs in the upper 70s. Southeast winds 5 to 10 miles an hour with gusts up to 20 miles an hour. Chance of rain 50%. Tonight, showers and a chance of thunderstorms through midnight, then showers likely and a slight chance of thunderstorms after midnight. Rainfall amounts between a quarter and a half inch. Lows in the mid-60s. South winds 5 to 10 miles an hour. Chance of rain near 100%. Sunday, mostly cloudy before 8 a.m., then becoming mostly sunny. A slight chance of showers before 8 a.m. Rainfall amounts less than a tenth of an inch. Highs around 80. Northwest winds 5 to 10 miles an hour. Chance of rain 20%. Sunday night, partly cloudy through 2 a.m., then mostly cloudy with a slight chance of showers after 2 a.m. Lows in the upper 50s. Northwest winds 5 to 10 miles an hour with gusts up to 25 miles an hour. Chance of rain 20%. Here is the latest National Weather Service forecast for Cambria County, including the city of Johnstown. Rest of today, cloudy. A slight chance of showers between 10 a.m. and 2 p.m. A slight chance of thunderstorms between noon and 2 p.m., then a chance of showers and thunderstorms after 2 p.m. Rainfall amounts between a tenth and a quarter of an inch. Highs in the mid-70s. Southeast winds 5 to 10 miles an hour with gusts up to 25 miles an hour. Chance of rain 50%. Tonight, showers and a chance of thunderstorms through midnight, then showers likely and a slight chance of thunderstorms between midnight and 2 a.m. A chance of showers after 2 a.m. Rainfall amounts between 3/4 of an inch and 1 inch. Lows in the lower 60s. South winds 5 to 10 miles an hour. Chance of rain near 100%. Sunday, cloudy with a slight chance of showers before 8 a.m., then partly sunny after 8 a.m. Rainfall amounts less than a tenth of an inch. Highs in the upper 70s. West winds 5 to 10 miles an hour. Chance of rain 20%. Sunday night, partly cloudy before 8 p.m., then becoming mostly cloudy. A slight chance of showers and thunderstorms before 8 p.m., then a chance of showers after 8 p.m. Rainfall amounts less than a tenth of an inch. Lows in the mid-50s. Northwest winds 5 to 10 miles an hour with gusts up to 25 miles an hour. Chance of rain 50%. And now the extended forecast for South Central Pennsylvania. Monday, sunny. Highs in the lower 70s. Monday night, mostly clear. Lows in the upper 40s. Tuesday, sunny. Highs in the lower 70s. Tuesday night, partly cloudy. Lows in the mid-50s. Wednesday, mostly sunny with a 20% chance of showers. Highs in the lower 80s. Wednesday night, mostly clear. Lows in the lower 60s. Thursday, partly sunny with a 50% chance of showers. Highs in the lower 80s. Thursday night, mostly cloudy with a 50% chance of showers. Lows in the lower 60s. Friday, partly sunny with a 40% chance of showers. Highs in the upper 70s. The 8 to 14 day outlook, from Saturday, September 19th to Friday, September 25th, calls for near normal temperatures and below normal precipitation. Normal high temperatures across central Pennsylvania during this period range from the mid-60s over the Allegheny Mountains to the mid-70s across the lower Susquehanna Valley. Normal lows range from the mid-40s over the Alleghenies to the mid-50s across the lower Susquehanna Valley. Here are the 10 a.m. conditions in the Altoona area. At Altoona,
and the pressure was 30.09 inches and falling. At State College, it was cloudy. The temperature was 61 degrees, the dew point 61, and the relative humidity 100%. The wind was variable at 2 miles an hour. The pressure was 30.10 inches and falling. Now, a few other local conditions: Johnstown, cloudy 65, Dubois, cloudy 64, La Trobe, partly sunny 75, Pittsburgh, partly sunny 68, Erie, partly sunny 70, Bradford, cloudy 63. To the south and east, York, cloudy 70, Selins Grove, cloudy 63, Harrisburg, partly sunny 68, Philadelphia, partly sunny 72, Baltimore, partly sunny 75, Washington, D.C., cloudy 73. At Altoona. And the pressure was 30.09 inches, and falling. And at State College it was 61 degrees under cloudy skies. This is NOAA Weather Radio, All Hazards Station WNG 589. 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Here's the hazardous weather outlook for the following counties: Bedford, Blair, and Huntingdon. For today and tonight, there is an increasing probability for showers and storms late today into early Sunday. The rain could be heavy enough to result in ponding of water on roads and localized flooding. And now the extended outlook for the period Sunday through Friday. There is chance for strong to severe storms Sunday afternoon into the evening hours. Spotters are encouraged to report significant hazardous weather. Here's the hazardous weather outlook for the following county: Cambria, Pennsylvania. Flood watch in effect from 4 p.m. this afternoon through late tonight. For today and tonight, please listen to NOAA Weather Radio or go to weather.gov/statecollege on the internet for more information about the following hazards. Flood watch. And now the extended outlook for the period Sunday through Friday. There is chance for strong to severe storms Sunday afternoon into the evening hours. Spotters are encouraged to report significant hazardous weather. Flood watch in effect from 4 p.m. this afternoon through late tonight. What? Flash flooding caused by excessive rainfall is possible. Where? A portion of central Pennsylvania, including the following counties: Cambria, Cameron, Clearfield, Elk, McKean, Somerset, and Warren. When? From 4 p.m. this afternoon through 4 a.m. Sunday. Impacts: excessive runoff may result in flooding of rivers, creeks, streams, and other low-lying and flood-prone locations. Flooding may occur in poor drainage and urban areas. Low water crossings may be flooded. Additional details: numerous heavy showers and thunderstorms may train across central Pennsylvania tonight, with confidence in greatest rainfall totals highest across the Northwest Mountains and Laurel Highlands on Pennsylvania. Rainfall rates of 1 to 2 inches per hour could lead to local storm totals in the range of 2 to 4 inches. http://www.weather.gov/safety/flood/please monitor later forecasts and be prepared to take action should flash flood warnings be issued. High pressure along the eastern seaboard will give way to a series of weak lows and a cold front into Monday. This will result in bands of showers and storms from later this afternoon into early Monday. Some of the showers and storms may contain strong winds and heavy downpours. A flood watch is in effect for portions of western Pennsylvania this afternoon into this evening. High temperatures this afternoon will range from the lower to mid-70s over the mountains, to the lower 80s across the west and southeastern portions of the Keystone State. Lows tonight will be in the 60s. Sunday will feature highs in the upper 70s over the mountains to the lower 80s across the southern portion of Pennsylvania. Lows Sunday night will range from the upper 40s across the north, 50s across much of the region, to the lower 60s across the southeast corner. Here is the latest National Weather Service forecast for Blair and Bedford counties, including the city of Altoona. Rest of today, cloudy. A slight chance of showers and thunderstorms between 10 a.m. and 2 p.m., then a chance of showers and thunderstorms after 2 p.m. Rainfall amounts between a tenth and a quarter of an inch. Highs in the upper 70s. Southeast winds 5 to 10 miles an hour with gusts up to 20 miles an hour. Chance of rain 50%. Tonight, showers and a chance of thunderstorms through midnight, then showers likely and a slight chance of thunderstorms after midnight. Rainfall amounts between a quarter and a half inch.
lows in the mid-60s. South winds 5 to 10 miles an hour. Chance of rain near 100%. Sunday, mostly cloudy before 8 a.m., then becoming mostly sunny. A slight chance of showers before 8 a.m. Rainfall amounts less than a tenth of an inch. Highs around 80. Northwest winds 5 to 10 miles an hour. Chance of rain 20%. Sunday night, partly cloudy through 2 a.m., then mostly cloudy with a slight chance of showers after 2 a.m. Lows in the upper 50s. Northwest winds 5 to 10 miles an hour with gusts up to 25 miles an hour. Chance of rain 20%. Here is the latest National Weather Service forecast for Cambria County, including the city of Johnstown. Rest of today, cloudy. A slight chance of showers between 10 a.m. and 2 p.m. A slight chance of thunderstorms between noon and 2 p.m., then a chance of showers and thunderstorms after 2 p.m. Rainfall amounts between a tenth and a quarter of an inch. Highs in the mid-70s. Southeast winds 5 to 10 miles an hour with gusts up to 25 miles an hour. Chance of rain 50%. Tonight, showers and a chance of thunderstorms through midnight, then showers likely and a slight chance of thunderstorms between midnight and 2 a.m. A chance of showers after 2 a.m. Rainfall amounts between 3 quarters of an inch and 1 inch. Lows in the lower 60s. South winds 5 to 10 miles an hour. Chance of rain near 100%. Sunday, cloudy with a slight chance of showers before 8 a.m., then partly sunny after 8 a.m. Rainfall amounts less than a tenth of an inch. Highs in the upper 70s. West winds 5 to 10 miles an hour. Chance of rain 20%. Sunday night, partly cloudy before 8 p.m., then becoming mostly cloudy. A slight chance of showers and thunderstorms before 8 p.m., then a chance of showers after 8 p.m. Rainfall amounts less than a tenth of an inch. Lows in the mid-50s. Northwest winds 5 to 10 miles an hour with gusts up to 25 miles an hour. Chance of rain 50%. And now the extended forecast for South Central Pennsylvania. Monday, sunny. Highs in the lower 70s. Monday night, mostly clear. Lows in the upper 40s. Tuesday, sunny. Highs in the lower 70s. Tuesday night, partly cloudy. Lows in the mid-50s. Wednesday, mostly sunny with a 20% chance of showers. Highs in the lower 80s. Wednesday night, mostly clear. Lows in the lower 60s. Thursday, partly sunny with a 50% chance of showers. Highs in the lower 80s. Thursday night, mostly cloudy with a 50% chance of showers. Lows in the lower 60s. Friday, partly sunny with a 40% chance of showers. Highs in the upper 70s. The 8 to 14 day outlook, from Saturday, September 19th to Friday, September 25th, calls for near normal temperatures and below normal precipitation. Normal high temperatures across central Pennsylvania during this period range from the mid-60s over the Allegheny Mountains to the mid-70s across the lower Susquehanna Valley. Normal lows range from the mid-40s over the Alleghenies to the mid-50s across the lower Susquehanna Valley. Here are the 10 a.m. conditions in the Altoona area. At Altoona, and the pressure was 30.09 inches and falling. At State College, it was cloudy. The temperature was 61 degrees, the dew point 61, and the relative humidity 100%. The wind was variable at 2 miles an hour. The pressure was 30.10 inches and falling. Now, a few other local conditions: Johnstown, cloudy 65, Dubois, cloudy 64, Latrobe, partly sunny 75, Pittsburgh, partly sunny 68, Erie, partly sunny 70, Bradford, cloudy 63. To the south and east, York, cloudy 70, Selinsgrove, Grove, cloudy 63, Harrisburg, partly sunny 68, Philadelphia, partly sunny 72, Baltimore, partly sunny 75, Washington, D.C., cloudy 73. At Altoona, and the pressure was 30.09 inches, and falling. And at State College, it was 61 degrees under cloudy skies. 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
Here's the hazardous weather outlook for the following counties, Bedford, Blair, and Huntingdon. For today and tonight, there is an increasing probability for showers and storms late today into early Sunday. The rain could be heavy enough to result in ponding of water on roads and localized flooding. And now the extended outlook for the period Sunday through Friday. There is chance for strong to severe storms Sunday afternoon into the evening hours. Spotters are encouraged to report significant hazardous weather. Here's the hazardous weather outlook for the following county, Cambria, Pennsylvania. Flood watch in effect from 4 p.m. this afternoon through late tonight. For today and tonight, please listen to NOAA Weather Radio or go to weather.gov/statecollege on the internet for more information about the following hazards. Flood watch. And now the extended outlook for the period Sunday through Friday. There is chance for strong to severe storms Sunday afternoon into the evening hours. Spotters are encouraged to report significant hazardous weather. Flood watch in effect from 4 p.m. this afternoon through late tonight. What? Flash flooding caused by excessive rainfall is possible. Where? A portion of central Pennsylvania, including the following counties, Cambria, Cameron, Clearfield, Elk, McKean, Somerset, and Warren. When? From 4 p.m. this afternoon through 4 a.m. Sunday. Impacts: excessive runoff may result in flooding of rivers, creeks, streams, and other low-lying and flood-prone locations. Flooding may occur in poor drainage and urban areas. Low water crossings may be flooded. Additional details: numerous heavy showers and thunderstorms may train across central Pennsylvania tonight with confidence in greatest rainfall totals highest across the Northwest Mountains and Laurel Highlands on Pennsylvania. Rainfall rates of 1 to 2 inches per hour could lead to local storm totals in the range of 2 to 4 inches. http://www.weather.gov/safety/ Flood, please monitor later forecasts and be prepared to take action should flash flood warnings be issued. High pressure along the eastern seaboard will give way to a series of weak lows and a cold front into Monday. This will result in bands of showers and storms from later this afternoon into early Monday. Some of the showers and storms may contain strong winds and heavy downpours. A flood watch is in effect for portions of western Pennsylvania this afternoon into this evening. High temperatures this afternoon will range from the lower to mid-70s over the mountains, to the lower 80s across the west and southeastern portions of the Keystone State. Lows tonight will be in the 60s. Sunday will feature highs in the upper 70s over the mountains to the lower 80s across the southern portion of Pennsylvania. Lows Sunday night will range from the upper 40s across the north, 50s across much of the region, to the lower 60s across the southeast corner. Here is the latest National Weather Service forecast for Blair and Bedford counties, including the city of Altoona. Rest of today, cloudy. A slight chance of showers and thunderstorms between 10 a.m. and 2 p.m., then a chance of showers and thunderstorms after 2 p.m. Rainfall amounts between a tenth and a quarter of an inch. Highs in the upper 70s. Southeast winds 5 to 10 miles an hour with gusts up to 20 miles an hour. Chance of rain 50%. Tonight, showers and a chance of thunderstorms through midnight, then showers likely and a slight chance of thunderstorms after midnight. Rainfall amounts between a quarter and a half inch. Lows in the mid-60s. South winds 5 to 10 miles an hour. Chance of rain near 100%. Sunday, mostly cloudy before 8 a.m., then becoming mostly sunny. A slight chance of showers before 8 a.m. Rainfall amounts less than a tenth of an inch. Highs around 80. Northwest winds 5 to 10 miles an hour. Chance of rain 20%. Sunday night, partly cloudy through 2 a.m., then mostly cloudy with a slight chance of showers after 2 a.m. Lows in the upper 50s. Northwest winds 5 to 10 miles an hour with gusts up to 25 miles an hour. Chance of rain 20%. Here is the latest National Weather Service forecast for Cambria County, including the city of Johnstown. Rest of today, cloudy. A slight chance of showers between 10 a.m. and 2 p.m. A slight chance of thunderstorms between noon and 2 p.m., then a chance of showers and thunderstorms after 2 p.m. Rainfall amounts between a tenth and a quarter of an inch. Highs in the mid-70s.
southeast winds 5 to 10 miles an hour with gusts up to 25 miles an hour. Chance of rain 50%. Tonight, showers and a chance of thunderstorms through midnight, then showers likely and a slight chance of thunderstorms between midnight and 2 a.m. A chance of showers after 2 a.m. Rainfall amounts between 3/4 inch and 1 inch. Lows in the lower 60s. South winds 5 to 10 miles an hour. Chance of rain near 100%. Sunday, cloudy with a slight chance of showers before 8 a.m., then partly sunny after 8 a.m. Rainfall amounts less than 1/10 inch. Highs in the upper 70s. West winds 5 to 10 miles an hour. Chance of rain 20%. Sunday night, partly cloudy before 8 p.m., then becoming mostly cloudy. A slight chance of showers and thunderstorms before 8 p.m., then a chance of showers after 8 p.m. Rainfall amounts less than 1/10 inch. Lows in the mid-50s. Northwest winds 5 to 10 miles an hour with gusts up to 25 miles an hour. Chance of rain 50%. And now the extended forecast for South Central Pennsylvania. Monday, sunny. Highs in the lower 70s. Monday night, mostly clear. Lows in the upper 40s. Tuesday, sunny. Highs in the lower 70s. Tuesday night, partly cloudy. Lows in the mid-50s. Wednesday, mostly sunny with a 20% chance of showers. Highs in the lower 80s. Wednesday night, mostly clear. Lows in the lower 60s. Thursday, partly sunny with a 50% chance of showers. Highs in the lower 80s. Thursday night, mostly cloudy with a 50% chance of showers. Lows in the lower 60s. Friday, partly sunny with a 40% chance of showers. Highs in the upper 70s. The 8 to 14 day outlook, from Saturday, September 19th to Friday, September 25th, calls for near normal temperatures and below normal precipitation. Normal high temperatures across central Pennsylvania during this period range from the mid-60s over the Allegheny Mountains to the mid-70s across the lower Susquehanna Valley. Normal lows range from the mid-40s over the Alleghenies to the mid-50s across the lower Susquehanna Valley. Here are the 11 a.m. conditions in the Altoona area. At Altoona, temperature was 67 degrees, dew point 63. And the pressure was 30.09 inches, and steady. At State College, it was cloudy. The temperature was 64 degrees, the dew point 63, and the relative humidity 94%. The wind was calm. The pressure was 30.10 inches and steady. Now, a few other local conditions: Johnstown, cloudy 67, Dubois, cloudy 68, Pittsburgh partly sunny 74, Erie, partly sunny 75, Bradford cloudy 64. To the south and east, York, cloudy 73, Selins Grove cloudy 65, Harrisburg cloudy 70, Philadelphia partly sunny 76, Baltimore partly sunny 77, Washington DC partly sunny 76. At Altoona, temperature was 67 degrees, dew point 63. And the pressure was 30.09 inches, and steady. And at State College it was 64 degrees under cloudy skies. This is NOAA Weather Radio, all hazards station WNG 589. 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Here's the hazardous weather outlook for the following counties: Bedford, Blair, and Huntingdon. For today and tonight, there is an increasing probability for showers and storms late today into early Sunday. The rain could be heavy enough to result in ponding of water on roads and localized flooding. And now the extended outlook for the period Sunday through Friday. There is chance for strong to severe storms Sunday afternoon into the evening hours. Spotters are encouraged to report significant hazardous weather. Here's the hazardous weather outlook for the following county: Cambria, Pennsylvania. Flood watch in effect from 4 p.m. this afternoon through late tonight. For today and tonight, please listen to NOAA Weather Radio or go to weather.gov/statecollege on the internet for more information about the following hazards. Flood watch. And now the extended outlook for the period Sunday through Friday. There is chance for strong to severe storms Sunday afternoon into the evening hours.
spotters are encouraged to report significant hazardous weather. Flood watch in effect from 4 p.m. this afternoon through late tonight. What? Flash flooding caused by excessive rainfall is possible. Where? A portion of central Pennsylvania, including the following counties: Cambria, Cameron, Clearfield, Elk, McKean, Somerset, and Warren. When? From 4 p.m. this afternoon through 4 a.m. Sunday. Impacts: excessive runoff may result in flooding of rivers, creeks, streams, and other low-lying and flood-prone locations. Flooding may occur in poor drainage and urban areas. Low water crossings may be flooded. Additional details: numerous heavy showers and thunderstorms may train across central Pennsylvania tonight with confidence in greatest rainfall totals highest across the Northwest Mountains and Laurel Highlands on Pennsylvania. Rainfall rates of 1 to 2 inches per hour could lead to local storm totals in the range of 2 to 4 inches. http://www.weather.gov/safety/ Flood please monitor later forecasts and be prepared to take action should flash flood warnings be issued. High pressure along the eastern seaboard will give way to a series of weak lows and a cold front into Monday. This will result in bands of showers and storms from later this afternoon into early Monday. Some of the showers and storms may contain strong winds and heavy downpours. A flood watch is in effect for portions of western Pennsylvania this afternoon into this evening. High temperatures this afternoon will range from the lower to mid-70s over the mountains, to the lower 80s across the west and southeastern portions of the Keystone State. Lows tonight will be in the 60s. Sunday will feature highs in the upper 70s over the mountains to the lower 80s across the southern portion of Pennsylvania. Lows Sunday night will range from the upper 40s across the north, 50s across much of the region, to the lower 60s across the southeast corner. Here is the latest National Weather Service forecast for Blair and Bedford counties, including the city of Altoona. Rest of today, cloudy. A slight chance of showers and thunderstorms between 10 a.m. and 2 p.m., then a chance of showers and thunderstorms after 2 p.m. Rainfall amounts between a tenth and a quarter of an inch. Highs in the upper 70s. Southeast winds 5 to 10 miles an hour with gusts up to 20 miles an hour. Chance of rain 50%. Tonight, showers and a chance of thunderstorms through midnight, then showers likely and a slight chance of thunderstorms after midnight. Rainfall amounts between a quarter and a half inch. Lows in the mid-60s. South winds 5 to 10 miles an hour. Chance of rain near 100%. Sunday, mostly cloudy before 8 a.m., then becoming mostly sunny. A slight chance of showers before 8 a.m. Rainfall amounts less than a tenth of an inch. Highs around 80. Northwest winds 5 to 10 miles an hour. Chance of rain 20%. Sunday night, partly cloudy through 2 a.m., then mostly cloudy with a slight chance of showers after 2 a.m. Lows in the upper 50s. Northwest winds 5 to 10 miles an hour with gusts up to 25 miles an hour. Chance of rain 20%. Here is the latest National Weather Service forecast for Cambria County, including the city of Johnstown. Rest of today, cloudy. A slight chance of showers between 10 a.m. and 2 p.m. A slight chance of thunderstorms between noon and 2 p.m., then a chance of showers and thunderstorms after 2 p.m. Rainfall amounts between a tenth and a quarter of an inch. Highs in the mid-70s. Southeast winds 5 to 10 miles an hour with gusts up to 25 miles an hour. Chance of rain 50%. Tonight, showers and a chance of thunderstorms through midnight, then showers likely and a slight chance of thunderstorms between midnight and 2 a.m. A chance of showers after 2 a.m. Rainfall amounts between 3 quarters of an inch and 1 inch. Lows in the lower 60s. South winds 5 to 10 miles an hour. Chance of rain near 100%.

Monday, sunny. Highs in the lower 70s. Monday night, mostly clear. Lows in the upper 40s. Tuesday, sunny. Highs in the lower 70s. Tuesday night, partly cloudy. Lows in the mid 50s. Wednesday, mostly sunny with a 20% chance of showers. Highs in the lower 80s. Wednesday night, mostly clear. Lows in the lower 60s. Thursday, partly sunny with a 50% chance of showers. Highs in the lower 80s. Thursday night, mostly cloudy with a 50% chance of showers. Lows in the lower 60s. Friday, partly sunny with a 40% chance of showers. Highs in the upper 70s. The 8 to 14 day outlook, from Saturday, September 19th to Friday, September 25th, calls for near normal temperatures and below normal precipitation. Normal high temperatures across central Pennsylvania during this period range from the mid-60s over the Allegheny Mountains to the mid-70s across the lower Susquehanna Valley. Normal lows range from the mid-40s over the Alleghenies to the mid-50s across the lower Susquehanna Valley. Here are the 11 a.m. conditions in the Altoona area. At Altoona, temperature was 67 degrees, dew point 63. And the pressure was 30.09 inches, and steady. At State College, it was cloudy. The temperature was 64 degrees, the dew point 63, and the relative humidity 94%. The wind was calm. The pressure was 30.10 inches and steady. Now, a few other local conditions: Johnstown, cloudy 68, Dubois, cloudy 68, La Trobe, mostly sunny 81, Pittsburgh, partly sunny 74, Erie, partly sunny 75, Bradford, cloudy 64. To the south and east, York, cloudy 73, Selins Grove, cloudy 65, Harrisburg, cloudy 70, Philadelphia, partly sunny 76, Baltimore, partly sunny 77, Washington, D.C., partly sunny 76. At Altoona, temperature was 67 degrees, dew point 63. And the pressure was 30.09 inches, and steady. And at State College, it was 64 degrees under cloudy skies. This is NOAA Weather Radio, All Hazards Station WNG 589. 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Here's the hazardous weather outlook for the following counties: Bedford, Blair, and Huntingdon. For today and tonight, there is an increasing probability for showers and storms late today into early Sunday. The rain could be heavy enough to result in ponding of water on roads and localized flooding. And now the extended outlook for the period Sunday through Friday. There is chance for strong to severe storms Sunday afternoon into the evening hours. Spotters are encouraged to report significant hazardous weather. Here's the hazardous weather outlook for the following county: Cambria, Pennsylvania. Flood watch in effect from 4 p.m. this afternoon through late tonight. For today and tonight, please listen to NOAA Weather Radio or go to weather.gov/statecollege on the internet for more information about the following hazards. Flood watch. And now the extended outlook for the period Sunday through Friday. There is chance for strong to severe storms Sunday afternoon into the evening hours. Spotters are encouraged to report significant hazardous weather. Flood watch in effect from 4 p.m. this afternoon through late tonight. What? Flash flooding caused by excessive rainfall is possible. Where? A portion of central Pennsylvania, including the following counties: Cambria, Cameron, Clearfield, Elk, McKean, Somerset, and Warren. When? From 4 p.m. this afternoon through 4 a.m. Sunday. Impacts: excessive runoff may result in flooding of rivers, creeks, streams, and other low-lying and flood-prone locations. Flooding may occur in poor drainage and urban areas. Low water crossings may be flooded. Additional details: numerous heavy showers and thunderstorms may train across central Pennsylvania tonight, with confidence in greatest rainfall totals highest across the Northwest Mountains and Laurel Highlands on Pennsylvania. Rainfall rates of 1 to 2 inches per hour could lead to local storm totals in the range of 2 to 4 inches. http://www.weather.gov/safety/. Flood, please monitor later forecasts and be prepared to take action should flash flood warnings be issued. High pressure along the eastern

Seaboard will give way to a series of weak lows and a cold front into Monday. This will result in bands of showers and storms from later this afternoon into early Monday. Some of the showers and storms may contain strong winds and heavy downpours. A flood watch is in effect for portions of western Pennsylvania this afternoon into this evening. High temperatures this afternoon will range from the lower to mid-70s over the mountains, to the lower 80s across the west and southeastern portions of the Keystone State. Lows tonight will be in the 60s. Sunday will feature highs in the upper 70s over the mountains to the lower 80s across the southern portion of Pennsylvania. Lows Sunday night will range from the upper 40s across the north, 50s across much of the region, to the lower 60s across the southeast corner. Here is the latest National Weather Service forecast for Blair and Bedford counties, including the city of Altoona. Rest of today, cloudy. A slight chance of showers and thunderstorms between 10 a.m. and 2 p.m., then a chance of showers and thunderstorms after 2 p.m. Rainfall amounts between a tenth and a quarter of an inch. Highs in the upper 70s. Southeast winds 5 to 10 miles an hour with gusts up to 20 miles an hour. Chance of rain 50%. Tonight, showers and a chance of thunderstorms through midnight, then showers likely and a slight chance of thunderstorms after midnight. Rainfall amounts between a quarter and a half inch. Lows in the mid-60s. South winds 5 to 10 miles an hour. Chance of rain near 100%. Sunday, mostly cloudy before 8 a.m., then becoming mostly sunny. A slight chance of showers before 8 a.m. Rainfall amounts less than a tenth of an inch. Highs around 80. Northwest winds 5 to 10 miles an hour. Chance of rain 20%. Sunday night, partly cloudy through 2 a.m., then mostly cloudy with a slight chance of showers after 2 a.m. Lows in the upper 50s. Northwest winds 5 to 10 miles an hour with gusts up to 25 miles an hour. Chance of rain 20%. Here is the latest National Weather Service forecast for Cambria County, including the city of Johnstown. Rest of today, cloudy. A slight chance of showers between 10 a.m. and 2 p.m. A slight chance of thunderstorms between noon and 2 p.m., then a chance of showers and thunderstorms after 2 p.m. Rainfall amounts between a tenth and a quarter of an inch. Highs in the mid-70s. Southeast winds 5 to 10 miles an hour with gusts up to 25 miles an hour. Chance of rain 50%. Tonight, showers and a chance of thunderstorms through midnight, then showers likely and a slight chance of thunderstorms between midnight and 2 a.m. A chance of showers after 2 a.m. Rainfall amounts between 3 quarters of an inch and 1 inch. Lows in the lower 60s. South winds 5 to 10 miles an hour. Chance of rain near 100%. Sunday, cloudy with a slight chance of showers before 8 a.m., then partly sunny after 8 a.m. Rainfall amounts less than a tenth of an inch. Highs in the upper 70s. West winds 5 to 10 miles an hour. Chance of rain 20%. Sunday night, partly cloudy before 8 p.m., then becoming mostly cloudy. A slight chance of showers and thunderstorms before 8 p.m., then a chance of showers after 8 p.m. Rainfall amounts less than a tenth of an inch. Lows in the mid-50s. Northwest winds 5 to 10 miles an hour with gusts up to 25 miles an hour. Chance of rain 50%. And now the extended forecast for South Central Pennsylvania. Monday, sunny. Highs in the lower 70s. Monday night, mostly clear. Lows in the upper 40s. Tuesday, sunny. Highs in the lower 70s. Tuesday night, partly cloudy. Lows in the mid-50s. Wednesday, mostly sunny with a 20% chance of showers. Highs in the lower 80s. Wednesday night, mostly clear. Lows in the lower 60s. Thursday, partly sunny with a 50% chance of showers. Highs in the lower 80s. Thursday night, mostly cloudy with a 50% chance of showers. Lows in the lower 60s. Friday, partly sunny with a 40% chance of showers. Highs in the upper 70s. This is NOAA Weather Radio WNG 589 in Frankstown, serving South Central Pennsylvania.
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We are located at Innovation Park in State College. 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Properly set weather radios, with the alarm device, will alert you when severe weather warnings or watches are issued. Programming on this station will be temporarily changed during severe weather, to bring you the latest information. Warnings and safety information from the National Weather Service may someday save your life or protect your property. The 8 to 14 day outlook, from Saturday, September 19th to Friday, September 25th, calls for near normal temperatures and below normal precipitation. Normal high temperatures across central Pennsylvania during this period range from the mid-60s over the Allegheny Mountains to the mid-70s across the lower Susquehanna Valley. Normal lows range from the mid-40s over the Alleghenies to the mid-50s across the lower Susquehanna Valley. Here are the 11 a.m. conditions in the Altoona area. At Altoona, temperature was 67 degrees, dew point 63. And the pressure was 30.09 inches, and steady. At State College, it was cloudy. The temperature was 64 degrees, the dew point 63, and the relative humidity 94%. The wind was calm. The pressure was 30.10 inches and steady. Now, a few other local conditions: Johnstown, cloudy 68, Du Bois, cloudy 68, Latrobe, mostly sunny 81, Pittsburgh, partly sunny 74, Erie, partly sunny 75, Bradford, cloudy 64. To the south and east, York, cloudy 73, Selins Grove, cloudy 65, Harrisburg, cloudy 70, Philadelphia, partly sunny 76, Baltimore, partly sunny 77, Washington, D.C., partly sunny 76. At Altoona, temperature was 67 degrees, dew point 63, and the pressure was 30.09 inches, and steady. And at State College it was 64 degrees under cloudy skies. This is NOAA Weather Radio, All Hazards Station WNG 589, serving South Central Pennsylvania, and originating from the National Weather Service Office in State College. Here's the hazardous weather outlook for the following counties: Bedford, Blair, and Huntingdon. For today and tonight, there is an increasing probability for showers and storms late today into early Sunday. The rain could be heavy enough to result in ponding of water on roads and localized flooding. And now the extended outlook for the period Sunday through Friday. There is chance for strong to severe storms Sunday afternoon into the evening hours. Spotters are encouraged to report significant hazardous weather. Here's the hazardous weather outlook for the following county: Cambria, Pennsylvania. Flood watch in effect from 4 p.m. this afternoon through late tonight. For today and tonight, please listen to NOAA Weather Radio or go to weather.gov/statecollege on the internet for more information about the following hazards. Flood watch. And now the extended outlook for the period Sunday through Friday. There is chance for strong to severe storms Sunday afternoon into the evening hours. Spotters are encouraged to report significant hazardous weather. Flood watch in effect from 4 p.m. this afternoon through late tonight. What? Flash flooding caused by excessive rainfall is possible. Where? A portion of central Pennsylvania, including the following counties: Cambria, Cameron, Clearfield, Elk, McKean, Somerset, and Warren. When? From 4 p.m. this afternoon through 4 a.m. Sunday. Impacts: excessive runoff may result in flooding of rivers, creeks, streams, and other low-lying and flood-prone locations. Flooding may occur in poor drainage and urban areas. Low water crossings may be flooded. Additional details: numerous heavy showers and thunderstorms may train across central Pennsylvania tonight with confidence in greatest rainfall totals highest across the Northwest Mountains and Laurel Highlands on Pennsylvania. Rainfall rates of 1 to 2 inches per hour could lead to local storm totals in the range of 2 to 4 inches. http://www.weather.gov/safety/ Flood please monitor later forecasts and be prepared to take action should flash flood warnings be issued. High pressure along the eastern seaboard will give way to a series of weak lows and a cold front into Monday. This will result in bands of showers and storms from later this afternoon into early Monday.
Some of the showers and storms may contain strong winds and heavy downpours. A flood watch is in effect for portions of western Pennsylvania this afternoon into this evening. High temperatures this afternoon will range from the lower to mid-70s over the mountains, to the lower 80s across the west and southeastern portions of the Keystone State. Lows tonight will be in the 60s. Sunday will feature highs in the upper 70s over the mountains to the lower 80s across the southern portion of Pennsylvania. Lows Sunday night will range from the upper 40s across the north, 50s across much of the region, to the lower 60s across the southeast corner. Here is the latest National Weather Service forecast for Blair and Bedford counties, including the city of Altoona. Rest of today, cloudy. A slight chance of showers and thunderstorms between 10 a.m. and 2 p.m., then a chance of showers and thunderstorms after 2 p.m. Rainfall amounts between a tenth and a quarter of an inch. Highs in the upper 70s. Southeast winds 5 to 10 miles an hour with gusts up to 20 miles an hour. Chance of rain 50%. Tonight, showers and a chance of thunderstorms through midnight, then showers likely and a slight chance of thunderstorms after midnight. Rainfall amounts between a quarter and a half inch. Lows in the mid-60s. South winds 5 to 10 miles an hour. Chance of rain near 100%. Sunday, mostly cloudy before 8 a.m., then becoming mostly sunny. A slight chance of showers before 8 a.m. Rainfall amounts less than a tenth of an inch. Highs around 80. Northwest winds 5 to 10 miles an hour. Chance of rain 20%. Sunday night, partly cloudy through 2 a.m., then mostly cloudy with a slight chance of showers after 2 a.m. Lows in the upper 50s. Northwest winds 5 to 10 miles an hour with gusts up to 25 miles an hour. Chance of rain 20%. Here is the latest National Weather Service forecast for Cambria County, including the city of Johnstown. Rest of today, cloudy. A slight chance of showers between 10 a.m. and 2 p.m. A slight chance of thunderstorms between noon and 2 p.m., then a chance of showers and thunderstorms after 2 p.m. Rainfall amounts between a tenth and a quarter of an inch. Highs in the mid-70s. Southeast winds 5 to 10 miles an hour with gusts up to 25 miles an hour. Chance of rain 50%. Tonight, showers and a chance of thunderstorms through midnight, then showers likely and a slight chance of thunderstorms between midnight and 2 a.m. A chance of showers after 2 a.m. Rainfall amounts between 3 quarters of an inch and 1 inch. Lows in the lower 60s. South winds 5 to 10 miles an hour. Chance of rain near 100%. Sunday, cloudy with a slight chance of showers before 8 a.m., then partly sunny after 8 a.m. Rainfall amounts less than a tenth of an inch. Highs in the upper 70s. West winds 5 to 10 miles an hour. Chance of rain 20%. Sunday night, partly cloudy before 8 p.m., then becoming mostly cloudy. A slight chance of showers and thunderstorms before 8 p.m., then a chance of showers after 8 p.m. Rainfall amounts less than a tenth of an inch. Lows in the mid-50s. Northwest winds 5 to 10 miles an hour with gusts up to 25 miles an hour. Chance of rain 50%. And now the extended forecast for South Central Pennsylvania. Monday, sunny. Highs in the lower 70s. Monday night, mostly clear. Lows in the upper 40s. Tuesday, sunny. Highs in the lower 70s. Tuesday night, partly cloudy. Lows in the mid-50s. Wednesday, mostly sunny with a 20% chance of showers. Highs in the lower 80s. Wednesday night, mostly clear. Lows in the lower 60s. Thursday, partly sunny with a 50% chance of showers. Highs in the lower 80s. Thursday night, mostly cloudy with a 50% chance of showers. Lows in the lower 60s. Friday, partly sunny with a 40% chance of showers. Highs in the upper 70s. The 8 to 14 day outlook, from Saturday, September 19th to Friday, September 25th, calls for near normal temperatures and below normal precipitation. Normal high temperatures across central Pennsylvania during this period range from the mid-60s over the Allegheny Mountains to the mid-70s across the lower Susquehanna Valley.
Normal lows range from the mid-40s over the Alleghenies to the mid-50s across the lower Susquehanna Valley. Here are the 11 a.m. conditions in the Altoona area. At Altoona, temperature was 67 degrees, dew point 63, and the pressure was 30.09 inches, and steady. At State College, it was cloudy. The temperature was 64 degrees, the dew point 63, and the relative humidity 94%. The wind was calm. The pressure was 30.10 inches and steady. Now, a few other local conditions: Johnstown, cloudy 68, Dubois, cloudy 68, La Trobe, mostly sunny 81, Pittsburgh partly sunny 74, Erie, partly sunny 75, Bradford cloudy 64. To the south and east, York, cloudy 73, Selins Grove cloudy 65, Harrisburg cloudy 70, Philadelphia partly sunny 76, Baltimore partly sunny 77, Washington DC partly sunny 76. At Altoona, temperature was 67 degrees, dew point 63, and the pressure was 30.09 inches, and steady. And at State College it was 64 degrees under cloudy skies. 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Here's the hazardous weather outlook for the following counties: Bedford, Blair, and Huntingdon. For today and tonight, there is an increasing probability for showers and storms late today into early Sunday. The rain could be heavy enough to result in ponding of water on roads and localized flooding. And now the extended outlook for the period Sunday through Friday. There is chance for strong to severe storms Sunday afternoon into the evening hours. Spotters are encouraged to report significant hazardous weather. Here's the hazardous weather outlook for the following county: Cambria, Pennsylvania. Flood watch in effect from 4 p.m. this afternoon through late tonight. For today and tonight, please listen to NOAA Weather Radio or go to weather.gov/statecollege on the internet for more information about the following hazards. Flood watch. And now the extended outlook for the period Sunday through Friday. There is chance for strong to severe storms Sunday afternoon into the evening hours. Spotters are encouraged to report significant hazardous weather. Flood watch in effect from 4 p.m. this afternoon through late tonight. What? Flash flooding caused by excessive rainfall is possible. Where? A portion of central Pennsylvania, including the following counties: Cambria, Cameron, Clearfield, Elk, McKean, Somerset, and Warren. When? From 4 p.m. this afternoon through 4 a.m. Sunday. Impacts: excessive runoff may result in flooding of rivers, creeks, streams, and other low-lying and flood-prone locations. Flooding may occur in poor drainage and urban areas. Low water crossings may be flooded. Additional details: numerous heavy showers and thunderstorms may train across central Pennsylvania tonight, with confidence in greatest rainfall totals highest across the Northwest Mountains and Laurel Highlands on Pennsylvania. Rainfall rates of 1 to 2 inches per hour could lead to local storm totals in the range of 2 to 4 inches. http://www.weather.gov/safety/ Flood. Please monitor later forecasts and be prepared to take action should flash flood warnings be issued. High pressure along the eastern seaboard will give way to a series of weak lows and a cold front into Monday. This will result in bands of showers and storms from later this afternoon into early Monday. Some of the showers and storms may contain strong winds and heavy downpours. A flood watch is in effect for portions of western Pennsylvania this afternoon into this evening. High temperatures this afternoon will range from the lower to mid-70s over the mountains to the lower 80s across the west and southeastern portions of the Keystone State. Lows tonight will be in the 60s. Sunday will feature highs in the upper 70s over the mountains to the lower 80s across the southern portion of Pennsylvania. Lows Sunday night will range from the upper 40s across the north, 50s across much of the region, to the lower 60s across the southeast corner. Here is the latest National Weather Service forecast for Blair and Bedford counties, including the city of Altoona. Rest of today, cloudy. A slight chance of showers and thunderstorms between 10 a.m. and 2 p.m., then a chance of showers and thunderstorms after 2 p.m. Rainfall amounts between a tenth and a quarter of an inch.
highs in the upper 70s. Southeast winds 5 to 10 miles an hour with gusts up to 20 miles an hour. Chance of rain 50%. Tonight, showers and a chance of thunderstorms through midnight, then showers likely and a slight chance of thunderstorms after midnight. Rainfall amounts between a quarter and a half inch. Lows in the mid-60s. South winds 5 to 10 miles an hour. Chance of rain near 100%. Sunday, mostly cloudy before 8 a.m., then becoming mostly sunny. A slight chance of showers before 8 a.m. Rainfall amounts less than a tenth of an inch. Highs around 80. Northwest winds 5 to 10 miles an hour. Chance of rain 20%. Sunday night, partly cloudy through 2 a.m., then mostly cloudy with a slight chance of showers after 2 a.m. Lows in the upper 50s. Northwest winds 5 to 10 miles an hour with gusts up to 25 miles an hour. Chance of rain 20%. Here is the latest National Weather Service forecast for Cambria County, including the city of Johnstown. Rest of today, cloudy. A slight chance of showers between 10 a.m. and 2 p.m. A slight chance of thunderstorms between noon and 2 p.m., then a chance of showers and thunderstorms after 2 p.m. Rainfall amounts between a tenth and a quarter of an inch. Highs in the mid-70s. Southeast winds 5 to 10 miles an hour with gusts up to 25 miles an hour. Chance of rain 50%. Tonight, showers and a chance of thunderstorms through midnight, then showers likely and a slight chance of thunderstorms between midnight and 2 a.m. A chance of showers after 2 a.m. Rainfall amounts between 3 quarters of an inch and 1 inch. Lows in the lower 60s. South winds 5 to 10 miles an hour. Chance of rain near 100%. Sunday, cloudy with a slight chance of showers before 8 a.m., then partly sunny after 8 a.m. Rainfall amounts less than a tenth of an inch. Highs in the upper 70s. West winds 5 to 10 miles an hour. Chance of rain 20%. Sunday night, partly cloudy before 8 p.m., then becoming mostly cloudy. A slight chance of showers and thunderstorms before 8 p.m., then a chance of showers after 8 p.m. Rainfall amounts less than a tenth of an inch. Lows in the mid-50s. Northwest winds 5 to 10 miles an hour with gusts up to 25 miles an hour. Chance of rain 50%. And now the extended forecast for South Central Pennsylvania. Monday, sunny. Highs in the lower 70s. Monday night, mostly clear. Lows in the upper 40s. Tuesday, sunny. Highs in the lower 70s. Tuesday night, partly cloudy. Lows in the mid-50s. Wednesday, mostly sunny with a 20% chance of showers. Highs in the lower 80s. Wednesday night, mostly clear. Lows in the lower 60s. Thursday, partly sunny with a 50% chance of showers. Highs in the lower 80s. Thursday night, mostly cloudy with a 50% chance of showers. Lows in the lower 60s. Friday, partly sunny with a 40% chance of showers. Highs in the upper 70s. The 8 to 14 day outlook, from Saturday, September 19th to Friday, September 25th, calls for near normal temperatures and below normal precipitation. Normal high temperatures across central Pennsylvania during this period range from the mid-60s over the Allegheny Mountains to the mid-70s across the lower Susquehanna Valley. Normal lows range from the mid-40s over the Alleghenies to the mid-50s across the lower Susquehanna Valley. Here are the 11 a.m. conditions in the Altoona area. At Altoona, temperature was 67 degrees, dew point 63. And the pressure was 30.09 inches, and steady. At State College, it was cloudy. The temperature was 64 degrees, the dew point 63, and the relative humidity 94%. The wind was calm. The pressure was 30.10 inches and steady. Now, a few other local conditions: Johnstown, cloudy 68, Dubois, cloudy 68, La Trobe, mostly sunny 81, Pittsburgh partly sunny 74, Erie, partly sunny 75, Bradford cloudy 64.
to the south and east, York, cloudy 73, Sealands Grove cloudy 65, Harrisburg cloudy 70, Philadelphia partly sunny 76, Baltimore partly sunny 77, Washington DC partly sunny 76. At Altoona, temperature was 67 degrees, dew point 63. And the pressure was 30.09 inches, and steady. And at State College it was 64 degrees under cloudy skies. This is NOAA Weather Radio, All Hazards Station WMG 589. 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Here's the hazardous weather outlook, for the following counties, Bedford, Blair and Huntingdon. For today and tonight. There is an increasing probability for showers and storms late today into early Sunday. The rain could be heavy enough to result in ponding of water on roads and localized flooding. And now the extended outlook for the period Sunday through Friday. There is chance for strong to severe storms Sunday afternoon into the evening hours. Spotters are encouraged to report significant hazardous weather. Here's the hazardous weather outlook for the following county, Cambria, Pennsylvania. Flood watch in effect from 4 p.m. this afternoon through late tonight. For today and tonight. Please listen to NOAA Weather Radio or go to weather.gov/statecollege on the internet for more information about the following hazards. Flood watch. And now the extended outlook for the period Sunday through Friday. There is chance for strong to severe storms Sunday afternoon into the evening hours. Spotters are encouraged to report significant hazardous weather. Flood watch in effect from 4 p.m. this afternoon through late tonight. What? Flash flooding caused by excessive rainfall is possible. Where? A portion of central Pennsylvania, including the following counties, Cambria, Cameron, Clearfield, Elk, McKean, Somerset and Warren. When? From 4 p.m. this afternoon through 4 a.m. Sunday. Impacts, excessive runoff may result in flooding of rivers, creeks, streams, and other low-lying and flood-prone locations. Flooding may occur in poor drainage and urban areas. Low water crossings may be flooded. Additional details, numerous heavy showers and thunderstorms may train across central Pennsylvania tonight with confidence in greatest rainfall totals highest across the Northwest Mountains and Laurel Highlands on Pennsylvania. Rainfall rates of 1 to 2 inches per hour could lead to local storm totals in the range of 2 to 4 inches. http://www.weather.gov/safety/. Flood please monitor later forecasts and be prepared to take action should flash flood warnings be issued. High pressure along the eastern seaboard will give way to a series of weak lows and a cold front into Monday. This will result in bands of showers and storms from later this afternoon into early Monday. Some of the showers and storms may contain strong winds and heavy downpours. A flood watch is in effect for portions of western Pennsylvania this afternoon into this evening. High temperatures this afternoon will range from the lower to mid-70s over the mountains, to the lower 80s across the west and southeastern portions of the Keystone State. Lows tonight will be in the 60s. Sunday will feature highs in the upper 70s over the mountains to the lower 80s across the southern portion of Pennsylvania. Lows Sunday night will range from the upper 40s across the north, 50s across much of the region, to the lower 60s across the southeast corner. Here is the latest National Weather Service forecast for Blair and Bedford counties, including the city of Altoona. Rest of today, cloudy. A slight chance of showers and thunderstorms between 10 a.m. and 2 p.m., then a chance of showers and thunderstorms after 2 p.m. Rainfall amounts between a tenth and a quarter of an inch. Highs in the upper 70s. Southeast winds 5 to 10 miles an hour with gusts up to 20 miles an hour. Chance of rain 50%. Tonight, showers and a chance of thunderstorms through midnight, then showers likely and a slight chance of thunderstorms after midnight. Rainfall amounts between a quarter and a half inch. Lows in the mid-60s. South winds 5 to 10 miles an hour. Chance of rain near 100%. Sunday, mostly cloudy before 8 a.m., then becoming mostly sunny. A slight chance of showers before 8 a.m. Rainfall amounts less than a tenth of an inch. Highs around 80. Northwest winds 5 to 10 miles an hour. Chance of rain 20%. Sunday night, partly cloudy through 2 a.m.,
then mostly cloudy with a slight chance of showers after 2 a.m. Lows in the upper 50s. Northwest winds 5 to 10 miles an hour with gusts up to 25 miles an hour. Chance of rain 20%. Here is the latest National Weather Service forecast for Cambria County, including the city of Johnstown. Rest of today, cloudy. A slight chance of showers between 10 a.m. and 2 p.m. A slight chance of thunderstorms between noon and 2 p.m., then a chance of showers and thunderstorms after 2 p.m. Rainfall amounts between a tenth and a quarter of an inch. Highs in the mid-70s. Southeast winds 5 to 10 miles an hour with gusts up to 25 miles an hour. Chance of rain 50%. Tonight, showers and a chance of thunderstorms through midnight, then showers likely and a slight chance of thunderstorms between midnight and 2 a.m. A chance of showers after 2 a.m. Rainfall amounts between 3 quarters of an inch and 1 inch. Lows in the lower 60s. South winds 5 to 10 miles an hour. Chance of rain near 100%. Sunday, cloudy with a slight chance of showers before 8 a.m., then partly sunny after 8 a.m. Rainfall amounts less than a tenth of an inch. Highs in the upper 70s. West winds 5 to 10 miles an hour. Chance of rain 20%. Sunday night, partly cloudy before 8 p.m., then becoming mostly cloudy. A slight chance of showers and thunderstorms before 8 p.m., then a chance of showers after 8 p.m. Rainfall amounts less than a tenth of an inch. Lows in the mid-50s. Northwest winds 5 to 10 miles an hour with gusts up to 25 miles an hour. Chance of rain 50%. And now the extended forecast for South Central Pennsylvania. Monday, sunny. Highs in the lower 70s. Monday night, mostly clear. Lows in the upper 40s. Tuesday, sunny. Highs in the lower 70s. Tuesday night, partly cloudy. Lows in the mid-50s. Wednesday, mostly sunny with a 20% chance of showers. Highs in the lower 80s. Wednesday night, mostly clear. Lows in the lower 60s. Thursday, partly sunny with a 50% chance of showers. Highs in the lower 80s. Thursday night, mostly cloudy with a 50% chance of showers. Lows in the lower 60s. Friday, partly sunny with a 40% chance of showers. Highs in the upper 70s. The 8 to 14 day outlook, from Saturday, September 19th to Friday, September 25th, calls for near normal temperatures and below normal precipitation. Normal high temperatures across central Pennsylvania during this period range from the mid-60s over the Allegheny Mountains to the mid-70s across the lower Susquehanna Valley. Normal lows range from the mid-40s over the Alleghenies to the mid-50s across the lower Susquehanna Valley. Here are the 11 a.m. conditions in the Altoona area. At Altoona, temperature was 67 degrees, dew point 63. And the pressure was 30.09 inches, and steady. At State College, it was cloudy. The temperature was 64 degrees, the dew point 63, and the relative humidity 94%. The wind was calm. The pressure was 30.10 inches and steady. Now, a few other local conditions: Johnstown, cloudy 68, Dubois, cloudy 68, La Trobe, mostly sunny 81, Pittsburgh, partly sunny 74, Erie, partly sunny 75, Bradford, cloudy 64. To the south and east, York, cloudy 73, Selins Grove, cloudy 65, Harrisburg, cloudy 70, Philadelphia, partly sunny 76, Baltimore, partly sunny 77, Washington, D.C., partly sunny 76. At Altoona, temperature was 67 degrees, dew point 63. And the pressure was 30.09 inches, and steady. And at State College, it was 64 degrees under cloudy skies. This is NOAA Weather Radio, All Hazards Station WNG 589. 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Here's the hazardous weather outlook for the following counties: Bedford, Blair, and Huntingdon. For today and tonight, there is an increasing probability for showers and storms late today into early Sunday. The rain could be heavy enough to result in ponding of water on roads and localized flooding. And now the extended outlook for the period Sunday through Friday.
There is chance for strong to severe storms Sunday afternoon into the evening hours. Spotters are encouraged to report significant hazardous weather. Here's the hazardous weather outlook for the following county, Cambria, Pennsylvania. Flood watch in effect from 4 p.m. this afternoon through late tonight. For today and tonight. Please listen to NOAA Weather Radio or go to weather.gov/statecollege on the internet for more information about the following hazards. Flood watch. And now the extended outlook for the period Sunday through Friday. There is chance for strong to severe storms Sunday afternoon into the evening hours. Spotters are encouraged to report significant hazardous weather. Flood watch in effect from 4 p.m. this afternoon through late tonight. What? Flash flooding caused by excessive rainfall is possible. Where? A portion of central Pennsylvania, including the following counties, Cambria, Cameron, Clearfield, Elk, McKean, Somerset, and Warren. When? From 4 p.m. this afternoon through 4 a.m. Sunday. Impacts. Excessive runoff may result in flooding of rivers, creeks, streams, and other low-lying and flood-prone locations. Flooding may occur in poor drainage and urban areas. Low water crossings may be flooded. Additional details, numerous heavy showers and thunderstorms may train across central Pennsylvania tonight with confidence in greatest rainfall totals highest across the Northwest Mountains and Laurel Highlands on Pennsylvania. Rainfall rates of 1 to 2 inches per hour could lead to local storm totals in the range of 2 to 4 inches. http://www.weather.gov/safety/. Flood. Please monitor later forecasts and be prepared to take action should flash flood warnings be issued. High pressure along the eastern seaboard will give way to a series of weak lows and a cold front into Monday. This will result in bands of showers and storms from later this afternoon into early Monday. Some of the showers and storms may contain strong winds and heavy downpours. A flood watch is in effect for portions of western Pennsylvania this afternoon into this evening. High temperatures this afternoon will range from the lower to mid-70s over the mountains, to the lower 80s across the west and southeastern portions of the Keystone State. Lows tonight will be in the 60s. Sunday will feature highs in the upper 70s over the mountains to the lower 80s across the southern portion of Pennsylvania. Lows Sunday night will range from the upper 40s across the north, 50s across much of the region, to the lower 60s across the southeast corner. Here is the latest National Weather Service forecast for Blair and Bedford counties, including the city of Altoona. Rest of today, cloudy. A slight chance of showers and thunderstorms between 10 a.m. and 2 p.m., then a chance of showers and thunderstorms after 2 p.m. Rainfall amounts between a tenth and a quarter of an inch. Highs in the upper 70s. Southeast winds 5 to 10 miles an hour with gusts up to 20 miles an hour. Chance of rain 50%. Tonight, showers and a chance of thunderstorms through midnight, then showers likely and a slight chance of thunderstorms after midnight. Rainfall amounts between a quarter and a half inch. Lows in the mid-60s. South winds 5 to 10 miles an hour. Chance of rain near 100%. Sunday, mostly cloudy before 8 a.m., then becoming mostly sunny. A slight chance of showers before 8 a.m. Rainfall amounts less than a tenth of an inch. Highs around 80. Northwest winds 5 to 10 miles an hour. Chance of rain 20%. Sunday night, partly cloudy through 2 a.m., then mostly cloudy with a slight chance of showers after 2 a.m. Lows in the upper 50s. Northwest winds 5 to 10 miles an hour with gusts up to 25 miles an hour. Chance of rain 20%. Here is the latest National Weather Service forecast for Cambria County, including the city of Johnstown. Rest of today, cloudy. A slight chance of showers between 10 a.m. and 2 p.m. A slight chance of thunderstorms between noon and 2 p.m., then a chance of showers and thunderstorms after 2 p.m. Rainfall amounts between a tenth and a quarter of an inch. Highs in the mid-70s. Southeast winds 5 to 10 miles an hour with gusts up to 25 miles an hour. Chance of rain 50%. Tonight, showers and a chance of thunderstorms through midnight, then showers likely and a slight chance of thunderstorms between midnight and 2 a.m. A chance of showers after 2 a.m. Rainfall amounts between 3 quarters of an inch and 1 inch.
Lows in the lower 60s. South winds 5 to 10 miles an hour. Chance of rain near 100%. Sunday, cloudy with a slight chance of showers before 8 a.m., then partly sunny after 8 a.m. Rainfall amounts less than a tenth of an inch. Highs in the upper 70s. West winds 5 to 10 miles an hour. Chance of rain 20%. Sunday night, partly cloudy before 8 p.m., then becoming mostly cloudy. A slight chance of showers and thunderstorms before 8 p.m., then a chance of showers after 8 p.m. Rainfall amounts less than a tenth of an inch. Lows in the mid-50s. Northwest winds 5 to 10 miles an hour with gusts up to 25 miles an hour. Chance of rain 50%. And now the extended forecast for South Central Pennsylvania. Monday, sunny. Highs in the lower 70s. Monday night, mostly clear. Lows in the upper 40s. Tuesday, sunny. Highs in the lower 70s. Tuesday night, partly cloudy. Lows in the mid-50s. Wednesday, mostly sunny with a 20% chance of showers. Highs in the lower 80s. Wednesday night, mostly clear. Lows in the lower 60s. Thursday, partly sunny with a 50% chance of showers. Highs in the lower 80s. Thursday night, mostly cloudy with a 50% chance of showers. Lows in the lower 60s. Friday, partly sunny with a 40% chance of showers. Highs in the upper 70s. The 8 to 14 day outlook, from Saturday, September 19th to Friday, September 25th, calls for near normal temperatures and below normal precipitation. Normal high temperatures across central Pennsylvania during this period range from the mid-60s over the Allegheny Mountains to the mid-70s across the lower Susquehanna Valley. Normal lows range from the mid-40s over the Alleghenies to the mid-50s across the lower Susquehanna Valley. Here are the 11 a.m. conditions in the Altoona area. At Altoona, temperature was 67 degrees, dew point 63. And the pressure was 30.09 inches, and steady. At State College, it was cloudy. The temperature was 64 degrees, the dew point 63, and the relative humidity 94%. The wind was calm. The pressure was 30.10 inches and steady. Now, a few other local conditions: Johnstown, cloudy 68, Dubois, cloudy 68, La Trobe, mostly sunny 81, Pittsburgh, partly sunny 74, Erie, partly sunny 75, Bradford, cloudy 64. To the south and east, York, cloudy 73, Selins Grove, cloudy 65, Harrisburg, cloudy 70, Philadelphia, partly sunny 76, Baltimore, partly sunny 77, Washington, D.C., partly sunny 76. At Altoona, temperature was 67 degrees, dew point 63, and the pressure was 30.09 inches, and steady. And at State College, it was 64 degrees under cloudy skies. This is NOAA Weather Radio, All Hazards Station WNG 589. 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Here's the hazardous weather outlook for the following counties: Bedford, Blair, and Huntingdon. For today and tonight, there is an increasing probability for showers and storms late today into early Sunday. The rain could be heavy enough to result in ponding of water on roads and localized flooding. And now the extended outlook for the period Sunday through Friday. There is chance for strong to severe storms Sunday afternoon into the evening hours. Spotters are encouraged to report significant hazardous weather. Here's the hazardous weather outlook for the following county: Cambria, Pennsylvania. Flood watch in effect from 4 p.m. this afternoon through late tonight. For today and tonight, please listen to NOAA Weather Radio or go to weather.gov/statecollege on the internet for more information about the following hazards. Flood watch. And now the extended outlook for the period Sunday through Friday. There is chance for strong to severe storms Sunday afternoon into the evening hours. Spotters are encouraged to report significant hazardous weather. Flood watch in effect from 4 p.m. this afternoon through late tonight. What? Flash flooding caused by excessive rainfall is possible. Where? A portion of central Pennsylvania, including the following counties: Cambria, Cameron, Clearfield, Elk, McKean, Somerset, and Warren. When?
again, from 4 p.m. this afternoon through 4 a.m. Sunday. Impacts, excessive runoff may result in flooding of rivers, creeks, streams, and other low-lying and flood-prone locations. Flooding may occur in poor drainage and urban areas. Low water crossings may be flooded. Additional details, numerous heavy showers and thunderstorms may train across central Pennsylvania tonight with confidence in greatest rainfall totals highest across the Northwest Mountains and Laurel Highlands on Pennsylvania. Rainfall rates of 1 to 2 inches per hour could lead to local storm totals in the range of 2 to 4 inches. http://www.weather.gov/safety/flood. Please monitor later forecasts and be prepared to take action should flash flood warnings be issued. High pressure along the eastern seaboard will give way to a series of weak lows and a cold front into Monday. This will result in bands of showers and storms from later this afternoon into early Monday. Some of the showers and storms may contain strong winds and heavy downpours. A flood watch is in effect for portions of western Pennsylvania this afternoon into this evening. High temperatures this afternoon will range from the lower to mid-70s over the mountains, to the lower 80s across the west and southeastern portions of the Keystone State. Lows tonight will be in the 60s. Sunday will feature highs in the upper 70s over the mountains to the lower 80s across the southern portion of Pennsylvania. Lows Sunday night will range from the upper 40s across the north, 50s across much of the region, to the lower 60s across the southeast corner. Here is the latest National Weather Service forecast for Blair and Bedford counties, including the city of Altoona. This afternoon, cloudy. A slight chance of showers and thunderstorms between 2 p.m. and 4 p.m. A chance of showers and thunderstorms after 4 p.m. Rainfall amounts between a tenth and a quarter of an inch. Highs in the upper 70s. South winds 5 to 10 miles an hour with gusts up to 20 miles an hour. Chance of rain 50%. Tonight, thunderstorms likely through midnight. Showers. A chance of thunderstorms after midnight. Some thunderstorms may produce frequent lightning and heavy rainfall through midnight. Rainfall amounts between a quarter and a half inch. Lows in the mid-60s. South winds 5 to 10 miles an hour. Chance of rain near 100%. Sunday, mostly cloudy before 8 a.m., then becoming mostly sunny. A slight chance of showers before 8 a.m. Rainfall amounts less than a tenth of an inch. Highs in the lower 80s. Northwest winds 5 to 10 miles an hour. Chance of rain 20%. Sunday night, partly cloudy through 2 a.m., then mostly cloudy with a slight chance of showers after 2 a.m. Lows in the upper 50s. Northwest winds 5 to 10 miles an hour with gusts up to 25 miles an hour. Chance of rain 20%. Here is the latest National Weather Service forecast for Cambria County, including the city of Johnstown. This afternoon, cloudy. A chance of showers and thunderstorms between 2 p.m. and 4 p.m. Showers likely and a chance of thunderstorms after 4 p.m. Some thunderstorms may produce heavy rainfall after 4 p.m. Rainfall amounts between a tenth and a quarter of an inch. Highs in the mid-70s. Southeast winds 5 to 10 miles an hour with gusts up to 20 miles an hour. Chance of rain 70%. Tonight, thunderstorms likely through midnight. Showers. A slight chance of thunderstorms after midnight. Some thunderstorms may produce frequent lightning and heavy rainfall. Some thunderstorms may produce frequent lightning and heavy rainfall, then some thunderstorms may produce heavy rainfall between midnight and 2 a.m. Rainfall amounts between 3 quarters of an inch and 1 inch. Lows in the mid-60s. South winds 5 to 10 miles an hour. Chance of rain near 100%. Sunday, mostly cloudy with a slight chance of showers before 8 a.m., then partly sunny after 8 a.m. Rainfall amounts less than a tenth of an inch. Highs in the upper 70s. West winds 5 to 10 miles an hour. Chance of rain 20%. Sunday night, partly cloudy before 8 p.m., then becoming mostly cloudy. A slight chance of showers and thunderstorms before 8 p.m., then a chance of showers after 8 p.m. Rainfall amounts less than a tenth of an inch. Lows in the mid-50s.
Northwest winds 5 to 10 miles an hour with gusts up to 25 miles an hour. Chance of rain 50%. And now the extended forecast for South Central Pennsylvania. Monday, sunny. Highs in the lower 70s. Monday night, mostly clear. Lows in the upper 40s. Tuesday, sunny. Highs in the lower 70s. Tuesday night, partly cloudy. Lows in the mid-50s. Wednesday, mostly sunny with a 20% chance of showers. Highs in the lower 80s. Wednesday night, mostly clear. Lows in the lower 60s. Thursday, partly sunny with a 50% chance of showers. Highs in the lower 80s. Thursday night, mostly cloudy with a 50% chance of showers. Lows in the lower 60s. Friday, partly sunny with a 40% chance of showers. Highs in the upper 70s. The 8 to 14 day outlook, from Saturday, September 19th to Friday, September 25th, calls for near normal temperatures and below normal precipitation. Normal high temperatures across central Pennsylvania during this period range from the mid-60s over the Allegheny Mountains to the mid-70s across the lower Susquehanna Valley. Normal lows range from the mid-40s over the Alleghenies to the mid-50s across the lower Susquehanna Valley. Here are the noon conditions in the Altoona area. In Altoona, it was cloudy. The temperature was 68 degrees, the dew point 63, and the relative humidity 84%. The wind was south at 7 miles an hour. The pressure was 30.09 inches and steady. At State College, it was cloudy. The temperature was 66 degrees, the dew point 63, and the relative humidity 88%. The wind was calm. The pressure was 30.09 inches and falling. Now, a few other local conditions: Johnstown, cloudy 69, DuBois, cloudy 68, La Trobe, mostly sunny 82, Pittsburgh, partly sunny 79, Erie, cloudy 75, Bradford, cloudy 65. To the south and east, York, cloudy 75, Selins Grove, cloudy 70, Harrisburg, cloudy 72, Philadelphia, partly sunny 79, Baltimore, partly sunny 79, Washington, D.C., partly sunny 80. Once again, in Altoona it was 68 degrees under cloudy skies. And at State College it was 66 degrees under cloudy skies. 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Here are the noon conditions in the Altoona area. In Altoona, it was cloudy. The temperature was 68 degrees, the dew point 63, and the relative humidity 84%. The wind was south at 7 miles an hour. The pressure was 30.09 inches and steady. At State College, it was cloudy. The temperature was 66 degrees, the dew point 63, and the relative humidity 88%. The wind was calm. The pressure was 30.09 inches and falling. Now, a few other local conditions: Johnstown, cloudy 69, DuBois, cloudy 68, La Trobe, mostly sunny 82, Pittsburgh, partly sunny 79, Erie, cloudy 75, Bradford, cloudy 65. To the south and east, York, cloudy 75, Selins Grove, cloudy 70, Harrisburg, cloudy 72, Philadelphia, partly sunny 79, Baltimore, partly sunny 79, Washington, D.C., partly sunny 80. Once again, in Altoona it was 68 degrees under cloudy skies. And at State College it was 66 degrees under cloudy skies. 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Here's the hazardous weather outlook for the following counties: Bedford, Blair, and Huntingdon. For today and tonight, there is an increasing probability for showers and storms late today into early Sunday. The rain could be heavy enough to result in ponding of water on roads and localized flooding. And now the extended outlook for the period Sunday through Friday. There is chance for strong to severe storms Sunday afternoon into the evening hours. Spotters are encouraged to report significant hazardous weather. Here's the hazardous weather outlook for the following county: Cambria, Pennsylvania. Flood watch in effect from 4 p.m. this afternoon through late tonight.
for today and tonight. Please listen to NOAA Weather Radio or go to weather.gov/statecollege on the internet for more information about the following hazards. Flood watch. And now the extended outlook for the period Sunday through Friday. There is chance for strong to severe storms Sunday afternoon into the evening hours. Spotters are encouraged to report significant hazardous weather. Flood watch in effect from 4 p.m. this afternoon through late tonight. What? Flash flooding caused by excessive rainfall is possible. Where? A portion of central

www.weather.gov/safety/flood. Please monitor later forecasts and be prepared to take action should flash flood warnings be issued. High pressure along the eastern seaboard will give way to a series of weak lows and a cold front into Monday. This will result in bands of showers and storms from later this afternoon into early Monday. Some of the showers and storms may contain strong winds and heavy downpours. A flood watch is in effect for portions of western Pennsylvania this afternoon into this evening. High temperatures this afternoon will range from the lower to mid-70s over the mountains, to the lower 80s across the west and southeastern portions of the Keystone State. Lows tonight will be in the 60s. Sunday will feature highs in the upper 70s over the mountains to the lower 80s across the southern portion of Pennsylvania. Lows Sunday night will range from the upper 40s across the north, 50s across much of the region, to the lower 60s across the southeast corner. Here is the latest National Weather Service forecast for Blair and Bedford counties, including the city of Altoona. This afternoon, cloudy. A slight chance of showers and thunderstorms between 2 p.m. and 4 p.m. A chance of showers and thunderstorms after 4 p.m. Rainfall amounts between a tenth and a quarter of an inch. Highs in the upper 70s. South winds 5 to 10 miles an hour with gusts up to 20 miles an hour. Chance of rain 50%. Tonight, thunderstorms likely through midnight. Showers. A chance of thunderstorms after midnight. Some thunderstorms may produce frequent lightning and heavy rainfall through midnight. Rainfall amounts between a quarter and a half inch. Lows in the mid-60s. South winds 5 to 10 miles an hour. Chance of rain near 100%. Sunday, mostly cloudy before 8 a.m., then becoming mostly sunny. A slight chance of showers before 8 a.m. Rainfall amounts less than a tenth of an inch. Highs in the lower 80s. Northwest winds 5 to 10 miles an hour. Chance of rain 20%. Sunday night, partly cloudy through 2 a.m., then mostly cloudy with a slight chance of showers after 2 a.m. Lows in the upper 50s. Northwest winds 5 to 10 miles an hour with gusts up to 25 miles an hour. Chance of rain 20%. Here is the latest National Weather Service forecast for Cambria County, including the city of Johnstown. This afternoon, cloudy. A chance of showers and thunderstorms between 2 p.m. and 4 p.m. Showers likely and a chance of thunderstorms after 4 p.m. Some thunderstorms may produce heavy rainfall after 4 p.m. Rainfall amounts between a tenth and a quarter of an inch. Highs in the mid-70s. Southeast winds 5 to 10 miles an hour with gusts up to 20 miles an hour. Chance of rain 70%. Tonight, thunderstorms likely through midnight. Showers. A slight chance of thunderstorms after midnight. Some thunderstorms may produce frequent lightning and heavy rainfall. Some thunderstorms may produce frequent lightning and heavy rainfall, then some thunderstorms may produce heavy rainfall between midnight and 2 a.m. Rainfall amounts between 3 quarters of an inch and 1 inch. Lows in the mid-60s. South winds 5 to 10 miles an hour. Chance of rain near 100%. Sunday, mostly cloudy with a slight chance of showers before 8 a.m., then partly sunny after 8 a.m. Rainfall amounts less than a tenth of an inch. Highs in the upper 70s. West winds 5 to 10 miles an hour. Chance of rain 20%. Sunday night, partly cloudy before 8 p.m., then becoming mostly cloudy. A slight chance of showers and thunderstorms before 8 p.m., then a chance of showers after 8 p.m. Rainfall amounts less than a tenth of an inch. Lows in the mid-50s. Northwest winds 5 to 10 miles an hour with gusts up to 25 miles an hour. Chance of rain 50%. And now the extended forecast for South Central Pennsylvania. Monday, sunny. Highs in the lower 70s. Monday night, mostly clear. Lows in the upper 40s. Tuesday, sunny. Highs in the lower 70s. Tuesday night, partly cloudy. Lows in the mid-50s. Wednesday, mostly sunny with a 20% chance of showers. Highs in the lower 80s. Wednesday night, mostly clear. Lows in the lower 60s. Thursday, partly sunny with a 50%

chance of showers. Highs in the lower 80s. Thursday night, mostly cloudy with a 50% chance of showers. Lows in the lower 60s. Friday, partly sunny with a 40% chance of showers. Highs in the upper 70s. The 8 to 14 day outlook, from Saturday, September 19th to Friday, September 25th, calls for near normal temperatures and below normal precipitation. Normal high temperatures across central Pennsylvania during this period range from the mid-60s over the Allegheny Mountains to the mid-70s across the lower Susquehanna Valley. Normal lows range from the mid-40s over the Alleghenies to the mid-50s across the lower Susquehanna Valley. Here are the noon conditions in the Altoona area. In Altoona, it was cloudy. The temperature was 68 degrees, the dew point 63, and the relative humidity 84%. The wind was south at 7 miles an hour. The pressure was 30.09 inches and steady. At State College, it was cloudy. The temperature was 66 degrees, the dew point 63, and the relative humidity 88%. The wind was calm. The pressure was 30.09 inches and falling. Now, a few other local conditions: Johnstown, cloudy 69, DuBois, cloudy 68, La Trobe, mostly sunny 82, Pittsburgh, partly sunny 79, Erie, cloudy 75, Bradford, cloudy 65. To the south and east, York, cloudy 75, Selims Grove, cloudy 70, Harrisburg, cloudy 72, Philadelphia, partly sunny 79, Baltimore, partly sunny 79, Washington, D.C., partly sunny 80. Once again, in Altoona it was 68 degrees under cloudy skies. And at State College it was 66 degrees under cloudy skies. 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Here's the hazardous weather outlook for the following counties: Bedford, Blair, and Huntingdon. For today and tonight, there is an increasing probability for showers and storms late today into early Sunday. The rain could be heavy enough to result in ponding of water on roads and localized flooding. And now the extended outlook for the period Sunday through Friday. There is chance for strong to severe storms Sunday afternoon into the evening hours. Spotters are encouraged to report significant hazardous weather. Here's the hazardous weather outlook for the following county: Cambria, Pennsylvania. Flood watch in effect from 4 p.m. this afternoon through late tonight. For today and tonight, please listen to NOAA Weather Radio or go to weather.gov/statecollege on the internet for more information about the following hazards. Flood watch. And now the extended outlook for the period Sunday through Friday. There is chance for strong to severe storms Sunday afternoon into the evening hours. Spotters are encouraged to report significant hazardous weather. Flood watch in effect from 4 p.m. this afternoon through late tonight. What? Flash flooding caused by excessive rainfall is possible. Where? A portion of central Pennsylvania, including the following counties: Cambria, Cameron, Clearfield, Elk, McKean, Somerset, and Warren. When? From 4 p.m. this afternoon through 4 a.m. Sunday. Impacts: excessive runoff may result in flooding of rivers, creeks, streams, and other low-lying and flood-prone locations. Flooding may occur in poor drainage and urban areas. Low water crossings may be flooded. Additional details: numerous heavy showers and thunderstorms may train across central Pennsylvania tonight with confidence and greatest rainfall totals highest across the Northwest Mountains and Laurel Highlands on Pennsylvania. Rainfall rates of 1 to 2 inches per hour could lead to local storm totals in the range of 2 to 4 inches. http://www.weather.gov/safety/flood. Please monitor later forecasts and be prepared to take action should flash flood warnings be issued. 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Broadcasts originate from the National Weather Service in State College and are transmitted from the tower facilities provided by the Blair County Emergency Management Agency in Frankstown on a frequency of 162.425 MHz. 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Properly set weather radios with the alarm device will alert you when severe weather warnings or watches are issued.
programming on this station will be temporarily changed during severe weather to bring you the latest information. Warnings and safety information from the National Weather Service may someday save your life or protect your property. High pressure along the eastern seaboard will give way to a series of weak lows and a cold front into Monday. This will result in bands of showers and storms from later this afternoon into early Monday. Some of the showers and storms may contain strong winds and heavy downpours. A flood watch is in effect for portions of western Pennsylvania this afternoon into this evening. High temperatures this afternoon will range from the lower to mid-70s over the mountains, to the lower 80s across the west and southeastern portions of the Keystone State. Lows tonight will be in the 60s. Sunday will feature highs in the upper 70s over the mountains to the lower 80s across the southern portion of Pennsylvania. Lows Sunday night will range from the upper 40s across the north, 50s across much of the region, to the lower 60s across the southeast corner. Here is the latest National Weather Service forecast for Blair and Bedford counties, including the city of Altoona. This afternoon, cloudy. A slight chance of showers and thunderstorms between 2 p.m. and 4 p.m. A chance of showers and thunderstorms after 4 p.m. Rainfall amounts between a tenth and a quarter of an inch. Highs in the upper 70s. South winds 5 to 10 miles an hour with gusts up to 20 miles an hour. Chance of rain 50%. Tonight, thunderstorms likely through midnight. Showers. A chance of thunderstorms after midnight. Some thunderstorms may produce frequent lightning and heavy rainfall through midnight. Rainfall amounts between a quarter and a half inch. Lows in the mid-60s. South winds 5 to 10 miles an hour. Chance of rain near 100%. Sunday, mostly cloudy before 8 a.m., then becoming mostly sunny. A slight chance of showers before 8 a.m. Rainfall amounts less than a tenth of an inch. Highs in the lower 80s. Northwest winds 5 to 10 miles an hour. Chance of rain 20%. Sunday night, partly cloudy through 2 a.m., then mostly cloudy with a slight chance of showers after 2 a.m. Lows in the upper 50s. Northwest winds 5 to 10 miles an hour with gusts up to 25 miles an hour. Chance of rain 20%. Here is the latest National Weather Service forecast for Cambria County, including the city of Johnstown. This afternoon, cloudy. A chance of showers and thunderstorms between 2 p.m. and 4 p.m. Showers likely and a chance of thunderstorms after 4 p.m. Some thunderstorms may produce heavy rainfall after 4 p.m. Rainfall amounts between a tenth and a quarter of an inch. Highs in the mid-70s. Southeast winds 5 to 10 miles an hour with gusts up to 20 miles an hour. Chance of rain 70%. Tonight, thunderstorms likely through midnight. Showers. A slight chance of thunderstorms after midnight. Some thunderstorms may produce frequent lightning and heavy rainfall. Some thunderstorms may produce frequent lightning and heavy rainfall, then some thunderstorms may produce heavy rainfall between midnight and 2 a.m. Rainfall amounts between 3 quarters of an inch and 1 inch. Lows in the mid-60s. South winds 5 to 10 miles an hour. Chance of rain near 100%. Sunday, mostly cloudy with a slight chance of showers before 8 a.m., then partly sunny after 8 a.m. Rainfall amounts less than a tenth of an inch. Highs in the upper 70s. West winds 5 to 10 miles an hour. Chance of rain 20%. Sunday night, partly cloudy before 8 p.m., then becoming mostly cloudy. A slight chance of showers and thunderstorms before 8 p.m., then a chance of showers after 8 p.m. Rainfall amounts less than a tenth of an inch. Lows in the mid-50s. Northwest winds 5 to 10 miles an hour with gusts up to 25 miles an hour. Chance of rain 50%. And now the extended forecast for South Central Pennsylvania. Monday, sunny. Highs in the lower 70s. Monday night, mostly clear. Lows in the upper 40s. Tuesday, sunny. Highs in the lower 70s. Tuesday night, partly cloudy. Lows in the mid-50s. Wednesday, mostly sunny with a 20% chance of showers. Highs in the lower 80s. Wednesday night, mostly clear. Lows in the lower 60s.
Thursday, partly sunny with a 50% chance of showers. Highs in the lower 80s. Thursday night, mostly cloudy with a 50% chance of showers. Lows in the lower 60s. Friday, partly sunny with a 40% chance of showers. Highs in the upper 70s. The 8 to 14 day outlook, from Saturday, September 19th to Friday, September 25th, calls for near normal temperatures and below normal precipitation. Normal high temperatures across central Pennsylvania during this period range from the mid-60s over the Allegheny Mountains to the mid-70s across the lower Susquehanna Valley. Normal lows range from the mid-40s over the Alleghenies to the mid-50s across the lower Susquehanna Valley. Here are the noon conditions in the Altoona area. In Altoona, it was cloudy. The temperature was 68 degrees, the dew point 63, and the relative humidity 84%. The wind was south at 7 miles an hour. The pressure was 30.09 inches and steady. At State College, it was cloudy. The temperature was 66 degrees, the dew point 63, and the relative humidity 88%. The wind was calm. The pressure was 30.09 inches and falling. Now, a few other local conditions: Johnstown, cloudy 69, Dubois, cloudy 68, La Trobe, mostly sunny 82, Pittsburgh, partly sunny 79, Erie, cloudy 75, Bradford, cloudy 65. To the south and east, York, cloudy 75, Selins Grove, cloudy 70, Harrisburg, cloudy 72, Philadelphia, partly sunny 79, Baltimore, partly sunny 79, Washington, D.C., partly sunny 80. Once again, in Altoona it was 68 degrees under cloudy skies. And at State College it was 66 degrees under cloudy skies. 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Here's the hazardous weather outlook for the following counties: Bedford, Blair, and Huntingdon. For today and tonight, there is an increasing probability for showers and storms late today into early Sunday. The rain could be heavy enough to result in ponding of water on roads and localized flooding. And now the extended outlook for the period Sunday through Friday. There is chance for strong to severe storms Sunday afternoon into the evening hours. Spotters are encouraged to report significant hazardous weather. Here's the hazardous weather outlook for the following county: Cambria, Pennsylvania. Flood watch in effect from 4 p.m. this afternoon through late tonight. For today and tonight, please listen to NOAA Weather Radio or go to weather.gov/statecollege on the internet for more information about the following hazards. Flood watch. And now the extended outlook for the period Sunday through Friday. There is chance for strong to severe storms Sunday afternoon into the evening hours. Spotters are encouraged to report significant hazardous weather. Flood watch in effect from 4 p.m. this afternoon through late tonight. What? Flash flooding caused by excessive rainfall is possible. Where? A portion of central Pennsylvania, including the following counties: Cambria, Cameron, Clearfield, Elk, McKean, Somerset, and Warren. When? From 4 p.m. this afternoon through 4 a.m. Sunday. Impacts: excessive runoff may result in flooding of rivers, creeks, streams, and other low-lying and flood-prone locations. Flooding may occur in poor drainage and urban areas. Low water crossings may be flooded. Additional details: numerous heavy showers and thunderstorms may train across central Pennsylvania tonight with confidence in greatest rainfall totals highest across the Northwest Mountains and Laurel Highlands on Pennsylvania. Rainfall rates of 1 to 2 inches per hour could lead to local storm totals in the range of 2 to 4 inches. http://www.weather.gov/safety/flood. Please monitor later forecasts and be prepared to take action should flash flood warnings be issued. High pressure along the eastern seaboard will give way to a series of weak lows and a cold front into Monday. This will result in bands of showers and storms from later this afternoon into early Monday. Some of the showers and storms may contain strong winds and heavy downpours. A flood watch is in effect for portions of western Pennsylvania this afternoon into this evening. High temperatures this afternoon will range from the lower to mid-70s over the mountains to the lower 80s across the west and southeastern portions of the Keystone State.
Lows tonight will be in the 60s. Sunday will feature highs in the upper 70s over the mountains to the lower 80s across the southern portion of Pennsylvania. Lows Sunday night will range from the upper 40s across the north, 50s across much of the region, to the lower 60s across the southeast corner. Here is the latest National Weather Service forecast for Blair and Bedford counties, including the city of Altoona. This afternoon, cloudy. A slight chance of showers and thunderstorms between 2 p.m. and 4 p.m. A chance of showers and thunderstorms after 4 p.m. Rainfall amounts between a tenth and a quarter of an inch. Highs in the upper 70s. South winds 5 to 10 miles an hour with gusts up to 20 miles an hour. Chance of rain 50%. Tonight, thunderstorms likely through midnight. Showers. A chance of thunderstorms after midnight. Some thunderstorms may produce frequent lightning and heavy rainfall through midnight. Rainfall amounts between a quarter and a half inch. Lows in the mid-60s. South winds 5 to 10 miles an hour. Chance of rain near 100%. Sunday, mostly cloudy before 8 a.m., then becoming mostly sunny. A slight chance of showers before 8 a.m. Rainfall amounts less than a tenth of an inch. Highs in the lower 80s. Northwest winds 5 to 10 miles an hour. Chance of rain 20%. Sunday night, partly cloudy through 2 a.m., then mostly cloudy with a slight chance of showers after 2 a.m. Lows in the upper 50s. Northwest winds 5 to 10 miles an hour with gusts up to 25 miles an hour. Chance of rain 20%. Here is the latest National Weather Service forecast for Cambria County, including the city of Johnstown. This afternoon, cloudy. A chance of showers and thunderstorms between 2 p.m. and 4 p.m. Showers likely and a chance of thunderstorms after 4 p.m. Some thunderstorms may produce heavy rainfall after 4 p.m. Rainfall amounts between a tenth and a quarter of an inch. Highs in the mid-70s. Southeast winds 5 to 10 miles an hour with gusts up to 20 miles an hour. Chance of rain 70%. Tonight, thunderstorms likely through midnight. Showers. A slight chance of thunderstorms after midnight. Some thunderstorms may produce frequent lightning and heavy rainfall. Some thunderstorms may produce frequent lightning and heavy rainfall, then some thunderstorms may produce heavy rainfall between midnight and 2 a.m. Rainfall amounts between 3 quarters of an inch and 1 inch. Lows in the mid-60s. South winds 5 to 10 miles an hour. Chance of rain near 100%. Sunday, mostly cloudy with a slight chance of showers before 8 a.m., then partly sunny after 8 a.m. Rainfall amounts less than a tenth of an inch. Highs in the upper 70s. West winds 5 to 10 miles an hour. Chance of rain 20%. Sunday night, partly cloudy before 8 p.m., then becoming mostly cloudy. A slight chance of showers and thunderstorms before 8 p.m., then a chance of showers after 8 p.m. Rainfall amounts less than a tenth of an inch. Lows in the mid-50s. Northwest winds 5 to 10 miles an hour with gusts up to 25 miles an hour. Chance of rain 50%. And now the extended forecast for South Central Pennsylvania. Monday, sunny. Highs in the lower 70s. Monday night, mostly clear. Lows in the upper 40s. Tuesday, sunny. Highs in the lower 70s. Tuesday night, partly cloudy. Lows in the mid-50s. Wednesday, mostly sunny with a 20% chance of showers. Highs in the lower 80s. Wednesday night, mostly clear. Lows in the lower 60s. Thursday, partly sunny with a 50% chance of showers. Highs in the lower 80s. Thursday night, mostly cloudy with a 50% chance of showers. Lows in the lower 60s. Friday, partly sunny with a 40% chance of showers. Highs in the upper 70s. The 8 to 14 day outlook, from Saturday, September 19th to Friday, September 25th, calls for near normal temperatures and below normal precipitation. Normal high temperatures across central Pennsylvania during this period range from the mid-60s over the Allegheny Mountains to the mid-70s across the lower Susquehanna Valley.
Normal lows range from the mid-40s over the Alleghenies to the mid-50s across the lower Susquehanna Valley. Here are the noon conditions in the Altoona area. In Altoona, it was cloudy. The temperature was 68 degrees, the dew point 63, and the relative humidity 84%. The wind was south at 7 miles an hour. The pressure was 30.09 inches and steady. At State College, it was cloudy. The temperature was 66 degrees, the dew point 63, and the relative humidity 88%. The wind was calm. The pressure was 30.09 inches and falling. Now, a few other local conditions: Johnstown, cloudy 69, Du Bois, cloudy 68, La Trobe, mostly sunny 82, Pittsburgh, partly sunny 79, Erie, cloudy 75, Bradford, cloudy 65. To the south and east, York, cloudy 75, Selins Grove, cloudy 70, Harrisburg, cloudy 72, Philadelphia, partly sunny 79, Baltimore, partly sunny 79, Washington, D.C., partly sunny 80. Once again, in Altoona it was 68 degrees under cloudy skies. And at State College it was 66 degrees under cloudy skies. 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Here's the hazardous weather outlook for the following counties: Bedford, Blair, and Huntingdon. For today and tonight, there is an increasing probability for showers and storms late today into early Sunday. The rain could be heavy enough to result in ponding of water on roads and localized flooding. And now the extended outlook for the period Sunday through Friday. There is chance for strong to severe storms Sunday afternoon into the evening hours. Spotters are encouraged to report significant hazardous weather. Here's the hazardous weather outlook for the following county: Cambria, Pennsylvania. Flood watch in effect from 4 p.m. this afternoon through late tonight. For today and tonight, please listen to NOAA Weather Radio or go to weather.gov/statecollege on the internet for more information about the following hazards. Flood watch. And now the extended outlook for the period Sunday through Friday. There is chance for strong to severe storms Sunday afternoon into the evening hours. Spotters are encouraged to report significant hazardous weather. Flood watch in effect from 4 p.m. this afternoon through late tonight. What? Flash flooding caused by excessive rainfall is possible. Where? A portion of central Pennsylvania, including the following counties: Cambria, Cameron, Clearfield, Elk, McKean, Somerset, and Warren. When? From 4 p.m. this afternoon through 4 a.m. Sunday. Impacts: excessive runoff may result in flooding of rivers, creeks, streams, and other low-lying and flood-prone locations. Flooding may occur in poor drainage and urban areas. Low water crossings may be flooded. Additional details: numerous heavy showers and thunderstorms may train across central Pennsylvania tonight with confidence in greatest rainfall totals highest across the Northwest Mountains and Laurel Highlands on Pennsylvania. Rainfall rates of 1 to 2 inches per hour could lead to local storm totals in the range of 2 to 4 inches. http://www.weather.gov/safety/ Flood please monitor later forecasts and be prepared to take action should flash flood warnings be issued. High pressure along the eastern seaboard will give way to a series of weak lows and a cold front into Monday. This will result in bands of showers and storms from later this afternoon into early Monday. Some of the showers and storms may contain strong winds and heavy downpours. A flood watch is in effect for portions of western Pennsylvania this afternoon into this evening. High temperatures this afternoon will range from the lower to mid-70s over the mountains, to the lower 80s across the west and southeastern portions of the Keystone State. Lows tonight will be in the 60s. Sunday will feature highs in the upper 70s over the mountains to the lower 80s across the southern portion of Pennsylvania. Lows Sunday night will range from the upper 40s across the north, 50s across much of the region, to the lower 60s across the southeast corner. Here is the latest National Weather Service forecast for Blair and Bedford counties, including the city of Altoona. This afternoon, cloudy. A slight chance of showers and thunderstorms between 2 p.m. and 4 p.m. A chance of showers and thunderstorms after 4 p.m.
Rainfall amounts between a tenth and a quarter of an inch. Highs in the upper 70s. South winds 5 to 10 miles an hour with gusts up to 20 miles an hour. Chance of rain 50%. Tonight, thunderstorms likely through midnight. Showers. A chance of thunderstorms after midnight. Some thunderstorms may produce frequent lightning and heavy rainfall through midnight. Rainfall amounts between a quarter and a half inch. Lows in the mid-60s. South winds 5 to 10 miles an hour. Chance of rain near 100%. Sunday, mostly cloudy before 8 a.m., then becoming mostly sunny. A slight chance of showers before 8 a.m. Rainfall amounts less than a tenth of an inch. Highs in the lower 80s. Northwest winds 5 to 10 miles an hour. Chance of rain 20%. Sunday night, partly cloudy through 2 a.m., then mostly cloudy with a slight chance of showers after 2 a.m. Lows in the upper 50s. Northwest winds 5 to 10 miles an hour with gusts up to 25 miles an hour. Chance of rain 20%. Here is the latest National Weather Service forecast for Cambria County, including the city of Johnstown. This afternoon, cloudy. A chance of showers and thunderstorms between 2 p.m. and 4 p.m. Showers likely and a chance of thunderstorms after 4 p.m. Some thunderstorms may produce heavy rainfall after 4 p.m. Rainfall amounts between a tenth and a quarter of an inch. Highs in the mid-70s. Southeast winds 5 to 10 miles an hour with gusts up to 20 miles an hour. Chance of rain 70%. Tonight, thunderstorms likely through midnight. Showers. A slight chance of thunderstorms after midnight. Some thunderstorms may produce frequent lightning and heavy rainfall. Some thunderstorms may produce frequent lightning and heavy rainfall, then some thunderstorms may produce heavy rainfall between midnight and 2 a.m. Rainfall amounts between 3 quarters of an inch and 1 inch. Lows in the mid-60s. South winds 5 to 10 miles an hour. Chance of rain near 100%. Sunday, mostly cloudy with a slight chance of showers before 8 a.m., then partly sunny after 8 a.m. Rainfall amounts less than a tenth of an inch. Highs in the upper 70s. West winds 5 to 10 miles an hour. Chance of rain 20%. Sunday night, partly cloudy before 8 p.m., then becoming mostly cloudy. A slight chance of showers and thunderstorms before 8 p.m., then a chance of showers after 8 p.m. Rainfall amounts less than a tenth of an inch. Lows in the mid-50s. Northwest winds 5 to 10 miles an hour with gusts up to 25 miles an hour. Chance of rain 50%. And now the extended forecast for South Central Pennsylvania. Monday, sunny. Highs in the lower 70s. Monday night, mostly clear. Lows in the upper 40s. Tuesday, sunny. Highs in the lower 70s. Tuesday night, partly cloudy. Lows in the mid-50s. Wednesday, mostly sunny with a 20% chance of showers. Highs in the lower 80s. Wednesday night, mostly clear. Lows in the lower 60s. Thursday, partly sunny with a 50% chance of showers. Highs in the lower 80s. Thursday night, mostly cloudy with a 50% chance of showers. Lows in the lower 60s. Friday, partly sunny with a 40% chance of showers. Highs in the upper 70s. The 8 to 14 day outlook, from Saturday, September 19th to Friday, September 25th, calls for near normal temperatures and below normal precipitation. Normal high temperatures across central Pennsylvania during this period range from the mid-60s over the Allegheny Mountains to the mid-70s across the lower Susquehanna Valley. Normal lows range from the mid-40s over the Alleghenies to the mid-50s across the lower Susquehanna Valley. Here are the noon conditions in the Altoona area. In Altoona, it was cloudy. The temperature was 68 degrees, the dew point 63, and the relative humidity 84%. The wind was south at 7 miles an hour. The pressure was 30.09 inches and steady. At State College, it was cloudy. The temperature was 66 degrees, the dew point 63, and the relative humidity 88%. The wind was calm. The pressure was 30.09 inches and falling.
Now, a few other local conditions: Johnstown, cloudy 69, Dubois, cloudy 68, La Trobe, mostly sunny 82, Pittsburgh partly sunny 79, Erie, cloudy 75, Bradford cloudy 65. To the south and east, York, cloudy 75, Selins Grove cloudy 70, Harrisburg cloudy 72, Philadelphia partly sunny 79, Baltimore partly sunny 79, Washington DC partly sunny 80. Once again, in Altoona it was 68 degrees under cloudy skies. And at State College it was 66 degrees under cloudy skies. 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Here's the hazardous weather outlook for the following counties: Bedford, Blair, and Huntingdon. For today and tonight, there is an increasing probability for showers and storms late today into early Sunday. The rain could be heavy enough to result in ponding of water on roads and localized flooding. And now the extended outlook for the period Sunday through Friday. There is chance for strong to severe storms Sunday afternoon into the evening hours. Spotters are encouraged to report significant hazardous weather. Here's the hazardous weather outlook for the following county: Cambria, Pennsylvania. Flood watch in effect from 4 p.m. this afternoon through late tonight. For today and tonight, please listen to NOAA Weather Radio or go to weather.gov/statecollege on the internet for more information about the following hazards. Flood watch. And now the extended outlook for the period Sunday through Friday. There is chance for strong to severe storms Sunday afternoon into the evening hours. Spotters are encouraged to report significant hazardous weather. Flood watch in effect from 4 p.m. this afternoon through late tonight. What? Flash flooding caused by excessive rainfall is possible. Where? A portion of central Pennsylvania, including the following counties: Cambria, Cameron, Clearfield, Elk, McKean, Somerset, and Warren. When? From 4 p.m. this afternoon through 4 a.m. Sunday. Impacts: excessive runoff may result in flooding of rivers, creeks, streams, and other low-lying and flood-prone locations. Flooding may occur in poor drainage and urban areas. Low water crossings may be flooded. Additional details: numerous heavy showers and thunderstorms may train across central Pennsylvania tonight with confidence in greatest rainfall totals highest across the Northwest Mountains and Laurel Highlands on Pennsylvania. Rainfall rates of 1 to 2 inches per hour could lead to local storm totals in the range of 2 to 4 inches. http://www.weather.gov/safety/ Flood please monitor later forecasts and be prepared to take action should flash flood warnings be issued. High pressure along the eastern seaboard will give way to a series of weak lows and eventually a cold frontal passage Sunday night into Monday. This will result in bands of showers and storms from later this afternoon into early Monday, with the potential for locally as much as 2 to 4 inches of rain where several storms tracked over the same location. Some of the showers and storms may contain strong winds and heavy downpours. A flood watch is in effect for portions of western Pennsylvania this afternoon into this evening. High temperatures this afternoon will range from the lower to mid-70s over the mountains, to the lower 80s across the west and southeastern portions of the Keystone State. Lows tonight will be in the 60s. Sunday will feature highs in the upper 70s over the mountains to the lower 80s across the southern portion of Pennsylvania. Lows Sunday night will range from the upper 40s across the north, 50s across much of the region, to the lower 60s across the southeast corner. Here is the latest National Weather Service forecast for Blair and Bedford counties, including the city of Altoona. This afternoon, cloudy. A slight chance of showers and thunderstorms between 2 p.m. and 4 p.m. A chance of showers and thunderstorms after 4 p.m. Rainfall amounts between a tenth and a quarter of an inch. Highs in the upper 70s. South winds 5 to 10 miles an hour with gusts up to 20 miles an hour. Chance of rain 50%. Tonight, thunderstorms likely through midnight. Showers. A chance of thunderstorms after midnight. Some thunderstorms may produce frequent lightning and heavy rainfall through midnight. Rainfall amounts between a quarter and a half inch. Lows in the mid-60s. South winds 5 to 10 miles an hour. Chance of rain near 100%.
Sunday, mostly cloudy before 8 a.m., then becoming mostly sunny. A slight chance of showers before 8 a.m. Rainfall amounts less than a tenth of an inch. Highs in the lower 80s. Northwest winds 5 to 10 miles an hour. Chance of rain 20%. Sunday night, partly cloudy through 2 a.m., then mostly cloudy with a slight chance of showers after 2 a.m. Lows in the upper 50s. Northwest winds 5 to 10 miles an hour with gusts up to 25 miles an hour. Chance of rain 20%. Here is the latest National Weather Service forecast for Cambria County, including the city of Johnstown. This afternoon, cloudy. A chance of showers and thunderstorms between 2 p.m. and 4 p.m. Showers likely and a chance of thunderstorms after 4 p.m. Some thunderstorms may produce heavy rainfall after 4 p.m. Rainfall amounts between a tenth and a quarter of an inch. Highs in the mid-70s. Southeast winds 5 to 10 miles an hour with gusts up to 20 miles an hour. Chance of rain 70%. Tonight, thunderstorms likely through midnight. Showers. A slight chance of thunderstorms after midnight. Some thunderstorms may produce frequent lightning and heavy rainfall. Some thunderstorms may produce frequent lightning and heavy rainfall, then some thunderstorms may produce heavy rainfall between midnight and 2 a.m. Rainfall amounts between 3 quarters of an inch and 1 inch. Lows in the mid-60s. South winds 5 to 10 miles an hour. Chance of rain near 100%. Sunday, mostly cloudy with a slight chance of showers before 8 a.m., then partly sunny after 8 a.m. Rainfall amounts less than a tenth of an inch. Highs in the upper 70s. West winds 5 to 10 miles an hour. Chance of rain 20%. Sunday night, partly cloudy before 8 p.m., then becoming mostly cloudy. A slight chance of showers and thunderstorms before 8 p.m., then a chance of showers after 8 p.m. Rainfall amounts less than a tenth of an inch. Lows in the mid-50s. Northwest winds 5 to 10 miles an hour with gusts up to 25 miles an hour. Chance of rain 50%. And now the extended forecast for South Central Pennsylvania. Monday, sunny. Highs in the lower 70s. Monday night, mostly clear. Lows in the upper 40s. Tuesday, sunny. Highs in the lower 70s. Tuesday night, partly cloudy. Lows in the mid-50s. Wednesday, mostly sunny with a 20% chance of showers. Highs in the lower 80s. Wednesday night, mostly clear. Lows in the lower 60s. Thursday, partly sunny with a 50% chance of showers. Highs in the lower 80s. Thursday night, mostly cloudy with a 50% chance of showers. Lows in the lower 60s. Friday, partly sunny with a 40% chance of showers. Highs in the upper 70s. The 8 to 14 day outlook, from Saturday, September 19th to Friday, September 25th, calls for near normal temperatures and below normal precipitation. Normal high temperatures across central Pennsylvania during this period range from the mid-60s over the Allegheny Mountains to the mid-70s across the lower Susquehanna Valley. Normal lows range from the mid-40s over the Alleghenies to the mid-50s across the lower Susquehanna Valley. Here are the noon conditions in the Altoona area. In Altoona, it was cloudy. The temperature was 68 degrees, the dew point 63, and the relative humidity 84%. The wind was south at 7 miles an hour. The pressure was 30.09 inches and steady. At State College, it was cloudy. The temperature was 66 degrees, the dew point 63, and the relative humidity 88%. The wind was calm. The pressure was 30.09 inches and falling. Now, a few other local conditions: Johnstown, cloudy 69, Dubois, cloudy 68, Latrobe, mostly sunny 82, Pittsburgh, partly sunny 79, Erie, cloudy 75, Bradford, cloudy 65. To the south and east, York, cloudy 75, Selins Grove, cloudy 70, Harrisburg, cloudy 72, Philadelphia, partly sunny 79, Baltimore, partly sunny 79, Washington, D.C., partly sunny 80. Once again, in Altoona it was 68 degrees under cloudy skies. And at State College it was 66 degrees under cloudy skies.
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Here's the hazardous weather outlook for the following counties, Bedford, Blair, and Huntingdon. For today and tonight, there is an increasing probability for showers and storms late today into early Sunday. The rain could be heavy enough to result in ponding of water on roads and localized flooding. And now the extended outlook for the period Sunday through Friday. There is chance for strong to severe storms Sunday afternoon into the evening hours. Spotters are encouraged to report significant hazardous weather. Here's the hazardous weather outlook for the following county, Cambria, Pennsylvania. Flood watch in effect from 4 p.m. this afternoon through late tonight. For today and tonight, please listen to NOAA Weather Radio or go to weather.gov/statecollege on the internet for more information about the following hazards. Flood watch. And now the extended outlook for the period Sunday through Friday. There is chance for strong to severe storms Sunday afternoon into the evening hours. Spotters are encouraged to report significant hazardous weather. Flood watch in effect from 4 p.m. this afternoon through late tonight. What? Flash flooding caused by excessive rainfall is possible. Where? A portion of central Pennsylvania, including the following counties, Cambria, Cameron, Clearfield, Elk, McKean, Somerset, and Warren. When? From 4 p.m. this afternoon through 4 a.m. Sunday. Impacts: excessive runoff may result in flooding of rivers, creeks, streams, and other low-lying and flood-prone locations. Flooding may occur in poor drainage and urban areas. Low water crossings may be flooded. Additional details: numerous heavy showers and thunderstorms may train across central Pennsylvania tonight with confidence in greatest rainfall totals highest across the Northwest Mountains and Laurel Highlands on Pennsylvania. Rainfall rates of 1 to 2 inches per hour could lead to local storm totals in the range of 2 to 4 inches. http://www.weather.gov/safety/ Flood. Please monitor later forecasts and be prepared to take action should flash flood warnings be issued. High pressure along the eastern seaboard will give way to a series of weak lows and eventually a cold frontal passage Sunday night into Monday. This will result in bands of showers and storms from later this afternoon into early Monday, with the potential for locally as much as 2 to 4 inches of rain where several storms tracked over the same location. Some of the showers and storms may contain strong winds and heavy downpours. A flood watch is in effect for portions of western Pennsylvania this afternoon into this evening. High temperatures this afternoon will range from the lower to mid 70s over the mountains, to the lower 80s across the west and southeastern portions of the Keystone State. Lows tonight will be in the 60s. Sunday will feature highs in the upper 70s over the mountains to the lower 80s across the southern portion of Pennsylvania. Lows Sunday night will range from the upper 40s across the north, 50s across much of the region, to the lower 60s across the southeast corner. Here is the latest National Weather Service forecast for Blair and Bedford counties, including the city of Altoona. This afternoon, cloudy. A slight chance of showers and thunderstorms between 2 p.m. and 4 p.m. A chance of showers and thunderstorms after 4 p.m. Rainfall amounts between a tenth and a quarter of an inch. Highs in the upper 70s. South winds 5 to 10 miles an hour with gusts up to 20 miles an hour. Chance of rain 50%. Tonight, thunderstorms likely through midnight. Showers. A chance of thunderstorms after midnight. Some thunderstorms may produce frequent lightning and heavy rainfall through midnight. Rainfall amounts between a quarter and a half inch. Lows in the mid-60s. South winds 5 to 10 miles an hour. Chance of rain near 100%. Sunday, mostly cloudy before 8 a.m., then becoming mostly sunny. A slight chance of showers before 8 a.m. Rainfall amounts less than a tenth of an inch. Highs in the lower 80s. Northwest winds 5 to 10 miles an hour. Chance of rain 20%. Sunday night, partly cloudy through 2 a.m., then mostly cloudy with a slight chance of showers after 2 a.m. Lows in the upper 50s. Northwest winds 5 to 10 miles an hour with gusts up to 25 miles an hour. Chance of rain 20%.
Here is the latest National Weather Service forecast for Cambria County, including the city of Johnstown. This afternoon, cloudy. A chance of showers and thunderstorms between 2 p.m. and 4 p.m. Showers likely and a chance of thunderstorms after 4 p.m. Some thunderstorms may produce heavy rainfall after 4 p.m. Rainfall amounts between a tenth and a quarter of an inch. Highs in the mid-70s. Southeast winds 5 to 10 miles an hour with gusts up to 20 miles an hour. Chance of rain 70%. Tonight, thunderstorms likely through midnight. Showers. A slight chance of thunderstorms after midnight. Some thunderstorms may produce frequent lightning and heavy rainfall. Then some thunderstorms may produce heavy rainfall between midnight and 2 a.m. Rainfall amounts between 3 quarters of an inch and 1 inch. Lows in the mid-60s. South winds 5 to 10 miles an hour. Chance of rain near 100%. Sunday, mostly cloudy with a slight chance of showers before 8 a.m., then partly sunny after 8 a.m. Rainfall amounts less than a tenth of an inch. Highs in the upper 70s. West winds 5 to 10 miles an hour. Chance of rain 20%. Sunday night, partly cloudy before 8 p.m., then becoming mostly cloudy. A slight chance of showers and thunderstorms before 8 p.m., then a chance of showers after 8 p.m. Rainfall amounts less than a tenth of an inch. Lows in the mid-50s. Northwest winds 5 to 10 miles an hour with gusts up to 25 miles an hour. Chance of rain 50%. And now the extended forecast for South Central Pennsylvania. Monday, sunny. Highs in the lower 70s. Monday night, mostly clear. Lows in the upper 40s. Tuesday, sunny. Highs in the lower 70s. Tuesday night, partly cloudy. Lows in the mid-50s. Wednesday, mostly sunny with a 20% chance of showers. Highs in the lower 80s. Wednesday night, mostly clear. Lows in the lower 60s. Thursday, partly sunny with a 50% chance of showers. Highs in the lower 80s. Thursday night, mostly cloudy with a 50% chance of showers. Lows in the lower 60s. Friday, partly sunny with a 40% chance of showers. Highs in the upper 70s. The 8 to 14 day outlook, from Saturday, September 19th to Friday, September 25th, calls for near normal temperatures and below normal precipitation. Normal high temperatures across central Pennsylvania during this period range from the mid-60s over the Allegheny Mountains to the mid-70s across the lower Susquehanna Valley. Normal lows range from the mid-40s over the Alleghenies to the mid-50s across the lower Susquehanna Valley. Here are the 1 p.m. conditions in the Altoona area. In Altoona, it was cloudy. The temperature was 71 degrees, the dew point 63, and the relative humidity 75%. The wind was south at 9 miles an hour. The pressure was 30.08 inches and falling. At State College, it was cloudy. The temperature was 68 degrees, the dew point 64, and the relative humidity 88%. The wind was calm. The pressure was 30.08 inches and falling. Now, a few other local conditions: Johnstown, cloudy 70, DuBois, cloudy 71, La Trobe, mostly sunny 84, Pittsburgh, partly sunny 82, Erie, cloudy 75, Bradford, cloudy 68. To the south and east, York, cloudy 76, Selins Grove, light rain 69, Harrisburg, cloudy 76, Philadelphia, partly sunny 81, Baltimore, partly sunny 79, Washington, D.C., cloudy 78. Once again, in Altoona it was 71 degrees under cloudy skies. And at State College it was 68 degrees under cloudy skies. 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Here's the hazardous weather outlook for the following counties: Bedford, Blair, and Huntingdon. For today and tonight, there is an increasing probability for showers and storms late today into early Sunday. The rain could be heavy enough to result in ponding of water on roads and localized flooding. And now the extended outlook for the period Sunday through Friday.
There is chance for strong to severe storms Sunday afternoon into the evening hours. Spotters are encouraged to report significant hazardous weather. Here's the hazardous weather outlook for the following county: Cambria, Pennsylvania. Flood watch in effect from 4 p.m. this afternoon through late tonight. For today and tonight, please listen to NOAA Weather Radio or go to weather.gov/statecollege on the internet for more information about the following hazards. Flood watch. And now the extended outlook for the period Sunday through Friday. There is chance for strong to severe storms Sunday afternoon into the evening hours. Spotters are encouraged to report significant hazardous weather. Flood watch in effect from 4 p.m. this afternoon through late tonight. What? Flash flooding caused by excessive rainfall is possible. Where? A portion of central Pennsylvania, including the following counties: Cambria, Cameron, Clearfield, Elk, McKean, Somerset, and Warren. When? From 4 p.m. this afternoon through 4 a.m. Sunday. Impacts: excessive runoff may result in flooding of rivers, creeks, streams, and other low-lying and flood-prone locations. Flooding may occur in poor drainage and urban areas. Low water crossings may be flooded. Additional details: numerous heavy showers and thunderstorms may train across central Pennsylvania tonight with confidence in greatest rainfall totals highest across the Northwest Mountains and Laurel Highlands on Pennsylvania. Rainfall rates of 1 to 2 inches per hour could lead to local storm totals in the range of 2 to 4 inches. http://www.weather.gov/safety/ Flood. Please monitor later forecasts and be prepared to take action should flash flood warnings be issued. High pressure along the eastern seaboard will give way to a series of weak lows and eventually a cold frontal passage Sunday night into Monday. This will result in bands of showers and storms from later this afternoon into early Monday, with the potential for locally as much as 2 to 4 inches of rain where several storms tracked over the same location. Some of the showers and storms may contain strong winds and heavy downpours. A flood watch is in effect for portions of western Pennsylvania this afternoon into this evening. High temperatures this afternoon will range from the lower to mid-70s over the mountains, to the lower 80s across the west and southeastern portions of the Keystone State. Lows tonight will be in the 60s. Sunday will feature highs in the upper 70s over the mountains to the lower 80s across the southern portion of Pennsylvania. Lows Sunday night will range from the upper 40s across the north, 50s across much of the region, to the lower 60s across the southeast corner. Here is the latest National Weather Service forecast for Blair and Bedford counties, including the city of Altoona. This afternoon, cloudy. A slight chance of showers and thunderstorms between 2 p.m. and 4 p.m. A chance of showers and thunderstorms after 4 p.m. Rainfall amounts between a tenth and a quarter of an inch. Highs in the upper 70s. South winds 5 to 10 miles an hour with gusts up to 20 miles an hour. Chance of rain 50%. Tonight, thunderstorms likely through midnight. Showers. A chance of thunderstorms after midnight. Some thunderstorms may produce frequent lightning and heavy rainfall through midnight. Rainfall amounts between a quarter and a half inch. Lows in the mid-60s. South winds 5 to 10 miles an hour. Chance of rain near 100%. Sunday, mostly cloudy before 8 a.m., then becoming mostly sunny. A slight chance of showers before 8 a.m. Rainfall amounts less than a tenth of an inch. Highs in the lower 80s. Northwest winds 5 to 10 miles an hour. Chance of rain 20%. Sunday night, partly cloudy through 2 a.m., then mostly cloudy with a slight chance of showers after 2 a.m. Lows in the upper 50s. Northwest winds 5 to 10 miles an hour with gusts up to 25 miles an hour. Chance of rain 20%. Here is the latest National Weather Service forecast for Cambria County, including the city of Johnstown. This afternoon, cloudy. A chance of showers and thunderstorms between 2 p.m. and 4 p.m. Showers likely and a chance of thunderstorms after 4 p.m. Some thunderstorms may produce heavy rainfall after 4 p.m. Rainfall amounts between a tenth and a quarter of an inch. Highs in the mid-70s. Southeast winds 5 to 10 miles an hour with gusts up to 20 miles an hour. Chance of rain 70%. Tonight,
Thunderstorms likely through midnight. Showers. A slight chance of thunderstorms after midnight. Some thunderstorms may produce frequent lightning and heavy rainfall. Some thunderstorms may produce frequent lightning and heavy rainfall.

rainfall amounts less than a tenth of an inch. Lows in the mid-50s. Northwest winds 5 to 10 miles an hour with gusts up to 25 miles an hour. Chance of rain 50%. And now the extended forecast for south central Pennsylvania. Monday, sunny. Highs in the lower 70s. Monday night, mostly clear. Lows in the upper 40s. Tuesday, sunny. Highs in the lower 70s. Tuesday night, partly cloudy. Lows in the mid-50s. Wednesday, mostly sunny with a 20% chance of showers. Highs in the lower 80s. Wednesday night, mostly clear. Lows in the lower 60s. Thursday, partly sunny with a 50% chance of showers. Highs in the lower 80s. Thursday night, mostly cloudy with a 50% chance of showers. Lows in the lower 60s. Friday, partly sunny with a 40% chance of showers. Highs in the upper 70s. The 8 to 14 day outlook, from Saturday, September 19th to Friday, September 25th, calls for near normal temperatures and below normal precipitation. Normal high temperatures across central Pennsylvania during this period range from the mid-60s over the Allegheny Mountains to the mid-70s across the lower Susquehanna Valley. Normal lows range from the mid-40s over the Alleghenies to the mid-50s across the lower Susquehanna Valley. Here are the 1 p.m. conditions in the Altoona area. In Altoona, it was cloudy. The temperature was 71 degrees, the dew point 63, and the relative humidity 75%. The wind was south at 9 miles an hour. The pressure was 30.08 inches and falling. At State College, it was cloudy. The temperature was 68 degrees, the dew point 64, and the relative humidity 88%. The wind was calm. The pressure was 30.08 inches and falling. Now, a few other local conditions: Johnstown, cloudy 70, Dubois, cloudy 71, Latrobe, mostly sunny 84, Pittsburgh, partly sunny 82, Erie, cloudy 75, Bradford, cloudy 68. To the south and east, York, cloudy 76, Selams Grove, light rain 69, Harrisburg, cloudy 76, Philadelphia, partly sunny 81, Baltimore, partly sunny 79, Washington, D.C., cloudy 78. Once again, in Altoona it was 71 degrees under cloudy skies. And at State College it was 68 degrees under cloudy skies. This is NOAA Weather Radio, All Hazards Station WNG 589. 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Here's the hazardous weather outlook for the following counties: Bedford, Blair, and Huntingdon. For today and tonight, there is an increasing probability for showers and storms late today into early Sunday. The rain could be heavy enough to result in ponding of water on roads and localized flooding. And now the extended outlook for the period Sunday through Friday. There is chance for strong to severe storms Sunday afternoon into the evening hours. Spotters are encouraged to report significant hazardous weather. Here's the hazardous weather outlook for the following county: Cambria, Pennsylvania. Flood watch in effect from 4 p.m. this afternoon through late tonight. For today and tonight, please listen to NOAA Weather Radio or go to weather.gov/statecollege on the internet for more information about the following hazards. Flood watch. And now the extended outlook for the period Sunday through Friday. There is chance for strong to severe storms Sunday afternoon into the evening hours. Spotters are encouraged to report significant hazardous weather. Flood watch in effect from 4 p.m. this afternoon through late tonight. What? Flash flooding caused by excessive rainfall is possible. Where? A portion of central Pennsylvania, including the following counties: Cambria, Cameron, Clearfield, Elk, McKean, Somerset, and Warren. When? From 4 p.m. this afternoon through 4 a.m. Sunday. Impacts: excessive runoff may result in flooding of rivers, creeks, streams, and other low-lying and flood-prone locations. Flooding may occur in poor drainage and urban areas. Low water crossings may be flooded. Additional details: numerous heavy showers and thunderstorms may train across central Pennsylvania tonight with confidence in greatest rainfall totals highest across the Northwest Mountains and Laurel Highlands on Pennsylvania. Rainfall rates of 1 to 2 inches per hour could lead to local storm totals in the range of 2

to 4 inches. http://www.weather.gov/safety/flood. Please monitor later forecasts and be prepared to take action should flash flood warnings be issued. High pressure along the eastern seaboard will give way to a series of weak lows and eventually a cold frontal passage Sunday night into Monday. This will result in bands of showers and storms from later this afternoon into early Monday, with the potential for locally as much as 2 to 4 inches of rain where several storms tracked over the same location. Some of the showers and storms may contain strong winds and heavy downpours. A flood watch is in effect for portions of western Pennsylvania this afternoon into this evening. High temperatures this afternoon will range from the lower to mid-70s over the mountains, to the lower 80s across the west and southeastern portions of the Keystone State. Lows tonight will be in the 60s. Sunday will feature highs in the upper 70s over the mountains to the lower 80s across the southern portion of Pennsylvania. Lows Sunday night will range from the upper 40s across the north, 50s across much of the region, to the lower 60s across the southeast corner. Here is the latest National Weather Service forecast for Blair and Bedford counties, including the city of Altoona. This afternoon, cloudy. A slight chance of showers and thunderstorms between 2 p.m. and 4 p.m. A chance of showers and thunderstorms after 4 p.m. Rainfall amounts between a tenth and a quarter of an inch. Highs in the upper 70s. South winds 5 to 10 miles an hour with gusts up to 20 miles an hour. Chance of rain 50%. Tonight, thunderstorms likely through midnight. Showers. A chance of thunderstorms after midnight. Some thunderstorms may produce frequent lightning and heavy rainfall through midnight. Rainfall amounts between a quarter and a half inch. Lows in the mid-60s. South winds 5 to 10 miles an hour. Chance of rain near 100%. Sunday, mostly cloudy before 8 a.m., then becoming mostly sunny. A slight chance of showers before 8 a.m. Rainfall amounts less than a tenth of an inch. Highs in the lower 80s. Northwest winds 5 to 10 miles an hour. Chance of rain 20%. Sunday night, partly cloudy through 2 a.m., then mostly cloudy with a slight chance of showers after 2 a.m. Lows in the upper 50s. Northwest winds 5 to 10 miles an hour with gusts up to 25 miles an hour. Chance of rain 20%. Here is the latest National Weather Service forecast for Cambria County, including the city of Johnstown. This afternoon, cloudy. A chance of showers and thunderstorms between 2 p.m. and 4 p.m. Showers likely and a chance of thunderstorms after 4 p.m. Some thunderstorms may produce heavy rainfall after 4 p.m. Rainfall amounts between a tenth and a quarter of an inch. Highs in the mid-70s. Southeast winds 5 to 10 miles an hour with gusts up to 20 miles an hour. Chance of rain 70%. Tonight, thunderstorms likely through midnight. Showers. A slight chance of thunderstorms after midnight. Some thunderstorms may produce frequent lightning and heavy rainfall. Some thunderstorms may produce frequent lightning and heavy rainfall, then some thunderstorms may produce heavy rainfall between midnight and 2 a.m. Rainfall amounts between 3 quarters of an inch and 1 inch. Lows in the mid-60s. South winds 5 to 10 miles an hour. Chance of rain near 100%. Sunday, mostly cloudy with a slight chance of showers before 8 a.m., then partly sunny after 8 a.m. Rainfall amounts less than a tenth of an inch. Highs in the upper 70s. West winds 5 to 10 miles an hour. Chance of rain 20%. Sunday night, partly cloudy before 8 p.m., then becoming mostly cloudy. A slight chance of showers and thunderstorms before 8 p.m., then a chance of showers after 8 p.m. Rainfall amounts less than a tenth of an inch. Lows in the mid-50s. Northwest winds 5 to 10 miles an hour with gusts up to 25 miles an hour. Chance of rain 50%. And now the extended forecast for South Central Pennsylvania. Monday, sunny. Highs in the lower 70s. Monday night, mostly clear. Lows in the upper 40s. Tuesday, sunny. Highs in the lower 70s. Tuesday night, partly cloudy. Lows in the mid-50s.
Wednesday, mostly sunny with a 20% chance of showers. Highs in the lower 80s. Wednesday night, mostly clear. Lows in the lower 60s. Thursday, partly sunny with a 50% chance of showers. Highs in the lower 80s. Thursday night, mostly cloudy with a 50% chance of showers. Lows in the lower 60s. Friday, partly sunny with a 40% chance of showers. Highs in the upper 70s. 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We are located at Innovation Park in State College. 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Properly set weather radios with the alarm device will alert you when severe weather warnings or watches are issued. Programming on this station will be temporarily changed during severe weather to bring you the latest information. Warnings and safety information from the National Weather Service may someday save your life or protect your property. The 8 to 14 day outlook from Saturday, September 19th to Friday, September 25th calls for near normal temperatures and below normal precipitation. Normal high temperatures across central Pennsylvania during this period range from the mid-60s over the Allegheny Mountains to the mid-70s across the lower Susquehanna Valley. Normal lows range from the mid-40s over the Alleghenies to the mid-50s across the lower Susquehanna Valley. Here are the 1 p.m. conditions in the Altoona area. In Altoona, it was cloudy. The temperature was 71 degrees, the dew point 63, and the relative humidity 75%. The wind was south at 9 miles an hour. The pressure was 30.08 inches and falling. At State College, it was cloudy. The temperature was 68 degrees, the dew point 64, and the relative humidity 88%. The wind was calm. The pressure was 30.08 inches and falling. Now, a few other local conditions: Johnstown, cloudy 70, Dubois, cloudy 71, Latrobe, mostly sunny 84, Pittsburgh, partly sunny 82, Erie, cloudy 75, Bradford, cloudy 68. To the south and east, York, cloudy 76, Selins Grove, light rain 69, Harrisburg, cloudy 76, Philadelphia, partly sunny 81, Baltimore, partly sunny 79, Washington, D.C., cloudy 78. Once again, in Altoona it was 71 degrees under cloudy skies. And at State College it was 68 degrees under cloudy skies. 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Here's the hazardous weather outlook for the following counties: Bedford, Blair, and Huntingdon. For today and tonight, there is an increasing probability for showers and storms late today into early Sunday. The rain could be heavy enough to result in ponding of water on roads and localized flooding. And now the extended outlook for the period Sunday through Friday. There is chance for strong to severe storms Sunday afternoon into the evening hours. Spotters are encouraged to report significant hazardous weather. Here's the hazardous weather outlook for the following county: Cambria, Pennsylvania. Flood watch in effect from 4 p.m. this afternoon through late tonight. For today and tonight, please listen to NOAA Weather Radio or go to weather.gov/statecollege on the internet for more information about the following hazards. Flood watch. And now the extended outlook for the period Sunday through Friday. There is chance for strong to severe storms Sunday afternoon into the evening hours. Spotters are encouraged to report significant hazardous weather. Flood watch in effect from 4 p.m. this afternoon through late tonight. What? Flash flooding caused by excessive rainfall is possible. Where? A portion of central Pennsylvania, including the following counties: Cambria, Cameron, Clearfield, Elk, McKean, Somerset, and Warren. When? From 4 p.m. this afternoon through 4 a.m. Sunday. Impacts: excessive runoff may result in flooding of rivers, creeks, streams, and other low-lying and flood-prone locations. Flooding may occur in poor drainage and urban areas. Low water crossings may be flooded.
Additional details, numerous heavy showers and thunderstorms may train across central Pennsylvania tonight with confidence in greatest rainfall totals highest across the Northwest Mountains and Laurel Highlands on Pennsylvania. Rainfall rates of 1 to 2 inches per hour could lead to local storm totals in the range of 2 to 4 inches. http://www.weather.gov/safety/flood. Please monitor later forecasts and be prepared to take action should flash flood warnings be issued. High pressure along the eastern seaboard will give way to a series of weak lows and eventually a cold frontal passage Sunday night into Monday. This will result in bands of showers and storms from later this afternoon into early Monday, with the potential for locally as much as 2 to 4 inches of rain where several storms tracked over the same location. Some of the showers and storms may contain strong winds and heavy downpours. A flood watch is in effect for portions of western Pennsylvania this afternoon into this evening. High temperatures this afternoon will range from the lower to mid-70s over the mountains, to the lower 80s across the west and southeastern portions of the Keystone State. Lows tonight will be in the 60s. Sunday will feature highs in the upper 70s over the mountains to the lower 80s across the southern portion of Pennsylvania. Lows Sunday night will range from the upper 40s across the north, 50s across much of the region, to the lower 60s across the southeast corner. Here is the latest National Weather Service forecast for Blair and Bedford counties, including the city of Altoona. This afternoon, cloudy. A slight chance of showers and thunderstorms between 2 p.m. and 4 p.m. A chance of showers and thunderstorms after 4 p.m. Rainfall amounts between a tenth and a quarter of an inch. Highs in the upper 70s. South winds 5 to 10 miles an hour with gusts up to 20 miles an hour. Chance of rain 50%. Tonight, thunderstorms likely through midnight. Showers. A chance of thunderstorms after midnight. Some thunderstorms may produce frequent lightning and heavy rainfall through midnight. Rainfall amounts between a quarter and a half inch. Lows in the mid-60s. South winds 5 to 10 miles an hour. Chance of rain near 100%. Sunday, mostly cloudy before 8 a.m., then becoming mostly sunny. A slight chance of showers before 8 a.m. Rainfall amounts less than a tenth of an inch. Highs in the lower 80s. Northwest winds 5 to 10 miles an hour. Chance of rain 20%. Sunday night, partly cloudy through 2 a.m., then mostly cloudy with a slight chance of showers after 2 a.m. Lows in the upper 50s. Northwest winds 5 to 10 miles an hour with gusts up to 25 miles an hour. Chance of rain 20%. Here is the latest National Weather Service forecast for Cambria County, including the city of Johnstown. This afternoon, cloudy. A chance of showers and thunderstorms between 2 p.m. and 4 p.m. Showers likely and a chance of thunderstorms after 4 p.m. Some thunderstorms may produce heavy rainfall after 4 p.m. Rainfall amounts between a tenth and a quarter of an inch. Highs in the mid-70s. Southeast winds 5 to 10 miles an hour with gusts up to 20 miles an hour. Chance of rain 70%. Tonight, thunderstorms likely through midnight. Showers. A slight chance of thunderstorms after midnight. Some thunderstorms may produce frequent lightning and heavy rainfall. Some thunderstorms may produce frequent lightning and heavy rainfall, then some thunderstorms may produce heavy rainfall between midnight and 2 a.m. Rainfall amounts between 3 quarters of an inch and 1 inch. Lows in the mid-60s. South winds 5 to 10 miles an hour. Chance of rain near 100%. Sunday, mostly cloudy with a slight chance of showers before 8 a.m., then partly sunny after 8 a.m. Rainfall amounts less than a tenth of an inch. Highs in the upper 70s. West winds 5 to 10 miles an hour. Chance of rain 20%. Sunday night, partly cloudy before 8 p.m., then becoming mostly cloudy. A slight chance of showers and thunderstorms before 8 p.m., then a chance of showers after 8 p.m. Rainfall amounts less than a tenth of an inch. Lows in the mid-50s. Northwest winds 5 to 10 miles an hour with gusts up to 25 miles an hour. Chance of rain 50%. And now the extended forecast for South Central Pennsylvania. Monday, sunny. Highs in the lower 70s.
Monday night, mostly clear. Lows in the upper 40s. Tuesday, sunny. Highs in the lower 70s. Tuesday night, partly cloudy. Lows in the mid-50s. Wednesday, mostly sunny with a 20% chance of showers. Highs in the lower 80s. Wednesday night, mostly clear. Lows in the lower 60s. Thursday, partly sunny with a 50% chance of showers. Highs in the lower 80s. Thursday night, mostly cloudy with a 50% chance of showers. Lows in the lower 60s. Friday, partly sunny with a 40% chance of showers. Highs in the upper 70s. Here is the latest National Weather Service forecast for Blair and Bedford counties, including the city of Altoona. This afternoon, cloudy. A slight chance of showers and thunderstorms between 2 p.m. and 4 p.m., then a chance of showers and thunderstorms after 4 p.m. Rainfall amounts between a tenth and a quarter of an inch. Near steady temperature in the mid-70s. South winds 5 to 10 miles an hour with gusts up to 20 miles an hour. Chance of rain 50%. Tonight, thunderstorms likely through midnight. Showers. A chance of thunderstorms after midnight. Some thunderstorms may produce frequent lightning and heavy rainfall through midnight. Rainfall amounts between a quarter and a half inch. Lows in the mid-60s. South winds 5 to 10 miles an hour. Chance of rain near 100%. Sunday, mostly cloudy before 8 a.m., then becoming mostly sunny. A slight chance of showers before 8 a.m. Rainfall amounts less than a tenth of an inch. Highs in the lower 80s. Northwest winds 5 to 10 miles an hour. Chance of rain 20%. Sunday night, partly cloudy through 2 a.m., then mostly cloudy with a slight chance of showers after 2 a.m. Lows in the upper 50s. Northwest winds 5 to 10 miles an hour with gusts up to 25 miles an hour. Chance of rain 20%. Here is the latest National Weather Service forecast for Cambria County, including the city of Johnstown. This afternoon, cloudy. A chance of showers and thunderstorms between 2 p.m. and 4 p.m., then showers likely and a chance of thunderstorms after 4 p.m. Some thunderstorms may produce heavy rainfall after 4 p.m. Rainfall amounts between a tenth and a quarter of an inch. Near steady temperature in the mid-70s. Southeast winds 5 to 10 miles an hour with gusts up to 20 miles an hour. Chance of rain 70%. Tonight, thunderstorms likely through midnight. Showers. A slight chance of thunderstorms after midnight. Some thunderstorms may produce frequent lightning and heavy rainfall. Some thunderstorms may produce frequent lightning and heavy rainfall, then some thunderstorms may produce heavy rainfall between midnight and 2 a.m. Rainfall amounts between 3 quarters of an inch and 1 inch. Lows in the mid-60s. South winds 5 to 10 miles an hour. Chance of rain near 100%. Sunday, mostly cloudy with a slight chance of showers before 8 a.m., then partly sunny after 8 a.m. Rainfall amounts less than a tenth of an inch. Highs in the upper 70s. West winds 5 to 10 miles an hour. Chance of rain 20%. Sunday night, partly cloudy before 8 p.m., then becoming mostly cloudy. A slight chance of showers and thunderstorms before 8 p.m., then a chance of showers after 8 p.m. Rainfall amounts less than a tenth of an inch. Lows in the mid-50s. Northwest winds 5 to 10 miles an hour with gusts up to 25 miles an hour. Chance of rain 50%. And now the extended forecast for South Central Pennsylvania. Monday, sunny. Highs in the lower 70s. Monday night, mostly clear. Lows in the upper 40s. Tuesday, sunny. Highs in the lower 70s. Tuesday night, partly cloudy. Lows in the mid-50s. Wednesday, mostly sunny with a 20% chance of showers. Highs in the lower 80s. Wednesday night, mostly clear. Lows in the lower 60s. Thursday, partly sunny with a 50% chance of showers. Highs in the lower 80s. Thursday night, mostly cloudy with a 50% chance of showers. Lows in the lower 60s. Friday, partly sunny with a 40% chance of showers. Highs in the upper 70s.
The 8 to 14 day outlook, from Saturday, September 19th to Friday, September 25th, calls for near normal temperatures and below normal precipitation. Normal high temperatures across central Pennsylvania during this period range from the mid-60s over the Allegheny Mountains to the mid-70s across the lower Susquehanna Valley. Normal lows range from the mid-40s over the Alleghenies to the mid-50s across the lower Susquehanna Valley. Here are the 1 p.m. conditions in the Altoona area. In Altoona, it was cloudy. The temperature was 71 degrees, the dew point 63, and the relative humidity 75%. The wind was south at 9 miles an hour. The pressure was 30.08 inches and falling. At State College, it was cloudy. The temperature was 68 degrees, the dew point 64, and the relative humidity 88%. The wind was calm. The pressure was 30.08 inches and falling. Now, a few other local conditions: Johnstown, cloudy 70, Dubois, cloudy 71, Latrobe, mostly sunny 84, Pittsburgh, partly sunny 82, Erie, cloudy 75, Bradford, cloudy 68. To the south and east, York, cloudy 76, Selins Grove, light rain 69, Harrisburg, cloudy 76, Philadelphia, partly sunny 81, Baltimore, partly sunny 79, Washington, D.C., cloudy 78. Once again, in Altoona it was 71 degrees under cloudy skies. And at State College it was 68 degrees under cloudy skies. 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Here's the hazardous weather outlook for the following counties: Bedford, Blair, and Huntingdon. For today and tonight, there is an increasing probability for showers and storms late today into early Sunday. The rain could be heavy enough to result in ponding of water on roads and localized flooding. And now the extended outlook for the period Sunday through Friday. There is chance for strong to severe storms Sunday afternoon into the evening hours. Spotters are encouraged to report significant hazardous weather. Here's the hazardous weather outlook for the following county: Cambria, Pennsylvania. Flood watch in effect from 4 p.m. this afternoon through late tonight. For today and tonight, please listen to NOAA Weather Radio or go to weather.gov/statecollege on the internet for more information about the following hazards. Flood watch. And now the extended outlook for the period Sunday through Friday. There is chance for strong to severe storms Sunday afternoon into the evening hours. Spotters are encouraged to report significant hazardous weather. Flood watch in effect from 4 p.m. this afternoon through late tonight. What? Flash flooding caused by excessive rainfall is possible. Where? A portion of central Pennsylvania, including the following counties: Cambria, Cameron, Clearfield, Elk, McKean, Somerset, and Warren. When? From 4 p.m. this afternoon through 4 a.m. Sunday. Impacts: excessive runoff may result in flooding of rivers, creeks, streams, and other low-lying and flood-prone locations. Flooding may occur in poor drainage and urban areas. Low water crossings may be flooded. Additional details: numerous heavy showers and thunderstorms may train across central Pennsylvania tonight, with confidence in greatest rainfall totals highest across the Northwest Mountains and Laurel Highlands on Pennsylvania. Rainfall rates of 1 to 2 inches per hour could lead to local storm totals in the range of 2 to 4 inches. http://www.weather.gov/safety/flood. Please monitor later forecasts and be prepared to take action should flash flood warnings be issued. High pressure along the eastern seaboard will give way to a series of weak lows and eventually a cold frontal passage Sunday night into Monday. This will result in bands of showers and storms from later this afternoon into early Monday, with the potential for locally as much as 2 to 4 inches of rain where several storms tracked over the same location. Some of the showers and storms may contain strong winds and heavy downpours. A flood watch is in effect for portions of western Pennsylvania this afternoon into this evening. High temperatures this afternoon will range from the lower to mid-70s over the mountains to the lower 80s across the west and southeastern portions of the Keystone State. Lows tonight will be in the 60s. Sunday will feature highs in the upper 70s over the mountains to the lower 80s across the southern portion of Pennsylvania.
Lows Sunday night will range from the upper 40s across the north, 50s across much of the region, to the lower 60s across the southeast corner. Here is the latest National Weather Service forecast for Blair and Bedford counties, including the city of Altoona. This afternoon, cloudy. A slight chance of showers and thunderstorms between 2 p.m. and 4 p.m., then a chance of showers and thunderstorms after 4 p.m. Rainfall amounts between a tenth and a quarter of an inch. Near steady temperature in the mid-70s. South winds 5 to 10 miles an hour with gusts up to 20 miles an hour. Chance of rain 50%. Tonight, thunderstorms likely through midnight. Showers. A chance of thunderstorms after midnight. Some thunderstorms may produce frequent lightning and heavy rainfall through midnight. Rainfall amounts between a quarter and a half inch. Lows in the mid-60s. South winds 5 to 10 miles an hour. Chance of rain near 100%. Sunday, mostly cloudy before 8 a.m., then becoming mostly sunny. A slight chance of showers before 8 a.m. Rainfall amounts less than a tenth of an inch. Highs in the lower 80s. Northwest winds 5 to 10 miles an hour. Chance of rain 20%. Sunday night, partly cloudy through 2 a.m., then mostly cloudy with a slight chance of showers after 2 a.m. Lows in the upper 50s. Northwest winds 5 to 10 miles an hour with gusts up to 25 miles an hour. Chance of rain 20%. Here is the latest National Weather Service forecast for Cambria County, including the city of Johnstown. This afternoon, cloudy. A chance of showers and thunderstorms between 2 p.m. and 4 p.m., then showers likely and a chance of thunderstorms after 4 p.m. Some thunderstorms may produce heavy rainfall after 4 p.m. Rainfall amounts between a tenth and a quarter of an inch. Near steady temperature in the mid-70s. Southeast winds 5 to 10 miles an hour with gusts up to 20 miles an hour. Chance of rain 70%. Tonight, thunderstorms likely through midnight. Showers. A slight chance of thunderstorms after midnight. Some thunderstorms may produce frequent lightning and heavy rainfall. Then some thunderstorms may produce heavy rainfall between midnight and 2 a.m. Rainfall amounts between 3 quarters of an inch and 1 inch. Lows in the mid-60s. South winds 5 to 10 miles an hour. Chance of rain near 100%. Sunday, mostly cloudy with a slight chance of showers before 8 a.m., then partly sunny after 8 a.m. Rainfall amounts less than a tenth of an inch. Highs in the upper 70s. West winds 5 to 10 miles an hour. Chance of rain 20%. Sunday night, partly cloudy before 8 p.m., then becoming mostly cloudy. A slight chance of showers and thunderstorms before 8 p.m., then a chance of showers after 8 p.m. Rainfall amounts less than a tenth of an inch. Lows in the mid-50s. Northwest winds 5 to 10 miles an hour with gusts up to 25 miles an hour. Chance of rain 50%. And now the extended forecast for South Central Pennsylvania. Monday, sunny. Highs in the lower 70s. Monday night, mostly clear. Lows in the upper 40s. Tuesday, sunny. Highs in the lower 70s. Tuesday night, partly cloudy. Lows in the mid-50s. Wednesday, mostly sunny with a 20% chance of showers. Highs in the lower 80s. Wednesday night, mostly clear. Lows in the lower 60s. Thursday, partly sunny with a 50% chance of showers. Highs in the lower 80s. Thursday night, mostly cloudy with a 50% chance of showers. Lows in the lower 60s. Friday, partly sunny with a 40% chance of showers. Highs in the upper 70s. The 8 to 14 day outlook, from Saturday, September 19th to Friday, September 25th, calls for near normal temperatures and below normal precipitation. Normal high temperatures across central Pennsylvania during this period range from the mid-60s over the Allegheny Mountains to the mid-70s across the lower Susquehanna Valley. Normal lows range from the mid-40s over the Alleghenies to the mid-50s across the lower Susquehanna Valley. Here are the 1 p.m. conditions in the Altoona area. In Altoona, it was cloudy.
The temperature was 71 degrees, the dew point 63, and the relative humidity 75%. The wind was south at 9 miles an hour. The pressure was 30.08 inches and falling. At State College, it was cloudy. The temperature was 68 degrees, the dew point 64, and the relative humidity 88%. The wind was calm. The pressure was 30.08 inches and falling. Now, a few other local conditions: Johnstown, cloudy 70, Du Bois, cloudy 71, La Trobe, mostly sunny 84, Pittsburgh partly sunny 82, Erie, cloudy 75, Bradford cloudy 68. To the south and east, York, cloudy 76, Selins Grove light rain 69, Harrisburg cloudy 76, Philadelphia partly sunny 81, Baltimore partly sunny 79, Washington D.C. cloudy 78. Once again, in Altoona it was 71 degrees under cloudy skies. And at State College it was 68 degrees under cloudy skies. This is NOAA Weather Radio, All Hazards Station WNG 589. 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Here's the hazardous weather outlook for the following counties: Bedford, Blair, and Huntingdon. For today and tonight, there is an increasing probability for showers and storms late today into early Sunday. The rain could be heavy enough to result in ponding of water on roads and localized flooding. And now the extended outlook for the period Sunday through Friday. There is chance for strong to severe storms Sunday afternoon into the evening hours. Spotters are encouraged to report significant hazardous weather. Here's the hazardous weather outlook for the following county: Cambria, Pennsylvania. Flood watch in effect from 4 p.m. this afternoon through late tonight. For today and tonight, please listen to NOAA Weather Radio or go to weather.gov/statecollege on the internet for more information about the following hazards. Flood watch. And now the extended outlook for the period Sunday through Friday. There is chance for strong to severe storms Sunday afternoon into the evening hours. Spotters are encouraged to report significant hazardous weather. Flood watch in effect from 4 p.m. this afternoon through late tonight. What? Flash flooding caused by excessive rainfall is possible. Where? A portion of central Pennsylvania, including the following counties: Cambria, Cameron, Clearfield, Elk, McKean, Somerset, and Warren. When? From 4 p.m. this afternoon through 4 a.m. Sunday. Impacts: excessive runoff may result in flooding of rivers, creeks, streams, and other low-lying and flood-prone locations. Flooding may occur in poor drainage and urban areas. Low water crossings may be flooded. Additional details: numerous heavy showers and thunderstorms may train across central Pennsylvania tonight with confidence in greatest rainfall totals highest across the Northwest Mountains and Laurel Highlands on Pennsylvania. Rainfall rates of 1 to 2 inches per hour could lead to local storm totals in the range of 2 to 4 inches. http://www.weather.gov/safety/flood. Please monitor later forecasts and be prepared to take action should flash flood warnings be issued. High pressure along the eastern seaboard will give way to a series of weak lows and eventually a cold frontal passage Sunday night into Monday. This will result in bands of showers and storms from later this afternoon into early Monday, with the potential for locally as much as 2 to 4 inches of rain where several storms tracked over the same location. Some of the showers and storms may contain strong winds and heavy downpours. A flood watch is in effect for portions of western Pennsylvania this afternoon into this evening. High temperatures this afternoon will range from the lower to mid-70s over the mountains, to the lower 80s across the west and southeastern portions of the Keystone State. Lows tonight will be in the 60s. Sunday will feature highs in the upper 70s over the mountains to the lower 80s across the southern portion of Pennsylvania. Lows Sunday night will range from the upper 40s across the north, 50s across much of the region, to the lower 60s across the southeast corner. Here is the latest National Weather Service forecast for Blair and Bedford counties, including the city of Altoona. This afternoon, cloudy. A slight chance of showers and thunderstorms between 2 p.m. and 4 p.m., then a chance of showers and thunderstorms after 4 p.m. Rainfall amounts between a tenth and a quarter of an inch. Near steady temperature in the mid-70s.
South winds 5 to 10 miles an hour with gusts up to 20 miles an hour. Chance of rain 50%. Tonight, thunderstorms likely through midnight. Showers. A chance of thunderstorms after midnight. Some thunderstorms may produce frequent lightning and heavy rainfall through midnight. Rainfall amounts between a quarter and a half inch. Lows in the mid-60s. South winds 5 to 10 miles an hour. Chance of rain near 100%. Sunday, mostly cloudy before 8 a.m., then becoming mostly sunny. A slight chance of showers before 8 a.m. Rainfall amounts less than a tenth of an inch. Highs in the lower 80s. Northwest winds 5 to 10 miles an hour. Chance of rain 20%. Sunday night, partly cloudy through 2 a.m., then mostly cloudy with a slight chance of showers after 2 a.m. Lows in the upper 50s. Northwest winds 5 to 10 miles an hour with gusts up to 25 miles an hour. Chance of rain 20%. Here is the latest National Weather Service forecast for Cambria County, including the city of Johnstown. This afternoon, cloudy. A chance of showers and thunderstorms between 2 p.m. and 4 p.m., then showers likely and a chance of thunderstorms after 4 p.m. Some thunderstorms may produce heavy rainfall after 4 p.m. Rainfall amounts between a tenth and a quarter of an inch. Near steady temperature in the mid-70s. Southeast winds 5 to 10 miles an hour with gusts up to 20 miles an hour. Chance of rain 70%. Tonight, thunderstorms likely through midnight. Showers. A slight chance of thunderstorms after midnight. Some thunderstorms may produce frequent lightning and heavy rainfall. Then some thunderstorms may produce heavy rainfall between midnight and 2 a.m. Rainfall amounts between 3 quarters of an inch and 1 inch. Lows in the mid-60s. South winds 5 to 10 miles an hour. Chance of rain near 100%. Sunday, mostly cloudy with a slight chance of showers before 8 a.m., then partly sunny after 8 a.m. Rainfall amounts less than a tenth of an inch. Highs in the upper 70s. West winds 5 to 10 miles an hour. Chance of rain 20%. Sunday night, partly cloudy before 8 p.m., then becoming mostly cloudy. A slight chance of showers and thunderstorms before 8 p.m., then a chance of showers after 8 p.m. Rainfall amounts less than a tenth of an inch. Lows in the mid-50s. Northwest winds 5 to 10 miles an hour with gusts up to 25 miles an hour. Chance of rain 50%. And now the extended forecast for South Central Pennsylvania. Monday, sunny. Highs in the lower 70s. Monday night, mostly clear. Lows in the upper 40s. Tuesday, sunny. Highs in the lower 70s. Tuesday night, partly cloudy. Lows in the mid-50s. Wednesday, mostly sunny with a 20% chance of showers. Highs in the lower 80s. Wednesday night, mostly clear. Lows in the lower 60s. Thursday, partly sunny with a 50% chance of showers. Highs in the lower 80s. Thursday night, mostly cloudy with a 50% chance of showers. Lows in the lower 60s. Friday, partly sunny with a 40% chance of showers. Highs in the upper 70s. The 8 to 14 day outlook, from Saturday, September 19th to Friday, September 25th, calls for near normal temperatures and below normal precipitation. Normal high temperatures across central Pennsylvania during this period range from the mid-60s over the Allegheny Mountains to the mid-70s across the lower Susquehanna Valley. Normal lows range from the mid-40s over the Alleghenies to the mid-50s across the lower Susquehanna Valley. Here are the 1 p.m. conditions in the Altoona area. In Altoona, it was cloudy. The temperature was 71 degrees, the dew point 63, and the relative humidity 75%. The wind was south at 9 miles an hour. The pressure was 30.08 inches and falling. At State College, it was cloudy. The temperature was 68 degrees, the dew point 64, and the relative humidity 88%. The wind was calm. The pressure was 30.08 inches and falling.
Now, a few other local conditions: Johnstown, cloudy 70, DuBois, cloudy 71, La Trobe, mostly sunny 84, Pittsburgh partly sunny 82, Erie, cloudy 75, Bradford cloudy 68. To the south and east, York, cloudy 76, Selins Grove light rain 69, Harrisburg cloudy 76, Philadelphia partly sunny 81, Baltimore partly sunny 79, Washington DC cloudy 78. Once again, in Altoona it was 71 degrees under cloudy skies. And at State College it was 68 degrees under cloudy skies. 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Here's the hazardous weather outlook for the following counties: Bedford, Blair, and Huntingdon. For today and tonight, there is an increasing probability for showers and storms late today into early Sunday. The rain could be heavy enough to result in ponding of water on roads and localized flooding. And now the extended outlook for the period Sunday through Friday. There is chance for strong to severe storms Sunday afternoon into the evening hours. Spotters are encouraged to report significant hazardous weather. Here's the hazardous weather outlook for the following county: Cambria, Pennsylvania. Flood watch in effect from 4 p.m. this afternoon through late tonight. For today and tonight, please listen to NOAA Weather Radio or go to weather.gov/statecollege on the internet for more information about the following hazards. Flood watch. And now the extended outlook for the period Sunday through Friday. There is chance for strong to severe storms Sunday afternoon into the evening hours. Spotters are encouraged to report significant hazardous weather. Flood watch in effect from 4 p.m. this afternoon through late tonight. What? Flash flooding caused by excessive rainfall is possible. Where? A portion of central Pennsylvania, including the following counties: Cambria, Cameron, Clearfield, Elk, McKean, Somerset, and Warren. When? From 4 p.m. this afternoon through 4 a.m. Sunday. Impacts: excessive runoff may result in flooding of rivers, creeks, streams, and other low-lying and flood-prone locations. Flooding may occur in poor drainage and urban areas. Low water crossings may be flooded. Additional details: numerous heavy showers and thunderstorms may train across central Pennsylvania tonight with confidence in greatest rainfall totals highest across the Northwest Mountains and Laurel Highlands on Pennsylvania. Rainfall rates of 1 to 2 inches per hour could lead to local storm totals in the range of 2 to 4 inches. http://www.weather.gov/safety/flood/please monitor later forecasts and be prepared to take action should flash flood warnings be issued. High pressure along the eastern seaboard will give way to a series of weak lows and eventually a cold frontal passage Sunday night into Monday. This will result in bands of showers and storms from later this afternoon into early Monday, with the potential for locally as much as 2 to 4 inches of rain where several storms tracked over the same location. Some of the showers and storms may contain strong winds and heavy downpours. A flood watch is in effect for portions of western Pennsylvania this afternoon into this evening. High temperatures this afternoon will range from the lower to mid-70s over the mountains, to the lower 80s across the west and southeastern portions of the Keystone State. Lows tonight will be in the 60s. Sunday will feature highs in the upper 70s over the mountains to the lower 80s across the southern portion of Pennsylvania. Lows Sunday night will range from the upper 40s across the north, 50s across much of the region, to the lower 60s across the southeast corner. Here is the latest National Weather Service forecast for Blair and Bedford counties, including the city of Altoona. This afternoon, cloudy. A slight chance of showers and thunderstorms between 2 p.m. and 4 p.m., then a chance of showers and thunderstorms after 4 p.m. Rainfall amounts between a tenth and a quarter of an inch. Near steady temperature in the mid-70s. South winds 5 to 10 miles an hour with gusts up to 20 miles an hour. Chance of rain 50%. Tonight, thunderstorms likely through midnight. Showers. A chance of thunderstorms after midnight. Some thunderstorms may produce frequent lightning and heavy rainfall through midnight. Rainfall amounts between a quarter and a half inch. Lows in the mid-60s. South winds 5 to 10 miles an hour. Chance of rain near 100%.
Sunday, mostly cloudy before 8 a.m., then becoming mostly sunny. A slight chance of showers before 8 a.m. Rainfall amounts less than a tenth of an inch. Highs in the lower 80s. Northwest winds 5 to 10 miles an hour. Chance of rain 20%. Sunday night, partly cloudy through 2 a.m., then mostly cloudy with a slight chance of showers after 2 a.m. Lows in the upper 50s. Northwest winds 5 to 10 miles an hour with gusts up to 25 miles an hour. Chance of rain 20%. Here is the latest National Weather Service forecast for Cambria County, including the city of Johnstown. This afternoon, cloudy. A chance of showers and thunderstorms between 2 p.m. and 4 p.m., then showers likely and a chance of thunderstorms after 4 p.m. Some thunderstorms may produce heavy rainfall after 4 p.m. Rainfall amounts between a tenth and a quarter of an inch. Near steady temperature in the mid-70s. Southeast winds 5 to 10 miles an hour with gusts up to 20 miles an hour. Chance of rain 70%. Tonight, thunderstorms likely through midnight. Showers. A slight chance of thunderstorms after midnight. Some thunderstorms may produce frequent lightning and heavy rainfall. Then some thunderstorms may produce heavy rainfall between midnight and 2 a.m. Rainfall amounts between 3 quarters of an inch and 1 inch. Lows in the mid-60s. South winds 5 to 10 miles an hour. Chance of rain near 100%. Sunday, mostly cloudy with a slight chance of showers before 8 a.m., then partly sunny after 8 a.m. Rainfall amounts less than a tenth of an inch. Highs in the upper 70s. West winds 5 to 10 miles an hour. Chance of rain 20%. Sunday night, partly cloudy before 8 p.m., then becoming mostly cloudy. A slight chance of showers and thunderstorms before 8 p.m., then a chance of showers after 8 p.m. Rainfall amounts less than a tenth of an inch. Lows in the mid-50s. Northwest winds 5 to 10 miles an hour with gusts up to 25 miles an hour. Chance of rain 50%. And now the extended forecast for South Central Pennsylvania. Monday, sunny. Highs in the lower 70s. Monday night, mostly clear. Lows in the upper 40s. Tuesday, sunny. Highs in the lower 70s. Tuesday night, partly cloudy. Lows in the mid-50s. Wednesday, mostly sunny with a 20% chance of showers. Highs in the lower 80s. Wednesday night, mostly clear. Lows in the lower 60s. Thursday, partly sunny with a 50% chance of showers. Highs in the lower 80s. Thursday night, mostly cloudy with a 50% chance of showers. Lows in the lower 60s. Friday, partly sunny with a 40% chance of showers. Highs in the upper 70s. The 8 to 14 day outlook, from Saturday, September 19th to Friday, September 25th, calls for near normal temperatures and below normal precipitation. Normal high temperatures across central Pennsylvania during this period range from the mid-60s over the Allegheny Mountains to the mid-70s across the lower Susquehanna Valley. Normal lows range from the mid-40s over the Alleghenies to the mid-50s across the lower Susquehanna Valley. Here are the 2 p.m. conditions in the Altoona area. In Altoona, it was cloudy. The temperature was 71 degrees, the dew point 64, and the relative humidity 78%. The wind was southeast at 7 miles an hour gusting to 17. The pressure was 30.06 inches and falling. At State College, it was cloudy. The temperature was 70 degrees, the dew point 64, and the relative humidity 83%. The wind was calm. The pressure was 30.07 inches and falling. Now, a few other local conditions: Johnstown, cloudy 71, Dubois, partly sunny 74, Latrobe, mostly sunny 86, Pittsburgh cloudy 82, Erie, cloudy 75, Bradford cloudy 68. To the south and east, York, partly sunny 78, Selins Grove cloudy 73, Harrisburg partly sunny 78, Philadelphia partly sunny 82, Baltimore partly sunny 81, Washington D.C. cloudy 78. Once again, in Altoona it was 71 degrees under cloudy skies.
and at State College it was 70 degrees under cloudy skies. This is NOAA Weather Radio, All Hazards Station WNG 589. 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Here's the hazardous weather outlook for the following counties, Bedford, Blair, and Huntingdon. For today and tonight, there is an increasing probability for showers and storms late today into early Sunday. The rain could be heavy enough to result in ponding of water on roads and localized flooding. And now the extended outlook for the period Sunday through Friday. There is chance for strong to severe storms Sunday afternoon into the evening hours. Spotters are encouraged to report significant hazardous weather. Here's the hazardous weather outlook for the following county, Cambria, Pennsylvania. Flood watch in effect from 4 p.m. this afternoon through late tonight. For today and tonight, please listen to NOAA Weather Radio or go to weather.gov/statecollege on the internet for more information about the following hazards. Flood watch. And now the extended outlook for the period Sunday through Friday. There is chance for strong to severe storms Sunday afternoon into the evening hours. Spotters are encouraged to report significant hazardous weather. Flood watch in effect from 4 p.m. this afternoon through late tonight. What? Flash flooding caused by excessive rainfall is possible. Where? A portion of central Pennsylvania, including the following counties, Cambria, Cameron, Clearfield, Elk, McKean, Somerset, and Warren. When? From 4 p.m. this afternoon through 4 a.m. Sunday. Impacts: excessive runoff may result in flooding of rivers, creeks, streams, and other low-lying and flood-prone locations. Flooding may occur in poor drainage and urban areas. Low water crossings may be flooded. Additional details: numerous heavy showers and thunderstorms may train across central Pennsylvania tonight with confidence in greatest rainfall totals highest across the Northwest Mountains and Laurel Highlands on Pennsylvania. Rainfall rates of 1 to 2 inches per hour could lead to local storm totals in the range of 2 to 4 inches. http://www.weather.gov/safety/ Flood please monitor later forecasts and be prepared to take action should flash flood warnings be issued. High pressure along the eastern seaboard will give way to a series of weak lows and eventually a cold frontal passage Sunday night into Monday. This will result in bands of showers and storms from later this afternoon into early Monday, with the potential for locally as much as 2 to 4 inches of rain where several storms tracked over the same location. Some of the showers and storms may contain strong winds and heavy downpours. A flood watch is in effect for portions of western Pennsylvania this afternoon into this evening. High temperatures this afternoon will range from the lower to mid 70s over the mountains, to the lower 80s across the west and southeastern portions of the Keystone State. Lows tonight will be in the 60s. Sunday will feature highs in the upper 70s over the mountains to the lower 80s across the southern portion of Pennsylvania. Lows Sunday night will range from the upper 40s across the north, 50s across much of the region, to the lower 60s across the southeast corner. Here is the latest National Weather Service forecast for Blair and Bedford counties, including the city of Altoona. This afternoon, cloudy. A slight chance of showers and thunderstorms between 2 p.m. and 4 p.m., then a chance of showers and thunderstorms after 4 p.m. Rainfall amounts between a tenth and a quarter of an inch. Near steady temperature in the mid-70s. South winds 5 to 10 miles an hour with gusts up to 20 miles an hour. Chance of rain 50%. Tonight, thunderstorms likely through midnight. Showers. A chance of thunderstorms after midnight. Some thunderstorms may produce frequent lightning and heavy rainfall through midnight. Rainfall amounts between a quarter and a half inch. Lows in the mid-60s. South winds 5 to 10 miles an hour. Chance of rain near 100%. Sunday, mostly cloudy before 8 a.m., then becoming mostly sunny. A slight chance of showers before 8 a.m. Rainfall amounts less than a tenth of an inch. Highs in the lower 80s. Northwest winds 5 to 10 miles an hour. Chance of rain 20%. Sunday night, partly cloudy through 2 a.m., then mostly cloudy with a slight chance of showers after 2 a.m. Lows in the upper 50s. Northwest winds 5 to 10 miles an hour with gusts up to 25 miles an hour.
chance of rain 20%. Here is the latest National Weather Service forecast for Cambria County, including the city of Johnstown. This afternoon, cloudy. A chance of showers and thunderstorms between 2 p.m. and 4 p.m., then showers likely and a chance of thunderstorms after 4 p.m. Some thunderstorms may produce heavy rainfall after 4 p.m. Rainfall amounts between a tenth and a quarter.

mostly cloudy with a slight chance of showers before 8 a.m., then partly sunny after 8 a.m. Rainfall amounts less than a tenth of an inch. Highs in the upper 70s. West winds 5 to 10 miles an hour. Chance of rain 20%. Sunday night, partly cloudy before 8 p.m., then becoming mostly cloudy. A slight chance of showers and thunderstorms before 8 p.m., then a chance of showers after 8 p.m. Rainfall amounts less than a tenth of an inch. Lows in the mid-50s. Northwest winds 5 to 10 miles an hour with gusts up to 25 miles an hour. Chance of rain 50%. And now the extended forecast for South Central Pennsylvania. Monday, sunny. Highs in the lower 70s. Monday night, mostly clear. Lows in the upper 40s. Tuesday, sunny. Highs in the lower 70s. Tuesday night, partly cloudy. Lows in the mid-50s. Wednesday, mostly sunny with a 20% chance of showers. Highs in the lower 80s. Wednesday night, mostly clear. Lows in the lower 60s. Thursday, partly sunny with a 50% chance of showers. Highs in the lower 80s. Thursday night, mostly cloudy with a 50% chance of showers. Lows in the lower 60s. Friday, partly sunny with a 40% chance of showers. Highs in the upper 70s. The 8 to 14 day outlook, from Saturday, September 19th to Friday, September 25th, calls for near normal temperatures and below normal precipitation. Normal high temperatures across central Pennsylvania during this period range from the mid-60s over the Allegheny Mountains to the mid-70s across the lower Susquehanna Valley. Normal lows range from the mid-40s over the Alleghenies to the mid-50s across the lower Susquehanna Valley. Here are the 2 p.m. conditions in the Altoona area. In Altoona, it was cloudy. The temperature was 71 degrees, the dew point 64, and the relative humidity 78%. The wind was southeast at 7 miles an hour gusting to 17. The pressure was 30.06 inches and falling. At State College, it was cloudy. The temperature was 70 degrees, the dew point 64, and the relative humidity 83%. The wind was calm. The pressure was 30.07 inches and falling. Now, a few other local conditions: Johnstown, cloudy 71, Dubois, partly sunny 73, La Trobe, mostly sunny 86, Pittsburgh, cloudy 82, Erie, cloudy 75, Bradford, cloudy 68. To the south and east, York, partly sunny 78, Selins Grove, cloudy 73, Harrisburg, partly sunny 78, Philadelphia, partly sunny 82, Baltimore, partly sunny 81, Washington, D.C., cloudy 78. Once again, in Altoona it was 71 degrees under cloudy skies. And at State College it was 70 degrees under cloudy skies. This is NOAA Weather Radio, All Hazards Station WNG 589. 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Here's the hazardous weather outlook for the following counties: Bedford, Blair, and Huntingdon. For today and tonight, there is an increasing probability for showers and storms late today into early Sunday. The rain could be heavy enough to result in ponding of water on roads and localized flooding. And now the extended outlook for the period Sunday through Friday. There is chance for strong to severe storms Sunday afternoon into the evening hours. Spotters are encouraged to report significant hazardous weather. Here's the hazardous weather outlook for the following county: Cambria, Pennsylvania. Flood watch in effect from 4 p.m. this afternoon through late tonight. For today and tonight, please listen to NOAA Weather Radio or go to weather.gov/statecollege on the internet for more information about the following hazards. Flood watch. And now the extended outlook for the period Sunday through Friday. There is chance for strong to severe storms Sunday afternoon into the evening hours. Spotters are encouraged to report significant hazardous weather. Flood watch in effect from 4 p.m. this afternoon through late tonight. What? Flash flooding caused by excessive rainfall is possible. Where? A portion of central Pennsylvania, including the following counties: Cambria, Cameron, Clearfield, Elk, McKean, Somerset, and Warren. When? From 4 p.m. this afternoon through 4 a.m. Sunday. Impacts: excessive runoff may result

flooding of rivers, creeks, streams, and other low-lying and flood-prone locations. Flooding may occur in poor drainage and urban areas. Low water crossings may be flooded. Additional details, numerous heavy showers and thunderstorms may train across central Pennsylvania tonight with confidence in greatest rainfall totals highest across the Northwest Mountains and Laurel Highlands on Pennsylvania. Rainfall rates of 1 to 2 inches per hour could lead to local storm totals in the range of 2 to 4 inches. http://www.weather.gov/safety/flood. Please monitor later forecasts and be prepared to take action should flash flood warnings be issued. High pressure along the eastern seaboard will give way to a series of weak lows and eventually a cold frontal passage Sunday night into Monday. This will result in bands of showers and storms from later this afternoon into early Monday, with the potential for locally as much as 2 to 4 inches of rain where several storms tracked over the same location. Some of the showers and storms may contain strong winds and heavy downpours. A flood watch is in effect for portions of western Pennsylvania this afternoon into this evening. High temperatures this afternoon will range from the lower to mid-70s over the mountains, to the lower 80s across the west and southeastern portions of the Keystone State. Lows tonight will be in the 60s. Sunday will feature highs in the upper 70s over the mountains to the lower 80s across the southern portion of Pennsylvania. Lows Sunday night will range from the upper 40s across the north, 50s across much of the region, to the lower 60s across the southeast corner. Here is the latest National Weather Service forecast for Blair and Bedford counties, including the city of Altoona. This afternoon, cloudy. A slight chance of showers and thunderstorms between 2 p.m. and 4 p.m., then a chance of showers and thunderstorms after 4 p.m. Rainfall amounts between a tenth and a quarter of an inch. Near steady temperature in the mid-70s. South winds 5 to 10 miles an hour with gusts up to 20 miles an hour. Chance of rain 50%. Tonight, thunderstorms likely through midnight. Showers. A chance of thunderstorms after midnight. Some thunderstorms may produce frequent lightning and heavy rainfall through midnight. Rainfall amounts between a quarter and a half inch. Lows in the mid-60s. South winds 5 to 10 miles an hour. Chance of rain near 100%. Sunday, mostly cloudy before 8 a.m., then becoming mostly sunny. A slight chance of showers before 8 a.m. Rainfall amounts less than a tenth of an inch. Highs in the lower 80s. Northwest winds 5 to 10 miles an hour. Chance of rain 20%. Sunday night, partly cloudy through 2 a.m., then mostly cloudy with a slight chance of showers after 2 a.m. Lows in the upper 50s. Northwest winds 5 to 10 miles an hour with gusts up to 25 miles an hour. Chance of rain 20%. Here is the latest National Weather Service forecast for Cambria County, including the city of Johnstown. This afternoon, cloudy. A chance of showers and thunderstorms between 2 p.m. and 4 p.m., then showers likely and a chance of thunderstorms after 4 p.m. Some thunderstorms may produce heavy rainfall after 4 p.m. Rainfall amounts between a tenth and a quarter of an inch. Near steady temperature in the mid-70s. Southeast winds 5 to 10 miles an hour with gusts up to 20 miles an hour. Chance of rain 70%. Tonight, thunderstorms likely through midnight. Showers. A slight chance of thunderstorms after midnight. Some thunderstorms may produce frequent lightning and heavy rainfall. Some thunderstorms may produce frequent lightning and heavy rainfall, then some thunderstorms may produce heavy rainfall between midnight and 2 a.m. Rainfall amounts between 3 quarters of an inch and 1 inch. Lows in the mid-60s. South winds 5 to 10 miles an hour. Chance of rain near 100%. Sunday, mostly cloudy with a slight chance of showers before 8 a.m., then partly sunny after 8 a.m. Rainfall amounts less than a tenth of an inch. Highs in the upper 70s. West winds 5 to 10 miles an hour. Chance of rain 20%. Sunday night, partly cloudy before 8 p.m., then becoming mostly cloudy. A slight chance of showers and thunderstorms before 8 p.m., then a chance of showers after 8 p.m. Rainfall amounts less than a tenth of an inch. Lows in the mid-50s.
Northwest winds 5 to 10 miles an hour with gusts up to 25 miles an hour. Chance of rain 50%. And now the extended forecast for South Central Pennsylvania. Monday, sunny. Highs in the lower 70s. Monday night, mostly clear. Lows in the upper 40s. Tuesday, sunny. Highs in the lower 70s. Tuesday night, partly cloudy. Lows in the mid-50s. Wednesday, mostly sunny with a 20% chance of showers. Highs in the lower 80s. Wednesday night, mostly clear. Lows in the lower 60s. Thursday, partly sunny with a 50% chance of showers. Highs in the lower 80s. Thursday night, mostly cloudy with a 50% chance of showers. Lows in the lower 60s. Friday, partly sunny with a 40% chance of showers. Highs in the upper 70s. 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Broadcasts originate from the National Weather Service and State College and are transmitted from the tower facilities provided by the Blair County Emergency Management Agency in Frankstown on a frequency of 162.425 MHz. We are located at Innovation Park in State College. 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Properly set weather radios with the alarm device will alert you when severe weather warnings or watches are issued. Programming on this station will be temporarily changed during severe weather to bring you the latest information. Warnings and safety information from the National Weather Service may someday save your life or protect your property. The 8 to 14 day outlook from Saturday, September 19th to Friday, September 25th calls for near normal temperatures and below normal precipitation. Normal high temperatures across central Pennsylvania during this period range from the mid-60s over the Allegheny Mountains to the mid-70s across the lower Susquehanna Valley. Normal lows range from the mid-40s over the Alleghenies to the mid-50s across the lower Susquehanna Valley. Here are the 2 p.m. conditions in the Altoona area. In Altoona, it was cloudy. The temperature was 71 degrees, the dew point 64, and the relative humidity 78%. The wind was southeast at 7 miles an hour gusting to 17. The pressure was 30.06 inches and falling. At State College, it was cloudy. The temperature was 70 degrees, the dew point 64, and the relative humidity 83%. The wind was calm. The pressure was 30.07 inches and falling. Now, a few other local conditions: Johnstown, cloudy 71, Dubois, partly sunny 73, La Trobe, mostly sunny 86, Pittsburgh cloudy 82, Erie, cloudy 75, Bradford cloudy 68. To the south and east, York, partly sunny 78, Selins Grove cloudy 73, Harrisburg partly sunny 78, Philadelphia partly sunny 82, Baltimore partly sunny 81, Washington D.C. cloudy 78. Once again, in Altoona it was 71 degrees under cloudy skies. And at State College it was 70 degrees under cloudy skies. This is NOAA Weather Radio, All Hazards Station WNG 589. 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Here's the hazardous weather outlook for the following counties: Bedford, Blair, and Huntingdon. For today and tonight, there is an increasing probability for showers and storms late today into early Sunday. The rain could be heavy enough to result in ponding of water on roads and localized flooding. And now the extended outlook for the period Sunday through Friday. There is chance for strong to severe storms Sunday afternoon into the evening hours. Spotters are encouraged to report significant hazardous weather. Here's the hazardous weather outlook for the following county: Cambria, Pennsylvania. Flood watch in effect from 4 p.m. this afternoon through late tonight. For today and tonight, please listen to NOAA Weather Radio or go to weather.gov/statecollege on the internet for more information about the following hazards. Flood watch. And now the extended outlook for the period Sunday through Friday. There is chance for strong to severe storms Sunday afternoon into the evening hours. Spotters are encouraged to report significant hazardous weather. Flood watch in effect from 4 p.m. this afternoon through late tonight. What flash flooding caused by excessive rainfall is possible.
where a portion of central Pennsylvania, including the following counties, Cambria, Cameron, Clearfield, Elk, McKean, Somerset, and Warren, when, from 4 p.m. this afternoon through 4 a.m. Sunday, impacts, excessive runoff may result in flooding of rivers, creeks, streams, and other low-lying and flood-prone locations. Flooding may occur in poor drainage and urban areas. Low water crossings may be flooded. Additional details, numerous heavy showers and thunderstorms may train across central Pennsylvania tonight with confidence in greatest rainfall totals highest across the Northwest Mountains and Laurel Highlands on Pennsylvania. Rainfall rates of 1 to 2 inches per hour could lead to local storm totals in the range of 2 to 4 inches. http://www.weather.gov/safety/flood. Please monitor later forecasts and be prepared to take action should flash flood warnings be issued. High pressure along the eastern seaboard will give way to a series of weak lows and eventually a cold frontal passage Sunday night into Monday. This will result in bands of showers and storms from later this afternoon into early Monday, with the potential for locally as much as 2 to 4 inches of rain where several storms tracked over the same location. Some of the showers and storms may contain strong winds and heavy downpours. A flood watch is in effect for portions of western Pennsylvania this afternoon into this evening. High temperatures this afternoon will range from the lower to mid-70s over the mountains, to the lower 80s across the west and southeastern portions of the Keystone State. Lows tonight will be in the 60s. Sunday will feature highs in the upper 70s over the mountains to the lower 80s across the southern portion of Pennsylvania. Lows Sunday night will range from the upper 40s across the north, 50s across much of the region, to the lower 60s across the southeast corner. Here is the latest National Weather Service forecast for Blair and Bedford counties, including the city of Altoona. This afternoon, cloudy. A slight chance of showers and thunderstorms between 2 p.m. and 4 p.m., then a chance of showers and thunderstorms after 4 p.m. Rainfall amounts between a tenth and a quarter of an inch. Near steady temperature in the mid-70s. South winds 5 to 10 miles an hour with gusts up to 20 miles an hour. Chance of rain 50%. Tonight, thunderstorms likely through midnight. Showers. A chance of thunderstorms after midnight. Some thunderstorms may produce frequent lightning and heavy rainfall through midnight. Rainfall amounts between a quarter and a half inch. Lows in the mid-60s. South winds 5 to 10 miles an hour. Chance of rain near 100%. Sunday, mostly cloudy before 8 a.m., then becoming mostly sunny. A slight chance of showers before 8 a.m. Rainfall amounts less than a tenth of an inch. Highs in the lower 80s. Northwest winds 5 to 10 miles an hour. Chance of rain 20%. Sunday night, partly cloudy through 2 a.m., then mostly cloudy with a slight chance of showers after 2 a.m. Lows in the upper 50s. Northwest winds 5 to 10 miles an hour with gusts up to 25 miles an hour. Chance of rain 20%. Here is the latest National Weather Service forecast for Cambria County, including the city of Johnstown. This afternoon, cloudy. A chance of showers and thunderstorms between 2 p.m. and 4 p.m., then showers likely and a chance of thunderstorms after 4 p.m. Some thunderstorms may produce heavy rainfall after 4 p.m. Rainfall amounts between a tenth and a quarter of an inch. Near steady temperature in the mid-70s. Southeast winds 5 to 10 miles an hour with gusts up to 20 miles an hour. Chance of rain 70%. Tonight, thunderstorms likely through midnight. Showers. A slight chance of thunderstorms after midnight. Some thunderstorms may produce frequent lightning and heavy rainfall. Some thunderstorms may produce frequent lightning and heavy rainfall, then some thunderstorms may produce heavy rainfall between midnight and 2 a.m. Rainfall amounts between 3 quarters of an inch and 1 inch. Lows in the mid-60s. South winds 5 to 10 miles an hour. Chance of rain near 100%. Sunday, mostly cloudy with a slight chance of showers before 8 a.m., then partly sunny after 8 a.m. Rainfall amounts less than a tenth of an inch. Highs in the upper 70s. West winds 5 to 10 miles an hour. Chance of rain 20%.
Sunday night, partly cloudy before 8 p.m., then becoming mostly cloudy. A slight chance of showers and thunderstorms before 8 p.m., then a chance of showers after 8 p.m. Rainfall amounts less than a tenth of an inch. Lows in the mid-50s. Northwest winds 5 to 10 miles an hour with gusts up to 25 miles an hour. Chance of rain 50%. And now the extended forecast for South Central Pennsylvania. Monday, sunny. Highs in the lower 70s. Monday night, mostly clear. Lows in the upper 40s. Tuesday, sunny. Highs in the lower 70s. Tuesday night, partly cloudy. Lows in the mid-50s. Wednesday, mostly sunny with a 20% chance of showers. Highs in the lower 80s. Wednesday night, mostly clear. Lows in the lower 60s. Thursday, partly sunny with a 50% chance of showers. Highs in the lower 80s. Thursday night, mostly cloudy with a 50% chance of showers. Lows in the lower 60s. Friday, partly sunny with a 40% chance of showers. Highs in the upper 70s. The 8 to 14 day outlook, from Saturday, September 19th to Friday, September 25th, calls for near normal temperatures and below normal precipitation. Normal high temperatures across central Pennsylvania during this period range from the mid-60s over the Allegheny Mountains to the mid-70s across the lower Susquehanna Valley. Normal lows range from the mid-40s over the Alleghenies to the mid-50s across the lower Susquehanna Valley. Here are the 2 p.m. conditions in the Altoona area. In Altoona, it was cloudy. The temperature was 71 degrees, the dew point 64, and the relative humidity 78%. The wind was southeast at 7 miles an hour gusting to 17. The pressure was 30.06 inches and falling. At State College, it was cloudy. The temperature was 70 degrees, the dew point 64, and the relative humidity 83%. The wind was calm. The pressure was 30.07 inches and falling. Now, a few other local conditions: Johnstown, cloudy 71, Dubois, partly sunny 73, La Trobe, mostly sunny 86, Pittsburgh cloudy 82, Erie, cloudy 75, Bradford cloudy 68. To the south and east, York, partly sunny 78, Selins Grove cloudy 73, Harrisburg partly sunny 78, Philadelphia partly sunny 82, Baltimore partly sunny 81, Washington D.C. cloudy 78. Once again, in Altoona it was 71 degrees under cloudy skies. And at State College it was 70 degrees under cloudy skies. This is NOAA Weather Radio, All Hazards Station WNG 589. 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Here's the hazardous weather outlook for the following counties: Bedford, Blair, and Huntingdon. For today and tonight, there is an increasing probability for showers and storms late today into early Sunday. The rain could be heavy enough to result in ponding of water on roads and localized flooding. And now the extended outlook for the period Sunday through Friday. There is chance for strong to severe storms Sunday afternoon into the evening hours. Spotters are encouraged to report significant hazardous weather. Here's the hazardous weather outlook for the following county: Cambria, Pennsylvania. Flood watch in effect from 4 p.m. this afternoon through late tonight. For today and tonight, please listen to NOAA Weather Radio or go to weather.gov/statecollege on the internet for more information about the following hazards. Flood watch. And now the extended outlook for the period Sunday through Friday. There is chance for strong to severe storms Sunday afternoon into the evening hours. Spotters are encouraged to report significant hazardous weather. Flood watch in effect from 4 p.m. this afternoon through late tonight. What? Flash flooding caused by excessive rainfall is possible. Where? A portion of central Pennsylvania, including the following counties: Cambria, Cameron, Clearfield, Elk, McKean, Somerset, and Warren. When? From 4 p.m. this afternoon through 4 a.m. Sunday. Impacts: excessive runoff may result in flooding of rivers, creeks, streams, and other low-lying and flood-prone locations. Flooding may occur in poor drainage and urban areas. Low water crossings may be flooded.
Additional details, numerous heavy showers and thunderstorms may train across central Pennsylvania tonight with confidence in greatest rainfall totals highest across the Northwest Mountains and Laurel Highlands on Pennsylvania. Rainfall rate of 1 to 2 inches per hour could lead to local storm totals in the range of 2 to 4 inches. http://www.weather.gov/safety/flood/please/monitor/later/forecast and be prepared to take action should flash flood warnings be issued. High pressure along the eastern seaboard will give way to a series of weak lows and eventually a cold frontal passage Sunday night into Monday. This will result in bands of showers and storms from later this afternoon into early Monday, with the potential for locally as much as 2 to 4 inches of rain where several storms tracked over the same location. Some of the showers and storms may contain strong winds and heavy downpours. A flood watch is in effect for portions of western Pennsylvania this afternoon into this evening. High temperatures this afternoon will range from the lower to mid 70s over the mountains, to the lower 80s across the west and southeastern portions of the Keystone State. Lows tonight will be in the 60s. Sunday will feature highs in the upper 70s over the mountains to the lower 80s across the southern portion of Pennsylvania. Lows Sunday night will range from the upper 40s across the north, 50s across much of the region, to the lower 60s across the southeast corner. Here is the latest National Weather Service forecast for Blair and Bedford counties, including the city of Altoona. This afternoon, cloudy. A slight chance of showers and thunderstorms between 2 p.m. and 4 p.m., then a chance of showers and thunderstorms after 4 p.m. Rainfall amounts between a tenth and a quarter of an inch. Near steady temperature in the mid-70s. South winds 5 to 10 miles an hour with gusts up to 20 miles an hour. Chance of rain 50%. Tonight, thunderstorms likely through midnight. Showers. A chance of thunderstorms after midnight. Some thunderstorms may produce frequent lightning and heavy rainfall through midnight. Rainfall amounts between a quarter and a half inch. Lows in the mid-60s. South winds 5 to 10 miles an hour. Chance of rain near 100%. Sunday, mostly cloudy before 8 a.m., then becoming mostly sunny. A slight chance of showers before 8 a.m. Rainfall amounts less than a tenth of an inch. Highs in the lower 80s. Northwest winds 5 to 10 miles an hour. Chance of rain 20%. Sunday night, partly cloudy through 2 a.m., then mostly cloudy with a slight chance of showers after 2 a.m. Lows in the upper 50s. Northwest winds 5 to 10 miles an hour with gusts up to 25 miles an hour. Chance of rain 20%. Here is the latest National Weather Service forecast for Cambria County, including the city of Johnstown. This afternoon, cloudy. A chance of showers and thunderstorms between 2 p.m. and 4 p.m., then showers likely and a chance of thunderstorms after 4 p.m. Some thunderstorms may produce heavy rainfall after 4 p.m. Rainfall amounts between a tenth and a quarter of an inch. Near steady temperature in the mid-70s. Southeast winds 5 to 10 miles an hour with gusts up to 20 miles an hour. Chance of rain 70%. Tonight, thunderstorms likely through midnight. Showers. A slight chance of thunderstorms after midnight. Some thunderstorms may produce frequent lightning and heavy rainfall. Some thunderstorms may produce frequent lightning and heavy rainfall, then some thunderstorms may produce heavy rainfall between midnight and 2 a.m. Rainfall amounts between 3 quarters of an inch and 1 inch. Lows in the mid-60s. South winds 5 to 10 miles an hour. Chance of rain near 100%. Sunday, mostly cloudy with a slight chance of showers before 8 a.m., then partly sunny after 8 a.m. Rainfall amounts less than a tenth of an inch. Highs in the upper 70s. West winds 5 to 10 miles an hour. Chance of rain 20%. Sunday night, partly cloudy before 8 p.m., then becoming mostly cloudy. A slight chance of showers and thunderstorms before 8 p.m., then a chance of showers after 8 p.m. Rainfall amounts less than a tenth of an inch. Lows in the mid-50s. Northwest winds 5 to 10 miles an hour with gusts up to 25 miles an hour. Chance of rain 50%. And now the extended forecast for south central Pennsylvania. Monday, sunny.
highs in the lower 70s. Monday night, mostly clear. Lows in the upper 40s. Tuesday, sunny. Highs in the lower 70s. Tuesday night, partly cloudy. Lows in the mid-50s. Wednesday, mostly sunny with a 20% chance of showers. Highs in the lower 80s. Wednesday night, mostly clear. Lows in the lower 60s. Thursday, partly sunny with a 50% chance of showers. Highs in the lower 80s. Thursday night, mostly cloudy with a 50% chance of showers. Lows in the lower 60s. Friday, partly sunny with a 40% chance of showers. Highs in the upper 70s. The 8 to 14 day outlook, from Saturday, September 19th to Friday, September 25th, calls for near normal temperatures and below normal precipitation. Normal high temperatures across central Pennsylvania during this period range from the mid-60s over the Allegheny Mountains to the mid-70s across the lower Susquehanna Valley. Normal lows range from the mid-40s over the Alleghenies to the mid-50s across the lower Susquehanna Valley. Here are the 2 p.m. conditions in the Altoona area. In Altoona, it was cloudy. The temperature was 71 degrees, the dew point 64, and the relative humidity 78%. The wind was southeast at 7 miles an hour gusting to 17. The pressure was 30.06 inches and falling. At State College, it was cloudy. The temperature was 70 degrees, the dew point 64, and the relative humidity 83%. The wind was calm. The pressure was 30.07 inches and falling. Now, a few other local conditions: Johnstown, cloudy 71, DuBois, partly sunny 73, La Trobe, mostly sunny 86, Pittsburgh cloudy 82, Erie, cloudy 75, Bradford cloudy 68. To the south and east, York, partly sunny 78, Selins Grove cloudy 73, Harrisburg partly sunny 78, Philadelphia partly sunny 82, Baltimore partly sunny 81, Washington DC cloudy 78. Once again, in Altoona it was 71 degrees under cloudy skies. And at State College it was 70 degrees under cloudy skies. 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Here's the hazardous weather outlook for the following counties: Bedford, Blair, and Huntingdon. For today and tonight, there is an increasing probability for showers and storms late today into early Sunday. The rain could be heavy enough to result in ponding of water on roads and localized flooding. And now the extended outlook for the period Sunday through Friday. There is chance for strong to severe storms Sunday afternoon into the evening hours. Spotters are encouraged to report significant hazardous weather. Here's the hazardous weather outlook for the following county: Cambria, Pennsylvania. Flood watch in effect from 4 p.m. this afternoon through late tonight. For today and tonight, please listen to NOAA Weather Radio or go to weather.gov/statecollege on the internet for more information about the following hazards. Flood watch. And now the extended outlook for the period Sunday through Friday. There is chance for strong to severe storms Sunday afternoon into the evening hours. Spotters are encouraged to report significant hazardous weather. Flood watch in effect from 4 p.m. this afternoon through late tonight. What? Flash flooding caused by excessive rainfall is possible. Where? A portion of central Pennsylvania, including the following counties: Cambria, Cameron, Clearfield, Elk, McKean, Somerset, and Warren. When? From 4 p.m. this afternoon through 4 a.m. Sunday. Impacts: excessive runoff may result in flooding of rivers, creeks, streams, and other low-lying and flood-prone locations. Flooding may occur in poor drainage and urban areas. Low water crossings may be flooded. Additional details: numerous heavy showers and thunderstorms may train across central Pennsylvania tonight with confidence in greatest rainfall totals highest across the Northwest Mountains and Laurel Highlands on Pennsylvania. Rainfall rates of 1 to 2 inches per hour could lead to local storm totals in the range of 2 to 4 inches. http://www.weather.gov/safety/flood/please monitor later forecasts and be prepared to take action should flash flood warnings be issued.
high pressure along the eastern seaboard will give way to a series of weak lows and eventually a cold frontal passage Sunday night into Monday. This will result in bands of showers and storms from later this afternoon into early Monday, with the potential for locally as much as 2 to 4 inches of rain where several storms tracked over the same location. Some of the showers and storms may contain strong winds and heavy downpours. A flood watch is in effect for portions of western Pennsylvania this afternoon into this evening. High temperatures this afternoon will range from the lower to mid-70s over the mountains, to the lower 80s across the west and southeastern portions of the Keystone State. Lows tonight will be in the 60s. Sunday will feature highs in the upper 70s over the mountains to the lower 80s across the southern portion of Pennsylvania. Lows Sunday night will range from the upper 40s across the north, 50s across much of the region, to the lower 60s across the southeast corner. Here is the latest National Weather Service forecast for Blair and Bedford counties, including the city of Altoona. This afternoon, cloudy. A slight chance of showers and thunderstorms between 2 p.m. and 4 p.m., then a chance of showers and thunderstorms after 4 p.m. Rainfall amounts between a tenth and a quarter of an inch. Near steady temperature in the mid-70s. South winds 5 to 10 miles an hour with gusts up to 20 miles an hour. Chance of rain 50%. Tonight, thunderstorms likely through midnight. Showers. A chance of thunderstorms after midnight. Some thunderstorms may produce frequent lightning and heavy rainfall through midnight. Rainfall amounts between a quarter and a half inch. Lows in the mid-60s. South winds 5 to 10 miles an hour. Chance of rain near 100%. Sunday, mostly cloudy before 8 a.m., then becoming mostly sunny. A slight chance of showers before 8 a.m. Rainfall amounts less than a tenth of an inch. Highs in the lower 80s. Northwest winds 5 to 10 miles an hour. Chance of rain 20%. Sunday night, partly cloudy through 2 a.m., then mostly cloudy with a slight chance of showers after 2 a.m. Lows in the upper 50s. Northwest winds 5 to 10 miles an hour with gusts up to 25 miles an hour. Chance of rain 20%. Here is the latest National Weather Service forecast for Cambria County, including the city of Johnstown. This afternoon, cloudy. A chance of showers and thunderstorms between 2 p.m. and 4 p.m., then showers likely and a chance of thunderstorms after 4 p.m. Some thunderstorms may produce heavy rainfall after 4 p.m. Rainfall amounts between a tenth and a quarter of an inch. Near steady temperature in the mid-70s. Southeast winds 5 to 10 miles an hour with gusts up to 20 miles an hour. Chance of rain 70%. Tonight, thunderstorms likely through midnight. Showers. A slight chance of thunderstorms after midnight. Some thunderstorms may produce frequent lightning and heavy rainfall. Some thunderstorms may produce frequent lightning and heavy rainfall, then some thunderstorms may produce heavy rainfall between midnight and 2 a.m. Rainfall amounts between 3 quarters of an inch and 1 inch. Lows in the mid-60s. South winds 5 to 10 miles an hour. Chance of rain near 100%. Sunday, mostly cloudy with a slight chance of showers before 8 a.m., then partly sunny after 8 a.m. Rainfall amounts less than a tenth of an inch. Highs in the upper 70s. West winds 5 to 10 miles an hour. Chance of rain 20%. Sunday night, partly cloudy before 8 p.m., then becoming mostly cloudy. A slight chance of showers and thunderstorms before 8 p.m., then a chance of showers after 8 p.m. Rainfall amounts less than a tenth of an inch. Lows in the mid-50s. Northwest winds 5 to 10 miles an hour with gusts up to 25 miles an hour. Chance of rain 50%. And now the extended forecast for South Central Pennsylvania. Monday, sunny. Highs in the lower 70s. Monday night, mostly clear. Lows in the upper 40s. Tuesday, sunny. Highs in the lower 70s. Tuesday night, partly cloudy. Lows in the mid-50s. Wednesday, mostly sunny with a 20% chance of showers. Highs in the lower 80s. Wednesday night, mostly clear. Lows in the lower 60s. Thursday, partly sunny with a 50% chance of showers. Highs in the lower 80s.
Thursday night, mostly cloudy with a 50% chance of showers. Lows in the lower 60s. Friday, partly sunny with a 40% chance of showers. Highs in the upper 70s. The 8 to 14 day outlook, from Saturday, September 19th to Friday, September 25th, calls for near normal temperatures and below normal precipitation. Normal high temperatures across central Pennsylvania during this period range from the mid-60s over the Allegheny Mountains to the mid-70s across the lower Susquehanna Valley. Normal lows range from the mid-40s over the Alleghenies to the mid-50s across the lower Susquehanna Valley. Here are the 2 p.m. conditions in the Altoona area. In Altoona, it was cloudy. The temperature was 71 degrees, the dew point 64, and the relative humidity 78%. The wind was southeast at 7 miles an hour gusting to 17. The pressure was 30.06 inches and falling. At State College, it was cloudy. The temperature was 70 degrees, the dew point 64, and the relative humidity 83%. The wind was calm. The pressure was 30.07 inches and falling. Now, a few other local conditions: Johnstown, cloudy 71, Dubois, partly sunny 73, La Trobe, mostly sunny 86, Pittsburgh cloudy 82, Erie, cloudy 75, Bradford cloudy 68. To the south and east, York, partly sunny 78, Selins Grove cloudy 73, Harrisburg partly sunny 78, Philadelphia partly sunny 82, Baltimore partly sunny 81, Washington D.C. cloudy 78. Once again, in Altoona it was 71 degrees under cloudy skies. And at State College it was 70 degrees under cloudy skies. This is NOAA Weather Radio, All Hazards Station WNG 589. 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Here's the hazardous weather outlook for the following counties: Bedford, Blair, and Huntingdon. For today and tonight, there is an increasing probability for showers and storms late today into early Sunday. The rain could be heavy enough to result in ponding of water on roads and localized flooding. And now the extended outlook for the period Sunday through Friday. There is chance for strong to severe storms Sunday afternoon into the evening hours. Spotters are encouraged to report significant hazardous weather. Here's the hazardous weather outlook for the following county: Cambria, Pennsylvania. Flood watch in effect from 4 p.m. this afternoon through late tonight. For today and tonight, please listen to NOAA Weather Radio or go to weather.gov/statecollege on the internet for more information about the following hazards. Flood watch. And now the extended outlook for the period Sunday through Friday. There is chance for strong to severe storms Sunday afternoon into the evening hours. Spotters are encouraged to report significant hazardous weather. Flood watch in effect from 4 p.m. this afternoon through late tonight. What? Flash flooding caused by excessive rainfall is possible. Where? A portion of central Pennsylvania, including the following counties: Cambria, Cameron, Clearfield, Elk, McKean, Somerset, and Warren. When? From 4 p.m. this afternoon through 4 a.m. Sunday. Impacts: excessive runoff may result in flooding of rivers, creeks, streams, and other low-lying and flood-prone locations. Flooding may occur in poor drainage and urban areas. Low water crossings may be flooded. Additional details: numerous heavy showers and thunderstorms may train across central Pennsylvania tonight with confidence in greatest rainfall totals highest across the Northwest Mountains and Laurel Highlands on Pennsylvania. Rainfall rates of 1 to 2 inches per hour could lead to local storm totals in the range of 2 to 4 inches. http://www.weather.gov/safety/flood/please monitor later forecasts and be prepared to take action should flash flood warnings be issued. High pressure along the eastern seaboard will give way to a series of weak lows and eventually a cold frontal passage Sunday night into Monday. This will result in bands of showers and storms from later this afternoon into early Monday, with the potential for locally as much as 2 to 4 inches of rain where several storms tracked over the same location. Some of the showers and storms may contain strong winds and heavy downpours. A flood watch is in effect for portions of western Pennsylvania this afternoon into this evening.
High temperatures this afternoon will range from the lower to mid-70s over the mountains to the lower 80s across the west and southeastern portions of the Keystone State. Lows tonight will be in the 60s. Sunday will feature highs in the upper 70s over the mountains to the lower 80s across the southern portion of Pennsylvania. Lows Sunday night will range from the upper 40s across the north, 50s across much of the region, to the lower 60s across the southeast corner. Here is the latest National Weather Service forecast for Blair and Bedford counties, including the city of Altoona. This afternoon, cloudy. A slight chance of showers and thunderstorms between 2 p.m. and 4 p.m., then a chance of showers and thunderstorms after 4 p.m. Rainfall amounts between a tenth and a quarter of an inch. Near steady temperature in the mid-70s. South winds 5 to 10 miles an hour with gusts up to 20 miles an hour. Chance of rain 50%. Tonight, thunderstorms likely through midnight. Showers. A chance of thunderstorms after midnight. Some thunderstorms may produce frequent lightning and heavy rainfall through midnight. Rainfall amounts between a quarter and a half inch. Lows in the mid-60s. South winds 5 to 10 miles an hour. Chance of rain near 100%. Sunday, mostly cloudy before 8 a.m., then becoming mostly sunny. A slight chance of showers before 8 a.m. Rainfall amounts less than a tenth of an inch. Highs in the lower 80s. Northwest winds 5 to 10 miles an hour. Chance of rain 20%. Sunday night, partly cloudy through 2 a.m., then mostly cloudy with a slight chance of showers after 2 a.m. Lows in the upper 50s. Northwest winds 5 to 10 miles an hour with gusts up to 25 miles an hour. Chance of rain 20%. Here is the latest National Weather Service forecast for Cambria County, including the city of Johnstown. This afternoon, cloudy. A chance of showers and thunderstorms between 2 p.m. and 4 p.m., then showers likely and a chance of thunderstorms after 4 p.m. Some thunderstorms may produce heavy rainfall after 4 p.m. Rainfall amounts between a tenth and a quarter of an inch. Near steady temperature in the mid-70s. Southeast winds 5 to 10 miles an hour with gusts up to 20 miles an hour. Chance of rain 70%. Tonight, thunderstorms likely through midnight. Showers. A slight chance of thunderstorms after midnight. Some thunderstorms may produce frequent lightning and heavy rainfall. Then some thunderstorms may produce heavy rainfall between midnight and 2 a.m. Rainfall amounts between 3 quarters of an inch and 1 inch. Lows in the mid-60s. South winds 5 to 10 miles an hour. Chance of rain near 100%. Sunday, mostly cloudy with a slight chance of showers before 8 a.m., then partly sunny after 8 a.m. Rainfall amounts less than a tenth of an inch. Highs in the upper 70s. West winds 5 to 10 miles an hour. Chance of rain 20%. Sunday night, partly cloudy before 8 p.m., then becoming mostly cloudy. A slight chance of showers and thunderstorms before 8 p.m., then a chance of showers after 8 p.m. Rainfall amounts less than a tenth of an inch. Lows in the mid-50s. Northwest winds 5 to 10 miles an hour with gusts up to 25 miles an hour. Chance of rain 50%. And now the extended forecast for South Central Pennsylvania. Monday, sunny. Highs in the lower 70s. Monday night, mostly clear. Lows in the upper 40s. Tuesday, sunny. Highs in the lower 70s. Tuesday night, partly cloudy. Lows in the mid-50s. Wednesday, mostly sunny with a 20% chance of showers. Highs in the lower 80s. Wednesday night, mostly clear. Lows in the lower 60s. Thursday, partly sunny with a 50% chance of showers. Highs in the lower 80s. Thursday night, mostly cloudy with a 50% chance of showers. Lows in the lower 60s. Friday, partly sunny with a 40% chance of showers. Highs in the upper 70s. Here is the latest National Weather Service forecast for Blair and Bedford counties, including the city of Altoona. This afternoon, cloudy.
a slight chance of showers and thunderstorms between 2 p.m. and 4 p.m., then a chance of showers and thunderstorms after 4 p.m. Rainfall amounts between a tenth and a quarter of an inch. Near steady temperature in the mid-70s. Southeast winds 5 to 10 miles an hour with gusts up to 20 miles an hour. Chance of rain 50%. Tonight, thunderstorms likely through midnight. Showers. A chance of thunderstorms after midnight. Some thunderstorms may produce frequent lightning and heavy rainfall through midnight. Rainfall amounts between a quarter and a half inch. Lows in the mid-60s. South winds 5 to 10 miles an hour. Chance of rain near 100%. Sunday, mostly cloudy before 8 a.m., then becoming mostly sunny. A slight chance of showers before 8 a.m. Rainfall amounts less than a tenth of an inch. Highs in the lower 80s. Northwest winds 5 to 10 miles an hour. Chance of rain 20%. Sunday night, partly cloudy through 10 p.m., then mostly cloudy with a chance of showers and a slight chance of thunderstorms between 10 p.m. and 2 a.m. Mostly cloudy with a chance of showers after 2 a.m. Rainfall amounts less than a tenth of an inch. Lows in the upper 50s. Northwest winds 5 to 10 miles an hour with gusts up to 25 miles an hour. Chance of rain 50%. Here is the latest National Weather Service forecast for Cambria County, including the city of Johnstown. This afternoon, cloudy. A chance of showers and thunderstorms between 2 p.m. and 4 p.m., then showers likely and a chance of thunderstorms after 4 p.m. Some thunderstorms may produce heavy rainfall after 4 p.m. Rainfall amounts around a tenth of an inch. Near steady temperature in the mid-70s. Southeast winds 5 to 10 miles an hour with gusts up to 20 miles an hour. Chance of rain 70%. Tonight, thunderstorms likely through midnight. Showers. A slight chance of thunderstorms after midnight. Some thunderstorms may produce frequent lightning and heavy rainfall. Then some thunderstorms may produce heavy rainfall between midnight and 2 a.m. Rainfall amounts between 3 quarters of an inch and 1 inch. Lows in the mid-60s. South winds 5 to 10 miles an hour. Chance of rain near 100%. Sunday, mostly cloudy with a slight chance of showers before 8 a.m., then partly sunny after 8 a.m. Rainfall amounts less than a tenth of an inch. Highs in the upper 70s. West winds 5 to 10 miles an hour. Chance of rain 20%. Sunday night, partly cloudy before 8 p.m., then becoming mostly cloudy. Showers likely through midnight. A slight chance of thunderstorms. A chance of showers after midnight. Rainfall amounts around a tenth of an inch. Lows in the mid-50s. Northwest winds 5 to 10 miles an hour. Gusts up to 30 miles an hour after midnight. Chance of rain 70%. And now the extended forecast for South Central Pennsylvania. Monday, sunny. Highs in the lower 70s. Monday night, mostly clear. Lows in the upper 40s. Tuesday, sunny. Highs in the mid-70s. Tuesday night, mostly clear. Lows in the mid-50s. Wednesday, mostly sunny. Highs in the lower 80s. Wednesday night, partly cloudy. Lows in the lower 60s. Thursday, mostly sunny with a chance of showers. Highs in the lower 80s. Chance of rain 50%. Thursday night, partly cloudy with a 50% chance of showers. Lows in the lower 60s. Friday, partly sunny with a 40% chance of showers. Highs in the upper 70s. The 8 to 14 day outlook, from Saturday, September 19th to Friday, September 25th, calls for near normal temperatures and below normal precipitation. Normal high temperatures across central Pennsylvania during this period range from the mid-60s over the Allegheny Mountains to the mid-70s across the lower Susquehanna Valley. Normal lows range from the mid-40s over the Alleghenies to the mid-50s across the lower Susquehanna Valley. Here are the 3 p.m. conditions in the Altoona area. In Altoona, it was cloudy. The temperature was 71 degrees, the dew point 65, and the relative humidity 81%. The wind was south at 9 miles an hour.
the pressure was 30.05 inches and falling. At State College, it was cloudy. The temperature was 72 degrees, the dew point 66, and the relative humidity 83%. The wind was south at 6 miles an hour. The pressure was 30.05 inches and falling. Now, a few other local conditions: Johnstown, partly sunny 73, Dubois, partly sunny 76, La Trobe, mostly sunny 86, Pittsburgh, partly sunny 77, Erie, light rain 75, Bradford, cloudy 68. To the south and east, York, cloudy 78, Selins Grove, cloudy 74, Harrisburg, partly sunny 78, Philadelphia, partly sunny 83, Baltimore, cloudy 80, Washington, D.C., cloudy 79. Once again, in Altoona it was 71 degrees under cloudy skies. And at State College it was 72 degrees under cloudy skies. This is NOAA Weather Radio, All Hazards Station WNG 589. Serving South Central Pennsylvania, and originating from the National Weather Service Office in State College. Here are the 3 p.m. conditions in the Altoona area. In Altoona, it was cloudy. The temperature was 71 degrees, the dew point 65, and the relative humidity 81%. The wind was south at 9 miles an hour. The pressure was 30.05 inches and falling. At State College, it was cloudy. The temperature was 72 degrees, the dew point 66, and the relative humidity 83%. The wind was south at 6 miles an hour. The pressure was 30.05 inches and falling. Now, a few other local conditions: Johnstown, partly sunny 73, Dubois, partly sunny 76, La Trobe, mostly sunny 86, Pittsburgh, a thunderstorm 77, Erie, light rain 75, Bradford, cloudy 68. To the south and east, York, cloudy 78, Selins Grove, cloudy 74, Harrisburg, partly sunny 78, Philadelphia, partly sunny 83, Baltimore, cloudy 80, Washington, D.C., cloudy 79. Once again, in Altoona it was 71 degrees under cloudy skies. And at State College it was 72 degrees under cloudy skies. 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Here's the hazardous weather outlook for the following counties: Bedford, Blair, and Huntingdon. For today and tonight, there is an increasing probability for showers and storms late today into early Sunday. The rain could be heavy enough to result in ponding of water on roads and localized flooding. And now the extended outlook for the period Sunday through Friday. There is chance for strong to severe storms Sunday afternoon into the evening hours. Spotters are encouraged to report significant hazardous weather. Here's the hazardous weather outlook for the following county: Cambria, Pennsylvania. Flood watch in effect from 4 p.m. this afternoon through late tonight. For today and tonight, please listen to NOAA Weather Radio or go to weather.gov/statecollege on the internet for more information about the following hazards. Flood watch. And now the extended outlook for the period Sunday through Friday. There is chance for strong to severe storms Sunday afternoon into the evening hours. Spotters are encouraged to report significant hazardous weather. Flood watch in effect from 4 p.m. this afternoon through late tonight. What? Flash flooding caused by excessive rainfall is possible. Where? A portion of central Pennsylvania, including the following counties: Cambria, Cameron, Clearfield, Elk, McKean, Somerset, and Warren. When? From 4 p.m. this afternoon through 4 a.m. Sunday. Impacts: excessive runoff may result in flooding of rivers, creeks, streams, and other low-lying and flood-prone locations. Flooding may occur in poor drainage and urban areas. Low water crossings may be flooded. Additional details: numerous heavy showers and thunderstorms may train across central Pennsylvania tonight, with confidence in greatest rainfall totals highest across the Northwest Mountains and Laurel Highlands on Pennsylvania. Rainfall rates of 1 to 2 inches per hour could lead to local storm totals in the range of 2 to 4 inches. http://www.weather.gov/safety/flood/please monitor later forecasts and be prepared to take action should flash flood warnings be issued.
High pressure along the eastern seaboard will give way to a series of weak lows and eventually a cold frontal passage Sunday night into Monday. This will result in bands of showers and storms from later this afternoon into early Monday, with the potential for locally as much as 2 to 4 inches of rain where several storms tracked over the same location. Some of the showers and storms may contain strong winds and heavy downpours. A flood watch is in effect for portions of western Pennsylvania this afternoon into this evening. High temperatures this afternoon will range from the lower to mid-70s over the mountains, to the lower 80s across the west.

10%. Tonight, thunderstorms likely through midnight. Showers. A chance of thunderstorms after midnight. Some thunderstorms may produce frequent lightning and heavy rainfall through midnight. Rainfall amounts between a quarter and a half inch. Lows in the mid-60s. South winds 5 to 10 miles an hour. Chance of rain near 100%. Sunday, mostly cloudy before 8 a.m., then becoming mostly sunny. A slight chance of showers before 8 a.m. Rainfall amounts less than a tenth of an inch. Highs in the lower 80s. Northwest winds 5 to 10 miles an hour. Chance of rain 20%. Sunday night, partly cloudy through 10 p.m., then mostly cloudy with a chance of showers and a slight chance of thunderstorms between 10 p.m. and 2 a.m. Mostly cloudy with a chance of showers after 2 a.m. Rainfall amounts less than a tenth of an inch. Lows in the upper 50s. Northwest winds 5 to 10 miles an hour with gusts up to 25 miles an hour. Chance of rain 50%. Here is the latest National Weather Service forecast for Cambria County, including the city of Johnstown. This afternoon, cloudy. A chance of showers and thunderstorms between 2 p.m. and 4 p.m., then showers likely and a chance of thunderstorms after 4 p.m. Some thunderstorms may produce heavy rainfall after 4 p.m. Rainfall amounts around a tenth of an inch. Near steady temperature in the mid-70s. Southeast winds 5 to 10 miles an hour with gusts up to 20 miles an hour. Chance of rain 70%. Tonight, thunderstorms likely through midnight. Showers. A slight chance of thunderstorms after midnight. Some thunderstorms may produce frequent lightning and heavy rainfall. Some thunderstorms may produce frequent lightning and heavy rainfall, then some thunderstorms may produce heavy rainfall between midnight and 2 a.m. Rainfall amounts between 3 quarters of an inch and 1 inch. Lows in the mid-60s. South winds 5 to 10 miles an hour. Chance of rain near 100%. Sunday, mostly cloudy with a slight chance of showers before 8 a.m., then partly sunny after 8 a.m. Rainfall amounts less than a tenth of an inch. Highs in the upper 70s. West winds 5 to 10 miles an hour. Chance of rain 20%. Sunday night, partly cloudy before 8 p.m., then becoming mostly cloudy. Showers likely through midnight. A slight chance of thunderstorms. A chance of showers after midnight. Rainfall amounts around a tenth of an inch. Lows in the mid-50s. Northwest winds 5 to 10 miles an hour. Gusts up to 30 miles an hour after midnight. Chance of rain 70%. And now the extended forecast for South Central Pennsylvania. Monday, sunny. Highs in the lower 70s. Monday night, mostly clear. Lows in the upper 40s. Tuesday, sunny. Highs in the mid-70s. Tuesday night, mostly clear. Lows in the mid-50s. Wednesday, mostly sunny. Highs in the lower 80s. Wednesday night, partly cloudy. Lows in the lower 60s. Thursday, mostly sunny with a chance of showers. Highs in the lower 80s. Chance of rain 50%. Thursday night, partly cloudy with a 50% chance of showers. Lows in the lower 60s. Friday, partly sunny with a 40% chance of showers. Highs in the upper 70s. The 8 to 14 day outlook, from Saturday, September 19th to Friday, September 25th, calls for near normal temperatures and below normal precipitation. Normal high temperatures across central Pennsylvania during this period range from the mid-60s over the Allegheny Mountains to the mid-70s across the lower Susquehanna Valley. Normal lows range from the mid-40s over the Alleghenies to the mid-50s across the lower Susquehanna Valley. Here are the 3 p.m. conditions in the Altoona area. In Altoona, it was cloudy. The temperature was 71 degrees, the dew point 65, and the relative humidity 81%. The wind was south at 9 miles an hour. The pressure was 30.05 inches and falling. At State College, it was cloudy. The temperature was 72 degrees, the dew point 66, and the relative humidity 83%. The wind was south at 6 miles an hour. The pressure was 30.05 inches and falling. Now, a few other

Here is the latest National Weather Service forecast for Cambria County, including the city of Johnstown. This afternoon, cloudy. A chance of showers and thunderstorms between 2 p.m. and 4 p.m., then showers likely and a chance of thunderstorms after 4 p.m. Some thunderstorms may produce heavy rainfall after 4 p.m. Rainfall amounts around a tenth of an inch. Near steady temperature in the mid-70s. Southeast winds 5 to 10 miles an hour with gusts up to 20 miles an hour. Chance of rain 70%. Tonight, thunderstorms likely through midnight. Showers. A slight chance of thunderstorms after midnight. Some thunderstorms may produce frequent lightning and heavy rainfall. Then some thunderstorms may produce heavy rainfall between midnight and 2 a.m. Rainfall amounts between 3/4 of an inch and 1 inch. Lows in the mid-60s. South winds 5 to 10 miles an hour. Chance of rain near 100%. Sunday, mostly cloudy with a slight chance of showers before 8 a.m., then partly sunny after 8 a.m. Rainfall amounts less than a tenth of an inch. Highs in the upper 70s. West winds 5 to 10 miles an hour. Chance of rain 20%. Sunday night, partly cloudy before 8 p.m., then becoming mostly cloudy. Showers likely through midnight. A slight chance of thunderstorms. A chance of showers after midnight. Rainfall amounts around a tenth of an inch. Lows in the mid-50s. Northwest winds 5 to 10 miles an hour. Gusts up to 30 miles an hour after midnight. Chance of rain 70%. And now the extended forecast for South Central Pennsylvania. Monday, sunny. Highs in the lower 70s. Monday night, mostly clear. Lows in the upper 40s. Tuesday, sunny. Highs in the mid-70s. Tuesday night, mostly clear. Lows in the mid-50s. Wednesday, mostly sunny. Highs in the lower 80s. Wednesday night, partly cloudy. Lows in the lower 60s. Thursday, mostly sunny with a chance of showers. Highs in the lower 80s. Chance of rain 50%. Thursday night, partly cloudy with a 50% chance of showers. Lows in the lower 60s. Friday, partly sunny with a 40% chance of showers. Highs in the upper 70s. The 8 to 14 day outlook, from Saturday, September 19th to Friday, September 25th, calls for near normal temperatures and below normal precipitation. Normal high temperatures across central Pennsylvania during this period range from the mid-60s over the Allegheny Mountains to the mid-70s across the lower Susquehanna Valley. Normal lows range from the mid-40s over the Alleghenies to the mid-50s across the lower Susquehanna Valley. Here are the 4 p.m. conditions in the Altoona area. In Altoona, it was cloudy. The temperature was 71 degrees, the dew point 66, and the relative humidity 84%. The wind was south at 8 miles an hour. The pressure was 30.03 inches and falling. At State College, it was cloudy. The temperature was 72 degrees, the dew point 66, and the relative humidity 83%. The wind was south at 6 miles an hour. The pressure was 30.03 inches and falling. Now, a few other local conditions: Johnstown, cloudy 68, Dubois, partly sunny 72, La Trobe, a thunderstorm 72, Pittsburgh a thunderstorm 75, Erie, light rain 74, Bradford cloudy 69. To the south and east, York, cloudy 77, Selins Grove cloudy 74, Harrisburg cloudy 78, Philadelphia partly sunny 82, Baltimore cloudy 80, Washington D.C. partly sunny 79. Once again, in Altoona it was 71 degrees under cloudy skies. And at State College it was 72 degrees under cloudy skies. 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Here's the hazardous weather outlook for the following counties: Bedford, Blair, and Huntingdon. For today and tonight, there is an increasing probability for showers and storms late today into early Sunday. The rain could be heavy enough to result in ponding of water on roads and localized flooding. And now the extended outlook for

there is chance for strong to severe storms Sunday afternoon into the evening hours. Spotters are encouraged to report significant hazardous weather. Here's the hazardous weather outlook for the following county, Cambria, Pennsylvania. Flood watch in effect from 4 p.m. this afternoon through late tonight. For today and tonight. 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Flood watch. And now the extended outlook for the period Sunday through Friday. There is chance for strong to severe storms Sunday afternoon into the evening hours. Spotters are encouraged to report significant hazardous weather. 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Properly set weather radios with the alarm device will alert you when severe weather warnings or watches are issued. Programming on this station will be temporarily changed during severe weather to bring you the latest information. Warnings and safety information from the National Weather Service may someday save your life or protect your property. Flood watch in effect from 4 p.m. this afternoon through late tonight. What? Flash flooding caused by excessive rainfall is possible. Where? A portion of central Pennsylvania, including the following counties, Cambria, Cameron, Clearfield, Elk, McKean, Somerset and Warren. When? From 4 p.m. this afternoon through 4 a.m. Sunday. Impacts: excessive runoff may result in flooding of rivers, creeks, streams, and other low-lying and flood-prone locations. Flooding may occur in poor drainage and urban areas. Low water crossings may be flooded. Additional details: numerous heavy showers and thunderstorms may train across central Pennsylvania tonight with confidence in greatest rainfall totals highest across the Northwest Mountains and Laurel Highlands on Pennsylvania. Rainfall rates of 1 to 2 inches per hour could lead to local storm totals in the range of 2 to 4 inches. http://www.weather.gov/safety/ Flood. Please monitor later forecasts and be prepared to take action should flash flood warnings be issued. High pressure along the eastern seaboard will give way to a series of weak lows and eventually a cold frontal passage Sunday night into Monday. This will result in bands of showers and storms from later this afternoon into early Monday, with the potential for locally as much as 2 to 4 inches of rain where several storms tracked over the same location. Some of the showers and storms may contain strong winds and heavy downpours. A flood watch is in effect for portions of western Pennsylvania this afternoon into this evening. High temperatures this afternoon will range from the lower to mid-70s over the mountains, to the lower 80s across the west and southeastern portions of the Keystone State. Lows tonight will be in the 60s. Sunday will feature highs in the upper 70s over the mountains to the lower 80s across the southern portion of Pennsylvania. Lows Sunday night will range from the upper 40s across the north, 50s across much of the region, to the lower 60s across the southeast corner. Here is the latest National Weather Service forecast for Blair and Bedford counties, including the city of Altoona. This afternoon, cloudy. A slight chance of showers and thunderstorms between 2 p.m. and 4 p.m., then a chance of showers and thunderstorms after 4 p.m. Rainfall amounts between a tenth and a quarter of an inch. Near steady temperature in the mid-70s. Southeast winds 5 to 10 miles an hour with gusts up to 20 miles an hour. Chance of rain 50%. Tonight, thunderstorms likely through midnight. Showers. A chance of thunderstorms after midnight. Some thunderstorms may produce frequent lightning and heavy rainfall through midnight. Rainfall amounts between a quarter and a half inch. Lows in the mid-60s. South winds 5 to 10 miles an hour. Chance of rain near 100%. Sunday, mostly cloudy before 8 a.m., then becoming mostly sunny. A slight chance of showers before 8 a.m. Rainfall amounts less than a tenth of an inch. Highs in the lower 80s. Northwest winds 5 to 10 miles an hour. Chance of rain 20%.
Sunday night, partly cloudy through 10 p.m., then mostly cloudy with a chance of showers and a slight chance of thunderstorms between 10 p.m. and 2 a.m. Mostly cloudy with a chance of showers after 2 a.m. Rainfall amounts less than a tenth of an inch. Lows in the upper 50s. Northwest winds 5 to 10 miles an hour with gusts up to 25 miles an hour. Chance of rain 50%. Here is the latest National Weather Service forecast for Cambria County, including the city of Johnstown. This afternoon, cloudy. A chance of showers and thunderstorms between 2 p.m. and 4 p.m., then showers likely and a chance of thunderstorms after 4 p.m. Some thunderstorms may produce heavy rainfall after 4 p.m. Rainfall amounts around a tenth of an inch. Near steady temperature in the mid-70s. Southeast winds 5 to 10 miles an hour with gusts up to 20 miles an hour. Chance of rain 70%. Tonight, thunderstorms likely through midnight. Showers. A slight chance of thunderstorms after midnight. Some thunderstorms may produce frequent lightning and heavy rainfall. Some thunderstorms may produce frequent lightning and heavy rainfall, then some thunderstorms may produce heavy rainfall between midnight and 2 a.m. Rainfall amounts between 3 quarters of an inch and 1 inch. Lows in the mid-60s. South winds 5 to 10 miles an hour. Chance of rain near 100%. Sunday, mostly cloudy with a slight chance of showers before 8 a.m., then partly sunny after 8 a.m. Rainfall amounts less than a tenth of an inch. Highs in the upper 70s. West winds 5 to 10 miles an hour. Chance of rain 20%. Sunday night, partly cloudy before 8 p.m., then becoming mostly cloudy. Showers likely through midnight. A slight chance of thunderstorms. A chance of showers after midnight. Rainfall amounts around a tenth of an inch. Lows in the mid-50s. Northwest winds 5 to 10 miles an hour. Gusts up to 30 miles an hour after midnight. Chance of rain 70%. And now the extended forecast for South Central Pennsylvania. Monday, sunny. Highs in the lower 70s. Monday night, mostly clear. Lows in the upper 40s. Tuesday, sunny. Highs in the mid-70s. Tuesday night, mostly clear. Lows in the mid-50s. Wednesday, mostly sunny. Highs in the lower 80s. Wednesday night, partly cloudy. Lows in the lower 60s. Thursday, mostly sunny with a chance of showers. Highs in the lower 80s. Chance of rain 50%. Thursday night, partly cloudy with a 50% chance of showers. Lows in the lower 60s. Friday, partly sunny with a 40% chance of showers. Highs in the upper 70s. The 8 to 14 day outlook, from Sunday, September 20th to Saturday, September 26th, calls for near normal temperatures and near normal precipitation. Normal high temperatures across central Pennsylvania during this period range from the mid-60s over the Allegheny Mountains to the low 70s across the lower Susquehanna Valley. Normal lows range from the mid-40s over the Alleghenies to the mid-50s across the lower Susquehanna Valley. Here are the 4 p.m. conditions in the Altoona area. In Altoona, it was cloudy. The temperature was 71 degrees, the dew point 66, and the relative humidity 84%. The wind was south at 8 miles an hour. The pressure was 30.03 inches and falling. At State College, it was cloudy. The temperature was 72 degrees, the dew point 66, and the relative humidity 83%. The wind was south at 6 miles an hour. The pressure was 30.03 inches and falling. Now, a few other local conditions: Johnstown, cloudy 68, Dubois, partly sunny 72, La Trobe, a thunderstorm 72, Pittsburgh a thunderstorm 75, Erie, light rain 74, Bradford cloudy 69. To the south and east, York, cloudy 77, Selins Grove cloudy 74, Harrisburg cloudy 78, Philadelphia partly sunny 82, Baltimore cloudy 80, Washington D.C. partly sunny 79. Once again, in Altoona it was 71 degrees under cloudy skies. And at State College it was 72 degrees under cloudy skies. This is NOAA Weather Radio, All Hazards Station WNG 589.
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Here's the hazardous weather outlook for the following counties: Bedford, Blair, and Huntingdon. For today and tonight, there is an increasing probability for showers and storms late today into early Sunday. The rain could be heavy enough to result in ponding of water on roads and localized flooding. And now the extended outlook for the period Sunday through Friday. There is chance for strong to severe storms Sunday afternoon into the evening hours. Spotters are encouraged to report significant hazardous weather. Here's the hazardous weather outlook for the following county: Cambria, Pennsylvania. Flood watch in effect from 4 p.m. this afternoon through late tonight. For today and tonight, please listen to NOAA Weather Radio or go to weather.gov/statecollege on the internet for more information about the following hazards. Flood watch. And now the extended outlook for the period Sunday through Friday. There is chance for strong to severe storms Sunday afternoon into the evening hours. Spotters are encouraged to report significant hazardous weather. Flood watch in effect from 4 p.m. this afternoon through late tonight. What? Flash flooding caused by excessive rainfall is possible. Where? A portion of central Pennsylvania, including the following counties: Cambria, Cameron, Clearfield, Elk, McKean, Somerset, and Warren. When? From 4 p.m. this afternoon through 4 a.m. Sunday. Impacts: excessive runoff may result in flooding of rivers, creeks, streams, and other low-lying and flood-prone locations. Flooding may occur in poor drainage and urban areas. Low water crossings may be flooded. Additional details: numerous heavy showers and thunderstorms may train across central Pennsylvania tonight with confidence in greatest rainfall totals highest across the Northwest Mountains and Laurel Highlands on Pennsylvania. Rainfall rates of 1 to 2 inches per hour could lead to local storm totals in the range of 2 to 4 inches. http://www.weather.gov/safety/ Flood. Please monitor later forecasts and be prepared to take action should flash flood warnings be issued. High pressure along the eastern seaboard will give way to a series of weak lows and eventually a cold frontal passage Sunday night into Monday. This will result in bands of showers and storms from later this afternoon into early Monday, with the potential for locally as much as 2 to 4 inches of rain where several storms tracked over the same location. Some of the showers and storms may contain strong winds and heavy downpours. A flood watch is in effect for portions of western Pennsylvania this afternoon into this evening. High temperatures this afternoon will range from the lower to mid-70s over the mountains, to the lower 80s across the west and southeastern portions of the Keystone State. Lows tonight will be in the 60s. Sunday will feature highs in the upper 70s over the mountains to the lower 80s across the southern portion of Pennsylvania. Lows Sunday night will range from the upper 40s across the north, 50s across much of the region, to the lower 60s across the southeast corner. Here is the latest National Weather Service forecast for Blair and Bedford counties, including the city of Altoona. Tonight, thunderstorms likely through midnight. Showers. A chance of thunderstorms after midnight. Some thunderstorms may produce frequent lightning and heavy rainfall through midnight. Rainfall amounts between a quarter and a half inch. Lows in the mid-60s. South winds 5 to 10 miles an hour. Chance of rain near 100%. Sunday, mostly cloudy before 8 a.m., then becoming mostly sunny. A slight chance of showers before 8 a.m. Rainfall amounts less than a tenth of an inch. Highs in the lower 80s. Northwest winds 5 to 10 miles an hour. Chance of rain 20%. Sunday night, partly cloudy through 10 p.m., then mostly cloudy with a chance of showers and a slight chance of thunderstorms between 10 p.m. and 2 a.m. Mostly cloudy with a chance of showers after 2 a.m. Rainfall amounts less than a tenth of an inch. Lows in the upper 50s. Northwest winds 5 to 10 miles an hour with gusts up to 25 miles an hour. Chance of rain 50%. Monday, not as warm. Sunny. Rainfall amounts less than a tenth of an inch. Highs in the lower 70s. Northwest winds 5 to 10 miles an hour with gusts up to 25 miles an hour. Monday night, cooler. Mostly clear. Lows in the upper 40s.
north winds around 5 miles an hour, becoming east after midnight. Here is the latest National Weather Service forecast for Cambria County, including the city of Johnstown. Tonight, thunderstorms likely through midnight. Showers. A slight chance of thunderstorms after midnight. Some thunderstorms may produce frequent lightning and heavy rainfall. Then some thunderstorms may produce heavy rainfall between midnight and 2 a.m. Rainfall amounts between 3/4 inch and 1 inch. Lows in the mid-60s. South winds 5 to 10 miles an hour. Chance of rain near 100%. Sunday, mostly cloudy with a slight chance of showers before 8 a.m., then partly sunny after 8 a.m. Rainfall amounts less than 1/10 inch. Highs in the upper 70s. West winds 5 to 10 miles an hour. Chance of rain 20%. Sunday night, partly cloudy before 8 p.m., then becoming mostly cloudy. Showers likely through midnight. A slight chance of thunderstorms. A chance of showers after midnight. Rainfall amounts around 1/10 inch. Lows in the mid-50s. Northwest winds 5 to 10 miles an hour. Gusts up to 30 miles an hour after midnight. Chance of rain 70%. Monday, not as warm. Mostly cloudy before 8 a.m., then becoming mostly sunny. Highs in the upper 60s. Northwest winds 5 to 10 miles an hour with gusts up to 25 miles an hour. Monday night, mostly clear. Lows in the upper 40s. North winds around 5 miles an hour, becoming southeast after midnight. And now the extended forecast for South Central Pennsylvania. Tuesday, sunny. Highs in the mid-70s. Tuesday night, mostly clear. Lows in the mid-50s. Wednesday, mostly sunny. Highs in the lower 80s. Wednesday night, partly cloudy. Lows in the lower 60s. Thursday, mostly sunny with a chance of showers and a slight chance of thunderstorms. Highs in the lower 80s. Chance of rain 50%. Thursday night, partly cloudy with a 50% chance of showers. Lows in the lower 60s. Friday, partly sunny with a 40% chance of showers. Highs in the upper 70s. Friday night, mostly cloudy. Lows in the upper 50s. Saturday, partly sunny with a 40% chance of showers. Highs in the mid-70s. The 8 to 14 day outlook, from Sunday, September 20th to Saturday, September 26th, calls for near normal temperatures and near normal precipitation. Normal high temperatures across central Pennsylvania during this period range from the mid-60s over the Allegheny Mountains to the low 70s across the lower Susquehanna Valley. Normal lows range from the mid-40s over the Alleghenies to the mid-50s across the lower Susquehanna Valley. Here are the 4 p.m. conditions in the Altoona area. In Altoona, it was cloudy. The temperature was 71 degrees, the dew point 66, and the relative humidity 84%. The wind was south at 8 miles an hour. The pressure was 30.03 inches and falling. At State College, it was cloudy. The temperature was 72 degrees, the dew point 66, and the relative humidity 83%. The wind was south at 6 miles an hour. The pressure was 30.03 inches and falling. Now, a few other local conditions: Johnstown, cloudy 68, Dubois, partly sunny 72, La Trobe, a thunderstorm 72, Pittsburgh a thunderstorm 75, Erie, light rain 74, Bradford cloudy 69. To the south and east, York, cloudy 77, Selins Grove cloudy 74, Harrisburg cloudy 78, Philadelphia partly sunny 82, Baltimore cloudy 80, Washington D.C. partly sunny 79. Once again, in Altoona it was 71 degrees under cloudy skies. And at State College it was 72 degrees under cloudy skies. This is NOAA Weather Radio, All Hazards Station WNG 589. 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Here's the hazardous weather outlook for the following counties: Bedford, Blair, and Huntingdon. For today and tonight, there is an increasing probability for showers and storms late today into early Sunday.
the rain could be heavy enough to result in ponding of water on roads and localized flooding. And now the extended outlook for the period Sunday through Friday. There is chance for strong to severe storms Sunday afternoon into the evening hours. Spotters are encouraged to report significant hazardous weather. Here's the hazardous weather outlook for the following county, Cambria, Pennsylvania. Flood watch in effect from 4 p.m. this afternoon through late tonight. For today and tonight. Please listen to NOAA Weather Radio or go to weather.gov/statecollege on the internet for more information about the following hazards. Flood watch. And now the extended outlook for the period Sunday through Friday. There is chance for strong to severe storms Sunday afternoon into the evening hours. Spotters are encouraged to report significant hazardous weather. Flood watch in effect from 4 p.m. this afternoon through late tonight. What? Flash flooding caused by excessive rainfall is possible. Where? A portion of central Pennsylvania, including the following counties, Cambria, Cameron, Clearfield, Elk, McKean, Somerset and Warren. When? From 4 p.m. this afternoon through 4 a.m. Sunday. Impacts: excessive runoff may result in flooding of rivers, creeks, streams, and other low-lying and flood-prone locations. Flooding may occur in poor drainage and urban areas. Low water crossings may be flooded. Additional details: numerous heavy showers and thunderstorms may train across central Pennsylvania tonight with confidence in greatest rainfall totals highest across the Northwest Mountains and Laurel Highlands on Pennsylvania. Rainfall rates of 1 to 2 inches per hour could lead to local storm totals in the range of 2 to 4 inches. http://www.weather.gov/safety/ Flood, please monitor later forecasts and be prepared to take action should flash flood warnings be issued. High pressure along the eastern seaboard will give way to a series of weak lows and eventually a cold frontal passage Sunday night into Monday. This will result in bands of showers and storms from later this afternoon into early Monday, with the potential for locally as much as 2 to 4 inches of rain where several storms tracked over the same location. Some of the showers and storms may contain strong winds and heavy downpours. A flood watch is in effect for portions of western Pennsylvania this afternoon into this evening. High temperatures this afternoon will range from the lower to mid-70s over the mountains, to the lower 80s across the west and southeastern portions of the Keystone State. Lows tonight will be in the 60s. Sunday will feature highs in the upper 70s over the mountains to the lower 80s across the southern portion of Pennsylvania. Lows Sunday night will range from the upper 40s across the north, 50s across much of the region, to the lower 60s across the southeast corner. Here is the latest National Weather Service forecast for Blair and Bedford counties, including the city of Altoona. Tonight, thunderstorms likely through midnight. Showers. A chance of thunderstorms after midnight. Some thunderstorms may produce frequent lightning and heavy rainfall through midnight. Rainfall amounts between a quarter and a half inch. Lows in the mid-60s. South winds 5 to 10 miles an hour. Chance of rain near 100%. Sunday, mostly cloudy before 8 a.m., then becoming mostly sunny. A slight chance of showers before 8 a.m. Rainfall amounts less than a tenth of an inch. Highs in the lower 80s. Northwest winds 5 to 10 miles an hour. Chance of rain 20%. Sunday night, partly cloudy through 10 p.m., then mostly cloudy with a chance of showers and a slight chance of thunderstorms between 10 p.m. and 2 a.m. Mostly cloudy with a chance of showers after 2 a.m. Rainfall amounts less than a tenth of an inch. Lows in the upper 50s. Northwest winds 5 to 10 miles an hour with gusts up to 25 miles an hour. Chance of rain 50%. Monday, not as warm. Sunny. Rainfall amounts less than a tenth of an inch. Highs in the lower 70s. Northwest winds 5 to 10 miles an hour with gusts up to 25 miles an hour. Monday night, cooler. Mostly clear. Lows in the upper 40s. North winds around 5 miles an hour, becoming east after midnight. Here is the latest National Weather Service forecast for Cambria County, including the city of Johnstown. Tonight, thunderstorms likely through midnight. Showers. A slight chance of thunderstorms after midnight. Some thunderstorms may produce frequent lightning and heavy rainfall.
Some thunderstorms may produce frequent lightning and heavy rainfall. Then some thunderstorms may produce heavy rainfall between midnight and 2 a.m. Rainfall amounts between 3/4 inch and 1 inch. Lows in the mid-60s. South winds 5 to 10 miles an hour. Chance of rain near 100%. Sunday, mostly cloudy with a slight chance of showers before 8 a.m., then partly sunny after 8 a.m. Rainfall amounts less than 1/10 inch. Highs in the upper 70s. West winds 5 to 10 miles an hour. Chance of rain 20%. Sunday night, partly cloudy before 8 p.m., then becoming mostly cloudy. Showers likely through midnight. A slight chance of thunderstorms. A chance of showers after midnight. Rainfall amounts around 1/10 inch. Lows in the mid-50s. Northwest winds 5 to 10 miles an hour. Gusts up to 30 miles an hour after midnight. Chance of rain 70%. Monday, not as warm. Mostly cloudy before 8 a.m., then becoming mostly sunny. Highs in the upper 60s. Northwest winds 5 to 10 miles an hour with gusts up to 25 miles an hour. Monday night, mostly clear. Lows in the upper 40s. North winds around 5 miles an hour, becoming southeast after midnight. And now the extended forecast for south central Pennsylvania. Tuesday, sunny. Highs in the mid-70s. Tuesday night, mostly clear. Lows in the mid-50s. Wednesday, mostly sunny. Highs in the lower 80s. Wednesday night, partly cloudy. Lows in the lower 60s. Thursday, mostly sunny with a chance of showers and a slight chance of thunderstorms. Highs in the lower 80s. Chance of rain 50%. Thursday night, partly cloudy with a 50% chance of showers. Lows in the lower 60s. Friday, partly sunny with a 40% chance of showers. Highs in the upper 70s. Friday night, mostly cloudy. Lows in the upper 50s. Saturday, partly sunny with a 40% chance of showers. Highs in the mid-70s. The 8 to 14 day outlook, from Sunday, September 20th to Saturday, September 26th, calls for near normal temperatures and near normal precipitation. Normal high temperatures across central Pennsylvania during this period range from the mid-60s over the Allegheny Mountains to the low 70s across the lower Susquehanna Valley. Normal lows range from the mid-40s over the Alleghenies to the mid-50s across the lower Susquehanna Valley. Here are the 4 p.m. conditions in the Altoona area. In Altoona, it was cloudy. The temperature was 71 degrees, the dew point 66, and the relative humidity 84%. The wind was south at 8 miles an hour. The pressure was 30.03 inches and falling. At State College, it was cloudy. The temperature was 72 degrees, the dew point 66, and the relative humidity 83%. The wind was south at 6 miles an hour. The pressure was 30.03 inches and falling. Now, a few other local conditions: Johnstown, cloudy 68, Dubois, partly sunny 72, La Trobe, a thunderstorm 72, Pittsburgh, a thunderstorm 75, Erie, light rain 74, Bradford, cloudy 69. To the south and east, York, cloudy 77, Selins Grove, cloudy 74, Harrisburg, cloudy 78, Philadelphia, partly sunny 82, Baltimore, cloudy 80, Washington, D.C., partly sunny 79. Once again, in Altoona, it was 71 degrees under cloudy skies. And at State College, it was 72 degrees under cloudy skies. 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Here's the hazardous weather outlook for the following counties: Bedford, Blair, and Huntingdon. For today and tonight, there is an increasing probability for showers and storms late today into early Sunday. The rain could be heavy enough to result in ponding of water on roads and localized flooding. And now the extended outlook for the period Sunday through Friday. There is chance for strong to severe storms Sunday afternoon into the evening hours. Spotters are encouraged to report significant hazardous weather. Here's the hazardous weather outlook for the following county: Cambria, Pennsylvania.
flood watch in effect from 4 p.m. this afternoon through late tonight. For today and tonight. Please listen to NOAA Weather Radio or go to weather.gov/statecollege on the internet for more information about the following hazards. Flood watch. And now the extended outlook for the period Sunday through Friday. There is chance for strong to severe storms Sunday afternoon into the evening hours. Spotters are encouraged to report significant hazardous weather. Flood watch in effect from 4 p.m. this afternoon through late tonight. What? Flash flooding caused by excessive rainfall is possible. Where? A portion of central Pennsylvania, including the following counties: Cambria, Cameron, Clearfield, Elk, McKean, Somerset, and Warren. When? From 4 p.m. this afternoon through 4 a.m. Sunday. Impacts: excessive runoff may result in flooding of rivers, creeks, streams, and other low-lying and flood-prone locations. Flooding may occur in poor drainage and urban areas. Low water crossings may be flooded. Additional details: numerous heavy showers and thunderstorms may train across central Pennsylvania tonight with confidence in greatest rainfall totals highest across the Northwest Mountains and Laurel Highlands on Pennsylvania. Rainfall rates of 1 to 2 inches per hour could lead to local storm totals in the range of 2 to 4 inches. http://www.weather.gov/safety/ Flood. Please monitor later forecasts and be prepared to take action should flash flood warnings be issued. High pressure along the eastern seaboard will give way to a series of weak lows and eventually a cold frontal passage Sunday night into Monday. This will result in bands of showers and storms from later this afternoon into early Monday, with the potential for locally as much as 2 to 4 inches of rain where several storms tracked over the same location. Some of the showers and storms may contain strong winds and heavy downpours. A flood watch is in effect for portions of western Pennsylvania this afternoon into this evening. High temperatures this afternoon will range from the lower to mid-70s over the mountains, to the lower 80s across the west and southeastern portions of the Keystone State. Lows tonight will be in the 60s. Sunday will feature highs in the upper 70s over the mountains to the lower 80s across the southern portion of Pennsylvania. Lows Sunday night will range from the upper 40s across the north, 50s across much of the region, to the lower 60s across the southeast corner. Here is the latest National Weather Service forecast for Blair and Bedford counties, including the city of Altoona. Tonight, thunderstorms likely through midnight. Showers. A chance of thunderstorms after midnight. Some thunderstorms may produce frequent lightning and heavy rainfall through midnight. Rainfall amounts between a quarter and a half inch. Lows in the mid-60s. South winds 5 to 10 miles an hour. Chance of rain near 100%. Sunday, mostly cloudy before 8 a.m., then becoming mostly sunny. A slight chance of showers before 8 a.m. Rainfall amounts less than a tenth of an inch. Highs in the lower 80s. Northwest winds 5 to 10 miles an hour. Chance of rain 20%. Sunday night, partly cloudy through 10 p.m., then mostly cloudy with a chance of showers and a slight chance of thunderstorms between 10 p.m. and 2 a.m. Mostly cloudy with a chance of showers after 2 a.m. Rainfall amounts less than a tenth of an inch. Lows in the upper 50s. Northwest winds 5 to 10 miles an hour with gusts up to 25 miles an hour. Chance of rain 50%. Monday, not as warm. Sunny. Rainfall amounts less than a tenth of an inch. Highs in the lower 70s. Northwest winds 5 to 10 miles an hour with gusts up to 25 miles an hour. Monday night, cooler. Mostly clear. Lows in the upper 40s. North winds around 5 miles an hour, becoming east after midnight. Here is the latest National Weather Service forecast for Cambria County, including the city of Johnstown. Tonight, thunderstorms likely through midnight. Showers. A slight chance of thunderstorms after midnight. Some thunderstorms may produce frequent lightning and heavy rainfall. Some thunderstorms may produce frequent lightning and heavy rainfall, then some thunderstorms may produce heavy rainfall between midnight and 2 a.m. Rainfall amounts between 3 quarters of an inch and 1 inch. Lows in the mid-60s. South winds 5 to 10 miles an hour. Chance of rain near 100%. Sunday,
mostly cloudy with a slight chance of showers before 8 a.m., then partly sunny after 8 a.m. Rainfall amounts less than a tenth of an inch. Highs in the upper 70s. West winds 5 to 10 miles an hour. Chance of rain 20%. Sunday night, partly cloudy before 8 p.m., then becoming mostly cloudy. Showers likely through midnight. A slight chance of thunderstorms. A chance of showers after midnight. Rainfall amounts around a tenth of an inch. Lows in the mid-50s. Northwest winds 5 to 10 miles an hour. Gusts up to 30 miles an hour after midnight. Chance of rain 70%. Monday, not as warm. Mostly cloudy before 8 a.m., then becoming mostly sunny. Highs in the upper 60s. Northwest winds 5 to 10 miles an hour with gusts up to 25 miles an hour. Monday night, mostly clear. Lows in the upper 40s. North winds around 5 miles an hour, becoming southeast after midnight. And now the extended forecast for South Central Pennsylvania. Tuesday, sunny. Highs in the mid-70s. Tuesday night, mostly clear. Lows in the mid-50s. Wednesday, mostly sunny. Highs in the lower 80s. Wednesday night, partly cloudy. Lows in the lower 60s. Thursday, mostly sunny with a chance of showers and a slight chance of thunderstorms. Highs in the lower 80s. Chance of rain 50%. Thursday night, partly cloudy with a 50% chance of showers. Lows in the lower 60s. Friday, partly sunny with a 40% chance of showers. Highs in the upper 70s. Friday night, mostly cloudy. Lows in the upper 50s. Saturday, partly sunny with a 40% chance of showers. Highs in the mid-70s. The 8 to 14 day outlook, from Sunday, September 20th to Saturday, September 26th, calls for near normal temperatures and near normal precipitation. Normal high temperatures across central Pennsylvania during this period range from the mid-60s over the Allegheny Mountains to the low 70s across the lower Susquehanna Valley. Normal lows range from the mid-40s over the Alleghenies to the mid-50s across the lower Susquehanna Valley. Here are the 4 p.m. conditions in the Altoona area. In Altoona, it was cloudy. The temperature was 71 degrees, the dew point 66, and the relative humidity 84%. The wind was south at 8 miles an hour. The pressure was 30.03 inches and falling. At State College, it was cloudy. The temperature was 72 degrees, the dew point 66, and the relative humidity 83%. The wind was south at 6 miles an hour. The pressure was 30.03 inches and falling. Now, a few other local conditions: Johnstown, cloudy 68, Dubois, partly sunny 72, La Trobe, a thunderstorm 72, Pittsburgh a thunderstorm 75, Erie, light rain 74, Bradford cloudy 69. To the south and east, York, cloudy 77, Selins Grove cloudy 74, Harrisburg cloudy 78, Philadelphia partly sunny 82, Baltimore cloudy 80, Washington DC partly sunny 79. Once again, in Altoona it was 71 degrees under cloudy skies. And at State College it was 72 degrees under cloudy skies. 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Here's the hazardous weather outlook for the following counties: Bedford, Blair, and Huntingdon. For today and tonight, there is an increasing probability for showers and storms late today into early Sunday. The rain could be heavy enough to result in ponding of water on roads and localized flooding. And now the extended outlook for the period Sunday through Friday. There is chance for strong to severe storms Sunday afternoon into the evening hours. Spotters are encouraged to report significant hazardous weather. Here's the hazardous weather outlook for the following county: Cambria, Pennsylvania. Flood watch in effect from 4 p.m. this afternoon through late tonight. For today and tonight, please listen to NOAA Weather Radio or go to weather.gov/statecollege on the internet for more information about the following hazards. Flood watch. And now the extended outlook for the period Sunday through Friday. There is chance for strong to severe storms Sunday afternoon into the evening hours.
spotters are encouraged to report significant hazardous weather. Flood watch in effect from 4 p.m. this afternoon through late tonight. What? Flash flooding caused by excessive rainfall is possible. Where? A portion of central Pennsylvania, including following counties: Cambria, Cameron, Clearfield, Elk, McKean, Somerset, and Warren. When? From 4 p.m. this afternoon through 4 a.m. Sunday. Impacts: excessive runoff may result in flooding of rivers, creeks, streams, and other low-lying and flood-prone locations. Flooding may occur in poor drainage and urban areas. Low water crossings may be flooded. Additional details: numerous heavy showers and thunderstorms may train across central Pennsylvania tonight with confidence in greatest rainfall totals highest across the Northwest Mountains and Laurel Highlands on Pennsylvania. Rainfall rates of 1 to 2 inches per hour could lead to local storm totals in the range of 2 to 4 inches. http://www.weather.gov/safety/ Flood. Please monitor later forecasts and be prepared to take action should flash flood warnings be issued. High pressure along the eastern seaboard will give way to a series of weak lows and eventually a cold frontal passage Sunday night into Monday. This will result in bands of showers and storms from later this afternoon into early Monday, with the potential for locally as much as 2 to 4 inches of rain where several storms tracked over the same location. Some of the showers and storms may contain strong winds and heavy downpours. A flood watch is in effect for portions of western Pennsylvania this afternoon into this evening. High temperatures this afternoon will range from the lower to mid-70s over the mountains, to the lower 80s across the west and southeastern portions of the Keystone State. Lows tonight will be in the 60s. Sunday will feature highs in the upper 70s over the mountains to the lower 80s across the southern portion of Pennsylvania. Lows Sunday night will range from the upper 40s across the north, 50s across much of the region, to the lower 60s across the southeast corner. Here is the latest National Weather Service forecast for Blair and Bedford counties, including the city of Altoona. Tonight, thunderstorms likely through midnight. Showers. A chance of thunderstorms after midnight. Some thunderstorms may produce frequent lightning and heavy rainfall through midnight. Rainfall amounts between a quarter and a half inch. Lows in the mid-60s. South winds 5 to 10 miles an hour. Chance of rain near 100%. Sunday, mostly cloudy before 8 a.m., then becoming mostly sunny. A slight chance of showers before 8 a.m. Rainfall amounts less than a tenth of an inch. Highs in the lower 80s. Northwest winds 5 to 10 miles an hour. Chance of rain 20%. Sunday night, partly cloudy through 10 p.m., then mostly cloudy with a chance of showers and a slight chance of thunderstorms between 10 p.m. and 2 a.m. Mostly cloudy with a chance of showers after 2 a.m. Rainfall amounts less than a tenth of an inch. Lows in the upper 50s. Northwest winds 5 to 10 miles an hour with gusts up to 25 miles an hour. Chance of rain 50%. Monday, not as warm. Sunny. Rainfall amounts less than a tenth of an inch. Highs in the lower 70s. Northwest winds 5 to 10 miles an hour with gusts up to 25 miles an hour. Monday night, cooler. Mostly clear. Lows in the upper 40s. North winds around 5 miles an hour, becoming east after midnight. Here is the latest National Weather Service forecast for Cambria County, including the city of Johnstown. Tonight, thunderstorms likely through midnight. Showers. A slight chance of thunderstorms after midnight. Some thunderstorms may produce frequent lightning and heavy rainfall. Some thunderstorms may produce frequent lightning and heavy rainfall, then some thunderstorms may produce heavy rainfall between midnight and 2 a.m. Rainfall amounts between 3 quarters of an inch and 1 inch. Lows in the mid-60s. South winds 5 to 10 miles an hour. Chance of rain near 100%. Sunday, mostly cloudy with a slight chance of showers before 8 a.m., then partly sunny after 8 a.m. Rainfall amounts less than a tenth of an inch. Highs in the upper 70s. West winds 5 to 10 miles an hour. Chance of rain 20%. Sunday night, partly cloudy before 8 p.m., then becoming mostly cloudy. Showers likely through midnight. A slight chance of thunderstorms.
a chance of showers after midnight. Rainfall amounts around a tenth of an inch. Lows in the mid-50s. Northwest winds 5 to 10 miles an hour. Gusts up to 30 miles an hour after midnight. Chance of rain 70%. Monday, not as warm. Mostly cloudy before 8 a.m., then becoming mostly sunny. Highs in the upper 60s. Northwest winds 5 to 10 miles an hour with gusts up to 25 miles an hour. Monday night, mostly clear. Lows in the upper 40s. North winds around 5 miles an hour, becoming southeast after midnight. And now the extended forecast for south central Pennsylvania. Tuesday, sunny. Highs in the mid-70s. Tuesday night, mostly clear. Lows in the mid-50s. Wednesday, mostly sunny. Highs in the lower 80s. Wednesday night, partly cloudy. Lows in the lower 60s. Thursday, mostly sunny with a chance of showers and a slight chance of thunderstorms. Highs in the lower 80s. Chance of rain 50%. Thursday night, partly cloudy with a 50% chance of showers. Lows in the lower 60s. Friday, partly sunny with a 40% chance of showers. Highs in the upper 70s. Friday night, mostly cloudy. Lows in the upper 50s. Saturday, partly sunny with a 40% chance of showers. Highs in the mid-70s. The 8 to 14 day outlook, from Sunday, September 20th to Saturday, September 26th, calls for near normal temperatures and near normal precipitation. Normal high temperatures across central Pennsylvania during this period range from the mid-60s over the Allegheny Mountains to the low 70s across the lower Susquehanna Valley. Normal lows range from the mid-40s over the Alleghenies to the mid-50s across the lower Susquehanna Valley. Here are the 5 p.m. conditions in the Altoona area. In Altoona, it was cloudy. The temperature was 71 degrees, the dew point 66, and the relative humidity 84%. The wind was variable at 3 miles an hour. The pressure was 30.02 inches and falling. At State College, it was cloudy. The temperature was 72 degrees, the dew point 66, and the relative humidity 83%. The wind was south at 3 miles an hour. The pressure was 30.03 inches and steady. Now, a few other local conditions: Johnstown, cloudy 69, Dubois, a thunderstorm 69, La Trobe, partly sunny 75, Pittsburgh partly sunny 73, Erie, partly sunny 75, Bradford rain and fog 65. To the south and east, York, cloudy 77, Selins Grove cloudy 74, Harrisburg cloudy 77, Philadelphia partly sunny 81, Baltimore cloudy 80, Washington D.C. partly sunny 79. Once again, in Altoona it was 71 degrees under cloudy skies. And at State College it was 72 degrees under cloudy skies. This is NOAA Weather Radio, All Hazards Station WNG 589. Serving South Central Pennsylvania, and originating from the National Weather Service Office in State College. Here are the 5 p.m. conditions in the Altoona area. In Altoona, it was cloudy. The temperature was 71 degrees, the dew point 66, and the relative humidity 84%. The wind was variable at 3 miles an hour. The pressure was 30.02 inches and falling. At State College, it was cloudy. The temperature was 72 degrees, the dew point 66, and the relative humidity 83%. The wind was south at 3 miles an hour. The pressure was 30.03 inches and steady. Now, a few other local conditions: Johnstown, cloudy 69, Dubois, light rain 68, La Trobe, partly sunny 75, Pittsburgh partly sunny 73, Erie, partly sunny 75, Bradford rain and fog 65. To the south and east, York, cloudy 77, Selins Grove cloudy 74, Harrisburg cloudy 77, Philadelphia partly sunny 81, Baltimore cloudy 80, Washington D.C. partly sunny 79. Once again, in Altoona it was 71 degrees under cloudy skies. And at State College it was 72 degrees under cloudy skies. This is NOAA Weather Radio, All Hazards Station WNG 589. 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
Here's the hazardous weather outlook for the following counties: Bedford, Blair, and Huntingdon. For today and tonight, there is an increasing probability for showers and storms late today into early Sunday. The rain could be heavy enough to result in ponding of water on roads and localized flooding. And now the extended outlook for the period Sunday through Friday. There is chance for strong to severe storms Sunday afternoon into the evening hours. Spotters are encouraged to report significant hazardous weather. Here's the hazardous weather outlook for the following county: Cambria, Pennsylvania. Flood watch in effect from 4 p.m. this afternoon through late tonight. For today and tonight, please listen to NOAA Weather Radio or go to weather.gov/statecollege on the internet for more information about the following hazards. Flood watch. And now the extended outlook for the period Sunday through Friday. There is chance for strong to severe storms Sunday afternoon into the evening hours. Spotters are encouraged to report significant hazardous weather. Flood watch in effect from 4 p.m. this afternoon through late tonight. What? Flash flooding caused by excessive rainfall is possible. Where? A portion of central Pennsylvania, including the following counties: Cambria, Cameron, Clearfield, Elk, McKean, Somerset, and Warren. When? From 4 p.m. this afternoon through 4 a.m. Sunday. Impacts: excessive runoff may result in flooding of rivers, creeks, streams, and other low-lying and flood-prone locations. Flooding may occur in poor drainage and urban areas. Low water crossings may be flooded. Additional details: numerous heavy showers and thunderstorms may train across central Pennsylvania tonight with confidence in greatest rainfall totals highest across the Northwest Mountains and Laurel Highlands on Pennsylvania. Rainfall rates of 1 to 2 inches per hour could lead to local storm totals in the range of 2 to 4 inches. http://www.weather.gov/safety/ Flood. Please monitor later forecasts and be prepared to take action should flash flood warnings be issued. High pressure along the eastern seaboard will give way to a series of weak lows and eventually a cold frontal passage Sunday night into Monday. This will result in bands of showers and storms from later this afternoon into early Monday, with the potential for locally as much as 2 to 4 inches of rain where several storms tracked over the same location. Some of the showers and storms may contain strong winds and heavy downpours. A flood watch is in effect for portions of western Pennsylvania this afternoon into this evening. High temperatures this afternoon will range from the lower to mid-70s over the mountains, to the lower 80s across the west and southeastern portions of the Keystone State. Lows tonight will be in the 60s. Sunday will feature highs in the upper 70s over the mountains to the lower 80s across the southern portion of Pennsylvania. Lows Sunday night will range from the upper 40s across the north, 50s across much of the region, to the lower 60s across the southeast corner. Here is the latest National Weather Service forecast for Blair and Bedford counties, including the city of Altoona. Tonight, thunderstorms likely through midnight. Showers. A chance of thunderstorms after midnight. Some thunderstorms may produce frequent lightning and heavy rainfall through midnight. Rainfall amounts between a quarter and a half inch. Lows in the mid-60s. South winds 5 to 10 miles an hour. Chance of rain near 100%. Sunday, mostly cloudy before 8 a.m., then becoming mostly sunny. A slight chance of showers before 8 a.m. Rainfall amounts less than a tenth of an inch. Highs in the lower 80s. Northwest winds 5 to 10 miles an hour. Chance of rain 20%. Sunday night, partly cloudy through 10 p.m., then mostly cloudy with a chance of showers and a slight chance of thunderstorms between 10 p.m. and 2 a.m. Mostly cloudy with a chance of showers after 2 a.m. Rainfall amounts less than a tenth of an inch. Lows in the upper 50s. Northwest winds 5 to 10 miles an hour with gusts up to 25 miles an hour. Chance of rain 50%. Monday, not as warm. Sunny. Rainfall amounts less than a tenth of an inch. Highs in the lower 70s. Northwest winds 5 to 10 miles an hour with gusts up to 25 miles an hour. Monday night, cooler. Mostly clear. Lows in the upper 40s. North winds around 5 miles an hour, becoming east after midnight.
Here is the latest National Weather Service forecast for Cambria County, including the city of Johnstown. Tonight, thunderstorms likely through midnight. Showers. A slight chance of thunderstorms after midnight. Some thunderstorms may produce frequent lightning and heavy rainfall. Some thunderstorms may produce frequent lightning and heavy rainfall.

A chance of showers after midnight. Rainfall amounts around a tenth of an inch. Lows in the mid-50s. Northwest winds 5 to 10 miles an hour. Gusts up to 30 miles an hour after midnight. Chance of rain 70%. Monday, not as warm. Mostly cloudy before 8 a.m., then becoming mostly sunny. Highs in the upper 60s. Northwest winds 5 to 10 miles an hour with gusts up to 25 miles an hour. Monday night, mostly clear. Lows in the upper 40s. North winds around 5 miles an hour, becoming southeast after midnight. And now the extended forecast for south central Pennsylvania. Tuesday, sunny. Highs in the mid-70s. Tuesday night, mostly clear. Lows in the mid-50s. Wednesday, mostly sunny. Highs in the lower 80s. Wednesday night, partly cloudy. Lows in the lower 60s. Thursday, mostly sunny with a chance of showers and a slight chance of thunderstorms. Highs in the lower 80s. Chance of rain 50%. Thursday night, partly cloudy with a 50% chance of showers. Lows in the lower 60s. Friday, partly sunny with a 40% chance of showers. Highs in the upper 70s. Friday night, mostly cloudy. Lows in the upper 50s. Saturday, partly sunny with a 40% chance of showers. Highs in the mid-70s. The 8 to 14 day outlook, from Sunday, September 20th to Saturday, September 26th, calls for near normal temperatures and near normal precipitation. Normal high temperatures across central Pennsylvania during this period range from the mid-60s over the Allegheny Mountains to the low 70s across the lower Susquehanna Valley. Normal lows range from the mid-40s over the Alleghenies to the mid-50s across the lower Susquehanna Valley. Here are the 5 p.m. conditions in the Altoona area. In Altoona, it was cloudy. The temperature was 71 degrees, the dew point 66, and the relative humidity 84%. The wind was variable at 3 miles an hour. The pressure was 30.02 inches and falling. At State College, it was cloudy. The temperature was 72 degrees, the dew point 66, and the relative humidity 83%. The wind was south at 3 miles an hour. The pressure was 30.03 inches and steady. Now, a few other local conditions: Johnstown, cloudy 69, Dubois, light rain 68, La Trobe, partly sunny 75, Pittsburgh, partly sunny 73, Erie, partly sunny 75, Bradford, rain and fog 65. To the south and east, York, cloudy 77, Selins Grove, cloudy 74, Harrisburg, cloudy 77, Philadelphia, partly sunny 81, Baltimore, cloudy 80, Washington, D.C., partly sunny 79. Once again, in Altoona it was 71 degrees under cloudy skies. And at State College it was 72 degrees under cloudy skies. 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Here's the hazardous weather outlook for the following counties: Bedford, Blair, and Huntingdon. For today and tonight, there is an increasing probability for showers and storms late today into early Sunday. The rain could be heavy enough to result in ponding of water on roads and localized flooding. And now the extended outlook for the period Sunday through Friday. There is chance for strong to severe storms Sunday afternoon into the evening hours. Spotters are encouraged to report significant hazardous weather. Here's the hazardous weather outlook for the following county: Cambria, Pennsylvania. Flood watch in effect from 4 p.m. this afternoon through late tonight. For today and tonight, please listen to NOAA Weather Radio or go to weather.gov/statecollege on the internet for more information about the following hazards. Flood watch. And now the extended outlook for the period Sunday through Friday. There is chance for strong to severe storms Sunday afternoon into the evening hours. Spotters are encouraged to report significant hazardous weather. Flood watch in effect from 4 p.m. this afternoon through late tonight. What? Flash flooding caused by excessive rainfall is possible. Where? A portion of central Pennsylvania, including the following counties: Cambria, Cameron, Clearfield, Elk, McKean, Somerset, and Warren. When? From 4 p.m. this afternoon.

afternoon through 4 a.m. Sunday. Impacts: excessive runoff may result in flooding of rivers, creeks, streams, and other low-lying and flood-prone locations. Flooding may occur in poor drainage and urban areas. Low water crossings may be flooded. Additional details: numerous heavy showers and thunderstorms may train across central Pennsylvania tonight, with confidence in greatest rainfall totals highest across the Northwest Mountains and Laurel Highlands on Pennsylvania. Rainfall rates of 1 to 2 inches per hour could lead to local storm totals in the range of 2 to 4 inches. http://www.weather.gov/safety/flood. 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Broadcasts originate from the National Weather Service in State College and are transmitted from the tower facilities provided by the Blair County Emergency Management Agency in Frankstown on a frequency of 162.425 MHz. We are located at Innovation Park in State College. 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Properly set weather radios with the alarm device will alert you when severe weather warnings or watches are issued. Programming on this station will be temporarily changed during severe weather to bring you the latest information. Warnings and safety information from the National Weather Service may someday save your life or protect your property. High pressure along the eastern seaboard will give way to a series of weak lows and eventually a cold frontal passage Sunday night into Monday. This will result in bands of showers and storms from later this afternoon into early Monday, with the potential for locally as much as 2 to 4 inches of rain where several storms tracked over the same location. Some of the showers and storms may contain strong winds and heavy downpours. A flood watch is in effect for portions of western Pennsylvania this afternoon into this evening. High temperatures this afternoon will range from the lower to mid 70s over the mountains to the lower 80s across the west and southeastern portions of the Keystone State. Lows tonight will be in the 60s. Sunday will feature highs in the upper 70s over the mountains to the lower 80s across the southern portion of Pennsylvania. Lows Sunday night will range from the upper 40s across the north, 50s across much of the region, to the lower 60s across the southeast corner. Here is the latest National Weather Service forecast for Blair and Bedford counties, including the city of Altoona. Tonight, thunderstorms likely through midnight. Showers. A chance of thunderstorms after midnight. Some thunderstorms may produce frequent lightning and heavy rainfall through midnight. Rainfall amounts between a quarter and a half inch. Lows in the mid-60s. South winds 5 to 10 miles an hour. Chance of rain near 100%. Sunday, mostly cloudy before 8 a.m., then becoming mostly sunny. A slight chance of showers before 8 a.m. Rainfall amounts less than a tenth of an inch. Highs in the lower 80s. Northwest winds 5 to 10 miles an hour. Chance of rain 20%. Sunday night, partly cloudy through 10 p.m., then mostly cloudy with a chance of showers and a slight chance of thunderstorms between 10 p.m. and 2 a.m. Mostly cloudy with a chance of showers after 2 a.m. Rainfall amounts less than a tenth of an inch. Lows in the upper 50s. Northwest winds 5 to 10 miles an hour with gusts up to 25 miles an hour. Chance of rain 50%. Monday, not as warm. Sunny. Rainfall amounts less than a tenth of an inch. Highs in the lower 70s. Northwest winds 5 to 10 miles an hour with gusts up to 25 miles an hour. Monday night, cooler. Mostly clear. Lows in the upper 40s. North winds around 5 miles an hour, becoming east after midnight. Here is the latest National Weather Service forecast for Cambria County, including the city of Johnstown. Tonight, thunderstorms likely through midnight. Showers. A slight chance of thunderstorms after midnight. Some thunderstorms may produce frequent lightning and heavy rainfall. Some thunderstorms may produce frequent lightning and heavy rainfall, then some thunderstorms may produce heavy rainfall between midnight and 2 a.m. Rainfall amounts between 3 quarters of an inch and 1 inch. Lows in the mid-60s. South winds 5 to 10 miles an hour. Chance of rain near 100%.
Sunday, mostly cloudy with a slight chance of showers before 8 a.m., then partly sunny after 8 a.m. Rainfall amounts less than a tenth of an inch. Highs in the upper 70s. West winds 5 to 10 miles an hour. Chance of rain 20%. Sunday night, partly cloudy before 8 p.m., then becoming mostly cloudy. Showers likely through midnight. A slight chance of thunderstorms. A chance of showers after midnight. Rainfall amounts around a tenth of an inch. Lows in the mid-50s. Northwest winds 5 to 10 miles an hour. Gusts up to 30 miles an hour after midnight. Chance of rain 70%. Monday, not as warm. Mostly cloudy before 8 a.m., then becoming mostly sunny. Highs in the upper 60s. Northwest winds 5 to 10 miles an hour with gusts up to 25 miles an hour. Monday night, mostly clear. Lows in the upper 40s. North winds around 5 miles an hour, becoming southeast after midnight. And now the extended forecast for South Central Pennsylvania. Tuesday, sunny. Highs in the mid-70s. Tuesday night, mostly clear. Lows in the mid-50s. Wednesday, mostly sunny. Highs in the lower 80s. Wednesday night, partly cloudy. Lows in the lower 60s. Thursday, mostly sunny with a chance of showers and a slight chance of thunderstorms. Highs in the lower 80s. Chance of rain 50%. Thursday night, partly cloudy with a 50% chance of showers. Lows in Friday, partly sunny with a 40% chance of showers. Highs in the upper 70s. Friday night, mostly cloudy. Lows in the upper 50s. Saturday, partly sunny with a 40% chance of showers. Highs in the mid-70s. The 8 to 14 day outlook, from Sunday, September 20th to Saturday, September 26th, calls for near normal temperatures and near normal precipitation. Normal high temperatures across central Pennsylvania during this period range from the mid-60s over the Allegheny Mountains to the low 70s across the lower Susquehanna Valley. Normal lows range from the mid-40s over the Alleghenies to the mid-50s across the lower Susquehanna Valley. Here are the 5 p.m. conditions in the Altoona area. In Altoona, it was cloudy. The temperature was 71 degrees, the dew point 66, and the relative humidity 84%. The wind was variable at 3 miles an hour. The pressure was 30.02 inches and falling. At State College, it was cloudy. The temperature was 72 degrees, the dew point 66, and the relative humidity 83%. The wind was south at 3 miles an hour. The pressure was 30.03 inches and steady. Now, a few other local conditions: Johnstown, cloudy 69, DuBois, light rain 68, La Trobe, partly sunny 75, Pittsburgh, partly sunny 73, Erie, partly sunny 75, Bradford, rain and fog 65. To the south and east, York, cloudy 77, Selins Grove, cloudy 74, Harrisburg, cloudy 77, Philadelphia, partly sunny 81, Baltimore, cloudy 80, Washington, D.C., partly sunny 79. Once again, in Altoona it was 71 degrees under cloudy skies. And at State College it was 72 degrees under cloudy skies. 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Here's the hazardous weather outlook for the following counties: Bedford, Blair, and Huntingdon. For today and tonight, there is an increasing probability for showers and storms late today into early Sunday. The rain could be heavy enough to result in ponding of water on roads and localized flooding. And now the extended outlook for the period Sunday through Friday. There is chance for strong to severe storms Sunday afternoon into the evening hours. Spotters are encouraged to report significant hazardous weather. Here's the hazardous weather outlook for the following county: Cambria, Pennsylvania. Flood watch in effect from 4 p.m. this afternoon through late tonight. For today and tonight, please listen to NOAA Weather Radio or go to weather.gov/statecollege on the internet for more information about the following hazards. Flood watch. And now the extended outlook for the period Sunday through Friday.
There is chance for strong to severe storms Sunday afternoon into the evening hours. Spotters are encouraged to report significant hazardous weather. The Altoona climate summary for this evening, as of 5 p.m., September 12, 2026. Today's high temperature was 71 degrees and the low 61 degrees. No precipitation fell today, which leaves the monthly total at 2.06 inches. The record high for tomorrow is 92, which occurred in 1952, and the record low is 39, which occurred in 1955. Sunset tonight is at 7:27 p.m. Sunrise tomorrow is at 6:52 a.m. Flood watch in effect from 4 p.m. this afternoon through late tonight. What? Flash flooding caused by excessive rainfall is possible. Where? A portion of central Pennsylvania, including the following counties: Cambria, Cameron, Clearfield, Elk, McKean, Somerset, and Warren. When? From 4 p.m. this afternoon through 4 a.m. Sunday. Impacts: excessive runoff may result in flooding of rivers, creeks, streams, and other low-lying and flood-prone locations. Flooding may occur in poor drainage and urban areas. Low water crossings may be flooded. Additional details: numerous heavy showers and thunderstorms may train across central Pennsylvania tonight, with confidence in greatest rainfall totals highest across the Northwest Mountains and Laurel Highlands on Pennsylvania. Rainfall rates of 1 to 2 inches per hour could lead to local storm totals in the range of 2 to 4 inches. http://www.weather.gov/safety/ Flood please monitor later forecasts and be prepared to take action should flash flood warnings be issued. High pressure along the eastern seaboard will give way to a series of weak lows and eventually a cold frontal passage Sunday night into Monday. This will result in bands of showers and storms from later this afternoon into early Monday, with the potential for locally as much as 2 to 4 inches of rain where several storms tracked over the same location. Some of the showers and storms may contain strong winds and heavy downpours. A flood watch is in effect for portions of western Pennsylvania this afternoon into this evening. High temperatures this afternoon will range from the lower to mid 70s over the mountains, to the lower 80s across the west and southeastern portions of the Keystone State. Lows tonight will be in the 60s. Sunday will feature highs in the upper 70s over the mountains to the lower 80s across the southern portion of Pennsylvania. Lows Sunday night will range from the upper 40s across the north, 50s across much of the region, to the lower 60s across the southeast corner. Here is the latest National Weather Service forecast for Blair and Bedford counties, including the city of Altoona. Tonight, thunderstorms likely through midnight. Showers. A chance of thunderstorms after midnight. Some thunderstorms may produce frequent lightning and heavy rainfall through midnight. Rainfall amounts between a quarter and a half inch. Lows in the mid-60s. South winds 5 to 10 miles an hour. Chance of rain near 100%. Sunday, mostly cloudy before 8 a.m., then becoming mostly sunny. A slight chance of showers before 8 a.m. Rainfall amounts less than a tenth of an inch. Highs in the lower 80s. Northwest winds 5 to 10 miles an hour. Chance of rain 20%. Sunday night, partly cloudy through 10 p.m., then mostly cloudy with a chance of showers and a slight chance of thunderstorms between 10 p.m. and 2 a.m. Mostly cloudy with a chance of showers after 2 a.m. Rainfall amounts less than a tenth of an inch. Lows in the upper 50s. Northwest winds 5 to 10 miles an hour with gusts up to 25 miles an hour. Chance of rain 50%. Monday, not as warm. Sunny. Rainfall amounts less than a tenth of an inch. Highs in the lower 70s. Northwest winds 5 to 10 miles an hour with gusts up to 25 miles an hour. Monday night, cooler. Mostly clear. Lows in the upper 40s. North winds around 5 miles an hour, becoming east after midnight. Here is the latest National Weather Service forecast for Cambria County, including the city of Johnstown. Tonight, thunderstorms likely through midnight. Showers. A slight chance of thunderstorms after midnight. Some thunderstorms may produce frequent lightning and heavy rainfall. Then some thunderstorms may produce heavy rainfall between midnight and 2 a.m.
Rainfall amounts between 3/4 of an inch and 1 inch. Lows in the mid-60s. South winds 5 to 10 miles an hour. Chance of rain near 100%. Sunday, mostly cloudy with a slight chance of showers before 8 a.m., then partly sunny after 8 a.m. Rainfall amounts less than 1/10 of an inch. Highs in the upper 70s. West winds 5 to 10 miles an hour. Chance of rain 20%. Sunday night, partly cloudy before 8 p.m., then becoming mostly cloudy. Showers likely through midnight. A slight chance of thunderstorms. A chance of showers after midnight. Rainfall amounts around 1/10 of an inch. Lows in the mid-50s. Northwest winds 5 to 10 miles an hour. Gusts up to 30 miles an hour after midnight. Chance of rain 70%. Monday, not as warm. Mostly cloudy before 8 a.m., then becoming mostly sunny. Highs in the upper 60s. Northwest winds 5 to 10 miles an hour with gusts up to 25 miles an hour. Monday night, mostly clear. Lows in the upper 40s. North winds around 5 miles an hour, becoming southeast after midnight. And now the extended forecast for South Central Pennsylvania. Tuesday, sunny. Highs in the mid-70s. Tuesday night, mostly clear. Lows in the mid-50s. Wednesday, mostly sunny. Highs in the lower 80s. Wednesday night, partly cloudy. Lows in the lower 60s. Thursday, mostly sunny with a chance of showers and a slight chance of thunderstorms. Highs in the lower 80s. Chance of rain 50%. Thursday night, partly cloudy with a 50% chance of showers. Lows in the lower 60s. Friday, partly sunny with a 40% chance of showers. Highs in the upper 70s. Friday night, mostly cloudy. Lows in the upper 50s. Saturday, partly sunny with a 40% chance of showers. Highs in the mid-70s. The 8 to 14 day outlook, from Sunday, September 20th to Saturday, September 26th, calls for near normal temperatures and near normal precipitation. Normal high temperatures across central Pennsylvania during this period range from the mid-60s over the Allegheny Mountains to the low 70s across the lower Susquehanna Valley. Normal lows range from the mid-40s over the Alleghenies to the mid-50s across the lower Susquehanna Valley. Here are the 5 p.m. conditions in the Altoona area. In Altoona, it was cloudy. The temperature was 71 degrees, the dew point 66, and the relative humidity 84%. The wind was variable at 3 miles an hour. The pressure was 30.02 inches and falling. At State College, it was cloudy. The temperature was 72 degrees, the dew point 66, and the relative humidity 83%. The wind was south at 3 miles an hour. The pressure was 30.03 inches and steady. Now, a few other local conditions: Johnstown, cloudy 69, Dubois, light rain 68, Latrobe, partly sunny 75, Pittsburgh, partly sunny 73, Erie, partly sunny 75, Bradford, rain and fog 65. To the south and east, York, cloudy 77, Selins Grove, cloudy 74, Harrisburg, cloudy 77, Philadelphia, partly sunny 81, Baltimore, cloudy 80, Washington, D.C., partly sunny 79. Once again, in Altoona it was 71 degrees under cloudy skies. And at State College it was 72 degrees under cloudy skies. This is NOAA Weather Radio, All Hazards Station WNG 589. 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Here's the hazardous weather outlook for the following counties: Bedford, Blair, and Huntingdon. For today and tonight, there is an increasing probability for showers and storms late today into early Sunday. The rain could be heavy enough to result in ponding of water on roads and localized flooding. And now the extended outlook for the period Sunday through Friday. There is chance for strong to severe storms Sunday afternoon into the evening hours. Spotters are encouraged to report significant hazardous weather. Here's the hazardous weather outlook for the following county: Cambria, Pennsylvania. Flood watch in effect from 4 p.m. this afternoon through late tonight. For today and tonight,
Please listen to NOAA Weather Radio or go to weather.gov/statecollege on the internet for more information about the following hazards. Flood watch. And now the extended outlook for the period Sunday through Friday. There is chance for strong to severe storms Sunday afternoon into the evening hours. Spotters are encouraged to report significant hazardous weather. The Altoona climate summary for this evening, as of 5 p.m., September 12, 2026. Today's high temperature was 71 degrees and the low 61 degrees. No precipitation fell today, which leaves the monthly total at 2.06 inches. The record high for tomorrow is 92, which occurred in 1952, and the record low is 39, which occurred in 1955. Sunset tonight is at 7:27 p.m. Sunrise tomorrow is at 6:32 a.m. Flood watch in effect from 4 p.m. this afternoon through late tonight. What? Flash flooding caused by excessive rainfall is possible. Where? A portion of central Pennsylvania, including the following counties: Cambria, Cameron, Clearfield, Elk, McKean, Somerset, and Warren. When? From 4 p.m. this afternoon through 4 a.m. Sunday. Impacts: excessive runoff may result in flooding of rivers, creeks, streams, and other low-lying and flood-prone locations. Flooding may occur in poor drainage and urban areas. Low water crossings may be flooded. Additional details: numerous heavy showers and thunderstorms may train across central Pennsylvania tonight, with confidence in greatest rainfall totals highest across the Northwest Mountains and Laurel Highlands on Pennsylvania. Rainfall rates of 1 to 2 inches per hour could lead to local storm totals in the range of 2 to 4 inches. http://www.weather.gov/safety/ Flood please monitor later forecasts and be prepared to take action should flash flood warnings be issued. High pressure along the eastern seaboard will give way to a series of weak lows and eventually a cold frontal passage Sunday night into Monday. This will result in bands of showers and storms from later this afternoon into early Monday, with the potential for locally as much as 2 to 4 inches of rain where several storms tracked over the same location. Some of the showers and storms may contain strong winds and heavy downpours. A flood watch is in effect for portions of western Pennsylvania this afternoon into this evening. High temperatures this afternoon will range from the lower to mid 70s over the mountains, to the lower 80s across the west and southeastern portions of the Keystone State. Lows tonight will be in the 60s. Sunday will feature highs in the upper 70s over the mountains to the lower 80s across the southern portion of Pennsylvania. Lows Sunday night will range from the upper 40s across the north, 50s across much of the region, to the lower 60s across the southeast corner. Here is the latest National Weather Service forecast for Blair and Bedford counties, including the city of Altoona. Tonight, thunderstorms likely through midnight. Showers. A chance of thunderstorms after midnight. Some thunderstorms may produce frequent lightning and heavy rainfall through midnight. Rainfall amounts between a quarter and a half inch. Lows in the mid-60s. South winds 5 to 10 miles an hour. Chance of rain near 100%. Sunday, mostly cloudy before 8 a.m., then becoming mostly sunny. A slight chance of showers before 8 a.m. Rainfall amounts less than a tenth of an inch. Highs in the lower 80s. Northwest winds 5 to 10 miles an hour. Chance of rain 20%. Sunday night, partly cloudy through 10 p.m., then mostly cloudy with a chance of showers and a slight chance of thunderstorms between 10 p.m. and 2 a.m. Mostly cloudy with a chance of showers after 2 a.m. Rainfall amounts less than a tenth of an inch. Lows in the upper 50s. Northwest winds 5 to 10 miles an hour with gusts up to 25 miles an hour. Chance of rain 50%. Monday, not as warm. Sunny. Rainfall amounts less than a tenth of an inch. Highs in the lower 70s. Northwest winds 5 to 10 miles an hour with gusts up to 25 miles an hour. Monday night, cooler. Mostly clear. Lows in the upper 40s. North winds around 5 miles an hour, becoming east after midnight. Here is the latest National Weather Service forecast for Cambria County, including the city of Johnstown. Tonight, thunderstorms likely through midnight. Showers. A slight chance of thunderstorms after midnight.
Some thunderstorms may produce frequent lightning and heavy rainfall. Then some thunderstorms may produce heavy rainfall between midnight and 2 a.m. Rainfall amounts between 3/4 inch and 1 inch. Lows in the mid-60s. South winds 5 to 10 miles an hour. Chance of rain near 100%. Sunday, mostly cloudy with a slight chance of showers before 8 a.m., then partly sunny after 8 a.m. Rainfall amounts less than 1/10 inch. Highs in the upper 70s. West winds 5 to 10 miles an hour. Chance of rain 20%. Sunday night, partly cloudy before 8 p.m., then becoming mostly cloudy. Showers likely through midnight. A slight chance of thunderstorms. A chance of showers after midnight. Rainfall amounts around 1/10 inch. Lows in the mid-50s. Northwest winds 5 to 10 miles an hour. Gusts up to 30 miles an hour after midnight. Chance of rain 70%. Monday, not as warm. Mostly cloudy before 8 a.m., then becoming mostly sunny. Highs in the upper 60s. Northwest winds 5 to 10 miles an hour with gusts up to 25 miles an hour. Monday night, mostly clear. Lows in the upper 40s. North winds around 5 miles an hour, becoming southeast after midnight. And now the extended forecast for South Central Pennsylvania. Tuesday, sunny. Highs in the mid-70s. Tuesday night, mostly clear. Lows in the mid-50s. Wednesday, mostly sunny. Highs in the lower 80s. Wednesday night, partly cloudy. Lows in the lower 60s. Thursday, mostly sunny with a chance of showers and a slight chance of thunderstorms. Highs in the lower 80s. Chance of rain 50%. Thursday night, partly cloudy with a 50% chance of showers. Lows in the lower 60s. Friday, partly sunny with a 40% chance of showers. Highs in the upper 70s. Friday night, mostly cloudy. Lows in the upper 50s. Saturday, partly sunny with a 40% chance of showers. Highs in the mid-70s. The 8 to 14 day outlook, from Sunday, September 20th to Saturday, September 26th, calls for near normal temperatures and near normal precipitation. Normal high temperatures across central Pennsylvania during this period range from the mid-60s over the Allegheny Mountains to the low 70s across the lower Susquehanna Valley. Normal lows range from the mid-40s over the Alleghenies to the mid-50s across the lower Susquehanna Valley. Here are the 5 p.m. conditions in the Altoona area. In Altoona, it was cloudy. The temperature was 71 degrees, the dew point 66, and the relative humidity 84%. The wind was variable at 3 miles an hour. The pressure was 30.02 inches and falling. At State College, it was cloudy. The temperature was 72 degrees, the dew point 66, and the relative humidity 83%. The wind was south at 3 miles an hour. The pressure was 30.03 inches and steady. Now, a few other local conditions: Johnstown, cloudy 69, DuBois, light rain 68, La Trobe, partly sunny 75, Pittsburgh, partly sunny 73, Erie, partly sunny 75, Bradford, rain and fog 65. To the south and east, York, cloudy 77, Selams Grove, cloudy 74, Harrisburg, cloudy 77, Philadelphia, partly sunny 81, Baltimore, cloudy 80, Washington, D.C., partly sunny 79. Once again, in Altoona it was 71 degrees under cloudy skies. And at State College it was 72 degrees under cloudy skies. 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Here's the hazardous weather outlook for the following counties: Bedford, Blair, and Huntingdon. For today and tonight, there is an increasing probability for showers and storms late today into early Sunday. The rain could be heavy enough to result in ponding of water on roads and localized flooding. And now the extended outlook for the period Sunday through Friday. There is chance for strong to severe storms Sunday afternoon into the evening hours. Spotters are encouraged to report significant hazardous weather.
Here's the hazardous weather outlook for the following county: Cambria, Pennsylvania. Flood watch in effect from 4 p.m. this afternoon through late tonight. For today and tonight, please listen to NOAA Weather Radio or go to weather.gov/statecollege on the internet for more information about the following hazards. Flood watch. And now the extended outlook for the period Sunday through Friday. There is chance for strong to severe storms Sunday afternoon into the evening hours. Spotters are encouraged to report significant hazardous weather. The Altoona climate summary for this evening, as of 5 p.m., September 12, 2026. Today's high temperature was 71 degrees and the low 61 degrees. No precipitation fell today, which leaves the monthly total at 2.06 inches. The record high for tomorrow is 92, which occurred in 1952, and the record low is 39, which occurred in 1955. Sunset tonight is at 7:27 p.m. Sunrise tomorrow is at 6:52 a.m. Flood watch in effect from 4 p.m. this afternoon through late tonight. What? Flash flooding caused by excessive rainfall is possible. Where? A portion of central Pennsylvania, including the following counties: Cambria, Cameron, Clearfield, Elk, McKean, Somerset, and Warren. When? From 4 p.m. this afternoon through 4 a.m. Sunday. Impacts: excessive runoff may result in flooding of rivers, creeks, streams, and other low-lying and flood-prone locations. Flooding may occur in poor drainage and urban areas. Low water crossings may be flooded. Additional details: numerous heavy showers and thunderstorms may train across central Pennsylvania tonight with confidence in greatest rainfall totals highest across the Northwest Mountains and Laurel Highlands on Pennsylvania. Rainfall rates of 1 to 2 inches per hour could lead to local storm totals in the range of 2 to 4 inches. http://www.weather.gov/safety/flood/please monitor later forecasts and be prepared to take action should flash flood warnings be issued. High pressure along the eastern seaboard will give way to a series of weak lows and eventually a cold frontal passage Sunday night into Monday. This will result in bands of showers and storms from later this afternoon into early Monday, with the potential for locally as much as 2 to 4 inches of rain where several storms tracked over the same location. Some of the showers and storms may contain strong winds and heavy downpours. A flood watch is in effect for portions of western Pennsylvania this afternoon into this evening. High temperatures this afternoon will range from the lower to mid-70s over the mountains, to the lower 80s across the west and southeastern portions of the Keystone State. Lows tonight will be in the 60s. Sunday will feature highs in the upper 70s over the mountains to the lower 80s across the southern portion of Pennsylvania. Lows Sunday night will range from the upper 40s across the north, 50s across much of the region, to the lower 60s across the southeast corner. Here is the latest National Weather Service forecast for Blair and Bedford counties, including the city of Altoona. Tonight, thunderstorms likely through midnight. Showers. A chance of thunderstorms after midnight. Some thunderstorms may produce frequent lightning and heavy rainfall through midnight. Rainfall amounts between a quarter and a half inch. Lows in the mid-60s. South winds 5 to 10 miles an hour. Chance of rain near 100%. Sunday, mostly cloudy before 8 a.m., then becoming mostly sunny. A slight chance of showers before 8 a.m. Rainfall amounts less than a tenth of an inch. Highs in the lower 80s. Northwest winds 5 to 10 miles an hour. Chance of rain 20%. Sunday night, partly cloudy through 10 p.m., then mostly cloudy with a chance of showers and a slight chance of thunderstorms between 10 p.m. and 2 a.m. Mostly cloudy with a chance of showers after 2 a.m. Rainfall amounts less than a tenth of an inch. Lows in the upper 50s. Northwest winds 5 to 10 miles an hour with gusts up to 25 miles an hour. Chance of rain 50%. Monday, not as warm. Sunny. Rainfall amounts less than a tenth of an inch. Highs in the lower 70s. Northwest winds 5 to 10 miles an hour with gusts up to 25 miles an hour. Monday night, cooler. Mostly clear. Lows in the upper 40s. North winds around 5 miles an hour, becoming east after midnight.
Here is the latest National Weather Service forecast for Cambria County, including the city of Johnstown. Tonight, thunderstorms likely through midnight. Showers. A slight chance of thunderstorms after midnight. Some thunderstorms may produce frequent lightning and heavy rainfall. Then some thunderstorms may produce heavy rainfall between midnight and 2 a.m. Rainfall amounts between 3/4 of an inch and 1 inch. Lows in the mid-60s. South winds 5 to 10 miles an hour. Chance of rain near 100%. Sunday, mostly cloudy with a slight chance of showers before 8 a.m., then partly sunny after 8 a.m. Rainfall amounts less than a tenth of an inch. Highs in the upper 70s. West winds 5 to 10 miles an hour. Chance of rain 20%. Sunday night, partly cloudy before 8 p.m., then becoming mostly cloudy. Showers likely through midnight. A slight chance of thunderstorms. A chance of showers after midnight. Rainfall amounts around a tenth of an inch. Lows in the mid-50s. Northwest winds 5 to 10 miles an hour. Gusts up to 30 miles an hour after midnight. Chance of rain 70%. Monday, not as warm. Mostly cloudy before 8 a.m., then becoming mostly sunny. Highs in the upper 60s. Northwest winds 5 to 10 miles an hour with gusts up to 25 miles an hour. Monday night, mostly clear. Lows in the upper 40s. North winds around 5 miles an hour, becoming southeast after midnight. And now the extended forecast for South Central Pennsylvania. Tuesday, sunny. Highs in the mid-70s. Tuesday night, mostly clear. Lows in the mid-50s. Wednesday, mostly sunny. Highs in the lower 80s. Wednesday night, partly cloudy. Lows in the lower 60s. Thursday, mostly sunny with a chance of showers and a slight chance of thunderstorms. Highs in the lower 80s. Chance of rain 50%. Thursday night, partly cloudy with a 50% chance of showers. Lows in the lower 60s. Friday, partly sunny with a 40% chance of showers. Highs in the upper 70s. Friday night, mostly cloudy. Lows in the upper 50s. Saturday, partly sunny with a 40% chance of showers. Highs in the mid-70s. The 8 to 14 day outlook, from Sunday, September 20th to Saturday, September 26th, calls for near normal temperatures and near normal precipitation. Normal high temperatures across central Pennsylvania during this period range from the mid-60s over the Allegheny Mountains to the low 70s across the lower Susquehanna Valley. Normal lows range from the mid-40s over the Alleghenies to the mid-50s across the lower Susquehanna Valley. Here are the 5 p.m. conditions in the Altoona area. In Altoona, it was cloudy. The temperature was 71 degrees, the dew point 66, and the relative humidity 84%. The wind was variable at 3 miles an hour. The pressure was 30.02 inches and falling. At State College, it was cloudy. The temperature was 72 degrees, the dew point 66, and the relative humidity 83%. The wind was south at 3 miles an hour. The pressure was 30.03 inches and steady. Now, a few other local conditions: Johnstown, cloudy 69, Dubois, light rain 68, La Trobe, partly sunny 75, Pittsburgh, partly sunny 73, Erie, partly sunny 75, Bradford, rain and fog 65. To the south and east, York, cloudy 77, Selins Grove, cloudy 74, Harrisburg, cloudy 77, Philadelphia, partly sunny 81, Baltimore, cloudy 80, Washington, D.C., partly sunny 79. Once again, in Altoona, it was 71 degrees under cloudy skies. And at State College, it was 72 degrees under cloudy skies. 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Here's the hazardous weather outlook for the following counties: Bedford, Blair, and Huntingdon. For today and tonight, there is an increasing probability for showers and storms late today into early Sunday. The rain could be heavy enough to result in ponding of water on roads and localized flooding.
and now the extended outlook for the period Sunday through Friday. There is chance for strong to severe storms Sunday afternoon into the evening hours. Spotters are encouraged to report significant hazardous weather. Here's the hazardous weather outlook for the following county, Cambria, Pennsylvania. Flood watch in effect from 4 p.m. this afternoon through late tonight. For today and tonight, please listen to NOAA Weather Radio or go to weather.gov/statecollege on the internet for more information about the following hazards. Flood watch. And now the extended outlook for the period Sunday through Friday. There is chance for strong to severe storms Sunday afternoon into the evening hours. Spotters are encouraged to report significant hazardous weather. The Altoona climate summary for this evening, as of 5 p.m., September 12, 2026. Today's high temperature was 71 degrees and the low 61 degrees. No precipitation fell today, which leaves the monthly total at 2.06 inches. The record high for tomorrow is 92, which occurred in 1952, and the record low is 39, which occurred in 1955. Sunset tonight is at 7:27 p.m. Sunrise tomorrow is at 6:52 a.m. Flood watch in effect from 4 p.m. this afternoon through late tonight. What? Flash flooding caused by excessive rainfall is possible. Where? A portion of central Pennsylvania, including the following counties, Cambria, Cameron, Clearfield, Elk, McKean, Somerset and Warren. When? From 4 p.m. this afternoon through 4 a.m. Sunday. Impacts, excessive runoff may result in flooding of rivers, creeks, streams, and other low-lying and flood-prone locations. Flooding may occur in poor drainage and urban areas. Low water crossings may be flooded. Additional details, numerous heavy showers and thunderstorms may train across central Pennsylvania tonight with confidence in greatest rainfall totals highest across the Northwest Mountains and Laurel Highlands on Pennsylvania. Rainfall rates of 1 to 2 inches per hour could lead to local storm totals in the range of 2 to 4 inches. http://www.weather.gov/safety/flood. Please monitor later forecasts and be prepared to take action should flash flood warnings be issued. High pressure along the eastern seaboard will give way to a series of weak lows and eventually a cold frontal passage Sunday night into Monday. This will result in bands of showers and storms from later this afternoon into early Monday, with the potential for locally as much as 2 to 4 inches of rain where several storms tracked over the same location. Some of the showers and storms may contain strong winds and heavy downpours. A flood watch is in effect for portions of western Pennsylvania this afternoon into this evening. High temperatures this afternoon will range from the lower to mid-70s over the mountains, to the lower 80s across the west and southeastern portions of the Keystone State. Lows tonight will be in the 60s. Sunday will feature highs in the upper 70s over the mountains to the lower 80s across the southern portion of Pennsylvania. Lows Sunday night will range from the upper 40s across the north, 50s across much of the region, to the lower 60s across the southeast corner. Here is the latest National Weather Service forecast for Blair and Bedford counties, including the city of Altoona. Tonight, thunderstorms likely through midnight. Showers. A chance of thunderstorms after midnight. Some thunderstorms may produce frequent lightning and heavy rainfall through midnight. Rainfall amounts between a quarter and a half inch. Lows in the mid-60s. South winds 5 to 10 miles an hour. Chance of rain near 100%. Sunday, mostly cloudy before 8 a.m., then becoming mostly sunny. A slight chance of showers before 8 a.m. Rainfall amounts less than a tenth of an inch. Highs in the lower 80s. Northwest winds 5 to 10 miles an hour. Chance of rain 20%. Sunday night, partly cloudy through 10 p.m., then mostly cloudy with a chance of showers and a slight chance of thunderstorms between 10 p.m. and 2 a.m. Mostly cloudy with a chance of showers after 2 a.m. Rainfall amounts less than a tenth of an inch. Lows in the upper 50s. Northwest winds 5 to 10 miles an hour with gusts up to 25 miles an hour. Chance of rain 50%. Monday, not as warm. Sunny. Rainfall amounts less than a tenth of an inch. Highs in the lower 70s. Northwest winds 5 to 10 miles an hour with gusts up to 25 miles an hour. Monday night, cooler.
mostly clear. Lows in the upper 40s. North winds around 5 miles an hour, becoming east after midnight. Here is the latest National Weather Service forecast for Cambria County, including the city of Johnstown. Tonight, thunderstorms likely through midnight. Showers. A slight chance of thunderstorms after midnight. Some thunderstorms may produce frequent lightning and heavy rainfall. Some thunderstorms may produce frequent lightning and heavy rainfall, then some thunderstorms may produce heavy rainfall between midnight and 2 a.m. Rainfall amounts between 3/4 of an inch and 1 inch. Lows in the mid-60s. South winds 5 to 10 miles an hour. Chance of rain near 100%. Sunday, mostly cloudy with a slight chance of showers before 8 a.m., then partly sunny after 8 a.m. Rainfall amounts less than a tenth of an inch. Highs in the upper 70s. West winds 5 to 10 miles an hour. Chance of rain 20%. Sunday night, partly cloudy before 8 p.m., then becoming mostly cloudy. Showers likely through midnight. A slight chance of thunderstorms. A chance of showers after midnight. Rainfall amounts around a tenth of an inch. Lows in the mid-50s. Northwest winds 5 to 10 miles an hour. Gusts up to 30 miles an hour after midnight. Chance of rain 70%. Monday, not as warm. Mostly cloudy before 8 a.m., then becoming mostly sunny. Highs in the upper 60s. Northwest winds 5 to 10 miles an hour with gusts up to 25 miles an hour. Monday night, mostly clear. Lows in the upper 40s. North winds around 5 miles an hour, becoming southeast after midnight. And now the extended forecast for south central Pennsylvania. Tuesday, sunny. Highs in the mid-70s. Tuesday night, mostly clear. Lows in the mid-50s. Wednesday, mostly sunny. Highs in the lower 80s. Wednesday night, partly cloudy. Lows in the lower 60s. Thursday, mostly sunny with a chance of showers and a slight chance of thunderstorms. Highs in the lower 80s. Chance of rain 50%. Thursday night, partly cloudy with a 50% chance of showers. Lows in the lower 60s. Friday, partly sunny with a 40% chance of showers. Highs in the upper 70s. Friday night, mostly cloudy. Lows in the upper 50s. Saturday, partly sunny with a 40% chance of showers. Highs in the mid-70s. The 8 to 14 day outlook, from Sunday, September 20th to Saturday, September 26th, calls for near normal temperatures and near normal precipitation. Normal high temperatures across central Pennsylvania during this period range from the mid-60s over the Allegheny Mountains to the low 70s across the lower Susquehanna Valley. Normal lows range from the mid-40s over the Alleghenies to the mid-50s across the lower Susquehanna Valley. Here are the 6 p.m. conditions in the Altoona area. In Altoona, it was cloudy. The temperature was 71 degrees, the dew point 67, and the relative humidity 87%. The wind was southeast at 5 miles an hour. The pressure was 30.03 inches and rising. At State College, light rain was falling. The temperature was 70 degrees, the dew point 66, and the relative humidity 88%. The wind was south at 6 miles an hour. The pressure was 30.03 inches and steady. Now, a few other local conditions: Johnstown, cloudy 68, DuBois, light rain 67, La Trobe, rain 70, Pittsburgh, light rain 73, Erie, cloudy 75, Bradford, light rain 65. To the south and east, York, cloudy 76, Selins Grove, cloudy 74, Harrisburg, cloudy 76, Philadelphia, partly sunny 79, Baltimore, cloudy 79, Washington, D.C., partly sunny 79. Once again, in Altoona it was 71 degrees under cloudy skies. And at State College it was 70 degrees with light rain. This is NOAA Weather Radio, all hazards station WNG 589. 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Here's the hazardous weather outlook for the following counties: Bedford, Blair, and Huntingdon. For today and tonight, there is an increasing probability for showers and storms late today into early Sunday.
the rain could be heavy enough to result in ponding of water on roads and localized flooding. And now the extended outlook for the period Sunday through Friday. There is chance for strong to severe storms Sunday afternoon into the evening hours. Spotters are encouraged to report significant hazardous weather. Here's the hazardous weather outlook for the following county, Cambria, Pennsylvania. Flood watch in effect from 4 p.m. this afternoon through late tonight. For today and tonight. Please listen to NOAA Weather Radio or go to weather.gov/statecollege on the internet for more information about the following hazards. Flood watch. And now the extended outlook for the period Sunday through Friday. There is chance for strong to severe storms Sunday afternoon into the evening hours. Spotters are encouraged to report significant hazardous weather. The Altoona climate summary for this evening, as of 5 p.m., September 12, 2026. Today's high temperature was 71 degrees and the low 61 degrees. No precipitation fell today, which leaves the monthly total at 2.06 inches. The record high for tomorrow is 92, which occurred in 1952, and the record low is 39, which occurred in 1955. Sunset tonight is at 7:27 p.m. Sunrise tomorrow is at 6:52 a.m. Flood watch in effect from 4 p.m. this afternoon through late tonight. What? Flash flooding caused by excessive rainfall is possible. Where? A portion of central Pennsylvania, including the following counties, Cambria, Cameron, Clearfield, Elk, McKean, Somerset, and Warren. When? From 4 p.m. this afternoon through 4 a.m. Sunday. Impacts, excessive runoff may result in flooding of rivers, creeks, streams, and other low-lying and flood-prone locations. Flooding may occur in poor drainage and urban areas. Low water crossings may be flooded. Additional details, numerous heavy showers and thunderstorms may train across central Pennsylvania tonight with confidence in greatest rainfall totals highest across the Northwest Mountains and Laurel Highlands on Pennsylvania. Rainfall rates of 1 to 2 inches per hour could lead to local storm totals in the range of 2 to 4 inches. http://www.weather.gov/safety/flood. Please monitor later forecasts and be prepared to take action should flash flood warnings be issued. High pressure along the eastern seaboard will give way to a series of weak lows and eventually a cold frontal passage Sunday night into Monday. This will result in bands of showers and storms from later this afternoon into early Monday, with the potential for locally as much as 2 to 4 inches of rain where several storms tracked over the same location. Some of the showers and storms may contain strong winds and heavy downpours. A flood watch is in effect for portions of western Pennsylvania this afternoon into this evening. High temperatures this afternoon will range from the lower to mid-70s over the mountains, to the lower 80s across the west and southeastern portions of the Keystone State. Lows tonight will be in the 60s. Sunday will feature highs in the upper 70s over the mountains to the lower 80s across the southern portion of Pennsylvania. Lows Sunday night will range from the upper 40s across the north, 50s across much of the region, to the lower 60s across the southeast corner. Here is the latest National Weather Service forecast for Blair and Bedford counties, including the city of Altoona. Tonight, thunderstorms likely through midnight. Showers. A chance of thunderstorms after midnight. Some thunderstorms may produce frequent lightning and heavy rainfall through midnight. Rainfall amounts between a quarter and a half inch. Lows in the mid-60s. South winds 5 to 10 miles an hour. Chance of rain near 100%. Sunday, mostly cloudy before 8 a.m., then becoming mostly sunny. A slight chance of showers before 8 a.m. Rainfall amounts less than a tenth of an inch. Highs in the lower 80s. Northwest winds 5 to 10 miles an hour. Chance of rain 20%. Sunday night, partly cloudy through 10 p.m., then mostly cloudy with a chance of showers and a slight chance of thunderstorms between 10 p.m. and 2 a.m. Mostly cloudy with a chance of showers after 2 a.m. Rainfall amounts less than a tenth of an inch. Lows in the upper 50s. Northwest winds 5 to 10 miles an hour with gusts up to 25 miles an hour. Chance of rain 50%. Monday, not as warm. Sunny. Rainfall amounts less than a tenth of an inch. Highs in the lower 70s.
Northwest winds 5 to 10 miles an hour with gusts up to 25 miles an hour. Monday night, cooler. Mostly clear. Lows in the upper 40s. North winds around 5 miles an hour, becoming east after midnight. Here is the latest National Weather Service forecast for Cambria County, including the city of Johnstown. Tonight, thunderstorms likely through midnight. Showers. A slight chance of thunderstorms.

8 p.m., then becoming mostly cloudy. Showers likely through midnight. A slight chance of thunderstorms. A chance of showers after midnight. Rainfall amounts around a tenth of an inch. Lows in the mid-50s. Northwest winds 5 to 10 miles an hour. Gusts up to 30 miles an hour after midnight. Chance of rain 70%. Monday, not as warm. Mostly cloudy before 8 a.m., then becoming mostly sunny. Highs in the upper 60s. Northwest winds 5 to 10 miles an hour with gusts up to 25 miles an hour. Monday night, mostly clear. Lows in the upper 40s. North winds around 5 miles an hour, becoming southeast after midnight. And now the extended forecast for south central Pennsylvania. Tuesday, sunny. Highs in the mid-70s. Tuesday night, mostly clear. Lows in the mid-50s. Wednesday, mostly sunny. Highs in the lower 80s. Wednesday night, partly cloudy. Lows in the lower 60s. Thursday, mostly sunny with a chance of showers and a slight chance of thunderstorms. Highs in the lower 80s. Chance of rain 50%. Thursday night, partly cloudy with a 50% chance of showers. Lows in the lower 60s. Friday, partly sunny with a 40% chance of showers. Highs in the upper 70s. Friday night, mostly cloudy. Lows in the upper 50s. Saturday, partly sunny with a 40% chance of showers. Highs in the mid-70s. The 8 to 14 day outlook, from Sunday, September 20th to Saturday, September 26th, calls for near normal temperatures and near normal precipitation. Normal high temperatures across central Pennsylvania during this period range from the mid-60s over the Allegheny Mountains to the low 70s across the lower Susquehanna Valley. Normal lows range from the mid-40s over the Alleghenies to the mid-50s across the lower Susquehanna Valley. Here are the 6 p.m. conditions in the Altoona area. In Altoona, it was cloudy. The temperature was 71 degrees, the dew point 67, and the relative humidity 87%. The wind was southeast at 5 miles an hour. The pressure was 30.03 inches and rising. At State College, light rain was falling. The temperature was 70 degrees, the dew point 66, and the relative humidity 88%. The wind was south at 6 miles an hour. The pressure was 30.03 inches and steady. Now, a few other local conditions: Johnstown, cloudy 68, DuBois, light rain 67, Latrobe, rain 70, Pittsburgh, light rain 73, Erie, cloudy 75, Bradford, light rain 65. To the south and east, York, cloudy 76, Selins Grove, cloudy 74, Harrisburg, cloudy 76, Philadelphia, partly sunny 79, Baltimore, cloudy 79, Washington, D.C., partly sunny 79. Once again, in Altoona, it was 71 degrees under cloudy skies. And at State College, it was 70 degrees with light rain. This is NOAA Weather Radio, all hazards station WNG 589. 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Here's the hazardous weather outlook for the following counties: Bedford, Blair, and Huntingdon. For today and tonight, there is an increasing probability for showers and storms late today into early Sunday. The rain could be heavy enough to result in ponding of water on roads and localized flooding. And now the extended outlook for the period Sunday through Friday. There is chance for strong to severe storms Sunday afternoon into the evening hours. Spotters are encouraged to report significant hazardous weather. 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Broadcasts originate from the National Weather Service in State College and are transmitted from the tower facilities provided by the Blair County Emergency Management Agency in Frankstown on a frequency of 162.425 MHz. We are located at Innovation Park in State College. 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Warnings and safety information from the National Weather Service may someday save your life or protect your property. Here's the hazardous weather outlook for the

Following county, Cambria, Pennsylvania. Flood watch in effect from 4 p.m. this afternoon through late tonight. For today and tonight. 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Flood watch. And now the extended outlook for the period Sunday through Friday. There is chance for strong to severe storms Sunday afternoon into the evening hours. Spotters are encouraged to report significant hazardous weather. The Altoona climate summary for this evening, as of 5 p.m., September 12, 2026. Today's high temperature was 71 degrees and the low 61 degrees. No precipitation fell today, which leaves the monthly total at 2.06 inches. The record high for tomorrow is 92, which occurred in 1952, and the record low is 39, which occurred in 1955. Sunset tonight is at 7:27 p.m. Sunrise tomorrow is at 6:52 a.m. Flood watch in effect from 4 p.m. this afternoon through late tonight. What? Flash flooding caused by excessive rainfall is possible. Where? A portion of central Pennsylvania, including the following counties, Cambria, Cameron, Clearfield, Elk, McKean, Somerset and Warren. When? From 4 p.m. this afternoon through 4 a.m. Sunday. Impacts, excessive runoff may result in flooding of rivers, creeks, streams, and other low-lying and flood-prone locations. Flooding may occur in poor drainage and urban areas. Low water crossings may be flooded. Additional details, numerous heavy showers and thunderstorms may train across central Pennsylvania tonight with confidence in greatest rainfall totals highest across the Northwest Mountains and Laurel Highlands on Pennsylvania. Rainfall rates of 1 to 2 inches per hour could lead to local storm totals in the range of 2 to 4 inches. http://www.weather.gov/safety/. Flood please monitor later forecasts and be prepared to take action should flash flood warnings be issued. A warm front will push across Pennsylvania tonight and give way to a series of weak lows and eventually a cold frontal passage Sunday night into Monday. This will result in bands of showers and storms into early Monday, with the potential for locally as much as 2 to 4 inches of rain where several storms tracked over the same location. Some of the showers and storms may contain strong winds and heavy downpours. A flood watch is in effect for portions of western Pennsylvania into this evening and for places around Philadelphia until midday Sunday. Lows tonight will be in the 60s. Sunday will feature highs in the upper 70s over the mountains to the lower 80s across the southern portion of Pennsylvania. Lows Sunday night will range from the upper 40s across the north, 50s across much of the region, to the lower 60s across the southeast corner. Monday's highs will range from the lower 60s to the mid 70s. Here is the latest National Weather Service forecast for Blair and Bedford counties, including the city of Altoona. Tonight, thunderstorms likely through midnight. Showers. A chance of thunderstorms after midnight. Some thunderstorms may produce frequent lightning and heavy rainfall through midnight. Rainfall amounts between a quarter and a half inch. Lows in the mid-60s. South winds 5 to 10 miles an hour. Chance of rain near 100%. Sunday, mostly cloudy before 8 a.m., then becoming mostly sunny. A slight chance of showers before 8 a.m. Rainfall amounts less than a tenth of an inch. Highs in the lower 80s. Northwest winds 5 to 10 miles an hour. Chance of rain 20%. Sunday night, partly cloudy through 10 p.m., then mostly cloudy with a chance of showers and a slight chance of thunderstorms between 10 p.m. and 2 a.m. Mostly cloudy with a chance of showers after 2 a.m. Rainfall amounts less than a tenth of an inch. Lows in the upper 50s. Northwest winds 5 to 10 miles an hour with gusts up to 25 miles an hour. Chance of rain 50%. Monday, not as warm. Sunny. Rainfall amounts less than a tenth of an inch. Highs in the lower 70s. Northwest winds 5 to 10 miles an hour with gusts up to 25 miles an hour. Monday night, cooler. Mostly clear. Lows in the upper 40s. North winds around 5 miles an hour, becoming east after midnight. Here is the latest National Weather Service forecast for Cambria County, including the city of Johnstown. Tonight, thunderstorms likely through midnight.
showers. A slight chance of thunderstorms after midnight. Some thunderstorms may produce frequent lightning and heavy rainfall. Some thunderstorms may produce frequent lightning and heavy rainfall, then some thunderstorms may produce heavy rainfall between midnight and 2 a.m. Rainfall amounts between 3/4 inch and 1 inch. Lows in the mid-60s. South winds 5 to 10 miles an hour. Chance of rain near 100%. Sunday, mostly cloudy with a slight chance of showers before 8 a.m., then partly sunny after 8 a.m. Rainfall amounts less than 1/10 inch. Highs in the upper 70s. West winds 5 to 10 miles an hour. Chance of rain 20%. Sunday night, partly cloudy before 8 p.m., then becoming mostly cloudy. Showers likely through midnight. A slight chance of thunderstorms. A chance of showers after midnight. Rainfall amounts around 1/10 inch. Lows in the mid-50s. Northwest winds 5 to 10 miles an hour. Gusts up to 30 miles an hour after midnight. Chance of rain 70%. Monday, not as warm. Mostly cloudy before 8 a.m., then becoming mostly sunny. Highs in the upper 60s. Northwest winds 5 to 10 miles an hour with gusts up to 25 miles an hour. Monday night, mostly clear. Lows in the upper 40s. North winds around 5 miles an hour, becoming southeast after midnight. And now the extended forecast for South Central Pennsylvania. Tuesday, sunny. Highs in the mid-70s. Tuesday night, mostly clear. Lows in the mid-50s. Wednesday, mostly sunny. Highs in the lower 80s. Wednesday night, partly cloudy. Lows in the lower 60s. Thursday, mostly sunny with a chance of showers and a slight chance of thunderstorms. Highs in the lower 80s. Chance of rain 50%. Thursday night, partly cloudy with a 50% chance of showers. Lows in the lower 60s. Friday, partly sunny with a 40% chance of showers. Highs in the upper 70s. Friday night, mostly cloudy. Lows in the upper 50s. Saturday, partly sunny with a 40% chance of showers. Highs in the mid-70s. The 8 to 14 day outlook, from Sunday, September 20th to Saturday, September 26th, calls for near normal temperatures and near normal precipitation. Normal high temperatures across central Pennsylvania during this period range from the mid-60s over the Allegheny Mountains to the low 70s across the lower Susquehanna Valley. Normal lows range from the mid-40s over the Alleghenies to the mid-50s across the lower Susquehanna Valley. Here are the 6 p.m. conditions in the Altoona area. In Altoona, it was cloudy. The temperature was 71 degrees, the dew point 67, and the relative humidity 87%. The wind was southeast at 5 miles an hour. The pressure was 30.03 inches and rising. At State College, light rain was falling. The temperature was 70 degrees, the dew point 66, and the relative humidity 88%. The wind was south at 6 miles an hour. The pressure was 30.03 inches and steady. Now, a few other local conditions: Johnstown, cloudy 68, DuBois, light rain 67, La Trobe, rain 70, Pittsburgh, light rain 73, Erie, cloudy 75, Bradford, light rain 65. To the south and east, York, cloudy 76, Selins Grove, cloudy 74, Harrisburg, cloudy 76, Philadelphia, partly sunny 79, Baltimore, cloudy 79, Washington, D.C., partly sunny 79. Once again, in Altoona it was 71 degrees under cloudy skies. And at State College it was 70 degrees with light rain. This is NOAA Weather Radio, all hazards station WNG 589. 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Here's the hazardous weather outlook for the following counties: Bedford, Blair, and Huntingdon. For today and tonight, there is an increasing probability for showers and storms late today into early Sunday. The rain could be heavy enough to result in ponding of water on roads and localized flooding. And now the extended outlook for the period Sunday through Friday. There is chance for strong to severe storms Sunday afternoon into the evening hours. Spotters are encouraged to report significant hazardous weather.
Here's the hazardous weather outlook for the following county: Cambria, Pennsylvania. Flood watch in effect from 4 p.m. this afternoon through late tonight. For today and tonight, please listen to NOAA Weather Radio or go to weather.gov/statecollege on the internet for more information about the following hazards. Flood watch. And now the extended outlook for the period Sunday through Friday. There is chance for strong to severe storms Sunday afternoon into the evening hours. Spotters are encouraged to report significant hazardous weather. The Altoona climate summary for this evening, as of 5 p.m., September 12, 2026. Today's high temperature was 71 degrees and the low 61 degrees. No precipitation fell today, which leaves the monthly total at 2.06 inches. The record high for tomorrow is 92, which occurred in 1952, and the record low is 39, which occurred in 1955. Sunset tonight is at 7:27 p.m. Sunrise tomorrow is at 6:52 a.m. Flood watch in effect from 4 p.m. this afternoon through late tonight. What? Flash flooding caused by excessive rainfall is possible. Where? A portion of central Pennsylvania, including the following counties: Cambria, Cameron, Clearfield, Elk, McKean, Somerset, and Warren. When? From 4 p.m. this afternoon through 4 a.m. Sunday. Impacts: excessive runoff may result in flooding of rivers, creeks, streams, and other low-lying and flood-prone locations. Flooding may occur in poor drainage and urban areas. Low water crossings may be flooded. Additional details: numerous heavy showers and thunderstorms may train across central Pennsylvania tonight, with confidence in greatest rainfall totals highest across the Northwest Mountains and Laurel Highlands on Pennsylvania. Rainfall rates of 1 to 2 inches per hour could lead to local storm totals in the range of 2 to 4 inches. http://www.weather.gov/safety/flood. Please monitor later forecasts and be prepared to take action should flash flood warnings be issued. A warm front will push across Pennsylvania tonight and give way to a series of weak lows and eventually a cold frontal passage Sunday night into Monday. This will result in bands of showers and storms into early Monday, with the potential for locally as much as 2 to 4 inches of rain where several storms tracked over the same location. Some of the showers and storms may contain strong winds and heavy downpours. A flood watch is in effect for portions of western Pennsylvania into this evening and for places around Philadelphia until midday Sunday. Lows tonight will be in the 60s. Sunday will feature highs in the upper 70s over the mountains to the lower 80s across the southern portion of Pennsylvania. Lows Sunday night will range from the upper 40s across the north, 50s across much of the region, to the lower 60s across the southeast corner. Monday's highs will range from the lower 60s to the mid 70s. Here is the latest National Weather Service forecast for Blair and Bedford counties, including the city of Altoona. Tonight, thunderstorms likely through midnight. Showers. A chance of thunderstorms after midnight. Some thunderstorms may produce frequent lightning and heavy rainfall through midnight. Rainfall amounts between a quarter and a half inch. Lows in the mid-60s. South winds 5 to 10 miles an hour. Chance of rain near 100%. Sunday, mostly cloudy before 8 a.m., then becoming mostly sunny. A slight chance of showers before 8 a.m. Rainfall amounts less than a tenth of an inch. Highs in the lower 80s. Northwest winds 5 to 10 miles an hour. Chance of rain 20%. Sunday night, partly cloudy through 10 p.m., then mostly cloudy with a chance of showers and a slight chance of thunderstorms between 10 p.m. and 2 a.m. Mostly cloudy with a chance of showers after 2 a.m. Rainfall amounts less than a tenth of an inch. Lows in the upper 50s. Northwest winds 5 to 10 miles an hour with gusts up to 25 miles an hour. Chance of rain 50%. Monday, not as warm. Sunny. Rainfall amounts less than a tenth of an inch. Highs in the lower 70s. Northwest winds 5 to 10 miles an hour with gusts up to 25 miles an hour. Monday night, cooler. Mostly clear. Lows in the upper 40s. North winds around 5 miles an hour, becoming east after midnight. Here is the latest National Weather Service forecast for Cambria County, including the city of Johnstown.
Tonight, thunderstorms likely through midnight. Showers. A slight chance of thunderstorms after midnight. Some thunderstorms may produce frequent lightning and heavy rainfall. Some thunderstorms may produce frequent lightning and heavy rainfall, then some thunderstorms may produce heavy rainfall between midnight and 2 a.m. Rainfall amounts between 3/4 inch and 1 inch. Lows in the mid-60s. South winds 5 to 10 miles an hour. Chance of rain near 100%. Sunday, mostly cloudy with a slight chance of showers before 8 a.m., then partly sunny after 8 a.m. Rainfall amounts less than 1/10 inch. Highs in the upper 70s. West winds 5 to 10 miles an hour. Chance of rain 20%. Sunday night, partly cloudy before 8 p.m., then becoming mostly cloudy. Showers likely through midnight. A slight chance of thunderstorms. A chance of showers after midnight. Rainfall amounts around 1/10 inch. Lows in the mid-50s. Northwest winds 5 to 10 miles an hour. Gusts up to 30 miles an hour after midnight. Chance of rain 70%. Monday, not as warm. Mostly cloudy before 8 a.m., then becoming mostly sunny. Highs in the upper 60s. Northwest winds 5 to 10 miles an hour with gusts up to 25 miles an hour. Monday night, mostly clear. Lows in the upper 40s. North winds around 5 miles an hour, becoming southeast after midnight. And now the extended forecast for South Central Pennsylvania. Tuesday, sunny. Highs in the mid-70s. Tuesday night, mostly clear. Lows in the mid-50s. Wednesday, mostly sunny. Highs in the lower 80s. Wednesday night, partly cloudy. Lows in the lower 60s. Thursday, mostly sunny with a chance of showers and a slight chance of thunderstorms. Highs in the lower 80s. Chance of rain 50%. Thursday night, partly cloudy with a 50% chance of showers. Lows in the lower 60s. Friday, partly sunny with a 40% chance of showers. Highs in the upper 70s. Friday night, mostly cloudy. Lows in the upper 50s. Saturday, partly sunny with a 40% chance of showers. Highs in the mid-70s. The 8 to 14 day outlook, from Sunday, September 20th to Saturday, September 26th, calls for near normal temperatures and near normal precipitation. Normal high temperatures across central Pennsylvania during this period range from the mid-60s over the Allegheny Mountains to the low 70s across the lower Susquehanna Valley. Normal lows range from the mid-40s over the Alleghenies to the mid-50s across the lower Susquehanna Valley. Here are the 6 p.m. conditions in the Altoona area. In Altoona, it was cloudy. The temperature was 71 degrees, the dew point 67, and the relative humidity 87%. The wind was southeast at 5 miles an hour. The pressure was 30.03 inches and rising. At State College, light rain was falling. The temperature was 70 degrees, the dew point 66, and the relative humidity 88%. The wind was south at 6 miles an hour. The pressure was 30.03 inches and steady. Now, a few other local conditions: Johnstown, cloudy 68, DuBois, light rain 67, Latrobe, rain 70, Pittsburgh, light rain 73, Erie, cloudy 75, Bradford, light rain 65. To the south and east, York, cloudy 76, Selins Grove, cloudy 74, Harrisburg, cloudy 76, Philadelphia, partly sunny 79, Baltimore, cloudy 79, Washington, D.C., partly sunny 79. Once again, in Altoona it was 71 degrees under cloudy skies. And at State College it was 70 degrees with light rain. This is NOAA Weather Radio, All Hazards Station WNG 589. 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Here's the hazardous weather outlook for the following counties: Bedford, Blair, and Huntingdon. For today and tonight, there is an increasing probability for showers and storms late today into early Sunday. The rain could be heavy enough to result in ponding of water on roads and localized flooding. And now the extended outlook for the period Sunday through Friday. There is chance for strong to severe storms Sunday afternoon into the evening hours.
spotters are encouraged to report significant hazardous weather. Here's the hazardous weather outlook for the following county: Cambria, Pennsylvania. Flood watch in effect from 4 p.m. this afternoon through late tonight. For today and tonight, please listen to NOAA Weather Radio or go to weather.gov/statecollege on the internet for more information about the following hazards. Flood watch. And now the extended outlook for the period Sunday through Friday. There is chance for strong to severe storms Sunday afternoon into the evening hours. Spotters are encouraged to report significant hazardous weather. The Altoona climate summary for this evening, as of 5 p.m., September 12, 2026. Today's high temperature was 71 degrees and the low 61 degrees. No precipitation fell today, which leaves the monthly total at 2.06 inches. The record high for tomorrow is 92, which occurred in 1952, and the record low is 39, which occurred in 1955. Sunset tonight is at 7:27 p.m. Sunrise tomorrow is at 6:52 a.m. Flood watch in effect from 4 p.m. this afternoon through late tonight. What? Flash flooding caused by excessive rainfall is possible. Where? A portion of central Pennsylvania, including the following counties: Cambria, Cameron, Clearfield, Elk, McKean, Somerset, and Warren. When? From 4 p.m. this afternoon through 4 a.m. Sunday. Impacts: excessive runoff may result in flooding of rivers, creeks, streams, and other low-lying and flood-prone locations. Flooding may occur in poor drainage and urban areas. Low water crossings may be flooded. Additional details: numerous heavy showers and thunderstorms may train across central Pennsylvania tonight, with confidence in greatest rainfall totals highest across the Northwest Mountains and Laurel Highlands on Pennsylvania. Rainfall rates of 1 to 2 inches per hour could lead to local storm totals in the range of 2 to 4 inches. http://www.weather.gov/safety/flood/please monitor later forecasts and be prepared to take action should flash flood warnings be issued. A warm front will push across Pennsylvania tonight and give way to a series of weak lows and eventually a cold frontal passage Sunday night into Monday. This will result in bands of showers and storms into early Monday, with the potential for locally as much as 2 to 4 inches of rain where several storms tracked over the same location. Some of the showers and storms may contain strong winds and heavy downpours. A flood watch is in effect for portions of western Pennsylvania into this evening and for places around Philadelphia until midday Sunday. Lows tonight will be in the 60s. Sunday will feature highs in the upper 70s over the mountains to the lower 80s across the southern portion of Pennsylvania. Lows Sunday night will range from the upper 40s across the north, 50s across much of the region, to the lower 60s across the southeast corner. Monday's highs will range from the lower 60s to the mid 70s. Here is the latest National Weather Service forecast for Blair and Bedford counties, including the city of Altoona. Tonight, thunderstorms likely through midnight. Showers. A chance of thunderstorms after midnight. Some thunderstorms may produce frequent lightning and heavy rainfall through midnight. Rainfall amounts between a quarter and a half inch. Lows in the mid-60s. South winds 5 to 10 miles an hour. Chance of rain near 100%. Sunday, mostly cloudy before 8 a.m., then becoming mostly sunny. A slight chance of showers before 8 a.m. Rainfall amounts less than a tenth of an inch. Highs in the lower 80s. Northwest winds 5 to 10 miles an hour. Chance of rain 20%. Sunday night, partly cloudy through 10 p.m., then mostly cloudy with a chance of showers and a slight chance of thunderstorms between 10 p.m. and 2 a.m. Mostly cloudy with a chance of showers after 2 a.m. Rainfall amounts less than a tenth of an inch. Lows in the upper 50s. Northwest winds 5 to 10 miles an hour with gusts up to 25 miles an hour. Chance of rain 50%. Monday, not as warm. Sunny. Rainfall amounts less than a tenth of an inch. Highs in the lower 70s. Northwest winds 5 to 10 miles an hour with gusts up to 25 miles an hour. Monday night, cooler. Mostly clear. Lows in the upper 40s. North winds around 5 miles an hour, becoming east after midnight.
Here is the latest National Weather Service forecast for Cambria County, including the city of Johnstown. Tonight, thunderstorms likely through midnight. Showers. A slight chance of thunderstorms after midnight. Some thunderstorms may produce frequent lightning and heavy rainfall. Then some thunderstorms may produce heavy rainfall between midnight and 2 a.m. Rainfall amounts between 3/4 inch and 1 inch. Lows in the mid-60s. South winds 5 to 10 miles an hour. Chance of rain near 100%. Sunday, mostly cloudy with a slight chance of showers before 8 a.m., then partly sunny after 8 a.m. Rainfall amounts less than 1/10 inch. Highs in the upper 70s. West winds 5 to 10 miles an hour. Chance of rain 20%. Sunday night, partly cloudy before 8 p.m., then becoming mostly cloudy. Showers likely through midnight. A slight chance of thunderstorms. A chance of showers after midnight. Rainfall amounts around 1/10 inch. Lows in the mid-50s. Northwest winds 5 to 10 miles an hour. Gusts up to 30 miles an hour after midnight. Chance of rain 70%. Monday, not as warm. Mostly cloudy before 8 a.m., then becoming mostly sunny. Highs in the upper 60s. Northwest winds 5 to 10 miles an hour with gusts up to 25 miles an hour. Monday night, mostly clear. Lows in the upper 40s. North winds around 5 miles an hour, becoming southeast after midnight. And now the extended forecast for South Central Pennsylvania. Tuesday, sunny. Highs in the mid-70s. Tuesday night, mostly clear. Lows in the mid-50s. Wednesday, mostly sunny. Highs in the lower 80s. Wednesday night, partly cloudy. Lows in the lower 60s. Thursday, mostly sunny with a chance of showers and a slight chance of thunderstorms. Highs in the lower 80s. Chance of rain 50%. Thursday night, partly cloudy with a 50% chance of showers. Lows in the lower 60s. Friday, partly sunny with a 40% chance of showers. Highs in the upper 70s. Friday night, mostly cloudy. Lows in the upper 50s. Saturday, partly sunny with a 40% chance of showers. Highs in the mid-70s. The 8 to 14 day outlook, from Sunday, September 20th to Saturday, September 26th, calls for near normal temperatures and near normal precipitation. Normal high temperatures across central Pennsylvania during this period range from the mid-60s over the Allegheny Mountains to the low 70s across the lower Susquehanna Valley. Normal lows range from the mid-40s over the Alleghenies to the mid-50s across the lower Susquehanna Valley. Here are the 6 p.m. conditions in the Altoona area. In Altoona, it was cloudy. The temperature was 71 degrees, the dew point 67, and the relative humidity 87%. The wind was southeast at 5 miles an hour. The pressure was 30.03 inches and rising. At State College, light rain was falling. The temperature was 70 degrees, the dew point 66, and the relative humidity 88%. The wind was south at 6 miles an hour. The pressure was 30.03 inches and steady. Now, a few other local conditions: Johnstown, cloudy 68, Dubois, light rain 67, Latrobe, rain 70, Pittsburgh, light rain 73, Erie, cloudy 75, Bradford, light rain 65. To the south and east, York, cloudy 76, Selins Grove, cloudy 74, Harrisburg, cloudy 76, Philadelphia, partly sunny 79, Baltimore, cloudy 79, Washington, D.C., partly sunny 79. Once again, in Altoona it was 71 degrees under cloudy skies. And at State College it was 70 degrees with light rain. 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Here's the hazardous weather outlook for the following counties: Bedford, Blair, and Huntingdon. For today and tonight, there is an increasing probability for showers and storms late today into early Sunday. The rain could be heavy enough to result in ponding of water on roads and localized flooding. And now the extended outlook for the period Sunday through Friday.
There is chance for strong to severe storms Sunday afternoon into the evening hours. Spotters are encouraged to report significant hazardous weather. Here's the hazardous weather outlook for the following county, Cambria, Pennsylvania. Flood watch in effect from 4 p.m. this afternoon through late tonight. For today and tonight, please listen to NOAA Weather Radio or go to weather.gov/statecollege on the internet for more information about the following hazards. Flood watch. And now the extended outlook for the period Sunday through Friday. There is chance for strong to severe storms Sunday afternoon into the evening hours. Spotters are encouraged to report significant hazardous weather. The Altoona climate summary for this evening, as of 5 p.m., September 12, 2026. Today's high temperature was 71 degrees and the low 61 degrees. No precipitation fell today, which leaves the monthly total at 2.06 inches. The record high for tomorrow is 92, which occurred in 1952, and the record low is 39, which occurred in 1955. Sunset tonight is at 7:27 p.m. Sunrise tomorrow is at 6:32 a.m. Flood watch in effect from 4 p.m. this afternoon through late tonight. What? Flash flooding caused by excessive rainfall is possible. Where? A portion of central Pennsylvania, including the following counties, Cambria, Cameron, Clearfield, Elk, McKean, Somerset, and Warren. When? From 4 p.m. this afternoon through 4 a.m. Sunday. Impacts: excessive runoff may result in flooding of rivers, creeks, streams, and other low-lying and flood-prone locations. Flooding may occur in poor drainage and urban areas. Low water crossings may be flooded. Additional details: numerous heavy showers and thunderstorms may train across central Pennsylvania tonight with confidence in greatest rainfall totals highest across the Northwest Mountains and Laurel Highlands on Pennsylvania. Rainfall rates of 1 to 2 inches per hour could lead to local storm totals in the range of 2 to 4 inches. http://www.weather.gov/safety/ Flood please monitor later forecasts and be prepared to take action should flash flood warnings be issued. A warm front will push across Pennsylvania tonight and give way to a series of weak lows and eventually a cold frontal passage Sunday night into Monday. This will result in bands of showers and storms into early Monday, with the potential for locally as much as 2 to 4 inches of rain where several storms tracked over the same location. Some of the showers and storms may contain strong winds and heavy downpours. A flood watch is in effect for portions of western Pennsylvania into this evening and for places around Philadelphia until midday Sunday. Lows tonight will be in the 60s. Sunday will feature highs in the upper 70s over the mountains to the lower 80s across the southern portion of Pennsylvania. Lows Sunday night will range from the upper 40s across the north, 50s across much of the region, to the lower 60s across the southeast corner. Monday's highs will range from the lower 60s to the mid 70s. Here is the latest National Weather Service forecast for Blair and Bedford counties, including the city of Altoona. Tonight, thunderstorms likely through midnight. Showers. A chance of thunderstorms after midnight. Some thunderstorms may produce frequent lightning and heavy rainfall through midnight. Rainfall amounts between a quarter and a half inch. Lows in the mid-60s. South winds 5 to 10 miles an hour. Chance of rain near 100%. Sunday, mostly cloudy before 8 a.m., then becoming mostly sunny. A slight chance of showers before 8 a.m. Rainfall amounts less than a tenth of an inch. Highs in the lower 80s. Northwest winds 5 to 10 miles an hour. Chance of rain 20%. Sunday night, partly cloudy through 10 p.m., then mostly cloudy with a chance of showers and a slight chance of thunderstorms between 10 p.m. and 2 a.m. Mostly cloudy with a chance of showers after 2 a.m. Rainfall amounts less than a tenth of an inch. Lows in the upper 50s. Northwest winds 5 to 10 miles an hour with gusts up to 25 miles an hour. Chance of rain 50%. Monday, not as warm. Sunny. Rainfall amounts less than a tenth of an inch. Highs in the lower 70s. Northwest winds 5 to 10 miles an hour with gusts up to 25 miles an hour. Monday night, cooler. Mostly clear. Lows in the upper 40s.
north winds around 5 miles an hour, becoming east after midnight. Here is the latest National Weather Service forecast for Cambria County, including the city of Johnstown. Tonight, thunderstorms likely through midnight. Showers. A slight chance of thunderstorms after midnight. Some thunderstorms may produce frequent lightning and heavy rainfall. Then some thunderstorms may produce heavy rainfall between midnight and 2 a.m. Rainfall amounts between 3/4 inch and 1 inch. Lows in the mid-60s. South winds 5 to 10 miles an hour. Chance of rain near 100%. Sunday, mostly cloudy with a slight chance of showers before 8 a.m., then partly sunny after 8 a.m. Rainfall amounts less than 1/10 inch. Highs in the upper 70s. West winds 5 to 10 miles an hour. Chance of rain 20%. Sunday night, partly cloudy before 8 p.m., then becoming mostly cloudy. Showers likely through midnight. A slight chance of thunderstorms. A chance of showers after midnight. Rainfall amounts around 1/10 inch. Lows in the mid-50s. Northwest winds 5 to 10 miles an hour. Gusts up to 30 miles an hour after midnight. Chance of rain 70%. Monday, not as warm. Mostly cloudy before 8 a.m., then becoming mostly sunny. Highs in the upper 60s. Northwest winds 5 to 10 miles an hour with gusts up to 25 miles an hour. Monday night, mostly clear. Lows in the upper 40s. North winds around 5 miles an hour, becoming southeast after midnight. And now the extended forecast for South Central Pennsylvania. Tuesday, sunny. Highs in the mid-70s. Tuesday night, mostly clear. Lows in the mid-50s. Wednesday, mostly sunny. Highs in the lower 80s. Wednesday night, partly cloudy. Lows in the lower 60s. Thursday, mostly sunny with a chance of showers and a slight chance of thunderstorms. Highs in the lower 80s. Chance of rain 50%. Thursday night, partly cloudy with a 50% chance of showers. Lows in the lower 60s. Friday, partly sunny with a 40% chance of showers. Highs in the upper 70s. Friday night, mostly cloudy. Lows in the upper 50s. Saturday, partly sunny with a 40% chance of showers. Highs in the mid-70s. The 8 to 14 day outlook, from Sunday, September 20th to Saturday, September 26th, calls for near normal temperatures and near normal precipitation. Normal high temperatures across central Pennsylvania during this period range from the mid-60s over the Allegheny Mountains to the low 70s across the lower Susquehanna Valley. Normal lows range from the mid-40s over the Alleghenies to the mid-50s across the lower Susquehanna Valley. Here are the 6 p.m. conditions in the Altoona area. In Altoona, it was cloudy. The temperature was 71 degrees, the dew point 67, and the relative humidity 87%. The wind was southeast at 5 miles an hour. The pressure was 30.03 inches and rising. At State College, light rain was falling. The temperature was 70 degrees, the dew point 66, and the relative humidity 88%. The wind was south at 6 miles an hour. The pressure was 30.03 inches and steady. Now, a few other local conditions: Johnstown, cloudy 68, Dubois, light rain 67, Latrobe, rain 70, Pittsburgh, light rain 73, Erie, cloudy 75, Bradford, light rain 65. To the south and east, York, cloudy 76, Selins Grove, cloudy 74, Harrisburg, cloudy 76, Philadelphia, partly sunny 79, Baltimore, cloudy 79, Washington, D.C., partly sunny 79. Once again, in Altoona it was 71 degrees under cloudy skies. And at State College it was 70 degrees with light rain. This is NOAA Weather Radio, All Hazards Station WNG 589. Serving South Central Pennsylvania, and originating from the National Weather Service Office in State College. Here are the 7 p.m. conditions in the Altoona area. In Altoona, it was cloudy. The temperature was 71 degrees, the dew point 67, and the relative humidity 87%. The wind was south at 6 miles an hour.
The pressure was 30.03 inches and steady. At State College, light rain was falling. The temperature was 68 degrees, the dew point 68, and the relative humidity 100%. The wind was calm. The pressure was 30.03 inches and steady. Now, a few other local conditions: Johnstown, cloudy 68, DuBois, light rain 67, La Trobe, rain 70, Pittsburgh a thunderstorm 72, Erie, cloudy 73, Bradford light rain 65. To the south and east, York, cloudy 75, Selins Grove cloudy 72, Harrisburg cloudy 76, Philadelphia mostly cloudy 77, Baltimore cloudy 79, Washington DC mostly cloudy 78. Once again, in Altoona it was 71 degrees under cloudy skies. And at State College it was 68 degrees with light rain. This is NOAA Weather Radio, all hazards station WNG 589. 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Here's the hazardous weather outlook for the following counties: Bedford, Blair, and Huntingdon. For today and tonight, there is an increasing probability for showers and storms late today into early Sunday. The rain could be heavy enough to result in ponding of water on roads and localized flooding. And now the extended outlook for the period Sunday through Friday. There is chance for strong to severe storms Sunday afternoon into the evening hours. Spotters are encouraged to report significant hazardous weather. Here's the hazardous weather outlook for the following county: Cambria, Pennsylvania. Flood watch in effect from 4 p.m. this afternoon through late tonight. For today and tonight, please listen to NOAA Weather Radio or go to weather.gov/statecollege on the internet for more information about the following hazards. Flood watch. And now the extended outlook for the period Sunday through Friday. There is chance for strong to severe storms Sunday afternoon into the evening hours. Spotters are encouraged to report significant hazardous weather. The Altoona climate summary for this evening, as of 5 p.m., September 12, 2026. Today's high temperature was 71 degrees and the low 61 degrees. No precipitation fell today, which leaves the monthly total at 2.06 inches. The record high for tomorrow is 92, which occurred in 1952, and the record low is 39, which occurred in 1955. Sunset tonight is at 7:27 p.m. Sunrise tomorrow is at 6:52 a.m. Flood watch in effect from 4 p.m. this afternoon through late tonight. What? Flash flooding caused by excessive rainfall is possible. Where? A portion of central Pennsylvania, including the following counties: Cambria, Cameron, Clearfield, Elk, McKean, Somerset, and Warren. When? From 4 p.m. this afternoon through 4 a.m. Sunday. Impacts: excessive runoff may result in flooding of rivers, creeks, streams, and other low-lying and flood-prone locations. Flooding may occur in poor drainage and urban areas. Low water crossings may be flooded. Additional details: numerous heavy showers and thunderstorms may train across central Pennsylvania tonight with confidence in greatest rainfall totals highest across the Northwest Mountains and Laurel Highlands on Pennsylvania. Rainfall rates of 1 to 2 inches per hour could lead to local storm totals in the range of 2 to 4 inches. http://www.weather.gov/safety/ Flood please monitor later forecasts and be prepared to take action should flash flood warnings be issued. A warm front will push across Pennsylvania tonight and give way to a series of weak lows and eventually a cold frontal passage Sunday night into Monday. This will result in bands of showers and storms into early Monday, with the potential for locally as much as 2 to 4 inches of rain where several storms tracked over the same location. Some of the showers and storms may contain strong winds and heavy downpours. A flood watch is in effect for portions of western Pennsylvania into this evening and for places around Philadelphia until midday Sunday. Lows tonight will be in the 60s. Sunday will feature highs in the upper 70s over the mountains to the lower 80s across the southern portion of Pennsylvania. Lows Sunday night will range from the upper 40s across the north, 50s across much of the region, to the lower 60s across the southeast corner. Monday's highs will range from the lower 60s to the mid-70s. Here is the latest National Weather Service forecast for Blair and Bedford counties, including the city of Altoona. Tonight,
Thunderstorms likely through midnight. Showers. A chance of thunderstorms after midnight. Some thunderstorms may produce frequent lightning and heavy rainfall through midnight. Rainfall amounts between a quarter and a half inch. Lows in the mid-60s. South winds 5 to 10 miles an hour. Chance of rain near 100%. Sunday, mostly cloudy before 8 a.m., then becoming mostly sunny. A slight chance of showers before 8 a.m. Rainfall amounts less than a tenth of an inch. Highs in the lower 80s. Northwest winds 5 to 10 miles an hour. Chance of rain 20%. Sunday night, partly cloudy through 10 p.m., then mostly cloudy with a chance of showers and a slight chance of thunderstorms between 10 p.m. and 2 a.m. Mostly cloudy with a chance of showers after 2 a.m. Rainfall amounts less than a tenth of an inch. Lows in the upper 50s. Northwest winds 5 to 10 miles an hour with gusts up to 25 miles an hour. Chance of rain 50%. Monday, not as warm. Sunny. Rainfall amounts less than a tenth of an inch. Highs in the lower 70s. Northwest winds 5 to 10 miles an hour with gusts up to 25 miles an hour. Monday night, cooler. Mostly clear. Lows in the upper 40s. North winds around 5 miles an hour, becoming east after midnight. Here is the latest National Weather Service forecast for Cambria County, including the city of Johnstown. Tonight, thunderstorms likely through midnight. Showers. A slight chance of thunderstorms after midnight. Some thunderstorms may produce frequent lightning and heavy rainfall. Some thunderstorms may produce frequent lightning and heavy rainfall, then some thunderstorms may produce heavy rainfall between midnight and 2 a.m. Rainfall amounts between 3 quarters of an inch and 1 inch. Lows in the mid-60s. South winds 5 to 10 miles an hour. Chance of rain near 100%. Sunday, mostly cloudy with a slight chance of showers before 8 a.m., then partly sunny after 8 a.m. Rainfall amounts less than a tenth of an inch. Highs in the upper 70s. West winds 5 to 10 miles an hour. Chance of rain 20%. Sunday night, partly cloudy before 8 p.m., then becoming mostly cloudy. Showers likely through midnight. A slight chance of thunderstorms. A chance of showers after midnight. Rainfall amounts around a tenth of an inch. Lows in the mid-50s. Northwest winds 5 to 10 miles an hour. Gusts up to 30 miles an hour after midnight. Chance of rain 70%. Monday, not as warm. Mostly cloudy before 8 a.m., then becoming mostly sunny. Highs in the upper 60s. Northwest winds 5 to 10 miles an hour with gusts up to 25 miles an hour. Monday night, mostly clear. Lows in the upper 40s. North winds around 5 miles an hour, becoming southeast after midnight. And now the extended forecast for South Central Pennsylvania. Tuesday, sunny. Highs in the mid-70s. Tuesday night, mostly clear. Lows in the mid-50s. Wednesday, mostly sunny. Highs in the lower 80s. Wednesday night, partly cloudy. Lows in the lower 60s. Thursday, mostly sunny with a chance of showers and a slight chance of thunderstorms. Highs in the lower 80s. Chance of rain 50%. Thursday night, partly cloudy with a 50% chance of showers. Lows in the lower 60s. Friday, partly sunny with a 40% chance of showers. Highs in the upper 70s. Friday night, mostly cloudy. Lows in the upper 50s. Saturday, partly sunny with a 40% chance of showers. Highs in the mid-70s. The 8 to 14 day outlook, from Sunday, September 20th to Saturday, September 26th, calls for near normal temperatures and near normal precipitation. Normal high temperatures across central Pennsylvania during this period range from the mid-60s over the Allegheny Mountains to the low 70s across the lower Susquehanna Valley. Normal lows range from the mid-40s over the Alleghenies to the mid-50s across the lower Susquehanna Valley. Here are the 7 p.m. conditions in the Altoona area. In Altoona, it was cloudy. The temperature was 71 degrees, the dew point 67, and the relative humidity 87%.
The wind was south at 6 miles an hour. The pressure was 30.03 inches and steady. At State College, light rain was falling. The temperature was 68 degrees, the dew point 68, and the relative humidity 100%. The wind was calm. The pressure was 30.03 inches and steady. Now, a few other local conditions: Johnstown, cloudy 68, Du Bois, light rain 67, La Trobe, rain 70, Pittsburgh a thunderstorm 72, Erie, cloudy 73, Bradford light rain 65. To the south and east, York, cloudy 75, Selins Grove cloudy 72, Harrisburg cloudy 76, Philadelphia mostly cloudy 77, Baltimore cloudy 79, Washington D.C. mostly cloudy 78. Once again, in Altoona it was 71 degrees under cloudy skies. And at State College it was 68 degrees with light rain. This is NOAA Weather Radio, all hazards station WNG 589. 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Here's the hazardous weather outlook for the following counties: Bedford, Blair, and Huntingdon. For today and tonight, there is an increasing probability for showers and storms late today into early Sunday. The rain could be heavy enough to result in ponding of water on roads and localized flooding. And now the extended outlook for the period Sunday through Friday. There is chance for strong to severe storms Sunday afternoon into the evening hours. Spotters are encouraged to report significant hazardous weather. Here's the hazardous weather outlook for the following county: Cambria, Pennsylvania. Flood watch in effect from 4 p.m. this afternoon through late tonight. For today and tonight, please listen to NOAA Weather Radio or go to weather.gov/statecollege on the internet for more information about the following hazards. Flood watch. And now the extended outlook for the period Sunday through Friday. There is chance for strong to severe storms Sunday afternoon into the evening hours. Spotters are encouraged to report significant hazardous weather. The Altoona climate summary for this evening, as of 5 p.m., September 12, 2026. Today's high temperature was 71 degrees and the low 61 degrees. No precipitation fell today, which leaves the monthly total at 2.06 inches. The record high for tomorrow is 92, which occurred in 1952, and the record low is 39, which occurred in 1955. Sunset tonight is at 7:27 p.m. Sunrise tomorrow is at 6:32 a.m. Flood watch in effect from 4 p.m. this afternoon through late tonight. What? Flash flooding caused by excessive rainfall is possible. Where? A portion of central Pennsylvania, including the following counties: Cambria, Cameron, Clearfield, Elk, McKean, Somerset, and Warren. When? From 4 p.m. this afternoon through 4 a.m. Sunday. Impacts: excessive runoff may result in flooding of rivers, creeks, streams, and other low-lying and flood-prone locations. Flooding may occur in poor drainage and urban areas. Low water crossings may be flooded. Additional details: numerous heavy showers and thunderstorms may train across central Pennsylvania tonight with confidence in greatest rainfall totals highest across the Northwest Mountains and Laurel Highlands on Pennsylvania. Rainfall rates of 1 to 2 inches per hour could lead to local storm totals in the range of 2 to 4 inches. http://www.weather.gov/safety/ Flood please monitor later forecasts and be prepared to take action should flash flood warnings be issued. A warm front will push across Pennsylvania tonight and give way to a series of weak lows and eventually a cold frontal passage Sunday night into Monday. This will result in bands of showers and storms into early Monday, with the potential for locally as much as 2 to 4 inches of rain where several storms tracked over the same location. Some of the showers and storms may contain strong winds and heavy downpours. A flood watch is in effect for portions of western Pennsylvania into this evening and for places around Philadelphia until midday Sunday. Lows tonight will be in the 60s. Sunday will feature highs in the upper 70s over the mountains to the lower 80s across the southern portion of Pennsylvania. Lows Sunday night will range from the upper 40s across the north, 50s across much of the region, to the lower 60s across the southeast corner. Monday's highs will range from the lower 60s to the mid 70s.
Here is the latest National Weather Service forecast for Blair and Bedford counties, including the city of Altoona. Tonight, thunderstorms likely through midnight. Showers. A chance of thunderstorms after midnight. Some thunderstorms may produce frequent lightning and heavy rainfall through midnight,

Northwest winds 5 to 10 miles an hour with gusts up to 25 miles an hour. Chance of rain 50%. Monday, not as warm. Sunny. Rainfall amounts less than a tenth of an inch. Highs in the lower 70s. Northwest winds 5 to 10 miles an hour with gusts up to 25 miles an hour. Monday night, cooler. Mostly clear. Lows in the upper 40s. North winds around 5 miles an hour, becoming east after midnight. Here is the latest National Weather Service forecast for Cambria County, including the city of Johnstown. Tonight, thunderstorms likely through midnight. Showers. A slight chance of thunderstorms after midnight. Some thunderstorms may produce frequent lightning and heavy rainfall. Then some thunderstorms may produce heavy rainfall between midnight and 2 a.m. Rainfall amounts between 3/4 of an inch and 1 inch. Lows in the mid-60s. South winds 5 to 10 miles an hour. Chance of rain near 100%. Sunday, mostly cloudy with a slight chance of showers before 8 a.m., then partly sunny after 8 a.m. Rainfall amounts less than a tenth of an inch. Highs in the upper 70s. West winds 5 to 10 miles an hour. Chance of rain 20%. Sunday night, partly cloudy before 8 p.m., then becoming mostly cloudy. Showers likely through midnight. A slight chance of thunderstorms. A chance of showers after midnight. Rainfall amounts around a tenth of an inch. Lows in the mid-50s. Northwest winds 5 to 10 miles an hour. Gusts up to 30 miles an hour after midnight. Chance of rain 70%. Monday, not as warm. Mostly cloudy before 8 a.m., then becoming mostly sunny. Highs in the upper 60s. Northwest winds 5 to 10 miles an hour with gusts up to 25 miles an hour. Monday night, mostly clear. Lows in the upper 40s. North winds around 5 miles an hour, becoming southeast after midnight. And now the extended forecast for south central Pennsylvania. Tuesday, sunny. Highs in the mid-70s. Tuesday night, mostly clear. Lows in the mid-50s. Wednesday, mostly sunny. Highs in the lower 80s. Wednesday night, partly cloudy. Lows in the lower 60s. Thursday, mostly sunny with a chance of showers and a slight chance of thunderstorms. Highs in the lower 80s. Chance of rain 50%. Thursday night, partly cloudy with a 50% chance of showers. Lows in the lower 60s. Friday, partly sunny with a 40% chance of showers. Highs in the upper 70s. Friday night, mostly cloudy. Lows in the upper 50s. Saturday, partly sunny with a 40% chance of showers. Highs in the mid-70s. 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Broadcasts originate from the National Weather Service in State College and are transmitted from the tower facilities provided by the Blair County Emergency Management Agency in Frankstown on a frequency of 162.425 MHz. 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Properly set weather radios, with the alarm device, will alert you when severe weather warnings or watches are issued. Programming on this station will be temporarily changed during severe weather, to bring you the latest information. Warnings and safety information from the National Weather Service may someday save your life or protect your property. The 8 to 14 day outlook, from Sunday, September 20th to Saturday, September 26th, calls for near normal temperatures and near normal precipitation. Normal high temperatures across central Pennsylvania during this period range from the mid-60s over the Allegheny Mountains to the low 70s across the lower Susquehanna Valley. Normal lows range from the mid-40s over the Alleghenies to the mid-50s across the lower Susquehanna Valley. Here are the 7 p.m. conditions in the Altoona area. In Altoona, it was cloudy. The temperature was 71 degrees, the dew point 67, and the relative humidity 87%. The wind was south at 6 miles an hour. The pressure was 30.03 inches and steady. At State College, light rain was falling. The temperature was 68 degrees, the dew point 68, and the relative humidity 100%.

set. The wind was calm. The pressure was 30.03 inches and steady. Now, a few other local conditions: Johnstown, cloudy 68, Du Bois, light rain 67, La Trobe, rain 70, Pittsburgh a thunderstorm 72, Erie, cloudy 73, Bradford light rain 65. To the south and east, York, cloudy 75, Selins Grove cloudy 72, Harrisburg cloudy 76, Philadelphia mostly cloudy 77, Baltimore cloudy 79, Washington DC mostly cloudy 78. Once again, in Altoona it was 71 degrees under cloudy skies. And at State College it was 68 degrees with light rain. 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Here's the hazardous weather outlook for the following counties: Bedford, Blair, and Huntingdon. For today and tonight, there is an increasing probability for showers and storms late today into early Sunday. The rain could be heavy enough to result in ponding of water on roads and localized flooding. And now the extended outlook for the period Sunday through Friday. There is chance for strong to severe storms Sunday afternoon into the evening hours. Spotters are encouraged to report significant hazardous weather. Here's the hazardous weather outlook for the following county: Cambria, Pennsylvania. Flood watch in effect from 4 p.m. this afternoon through late tonight. For today and tonight, please listen to NOAA Weather Radio or go to weather.gov/statecollege on the internet for more information about the following hazards. Flood watch. And now the extended outlook for the period Sunday through Friday. There is chance for strong to severe storms Sunday afternoon into the evening hours. Spotters are encouraged to report significant hazardous weather. The Altoona climate summary for this evening, as of 5 p.m., September 12, 2026. Today's high temperature was 71 degrees and the low 61 degrees. No precipitation fell today, which leaves the monthly total at 2.06 inches. The record high for tomorrow is 92, which occurred in 1952, and the record low is 39, which occurred in 1955. Sunset tonight is at 7:27 p.m. Sunrise tomorrow is at 6:52 a.m. Flood watch in effect from 4 p.m. this afternoon through late tonight. What? Flash flooding caused by excessive rainfall is possible. Where? A portion of central Pennsylvania, including the following counties: Cambria, Cameron, Clearfield, Elk, McKean, Somerset, and Warren. When? From 4 p.m. this afternoon through 4 a.m. Sunday. Impacts: excessive runoff may result in flooding of rivers, creeks, streams, and other low-lying and flood-prone locations. Flooding may occur in poor drainage and urban areas. Low water crossings may be flooded. Additional details: numerous heavy showers and thunderstorms may train across central Pennsylvania tonight with confidence in greatest rainfall totals highest across the Northwest Mountains and Laurel Highlands on Pennsylvania. Rainfall rates of 1 to 2 inches per hour could lead to local storm totals in the range of 2 to 4 inches. http://www.weather.gov/safety/ Flood. Please monitor later forecasts and be prepared to take action should flash flood warnings be issued. A warm front will push across Pennsylvania tonight and give way to a series of weak lows and eventually a cold frontal passage Sunday night into Monday. This will result in bands of showers and storms into early Monday, with the potential for locally as much as 2 to 4 inches of rain where several storms tracked over the same location. Some of the showers and storms may contain strong winds and heavy downpours. A flood watch is in effect for portions of western Pennsylvania into this evening and for places around Philadelphia until midday Sunday. Lows tonight will be in the 60s. Sunday will feature highs in the upper 70s over the mountains to the lower 80s across the southern portion of Pennsylvania. Lows Sunday night will range from the upper 40s across the north, 50s across much of the region, to the lower 60s across the southeast corner. Monday's highs will range from the lower 60s to the mid 70s. Here is the latest National Weather Service forecast for Blair and Bedford counties, including the city of Altoona. Tonight, thunderstorms likely through midnight. Showers. A chance of thunderstorms after midnight. Some thunderstorms may produce frequent lightning and heavy rainfall through midnight.
Rainfall amounts between a quarter and a half inch. Lows in the mid-60s. South winds 5 to 10 miles an hour. Chance of rain near 100%. Sunday, mostly cloudy before 8 a.m., then becoming mostly sunny. A slight chance of showers before 8 a.m. Rainfall amounts less than a tenth of an inch. Highs in the lower 80s. Northwest winds 5 to 10 miles an hour. Chance of rain 20%. Sunday night, partly cloudy through 10 p.m., then mostly cloudy with a chance of showers and a slight chance of thunderstorms between 10 p.m. and 2 a.m. Mostly cloudy with a chance of showers after 2 a.m. Rainfall amounts less than a tenth of an inch. Lows in the upper 50s. Northwest winds 5 to 10 miles an hour with gusts up to 25 miles an hour. Chance of rain 50%. Monday, not as warm. Sunny. Rainfall amounts less than a tenth of an inch. Highs in the lower 70s. Northwest winds 5 to 10 miles an hour with gusts up to 25 miles an hour. Monday night, cooler. Mostly clear. Lows in the upper 40s. North winds around 5 miles an hour, becoming east after midnight. Here is the latest National Weather Service forecast for Cambria County, including the city of Johnstown. Tonight, thunderstorms likely through midnight. Showers. A slight chance of thunderstorms after midnight. Some thunderstorms may produce frequent lightning and heavy rainfall. Some thunderstorms may produce frequent lightning and heavy rainfall, then some thunderstorms may produce heavy rainfall between midnight and 2 a.m. Rainfall amounts between 3 quarters of an inch and 1 inch. Lows in the mid-60s. South winds 5 to 10 miles an hour. Chance of rain near 100%. Sunday, mostly cloudy with a slight chance of showers before 8 a.m., then partly sunny after 8 a.m. Rainfall amounts less than a tenth of an inch. Highs in the upper 70s. West winds 5 to 10 miles an hour. Chance of rain 20%. Sunday night, partly cloudy before 8 p.m., then becoming mostly cloudy. Showers likely through midnight. A slight chance of thunderstorms. A chance of showers after midnight. Rainfall amounts around a tenth of an inch. Lows in the mid-50s. Northwest winds 5 to 10 miles an hour. Gusts up to 30 miles an hour after midnight. Chance of rain 70%. Monday, not as warm. Mostly cloudy before 8 a.m., then becoming mostly sunny. Highs in the upper 60s. Northwest winds 5 to 10 miles an hour with gusts up to 25 miles an hour. Monday night, mostly clear. Lows in the upper 40s. North winds around 5 miles an hour, becoming southeast after midnight. And now the extended forecast for south central Pennsylvania. Tuesday, sunny. Highs in the mid-70s. Tuesday night, mostly clear. Lows in the mid-50s. Wednesday, mostly sunny. Highs in the lower 80s. Wednesday night, partly cloudy. Lows in the lower 60s. Thursday, mostly sunny with a chance of showers and a slight chance of thunderstorms. Highs in the lower 80s. Chance of rain 50%. Thursday night, partly cloudy with a 50% chance of showers. Lows in the lower 60s. Friday, partly sunny with a 40% chance of showers. Highs in the upper 70s. Friday night, mostly cloudy. Lows in the upper 50s. Saturday, partly sunny with a 40% chance of showers. Highs in the mid-70s. Here is the latest National Weather Service forecast for Blair and Bedford counties, including the city of Altoona. Tonight, thunderstorms likely through midnight. Showers. A chance of thunderstorms after midnight. Some thunderstorms may produce frequent lightning and heavy rainfall through midnight. Rainfall amounts between a quarter and a half inch. Lows in the mid-60s. South winds 5 to 10 miles an hour. Chance of rain near 100%. Sunday, mostly cloudy before 8 a.m., then becoming mostly sunny. A slight chance of showers before 8 a.m. Rainfall amounts less than a tenth of an inch. Highs in the lower 80s. Northwest winds 5 to 10 miles an hour. Chance of rain 20%.
Sunday night, partly cloudy through 10 p.m., then mostly cloudy with a chance of showers and a slight chance of thunderstorms between 10 p.m. and 2 a.m. Mostly cloudy with a chance of showers after 2 a.m. Rainfall amounts less than a tenth of an inch. Lows in the upper 50s. Northwest winds 5 to 10 miles an hour with gusts up to 25 miles an hour. Chance of rain 50%. Monday, not as warm. Sunny. Rainfall amounts less than a tenth of an inch. Highs in the lower 70s. Northwest winds 5 to 10 miles an hour with gusts up to 25 miles an hour. Monday night, cooler. Mostly clear. Lows in the upper 40s. North winds around 5 miles an hour, becoming east after midnight. Here is the latest National Weather Service forecast for Cambria County, including the city of Johnstown. Tonight, thunderstorms likely through midnight. Showers. A slight chance of thunderstorms after midnight. Some thunderstorms may produce frequent lightning and heavy rainfall. Then some thunderstorms may produce heavy rainfall between midnight and 2 a.m. Rainfall amounts between 3/4 of an inch and 1 inch. Lows in the mid-60s. South winds 5 to 10 miles an hour. Chance of rain near 100%. Sunday, mostly cloudy with a slight chance of showers before 8 a.m., then partly sunny after 8 a.m. Rainfall amounts less than a tenth of an inch. Highs in the upper 70s. West winds 5 to 10 miles an hour. Chance of rain 20%. Sunday night, partly cloudy before 8 p.m., then becoming mostly cloudy. Showers likely through midnight. A slight chance of thunderstorms. A chance of showers after midnight. Rainfall amounts around a tenth of an inch. Lows in the mid-50s. Northwest winds 5 to 10 miles an hour. Gusts up to 30 miles an hour after midnight. Chance of rain 70%. Monday, not as warm. Mostly cloudy before 8 a.m., then becoming mostly sunny. Highs in the upper 60s. Northwest winds 5 to 10 miles an hour with gusts up to 25 miles an hour. Monday night, mostly clear. Lows in the upper 40s. North winds around 5 miles an hour, becoming southeast after midnight. And now the extended forecast for south central Pennsylvania. Tuesday, sunny. Highs in the mid-70s. Tuesday night, mostly clear. Lows in the mid-50s. Wednesday, mostly sunny. Highs in the lower 80s. Wednesday night, partly cloudy. Lows in the lower 60s. Thursday, mostly sunny with a chance of showers and a slight chance of thunderstorms. Highs in the lower 80s. Chance of rain 50%. Thursday night, partly cloudy with a 50% chance of showers. Lows in the lower 60s. Friday, partly sunny with a 40% chance of showers. Highs in the upper 70s. Friday night, mostly cloudy. Lows in the upper 50s. Saturday, partly sunny with a 40% chance of showers. Highs in the mid-70s. The 8 to 14 day outlook, from Sunday, September 20th to Saturday, September 26th, calls for near normal temperatures and near normal precipitation. Normal high temperatures across central Pennsylvania during this period range from the mid-60s over the Allegheny Mountains to the low 70s across the lower Susquehanna Valley. Normal lows range from the mid-40s over the Alleghenies to the mid-50s across the lower Susquehanna Valley. Here are the 7 p.m. conditions in the Altoona area. In Altoona, it was cloudy. The temperature was 71 degrees, the dew point 67, and the relative humidity 87%. The wind was south at 6 miles an hour. The pressure was 30.03 inches and steady. At State College, light rain was falling. The temperature was 68 degrees, the dew point 68, and the relative humidity 100%. The wind was calm. The pressure was 30.03 inches and steady. Now, a few other local conditions: Johnstown, cloudy 68, Du Bois, light rain 67, La Trobe, rain 70, Pittsburgh a thunderstorm 72, Erie, cloudy 73, Bradford light rain 65. To the south and east,
York, cloudy 75, Selams Grove, cloudy 72, Harrisburg, cloudy 76, Philadelphia, mostly cloudy 77, Baltimore, cloudy 79, Washington, D.C., mostly cloudy 78. Once again, in Altoona, it was 71 degrees under cloudy skies. And at State College, it was 68 degrees with light rain. 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Here's the hazardous weather outlook for the following counties, Bedford, Blair, and Huntingdon. For today and tonight, there is an increasing probability for showers and storms late today into early Sunday. The rain could be heavy enough to result in ponding of water on roads and localized flooding. And now the extended outlook for the period Sunday through Friday. There is chance for strong to severe storms Sunday afternoon into the evening hours. Spotters are encouraged to report significant hazardous weather. Here's the hazardous weather outlook for the following county, Cambria, Pennsylvania. Flood watch in effect from 4 p.m. this afternoon through late tonight. For today and tonight, please listen to NOAA Weather Radio or go to weather.gov/statecollege on the internet for more information about the following hazards. Flood watch. And now the extended outlook for the period Sunday through Friday. There is chance for strong to severe storms Sunday afternoon into the evening hours. Spotters are encouraged to report significant hazardous weather. The Altoona climate summary for this evening, as of 5 p.m., September 12, 2026. Today's high temperature was 71 degrees and the low 61 degrees. No precipitation fell today, which leaves the monthly total at 2.06 inches. The record high for tomorrow is 92, which occurred in 1952, and the record low is 39, which occurred in 1955. Sunset tonight is at 7:27 p.m. Sunrise tomorrow is at 6:52 a.m. Flood watch in effect from 4 p.m. this afternoon through late tonight. What? Flash flooding caused by excessive rainfall is possible. Where? A portion of central Pennsylvania, including the following counties, Cambria, Cameron, Clearfield, Elk, McKean, Somerset, and Warren. When? From 4 p.m. this afternoon through 4 a.m. Sunday. Impacts: excessive runoff may result in flooding of rivers, creeks, streams, and other low-lying and flood-prone locations. Flooding may occur in poor drainage and urban areas. Low water crossings may be flooded. Additional details: numerous heavy showers and thunderstorms may train across central Pennsylvania tonight with confidence in greatest rainfall totals highest across the Northwest Mountains and Laurel Highlands on Pennsylvania. Rainfall rates of 1 to 2 inches per hour could lead to local storm totals in the range of 2 to 4 inches. http://www.weather.gov/safety/ Flood. Please monitor later forecasts and be prepared to take action should flash flood warnings be issued. A warm front will push across Pennsylvania tonight and give way to a series of weak lows and eventually a cold frontal passage Sunday night into Monday. This will result in bands of showers and storms into early Monday, with the potential for locally as much as 2 to 4 inches of rain where several storms tracked over the same location. Some of the showers and storms may contain strong winds and heavy downpours. A flood watch is in effect for portions of western Pennsylvania into this evening and for places around Philadelphia until midday Sunday. Lows tonight will be in the 60s. Sunday will feature highs in the upper 70s over the mountains to the lower 80s across the southern portion of Pennsylvania. Lows Sunday night will range from the upper 40s across the north, 50s across much of the region, to the lower 60s across the southeast corner. Monday's highs will range from the lower 60s to the mid 70s. Here is the latest National Weather Service forecast for Blair and Bedford counties, including the city of Altoona. Tonight, thunderstorms likely through midnight. Showers. A chance of thunderstorms after midnight. Some thunderstorms may produce frequent lightning and heavy rainfall through midnight. Rainfall amounts between a quarter and a half inch. Lows in the mid-60s. South winds 5 to 10 miles an hour. Chance of rain near 100%. Sunday, mostly cloudy before 8 a.m., then becoming mostly sunny. A slight chance of showers before 8 a.m. Rainfall amounts less than a tenth of an inch.
Highs in the lower 80s. Northwest winds 5 to 10 miles an hour. Chance of rain 20%. Sunday night, partly cloudy through 10 p.m., then mostly cloudy with a chance of showers and a slight chance of thunderstorms between 10 p.m. and 2 a.m. Mostly cloudy with a chance of showers after 2 a.m. Rainfall amounts less than a tenth of an inch. Lows in the upper 50s. Northwest winds 5 to 10 miles an hour with gusts up to 25 miles an hour. Chance of rain 50%. Monday, not as warm. Sunny. Rainfall amounts less than a tenth of an inch. Highs in the lower 70s. Northwest winds 5 to 10 miles an hour with gusts up to 25 miles an hour. Monday night, cooler. Mostly clear. Lows in the upper 40s. North winds around 5 miles an hour, becoming east after midnight. Here is the latest National Weather Service forecast for Cambria County, including the city of Johnstown. Tonight, thunderstorms likely through midnight. Showers. A slight chance of thunderstorms after midnight. Some thunderstorms may produce frequent lightning and heavy rainfall. Some thunderstorms may produce frequent lightning and heavy rainfall, then some thunderstorms may produce heavy rainfall between midnight and 2 a.m. Rainfall amounts between 3/4 of an inch and 1 inch. Lows in the mid-60s. South winds 5 to 10 miles an hour. Chance of rain near 100%. Sunday, mostly cloudy with a slight chance of showers before 8 a.m., then partly sunny after 8 a.m. Rainfall amounts less than a tenth of an inch. Highs in the upper 70s. West winds 5 to 10 miles an hour. Chance of rain 20%. Sunday night, partly cloudy before 8 p.m., then becoming mostly cloudy. Showers likely through midnight. A slight chance of thunderstorms. A chance of showers after midnight. Rainfall amounts around a tenth of an inch. Lows in the mid-50s. Northwest winds 5 to 10 miles an hour. Gusts up to 30 miles an hour after midnight. Chance of rain 70%. Monday, not as warm. Mostly cloudy before 8 a.m., then becoming mostly sunny. Highs in the upper 60s. Northwest winds 5 to 10 miles an hour with gusts up to 25 miles an hour. Monday night, mostly clear. Lows in the upper 40s. North winds around 5 miles an hour, becoming southeast after midnight. And now the extended forecast for south central Pennsylvania. Tuesday, sunny. Highs in the mid-70s. Tuesday night, mostly clear. Lows in the mid-50s. Wednesday, mostly sunny. Highs in the lower 80s. Wednesday night, partly cloudy. Lows in the lower 60s. Thursday, mostly sunny with a chance of showers and a slight chance of thunderstorms. Highs in the lower 80s. Chance of rain 50%. Thursday night, partly cloudy with a 50% chance of showers. Lows in the lower 60s. Friday, partly sunny with a 40% chance of showers. Highs in the upper 70s. Friday night, mostly cloudy. Lows in the upper 50s. Saturday, partly sunny with a 40% chance of showers. Highs in the mid-70s. The 8 to 14 day outlook, from Sunday, September 20th to Saturday, September 26th, calls for near normal temperatures and near normal precipitation. Normal high temperatures across central Pennsylvania during this period range from the mid-60s over the Allegheny Mountains to the low 70s across the lower Susquehanna Valley. Normal lows range from the mid-40s over the Alleghenies to the mid-50s across the lower Susquehanna Valley. Here are the 7 p.m. conditions in the Altoona area. In Altoona, it was cloudy. The temperature was 71 degrees, the dew point 67, and the relative humidity 87%. The wind was south at 6 miles an hour. The pressure was 30.03 inches and steady. At State College, light rain was falling. The temperature was 68 degrees, the dew point 68, and the relative humidity 100%. The wind was calm. The pressure was 30.03 inches and steady. Now, a few other local conditions: Johnstown, cloudy 68, Du Bois, light rain 67, La Trobe, rain 70, Pittsburgh a thunderstorm 72, Erie, cloudy 73, Bradford light rain 65.
to the south and east, York, cloudy 75, Selins Grove cloudy 72, Harrisburg cloudy 76, Philadelphia mostly cloudy 77, Baltimore cloudy 79, Washington D.C. mostly cloudy 78. Once again, in Altoona it was 71 degrees under cloudy skies. And at State College it was 68 degrees with light rain. This is NOAA Weather Radio, All Hazards Station WNG 589. 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Here's the hazardous weather outlook for the following counties, Bedford, Blair, and Huntingdon. For today and tonight, there is an increasing probability for showers and storms late today into early Sunday. The rain could be heavy enough to result in ponding of water on roads and localized flooding. And now the extended outlook for the period Sunday through Friday. There is chance for strong to severe storms Sunday afternoon into the evening hours. Spotters are encouraged to report significant hazardous weather. Here's the hazardous weather outlook for the following county, Cambria, Pennsylvania. Flood watch in effect from 4 p.m. this afternoon through late tonight. For today and tonight, please listen to NOAA Weather Radio or go to weather.gov/statecollege on the internet for more information about the following hazards. Flood watch. And now the extended outlook for the period Sunday through Friday. There is chance for strong to severe storms Sunday afternoon into the evening hours. Spotters are encouraged to report significant hazardous weather. The Altoona climate summary for this evening, as of 5 p.m., September 12, 2026. Today's high temperature was 71 degrees and the low 61 degrees. No precipitation fell today, which leaves the monthly total at 2.06 inches. The record high for tomorrow is 92, which occurred in 1952, and the record low is 39, which occurred in 1955. Sunset tonight is at 7:27 p.m. Sunrise tomorrow is at 6:52 a.m. Flood watch in effect from 4 p.m. this afternoon through late tonight. What? Flash flooding caused by excessive rainfall is possible. Where? A portion of central Pennsylvania, including the following counties, Cambria, Cameron, Clearfield, Elk, McKean, Somerset and Warren. When? From 4 p.m. this afternoon through 4 a.m. Sunday. Impacts, excessive runoff may result in flooding of rivers, creeks, streams, and other low-lying and flood-prone locations. Flooding may occur in poor drainage and urban areas. Low water crossings may be flooded. Additional details, numerous heavy showers and thunderstorms may train across central Pennsylvania tonight with confidence in greatest rainfall totals highest across the Northwest Mountains and Laurel Highlands on Pennsylvania. Rainfall rates of 1 to 2 inches per hour could lead to local storm totals in the range of 2 to 4 inches. http://www.weather.gov/safety/ Flood please monitor later forecasts and be prepared to take action should flash flood warnings be issued. A warm front will push across Pennsylvania tonight and give way to a series of weak lows and eventually a cold frontal passage Sunday night into Monday. This will result in bands of showers and storms into early Monday, with the potential for locally as much as 2 to 4 inches of rain where several storms tracked over the same location. Some of the showers and storms may contain strong winds and heavy downpours. A flood watch is in effect for portions of western Pennsylvania into this evening and for places around Philadelphia until midday Sunday. Lows tonight will be in the 60s. Sunday will feature highs in the upper 70s over the mountains to the lower 80s across the southern portion of Pennsylvania. Lows Sunday night will range from the upper 40s across the north, 50s across much of the region, to the lower 60s across the southeast corner. Monday's highs will range from the lower 60s to the mid-70s. Here is the latest National Weather Service forecast for Blair and Bedford counties, including the city of Altoona. Tonight, thunderstorms likely through midnight. Showers. A chance of thunderstorms after midnight. Some thunderstorms may produce frequent lightning and heavy rainfall through midnight. Rainfall amounts between a quarter and a half inch. Lows in the mid-60s. South winds 5 to 10 miles an hour. Chance of rain near 100%. Sunday, mostly cloudy before 8 a.m., then becoming mostly sunny. A slight chance of showers before 8 a.m. Rainfall amounts less than a tenth of an inch.
highs in the lower 80s. Northwest winds 5 to 10 miles an hour. Chance of rain 20%. Sunday night, partly cloudy through 10 p.m., then mostly cloudy with a chance of showers and a slight chance of thunderstorms between 10 p.m. and 2 a.m. Mostly cloudy with a chance of showers after 2 a.m. Rainfall amounts less than a tenth of an inch. Lows in the upper 50s. Northwest winds 5 to 10 miles an hour with gusts up to 25 miles an hour. Chance of rain 50%. Monday, not as warm. Sunny. Rainfall amounts less than a tenth of an inch. Highs in the lower 70s. Northwest winds 5 to 10 miles an hour with gusts up to 25 miles an hour. Monday night, cooler. Mostly clear. Lows in the upper 40s. North winds around 5 miles an hour, becoming east after midnight. Here is the latest National Weather Service forecast for Cambria County, including the city of Johnstown. Tonight, thunderstorms likely through midnight. Showers. A slight chance of thunderstorms after midnight. Some thunderstorms may produce frequent lightning and heavy rainfall. Some thunderstorms may produce frequent lightning and heavy rainfall, then some thunderstorms may produce heavy rainfall between midnight and 2 a.m. Rainfall amounts between 3/4 of an inch and 1 inch. Lows in the mid-60s. South winds 5 to 10 miles an hour. Chance of rain near 100%. Sunday, mostly cloudy with a slight chance of showers before 8 a.m., then partly sunny after 8 a.m. Rainfall amounts less than a tenth of an inch. Highs in the upper 70s. West winds 5 to 10 miles an hour. Chance of rain 20%. Sunday night, partly cloudy before 8 p.m., then becoming mostly cloudy. Showers likely through midnight. A slight chance of thunderstorms. A chance of showers after midnight. Rainfall amounts around a tenth of an inch. Lows in the mid-50s. Northwest winds 5 to 10 miles an hour. Gusts up to 30 miles an hour after midnight. Chance of rain 70%. Monday, not as warm. Mostly cloudy before 8 a.m., then becoming mostly sunny. Highs in the upper 60s. Northwest winds 5 to 10 miles an hour with gusts up to 25 miles an hour. Monday night, mostly clear. Lows in the upper 40s. North winds around 5 miles an hour, becoming southeast after midnight. And now the extended forecast for South Central Pennsylvania. Tuesday, sunny. Highs in the mid-70s. Tuesday night, mostly clear. Lows in the mid-50s. Wednesday, mostly sunny. Highs in the lower 80s. Wednesday night, partly cloudy. Lows in the lower 60s. Thursday, mostly sunny with a chance of showers and a slight chance of thunderstorms. Highs in the lower 80s. Chance of rain 50%. Thursday night, partly cloudy with a 50% chance of showers. Lows in the lower 60s. Friday, partly sunny with a 40% chance of showers. Highs in the upper 70s. Friday night, mostly cloudy. Lows in the upper 50s. Saturday, partly sunny with a 40% chance of showers. Highs in the mid-70s. The 8 to 14 day outlook, from Sunday, September 20th to Saturday, September 26th, calls for near normal temperatures and near normal precipitation. Normal high temperatures across central Pennsylvania during this period range from the mid-60s over the Allegheny Mountains to the low 70s across the lower Susquehanna Valley. Normal lows range from the mid-40s over the Alleghenies to the mid-50s across the lower Susquehanna Valley. Here are the 7 p.m. conditions in the Altoona area. In Altoona, it was cloudy. The temperature was 71 degrees, the dew point 67, and the relative humidity 87%. The wind was south at 6 miles an hour. The pressure was 30.03 inches and steady. At State College, light rain was falling. The temperature was 68 degrees, the dew point 68, and the relative humidity 100%. The wind was calm. The pressure was 30.03 inches and steady. Now, a few other local conditions: Johnstown, cloudy 68, Dubois, light rain 67, La Trobe, rain 70, Pittsburgh a thunderstorm 72, Erie, cloudy 73, Bradford light rain 65.
to the south and east, York, cloudy 75, Selams Grove cloudy 72, Harrisburg cloudy 76, Philadelphia mostly cloudy 77, Baltimore cloudy 79, Washington D.C. mostly cloudy 78. Once again, in Altoona it was 71 degrees under cloudy skies. And at State College it was 68 degrees with light rain. This is NOAA Weather Radio, All Hazards Station WNG 589. 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Here's the hazardous weather outlook for the following counties, Bedford, Blair, and Huntingdon. For today and tonight, there is an increasing probability for showers and storms late today into early Sunday. The rain could be heavy enough to result in ponding of water on roads and localized flooding. And now the extended outlook for the period Sunday through Friday. There is chance for strong to severe storms Sunday afternoon into the evening hours. Spotters are encouraged to report significant hazardous weather. Here's the hazardous weather outlook for the following county, Cambria, Pennsylvania. Flood watch in effect from 4 p.m. this afternoon through late tonight. For today and tonight, please listen to NOAA Weather Radio or go to weather.gov/statecollege on the internet for more information about the following hazards. Flood watch. And now the extended outlook for the period Sunday through Friday. There is chance for strong to severe storms Sunday afternoon into the evening hours. Spotters are encouraged to report significant hazardous weather. The Altoona climate summary for this evening, as of 5 p.m., September 12, 2026. Today's high temperature was 71 degrees and the low 61 degrees. No precipitation fell today, which leaves the monthly total at 2.06 inches. The record high for tomorrow is 92, which occurred in 1952, and the record low is 39, which occurred in 1955. Sunset tonight is at 7:27 p.m. Sunrise tomorrow is at 6:32 a.m. Flood watch in effect from 4 p.m. this afternoon through late tonight. What? Flash flooding caused by excessive rainfall is possible. Where? A portion of central Pennsylvania, including the following counties, Cambria, Cameron, Clearfield, Elk, McKean, Somerset and Warren. When? From 4 p.m. this afternoon through 4 a.m. Sunday. Impacts, excessive runoff may result in flooding of rivers, creeks, streams, and other low-lying and flood-prone locations. Flooding may occur in poor drainage and urban areas. Low water crossings may be flooded. Additional details, numerous heavy showers and thunderstorms may train across central Pennsylvania tonight with confidence in greatest rainfall totals highest across the Northwest Mountains and Laurel Highlands on Pennsylvania. Rainfall rates of 1 to 2 inches per hour could lead to local storm totals in the range of 2 to 4 inches. http://www.weather.gov/safety/ Flood please monitor later forecasts and be prepared to take action should flash flood warnings be issued. A warm front will push across Pennsylvania tonight and give way to a series of weak lows and eventually a cold frontal passage Sunday night into Monday. This will result in bands of showers and storms into early Monday, with the potential for locally as much as 2 to 4 inches of rain where several storms tracked over the same location. Some of the showers and storms may contain strong winds and heavy downpours. A flood watch is in effect for portions of western Pennsylvania into this evening and for places around Philadelphia until midday Sunday. Lows tonight will be in the 60s. Sunday will feature highs in the upper 70s over the mountains to the lower 80s across the southern portion of Pennsylvania. Lows Sunday night will range from the upper 40s across the north, 50s across much of the region, to the lower 60s across the southeast corner. Monday's highs will range from the lower 60s to the mid 70s. Here is the latest National Weather Service forecast for Blair and Bedford counties, including the city of Altoona. Tonight, thunderstorms likely through midnight. Showers. A chance of thunderstorms after midnight. Some thunderstorms may produce frequent lightning and heavy rainfall through midnight. Rainfall amounts between a quarter and a half inch. Lows in the mid-60s. South winds 5 to 10 miles an hour. Chance of rain near 100%. Sunday, mostly cloudy before 8 a.m., then becoming mostly sunny. A slight chance of showers before 8 a.m. Rainfall amounts less than a tenth of an inch.
highs in the lower 80s. Northwest winds 5 to 10 miles an hour. Chance of rain 20%. Sunday night, partly cloudy through 10 p.m.